Forecast from Point Reyes to Pigeon Point out to 10 nautical miles. For tonight, northwest wind 5 to 10 knots. Seas 3 to 4 feet. Wave detail, west 3 feet at 9 seconds. For Wednesday, northwest wind 5 to 10 knots, rising to 10 to 15 knots in the afternoon. Seas 3 to 4 feet. Wave detail, northwest 3 feet at 7 seconds. For Wednesday night, northwest wind 10 to 15 knots. Seas 3 to 5 feet. Wave detail, northwest 4 feet at 6 seconds. The coastal waters forecast from Pigeon Point to Point Pinos out to 10 nautical miles. For tonight, northwest wind 5 to 10 knots. Seas 3 to 4 feet. Wave detail, northwest 4 feet at 10 seconds. For Wednesday, northwest wind 5 to 10 knots, rising to 10 to 15 knots in the afternoon. Seas 3 to 4 feet. Wave detail, northwest 4 feet at 7 seconds and south 2 feet at 15 seconds. For Wednesday night, northwest wind 10 to 15 knots. Seas 4 to 5 feet. Wave detail, northwest 4 feet at 6 seconds. Sunrise, sunset, and tidal information for the San Francisco Bay Area for Tuesday, May 5. The sunset tonight, 8:04 p.m. The sunrise tomorrow, 6:08 a.m. The sunset tomorrow, 8:04 p.m. Tidal data at the Golden Gate for the afternoon and evening hours today and the morning hours of tomorrow. High tide, 4:16 p.m. at 4.9 feet. Low tide, 8:13 p.m. at 3.31 feet. High tide, 02:04 a.m. at 5.26 feet. Low tide, 9:15 a.m. at -0.29 feet. Here are the buoy observations for 5 p.m. Pacific Daylight Time. An offshore buoy 6 winds north at 8 knots, pressure 1,025.6 millibars. An offshore buoy 59 winds northwest at 14 knots, water temperature 59, pressure 1,020.8 millibars. At buoy 14 near Point Arena, winds northwest at 10 knots, water temperature 57, pressure 1,016.7 millibars. At buoy 13 near Bodega Bay, winds west at 10 knots, pressure 1,016.0 millibars. At Point Reyes Wave Rider buoy, water temperature 56, seas 5 feet every 13 seconds. At San Francisco Bar buoy, water temperature 58, seas 3 feet every 12 seconds. At San Francisco buoy, winds west at 6 knots, swell 4 feet every 13 seconds. At Half Moon Bay buoy, winds west 8 knots, water temperature 57, pressure 1,017.1 millibars, seas 4 feet every 12 seconds. At Monterey buoy, winds northwest at 6 knots, water temperature 59, pressure 1,016.2 millibars. At Point Sur, Wave Rider buoy, water temperature 59, seas 5 feet every 13 seconds. At Cape San Martin buoy, winds northwest at 14 knots, water temperature 60, pressure 1,016.4 millibars. Synopsis for the Central California coast and bays, including the Monterey Bay, Greater Farallon, and Cordell Bank National Marine Sanctuaries. Moderate northwest breezes and seas continue through Wednesday as the gradient between high pressure in the eastern Pacific and low pressure inland persists. This gradient gradually tightens from Thursday through Saturday, causing winds to increase to a fresh to strong breeze and building rough seas for the weekend. The marine forecast for San Pablo Bay, Suisun Bay, the West Delta, and the San Francisco Bay north of the Bay Bridge. For tonight, west wind 5 to 10 knots. For Wednesday, southwest wind around 5 knots, rising to 5 to 10 knots in the afternoon. For Wednesday night, west wind 10 to 15 knots, becoming southwest 5 to 10 knots after midnight. The marine forecast for Monterey Bay. For tonight, northwest wind 5 to 10 knots. Seas around 3 feet. Wave detail, west 3 feet at 7 seconds. For Wednesday, northwest wind around 5 knots.

gusting west 10 to 15 knots in the afternoon. Seas around 3 feet. Wave detail, west 3 feet at 7 seconds. For Wednesday night, west wind 10 to 15 knots, becoming northwest 5 to 10 knots after midnight. Seas 3 to 4 feet. Wave detail, northwest 3 feet at 6 seconds. The coastal waters forecast from Point Arena to Point Reyes out to 10 nautical miles. Tonight, northwest wind 10 to 15 knots, seas 3 to 5 feet. Wave detail, northwest 4 feet at 6 seconds and south 2 feet at 15 seconds Wednesday. Northwest wind 5 to 10 knots, rising to 10 to 15 knots in the afternoon. Seas 3 to 4 feet. Wave detail, northwest 4 feet at 6 seconds and south 2 feet at 16 seconds Wednesday night. Northwest wind 10 to 15 knots, seas 4 to 6 feet. Wave detail, northwest 5 feet at 6 seconds and south 2 feet at 15 seconds. The coastal waters forecast from Point Arena to Point Reyes 10 to 60 nautical miles offshore. Tonight, northwest wind 10 to 15 knots, seas 5 to 6 feet. Wave detail, northwest 6 feet at 6 seconds and south 2 feet at 15 seconds Wednesday. Northwest wind 10 to 15 knots, seas 4 to 6 feet. Wave detail, northwest 5 feet at 6 seconds and south 2 feet at 16 seconds Wednesday night. Northwest wind around 15 knots, seas 6 to 7 feet. Wave detail, northwest 7 feet at 7 seconds and south 2 feet at 15 seconds. San Francisco Bar forecast. In the deep water channel, mixed seas of 2 to 3 feet at 13 seconds. Across the bar, swell can be more than twice as high across the bar than surrounding waters. Waves are also more prone to break, particularly during strong ebb currents. Maximum ebb current of 0.8 knots at 8:41 p.m. Tuesday and 2.8 knots at 07:06 p.m. Wednesday. The coastal waters forecast from Point Pinos to Point Piedras Blancas out to 10 nautical miles. Tonight, northwest wind 10 to 15 knots, easing to 5 to 10 knots after midnight. Seas 3 to 5 feet. Wave detail, northwest 4 feet at 6 seconds Wednesday. Northwest wind 10 to 15 knots, seas 3 to 4 feet. Wave detail, northwest 4 feet at 7 seconds Wednesday night. Northwest wind 15 to 20 knots, seas 4 to 5 feet. Wave detail, northwest 5 feet at 7 seconds. The coastal waters forecast from Pigeon Point to Point Pinos 10 to 60 nautical miles offshore. Tonight, northwest wind around 10 knots, seas 4 to 5 feet. Wave detail, northwest 5 feet at 7 seconds and south 2 feet at 16 seconds Wednesday. Northwest wind 10 to 15 knots, seas 4 to 5 feet. Wave detail, northwest 4 feet at 7 seconds and south 2 feet at 15 seconds Wednesday night. Northwest wind 10 to 15 knots, seas 5 to 6 feet. Wave detail, northwest 6 feet at 7 seconds and south 2 feet at 15 seconds. The offshore waters forecast for the following marine location: Point Arena to Pigeon Point between 60 nautical miles and 150 nautical miles offshore. Issued at 1:55 p.m. Pacific Daylight Time. Tonight, northwest winds 10 to 15 knots. Seas 5 to 6 feet. Wednesday, north to northwest winds 10 to 15 knots, diminishing to 5 to 10 knots. Seas 5 to 6 feet. Wednesday night, northwest winds 10 to 15 knots. Seas 5 to 7 feet. Thursday, northwest winds 10 to 15 knots. Seas 6 to 7 feet. Thursday night, northwest winds 10 to 15 knots, becoming 10 to 20 knots. Seas 5 to 7 feet. Friday, northwest winds 10 to 20 knots. Seas 5 to 7 feet. Friday night, northwest winds 15 to 25 knots. Seas 4 to 8 feet. Saturday, northwest winds 15 to 25 knots. Seas 6 to 8 feet. Saturday night, northwest winds 15 to 25 knots. Seas 6 to 8 feet. Sun, north to northwest winds 20 to 25 knots. Seas 7 to 9 feet. Sunday night, north winds 20 to 25 knots. Seas 7 to 10 feet.

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For the following marine location, Pigeon Point to Point Piedras Blanc is between 60 nautical miles and 150 nautical miles offshore. 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Tonight, northwest winds 10 to 15 knots. Seas 5 to 6 feet. Wednesday, north to northwest winds 10 to 15 knots. Seas 5 to 6 feet. Wednesday night, northwest winds 10 to 15 knots. Seas 5 to 7 feet. Thursday, northwest winds 10 to 15 knots. Seas 6 to 7 feet. Thursday night, northwest winds 15 to 20 knots. Seas 6 to 7 feet. Friday, northwest winds 15 to 20 knots. Seas 6 to 7 feet. Friday night, northwest winds 15 to 25 knots. Seas 5 to 8 feet. Saturday, northwest winds 15 to 25 knots. Seas 6 to 8 feet. Saturday night, northwest winds 15 to 25 knots. Seas 7 to 9 feet. Sun, north to northwest winds 15 to 25 knots. Seas 7 to 9 feet. Sun night, north to northwest winds 20 to 25 knots. Seas 8 to 9 feet. The coastal waters forecast from Point Reyes to Pigeon Point out to 10 nautical miles. For tonight, northwest wind 5 to 10 knots. Seas 3 to 4 feet. Wave detail, west 3 feet at 9 seconds. For Wednesday, northwest wind 5 to 10 knots, rising to 10 to 15 knots in the afternoon. Seas 3 to 4 feet. Wave detail, northwest 3 feet at 7 seconds. For Wednesday night, northwest wind 10 to 15 knots. Seas 3 to 5 feet. Wave detail, northwest 4 feet at 6 seconds. The coastal waters forecast from Pigeon Point to Point Pinos out to 10 nautical miles. For tonight, northwest wind 5 to 10 knots. Seas 3 to 4 feet. Wave detail, northwest 4 feet at 10 seconds. For Wednesday, northwest wind 5 to 10 knots, rising to 10 to 15 knots in the afternoon. Seas 3 to 4 feet. Wave detail, northwest 4 feet at 7 seconds and south 2 feet at 15 seconds. For Wednesday night, northwest wind 10 to 15 knots. Seas 4 to 5 feet. Wave detail, northwest 4 feet at 6 seconds. Sunrise, sunset, and tidal information for the San Francisco Bay Area for Tuesday, May 5. The sunset tonight, 8:04 p.m. The sunrise tomorrow, 6:08 a.m. The sunset tomorrow, 8:04 p.m. Tidal data at the Golden Gate for the afternoon and evening hours today and the morning hours of tomorrow. High tide, 4:16 p.m. at 4.9 feet. Low tide, 8:13 p.m. at 3.31 feet. High tide, 02:04 a.m. at 5.26 feet. Low tide, 9:15 a.m. at -0.29 feet. Here are the buoy observations for 5 p.m. Pacific Daylight Time. An offshore buoy 6 winds north at 8 knots, pressure 1,025.6 millibars. An offshore buoy 59, winds north 14 knots, water temperature 59, pressure 1,020.8 millibars, seas 3 feet, every 11 seconds. At Point Arena buoy, winds northwest 10 knots, water temperature 57, pressure 1,016.7 millibars, seas 5 feet, every 11 seconds. At buoy 13 near Bodega Bay, winds west at 10 knots, pressure 1,016.0 millibars, swell 5 feet, every 13 seconds. At Point Reyes Wave Rider buoy, water temperature 56, seas 5 feet, every 11 seconds. At San Francisco Bar buoy, water temperature 58, seas 3 feet, every 12 seconds. At San Francisco buoy, winds west at 6 knots, swell 4 feet, every 13 seconds. At Half Moon Bay buoy, winds west 8 knots, water temperature 57, pressure 1,017.1 millibars, seas 4 feet, every

12 seconds. At Monterey Bay Buoy, winds northwest 6 knots, water temperature 59, pressure 1,016.2 millibars, seas 5 feet every 13 seconds. At Poinsettia, wave rider buoy, water temperature 59, seas 5 feet every 13 seconds. At Cape San Martin Buoy, winds northwest 14 knots, water temperature 60, pressure 1,016.4 millibars. Sees 6 feet every 12 seconds. Synopsis for the Central California coast and bays, including the Monterey Bay, Greater Farallones, and Cordell Bank National Marine Sanctuaries. Moderate northwest breezes and seas continue through Wednesday as the gradient between high pressure in the eastern Pacific and low pressure inland persists. This gradient gradually tightens from Thursday through Saturday, causing winds to increase to a fresh to strong breeze and building rough seas for the weekend. The marine forecast for San Pablo Bay, Suisun Bay, the West Delta, and the San Francisco Bay north of the Bay Bridge. For tonight, west wind 5 to 10 knots. For Wednesday, southwest wind around 5 knots, rising to 5 to 10 knots in the afternoon. For Wednesday night, west wind 10 to 15 knots, becoming southwest 5 to 10 knots after midnight. The marine forecast for Monterey Bay. For tonight, northwest wind 5 to 10 knots, seas around 3 feet. Wave detail, west 3 feet at 7 seconds. For Wednesday, northwest wind around 5 knots, becoming west 10 to 15 knots in the afternoon. Seas around 3 feet. Wave detail, west 3 feet at 7 seconds. For Wednesday night, west wind 10 to 15 knots, becoming northwest 5 to 10 knots after midnight. Seas 3 to 4 feet. Wave detail, northwest 3 feet at 6 seconds. The coastal waters forecast from Point Arena to Point Reyes out to 10 nautical miles. Tonight, northwest wind 10 to 15 knots, seas 3 to 5 feet, wave detail, northwest 4 feet at 6 seconds and south 2 feet at 15 seconds Wednesday. Northwest wind 5 to 10 knots, rising to 10 to 15 knots in the afternoon. Seas 3 to 4 feet, wave detail, northwest 4 feet at 6 seconds and south 2 feet at 16 seconds Wednesday night. Northwest wind 10 to 15 knots, seas 4 to 6 feet, wave detail, northwest 5 feet at 6 seconds and south 2 feet at 15 seconds. The coastal waters forecast from Point Arena to Point Reyes 10 to 16 nautical miles offshore. Tonight, northwest wind 10 to 15 knots, seas 5 to 6 feet, wave detail, northwest 6 feet at 6 seconds and south 2 feet at 15 seconds Wednesday. Northwest wind 10 to 15 knots, seas 4 to 6 feet, wave detail, northwest 5 feet at 6 seconds and south 2 feet at 16 seconds Wednesday night. Northwest wind around 15 knots, seas 6 to 7 feet, wave detail, northwest 7 feet at 7 seconds and south 2 feet at 15 seconds. San Francisco Bar forecast. In the deep water channel, mixed seas of 2 to 3 feet at 13 seconds. Across the bar, swell can be more than twice as high across the bar than surrounding waters. Waves are also more prone to break, particularly during strong ebb currents. Maximum ebb current of 0.8 knots at 8:41 p.m. Tuesday and 2.8 knots at 07:06 p.m. Wednesday. The coastal waters forecast from Point Pinos to Point Piedras Blancas out to 10 nautical miles. Tonight, northwest wind 10 to 15 knots, easing to 5 to 10 knots after midnight. Seas 3 to 5 feet, wave detail, northwest 4 feet at 6 seconds Wednesday. Northwest wind 10 to 15 knots, seas 3 to 4 feet, wave detail, northwest 4 feet at 7 seconds Wednesday night. Northwest wind 15 to 20 knots, seas 4 to 5 feet, wave detail, northwest 5 feet at 7 seconds. The coastal waters forecast from Pigeon Point to Point Pinos 10 to 60 nautical miles offshore. Tonight, northwest wind around 10 knots, seas 4 to 5 feet, wave detail, northwest 5 feet at 7 seconds and south 2 feet at 16 seconds Wednesday. Northwest wind 10 to 15 knots, seas 4 to 5 feet, wave detail, northwest 4 feet at 7 seconds and south 2 feet at 15 seconds Wednesday.
tonight. Northwest wind 10 to 15 knots, seas 5 to 6 feet, wave detail. Northwest 6 feet at 7 seconds and south 2 feet at 15 seconds. The offshore waters forecast for the following marine location: Point Arena to Pigeon Point between 60 nautical miles and 150 nautical miles offshore. Issued at 1:55 p.m. Pacific Daylight Time. Tonight, northwest winds 10 to 15 knots. Seas 5 to 6 feet. Wednesday, north to northwest winds 10 to 15 knots, diminishing to 5 to 10 knots. Seas 5 to 6 feet. Wednesday night, northwest winds 10 to 15 knots. Seas 5 to 7 feet. Thursday, northwest winds 10 to 15 knots. Seas 6 to 7 feet. Thursday night, northwest winds 10 to 15 knots, becoming 10 to 20 knots. Seas 5 to 7 feet. Friday, northwest winds 10 to 20 knots. Seas 5 to 7 feet. Friday night, northwest winds 15 to 25 knots. Seas 4 to 8 feet. Saturday, northwest winds 15 to 25 knots. Seas 6 to 8 feet. Saturday night, northwest winds 15 to 25 knots. Seas 6 to 8 feet. Sun, north to northwest winds 20 to 25 knots. Seas 7 to 9 feet. Sunday night, north winds 20 to 25 knots. Seas 7 to 10 feet. 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This broadcast originates from the National Weather Service office located in Monterey, California, and serves the coastal marine waters, including San Francisco and Monterey Bay. The offshore waters forecast for the following marine location: Pigeon Point to Point Piedras Blancas between 60 nautical miles and 150 nautical miles offshore. Issued at 1:55 p.m. Pacific Daylight Time. Tonight, northwest winds 10 to 15 knots. Seas 5 to 6 feet. Wednesday, north to northwest winds 10 to 15 knots. Seas 5 to 6 feet. Wednesday night, northwest winds 10 to 15 knots. Seas 5 to 7 feet. Thursday, northwest winds 10 to 15 knots. Seas 6 to 7 feet. Thursday night, northwest winds 15 to 20 knots. Seas 6 to 7 feet. Friday, northwest winds 15 to 20 knots. Seas 6 to 7 feet. Friday night, northwest winds 15 to 25 knots. Seas 5 to 8 feet. Saturday, northwest winds 15 to 25 knots. Seas 6 to 8 feet. Saturday night, northwest winds 15 to 25 knots. Seas 7 to 9 feet. Sun, north to northwest winds 15 to 25 knots. Seas 7 to 9 feet. Sun night, north to northwest winds 20 to 25 knots. Seas 8 to 9 feet. The coastal waters forecast from Point Reyes to Pigeon Point out to 10 nautical miles. For tonight, northwest wind 5 to 10 knots. Seas 3 to 4 feet. Wave detail, west 3 feet at 9 seconds. For Wednesday, northwest wind 5 to 10 knots, rising to 10 to 15 knots in the afternoon. Seas 3 to 4 feet. Wave detail, northwest 3 feet at 7 seconds. For Wednesday night, northwest wind 10 to 15 knots. Seas 3 to 5 feet. Wave detail, northwest 4 feet at 6 seconds. The coastal waters forecast from Pigeon Point to Point Pinos out to 10 nautical miles. For tonight, northwest wind 5 to 10 knots. Seas 3 to 4 feet. Wave detail, northwest 4 feet at 10 seconds. For Wednesday, northwest wind 5 to 10 knots, rising to 10 to 15 knots in the afternoon. Seas 3 to 4 feet. Wave detail, northwest 4 feet at 7 seconds and south 2 feet at 15 seconds. For Wednesday night, northwest wind 10 to 15 knots.

seas 4 to 5 feet. Wave detail, northwest 4 feet at 6 seconds. Sunrise, sunset, and tidal information for the San Francisco Bay Area for Tuesday, May 5. The sunset tonight, 8:04 p.m. The sunrise tomorrow, 6:08 a.m. The sunset tomorrow, 8:04 p.m. Tidal data at the Golden Gate for the afternoon and evening hours today and the morning hours of tomorrow. High tide, 4:16 p.m. at 4, 9 feet. Low tide, 8:13 p.m. at 3.31 feet. High tide, 02:04 a.m. at 5.26 feet. Low tide, 9:15 a.m. at -0.29 feet. Here are the buoy observations for 5 p.m. Pacific Daylight Time. An offshore buoy 6 winds north at 8 knots, pressure 1,025.6 millibars. An offshore buoy 59, winds north 14 knots, water temperature 59, pressure 1,020.8 millibars, sea is 3 feet, every 11 seconds. At Point Arena buoy, winds northwest 10 knots, water temperature 57, pressure 1,016.7 millibars, seas 5 feet, every 11 seconds. At buoy 13 near Bodega Bay, winds west at 10 knots, pressure 1,016.0 millibars, swell 5 feet, every 13 seconds. At Point Reyes Wave Rider buoy, water temperature 56, seas 5 feet, every 11 seconds. At San Francisco Bar buoy, water temperature 58, seas 3 feet, every 12 seconds. At San Francisco buoy, winds west at 6 knots, swell 4 feet, every 13 seconds. At Half Moon Bay buoy, winds west 8 knots, water temperature 57, pressure 1,017.1 millibars, seas 4 feet, every 12 seconds. At Monterey Bay buoy, winds northwest 6 knots, water temperature 59, pressure 1,016.2 millibars, seas 5 feet, every 13 seconds. At Pointer, Wave Rider buoy, water temperature 59, seas 5 feet, every 13 seconds. At Cape San Martin buoy, winds northwest 14 knots, water temperature 60, pressure 1,016.4 millibars, seas 6 feet, every 12 seconds. Synopsis for the Central California coast and bays, including the Monterey Bay, Greater Farallones, and Cordell Bank National Marine Sanctuaries. Moderate northwest breezes and seas continue through Wednesday as the gradient between high pressure in the eastern Pacific and low pressure inland persists. This gradient gradually tightens from Thursday through Saturday, causing winds to increase to a fresh to strong breeze and building rough seas for the weekend. The marine forecast for San Pablo Bay, Suisun Bay, the West Delta, and the San Francisco Bay north of the Bay Bridge. For tonight, west wind 5 to 10 knots. For Wednesday, southwest wind around 5 knots, rising to 5 to 10 knots in the afternoon. For Wednesday night, west wind 10 to 15 knots, becoming southwest 5 to 10 knots after midnight. The marine forecast for Monterey Bay. For tonight, northwest wind 5 to 10 knots, seas around 3 feet. Wave detail, west 3 feet at 7 seconds. For Wednesday, northwest wind around 5 knots, becoming west 10 to 15 knots in the afternoon. Seas around 3 feet. Wave detail, west 3 feet at 7 seconds. For Wednesday night, west wind 10 to 15 knots, becoming northwest 5 to 10 knots after midnight. Seas 3 to 4 feet. Wave detail, northwest 3 feet at 6 seconds. The coastal waters forecast from Point Arena to Point Reyes out to 10 nautical miles. Tonight, northwest wind 10 to 15 knots, seas 3 to 5 feet. Wave detail, northwest 4 feet at 6 seconds and south 2 feet at 15 seconds Wednesday. Northwest wind 5 to 10 knots, rising to 10 to 15 knots in the afternoon. Seas 3 to 4 feet. Wave detail, northwest 4 feet at 6 seconds and south 2 feet at 16 seconds Wednesday night. Northwest wind 10 to 15 knots, seas 4 to 6 feet. Wave detail, northwest 5 feet at 6 seconds and south 2 feet at 15 seconds.

The coastal waters forecast from Point Arena to Point Reyes 10 to 16 nautical miles offshore. Tonight, northwest wind 10 to 15 knots, seas 5 to 6 feet, wave detail. Northwest 6 feet at 6 seconds and south 2 feet at 15 seconds Wednesday. Northwest wind 10 to 15 knots, seas 4 to 6 feet, wave detail. Northwest 5 feet at 6 seconds and south 2 feet at 16 seconds Wednesday night. Northwest wind around 15 knots, seas 6 to 7 feet, wave detail. Northwest 7 feet at 7 seconds and south 2 feet at 16 seconds Wednesday night. Northwest wind around 15 knots, seas 6 to 7 feet, wave detail. Northwest 7 feet at 7 seconds and south 2 feet at 15 seconds. San Francisco Bar forecast. In the deep water channel, mixed seas of 2 to 3 feet at 13 seconds. Across the bar, swell can be more than twice as high across the bar than surrounding waters. Waves are also more prone to break, particularly during strong ebb currents. Maximum ebb current of 0.8 knots at 8:41 p.m. Tuesday and 2.8 knots at 07:06 p.m. Wednesday. The coastal waters forecast from Point Pinos to Point Piedras Blancas out to 10 nautical miles. Tonight, northwest wind 10 to 15 knots, easing to 5 to 10 knots after midnight. Seas 3 to 5 feet, wave detail. Northwest 4 feet at 6 seconds Wednesday. Northwest wind 10 to 15 knots, seas 3 to 4 feet, wave detail. Northwest 4 feet at 7 seconds Wednesday night. Northwest wind 15 to 20 knots, seas 4 to 5 feet, wave detail. Northwest 5 feet at 7 seconds. The coastal waters forecast from Pigeon Point to Point Pinos 10 to 60 nautical miles offshore. Tonight, northwest wind around 10 knots, seas 4 to 5 feet, wave detail. Northwest 5 feet at 7 seconds and south 2 feet at 16 seconds Wednesday. Northwest wind 10 to 15 knots, seas 4 to 5 feet, wave detail. Northwest 4 feet at 7 seconds and south 2 feet at 15 seconds Wednesday night. Northwest wind 10 to 15 knots, seas 5 to 6 feet, wave detail. Northwest 6 feet at 7 seconds and south 2 feet at 15 seconds. The offshore waters forecast for the following marine location, Point Arena to Pigeon Point between 60 nautical miles and 150 nautical miles offshore. Issued at 1:55 p.m. Pacific Daylight Time. Tonight, northwest wind 10 to 15 knots. Seas 5 to 6 feet. Wednesday, north to northwest winds 10 to 15 knots, diminishing to 5 to 10 knots. Seas 5 to 6 feet. Wednesday night, northwest winds 10 to 15 knots. Seas 5 to 7 feet. Thursday, northwest winds 10 to 15 knots. Seas 6 to 7 feet. Thursday night, northwest winds 10 to 15 knots, becoming 10 to 20 knots. Seas 5 to 7 feet. Friday, northwest winds 10 to 20 knots. Seas 5 to 7 feet. Friday night, northwest winds 15 to 25 knots. Seas 4 to 8 feet. Saturday, northwest winds 15 to 25 knots. Seas 6 to 8 feet. Saturday night, northwest winds 15 to 25 knots. Seas 6 to 8 feet. Sun, north to northwest winds 20 to 25 knots. Seas 7 to 9 feet. Sunday night, north winds 20 to 25 knots. Seas 7 to 10 feet. The offshore waters forecast for the following marine location, Pigeon Point to Point Piedras Blancas between 60 nautical miles and 150 nautical miles offshore. Issued at 1:55 p.m. Pacific Daylight Time. Tonight, northwest winds 10 to 15 knots. Seas 5 to 6 feet. Wednesday, north to northwest winds 10 to 15 knots. Seas 5 to 6 feet. Wednesday night, northwest winds 10 to 15 knots. Seas 5 to 7 feet. Thursday, northwest winds 10 to 15 knots. Seas 6 to 7 feet. Thursday night, northwest winds 15 to 20 knots. Seas 6 to 7 feet. Friday, northwest winds 15 to 20 knots.

6 to 7 feet. Friday night, northwest winds 15 to 25 knots. Seas 5 to 8 feet. Saturday, northwest winds 15 to 25 knots. Seas 6 to 8 feet. Saturday night, northwest winds 15 to 25 knots. Seas 7 to 9 feet. Sun, north to northwest winds 15 to 25 knots. Seas 7 to 9 feet. Sun night, north to northwest winds 20 to 25 knots. Seas 8 to 9 feet. The coastal waters forecast from Point Reyes to Pigeon Point out to 10 nautical miles. For tonight, northwest wind 5 to 10 knots. Seas 3 to 4 feet. Wave detail, west 3 feet at 9 seconds. For Wednesday, northwest wind 5 to 10 knots, rising to 10 to 15 knots in the afternoon. Seas 3 to 4 feet. Wave detail, northwest 3 feet at 7 seconds. For Wednesday night, northwest wind 10 to 15 knots. Seas 3 to 5 feet. Wave detail, northwest 4 feet at 6 seconds. The coastal waters forecast from Pigeon Point to Point Pinos out to 10 nautical miles. For tonight, northwest wind 5 to 10 knots. Seas 3 to 4 feet. Wave detail, northwest 4 feet at 10 seconds. For Wednesday, northwest wind 5 to 10 knots, rising to 10 to 15 knots in the afternoon. Seas 3 to 4 feet. Wave detail, northwest 4 feet at 7 seconds and south 2 feet at 15 seconds. For Wednesday night, northwest wind 10 to 15 knots. Seas 4 to 5 feet. Wave detail, northwest 4 feet at 6 seconds. Sunrise, sunset, and tidal information for the San Francisco Bay Area for Tuesday, May 5. The sunset tonight, 8:04 p.m. The sunrise tomorrow, 6:08 a.m. The sunset tomorrow, 8:04 p.m. Tidal data at the Golden Gate for the afternoon and evening hours today and the morning hours of tomorrow. High tide, 4:16 p.m. at 4.9 feet. Low tide, 8:13 p.m. at 3.31 feet. High tide, 02:04 a.m. at 5.26 feet. Low tide, 9:15 a.m. at -0.29 feet. Here are the buoy observations for 5 p.m. Pacific Daylight Time. An offshore buoy 6 winds north at 8 knots, pressure 1,025.6 millibars. An offshore buoy 59, winds north 14 knots, water temperature 59, pressure 1,020.8 millibars, seas 3 feet every 11 seconds. At Point Arena buoy, winds northwest 10 knots, water temperature 57, pressure 1,016.7 millibars, seas 5 feet every 11 seconds. At buoy 13 near Bodega Bay, winds west at 10 knots, pressure 1,016.0 millibars, swell 5 feet every 13 seconds. At Point Reyes Wave Rider buoy, water temperature 56, seas 5 feet every 11 seconds. At San Francisco Bar buoy, water temperature 58, seas 3 feet every 12 seconds. At San Francisco buoy, winds west at 6 knots, swell 4 feet every 13 seconds. At Half Moon Bay buoy, winds west 8 knots, water temperature 57, pressure 1,017.1 millibars, seas 4 feet every 12 seconds. At Monterey Bay buoy, winds northwest 6 knots, water temperature 59, pressure 1,016.2 millibars, seas 5 feet every 13 seconds. At Pointer, Wave Rider buoy, water temperature 59, seas 5 feet every 13 seconds. At Cape San Martin buoy, winds northwest 14 knots, water temperature 60, pressure 1,016.4 millibars. Seas 6 feet every 12 seconds. Synopsis for the Central California coast and bays, including the Monterey Bay, Greater Farallones, and Cordell Bank National Marine Sanctuaries. Moderate northwest breezes and seas continue through Wednesday as the gradient between high pressure in the eastern Pacific and low pressure inland persists. The gradient
gradient gradually tightened from Thursday through Saturday, causing winds to increase to a fresh to strong breeze and building rough seas for the weekend. The marine forecast for San Pablo Bay, Suisun Bay, the West Delta, and the San Francisco Bay north of the Bay Bridge. For tonight, west wind 5 to 10 knots. For Wednesday, southwest wind around 5 knots, rising to 5 to 10 knots in the afternoon. For Wednesday night, west wind 10 to 15 knots, becoming southwest 5 to 10 knots after midnight. The marine forecast for Monterey Bay. For tonight, northwest wind 5 to 10 knots, seas around 3 feet. Wave detail, west 3 feet at 7 seconds. For Wednesday, northwest wind around 5 knots, becoming west 10 to 15 knots in the afternoon. Seas around 3 feet. Wave detail, west 3 feet at 7 seconds. For Wednesday night, west wind 10 to 15 knots, becoming northwest 5 to 10 knots after midnight. Seas 3 to 4 feet. Wave detail, northwest 3 feet at 6 seconds. The coastal waters forecast from Point Arena to Point Reyes out to 10 nautical miles. Tonight, northwest wind 10 to 15 knots, seas 3 to 5 feet. Wave detail, northwest 4 feet at 6 seconds and south 2 feet at 15 seconds Wednesday. Northwest wind 5 to 10 knots, rising to 10 to 15 knots in the afternoon. Seas 3 to 4 feet. Wave detail, northwest 4 feet at 6 seconds and south 2 feet at 16 seconds Wednesday night. Northwest wind 10 to 15 knots, seas 4 to 6 feet. Wave detail, northwest 5 feet at 6 seconds and south 2 feet at 15 seconds. The coastal waters forecast from Point Arena to Point Reyes 10 to 16 nautical miles offshore. Tonight, northwest wind 10 to 15 knots, seas 5 to 6 feet. Wave detail, northwest 6 feet at 6 seconds and south 2 feet at 15 seconds Wednesday. Northwest wind 10 to 15 knots, seas 4 to 6 feet. Wave detail, northwest 5 feet at 6 seconds and south 2 feet at 16 seconds Wednesday night. Northwest wind around 15 knots, seas 6 to 7 feet. Wave detail, northwest 7 feet at 7 seconds and south 2 feet at 15 seconds. San Francisco Bar forecast. In the deep water channel, mixed seas of 2 to 3 feet at 13 seconds. Across the bar, swell can be more than twice as high across the bar than surrounding waters. Waves are also more prone to break, particularly during strong ebb currents. Maximum ebb current of 0.8 knots at 8:41 p.m. Tuesday and 2.8 knots at 07:06 p.m. Wednesday. The coastal waters forecast from Point Pinos to Point Piedras Blancas out to 10 nautical miles. Tonight, northwest wind 10 to 15 knots, easing to 5 to 10 knots after midnight. Seas 3 to 5 feet. Wave detail, northwest 4 feet at 6 seconds Wednesday. Northwest wind 10 to 15 knots, seas 3 to 4 feet. Wave detail, northwest 4 feet at 7 seconds Wednesday night. Northwest wind 15 to 20 knots, seas 4 to 5 feet. Wave detail, northwest 5 feet at 7 seconds. The coastal waters forecast from Pigeon Point to Point Pinos 10 to 60 nautical miles offshore. Tonight, northwest wind around 10 knots, seas 4 to 5 feet. Wave detail, northwest 5 feet at 7 seconds and south 2 feet at 16 seconds Wednesday. Northwest wind 10 to 15 knots, seas 4 to 5 feet. Wave detail, northwest 4 feet at 7 seconds and south 2 feet at 15 seconds Wednesday night. Northwest wind 10 to 15 knots, seas 5 to 6 feet. Wave detail, northwest 6 feet at 7 seconds and south 2 feet at 15 seconds. The offshore waters forecast for the following marine location, Point Arena to Pigeon Point between 60 nautical miles and 150 nautical miles offshore. Issued at 1:55 p.m. Pacific Daylight Time. Tonight, northwest wind 10 to 15 knots. Seas 5 to 6 feet. Wednesday, north to northwest winds 10 to 15 knots, diminishing to 5 to 10 knots. Seas 5 to 6 feet. Wednesday night, northwest winds 10 to 15 knots. Seas 5 to 7 feet. Thursday, northwest winds 10 to 15 knots.

6 to 7 feet. Thursday night, northwest winds 10 to 15 knots, becoming 10 to 20 knots. Seas 5 to 7 feet. Friday, northwest winds 10 to 20 knots. Seas 5 to 7 feet. Friday night, northwest winds 15 to 25 knots. Seas 4 to 8 feet. Saturday, northwest winds 15 to 25 knots. Seas 6 to 8 feet. Saturday night, northwest winds 15 to 25 knots. Seas 6 to 8 feet. Sun, north to northwest winds 20 to 25 knots. Seas 7 to 9 feet. Sunday night, north winds 20 to 25 knots. Seas 7 to 10 feet. The offshore waters forecast for the following marine location: Pigeon Point to Point Piedras Blancas between 60 nautical miles and 150 nautical miles offshore. Issued at 1:55 p.m. Pacific Daylight Time. Tonight, northwest winds 10 to 15 knots. Seas 5 to 6 feet. Wednesday, north to northwest winds 10 to 15 knots. Seas 5 to 6 feet. Wednesday night, northwest winds 10 to 15 knots. Seas 5 to 7 feet. Thursday, northwest winds 10 to 15 knots. Seas 6 to 7 feet. Thursday night, northwest winds 15 to 20 knots. Seas 6 to 7 feet. Friday, northwest winds 15 to 20 knots. Seas 6 to 7 feet. Friday night, northwest winds 15 to 25 knots. Seas 5 to 8 feet. Saturday, northwest winds 15 to 25 knots. Seas 6 to 8 feet. Saturday night, northwest winds 15 to 25 knots. Seas 7 to 9 feet. Sun, north to northwest winds 15 to 25 knots. Seas 7 to 9 feet. Sun night, north to northwest winds 20 to 25 knots. Seas 8 to 9 feet. The coastal waters forecast from Point Reyes to Pigeon Point out to 10 nautical miles. For tonight, northwest wind 5 to 10 knots. Seas 3 to 4 feet. Wave detail, west 3 feet at 9 seconds. For Wednesday, northwest wind 5 to 10 knots, rising to 10 to 15 knots in the afternoon. Seas 3 to 4 feet. Wave detail, northwest 3 feet at 7 seconds. For Wednesday night, northwest wind 10 to 15 knots. Seas 3 to 5 feet. Wave detail, northwest 4 feet at 6 seconds. The coastal waters forecast from Pigeon Point to Point Pinos out to 10 nautical miles. For tonight, northwest wind 5 to 10 knots. Seas 3 to 4 feet. Wave detail, northwest 4 feet at 10 seconds. For Wednesday, northwest wind 5 to 10 knots, rising to 10 to 15 knots in the afternoon. Seas 3 to 4 feet. Wave detail, northwest 4 feet at 7 seconds and south 2 feet at 15 seconds. For Wednesday night, northwest wind 10 to 15 knots. Seas 4 to 5 feet. Wave detail, northwest 4 feet at 6 seconds. Sunrise, sunset, and tidal information for the San Francisco Bay Area for Tuesday, May 5. The sunset tonight, 8:04 p.m. The sunrise tomorrow, 6:08 a.m. The sunset tomorrow, 8:04 p.m. Tidal data at the Golden Gate for the afternoon and evening hours today and the morning hours of tomorrow. High tide, 4:16 p.m. at 4.9 feet. Low tide, 8:13 p.m. at 3.31 feet. High tide, 02:04 a.m. at 5.26 feet. Low tide, 9:15 a.m. at -0.29 feet. Here are the buoy observations for 5 p.m. Pacific Daylight Time. An offshore buoy 6 winds north at 8 knots, pressure 1,025.6 millibars. An offshore buoy 59, winds north 14 knots, water temperature 59, pressure 1,020.8 millibars, seas 3 feet, every

marine forecast for San Pablo Bay, Suisun Bay, the West Delta, and the San Francisco Bay north of the Bay Bridge. For tonight, west wind 5 to 10 knots. For Wednesday, southwest wind around 5 knots, rising to 5 to 10 knots in the afternoon. For Wednesday night, west wind 10 to 15 knots, becoming southwest 5 to 10 knots after midnight. 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This broadcast originates from the National Weather Service office located in Monterey, California, and serves the coastal marine waters, including San Francisco and Monterey Bay. The marine forecast for Monterey Bay. For tonight, northwest wind 5 to 10 knots. Seas around 3 feet. Wave detail, west 3 feet at 7 seconds. For Wednesday, northwest wind around 5 knots, becoming west 10 to 15 knots in the afternoon. Seas around 3 feet. Wave detail, west 3 feet at 7 seconds. For Wednesday night, west wind 10 to 15 knots, becoming northwest 5 to 10 knots after midnight. Seas 3 to 4 feet. Wave detail, northwest 3 feet at 6 seconds. The coastal waters forecast from Point Arena to Point Reyes out to 10 nautical miles. Tonight, northwest wind 10 to 15 knots, seas 3 to 5 feet. Wave detail, northwest 4 feet at 6 seconds and south 2 feet at 15 seconds Wednesday. Northwest wind 5 to 10 knots, rising to 10 to 15 knots in the afternoon. Seas 3 to 4 feet. Wave detail, northwest 4 feet at 6 seconds and south 2 feet at 16 seconds Wednesday night. Northwest wind 10 to 15 knots, seas 4 to 6 feet. Wave detail, northwest 5 feet at 6 seconds and south 2 feet at 15 seconds. The coastal waters forecast from Point Arena to Point Reyes 10 to 16 nautical miles offshore. Tonight, northwest wind 10 to 15 knots, seas 5 to 6 feet. Wave detail, northwest 6 feet at 6 seconds and south 2 feet at 15 seconds Wednesday. Northwest wind 10 to 15 knots, seas 4 to 6 feet. Wave detail, northwest 5 feet at 6 seconds and south 2 feet at 16 seconds Wednesday night. Northwest wind around 15 knots, seas 6 to 7 feet. Wave detail, northwest 7 feet at 7 seconds and south 2 feet at 15 seconds. San Francisco Bar forecast. In the deep water channel, mixed seas of 2 to 3 feet at 13 seconds. Across the bar, swell can be more than twice as high across the bar than surrounding waters. Waves are also more prone to break, particularly during strong ebb currents. Maximum ebb current of 0.8 knots at 8:41 p.m. Tuesday and 2.8 knots at 07:06 p.m. Wednesday. The coastal waters forecast from Point Pinos to Point Piedras Blancas out to 10 nautical miles. Tonight, northwest wind 10 to 15 knots, easing to 5 to 10 knots after midnight. Seas 3 to 5 feet. Wave detail, northwest 4 feet at 6 seconds Wednesday. Northwest wind 10 to 15 knots, seas 3 to 4 feet. Wave detail, northwest 4 feet at 7 seconds Wednesday night. Northwest wind 15 to 20 knots, seas 4 to 5 feet. Wave detail, northwest 5 feet at 7 seconds. The coastal waters forecast from Pigeon Point to Point Pinos 10 to 60 nautical miles offshore. Tonight, northwest wind around 10 knots, seas 4 to 5 feet. Wave detail, northwest 5 feet at 7 seconds and south 2 feet at 16 seconds Wednesday. Northwest wind 10 to 15 knots, seas 4 to 5 feet. Wave detail, northwest 4 feet at 7 seconds and south 2 feet at 15 seconds Wednesday night. Northwest wind 10 to 15 knots, seas 5 to 6 feet. Wave detail, northwest 6 feet at 7 seconds and south 2 feet at 15 seconds. The offshore waters forecast for the following marine location, Point Arena to Pigeon Point between 60 nautical miles and 150 nautical miles offshore. Issued at 1:55 p.m. Pacific Daylight Time. Tonight, northwest winds 10 to 15 knots. Seas 5 to 6 feet. Wednesday, north to northwest winds 10 to 15 knots, diminishing to 5 to 10 knots.

seas 5 to 6 feet. Wednesday night, northwest winds 10 to 15 knots. Seas 5 to 7 feet. Thursday, northwest winds 10 to 15 knots. Seas 6 to 7 feet. Thursday night, northwest winds 10 to 15 knots, becoming 10 to 20 knots. Seas 5 to 7 feet. Friday, northwest winds 10 to 20 knots. Seas 5 to 7 feet. Friday night, northwest winds 15 to 25 knots. Seas 4 to 8 feet. Saturday, northwest winds 15 to 25 knots. Seas 6 to 8 feet. Saturday night, northwest winds 15 to 25 knots. Seas 6 to 8 feet. Sun, north to northwest winds 20 to 25 knots. Seas 7 to 9 feet. Sunday night, north winds 20 to 25 knots. Seas 7 to 10 feet. The offshore waters forecast for the following marine location: Pigeon Point to Point Piedras Blancas between 60 nautical miles and 150 nautical miles offshore. Issued at 1:55 p.m. Pacific Daylight Time. Tonight, northwest winds 10 to 15 knots. Seas 5 to 6 feet. Wednesday, north to northwest winds 10 to 15 knots. Seas 5 to 6 feet. Wednesday night, northwest winds 10 to 15 knots. Seas 5 to 7 feet. Thursday, northwest winds 10 to 15 knots. Seas 6 to 7 feet. Thursday night, northwest winds 15 to 20 knots. Seas 6 to 7 feet. Friday, northwest winds 15 to 20 knots. Seas 6 to 7 feet. Friday night, northwest winds 15 to 25 knots. Seas 5 to 8 feet. Saturday, northwest winds 15 to 25 knots. Seas 6 to 8 feet. Saturday night, northwest winds 15 to 25 knots. Seas 7 to 9 feet. Sun, north to northwest winds 15 to 25 knots. Seas 7 to 9 feet. Sun night, north to northwest winds 20 to 25 knots. Seas 8 to 9 feet. The coastal waters forecast from Point Reyes to Pigeon Point out to 10 nautical miles. For tonight, northwest wind 5 to 10 knots. Seas 3 to 4 feet. Wave detail, west 3 feet at 9 seconds. For Wednesday, northwest wind 5 to 10 knots, rising to 10 to 15 knots in the afternoon. Seas 3 to 4 feet. Wave detail, northwest 3 feet at 7 seconds. For Wednesday night, northwest wind 10 to 15 knots. Seas 3 to 5 feet. Wave detail, northwest 4 feet at 6 seconds. The coastal waters forecast from Pigeon Point to Point Pinos out to 10 nautical miles. For tonight, northwest wind 5 to 10 knots. Seas 3 to 4 feet. Wave detail, northwest 4 feet at 10 seconds. For Wednesday, northwest wind 5 to 10 knots, rising to 10 to 15 knots in the afternoon. Seas 3 to 4 feet. Wave detail, northwest 4 feet at 7 seconds and south 2 feet at 15 seconds. For Wednesday night, northwest wind 10 to 15 knots. Seas 4 to 5 feet. Wave detail, northwest 4 feet at 6 seconds. Sunrise, sunset, and tidal information for the San Francisco Bay Area for Tuesday, May 5. The sunset tonight, 8:04 p.m. The sunrise tomorrow, 6:08 a.m. The sunset tomorrow, 8:04 p.m. Tidal data at the Golden Gate for the afternoon and evening hours today and the morning hours of tomorrow. High tide, 4:16 p.m. at 4.9 feet. Low tide, 8:13 p.m. at 3.31 feet. High tide, 02:04 a.m. at 5.26 feet. Low tide, 9:15 a.m. at -0.29 feet. Here are the buoy observations for 7 p.m. Pacific Daylight Time.
An offshore buoy 6 winds northeast at 8 knots. Pressure 1,025.2 millibars. An offshore buoy 59 winds northwest at 12 knots. Water temperature 59. Pressure 1,021.1 millibars. At buoy 14 near Point Arena, winds north at 10 knots. Water temperature 57. Pressure 1,016.8 millibars. At buoy 13 near Bodega Bay, winds west at 8 knots. Pressure 1,016.4 millibars. At Point Reyes Wave Rider, buoy water temperature 55, seas 5 feet every 12 seconds. At San Francisco Bar, buoy water temperature 58, seas 3 feet every 13 seconds. At San Francisco, buoy winds west at 8 knots, swell 3 feet every 12 seconds. At Half Moon Bay, buoy winds northwest 4 knots, water temperature 57, pressure 1,017.1 millibars, seas 4 feet every 11 seconds. At Monterey, buoy winds northwest at 8 knots, water temperature 59, pressure 1,016.7 millibars. At Point Sur, Wave Rider, buoy water temperature 58, seas 5 feet every 13 seconds. At Cape San Martin, buoy winds northwest at 14 knots, water temperature 60, pressure 1,016.6 millibars. Synopsis for the Central California coast and bays, including the Monterey Bay, Greater Farallones, and Cordell Bank National Marine Sanctuaries. Moderate northwest breezes and seas continue through Wednesday as the gradient between high pressure in the eastern Pacific and low pressure inland persists. This gradient gradually tightens from Thursday through Saturday, causing winds to increase to a fresh to strong breeze and building rough seas for the weekend. The marine forecast for San Pablo Bay, Suisun Bay, the West Delta, and the San Francisco Bay north of the Bay Bridge. For tonight, west wind 5 to 10 knots. For Wednesday, southwest wind around 5 knots, rising to 5 to 10 knots in the afternoon. For Wednesday night, west wind 10 to 15 knots, becoming southwest 5 to 10 knots after midnight. The marine forecast for Monterey Bay. For tonight, northwest wind 5 to 10 knots. Seas around 3 feet. Wave detail, west 3 feet at 7 seconds. For Wednesday, northwest wind around 5 knots, becoming west 10 to 15 knots in the afternoon. Seas around 3 feet. Wave detail, west 3 feet at 7 seconds. For Wednesday night, west wind 10 to 15 knots, becoming northwest 5 to 10 knots after midnight. Seas 3 to 4 feet. Wave detail, northwest 3 feet at 6 seconds. The coastal waters forecast from Point Arena to Point Reyes out to 10 nautical miles. Tonight, northwest wind 10 to 15 knots, seas 3 to 5 feet, wave detail, northwest 4 feet at 6 seconds and south 2 feet at 15 seconds Wednesday. Northwest wind 5 to 10 knots, rising to 10 to 15 knots in the afternoon. Seas 3 to 4 feet, wave detail, northwest 4 feet at 6 seconds and south 2 feet at 16 seconds Wednesday night. Northwest wind 10 to 15 knots, seas 4 to 6 feet, wave detail, northwest 5 feet at 6 seconds and south 2 feet at 15 seconds. The coastal waters forecast from Point Arena to Point Reyes 10 to 16 nautical miles offshore. Tonight, northwest wind 10 to 15 knots, seas 5 to 6 feet, wave detail, northwest 6 feet at 6 seconds and south 2 feet at 15 seconds Wednesday. Northwest wind 10 to 15 knots, seas 4 to 6 feet, wave detail, northwest 5 feet at 6 seconds and south 2 feet at 16 seconds Wednesday night. Northwest wind around 15 knots, seas 6 to 7 feet, wave detail, northwest 7 feet at 7 seconds and south 2 feet at 15 seconds. San Francisco Bar forecast. In the deep water channel, mixed seas of 2 to 3 feet at 13 seconds. Across the bar, swell can be more than twice as high across the bar than surrounding waters. Waves are also more prone to break, particularly during strong ebb currents. Maximum ebb current of 0.8 knots at 8:41 p.m. Tuesday and 2.8 knots at 07:06 p.m. Wednesday.
The coastal waters forecast from Point Pinos to Point Piedras blunts out to 10 nautical miles. Tonight, northwest wind.

10 to 15 knots, easing to 5 to 10 knots after midnight. Seas 3 to 5 feet wave detail, northwest 4 feet at 6 seconds Wednesday. Northwest wind 10 to 15 knots, seas 3 to 4 feet wave detail, northwest 4 feet at 7 seconds Wednesday night. Northwest wind 15 to 20 knots, seas 4 to 5 feet wave detail, northwest 5 feet at 7 seconds. The coastal waters forecast from Pigeon Point to Point Pinos 10 to 60 nautical miles offshore. Tonight, northwest wind around 10 knots, seas 4 to 5 feet wave detail, northwest 5 feet at 7 seconds and south 2 feet at 16 seconds Wednesday. Northwest wind 10 to 15 knots, seas 4 to 5 feet wave detail, northwest 4 feet at 7 seconds and south 2 feet at 15 seconds Wednesday night. Northwest wind 10 to 15 knots, seas 5 to 6 feet wave detail, northwest 6 feet at 7 seconds and south 2 feet at 15 seconds. The offshore waters forecast for the following marine location: Point Arena to Pigeon Point between 60 nautical miles and 150 nautical miles offshore. Issued at 1:55 p.m. Pacific Daylight Time. Tonight, northwest winds 10 to 15 knots. Seas 5 to 6 feet. Wednesday, north to northwest winds 10 to 15 knots, diminishing to 5 to 10 knots. Seas 5 to 6 feet. Wednesday night, northwest winds 10 to 15 knots. Seas 5 to 7 feet. Thursday, northwest winds 10 to 15 knots. Seas 6 to 7 feet. Thursday night, northwest winds 10 to 15 knots, becoming 10 to 20 knots. Seas 5 to 7 feet. Friday, northwest winds 10 to 20 knots. Seas 5 to 7 feet. Friday night, northwest winds 15 to 25 knots. Seas 4 to 8 feet. Saturday, northwest winds 15 to 25 knots. Seas 6 to 8 feet. Saturday night, northwest winds 15 to 25 knots. Seas 6 to 8 feet. Sun, north to northwest winds 20 to 25 knots. Seas 7 to 9 feet. Sunday night, north winds 20 to 25 knots. Seas 7 to 10 feet. The offshore waters forecast for the following marine location: Pigeon Point to Point Piedras Blancas between 60 nautical miles and 150 nautical miles offshore. Issued at 1:55 p.m. Pacific Daylight Time. Tonight, northwest winds 10 to 15 knots. Seas 5 to 6 feet. Wednesday, north to northwest winds 10 to 15 knots. Seas 5 to 6 feet. Wednesday night, northwest winds 10 to 15 knots. Seas 5 to 7 feet. Thursday, northwest winds 10 to 15 knots. Seas 6 to 7 feet. Thursday night, northwest winds 15 to 20 knots. Seas 6 to 7 feet. Friday, northwest winds 15 to 20 knots. Seas 6 to 7 feet. Friday night, northwest winds 15 to 25 knots. Seas 5 to 8 feet. Saturday, northwest winds 15 to 25 knots. Seas 6 to 8 feet. Saturday night, northwest winds 15 to 25 knots. Seas 7 to 9 feet. Sun, north to northwest winds 15 to 25 knots. Seas 7 to 9 feet. Sun night, north to northwest winds 20 to 25 knots. Seas 8 to 9 feet. The coastal waters forecast from Point Reyes to Pigeon Point out to 10 nautical miles. For tonight, northwest wind 5 to 10 knots. Seas 3 to 4 feet. Wave detail, west 3 feet at 9 seconds. For Wednesday, northwest wind 5 to 10 knots, rising to 10 to 15 knots in the afternoon. Seas 3 to 4 feet. Wave detail, northwest 3 feet at 7 seconds. For Wednesday night, northwest wind 10 to 15 knots. Seas 3 to 5 feet. Wave detail, northwest 4 feet at 6 seconds. The coastal waters forecast from Pigeon Point to Point Pinos out to 10 nautical miles.

for tonight. Northwest wind 5 to 10 knots. Seas 3 to 4 feet. Wave detail, northwest 4 feet at 10 seconds. For Wednesday, northwest wind 5 to 10 knots, rising to 10 to 15 knots in the afternoon. Seas 3 to 4 feet. Wave detail, northwest 4 feet at 7 seconds and south 2 feet at 15 seconds. For Wednesday night, northwest wind 10 to 15 knots. Seas 4 to 5 feet. Wave detail, northwest 4 feet at 6 seconds. Sunrise, sunset, and tidal information for the San Francisco Bay Area for Tuesday, May 5. The sunset tonight, 8:04 p.m. The sunrise tomorrow, 6:08 a.m. The sunset tomorrow, 8:04 p.m. Tidal data at the Golden Gate for the afternoon and evening hours today and the morning hours of tomorrow. High tide, 4:16 p.m. at 4.9 feet. Low tide, 8:13 p.m. at 3.31 feet. High tide, 02:04 a.m. at 5.26 feet. Low tide, 9:15 a.m. at -0.29 feet. Here are the buoy observations for 7 p.m. Pacific Daylight Time. An offshore buoy 6 winds northeast at 8 knots, pressure 1,025.2 millibars. An offshore buoy 59, winds northwest 14 knots, water temperature 59, pressure 1,021.1 millibars, sea is 3 feet, every 11 seconds. At Point Arena buoy, winds north 10 knots, water temperature 57, pressure 1,016.9 millibars, seas 5 feet, every 12 seconds. At buoy 13 near Bodega Bay, winds west at 8 knots, pressure 1,016.5 millibars, swell 5 feet, every 11 seconds. At Point Reyes Wave Rider buoy, water temperature 55, seas 5 feet, every 12 seconds. At San Francisco Bar buoy, water temperature 58, seas 3 feet, every 13 seconds. At San Francisco buoy, winds west at 8 knots, swell 3 feet, every 12 seconds. At Half Moon Bay buoy, winds northwest 4 knots, water temperature 57, pressure 1,017.1 millibars, seas 4 feet, every 11 seconds. At Monterey Bay buoy, winds northwest 8 knots, water temperature 59, pressure 1,016.7 millibars, seas 5 feet, every 11 seconds. At Pointer, Wave Rider buoy, water temperature 58, seas 5 feet, every 13 seconds. At Cape San Martin buoy, winds northwest at 14 knots, water temperature 60, pressure 1,016.6 millibars. Synopsis for the Central California coast and bays, including the Monterey Bay, Greater Farallones, and Cordell Bank National Marine Sanctuaries. Moderate northwest breezes and seas continue through Wednesday as the gradient between high pressure in the eastern Pacific and low pressure inland persists. This gradient gradually tightens from Thursday through Saturday, causing winds to increase to a fresh to strong breeze and building rough seas for the weekend. The marine forecast for San Pablo Bay, Suisun Bay, the West Delta, and the San Francisco Bay north of the Bay Bridge. For tonight, west wind 5 to 10 knots. For Wednesday, southwest wind around 5 knots, rising to 5 to 10 knots in the afternoon. For Wednesday night, west wind 10 to 15 knots, becoming southwest 5 to 10 knots after midnight. The marine forecast for Monterey Bay. For tonight, northwest wind 5 to 10 knots. Seas around 3 feet. Wave detail, west 3 feet at 7 seconds. For Wednesday, northwest wind around 5 knots, becoming west 10 to 15 knots in the afternoon. Seas around 3 feet. Wave detail, west 3 feet at 7 seconds. For Wednesday night, west wind 10 to 15 knots, becoming northwest 5 to 10 knots after midnight. Seas 3 to 4 feet. Wave detail, northwest 3 feet at 6 seconds. The coastal waters forecast from Point Arena to Point Reyes out to 10 nautical miles. Tonight, northwest wind 10 to 15 knots, seas 3 to 5 feet. Wave detail, northwest.

4 feet at 6 seconds and south 2 feet at 15 seconds Wednesday. Northwest wind 5 to 10 knots, rising to 10 to 15 knots in the afternoon. Seas 3 to 4 feet, wave detail. Northwest 4 feet at 6 seconds and south 2 feet at 16 seconds Wednesday night. Northwest wind 10 to 15 knots, seas 4 to 6 feet, wave detail. Northwest 5 feet at 6 seconds and south 2 feet at 15 seconds. The coastal waters forecast from Point Arena to Point Reyes 10 to 16 nautical miles offshore. Tonight, northwest wind 10 to 15 knots, seas 5 to 6 feet, wave detail. Northwest 6 feet at 6 seconds and south 2 feet at 15 seconds Wednesday. Northwest wind 10 to 15 knots, seas 4 to 6 feet, wave detail. Northwest 5 feet at 6 seconds and south 2 feet at 16 seconds Wednesday night. Northwest wind around 15 knots, seas 6 to 7 feet, wave detail. Northwest 7 feet at 7 seconds and south 2 feet at 15 seconds. San Francisco Bar forecast. In the deep water channel, mixed seas of 2 to 3 feet at 13 seconds. Across the bar, swell can be more than twice as high across the bar than surrounding waters. Waves are also more prone to break, particularly during strong ebb currents. Maximum ebb current of 0.8 knots at 8:41 p.m. Tuesday and 2.8 knots at 07:06 p.m. Wednesday. The coastal waters forecast from Point Pinos to Point Piedras Blancas out to 10 nautical miles. Tonight, northwest wind 10 to 15 knots, easing to 5 to 10 knots after midnight. Seas 3 to 5 feet, wave detail. Northwest 4 feet at 6 seconds Wednesday. Northwest wind 10 to 15 knots, seas 3 to 4 feet, wave detail. Northwest 4 feet at 7 seconds Wednesday night. Northwest wind 15 to 20 knots, seas 4 to 5 feet, wave detail. Northwest 5 feet at 7 seconds. The coastal waters forecast from Pigeon Point to Point Pinos 10 to 60 nautical miles offshore. Tonight, northwest wind around 10 knots, seas 4 to 5 feet, wave detail. Northwest 5 feet at 7 seconds and south 2 feet at 16 seconds Wednesday. Northwest wind 10 to 15 knots, seas 4 to 5 feet, wave detail. Northwest 4 feet at 7 seconds and south 2 feet at 15 seconds Wednesday night. Northwest wind 10 to 15 knots, seas 5 to 6 feet, wave detail. Northwest 6 feet at 7 seconds and south 2 feet at 15 seconds. The offshore waters forecast for the following marine location, Point Arena to Pigeon Point between 60 nautical miles and 150 nautical miles offshore. Issued at 1:55 p.m. Pacific Daylight Time. Tonight, northwest wind 10 to 15 knots. Seas 5 to 6 feet. Wednesday, north to northwest winds 10 to 15 knots, diminishing to 5 to 10 knots. Seas 5 to 6 feet. Wednesday night, northwest winds 10 to 15 knots. Seas 5 to 7 feet. Thursday, northwest winds 10 to 15 knots. Seas 6 to 7 feet. Thursday night, northwest winds 10 to 15 knots, becoming 10 to 20 knots. Seas 5 to 7 feet. Friday, northwest winds 10 to 20 knots. Seas 5 to 7 feet. Friday night, northwest winds 15 to 25 knots. Seas 4 to 8 feet. Saturday, northwest winds 15 to 25 knots. Seas 6 to 8 feet. Saturday night, northwest winds 15 to 25 knots. Seas 6 to 8 feet. Sun, north to northwest winds 20 to 25 knots. Seas 7 to 9 feet. Sunday night, north winds 20 to 25 knots. Seas 7 to 10 feet. The offshore waters forecast for the following marine location, Pigeon Point to Point Piedras Blancas between 60 nautical miles and 150 nautical miles offshore. Issued at 1:55 p.m. Pacific Daylight Time. Tonight, northwest winds 10 to 15 knots. Seas 5 to 6 feet. Wednesday, north to northwest winds 10 to 15 knots. Seas 5 to 6 feet. Wednesday night, northwest winds 10 to 15 knots. Seas 5 to 7 feet.

Thursday, northwest winds 10 to 15 knots. Sea 6 to 7 feet. Thursday night, northwest winds 15 to 20 knots. Sea 6 to 7 feet. Friday, northwest winds 15 to 20 knots. Sea 6 to 7 feet. Friday night, northwest winds 15 to 25 knots. Seas 5 to 8 feet. Saturday, northwest winds 15 to 25 knots. Seas 6 to 8 feet. Saturday night, northwest winds 15 to 25 knots. Seas 7 to 9 feet. Sun, north to northwest winds 15 to 25 knots. Seas 7 to 9 feet. Sun night, north to northwest winds 20 to 25 knots. Seas 8 to 9 feet. 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This broadcast originates from the National Weather Service office located in Monterey, California, and serves the coastal marine waters, including San Francisco and Monterey Bay. The coastal waters forecast from Point Reyes to Pigeon Point out to 10 nautical miles. For tonight, northwest wind 5 to 10 knots, sea 3 to 4 feet, wave detail, west 3 feet at 9 seconds. For Wednesday, northwest wind 5 to 10 knots, rising to 10 to 15 knots in the afternoon, sea 3 to 4 feet, wave detail, northwest 3 feet at 7 seconds. For Wednesday night, northwest wind 10 to 15 knots, seas 3 to 5 feet. Wave detail, northwest 4 feet at 6 seconds. The coastal waters forecast from Pigeon Point to Point Pinos out to 10 nautical miles. For tonight, northwest wind 5 to 10 knots. Seas 3 to 4 feet. Wave detail, northwest 4 feet at 10 seconds. For Wednesday, northwest wind 5 to 10 knots, rising to 10 to 15 knots in the afternoon. Seas 3 to 4 feet. Wave detail, northwest 4 feet at 7 seconds and south 2 feet at 15 seconds. For Wednesday night, northwest wind 10 to 15 knots. Seas 4 to 5 feet. Wave detail, northwest 4 feet at 6 seconds. Sunrise, sunset, and tidal information for the San Francisco Bay Area for Tuesday, May 5. The sunset tonight, 8:04 p.m. The sunrise tomorrow, 6:08 a.m. The sunset tomorrow, 8:04 p.m. Tidal data at the Golden Gate for the afternoon and evening hours today and the morning hours of tomorrow. High tide, 4:16 p.m. at 4.9 feet. Low tide, 8:13 p.m. at 3.31 feet. High tide, 02:04 a.m. at 5.26 feet. Low tide, 9:15 a.m. at minus 029 feet. Here are the buoy observations for 7 p.m. Pacific Daylight Time. An offshore buoy 6 winds northeast at 8 knots, pressure 1,025.2 millibars. An offshore buoy 59, winds northwest 14 knots, water temperature 59, pressure 1,021.1 millibars, seas 3 feet every 11 seconds. At Point Arena buoy, winds north 10 knots, water temperature 57, pressure 1,016.9 millibars, seas 5 feet every 12 seconds. At buoy 13 near Bodega Bay, winds west at 8 knots, pressure 1,016.5 millibars, swell 5 feet every 11 seconds. At Point Reyes Wave Rider buoy, water temperature 55, seas 5 feet every 12 seconds. At San Francisco Bar buoy, water temperature 58, seas 3 feet every 13 seconds. At San Francisco buoy, winds west at 8 knots, swell 3 feet every 12 seconds. At Half Moon Bay buoy, winds northwest 4 knots, water temperature 57, pressure 1,017.1 millibars, seas 4 feet every 11 seconds. At Monterey Bay buoy, winds northwest 8 knots, water temperature 59, pressure 1,016.7 millibars, seas 5 feet every 11 seconds. At Point
Wave rider buoy water temperature 58. Seas 5 feet every 13 seconds. At Cape San Martin buoy winds northwest at 14 knots. Water temperature 60. Pressure 1016.6 millibars. Synopsis for the Central California coast and bays, including the Monterey Bay, Greater Farallones, and Cordell Bank National Marine Sanctuaries. Moderate northwest breezes and seas continue through Wednesday as the gradient between high pressure in the eastern Pacific and low pressure inland persists. This gradient gradually tightens from Thursday through Saturday, causing winds to increase to a fresh to strong breeze and building rough seas for the weekend. The marine forecast for San Pablo Bay, Suisun Bay, the West Delta, and the San Francisco Bay north of the Bay Bridge. For tonight, west wind 5 to 10 knots. For Wednesday, southwest wind around 5 knots, rising to 5 to 10 knots in the afternoon. For Wednesday night, west wind 10 to 15 knots, becoming southwest 5 to 10 knots after midnight. The marine forecast for Monterey Bay. For tonight, northwest wind 5 to 10 knots. Seas around 3 feet. Wave detail, west 3 feet at 7 seconds. For Wednesday, northwest wind around 5 knots, becoming west 10 to 15 knots in the afternoon. Seas around 3 feet. Wave detail, west 3 feet at 7 seconds. For Wednesday night, west wind 10 to 15 knots, becoming northwest 5 to 10 knots after midnight. Seas 3 to 4 feet. Wave detail, northwest 3 feet at 6 seconds. The coastal waters forecast from Point Arena to Point Reyes out to 10 nautical miles. Tonight, northwest wind 10 to 15 knots, seas 3 to 5 feet, wave detail, northwest 4 feet at 6 seconds and south 2 feet at 15 seconds Wednesday. Northwest wind 5 to 10 knots, rising to 10 to 15 knots in the afternoon. Seas 3 to 4 feet, wave detail, northwest 4 feet at 6 seconds and south 2 feet at 16 seconds Wednesday night. Northwest wind 10 to 15 knots, seas 4 to 6 feet, wave detail, northwest 5 feet at 6 seconds and south 2 feet at 15 seconds. The coastal waters forecast from Point Arena to Point Reyes 10 to 16 nautical miles offshore. Tonight, northwest wind 10 to 15 knots, seas 5 to 6 feet, wave detail, northwest 6 feet at 6 seconds and south 2 feet at 15 seconds Wednesday. Northwest wind 10 to 15 knots, seas 4 to 6 feet, wave detail, northwest 5 feet at 6 seconds and south 2 feet at 16 seconds Wednesday night. Northwest wind around 15 knots, seas 6 to 7 feet, wave detail, northwest 7 feet at 7 seconds and south 2 feet at 15 seconds. San Francisco Bar forecast. In the deep water channel, mixed seas of 2 to 3 feet at 13 seconds. Across the bar, swell can be more than twice as high across the bar than surrounding waters. Waves are also more prone to break, particularly during strong ebb currents. Maximum ebb current of 0.8 knots at 8:41 p.m. Tuesday and 2.8 knots at 07:06 p.m. Wednesday. The coastal waters forecast from Point Pinos to Point Piedras Blancas out to 10 nautical miles. Tonight, northwest wind 10 to 15 knots, easing to 5 to 10 knots after midnight. Seas 3 to 5 feet, wave detail, northwest 4 feet at 6 seconds Wednesday. Northwest wind 10 to 15 knots, seas 3 to 4 feet, wave detail, northwest 4 feet at 7 seconds Wednesday night. Northwest wind 15 to 20 knots, seas 4 to 5 feet, wave detail, northwest 5 feet at 7 seconds. The coastal waters forecast from Pigeon Point to Point Pinos 10 to 60 nautical miles offshore. Tonight, northwest wind around 10 knots, seas 4 to 5. The coastal waters forecast from Pigeon Point to Point Pinos 10 to 60 nautical miles offshore. Tonight, northwest wind around 10 knots, seas 4 to 5 feet, wave detail, northwest 5 feet at 7 seconds and south 2 feet at 16 seconds Wednesday. Northwest wind 10 to 15 knots, seas 4 to 5 feet, wave detail, northwest 4 feet at 7 seconds and south 2 feet at 15 seconds Wednesday night. Northwest wind 10 to 15 knots, seas 5 to 6 feet, wave detail,

Southwest 6 feet at 7 seconds and south 2 feet at 15 seconds. The offshore waters forecast for the following marine location, Point Arena to Pigeon Point between 60 nautical miles and 150 nautical miles offshore. Issued at 1:55 p.m. Pacific Daylight Time. Tonight, northwest winds 10 to 15 knots. Seas 5 to 6 feet. Wednesday, north to northwest winds 10 to 15 knots, diminishing to 5 to 10 knots. Seas 5 to 6 feet. Wednesday night, northwest winds 10 to 15 knots. Seas 5 to 7 feet. Thursday, northwest winds 10 to 15 knots. Seas 6 to 7 feet. Thursday night, northwest winds 10 to 15 knots, becoming 10 to 20 knots. Seas 5 to 7 feet. Friday, northwest winds 10 to 20 knots. Seas 5 to 7 feet. Friday night, northwest winds 15 to 25 knots. Seas 4 to 8 feet. Saturday, northwest winds 15 to 25 knots. Seas 6 to 8 feet. Saturday night, northwest winds 15 to 25 knots. Seas 6 to 8 feet. Sun, north to northwest winds 20 to 25 knots. Seas 7 to 9 feet. Sunday night, north winds 20 to 25 knots. Seas 7 to 10 feet. The offshore waters forecast for the following marine location, Pigeon Point to Point Piedras Blancas between 60 nautical miles and 150 nautical miles offshore. Issued at 1:55 p.m. Pacific Daylight Time. Tonight, northwest winds 10 to 15 knots. Seas 5 to 6 feet. Wednesday, north to northwest winds 10 to 15 knots. Seas 5 to 6 feet. Wednesday night, northwest winds 10 to 15 knots. Seas 5 to 7 feet. Thursday, northwest winds 10 to 15 knots. Seas 6 to 7 feet. Thursday night, northwest winds 15 to 20 knots. Seas 6 to 7 feet. Friday, northwest winds 15 to 20 knots. Seas 6 to 7 feet. Friday night, northwest winds 15 to 25 knots. Seas 5 to 8 feet. Saturday, northwest winds 15 to 25 knots. Seas 6 to 8 feet. Saturday night, northwest winds 15 to 25 knots. Seas 7 to 9 feet. Sun, north to northwest winds 15 to 25 knots. Seas 7 to 9 feet. Sun night, north to northwest winds 20 to 25 knots. Seas 8 to 9 feet. The coastal waters forecast from Point Reyes to Pigeon Point out to 10 nautical miles. For tonight, northwest wind 5 to 10 knots. Seas 3 to 4 feet. Wave detail, west 3 feet at 9 seconds. For Wednesday, northwest wind 5 to 10 knots, rising to 10 to 15 knots in the afternoon. Seas 3 to 4 feet. Wave detail, northwest 3 feet at 7 seconds. For Wednesday night, northwest wind 10 to 15 knots. Seas 3 to 5 feet. Wave detail, northwest 4 feet at 6 seconds. The coastal waters forecast from Pigeon Point to Point Pinos out to 10 nautical miles. For tonight, northwest wind 5 to 10 knots. Seas 3 to 4 feet. Wave detail, northwest 4 feet at 10 seconds. For Wednesday, northwest wind 5 to 10 knots, rising to 10 to 15 knots in the afternoon. Seas 3 to 4 feet. Wave detail, northwest 4 feet at 7 seconds and south 2 feet at 15 seconds. For Wednesday night, northwest wind 10 to 15 knots. Seas 4 to 5 feet. Wave detail, northwest 4 feet at 6 seconds. Sunrise, sunset, and tidal information for the San Francisco Bay Area for Tuesday, May 5. The sunset tonight, 8:04 p.m. The sunrise tomorrow, 6:08 a.m. The sunset tomorrow, 8:04 p.m. Tidal data at the Golden Gate for the afternoon and evening.

hours today and the morning hours of tomorrow. High tide, 4, 16 p.m. at 4, 9 feet. Low tide, 8, 13 p.m. at 3.31 feet. High tide, 02, 04 a.m. at 5.26 feet. Low tide, 9, 15 a.m. at minus 029 feet. Here are the buoy observations for 7 p.m. Pacific Daylight Time. An offshore buoy, 6 winds northeast at 8 knots, pressure 1,025.2 millibars. An offshore buoy, 59, winds northwest 14 knots, water temperature 59, pressure 1,021.1 millibars, seas 3 feet, every 11 seconds. At Point Arena buoy, winds north 10 knots, water temperature 57, pressure 1,016.9 millibars, seas 5 feet, every 12 seconds. At buoy 13 near Bodega Bay, winds west at 8 knots, pressure 1,016.5 millibars, swell 5 feet, every 11 seconds. At Point Reyes Wave Rider buoy, water temperature 55, seas 5 feet, every 12 seconds. At San Francisco Bar buoy, water temperature 58, seas 3 feet, every 13 seconds. At San Francisco buoy, winds west at 8 knots, swell 3 feet, every 12 seconds. At Half Moon Bay buoy, winds northwest 4 knots, water temperature 57, pressure 1,017.1 millibars, seas 4 feet, every 11 seconds. At Monterey Bay buoy, winds northwest 8 knots, water temperature 59, pressure 1,016.7 millibars, seas 5 feet, every 11 seconds. At Pointer, Wave Rider buoy, water temperature 58, seas 5 feet, every 13 seconds. At Cape San Martin buoy, winds northwest at 14 knots, water temperature 60, pressure 1,016.6 millibars. Synopsis for the Central California coast and bays, including the Monterey Bay, Greater Farallones, and Cordell Bank National Marine Sanctuaries. Moderate northwest breezes and seas continue through Wednesday as the gradient between high pressure in the eastern Pacific and low pressure inland persists. This gradient gradually tightens from Thursday through Saturday, causing winds to increase to a fresh to strong breeze and building rough seas for the weekend. The marine forecast for San Pablo Bay, Suisun Bay, the West Delta, and the San Francisco Bay north of the Bay Bridge. For tonight, west wind 5 to 10 knots. For Wednesday, southwest wind around 5 knots, rising to 5 to 10 knots in the afternoon. For Wednesday night, west wind 10 to 15 knots, becoming southwest 5 to 10 knots after midnight. The marine forecast for Monterey Bay. For tonight, northwest wind 5 to 10 knots, seas around 3 feet. Wave detail, west 3 feet at 7 seconds. For Wednesday, northwest wind around 5 knots, becoming west 10 to 15 knots in the afternoon. Seas around 3 feet. Wave detail, west 3 feet at 7 seconds. For Wednesday night, west wind 10 to 15 knots, becoming northwest 5 to 10 knots after midnight. Seas 3 to 4 feet. Wave detail, northwest 3 feet at 6 seconds. The coastal waters forecast from Point Arena to Point Reyes out to 10 nautical miles. Tonight, northwest wind 10 to 15 knots, seas 3 to 5 feet. Wave detail, northwest 4 feet at 6 seconds and south 2 feet at 15 seconds Wednesday. Northwest wind 5 to 10 knots, rising to 10 to 15 knots in the afternoon. Seas 3 to 4 feet. Wave detail, northwest 4 feet at 6 seconds and south 2 feet at 16 seconds Wednesday night. Northwest wind 10 to 15 knots, seas 4 to 6 feet. Wave detail, northwest 5 feet at 6 seconds and south 2 feet at 15 seconds. The coastal waters forecast from Point Arena to Point Reyes 10 to 16 nautical miles offshore. Tonight, northwest wind 10 to 15 knots, seas 5 to 6 feet. Wave detail, northwest 6 feet at 6 seconds and south 2 feet at 15 seconds Wednesday. Northwest wind 10 to 15 knots, seas 4 to 6 feet. Wave detail, northwest 5 feet at 6 seconds and south 2 feet at 16 seconds Wednesday night. Northwest wind around 15 knots, seas 6 to 7 feet.

detail, northwest 7 feet at 7 seconds and south 2 feet at 15 seconds. San Francisco bar forecast. In the deep water channel, mixed seas of 2 to 3 feet at 13 seconds. Across the bar, swell can be more than twice as high across the bar than surrounding waters. Waves are also more prone to break, particularly during strong ebb currents. Maximum ebb current of 0.8 knots at 8:41 p.m. Tuesday and 2.8 knots at 07:06 p.m. Wednesday. The coastal waters forecast from Point Pinos to Point Piedras Blancas out to 10 nautical miles. Tonight, northwest wind 10 to 15 knots, easing to 5 to 10 knots after midnight. Seas 3 to 5 feet, wave detail, northwest 4 feet at 6 seconds Wednesday. Northwest wind 10 to 15 knots, seas 3 to 4 feet, wave detail, northwest 4 feet at 7 seconds Wednesday night. Northwest wind 15 to 20 knots, seas 4 to 5 feet, wave detail, northwest 5 feet at 7 seconds. The coastal waters forecast from Pigeon Point to Point Pinos 10 to 60 nautical miles offshore. Tonight, northwest wind around 10 knots, seas 4 to 5 feet, wave detail, northwest 5 feet at 7 seconds and south 2 feet at 16 seconds Wednesday. Northwest wind 10 to 15 knots, seas 4 to 5 feet, wave detail, northwest 4 feet at 7 seconds and south 2 feet at 15 seconds Wednesday night. Northwest wind 10 to 15 knots, seas 5 to 6 feet, wave detail, northwest 6 feet at 7 seconds and south 2 feet at 15 seconds. The offshore waters forecast for the following marine location, Point Arena to Pigeon Point between 60 nautical miles and 150 nautical miles offshore. Issued at 1:55 p.m. Pacific Daylight Time. Tonight, northwest winds 10 to 15 knots. Seas 5 to 6 feet. Wednesday, north to northwest winds 10 to 15 knots, diminishing to 5 to 10 knots. Seas 5 to 6 feet. Wednesday night, northwest winds 10 to 15 knots. Seas 5 to 7 feet. Thursday, northwest winds 10 to 15 knots. Seas 6 to 7 feet. Thursday night, northwest winds 10 to 15 knots, becoming 10 to 20 knots. Seas 5 to 7 feet. Friday, northwest winds 10 to 20 knots. Seas 5 to 7 feet. Friday night, northwest winds 15 to 25 knots. Seas 4 to 8 feet. Saturday, northwest winds 15 to 25 knots. Seas 6 to 8 feet. Saturday night, northwest winds 15 to 25 knots. Seas 6 to 8 feet. Sun, north to northwest winds 20 to 25 knots. Seas 7 to 9 feet. Sunday night, north winds 20 to 25 knots. Seas 7 to 10 feet. The offshore waters forecast for the following marine location, Pigeon Point to Point Piedras Blancas between 60 nautical miles and 150 nautical miles offshore. Issued at 1:55 p.m. Pacific Daylight Time. Tonight, northwest winds 10 to 15 knots. Seas 5 to 6 feet. Wednesday, north to northwest winds 10 to 15 knots. Seas 5 to 6 feet. Wednesday night, northwest winds 10 to 15 knots. Seas 5 to 7 feet. Thursday, northwest winds 10 to 15 knots. Seas 6 to 7 feet. Thursday night, northwest winds 15 to 20 knots. Seas 6 to 7 feet. Friday, northwest winds 15 to 20 knots. Seas 6 to 7 feet. Friday night, northwest winds 15 to 25 knots. Seas 5 to 8 feet. Saturday, northwest winds 15 to 25 knots. Seas 6 to 8 feet. Saturday night, northwest winds 15 to 25 knots. Seas 7 to 9 feet. Sun, north to northwest winds 15 to 25 knots. Seas 7 to 9 feet. Sun night, north to northwest winds 20 to 25 knots. Seas 8 to 9 feet. The coastal waters forecast from Point Reyes to Pigeon Point.

to 10 nautical miles. For tonight, northwest wind 5 to 10 knots. Seas 3 to 4 feet. Wave detail, west 3 feet at 9 seconds. For Wednesday, northwest wind 5 to 10 knots, rising to 10 to 15 knots in the afternoon. Seas 3 to 4 feet. Wave detail, northwest 3 feet at 7 seconds. For Wednesday night, northwest wind 10 to 15 knots. Seas 3 to 5 feet. Wave detail, northwest 4 feet at 6 seconds. The coastal waters forecast from Pigeon Point to Point Pinos out to 10 nautical miles. For tonight, northwest wind 5 to 10 knots. Seas 3 to 4 feet. Wave detail, northwest 4 feet at 10 seconds. For Wednesday, northwest wind 5 to 10 knots, rising to 10 to 15 knots in the afternoon. Seas 3 to 4 feet. Wave detail, northwest 4 feet at 7 seconds and south 2 feet at 15 seconds. For Wednesday night, northwest wind 10 to 15 knots. Seas 4 to 5 feet. Wave detail, northwest 4 feet at 6 seconds. Sunrise, sunset, and tidal information for the San Francisco Bay Area for Tuesday, May 5. The sunset tonight, 8:04 p.m. The sunrise tomorrow, 6:08 a.m. The sunset tomorrow, 8:04 p.m. Tidal data at the Golden Gate for the afternoon and evening hours today and the morning hours of tomorrow. High tide, 4:16 p.m. at 4.9 feet. Low tide, 8:13 p.m. at 3.31 feet. High tide, 02:04 a.m. at 5.26 feet. Low tide, 9:15 a.m. at -0.29 feet. Here are the buoy observations for 7 p.m. Pacific Daylight Time. An offshore buoy 6 winds northeast at 8 knots, pressure 1,025.2 millibars. An offshore buoy 59, winds northwest 14 knots, water temperature 59, pressure 1,021.1 millibars, seas 3 feet, every 11 seconds. At Point Arena buoy, winds north 10 knots, water temperature 57, pressure 1,016.9 millibars, seas 5 feet, every 12 seconds. At buoy 13 near Bodega Bay, winds west at 8 knots, pressure 1,016.5 millibars, swell 5 feet, every 11 seconds. At Point Reyes Wave Rider buoy, water temperature 55, seas 5 feet, every 12 seconds. At San Francisco Bar buoy, water temperature 58, seas 3 feet, every 13 seconds. At San Francisco buoy, winds west at 8 knots, swell 3 feet, every 12 seconds. At Half Moon Bay buoy, winds northwest 4 knots, water temperature 57, pressure 1,017.1 millibars, seas 4 feet, every 11 seconds. At Monterey Bay buoy, winds northwest 8 knots, water temperature 59, pressure 1,016.7 millibars, seas 5 feet, every 11 seconds. At Point Sur, Wave Rider buoy, water temperature 58, seas 5 feet, every 13 seconds. At Cape San Martin buoy, winds northwest at 14 knots, water temperature 60, pressure 1,016.6 millibars. Synopsis for the Central California coast and bays, including the Monterey Bay, Greater Farallones, and Cordell Bank National Marine Sanctuaries. Moderate northwest breezes and seas continue through Wednesday as the gradient between high pressure in the eastern Pacific and low pressure inland persists. This gradient gradually tightens from Thursday through Saturday, causing winds to increase to a fresh to strong breeze and building rough seas for the weekend. The marine forecast for San Pablo Bay, Suisun Bay, the West Delta, and the San Francisco Bay north of the Bay Bridge. For tonight, west wind 5 to 10 knots. For Wednesday, southwest wind around 5 knots, rising to 5 to 10 knots in the afternoon. For Wednesday night, west wind 10 to 15 knots, becoming southwest 5 to 10 knots after midnight. The marine forecast for Monterey Bay. For tonight, northwest wind 5 to 10 knots. Seas around 3 feet,

4.5 megahertz. This broadcast originates from the National Weather Service office located in Monterey, California, and serves the coastal marine waters, including San Francisco and Monterey Bay. The coastal waters forecast from Point Arena to Point Reyes out to 10 nautical miles. Tonight, northwest wind 10 to 15 knots, seas 3 to 5 feet, wave detail. Northwest 4 feet at 6 seconds and south 2 feet at 15 seconds Wednesday. Northwest wind 5 to 10 knots, rising to 10 to 15 knots in the afternoon. Seas 3 to 4 feet, wave detail. Northwest 4 feet at 6 seconds and south 2 feet at 16 seconds Wednesday night. Northwest wind 10 to 15 knots, seas 4 to 6 feet, wave detail. Northwest 5 feet at 6 seconds and south 2 feet at 15 seconds. The coastal waters forecast from Point Arena to Point Reyes 10 to 16 nautical miles offshore. Tonight, northwest wind 10 to 15 knots, seas 5 to 6 feet, wave detail. Northwest 6 feet at 6 seconds and south 2 feet at 15 seconds Wednesday. Northwest wind 10 to 15 knots, seas 4 to 6 feet, wave detail. Northwest 5 feet at 6 seconds and south 2 feet at 16 seconds Wednesday night. Northwest wind around 15 knots, seas 6 to 7 feet, wave detail. Northwest 7 feet at 7 seconds and south 2 feet at 15 seconds. San Francisco Bar forecast. In the deep water channel, mixed seas of 2 to 3 feet at 13 seconds. Across the bar, swell can be more than twice as high across the bar than surrounding waters. Waves are also more prone to break, particularly during strong ebb currents. Maximum ebb current of 0.8 knots at 8:41 p.m. Tuesday and 2.8 knots at 07:06 p.m. Wednesday. The coastal waters forecast from Point Pinos to Point Piedras Blancas out to 10 nautical miles. Tonight, northwest wind 10 to 15 knots, easing to 5 to 10 knots after midnight. Seas 3 to 5 feet, wave detail. Northwest 4 feet at 6 seconds Wednesday. Northwest wind 10 to 15 knots, seas 3 to 4 feet, wave detail. Northwest 4 feet at 7 seconds Wednesday night. Northwest wind 15 to 20 knots, seas 4 to 5 feet, wave detail. Northwest 5 feet at 7 seconds. The coastal waters forecast from Pigeon Point to Point Pinos 10 to 16 nautical miles offshore. Tonight, northwest wind around 10 knots, seas 4 to 5 feet, wave detail. Northwest 5 feet at 7 seconds and south 2 feet at 16 seconds Wednesday. Northwest wind 10 to 15 knots, seas 4 to 5 feet, wave detail. Northwest 4 feet at 7 seconds and south 2 feet at 15 seconds Wednesday night. Northwest wind 10 to 15 knots, seas 5 to 6 feet, wave detail. Northwest 6 feet at 7 seconds and south 2 feet at 15 seconds. The offshore waters forecast for the following marine location: Point Arena to Pigeon Point between 60 nautical miles and 150 nautical miles offshore. Issued at 1:55 p.m. Pacific Daylight Time. Tonight, northwest winds 10 to 15 knots. Seas 5 to 6 feet. Wednesday, north to northwest winds 10 to 15 knots, diminishing to 5 to 10 knots. Seas 5 to 6 feet. Wednesday night, northwest winds 10 to 15 knots. Seas 5 to 7 feet. Thursday, northwest winds 10 to 15 knots. Seas 6 to 7 feet. Thursday night, northwest winds 10 to 15 knots, becoming 10 to 20 knots. Seas 5 to 7 feet. Friday, northwest winds 10 to 20 knots. Seas 5 to 7 feet. Friday night, northwest winds 15 to 25 knots. Seas 4 to 8 feet. Saturday, northwest winds 15 to 25 knots. Seas 6 to 8 feet. Saturday night, northwest winds 15 to 25 knots. Seas 6 to 8 feet. Sun, north to northwest winds 20 to 25 knots. Seas 7 to 9 feet. Sunday night, north winds 20 to 25 knots. Seas 7 to 10 feet. The offshore waters forecast for the following marine location: Pigeon Point to Point Piedras Blancas between 60 nautical miles and 150 nautical miles off.

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Tonight, northwest winds 10 to 15 knots. Seas 5 to 6 feet. Wednesday, north to northwest winds 10 to 15 knots. Seas 5 to 6 feet. Wednesday night, northwest winds 10 to 15 knots. Seas 5 to 7 feet. Thursday, northwest winds 10 to 15 knots. Seas 6 to 7 feet. Thursday night, northwest winds 15 to 20 knots. Seas 6 to 7 feet. Friday, northwest winds 15 to 20 knots. Seas 6 to 7 feet. Friday night, northwest winds 15 to 25 knots. Seas 5 to 8 feet. Saturday, northwest winds 15 to 25 knots. Seas 6 to 8 feet. Saturday night, northwest winds 15 to 25 knots. Seas 7 to 9 feet. Sun, north to northwest winds 15 to 25 knots. Seas 7 to 9 feet. Sun night, north to northwest winds 20 to 25 knots. Seas 8 to 9 feet. The coastal waters forecast from Point Reyes to Pigeon Point out to 10 nautical miles. For tonight, northwest wind 5 to 10 knots. Seas 3 to 4 feet. Wave detail, west 3 feet at 9 seconds. For Wednesday, northwest wind 5 to 10 knots, rising to 10 to 15 knots in the afternoon. Seas 3 to 4 feet. Wave detail, northwest 3 feet at 7 seconds. For Wednesday night, northwest wind 10 to 15 knots. Seas 3 to 5 feet. Wave detail, northwest 4 feet at 6 seconds. The coastal waters forecast from Pigeon Point to Point Pinos out to 10 nautical miles. For tonight, northwest wind 5 to 10 knots. Seas 3 to 4 feet. Wave detail, northwest 4 feet at 10 seconds. For Wednesday, northwest wind 5 to 10 knots, rising to 10 to 15 knots in the afternoon. Seas 3 to 4 feet. Wave detail, northwest 4 feet at 7 seconds and south 2 feet at 15 seconds. For Wednesday night, northwest wind 10 to 15 knots. Seas 4 to 5 feet. Wave detail, northwest 4 feet at 6 seconds. Sunrise, sunset, and tidal information for the San Francisco Bay Area for Tuesday, May 5. The sunset tonight, 8:04 p.m. The sunrise tomorrow, 6:08 a.m. The sunset tomorrow, 8:04 p.m. Tidal data at the Golden Gate for the afternoon and evening hours today and the morning hours of tomorrow. High tide, 4:16 p.m. at 4.9 feet. Low tide, 8:13 p.m. at 3.31 feet. High tide, 02:04 a.m. at 5.26 feet. Low tide, 9:15 a.m. at -0.29 feet. Here are the buoy observations for 8 p.m. Pacific Daylight Time. An offshore buoy 6 winds northeast at 8 knots, pressure 1,025.2 millibars. An offshore buoy 59 winds northwest at 14 knots, water temperature 59, pressure 1,021.0 millibars. At buoy 14 near Point Arena, winds northwest at 10 knots, water temperature 56, pressure 1,017.1 millibars. At buoy 13 near Bodega Bay, winds west at 8 knots, pressure 1,016.3 millibars. At Point Reyes Wave Rider, buoy water temperature 55, seas 5 feet every 12 seconds. At San Francisco Bar Buoy, water temperature 58, seas 4 feet every 13 seconds. At San Francisco Buoy, winds northwest at 8 knots, water temperature 56, pressure 1,016.5 millibars. At Half Moon Bay Buoy, winds southwest 2 knots, water temperature 56, pressure 1,017.3 millibars, seas 4 feet every 11 seconds. At Monterey Buoy, winds northwest at 8 knots, water temperature 59, pressure 1,016.9 millibars. At Pointer, Wave Rider Buoy, water temperature 58, seas 5 feet
every 13 seconds. At Cape San Martin buoy, winds northwest at 14 knots. Water temperature 59, pressure 1,016.6 millibars. Synopsis for the central California coast and bays, including the Monterey Bay, Greater Farallones, and Cordell Bank National Marine Sanctuaries. Moderate northwest breezes and seas continue through Wednesday as the gradient between high pressure in the eastern Pacific and low pressure inland persists. This gradient gradually tightens from Thursday through Saturday, causing winds to increase to a fresh to strong breeze and building rough seas for the weekend. The marine forecast for San Pablo Bay, Suisun Bay, the West Delta, and the San Francisco Bay north of the Bay Bridge. For tonight, west wind 5 to 10 knots. For Wednesday, southwest wind around 5 knots, rising to 5 to 10 knots in the afternoon. For Wednesday night, west wind 10 to 15 knots, becoming southwest 5 to 10 knots after midnight. The marine forecast for Monterey Bay. For tonight, northwest wind 5 to 10 knots. Seas around 3 feet. Wave detail, west 3 feet at 7 seconds. For Wednesday, northwest wind around 5 knots, becoming west 10 to 15 knots in the afternoon. Seas around 3 feet. Wave detail, west 3 feet at 7 seconds. For Wednesday night, west wind 10 to 15 knots, becoming northwest 5 to 10 knots after midnight. Seas 3 to 4 feet. Wave detail, northwest 3 feet at 6 seconds. The coastal waters forecast from Point Arena to Point Reyes out to 10 nautical miles. Tonight, northwest wind 10 to 15 knots, seas 3 to 5 feet. Wave detail, northwest 4 feet at 6 seconds and south 2 feet at 15 seconds Wednesday. Northwest wind 5 to 10 knots, rising to 10 to 15 knots in the afternoon. Seas 3 to 4 feet. Wave detail, northwest 4 feet at 6 seconds and south 2 feet at 16 seconds Wednesday night. Northwest wind 10 to 15 knots, seas 4 to 6 feet. Wave detail, northwest 5 feet at 6 seconds and south 2 feet at 15 seconds. The coastal waters forecast from Point Arena to Point Reyes 10 to 16 nautical miles offshore. Tonight, northwest wind 10 to 15 knots, seas 5 to 6 feet. Wave detail, northwest 6 feet at 6 seconds and south 2 feet at 15 seconds Wednesday. Northwest wind 10 to 15 knots, seas 4 to 6 feet. Wave detail, northwest 5 feet at 6 seconds and south 2 feet at 16 seconds Wednesday night. Northwest wind around 15 knots, seas 6 to 7 feet. Wave detail, northwest 7 feet at 7 seconds and south 2 feet at 15 seconds. San Francisco Bar forecast. In the deep water channel, mixed seas of 2 to 3 feet at 13 seconds. Across the bar, swell can be more than twice as high across the bar than surrounding waters. Waves are also more prone to break, particularly during strong ebb currents. Maximum ebb current of 0.8 knots at 8:41 p.m. Tuesday and 2.8 knots at 07:06 p.m. Wednesday. The coastal waters forecast from Point Pinos to Point Piedras Blancas out to 10 nautical miles. Tonight, northwest wind 10 to 15 knots, easing to 5 to 10 knots after midnight. Seas 3 to 5 feet. Wave detail, northwest 4 feet at 6 seconds Wednesday. Northwest wind 10 to 15 knots, seas 3 to 4 feet. Wave detail, northwest 4 feet at 7 seconds Wednesday night. Northwest wind 15 to 20 knots, seas 4 to 5 feet. Wave detail, northwest 5 feet at 7 seconds. The coastal waters forecast from Pigeon Point to Point Pinos 10 to 16 nautical miles offshore. Tonight, northwest wind around 10 knots, seas 4 to 5 feet. Wave detail, northwest 5 feet at 7 seconds and south 2 feet at 16 seconds Wednesday. Northwest wind 10 to 15 knots, seas 4 to 5 feet. Wave detail, northwest 4 feet at 7 seconds and south 2 feet at 15 seconds Wednesday night. Northwest wind 10 to 15 knots, seas 5 to 6 feet. Wave detail, northwest 6 feet at 7 seconds and south 2 feet at 15 seconds. The offshore waters forecast for the following marine location: Point Arena to Pigeon Point between 60 nautical miles and 150 nautical miles.

offshore. Issued at 1:55 p.m. Pacific Daylight Time. Tonight, northwest winds 10 to 15 knots. Seas 5 to 6 feet. Wednesday, north to northwest winds 10 to 15 knots, diminishing to 5 to 10 knots. Seas 5 to 6 feet. Wednesday night, northwest winds 10 to 15 knots. Seas 5 to 7 feet. Thursday, northwest winds 10 to 15 knots. Seas 6 to 7 feet. Thursday night, northwest winds 10 to 15 knots, becoming 10 to 20 knots. Seas 5 to 7 feet. Friday, northwest winds 10 to 20 knots. Seas 5 to 7 feet. Friday night, northwest winds 15 to 25 knots. Seas 4 to 8 feet. Saturday, northwest winds 15 to 25 knots. Seas 6 to 8 feet. Saturday night, northwest winds 15 to 25 knots. Seas 6 to 8 feet. Sun, north to northwest winds 20 to 25 knots. Seas 7 to 9 feet. Sunday night, north winds 20 to 25 knots. Seas 7 to 10 feet. The offshore waters forecast for the following marine location: Pigeon Point to Point Piedras Blancas, between 60 nautical miles and 150 nautical miles offshore. Issued at 1:55 p.m. Pacific Daylight Time. Tonight, northwest winds 10 to 15 knots. Seas 5 to 6 feet. Wednesday, north to northwest winds 10 to 15 knots. Seas 5 to 6 feet. Wednesday night, northwest winds 10 to 15 knots. Seas 5 to 7 feet. Thursday, northwest winds 10 to 15 knots. Seas 6 to 7 feet. Thursday night, northwest winds 15 to 20 knots. Seas 6 to 7 feet. Friday, northwest winds 15 to 20 knots. Seas 6 to 7 feet. Friday night, northwest winds 15 to 25 knots. Seas 5 to 8 feet. Saturday, northwest winds 15 to 25 knots. Seas 6 to 8 feet. Saturday night, northwest winds 15 to 25 knots. Seas 7 to 9 feet. Sun, north to northwest winds 15 to 25 knots. Seas 7 to 9 feet. Sun night, north to northwest winds 20 to 25 knots. Seas 8 to 9 feet. The coastal waters forecast from Point Reyes to Pigeon Point out to 10 nautical miles. For tonight, northwest wind 5 to 10 knots. Seas 3 to 4 feet. Wave detail, west 3 feet at 9 seconds. For Wednesday, northwest wind 5 to 10 knots, rising to 10 to 15 knots in the afternoon. Seas 3 to 4 feet. Wave detail, northwest 3 feet at 7 seconds. For Wednesday night, northwest wind 10 to 15 knots. Seas 3 to 5 feet. Wave detail, northwest 4 feet at 6 seconds. The coastal waters forecast from Pigeon Point to Point Pinos out to 10 nautical miles. For tonight, northwest wind 5 to 10 knots. Seas 3 to 4 feet. Wave detail, northwest 4 feet at 10 seconds. For Wednesday, northwest wind 5 to 10 knots, rising to 10 to 15 knots in the afternoon. Seas 3 to 4 feet. Wave detail, northwest 4 feet at 7 seconds and south 2 feet at 15 seconds. For Wednesday night, northwest wind 10 to 15 knots. Seas 4 to 5 feet. Wave detail, northwest 4 feet at 6 seconds. Sunrise, sunset, and tidal information for the San Francisco Bay Area for Tuesday, May 5. The sunset tonight, 8:04 p.m. The sunrise tomorrow, 6:08 a.m. The sunset tomorrow, 8:04 p.m. Tidal data at the Golden Gate for the afternoon and evening hours today and the morning hours of tomorrow. High tide, 4:16 p.m. at 4.9 feet. Low tide, 8:13 p.m. at 3.31 feet. High tide, 0.

04 a.m. at 5.26 feet. Low tide, 9:15 a.m. at -0.29 feet. Here are the buoy observations for 8 p.m. Pacific Daylight Time. An offshore buoy 6 winds northeast at 8 knots, pressure 1,025.2 millibars. An offshore buoy 59, winds northwest 14 knots, water temperature 59, pressure 1,021.0 millibars, sea is 3 feet, every 12 seconds. At Point Arena buoy, winds northwest 10 knots, water temperature 56, pressure 1,017.2 millibars, seas 5 feet, every 12 seconds. At buoy 13 near Bodega Bay, winds west at 8 knots, pressure 1,016.4 millibars, swell 4 feet, every 12 seconds. At Point Reyes Wave Rider buoy, water temperature 55, seas 6 feet, every 12 seconds. At San Francisco Bar buoy, water temperature 58, seas 4 feet, every 13 seconds. At San Francisco buoy, winds northwest at 8 knots, swell 4 feet, every 12 seconds. At Half Moon Bay buoy, winds southwest 2 knots, water temperature 56, pressure 1,017.3 millibars, seas 4 feet, every 11 seconds. At Monterey Bay buoy, winds northwest 8 knots, water temperature 59, pressure 1,016.8 millibars, seas 4 feet, every 12 seconds. At Point Sur, Wave Rider buoy, water temperature 58, seas 5 feet, every 13 seconds. At Cape San Martin buoy, winds northwest 16 knots, water temperature 59, pressure 1,016.7 millibars. Seas 5 feet, every 12 seconds. Synopsis for the Central California coast and bays, including the Monterey Bay, Greater Farallones, and Cordell Bank National Marine Sanctuaries. Moderate northwest breezes and seas continue through Wednesday as the gradient between high pressure in the eastern Pacific and low pressure inland persists. This gradient gradually tightens from Thursday through Saturday, causing winds to increase to a fresh to strong breeze and building rough seas for the weekend. The marine forecast for San Pablo Bay, Suisun Bay, the West Delta, and the San Francisco Bay north of the Bay Bridge. For tonight, west wind 5 to 10 knots. For Wednesday, southwest wind around 5 knots, rising to 5 to 10 knots in the afternoon. For Wednesday night, west wind 10 to 15 knots, becoming southwest 5 to 10 knots after midnight. The marine forecast for Monterey Bay. For tonight, northwest wind 5 to 10 knots, seas around 3 feet. Wave detail, west 3 feet at 7 seconds. For Wednesday, northwest wind around 5 knots, becoming west 10 to 15 knots in the afternoon. Seas around 3 feet. Wave detail, west 3 feet at 7 seconds. For Wednesday night, west wind 10 to 15 knots, becoming northwest 5 to 10 knots after midnight. Seas 3 to 4 feet. Wave detail, northwest 3 feet at 6 seconds. The coastal waters forecast from Point Arena to Point Reyes out to 10 nautical miles. Tonight, northwest wind 10 to 15 knots, seas 3 to 5 feet. Wave detail, northwest 4 feet at 6 seconds and south 2 feet at 15 seconds Wednesday. Northwest wind 5 to 10 knots, rising to 10 to 15 knots in the afternoon. Seas 3 to 4 feet. Wave detail, northwest 4 feet at 6 seconds and south 2 feet at 16 seconds Wednesday night. Northwest wind 10 to 15 knots, seas 4 to 6 feet. Wave detail, northwest 5 feet at 6 seconds and south 2 feet at 15 seconds. The coastal waters forecast from Point Arena to Point Reyes 10 to 60 nautical miles offshore. Tonight, northwest wind 10 to 15 knots, seas 5 to 6 feet. Wave detail, northwest 6 feet at 6 seconds and south 2 feet at 15 seconds Wednesday. Northwest wind 10 to 15 knots, seas 4 to 6 feet. Wave detail, northwest 5 feet at 6 seconds and south 2 feet at 16 seconds Wednesday night. Northwest wind around 15 knots, seas 6 to 7 feet. Wave detail, northwest 7 feet at 7 seconds and south 2 feet at 15 seconds. San Francisco Bar forecast. In the deep water channel, mix

speeds of 2 to 3 feet at 13 seconds. Across the bar, swell can be more than twice as high across the bar than surrounding waters. Waves are also more prone to break, particularly during strong ebb currents. Maximum ebb current of 0.8 knots at 8:41 p.m. Tuesday and 2.8 knots at 07:06 p.m. Wednesday. The coastal waters forecast from Point Pinos to Point Piedras Blancas out to 10 nautical miles. Tonight, northwest wind 10 to 15 knots, easing to 5 to 10 knots after midnight. Seas 3 to 5 feet wave detail, northwest 4 feet at 6 seconds Wednesday. Northwest wind 10 to 15 knots, seas 3 to 4 feet wave detail, northwest 4 feet at 7 seconds Wednesday night. Northwest wind 15 to 20 knots, seas 4 to 5 feet wave detail, northwest 5 feet at 7 seconds. The coastal waters forecast from Pigeon Point to Point Pinos 10 to 60 nautical miles offshore. Tonight, northwest wind around 10 knots, seas 4 to 5 feet wave detail, northwest 5 feet at 7 seconds and south 2 feet at 16 seconds Wednesday. Northwest wind 10 to 15 knots, seas 4 to 5 feet wave detail, northwest 4 feet at 7 seconds and south 2 feet at 15 seconds Wednesday night. Northwest wind 10 to 15 knots, seas 5 to 6 feet wave detail, northwest 6 feet at 7 seconds and south 2 feet at 15 seconds. The offshore waters forecast for the following marine location: Point Arena to Pigeon Point between 60 nautical miles and 150 nautical miles offshore. Issued at 1:55 p.m. Pacific Daylight Time. Tonight, northwest winds 10 to 15 knots. Seas 5 to 6 feet. Wednesday, north to northwest winds 10 to 15 knots, diminishing to 5 to 10 knots. Seas 5 to 6 feet. Wednesday night, northwest winds 10 to 15 knots. Seas 5 to 7 feet. Thursday, northwest winds 10 to 15 knots. Seas 6 to 7 feet. Thursday night, northwest winds 10 to 15 knots, becoming 10 to 20 knots. Seas 5 to 7 feet. Friday, northwest winds 10 to 20 knots. Seas 5 to 7 feet. Friday night, northwest winds 15 to 25 knots. Seas 4 to 8 feet. Saturday, northwest winds 15 to 25 knots. Seas 6 to 8 feet. Saturday night, northwest winds 15 to 25 knots. Seas 6 to 8 feet. Sun, north to northwest winds 20 to 25 knots. Seas 7 to 9 feet. Sunday night, north winds 20 to 25 knots. Seas 7 to 10 feet. The offshore waters forecast for the following marine location: Pigeon Point to Point Piedras Blancas between 60 nautical miles and 150 nautical miles offshore. Issued at 1:55 p.m. Pacific Daylight Time. Tonight, northwest winds 10 to 15 knots. Seas 5 to 6 feet. Wednesday, north to northwest winds 10 to 15 knots. Seas 5 to 6 feet. Wednesday night, northwest winds 10 to 15 knots. Seas 5 to 7 feet. Thursday, northwest winds 10 to 15 knots. Seas 6 to 7 feet. Thursday night, northwest winds 15 to 20 knots. Seas 6 to 7 feet. Friday, northwest winds 15 to 20 knots. Seas 6 to 7 feet. Friday night, northwest winds 15 to 25 knots. Seas 5 to 8 feet. Saturday, northwest winds 15 to 25 knots. Seas 6 to 8 feet. Saturday night, northwest winds 15 to 25 knots. Seas 7 to 9 feet. Sun, north to northwest winds 15 to 25 knots. Seas 7 to 9 feet. Sun night, north to northwest winds 20 to 25 knots. Seas 8 to 9 feet. The offshore waters forecast for the following marine location: Point Arena to Pigeon Point between 60 nautical miles and 150 nautical miles offshore. Issued at 8:22 p.m. Pacific Daylight Time.

tonight. Northwest winds 10 to 15 knots. Seas 5 to 6 feet. Wednesday, north to northwest winds 10 to 15 knots, diminishing to 5 to 10 knots. Seas 5 to 6 feet. Wednesday night, northwest winds 10 to 15 knots. Seas 5 to 7 feet. Thursday, northwest winds 10 to 15 knots. Seas 6 to 7 feet. Thursday night, northwest winds 10 to 15 knots, becoming 10 to 20 knots. Seas 5 to 7 feet. Friday, northwest winds 10 to 20 knots. Seas 5 to 7 feet. Friday night, northwest winds 15 to 25 knots. Seas 4 to 8 feet. Saturday, northwest winds 15 to 25 knots. Seas 6 to 8 feet. Saturday night, northwest winds 15 to 25 knots. Seas 6 to 8 feet. Sun, north to northwest winds 20 to 25 knots. Seas 7 to 9 feet. Sunday night, north winds 20 to 25 knots. Seas 7 to 10 feet. 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This broadcast originates from the National Weather Service office located in Monterey, California, and serves the coastal marine waters, including San Francisco and Monterey Bay. The offshore waters forecast for the following marine location: Pigeon Point to Point Piedras Blancas between 60 nautical miles and 150 nautical miles offshore. Issued at 8:22 p.m. Pacific Daylight Time. Tonight, northwest winds 10 to 15 knots. Seas 5 to 6 feet. Wednesday, north to northwest winds 10 to 15 knots. Seas 5 to 6 feet. Wednesday night, northwest winds 10 to 15 knots. Seas 5 to 7 feet. Thursday, northwest winds 10 to 15 knots. Seas 6 to 7 feet. Thursday night, northwest winds 15 to 20 knots. Seas 6 to 7 feet. Friday, northwest winds 15 to 20 knots. Seas 6 to 7 feet. Friday night, northwest winds 15 to 25 knots. Seas 5 to 8 feet. Saturday, northwest winds 15 to 25 knots. Seas 6 to 8 feet. Saturday night, northwest winds 15 to 25 knots. Seas 7 to 9 feet. Sun, north to northwest winds 15 to 25 knots. Seas 7 to 9 feet. Sun night, north to northwest winds 20 to 25 knots. Seas 8 to 9 feet. The coastal waters forecast from Point Reyes to Pigeon Point out to 10 nautical miles. For tonight, northwest wind 5 to 10 knots. Seas 3 to 4 feet. Wave detail, west 3 feet at 9 seconds. For Wednesday, northwest wind 5 to 10 knots, rising to 10 to 15 knots in the afternoon. Seas 3 to 4 feet. Wave detail, northwest 3 feet at 7 seconds. For Wednesday night, northwest wind 10 to 15 knots. Seas 3 to 5 feet. Wave detail, northwest 4 feet at 6 seconds. The coastal waters forecast from Pigeon Point to Point Pinos out to 10 nautical miles. For tonight, northwest wind 5 to 10 knots. Seas 3 to 4 feet. Wave detail, northwest 4 feet at 10 seconds. For Wednesday, northwest wind 5 to 10 knots, rising to 10 to 15 knots in the afternoon. Seas 3 to 4 feet. Wave detail, northwest 4 feet at 7 seconds and south 2 feet at 15 seconds. For Wednesday night, northwest wind 10 to 15 knots. Seas 4 to 5 feet. Wave detail, northwest 4 feet at 6 seconds. Sunrise, sunset, and tidal information for the San Francisco Bay Area for Tuesday, May 5. The sunset tonight, 8:04 p.m. The sunrise tomorrow, 6:08 a.m. The sunset tomorrow, 8:04 p.m. Tidal data at the Golden

for the afternoon and evening hours today and the morning hours of tomorrow. High tide, 4:16 p.m. at 4, 9 feet. 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Low tide, 9:15 a.m. at -0.29 feet. Here are the buoy observations for 8 p.m. Pacific Daylight Time. An offshore buoy 6 winds northeast at 8 knots, pressure 1,025.2 millibars. An offshore buoy 59, winds northwest 14 knots, water temperature 59, pressure 1,021.0 millibars, seas 3 feet, every 12 seconds. At Point Arena buoy, winds northwest 10 knots, water temperature 56, pressure 1,017.2 millibars, seas 5 feet, every 12 seconds. At buoy 13 near Bodega Bay, winds west at 8 knots, pressure 1,016.4 millibars, swell 4 feet, every 12 seconds. At Point Reyes Wave Rider buoy, water temperature 55, seas 6 feet, every 12 seconds. At San Francisco Bar buoy, water temperature 58, seas 4 feet, every 13 seconds. At San Francisco buoy, winds northwest at 8 knots, swell 4 feet, every 12 seconds. At Half Moon Bay buoy, winds southwest 2 knots, water temperature 56, pressure 1,017.3 millibars, seas 4 feet, every 11 seconds. At Monterey Bay buoy, winds northwest 8 knots, water temperature 59, pressure 1,016.8 millibars, seas 4 feet, every 12 seconds. At Pointer, Wave Rider buoy, water temperature 58, seas 5 feet, every 13 seconds. At Cape San Martin buoy, winds northwest 16 knots, water temperature 59, pressure 1,016.7 millibars. Seas 5 feet, every 12 seconds. Synopsis for the Central California coast and bays, including the Monterey Bay, Greater Farallones, and Cordell Bank National Marine Sanctuaries. High pressure over the eastern Pacific will maintain gentle to moderate northerly breezes over the coastal waters through early Thursday. Fresh to strong northerly breezes develop Thursday afternoon through the weekend, leading to locally hazardous conditions and building seas with steep fresh swell. The marine forecast for San Pablo Bay, Suisun Bay, the West Delta, and the San Francisco Bay north of the Bay Bridge. For tonight, west wind 5 to 10 knots. For Wednesday, southwest wind around 5 knots, rising to 5 to 10 knots in the afternoon. For Wednesday night, west wind 10 to 15 knots, becoming southwest 5 to 10 knots after midnight. The marine forecast for Monterey Bay. For tonight, northwest wind 5 to 10 knots. Seas around 3 feet. Wave detail, west 3 feet at 7 seconds. For Wednesday, northwest wind around 5 knots, becoming west 10 to 15 knots in the afternoon. Seas around 3 feet. Wave detail, west 3 feet at 7 seconds. For Wednesday night, west wind 10 to 15 knots, becoming northwest 5 to 10 knots after midnight. Seas 3 to 4 feet. Wave detail, northwest 3 feet at 6 seconds. The coastal waters forecast from Point Arena to Point Reyes out to 10 nautical miles. Tonight, northwest wind 10 to detail, northwest 3 feet at 6 seconds. The coastal waters forecast from Point Arena to Point Reyes out to 10 nautical miles. Tonight, northwest wind 10 to 15 knots, seas 3 to 5 feet, wave detail, northwest 4 feet at 6 seconds and south 2 feet at 15 seconds Wednesday. Northwest wind 5 to 10 knots, rising to 10 to 15 knots in the afternoon. Seas 3 to 4 feet, wave detail, northwest 4 feet at 6 seconds and south 2 feet at 16 seconds Wednesday night. Northwest wind 10 to 15 knots, seas 4 to 6 feet, wave detail, northwest 5 feet at 6 seconds and south 2 feet at 15 seconds. The coastal waters forecast from Point Arena to Point Reyes 10 to 60 nautical miles offshore. Tonight, northwest wind 10 to 15 knots, seas 5 to 6 feet, wave detail, northwest 6 feet at 6 seconds and south 2 feet at 15 seconds.

winds Wednesday. Northwest wind 10 to 50 knots, seas 4 to 6 feet. Wave detail, northwest 5 feet at 6 seconds and south 2 feet at 16 seconds Wednesday night. Northwest wind around 50 knots, seas 6 to 7 feet. Wave detail, northwest 7 feet at 7 seconds and south 2 feet at 15 seconds. San Francisco Bar forecast. In the deep water channel, mixed seas of 2 to 3 feet at 13 seconds. Across the bar, swell can be more than twice as high across the bar than surrounding waters. Waves are also more prone to break, particularly during strong ebb currents. Maximum ebb current of 0.8 knots at 8:41 p.m. Tuesday and 2.8 knots at 07:06 p.m. Wednesday. The coastal waters forecast from Point Pinos to Point Piedras Blancas out to 10 nautical miles. Tonight, northwest wind 10 to 50 knots, easing to 5 to 10 knots after midnight. Seas 3 to 5 feet. Wave detail, northwest 4 feet at 6 seconds Wednesday. Northwest wind 10 to 50 knots, seas 3 to 4 feet. Wave detail, northwest 4 feet at 7 seconds Wednesday night. Northwest wind 15 to 20 knots, seas 4 to 5 feet. Wave detail, northwest 5 feet at 7 seconds. The coastal waters forecast from Pigeon Point to Point Pinos 10 to 60 nautical miles offshore. Tonight, northwest wind around 10 knots, seas 4 to 5 feet. Wave detail, northwest 5 feet at 7 seconds and south 2 feet at 16 seconds Wednesday. Northwest wind 10 to 50 knots, seas 4 to 5 feet. Wave detail, northwest 4 feet at 7 seconds and south 2 feet at 15 seconds Wednesday night. Northwest wind 10 to 50 knots, seas 5 to 6 feet. Wave detail, northwest 6 feet at 7 seconds and south 2 feet at 15 seconds. The offshore waters forecast for the following marine location: Point Arena to Pigeon Point between 60 nautical miles and 150 nautical miles offshore. Issued at 8:22 p.m. Pacific Daylight Time. Tonight, northwest winds 10 to 50 knots. Seas 5 to 6 feet. Wednesday, north to northwest winds 10 to 50 knots, diminishing to 5 to 10 knots. Seas 5 to 6 feet. Wednesday night, northwest winds 10 to 50 knots. Seas 5 to 7 feet. Thursday, northwest winds 10 to 50 knots. Seas 6 to 7 feet. Thursday night, northwest winds 10 to 50 knots, becoming 10 to 20 knots. Seas 5 to 7 feet. Friday, northwest winds 10 to 20 knots. Seas 5 to 7 feet. Friday night, northwest winds 15 to 25 knots. Seas 4 to 8 feet. Saturday, northwest winds 15 to 25 knots. Seas 6 to 8 feet. Saturday night, northwest winds 15 to 25 knots. Seas 6 to 8 feet. Sun, north to northwest winds 20 to 25 knots. Seas 7 to 9 feet. Sunday night, north winds 20 to 25 knots. Seas 7 to 10 feet. The offshore waters forecast for the following marine location: Pigeon Point to Point Piedras Blancas between 60 nautical miles and 150 nautical miles offshore. 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Tonight, northwest winds 10 to 50 knots. Seas 5 to 6 feet. Wednesday, north to northwest winds 10 to 50 knots. Seas 5 to 6 feet. Wednesday night, northwest winds 10 to 50 knots. Seas 5 to 7 feet. Thursday, northwest winds 10 to 50 knots. Seas 6 to 7 feet. Thursday night, northwest winds 15 to 20 knots. Seas 6 to 7 feet. Friday, northwest winds 15 to 20 knots. Seas 6 to 7 feet. Friday night, northwest winds 15 to 25 knots. Seas 5 to 8 feet. Saturday, northwest winds 15 to 25 knots. Seas 6 to 8 feet. Saturday night, northwest winds 15 to 25 knots. Seas 7 to 9 feet. Sun, north to northwest winds 15.

25 knots. Sea 7 to 9 feet. Some night, north to northwest winds 20 to 25 knots. Seas 8 to 9 feet. The coastal waters forecast from Point Reyes to Pigeon Point out to 10 nautical miles. For tonight, northwest wind 5 to 10 knots. Seas 3 to 4 feet. Wave detail, west 3 feet at 9 seconds. For Wednesday, northwest wind 5 to 10 knots, rising to 10 to 15 knots in the afternoon. Seas 3 to 4 feet. Wave detail, northwest 3 feet at 7 seconds. For Wednesday night, northwest wind 10 to 15 knots. Seas 3 to 5 feet. Wave detail, northwest 4 feet at 6 seconds. The coastal waters forecast from Pigeon Point to Point Pinos out to 10 nautical miles. For tonight, northwest wind 5 to 10 knots. Seas 3 to 4 feet. Wave detail, northwest 4 feet at 10 seconds. For Wednesday, northwest wind 5 to 10 knots, rising to 10 to 15 knots in the afternoon. Seas 3 to 4 feet. Wave detail, northwest 4 feet at 7 seconds and south 2 feet at 15 seconds. For Wednesday night, northwest wind 10 to 15 knots. Seas 4 to 5 feet. Wave detail, northwest 4 feet at 6 seconds. Sunrise, sunset, and tidal information for the San Francisco Bay Area for Tuesday, May 5. The sunset tonight, 8:04 p.m. The sunrise tomorrow, 6:08 a.m. The sunset tomorrow, 8:04 p.m. Tidal data at the Golden Gate for the afternoon and evening hours today and the morning hours of tomorrow. High tide, 4:16 p.m. at 4.9 feet. Low tide, 8:13 p.m. at 3.31 feet. High tide, 02:04 a.m. at 5.26 feet. Low tide, 9:15 a.m. at minus 0.29 feet. Here are the buoy observations for 8 p.m. Pacific Daylight Time. An offshore buoy 6 winds northeast at 8 knots, pressure 1,025.2 millibars. An offshore buoy 59, winds northwest 14 knots, water temperature 59, pressure 1,021.0 millibars, seas 3 feet, every 12 seconds. At Point Arena buoy, winds northwest 10 knots, water temperature 56, pressure 1,017.2 millibars, seas 5 feet, every 12 seconds. At buoy 13 near Bodega Bay, winds west at 8 knots, pressure 1,016.4 millibars, swell 4 feet, every 12 seconds. At Point Reyes Wave Rider buoy, water temperature 55, seas 6 feet, every 12 seconds. At San Francisco Bar buoy, water temperature 58, seas 4 feet, every 13 seconds. At San Francisco buoy, winds northwest at 8 knots, swell 4 feet, every 12 seconds. At Half Moon Bay buoy, winds southwest 2 knots, water temperature 56, pressure 1,017.3 millibars, seas 4 feet, every 11 seconds. At Monterey Bay buoy, winds northwest 8 knots, water temperature 59, pressure 1,016.8 millibars, seas 4 feet, every 12 seconds. At Pointer, Wave Rider buoy, water temperature 58, seas 5 feet, every 13 seconds. At Cape San Martin buoy, winds northwest 16 knots, water temperature 59, pressure 1,016.7 millibars. Seas 5 feet, every 12 seconds. Synopsis for the Central California coast and bays, including the Monterey Bay, Greater Farallones, and Cordell Bank National Marine Sanctuaries. High pressure over the eastern Pacific will maintain gentle to moderate northerly breezes over the coastal waters through early Thursday. Fresh to strong northerly breezes develop Thursday afternoon through the weekend, leading to locally hazardous conditions and building seas with steep fresh swell. The marine forecast for San Pablo Bay, Suisun Bay, the West Delta, and the San Francisco Bay north of the Bay Bridge. For tonight, west wind 5 to 10 knots. For Wednesday, southwest wind around 5 knots, rising to 5 to 10 knots in the afternoon. For Wednesday,
night. West wind 10 to 15 knots, becoming southwest 5 to 10 knots after midnight. The marine forecast for Monterey Bay. For tonight, northwest wind 5 to 10 knots. Seas around 3 feet. Wave detail, west 3 feet at 7 seconds. For Wednesday, northwest wind around 5 knots, becoming west 10 to 15 knots in the afternoon. Seas around 3 feet. Wave detail, west 3 feet at 7 seconds. For Wednesday night, west wind 10 to 15 knots, becoming northwest 5 to 10 knots after midnight. Seas 3 to 4 feet. Wave detail, northwest 3 feet at 6 seconds. The coastal waters forecast from Point Arena to Point Reyes out to 10 nautical miles. Tonight, northwest wind 10 to 15 knots, seas 3 to 5 feet, wave detail, northwest 4 feet at 6 seconds and south 2 feet at 15 seconds Wednesday. Northwest wind 5 to 10 knots, rising to 10 to 15 knots in the afternoon. Seas 3 to 4 feet, wave detail, northwest 4 feet at 6 seconds and south 2 feet at 16 seconds Wednesday night. Northwest wind 10 to 15 knots, seas 4 to 6 feet, wave detail, northwest 5 feet at 6 seconds and south 2 feet at 15 seconds. The coastal waters forecast from Point Arena to Point Reyes 10 to 16 nautical miles offshore. Tonight, northwest wind 10 to 15 knots, seas 5 to 6 feet, wave detail, northwest 6 feet at 6 seconds and south 2 feet at 15 seconds Wednesday. Northwest wind 10 to 15 knots, seas 4 to 6 feet, wave detail, northwest 5 feet at 6 seconds and south 2 feet at 16 seconds Wednesday night. Northwest wind around 15 knots, seas 6 to 7 feet, wave detail, northwest 7 feet at 7 seconds and south 2 feet at 15 seconds. San Francisco Bar forecast. In the deep water channel, mixed seas of 2 to 3 feet at 13 seconds. Across the bar, swell can be more than twice as high across the bar than surrounding waters. Waves are also more prone to break, particularly during strong ebb currents. Maximum ebb current of 0.8 knots at 8:41 p.m. Tuesday and 2.8 knots at 07:06 p.m. Wednesday. The coastal waters forecast from Point Pinos to Point Piedras Blancas out to 10 nautical miles. Tonight, northwest wind 10 to 15 knots, easing to 5 to 10 knots after midnight. Seas 3 to 5 feet, wave detail, northwest 4 feet at 6 seconds Wednesday. Northwest wind 10 to 15 knots, seas 3 to 4 feet, wave detail, northwest 4 feet at 7 seconds Wednesday night. Northwest wind 15 to 20 knots, seas 4 to 5 feet, wave detail, northwest 5 feet at 7 seconds. The coastal waters forecast from Pigeon Point to Point Pinos 10 to 16 nautical miles offshore. Tonight, northwest wind around 10 knots, seas 4 to 5 feet, wave detail, northwest 5 feet at 7 seconds and south 2 feet at 16 seconds Wednesday. Northwest wind 10 to 15 knots, seas 4 to 5 feet, wave detail, northwest 4 feet at 7 seconds and south 2 feet at 15 seconds Wednesday night. Northwest wind 10 to 15 knots, seas 5 to 6 feet, wave detail, northwest 6 feet at 7 seconds and south 2 feet at 15 seconds. The offshore waters forecast for the following marine location, Point Arena to Pigeon Point between 60 nautical miles and 150 nautical miles offshore. Issued at 8:22 p.m. Pacific Daylight Time. Tonight, northwest winds 10 to 15 knots. Seas 5 to 6 feet. Wednesday, north to northwest winds 10 to 15 knots, diminishing to 5 to 10 knots. Seas 5 to 6 feet. Wednesday night, northwest winds 10 to 15 knots. Seas 5 to 7 feet. Thursday, northwest winds 10 to 15 knots. Seas 6 to 7 feet. Thursday night, northwest winds 10 to 15 knots, becoming 10 to 20 knots. Seas 5 to 7 feet. Friday, northwest winds 10 to 20 knots. Seas 5 to 7 feet. Friday night, northwest winds 15 to 25 knots. Seas 4 to 8 feet. Saturday, northwest winds 15.

25 knots, seas 6 to 8 feet. Saturday night, northwest winds 15 to 25 knots, seas 6 to 8 feet. Sun, north to northwest winds 20 to 25 knots, seas 7 to 9 feet. Sunday night, north winds 20 to 25 knots, seas 7 to 10 feet. The offshore waters forecast for the following marine location: Pigeon Point to Point Pedras Blancas between 60 nautical miles and 150 nautical miles offshore. Issued at 8:22 p.m. Pacific Daylight Time. Tonight, northwest winds 10 to 15 knots, seas 5 to 6 feet. Wednesday, north to northwest winds 10 to 15 knots, seas 5 to 6 feet. Wednesday night, northwest winds 10 to 15 knots, seas 5 to 7 feet. Thursday, northwest winds 10 to 15 knots, seas 6 to 7 feet. Thursday night, northwest winds 15 to 20 knots, seas 6 to 7 feet. Friday, northwest winds 15 to 20 knots, seas 6 to 7 feet. Friday night, northwest winds 15 to 25 knots, seas 5 to 8 feet. Saturday, northwest winds 15 to 25 knots, seas 6 to 8 feet. Saturday night, northwest winds 15 to 25 knots, seas 7 to 9 feet. Sun, north to northwest winds 15 to 25 knots, seas 7 to 9 feet. Sun night, north to northwest winds 20 to 25 knots, seas 8 to 9 feet. The coastal waters forecast from Point Reyes to Pigeon Point out to 10 nautical miles. For tonight, northwest wind 5 to 10 knots, seas 3 to 4 feet. Wave detail, west 3 feet at 9 seconds. For Wednesday, northwest wind 5 to 10 knots, rising to 10 to 15 knots in the afternoon. Seas 3 to 4 feet. Wave detail, northwest 3 feet at 7 seconds. For Wednesday night, northwest wind 10 to 15 knots. Seas 3 to 5 feet. Wave detail, northwest 4 feet at 6 seconds. The coastal waters forecast from Pigeon Point to Point Pinos out to 10 nautical miles. For tonight, northwest wind 5 to 10 knots, seas 3 to 4 feet. Wave detail, northwest 4 feet at 10 seconds. For Wednesday, northwest wind 5 to 10 knots, rising to 10 to 15 knots in the afternoon. Seas 3 to 4 feet. Wave detail, northwest 4 feet at 7 seconds and south 2 feet at 15 seconds. For Wednesday night, northwest wind 10 to 15 knots, seas 4 to 5 feet. Wave detail, northwest 4 feet at 6 seconds. Sunrise, sunset, and tidal information for the San Francisco Bay Area for Tuesday, May 5. The sunset tonight, 8:04 p.m. The sunrise tomorrow, 6:08 a.m. The sunset tomorrow, 8:04 p.m. Tidal data at the Golden Gate for the afternoon and evening hours today and the morning hours of tomorrow. High tide, 4:16 p.m. at 4.9 feet. Low tide, 8:13 p.m. at 3.31 feet. High tide, 02:04 a.m. at 5.26 feet. Low tide, 9:15 a.m. at -0.29 feet. Here are the buoy observations for 8 p.m. Pacific Daylight Time. An offshore buoy 6 winds northeast at 8 knots, pressure 1,025.2 millibars. An offshore buoy 59, winds northwest 14 knots, water temperature 59, pressure 1,021.0 millibars, seas 3 feet every 12 seconds. At Point Arena buoy, winds northwest 10 knots, water temperature 56, pressure 1,017.2 millibars, seas 5 feet every 12 seconds. At buoy 13 near Bodega Bay, winds west at 8 knots, pressure 1,016.4 millibars, swell 4 feet every 12 seconds. At Point Reyes Wave Rider buoy, water temperature 55, seas 6.

at Cape San Martin Buoy, winds northwest 16 knots. Water temperature 59, pressure 1,016.7 millibars. Seas 5 feet every 12 seconds. 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This broadcast originates from the National Weather Service office located in Monterey, California, and serves the coastal marine waters, including San Francisco and Monterey Bay. Synopsis for the Central California coast and bays, including the Monterey Bay, Greater Farallones, and Cordell Bank National Marine Sanctuaries. High pressure over the eastern Pacific will maintain gentle to moderate northerly breezes over the coastal waters through early Thursday. Fresh to strong northerly breezes develop Thursday afternoon through the weekend, leading to locally hazardous conditions and building seas with steep fresh swell. The marine forecast for San Pablo Bay, Suisun Bay, the West Delta, and the San Francisco Bay north of the Bay Bridge. For tonight, west wind 5 to 10 knots. For Wednesday, southwest wind around 5 knots, rising to 5 to 10 knots in the afternoon. For Wednesday night, west wind 10 to 15 knots, becoming southwest 5 to 10 knots after midnight. The marine forecast for Monterey Bay. For tonight, northwest wind 5 to 10 knots. Seas around 3 feet. Wave detail, west 3 feet at 7 seconds. For Wednesday, northwest wind around 5 knots, becoming west 10 to 15 knots in the afternoon. Seas around 3 feet. Wave detail, west 3 feet at 7 seconds. For Wednesday night, west wind 10 to 15 knots, becoming northwest 5 to 10 knots after midnight. Seas 3 to 4 feet. Wave detail, northwest 3 feet at 6 seconds. The coastal waters forecast from Point Arena to Point Reyes out to 10 nautical miles. Tonight, northwest wind 10 to 15 knots, seas 3 to 5 feet, wave detail, northwest 4 feet at 6 seconds, and south 2 feet at 15 seconds Wednesday. Northwest wind 5 to 10 knots, rising to 10 to 15 knots in the afternoon. Seas 3 to 4 feet, wave detail, northwest 4 feet at 6 seconds, and south 2 feet at 16 seconds Wednesday night. Northwest wind 10 to 15 knots, seas 4 to 6 feet, wave detail, northwest 5 feet at 6 seconds, and south 2 feet at 15 seconds. The coastal waters forecast from Point Arena to Point Reyes 10 to 16 nautical miles offshore. Tonight, northwest wind 10 to 15 knots, seas 5 to 6 feet, wave detail, northwest 6 feet at 6 seconds, and south 2 feet at 15 seconds Wednesday. Northwest wind 10 to 15 knots, seas 4 to 6 feet, wave detail, northwest 5 feet at 6 seconds, and south 2 feet at 16 seconds Wednesday night. Northwest wind around 15 knots, seas 6 to 7 feet, wave detail, northwest 7 feet at 7 seconds, and south 2 feet at 15 seconds. San Francisco Bar forecast. In the deep water channel, mixed seas of 2 to 3 feet at 13 seconds. Across the bar, swell can be more than twice as high across the bar than surrounding waters. Waves are also more prone to break, particularly during strong ebb currents. Maximum ebb current of 0.8 knots at 8:41 p.m. Tuesday and 2.8 knots at 07:06 p.m. Wednesday. The coastal waters forecast from Point Pinos to Point Piedras Blancas out to 10 nautical miles. Tonight, northwest wind 10 to 15 knots, easing to 5 to 10 knots after midnight. Seas 3 to 5 feet, wave detail, northwest 4 feet at 6 seconds Wednesday. Northwest wind 10 to 15 knots, seas 3 to 4 feet, wave detail, northwest 4 feet at 7 seconds Wednesday night. Northwest wind 15 to 20 knots, seas 4 to 5 feet, wave detail, northwest 5 feet at 7 seconds. The coastal waters forecast from Pigeon Point to Point Pinos 10 to 16 nautical miles offshore. Tonight, northwest wind around 10 knots, seas 4 to 5 feet, wave detail, northwest 5 feet at 7 seconds, and south 2 feet at 16 seconds Wednesday. Northwest wind 10 to 15 knots, seas 4 to 5 feet, wave detail, northwest 4 feet at 7 seconds, and south 2 feet.

at 15 seconds Wednesday night. Northwest wind 10 to 15 knots, seas 5 to 6 feet, wave detail. Northwest 6 feet at 7 seconds and south 2 feet at 15 seconds. The offshore waters forecast for the following marine location: Point Arena to Pigeon Point between 60 nautical miles and 150 nautical miles offshore. Issued at 8:22 p.m. Pacific Daylight Time. Tonight, northwest winds 10 to 15 knots. Seas 5 to 6 feet. Wednesday, north to northwest winds 10 to 15 knots, diminishing to 5 to 10 knots. Seas 5 to 6 feet. Wednesday night, northwest winds 10 to 15 knots. Seas 5 to 7 feet. Thursday, northwest winds 10 to 15 knots. Seas 6 to 7 feet. Thursday night, northwest winds 10 to 15 knots, becoming 10 to 20 knots. Seas 5 to 7 feet. Friday, northwest winds 10 to 20 knots. Seas 5 to 7 feet. Friday night, northwest winds 15 to 25 knots. Seas 4 to 8 feet. Saturday, northwest winds 15 to 25 knots. Seas 6 to 8 feet. Saturday night, northwest winds 15 to 25 knots. Seas 6 to 8 feet. Sun, north to northwest winds 20 to 25 knots. Seas 7 to 9 feet. Sunday night, north winds 20 to 25 knots. Seas 7 to 10 feet. The offshore waters forecast for the following marine location: Pigeon Point to Point Piedras Blancas between 60 nautical miles and 150 nautical miles offshore. Issued at 8:22 p.m. Pacific Daylight Time. Tonight, northwest winds 10 to 15 knots. Seas 5 to 6 feet. Wednesday, north to northwest winds 10 to 15 knots. Seas 5 to 6 feet. Wednesday night, northwest winds 10 to 15 knots. Seas 5 to 7 feet. Thursday, northwest winds 10 to 15 knots. Seas 6 to 7 feet. Thursday night, northwest winds 15 to 20 knots. Seas 6 to 7 feet. Friday, northwest winds 15 to 20 knots. Seas 6 to 7 feet. Friday night, northwest winds 15 to 25 knots. Seas 5 to 8 feet. Saturday, northwest winds 15 to 25 knots. Seas 6 to 8 feet. Saturday night, northwest winds 15 to 25 knots. Seas 7 to 9 feet. Sun, north to northwest winds 15 to 25 knots. Seas 7 to 9 feet. Sun night, north to northwest winds 20 to 25 knots. Seas 8 to 9 feet. The coastal waters forecast from Point Reyes to Pigeon Point out to 10 nautical miles. For tonight, northwest wind 5 to 10 knots. Seas 3 to 4 feet. Wave detail, west 3 feet at 9 seconds. For Wednesday, northwest wind 5 to 10 knots, rising to 10 to 15 knots in the afternoon. Seas 3 to 4 feet. Wave detail, northwest 3 feet at 7 seconds. For Wednesday night, northwest wind 10 to 15 knots. Seas 3 to 5 feet. Wave detail, northwest 4 feet at 6 seconds. The coastal waters forecast from Pigeon Point to Point Pinos out to 10 nautical miles. For tonight, northwest wind 5 to 10 knots. Seas 3 to 4 feet. Wave detail, northwest 4 feet at 10 seconds. For Wednesday, northwest wind 5 to 10 knots, rising to 10 to 15 knots in the afternoon. Seas 3 to 4 feet. Wave detail, northwest 4 feet at 7 seconds and south 2 feet at 15 seconds. For Wednesday night, northwest wind 10 to 15 knots. Seas 4 to 5 feet. Wave detail, northwest 4 feet at 6 seconds. Sunrise, sunset, and tidal information for the San Francisco Bay Area for Tuesday, May 5. The sunset tonight, 8:04 p.m. The sunrise tomorrow, 6:08 a.m.
to sunset tomorrow, 8:04 p.m. Tidal data at the Golden Gate for the afternoon and evening hours today and the morning hours of tomorrow. High tide, 4:16 p.m. at 4, 9 feet. Low tide, 8:13 p.m. at 3.31 feet. High tide, 02:04 a.m. at 5.26 feet. Low tide, 9:15 a.m. at -0.29 feet. Here are the buoy observations for 9 p.m. Pacific Daylight Time. An offshore buoy 6 winds northeast at 8 knots, pressure 1,025.6 millibars. An offshore buoy 59 winds north at 14 knots, water temperature 59, pressure 1,021.3 millibars. At buoy 14 near Point Arena, winds north at 10 knots, water temperature 56, pressure 1,017.8 millibars. At buoy 13 near Bodega Bay, winds west at 8 knots, pressure 1,017.0 millibars. At Point Reyes, wave rider, buoy water temperature 54, seas 5 feet every 11 seconds. At San Francisco Bar, buoy water temperature 58, seas 4 feet every 13 seconds. At San Francisco, buoy winds northwest at 6 knots, water temperature 56, pressure 1,017.1 millibars. At Half Moon Bay, buoy winds south 2 knots, water temperature 56, pressure 1,017.3 millibars, seas 3 feet, every 12 seconds. At Monterey, buoy winds northwest at 10 knots, water temperature 59, pressure 1,017.2 millibars. At Pointer, wave rider, buoy water temperature 58, seas 5 feet, every 13 seconds. At Cape San Martin, buoy winds northwest at 14 knots, water temperature 59, pressure 1,017.1 millibars. Synopsis for the Central California coast and bays, including the Monterey Bay, Greater Farallones, and Cordell Bank National Marine Sanctuaries. High pressure over the eastern Pacific will maintain gentle to moderate northerly breezes over the coastal waters through early Thursday. Fresh to strong northerly breezes develop Thursday afternoon through the weekend, leading to locally hazardous conditions and building seas with steep fresh swell. The marine forecast for San Pablo Bay, Suisun Bay, the West Delta, and the San Francisco Bay north of the Bay Bridge. For tonight, west wind 5 to 10 knots. For Wednesday, southwest wind around 5 knots, rising to 5 to 10 knots in the afternoon. For Wednesday night, west wind 10 to 15 knots, becoming southwest 5 to 10 knots after midnight. The marine forecast for Monterey Bay. For tonight, northwest wind 5 to 10 knots, seas around 3 feet. Wave detail, west 3 feet at 7 seconds. For Wednesday, northwest wind around 5 knots, becoming west 10 to 15 knots in the afternoon. Seas around 3 feet. Wave detail, west 3 feet at 7 seconds. For Wednesday night, west wind 10 to 15 knots, becoming northwest 5 to 10 knots after midnight. Seas 3 to 4 feet. Wave detail, northwest 3 feet at 6 seconds. The coastal waters forecast from Point Arena to Point Reyes out to 10 nautical miles. Tonight, northwest wind 10 to 15 knots, seas 3 to 5 feet. Wave detail, northwest 4 feet at 6 seconds and south 2 feet at 15 seconds Wednesday. Northwest wind 5 to 10 knots, rising to 10 to 15 knots in the afternoon. Seas 3 to 4 feet. Wave detail, northwest 4 feet at 6 seconds and south 2 feet at 16 seconds Wednesday night. Northwest wind 10 to 15 knots, seas 4 to 6 feet. Wave detail, northwest 5 feet at 6 seconds and south 2 feet at 15 seconds. The coastal waters forecast from Point Arena to Point Reyes 10 to 16 nautical miles offshore. Tonight, northwest wind 10 to 15 knots, seas 5 to 6 feet. Wave detail, northwest 6 feet at 6 seconds and south 2 feet at 15 seconds Wednesday. Northwest wind 10 to 15 knots, seas 4 to 6 feet. Wave detail, northwest 5 feet at 6 seconds and south 2 feet at 16 seconds Wednesday night. Northwest wind around 15 knots, seas 6 to 7 feet. Wave detail, northwest 7 feet at 6.

11 seconds and south 2 feet at 15 seconds. San Francisco VAR forecast. In the deep water channel, mixed seas of 2 to 3 feet at 13 seconds. Across the bar, swell can be more than twice as high across the bar than surrounding waters. Waves are also more prone to break, particularly during strong ebb currents. Maximum ebb current of 0.8 knots at 8:41 p.m. Tuesday and 2.8 knots at 07:06 p.m. Wednesday. The coastal waters forecast from Point Pinos to Point Piedras Blancas out to 10 nautical miles. Tonight, northwest wind 10 to 15 knots, easing to 5 to 10 knots after midnight. Seas 3 to 5 feet, wave detail, northwest 4 feet at 6 seconds Wednesday. Northwest wind 10 to 15 knots, seas 3 to 4 feet, wave detail, northwest 4 feet at 7 seconds Wednesday night. Northwest wind 15 to 20 knots, seas 4 to 5 feet, wave detail, northwest 5 feet at 7 seconds. The coastal waters forecast from Pigeon Point to Point Pinos 10 to 60 nautical miles offshore. Tonight, northwest wind around 10 knots, seas 4 to 5 feet, wave detail, northwest 5 feet at 7 seconds and south 2 feet at 16 seconds Wednesday. Northwest wind 10 to 15 knots, seas 4 to 5 feet, wave detail, northwest 4 feet at 7 seconds and south 2 feet at 15 seconds Wednesday night. Northwest wind 10 to 15 knots, seas 5 to 6 feet, wave detail, northwest 6 feet at 7 seconds and south 2 feet at 15 seconds. The offshore waters forecast for the following marine location, Point Arena to Pigeon Point between 60 nautical miles and 150 nautical miles offshore. Issued at 8:22 p.m. Pacific Daylight Time. Tonight, northwest wind 10 to 15 knots. Seas 5 to 6 feet. Wednesday, north to northwest winds 10 to 15 knots, diminishing to 5 to 10 knots. Seas 5 to 6 feet. Wednesday night, northwest winds 10 to 15 knots. Seas 5 to 7 feet. Thursday, northwest winds 10 to 15 knots. Seas 6 to 7 feet. Thursday night, northwest winds 10 to 15 knots, becoming 10 to 20 knots. Seas 5 to 7 feet. Friday, northwest winds 10 to 20 knots. Seas 5 to 7 feet. Friday night, northwest winds 15 to 25 knots. Seas 4 to 8 feet. Saturday, northwest winds 15 to 25 knots. Seas 6 to 8 feet. Saturday night, northwest winds 15 to 25 knots. Seas 6 to 8 feet. Sun, north to northwest winds 20 to 25 knots. Seas 7 to 9 feet. Sunday night, north winds 20 to 25 knots. Seas 7 to 10 feet. The offshore waters forecast for the following marine location, Pigeon Point to Point Piedras Blancas between 60 nautical miles and 150 nautical miles offshore. Issued at 8:22 p.m. Pacific Daylight Time. Tonight, northwest winds 10 to 15 knots. Seas 5 to 6 feet. Wednesday, north to northwest winds 10 to 15 knots. Seas 5 to 6 feet. Wednesday night, northwest winds 10 to 15 knots. Seas 5 to 7 feet. Thursday, northwest winds 10 to 15 knots. Seas 6 to 7 feet. Thursday night, northwest winds 15 to 20 knots. Seas 6 to 7 feet. Friday, northwest winds 15 to 20 knots. Seas 6 to 7 feet. Friday night, northwest winds 15 to 25 knots. Seas 5 to 8 feet. Saturday, northwest winds 15 to 25 knots. Seas 6 to 8 feet. Saturday night, northwest winds 15 to 25 knots. Seas 7 to 9 feet. Sun, north to northwest winds 15 to 25 knots. Seas 7 to 9 feet. Sun night, north to northwest winds 20 to 25 knots. Seas 8 to 9 feet. The coastal waters forecast from Point Reyes to Pigeon Point out to 10 nautical miles.

tonight. Northwest wind 5 to 10 knots. Seas 3 to 4 feet. Wave detail, west 3 feet at 9 seconds. For Wednesday, northwest wind 5 to 10 knots, rising to 10 to 15 knots in the afternoon. Seas 3 to 4 feet. Wave detail, northwest 3 feet at 7 seconds. For Wednesday night, northwest wind 10 to 15 knots. Seas 3 to 5 feet. Wave detail, northwest 4 feet at 6 seconds. The coastal waters forecast from Pigeon Point to Point Pinos out to 10 nautical miles. For tonight, northwest wind 5 to 10 knots. Seas 3 to 4 feet. Wave detail, northwest 4 feet at 10 seconds. For Wednesday, northwest wind 5 to 10 knots, rising to 10 to 15 knots in the afternoon. Seas 3 to 4 feet. Wave detail, northwest 4 feet at 7 seconds and south 2 feet at 15 seconds. For Wednesday night, northwest wind 10 to 15 knots. Seas 4 to 5 feet. Wave detail, northwest 4 feet at 6 seconds. Sunrise, sunset, and tidal information for the San Francisco Bay Area for Tuesday, May 5. The sunset tonight, 8:04 p.m. The sunrise tomorrow, 6:08 a.m. The sunset tomorrow, 8:04 p.m. Tidal data at the Golden Gate for the afternoon and evening hours today and the morning hours of tomorrow. High tide, 4:16 p.m. at 4.9 feet. Low tide, 8:13 p.m. at 3.31 feet. High tide, 02:04 a.m. at 5.26 feet. Low tide, 9:15 a.m. at -0.29 feet. Here are the buoy observations for 9 p.m. Pacific Daylight Time. An offshore buoy 6 winds northeast at 8 knots, pressure 1,025.5 millibars. An offshore buoy 59, winds northwest 12 knots, water temperature 59, pressure 1,021.4 millibars, seas 3 feet, every 13 seconds. At Point Arena buoy, winds north 10 knots, water temperature 56, pressure 1,017.9 millibars, seas 5 feet, every 11 seconds. At buoy 13 near Bodega Bay, winds west at 8 knots, pressure 1,017.0 millibars. At Point Reyes Wave Rider buoy, water temperature 55, seas 5 feet, every 12 seconds. At San Francisco Bar buoy, water temperature 58, seas 4 feet, every 13 seconds. At San Francisco buoy, winds northwest at 6 knots, swell 4 feet, every 12 seconds. At Half Moon Bay buoy, winds south 2 knots, water temperature 56, pressure 1,017.3 millibars, seas 3 feet, every 12 seconds. At Monterey Bay buoy, winds northwest 10 knots, water temperature 59, pressure 1,017.4 millibars, seas 5 feet, every 12 seconds. At Pointer, Wave Rider buoy, water temperature 58, seas 5 feet, every 13 seconds. At Cape San Martin buoy, winds northwest 14 knots, water temperature 59, pressure 1,017.1 millibars. Seas 5 feet, every 12 seconds. Synopsis for the Central California coast and bays, including the Monterey Bay, Greater Farallon, and Cordell Bank National Marine Sanctuaries. High pressure over the eastern Pacific will maintain gentle to moderate northerly breezes over the coastal waters through early Thursday. Fresh to strong northerly breezes develop Thursday afternoon through the weekend, leading to locally hazardous conditions and building seas with steep fresh swell. The marine forecast for San Pablo Bay, Suisun Bay, the West Delta, and the San Francisco Bay north of the Bay Bridge. For tonight, west wind 5 to 10 knots. For Wednesday, southwest wind around 5 knots, rising to 5 to 10 knots in the afternoon. For Wednesday night, west wind 10 to 15 knots, becoming southwest 5 to 10 knots after midnight. The marine forecast for Monterey Bay. For tonight, northwest wind 5 to 10 knots. Seas around 3 feet. Wave detail, west 3 feet at 7 seconds.
for Wednesday, northwest wind around 5 knots, becoming west 10 to 15 knots in the afternoon. Seas around 3 feet. Wave detail, west 3 feet at 7 seconds. For Wednesday night, west wind 10 to 15 knots, becoming northwest 5 to 10 knots after midnight. Seas 3 to 4 feet. Wave detail, northwest 3 feet at 6 seconds. The coastal waters forecast from Point Arena to Point Reyes out to 10 nautical miles. Tonight, northwest wind 10 to 15 knots, seas 3 to 5 feet. Wave detail, northwest 4 feet at 6 seconds and south 2 feet at 15 seconds Wednesday. Northwest wind 5 to 10 knots, rising to 10 to 15 knots in the afternoon. Seas 3 to 4 feet. Wave detail, northwest 4 feet at 6 seconds and south 2 feet at 16 seconds Wednesday night. Northwest wind 10 to 15 knots, seas 4 to 6 feet. Wave detail, northwest 5 feet at 6 seconds and south 2 feet at 15 seconds. The coastal waters forecast from Point Arena to Point Reyes 10 to 16 nautical miles offshore. Tonight, northwest wind 10 to 15 knots, seas 5 to 6 feet. Wave detail, northwest 6 feet at 6 seconds and south 2 feet at 15 seconds Wednesday. Northwest wind 10 to 15 knots, seas 4 to 6 feet. Wave detail, northwest 5 feet at 6 seconds and south 2 feet at 16 seconds Wednesday night. Northwest wind around 15 knots, seas 6 to 7 feet. Wave detail, northwest 7 feet at 7 seconds and south 2 feet at 15 seconds. San Francisco Bar forecast. In the deep water channel, mixed seas of 2 to 3 feet at 13 seconds. Across the bar, swell can be more than twice as high across the bar than surrounding waters. Waves are also more prone to break, particularly during strong ebb currents. Maximum ebb current of 0.8 knots at 8:41 p.m. Tuesday and 2.8 knots at 07:06 p.m. Wednesday. The coastal waters forecast from Point Pinos to Point Piedras Blancas out to 10 nautical miles. Tonight, northwest wind 10 to 15 knots, easing to 5 to 10 knots after midnight. Seas 3 to 5 feet. Wave detail, northwest 4 feet at 6 seconds Wednesday. Northwest wind 10 to 15 knots, seas 3 to 4 feet. Wave detail, northwest 4 feet at 7 seconds Wednesday night. Northwest wind 15 to 20 knots, seas 4 to 5 feet. Wave detail, northwest 5 feet at 7 seconds. The coastal waters forecast from Pigeon Point to Point Pinos 10 to 16 nautical miles offshore. Tonight, northwest wind around 10 knots, seas 4 to 5 feet. Wave detail, northwest 5 feet at 7 seconds and south 2 feet at 16 seconds Wednesday. Northwest wind 10 to 15 knots, seas 4 to 5 feet. Wave detail, northwest 4 feet at 7 seconds and south 2 feet at 15 seconds Wednesday night. Northwest wind 10 to 15 knots, seas 5 to 6 feet. Wave detail, northwest 6 feet at 7 seconds and south 2 feet at 15 seconds. The offshore waters forecast for the following marine location: Point Arena to Pigeon Point between 60 nautical miles and 150 nautical miles offshore. Issued at 8:22 p.m. Pacific Daylight Time. Tonight, northwest wind 10 to 15 knots. Seas 5 to 6 feet. Wednesday, north to northwest winds 10 to 15 knots, diminishing to 5 to 10 knots. Seas 5 to 6 feet. Wednesday night, northwest winds 10 to 15 knots. Seas 5 to 7 feet. Thursday, northwest winds 10 to 15 knots. Seas 6 to 7 feet. Thursday night, northwest winds 10 to 15 knots, becoming 10 to 20 knots. Seas 5 to 7 feet. Friday, northwest winds 10 to 20 knots. Seas 5 to 7 feet. Friday night, northwest winds 15 to 25 knots. Seas 4 to 8 feet. Saturday, northwest winds 15 to 25 knots. Seas 6 to 8 feet. Saturday night, northwest winds 15 to 25 knots. Seas 6 to 8 feet. Sun, north to northwest winds 20 to 25 knots. Seas 7 to 9 feet. Sunday night, north winds 20 to 25 knots.

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The offshore waters forecast for the following marine location: Pigeon Point to Point Piedras Blancas between 60 nautical miles and 150 nautical miles offshore. Issued at 8:22 p.m. Pacific Daylight Time. Tonight, northwest winds 10 to 15 knots. Seas 5 to 6 feet. Wednesday, north to northwest winds 10 to 15 knots. Seas 5 to 6 feet. Wednesday night, northwest winds 10 to 15 knots. Seas 5 to 7 feet. Thursday, northwest winds 10 to 15 knots. Seas 6 to 7 feet. Thursday night, northwest winds 15 to 20 knots. Seas 6 to 7 feet. Friday, northwest winds 15 to 20 knots. Seas 6 to 7 feet. Friday night, northwest winds 15 to 25 knots. Seas 5 to 8 feet. Saturday, northwest winds 15 to 25 knots. Seas 6 to 8 feet. Saturday night, northwest winds 15 to 25 knots. Seas 7 to 9 feet. Sun, north to northwest winds 15 to 25 knots. Seas 7 to 9 feet. Sun night, north to northwest winds 20 to 25 knots. Seas 8 to 9 feet. The coastal waters forecast from Point Reyes to Pigeon Point out to 10 nautical miles. For tonight, northwest wind 5 to 10 knots. Seas 3 to 4 feet. Wave detail, west 3 feet at 9 seconds. For Wednesday, northwest wind 5 to 10 knots, rising to 10 to 15 knots in the afternoon. Seas 3 to 4 feet. Wave detail, northwest 3 feet at 7 seconds. For Wednesday night, northwest wind 10 to 15 knots. Seas 3 to 5 feet. Wave detail, northwest 4 feet at 6 seconds. The coastal waters forecast from Pigeon Point to Point Pinos out to 10 nautical miles. For tonight, northwest wind 5 to 10 knots. Seas 3 to 4 feet. Wave detail, northwest 4 feet at 10 seconds. For Wednesday, northwest wind 5 to 10 knots, rising to 10 to 15 knots in the afternoon. Seas 3 to 4 feet. Wave detail, northwest 4 feet at 7 seconds and south 2 feet at 15 seconds. For Wednesday night, northwest wind 10 to 15 knots. Seas 4 to 5 feet. Wave detail, northwest 4 feet at 6 seconds. Sunrise, sunset, and tidal information for the San Francisco Bay Area for Tuesday, May 5. The sunset tonight, 8:04 p.m. The sunrise tomorrow, 6:08 a.m. The sunset tomorrow, 8:04 p.m. Tidal data at the Golden Gate for the afternoon and evening hours today and the morning hours of tomorrow. High tide, 4:16 p.m. at 4.9 feet. Low tide, 8:13 p.m. at 3.31 feet. High tide, 02:04 a.m. at 5.26 feet. Low tide, 9:15 a.m. at minus 029 feet. Here are the buoy observations for 9 p.m. Pacific Daylight Time. An offshore buoy 6 winds northeast at 8 knots, pressure 1,025.5 millibars. An offshore buoy 59, winds northwest 12 knots, water temperature 59, pressure 1,021.4 millibars, seas 3 feet every 13 seconds. At Point Arena buoy, winds north 10 knots, water temperature 56, pressure 1,017.9 millibars, seas 5 feet every 11 seconds. At buoy 13 near Bodega Bay, winds west at 8 knots, pressure 1,017.0 millibars. At Point Reyes Wave Rider buoy, water temperature 55, seas 5 feet every 12 seconds.
At San Francisco, bar buoy water temperature 58, seas 4 feet every 13 seconds. At San Francisco, buoy winds northwest at 6 knots, swell 4 feet every 12 seconds. At Half Moon Bay, buoy winds south 2 knots, water temperature 56, pressure 1,017.3 millibars, seas 3 feet every 12 seconds. At Monterey Bay, buoy winds northwest 10 knots, water temperature 59, pressure 1,017.4 millibars, seas 5 feet every 12 seconds. At Pointer, wave rider buoy water temperature 58, seas 5 feet every 13 seconds. At Cape San Martin, buoy winds northwest 14 knots, water temperature 59, pressure 1,017.1 millibars. Seas 5 feet every 12 seconds. Synopsis for the Central California coast and bays, including the Monterey Bay, Greater Farallones, and Cordell Bank National Marine Sanctuaries. High pressure over the eastern Pacific will maintain gentle to moderate northerly breezes over the coastal waters through early Thursday. Fresh to strong northerly breezes develop Thursday afternoon through the weekend, leading to locally hazardous conditions and building seas with steep fresh swell. The marine forecast for San Pablo Bay, Suisun Bay, the West Delta, and the San Francisco Bay north of the Bay Bridge. For tonight, west wind 5 to 10 knots. For Wednesday, southwest wind around 5 knots, rising to 5 to 10 knots in the afternoon. For Wednesday night, west wind 10 to 15 knots, becoming southwest 5 to 10 knots after midnight. The marine forecast for Monterey Bay. For tonight, northwest wind 5 to 10 knots. Seas around 3 feet. Wave detail, west 3 feet at 7 seconds. For Wednesday, northwest wind around 5 knots, becoming west 10 to 15 knots in the afternoon. Seas around 3 feet. Wave detail, west 3 feet at 7 seconds. For Wednesday night, west wind 10 to 15 knots, becoming northwest 5 to 10 knots after midnight. Seas 3 to 4 feet. Wave detail, northwest 3 feet at 6 seconds. The coastal waters forecast from Point Arena to Point Reyes out to 10 nautical miles. Tonight, northwest wind 10 to 15 knots, seas 3 to 5 feet. Wave detail, northwest 4 feet at 6 seconds and south 2 feet at 15 seconds Wednesday. Northwest wind 5 to 10 knots, rising to 10 to 15 knots in the afternoon. Seas 3 to 4 feet. Wave detail, northwest 4 feet at 6 seconds and south 2 feet at 16 seconds Wednesday night. Northwest wind 10 to 15 knots, seas 4 to 6 feet. Wave detail, northwest 5 feet at 6 seconds and south 2 feet at 15 seconds. The coastal waters forecast from Point Arena to Point Reyes 10 to 60 nautical miles offshore. Tonight, northwest wind 10 to 15 knots, seas 5 to 6 feet. Wave detail. The coastal waters forecast from Point Arena to Point Reyes 10 to 60 nautical miles offshore. Tonight, northwest wind 10 to 15 knots, seas 5 to 6 feet. Wave detail. Northwest 6 feet at 6 seconds and south 2 feet at 15 seconds Wednesday. Northwest wind 10 to 15 knots, seas 4 to 6 feet. Wave detail. Northwest 5 feet at 6 seconds and south 2 feet at 16 seconds Wednesday night. Northwest wind around 15 knots, seas 6 to 7 feet. Wave detail. Northwest 7 feet at 7 seconds and south 2 feet at 15 seconds. San Francisco bar forecast. In the deep water channel, mixed seas of 2 to 3 feet at 13 seconds. Across the bar, swell can be more than twice as high across the bar than surrounding waters. Waves are also more prone to break, particularly during strong ebb currents. Maximum ebb current of 0.8 knots at 8:41 p.m. Tuesday and 2.8 knots at 07:06 a.m. Wednesday. The coastal waters forecast from Point Pinos to Point Piedras Blancas out to 10 nautical miles. Tonight, northwest wind 10 to 15 knots, easing to 5 to 10 knots after midnight. Seas 3 to 5 feet. Wave detail, northwest 4 feet at 6 seconds Wednesday. Northwest wind 10 to 15 knots, seas 3 to 4 feet. Wave detail, northwest 4 feet at 7 seconds Wednesday.

Thursday night. Northwest wind 15 to 20 knots, seas 4 to 5 feet. Wave detail, northwest 5 feet at 7 seconds. The coastal waters forecast from Pigeon Point to Point Pinos 10 to 60 nautical miles offshore. Tonight, northwest wind around 10 knots, seas 4 to 5 feet. Wave detail, northwest 5 feet at 7 seconds and south 2 feet at 16 seconds Wednesday. Northwest wind 10 to 15 knots, seas 4 to 5 feet. Wave detail, northwest 4 feet at 7 seconds and south 2 feet at 15 seconds Wednesday night. Northwest wind 10 to 15 knots, seas 5 to 6 feet. Wave detail, northwest 6 feet at 7 seconds and south 2 feet at 15 seconds. The offshore waters forecast for the following marine location: Point Arena to Pigeon Point between 60 nautical miles and 150 nautical miles offshore. Issued at 8:22 p.m. Pacific Daylight Time. Tonight, northwest winds 10 to 15 knots. Seas 5 to 6 feet. Wednesday, north to northwest winds 10 to 15 knots, diminishing to 5 to 10 knots. Seas 5 to 6 feet. Wednesday night, northwest winds 10 to 15 knots. Seas 5 to 7 feet. Thursday, northwest winds 10 to 15 knots. Seas 6 to 7 feet. Thursday night, northwest winds 10 to 15 knots, becoming 10 to 20 knots. Seas 5 to 7 feet. Friday, northwest winds 10 to 20 knots. Seas 5 to 7 feet. Friday night, northwest winds 15 to 25 knots. Seas 4 to 8 feet. Saturday, northwest winds 15 to 25 knots. Seas 6 to 8 feet. Saturday night, northwest winds 15 to 25 knots. Seas 6 to 8 feet. Sun, north to northwest winds 20 to 25 knots. Seas 7 to 9 feet. Sunday night, north winds 20 to 25 knots. Seas 7 to 10 feet. The offshore waters forecast for the following marine location: Pigeon Point to Point Piedras Blancas between 60 nautical miles and 150 nautical miles offshore. Issued at 8:22 p.m. Pacific Daylight Time. Tonight, northwest winds 10 to 15 knots. Seas 5 to 6 feet. Wednesday, north to northwest winds 10 to 15 knots. Seas 5 to 6 feet. Wednesday night, northwest winds 10 to 15 knots. Seas 5 to 7 feet. Thursday, northwest winds 10 to 15 knots. Seas 6 to 7 feet. Thursday night, northwest winds 15 to 20 knots. Seas 6 to 7 feet. Friday, northwest winds 15 to 20 knots. Seas 6 to 7 feet. Friday night, northwest winds 15 to 25 knots. Seas 5 to 8 feet. Saturday, northwest winds 15 to 25 knots. Seas 6 to 8 feet. Saturday night, northwest winds 15 to 25 knots. Seas 7 to 9 feet. Sun, north to northwest winds 15 to 25 knots. Seas 7 to 9 feet. Sun night, north to northwest winds 20 to 25 knots. Seas 8 to 9 feet. The coastal waters forecast from Point Reyes to Pigeon Point out to 10 nautical miles. For tonight, northwest wind 5 to 10 knots. Seas 3 to 4 feet. Wave detail, west 3 feet at 9 seconds. For Wednesday, northwest wind 5 to 10 knots, rising to 10 to 15 knots in the afternoon. Seas 3 to 4 feet. Wave detail, northwest 3 feet at 7 seconds. For Wednesday night, northwest wind 10 to 15 knots. Seas 3 to 5 feet. Wave detail, northwest 4 feet at 6 seconds. The coastal waters forecast from Pigeon Point to Point Pinos out to 10 nautical miles. For tonight, northwest wind 5 to 10 knots. Seas 3 to 4 feet. Wave detail, northwest 4 feet at 10 seconds. For Wednesday, northwest wind 5 to 10 knots, rising to 10 to 15 knots in the afternoon.

southeast 3 to 4 feet. Wave detail, northwest 4 feet at 7 seconds and south 2 feet at 15 seconds. For Wednesday night, northwest wind 10 to 15 knots. Seas 4 to 5 feet. Wave detail, northwest 4 feet at 6 seconds. Sunrise, sunset, and tidal information for the San Francisco Bay Area for Tuesday, May 5. The sunset tonight, 8:04 p.m. The sunrise tomorrow, 6:08 a.m. The sunset tomorrow, 8:04 p.m. Tidal data at the Golden Gate for the afternoon and evening hours today and the morning hours of tomorrow. High tide, 4:16 p.m. at 4, 9 feet. Low tide, 8:13 p.m. at 3.31 feet. High tide, 02:04 a.m. at 5.26 feet. Low tide, 9:15 a.m. at minus 029 feet. Here are the buoy observations for 9 p.m. Pacific Daylight Time. An offshore buoy 6 winds northeast at 8 knots, pressure 1,025.5 millibars. An offshore buoy 59, winds northwest 12 knots, water temperature 59, pressure 1,021.4 millibars, seas 3 feet, every 13 seconds. At Point Arena buoy, winds north 10 knots, water temperature 56, pressure 1,017.9 millibars, seas 5 feet, every 11 seconds. At buoy 13 near Bodega Bay, winds west at 8 knots, pressure 1,017.0 millibars. At Point Reyes Wave Rider buoy, water temperature 55, seas 5 feet, every 12 seconds. At San Francisco Bar buoy, water temperature 58, seas 4 feet, every 13 seconds. At San Francisco buoy, winds northwest at 6 knots, swell 4 feet, every 12 seconds. At Half Moon Bay buoy, winds south 2 knots, water temperature 56, pressure 1,017.3 millibars, seas 3 feet, every 12 seconds. At Monterey Bay buoy, winds northwest 10 knots, water temperature 59, pressure 1,017.4 millibars, seas 5 feet, every 12 seconds. At Point Sur, Wave Rider buoy, water temperature 58, seas 5 feet, every 13 seconds. At Cape San Martin buoy, winds northwest 14 knots, water temperature 59, pressure 1,017.1 millibars. Seas 5 feet, every 12 seconds. Synopsis for the Central California coast and bays, including the Monterey Bay, Greater Farallones, and Cordell Bank National Marine Sanctuaries. High pressure over the eastern Pacific will maintain gentle to moderate northerly breezes over the coastal waters through early Thursday. Fresh to strong northerly breezes develop Thursday afternoon through the weekend, leading to locally hazardous conditions and building seas with steep fresh swell. The marine forecast for San Pablo Bay, Suisun Bay, the West Delta, and the San Francisco Bay north of the Bay Bridge. For tonight, west wind 5 to 10 knots. For Wednesday, southwest wind around 5 knots, rising to 5 to 10 knots in the afternoon. For Wednesday night, west wind 10 to 15 knots, becoming southwest 5 to 10 knots after midnight. The marine forecast for Monterey Bay. For tonight, northwest wind 5 to 10 knots, seas around 3 feet. Wave detail, west 3 feet at 7 seconds. For Wednesday, northwest wind around 5 knots, becoming west 10 to 15 knots in the afternoon. Seas around 3 feet. Wave detail, west 3 feet at 7 seconds. For Wednesday night, west wind 10 to 15 knots, becoming northwest 5 to 10 knots after midnight. Seas 3 to 4 feet. Wave detail, northwest 3 feet at 6 seconds. The coastal waters forecast from Point Arena to Point Reyes out to 10 nautical miles. Tonight, northwest wind 10 to 15 knots, seas 3 to 5 feet. Wave detail, northwest 4 feet at 6 seconds and south 2 feet at 15 seconds Wednesday. Northwest wind 5 to 10 knots, rising to 10 to 15 knots in the afternoon. Seas 3 to 4 feet. Wave detail, northwest 4 feet at 6 seconds and south 2 feet at 16 seconds Wednesday night. Northwest wind.
10 to 15 knots, seas 4 to 6 feet, wave detail. Northwest 5 feet at 6 seconds and south 2 feet at 15 seconds. The coastal waters forecast from Point Arena to Point Reyes 10 to 60 nautical miles offshore. Tonight, northwest wind 10 to 15 knots, seas 5 to 6 feet, wave detail. Northwest 6 feet at 6 seconds and south 2 feet at 15 seconds Wednesday. Northwest wind 10 to 15 knots, seas 4 to 6 feet, wave detail. Northwest 5 feet at 6 seconds and south 2 feet at 16 seconds Wednesday night. Northwest wind around 15 knots, seas 6 to 7 feet, wave detail. Northwest 7 feet at 7 seconds and south 2 feet at 15 seconds. San Francisco Bar forecast. In the deep water channel, mixed seas of 2 to 3 feet at 13 seconds. Across the bar, swell can be more than twice as high across the bar than surrounding waters. Waves are also more prone to break, particularly during strong ebb currents. Maximum ebb current of 0.8 knots at 8:41 p.m. Tuesday and 2.8 knots at 07:06 p.m. Wednesday. The coastal waters forecast from Point Pinos to Point Piedras blunts out to 10 nautical miles. Tonight, northwest wind 10 to 15 knots, easing to 5 to 10 knots after midnight. Seas 3 to 5 feet, wave detail, northwest 4 feet at 6 seconds Wednesday. Northwest wind 10 to 15 knots, seas 3 to 4 feet, wave detail, northwest 4 feet at 7 seconds Wednesday night. Northwest wind 15 to 20 knots, seas 4 to 5 feet, wave detail, northwest 5 feet at 7 seconds. The coastal waters forecast from Pigeon Point to Point Pinos 10 to 60 nautical miles offshore. Tonight, northwest wind around 10 knots, seas 4 to 5 feet, wave detail. Northwest 5 feet at 7 seconds and south 2 feet at 16 seconds Wednesday. Northwest wind 10 to 15 knots, seas 4 to 5 feet, wave detail. Northwest 4 feet at 7 seconds and south 2 feet at 15 seconds Wednesday night. Northwest wind 10 to 15 knots, seas 5 to 6 feet, wave detail. Northwest 6 feet at 7 seconds and south 2 feet at 15 seconds. The offshore waters forecast for the following marine location: Point Arena to Pigeon Point between 60 nautical miles and 150 nautical miles offshore. Issued at 8:22 p.m. Pacific Daylight Time. Tonight, northwest wind 10 to 15 knots. Seas 5 to 6 feet. Wednesday, north to northwest winds 10 to 15 knots, diminishing to 5 to 10 knots. Seas 5 to 6 feet. Wednesday night, northwest winds 10 to 15 knots. Seas 5 to 7 feet. Thursday, northwest winds 10 to 15 knots. Seas 6 to 7 feet. Thursday night, northwest winds 10 to 15 knots, becoming 10 to 20 knots. Seas 5 to 7 feet. Friday, northwest winds 10 to 20 knots. Seas 5 to 7 feet. Friday night, northwest winds 15 to 25 knots. Seas 4 to 8 feet. Saturday, northwest winds 15 to 25 knots. Seas 6 to 8 feet. Saturday night, northwest winds 15 to 25 knots. Seas 6 to 8 feet. Sun, north to northwest winds 20 to 25 knots. Seas 7 to 9 feet. Sunday night, north winds 20 to 25 knots. Seas 7 to 10 feet. The offshore waters forecast for the following marine location: Pigeon Point to Point Piedras Blancas between 60 nautical miles and 150 nautical miles offshore. Issued at 8:22 p.m. Pacific Daylight Time. Tonight, northwest winds 10 to 15 knots. Seas 5 to 6 feet. Wednesday, north to northwest winds 10 to 15 knots. Seas 5 to 6 feet. Wednesday night, northwest winds 10 to 15 knots. Seas 5 to 7 feet. Thursday, northwest winds 10 to 15 knots. Seas 6 to 7 feet. Thursday night, northwest winds 15 to 20 knots. Seas 6 to 7 feet. Friday, northwest winds 15 to 20 knots. Seas 6 to 7 feet.

7 feet. Friday night, northwest winds 15 to 25 knots. Seas 5 to 8 feet. Saturday, northwest winds 15 to 25 knots. Seas 6 to 8 feet. Saturday night, northwest winds 15 to 25 knots. Seas 7 to 9 feet. Sun, north to northwest winds 15 to 25 knots. Seas 7 to 9 feet. Sun night, north to northwest winds 20 to 25 knots. Seas 8 to 9 feet. The coastal waters forecast from Point Reyes to Pigeon Point out to 10 nautical miles. For tonight, northwest wind 5 to 10 knots. Seas 3 to 4 feet. Wave detail, west 3 feet at 9 seconds. For Wednesday, northwest wind 5 to 10 knots, rising to 10 to 15 knots in the afternoon. Seas 3 to 4 feet. Wave detail, northwest 3 feet at 7 seconds. For Wednesday night, northwest wind 10 to 15 knots. Seas 3 to 5 feet. Wave detail, northwest 4 feet at 6 seconds. The coastal waters forecast from Pigeon Point to Point Pinos out to 10 nautical miles. For tonight, northwest wind 5 to 10 knots. Seas 3 to 4 feet. Wave detail, northwest 4 feet at 10 seconds. For Wednesday, northwest wind 5 to 10 knots, rising to 10 to 15 knots in the afternoon. Seas 3 to 4 feet. Wave detail, northwest 4 feet at 7 seconds and south 2 feet at 15 seconds. For Wednesday night, northwest wind 10 to 15 knots. Seas 4 to 5 feet. Wave detail, northwest 4 feet at 6 seconds. Sunrise, sunset, and tidal information for the San Francisco Bay Area for Tuesday, May 5. The sunset tonight, 8:04 p.m. The sunrise tomorrow, 6:08 a.m. The sunset tomorrow, 8:04 p.m. Tidal data at the Golden Gate for the afternoon and evening hours today and the morning hours of tomorrow. High tide, 4:16 p.m. at 4.9 feet. Low tide, 8:13 p.m. at 3.31 feet. High tide, 02:04 a.m. at 5.26 feet. Low tide, 9:15 a.m. at -0.29 feet. Here are the buoy observations for 9 p.m. Pacific Daylight Time. An offshore buoy 6 winds northeast at 8 knots, pressure 1,025.5 millibars. An offshore buoy 59, winds northwest 12 knots, water temperature 59, pressure 1,021.4 millibars, seas 3 feet, every 13 seconds. At Point Arena buoy, winds north 10 knots, water temperature 56, pressure 1,017.9 millibars, seas 5 feet, every 11 seconds. At buoy 13 near Bodega Bay, winds west at 8 knots, pressure 1,017.0 millibars. At Point Reyes Wave Rider buoy, water temperature 55, seas 5 feet, every 12 seconds. At San Francisco Bar buoy, water temperature 58, seas 4 feet, every 13 seconds. At San Francisco buoy, winds northwest at 6 knots, swell 4 feet, every 12 seconds. At Half Moon Bay buoy, winds south 2 knots, water temperature 56, pressure 1,017.3 millibars, seas 3 feet, every 12 seconds. At Monterey Bay buoy, winds northwest 10 knots, water temperature 59, pressure 1,017.4 millibars, seas 5 feet, every 12 seconds. At Pointer, Wave Rider buoy, water temperature 58, seas 5 feet, every 13 seconds. At Cape San Martin buoy, winds northwest 14 knots, water temperature 59, pressure 1,017.1 millibars. Seas 5 feet, every 12 seconds. 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Synopsis for the Central

afternoon. For Wednesday night, west wind 10 to 15 knots, becoming southwest 5 to 10 knots after midnight. The marine forecast for Monterey Bay. For tonight, northwest wind 5 to 10 knots. Seas around 3 feet. Wave detail, west 3 feet at 7 seconds. For Wednesday, northwest wind around 5 knots, becoming west 10 to 15 knots in the afternoon. Seas around 3 feet. Wave detail, west 3 feet at 7 seconds. For Wednesday night, west wind 10 to 15 knots, becoming northwest 5 to 10 knots after midnight. Seas 3 to 4 feet. Wave detail, northwest 3 feet at 6 seconds. The coastal waters forecast from Point Arena to Point Reyes out to 10 nautical miles. Tonight, northwest wind 10 to 15 knots, seas 3 to 5 feet, wave detail, northwest 4 feet at 6 seconds and south 2 feet at 15 seconds Wednesday. Northwest wind 5 to 10 knots, rising to 10 to 15 knots in the afternoon. Seas 3 to 4 feet, wave detail, northwest 4 feet at 6 seconds and south 2 feet at 16 seconds Wednesday night. Northwest wind 10 to 15 knots, seas 4 to 6 feet, wave detail, northwest 5 feet at 6 seconds and south 2 feet at 15 seconds. The coastal waters forecast from Point Arena to Point Reyes 10 to 16 nautical miles offshore. Tonight, northwest wind 10 to 15 knots, seas 5 to 6 feet, wave detail, northwest 6 feet at 6 seconds and south 2 feet at 15 seconds Wednesday. Northwest wind 10 to 15 knots, seas 4 to 6 feet, wave detail, northwest 5 feet at 6 seconds and south 2 feet at 16 seconds Wednesday night. Northwest wind around 15 knots, seas 6 to 7 feet, wave detail, northwest 7 feet at 7 seconds and south 2 feet at 15 seconds. San Francisco Bar forecast. In the deep water channel, mixed seas of 2 to 3 feet at 13 seconds. Across the bar, swell can be more than twice as high across the bar than surrounding waters. Waves are also more prone to break, particularly during strong ebb currents. Maximum ebb current of 0.8 knots at 8:41 p.m. Tuesday and 2.8 knots at 07:06 p.m. Wednesday. The coastal waters forecast from Point Pinos to Point Piedras Blancas out to 10 nautical miles. Tonight, northwest wind 10 to 15 knots, easing to 5 to 10 knots after midnight. Seas 3 to 5 feet, wave detail, northwest 4 feet at 6 seconds Wednesday. Northwest wind 10 to 15 knots, seas 3 to 4 feet, wave detail, northwest 4 feet at 7 seconds Wednesday night. Northwest wind 15 to 20 knots, seas 4 to 5 feet, wave detail, northwest 5 feet at 7 seconds. The coastal waters forecast from Pigeon Point to Point Pinos 10 to 16 nautical miles offshore. Tonight, northwest wind around 10 knots, seas 4 to 5 feet, wave detail, northwest 5 feet at 7 seconds and south 2 feet at 16 seconds Wednesday. Northwest wind 10 to 15 knots, seas 4 to 5 feet, wave detail, northwest 4 feet at 7 seconds and south 2 feet at 15 seconds Wednesday night. Northwest wind 10 to 15 knots, seas 5 to 6 feet, wave detail, northwest 6 feet at 7 seconds and south 2 feet at 15 seconds. The offshore waters forecast for the following marine location, Point Arena to Pigeon Point between 60 nautical miles and 150 nautical miles offshore. Issued at 8:22 p.m. Pacific Daylight Time. Tonight, northwest wind 10 to 15 knots. Seas 5 to 6 feet. Wednesday, north to northwest winds 10 to 15 knots, diminishing to 5 to 10 knots. Seas 5 to 6 feet. Wednesday night, northwest winds 10 to 15 knots. Seas 5 to 7 feet. Thursday, northwest winds 10 to 15 knots. Seas 6 to 7 feet. Thursday night, northwest winds 10 to 15 knots, becoming 10 to 20 knots. Seas 5 to 7 feet. Friday, northwest winds 10 to 20 knots. Seas 5 to 7 feet. Friday night, northwest winds 15 to 25 knots. Seas 4 to 8 feet.

northwest winds 15 to 25 knots. Seas 6 to 8 feet. Saturday night, northwest winds 15 to 25 knots. Seas 6 to 8 feet. Sun, north to northwest winds 20 to 25 knots. Seas 7 to 9 feet. Sunday night, north winds 20 to 25 knots. Seas 7 to 10 feet. The offshore waters forecast for the following marine location: Pigeon Point to Point Piedras Blancas between 60 nautical miles and 150 nautical miles offshore. Issued at 8:22 p.m. Pacific Daylight Time. Tonight, northwest winds 10 to 15 knots. Seas 5 to 6 feet. Wednesday, north to northwest winds 10 to 15 knots. Seas 5 to 6 feet. Wednesday night, northwest winds 10 to 15 knots. Seas 5 to 7 feet. Thursday, northwest winds 10 to 15 knots. Seas 6 to 7 feet. Thursday night, northwest winds 15 to 20 knots. Seas 6 to 7 feet. Friday, northwest winds 15 to 20 knots. Seas 6 to 7 feet. Friday night, northwest winds 15 to 25 knots. Seas 5 to 8 feet. Saturday, northwest winds 15 to 25 knots. Seas 6 to 8 feet. Saturday night, northwest winds 15 to 25 knots. Seas 7 to 9 feet. Sun, north to northwest winds 15 to 25 knots. Seas 7 to 9 feet. Sun night, north to northwest winds 20 to 25 knots. Seas 8 to 9 feet. The coastal waters forecast from Point Reyes to Pigeon Point out to 10 nautical miles. For tonight, northwest wind 5 to 10 knots. Seas 3 to 4 feet. Wave detail, west 3 feet at 9 seconds. For Wednesday, northwest wind 5 to 10 knots, rising to 10 to 15 knots in the afternoon. Seas 3 to 4 feet. Wave detail, northwest 3 feet at 7 seconds. For Wednesday night, northwest wind 10 to 15 knots. Seas 3 to 5 feet. Wave detail, northwest 4 feet at 6 seconds. The coastal waters forecast from Pigeon Point to Point Pinos out to 10 nautical miles. For tonight, northwest wind 5 to 10 knots. Seas 3 to 4 feet. Wave detail, northwest 4 feet at 10 seconds. For Wednesday, northwest wind 5 to 10 knots, rising to 10 to 15 knots in the afternoon. Seas 3 to 4 feet. Wave detail, northwest 4 feet at 7 seconds and south 2 feet at 15 seconds. For Wednesday night, northwest wind 10 to 15 knots. Seas 4 to 5 feet. Wave detail, northwest 4 feet at 6 seconds. Sunrise, sunset, and tidal information for the San Francisco Bay Area for Tuesday, May 5. The sunset tonight, 8:04 p.m. The sunrise tomorrow, 6:08 a.m. The sunset tomorrow, 8:04 p.m. Tidal data at the Golden Gate for the afternoon and evening hours today and the morning hours of tomorrow. High tide, 4:16 p.m. at 4.9 feet. Low tide, 8:13 p.m. at 3.31 feet. High tide, 02:04 a.m. at 5.26 feet. Low tide, 9:15 a.m. at -0.29 feet. Here are the buoy observations for 10 p.m. Pacific Daylight Time. An offshore buoy 6 winds northeast at 8 knots, pressure 1,025.9 millibars. An offshore buoy 59 winds northwest at 14 knots, water temperature 59, pressure 1,021.9 millibars. At buoy 14 near Point Arena, winds north at 8 knots, water temperature 56, pressure 1,018.4 millibars. At buoy 13 near Bodega Bay, winds west at 8 knots, pressure 1,017.9 millibars. At Point Reyes Wave Rider, buoy water temperature 55, seas 5 feet every 11 seconds. At San Francisco Bar, buoy water temperature 59, seas 3 feet.
13 seconds. At San Francisco, Bay winds northwest at 6 knots, swell 4 feet every 12 seconds. At Half Moon Bay, Bay winds west 4 knots, water temperature 56, pressure 1,017.8 millibars, seas 4 feet every 11 seconds. At Monterey, Bay winds northwest at 10 knots, water temperature 59, pressure 1,017.8 millibars. At Pointer, wave rider buoy water temperature 58, seas 5 feet every 13 seconds. At Cape San Martin, buoy winds northwest at 14 knots, water temperature 59, pressure 1,017.8 millibars. Synopsis for the Central California coast and bays, including the Monterey Bay, Greater Farallon, and Cordell Bank National Marine Sanctuaries. High pressure over the eastern Pacific will maintain gentle to moderate northerly breezes over the coastal waters through early Thursday. Fresh to strong northerly breezes develop Thursday afternoon through the weekend, leading to locally hazardous conditions and building seas with steep fresh swell. The marine forecast for San Pablo Bay, Suisun Bay, the West Delta, and the San Francisco Bay north of the Bay Bridge. For tonight, west wind 5 to 10 knots. For Wednesday, southwest wind around 5 knots, rising to 5 to 10 knots in the afternoon. For Wednesday night, west wind 10 to 15 knots, becoming southwest 5 to 10 knots after midnight. The marine forecast for Monterey Bay. For tonight, northwest wind 5 to 10 knots, seas around 3 feet. Wave detail, west 3 feet at 7 seconds. For Wednesday, northwest wind around 5 knots, becoming west 10 to 15 knots in the afternoon. Seas around 3 feet. Wave detail, west 3 feet at 7 seconds. For Wednesday night, west wind 10 to 15 knots, becoming northwest 5 to 10 knots after midnight. Seas 3 to 4 feet. Wave detail, northwest 3 feet at 6 seconds. The coastal waters forecast from Point Arena to Point Reyes out to 10 nautical miles. Tonight, northwest wind 10 to 15 knots, seas 3 to 5 feet. Wave detail, northwest 4 feet at 6 seconds and south 2 feet at 15 seconds Wednesday. Northwest wind 5 to 10 knots, rising to 10 to 15 knots in the afternoon. Seas 3 to 4 feet. Wave detail, northwest 4 feet at 6 seconds and south 2 feet at 16 seconds Wednesday night. Northwest wind 10 to 15 knots, seas 4 to 6 feet. Wave detail, northwest 5 feet at 6 seconds and south 2 feet at 15 seconds. The coastal waters forecast from Point Arena to Point Reyes 10 to 16 nautical miles offshore. Tonight, northwest wind 10 to 15 knots, seas 5 to 6 feet. Wave detail, northwest 6 feet at 6 seconds and south 2 feet at 15 seconds Wednesday. Northwest wind 10 to 15 knots, seas 4 to 6 feet. Wave detail, northwest 5 feet at 6 seconds and south 2 feet at 16 seconds Wednesday night. Northwest wind around 15 knots, seas 6 to 7 feet. Wave detail, northwest 7 feet at 7 seconds and south 2 feet at 15 seconds. San Francisco Bar forecast. In the deep water channel, mixed seas of 2 to 3 feet at 13 seconds. Across the bar, swell can be more than twice as high across the bar than surrounding waters. Waves are also more prone to break, particularly during strong ebb currents. Maximum ebb current of 0.8 knots at 8:41 p.m. Tuesday and 2.8 knots at 07:06 p.m. Wednesday. The coastal waters forecast from Point Pinos to Point Piedras Blancas out to 10 nautical miles. Tonight, northwest wind 10 to 15 knots, easing to 5 to 10 knots after midnight. Seas 3 to 5 feet. Wave detail, northwest 4 feet at 6 seconds Wednesday. Northwest wind 10 to 15 knots, seas 3 to 4 feet. Wave detail, northwest 4 feet at 7 seconds Wednesday night. Northwest wind 15 to 20 knots, seas 4 to 5 feet. Wave detail, northwest 5 feet at 7 seconds. The coastal waters forecast from Pigeon Point to Point Pinos 10 to 16 nautical miles offshore. Tonight, northwest wind around 10 knots, seas 4 to 5 feet. Wave detail, northwest 5 feet at 7 seconds and south 2 feet.
feet at 16 seconds Wednesday. Northwest wind 10 to 15 knots, seas 4 to 5 feet, wave detail. Northwest 4 feet at 7 seconds and south 2 feet at 15 seconds Wednesday night. Northwest wind 10 to 15 knots, seas 5 to 6 feet, wave detail. Northwest 6 feet at 7 seconds and south 2 feet at 15 seconds. The offshore waters forecast for the following marine location: Point Arena to Pigeon Point between 60 nautical miles and 150 nautical miles offshore. Issued at 8:22 p.m. Pacific Daylight Time. Tonight, northwest winds 10 to 15 knots. Seas 5 to 6 feet. Wednesday, north to northwest winds 10 to 15 knots, diminishing to 5 to 10 knots. Seas 5 to 6 feet. Wednesday night, northwest winds 10 to 15 knots. Seas 5 to 7 feet. Thursday, northwest winds 10 to 15 knots. Seas 6 to 7 feet. Thursday night, northwest winds 10 to 15 knots, becoming 10 to 20 knots. Seas 5 to 7 feet. Friday, northwest winds 10 to 20 knots. Seas 5 to 7 feet. Friday night, northwest winds 15 to 25 knots. Seas 4 to 8 feet. Saturday, northwest winds 15 to 25 knots. Seas 6 to 8 feet. Saturday night, northwest winds 15 to 25 knots. Seas 6 to 8 feet. Sun, north to northwest winds 20 to 25 knots. Seas 7 to 9 feet. Sunday night, north winds 20 to 25 knots. Seas 7 to 10 feet. The offshore waters forecast for the following marine location: Pigeon Point to Point Piedras Blancas between 60 nautical miles and 150 nautical miles offshore. Issued at 8:22 p.m. Pacific Daylight Time. Tonight, northwest winds 10 to 15 knots. Seas 5 to 6 feet. Wednesday, north to northwest winds 10 to 15 knots. Seas 5 to 6 feet. Wednesday night, northwest winds 10 to 15 knots. Seas 5 to 7 feet. Thursday, northwest winds 10 to 15 knots. Seas 6 to 7 feet. Thursday night, northwest winds 15 to 20 knots. Seas 6 to 7 feet. Friday, northwest winds 15 to 20 knots. Seas 6 to 7 feet. Friday night, northwest winds 15 to 25 knots. Seas 5 to 8 feet. Saturday, northwest winds 15 to 25 knots. Seas 6 to 8 feet. Saturday night, northwest winds 15 to 25 knots. Seas 7 to 9 feet. Sun, north to northwest winds 15 to 25 knots. Seas 7 to 9 feet. Sun night, north to northwest winds 20 to 25 knots. Seas 8 to 9 feet. The coastal waters forecast from Point Reyes to Pigeon Point out to 10 nautical miles. For tonight, northwest wind 5 to 10 knots. Seas 3 to 4 feet. Wave detail, west 3 feet at 9 seconds. For Wednesday, northwest wind 5 to 10 knots, rising to 10 to 15 knots in the afternoon. Seas 3 to 4 feet. Wave detail, northwest 3 feet at 7 seconds. For Wednesday night, northwest wind 10 to 15 knots. Seas 3 to 5 feet. Wave detail, northwest 4 feet at 6 seconds. The coastal waters forecast from Pigeon Point to Point Pinos out to 10 nautical miles. For tonight, northwest wind 5 to 10 knots. Seas 3 to 4 feet. Wave detail, northwest 4 feet at 10 seconds. For Wednesday, northwest wind 5 to 10 knots, rising to 10 to 15 knots in the afternoon. Seas 3 to 4 feet. Wave detail, northwest 4 feet at 7 seconds and south 2 feet at 15 seconds. For Wednesday night, northwest wind 10 to 15 knots. Seas 4 to 5 feet. Wave detail, northwest 4 feet at 6 seconds. Sunrise, sunset, and tidal information for the
Tampa Bay area for Tuesday, May 5. The sunset tonight, 8:04 p.m. The sunrise tomorrow, 6:08 a.m. The sunset tomorrow, 8:04 p.m. Tidal data at the Golden Gate for the afternoon and evening hours today and the morning hours of tomorrow. High tide, 4:16 p.m. at 4, 9 feet. Low tide, 8:13 p.m. at 3.31 feet. High tide, 02:04 a.m. at 5.26 feet. Low tide, 9:15 a.m. at minus 0.29 feet. Here are the buoy observations for 10 p.m. Pacific Daylight Time. An offshore buoy 6 winds northeast at 8 knots, pressure 1,026.1 millibars. An offshore buoy 59, winds northwest 14 knots, water temperature 59, pressure 1,022.0 millibars, seas 3 feet, every 11 seconds. At Point Arena buoy, winds north 8 knots, water temperature 56, pressure 1,018.4 millibars, seas 5 feet, every 11 seconds. At buoy 13 near Bodega Bay, winds west at 8 knots, pressure 1,017.9 millibars. At Point Reyes Wave Rider buoy, water temperature 54, seas 5 feet, every 13 seconds. At San Francisco Bar buoy, water temperature 59, seas 3 feet, every 13 seconds. At San Francisco buoy, winds northwest at 6 knots, swell 4 feet, every 12 seconds. At Half Moon Bay buoy, winds west 4 knots, water temperature 56, pressure 1,017.8 millibars, seas 4 feet, every 11 seconds. At Monterey Bay buoy, winds northwest 10 knots, water temperature 59, pressure 1,017.9 millibars, seas 4 feet, every 12 seconds. At Point Sur, Wave Rider buoy, water temperature 58, seas 5 feet, every 13 seconds. At Cape San Martin buoy, winds northwest 16 knots, water temperature 59, pressure 1,017.8 millibars. Seas 5 feet, every 11 seconds. Synopsis for the Central California coast and bays, including the Monterey Bay, Greater Farallones, and Cordell Bank National Marine Sanctuaries. High pressure over the eastern Pacific will maintain gentle to moderate northerly breezes over the coastal waters through early Thursday. Fresh to strong northerly breezes develop Thursday afternoon through the weekend, leading to locally hazardous conditions and building seas with steep fresh swell. The marine forecast for San Pablo Bay, Suisun Bay, the West Delta, and the San Francisco Bay north of the Bay Bridge. For tonight, west wind 5 to 10 knots. For Wednesday, southwest wind around 5 knots, rising to 5 to 10 knots in the afternoon. For Wednesday night, west wind 10 to 15 knots, becoming southwest 5 to 10 knots after midnight. The marine forecast for Monterey Bay. For tonight, northwest wind 5 to 10 knots, seas around 3 feet. Wave detail, west 3 feet at 7 seconds. For Wednesday, northwest wind around 5 knots, becoming west 10 to 15 knots in the afternoon. Seas around 3 feet. Wave detail, west 3 feet at 7 seconds. For Wednesday night, west wind 10 to 15 knots, becoming northwest 5 to 10 knots after midnight. Seas 3 to 4 feet. Wave detail, northwest 3 feet at 6 seconds. The coastal waters forecast from Point Arena to Point Reyes out to 10 nautical miles. Tonight, northwest wind 10 to 15 knots, seas 3 to 5 feet, wave detail, northwest 4 feet at 6 seconds and south 2 feet at 15 seconds Wednesday. Northwest wind 5 to 10 knots, rising to 10 to 15 knots in the afternoon. Seas 3 to 4 feet, wave detail, northwest 4 feet at 6 seconds and south 2 feet at 16 seconds Wednesday night. Northwest wind 10 to 15 knots, seas 4 to 6 feet, wave detail, northwest 5 feet at 6 seconds and south 2 feet at 15 seconds. The coastal waters forecast from Point Arena to Point Reyes 10 to 60 nautical miles offshore. Tonight, northwest wind 10 to 15 knots, seas 5 to 6 feet, wave detail, northwest 6 feet at 6 seconds and
altitude feet at 15 seconds Wednesday. Northwest wind 10 to 15 knots, sea is 4 to 6 feet. Wave detail, northwest 5 feet at 6 seconds and south 2 feet at 16 seconds Wednesday night. Northwest wind around 15 knots, sea 6 to 7 feet. Wave detail, northwest 7 feet at 7 seconds and south 2 feet at 15 seconds. San Francisco Bar forecast. In the deep water channel, mixed seas of 2 to 3 feet at 13 seconds. Across the bar, swell can be more than twice as high across the bar than surrounding waters. Waves are also more prone to break, particularly during strong ebb currents. Maximum ebb current of 0.8 knots at 8:41 p.m. Tuesday and 2.8 knots at 07:06 p.m. Wednesday. The coastal waters forecast from Point Pinos to Point Piedras Blanc is out to 10 nautical miles. Tonight, northwest wind 10 to 15 knots, easing to 5 to 10 knots after midnight. Seas 3 to 5 feet. Wave detail, northwest 4 feet at 6 seconds Wednesday. Northwest wind 10 to 15 knots, seas 3 to 4 feet. Wave detail, northwest 4 feet at 7 seconds Wednesday night. Northwest wind 15 to 20 knots, seas 4 to 5 feet. Wave detail, northwest 5 feet at 7 seconds. The coastal waters forecast from Pigeon Point to Point Pinos 10 to 60 nautical miles offshore. Tonight, northwest wind around 10 knots, seas 4 to 5 feet. Wave detail, northwest 5 feet at 7 seconds and south 2 feet at 16 seconds Wednesday. Northwest wind 10 to 15 knots, seas 4 to 5 feet. Wave detail, northwest 4 feet at 7 seconds and south 2 feet at 15 seconds Wednesday night. Northwest wind 10 to 15 knots, seas 5 to 6 feet. Wave detail, northwest 6 feet at 7 seconds and south 2 feet at 15 seconds. The offshore waters forecast for the following marine location: Point Arena to Pigeon Point between 60 nautical miles and 150 nautical miles offshore. Issued at 8:22 p.m. Pacific Daylight Time. Tonight, northwest winds 10 to 15 knots. Seas 5 to 6 feet. Wednesday, north to northwest winds 10 to 15 knots, diminishing to 5 to 10 knots. Seas 5 to 6 feet. Wednesday night, northwest winds 10 to 15 knots. Seas 5 to 7 feet. Thursday, northwest winds 10 to 15 knots. Seas 6 to 7 feet. Thursday night, northwest winds 10 to 15 knots, becoming 10 to 20 knots. Seas 5 to 7 feet. Friday, northwest winds 10 to 20 knots. Seas 5 to 7 feet. Friday night, northwest winds 15 to 25 knots. Seas 4 to 8 feet. Saturday, northwest winds 15 to 25 knots. Seas 6 to 8 feet. Saturday night, northwest winds 15 to 25 knots. Seas 6 to 8 feet. Sun, north to northwest winds 20 to 25 knots. Seas 7 to 9 feet. Sunday night, north winds 20 to 25 knots. Seas 7 to 10 feet. The offshore waters forecast for the following marine location: Pigeon Point to Point Piedras Blanc is between 60 nautical miles and 150 nautical miles offshore. Issued at 8:22 p.m. Pacific Daylight Time. Tonight, northwest winds 10 to 15 knots. Seas 5 to 6 feet. Wednesday, north to northwest winds 10 to 15 knots. Seas 5 to 6 feet. Wednesday night, northwest winds 10 to 15 knots. Seas 5 to 7 feet. Thursday, northwest winds 10 to 15 knots. Seas 6 to 7 feet. Thursday night, northwest winds 15 to 20 knots. Seas 6 to 7 feet. Friday, northwest winds 15 to 20 knots. Seas 6 to 7 feet. Friday night, northwest winds 15 to 25 knots. Seas 5 to 8 feet. Saturday, northwest winds 15 to 25 knots. Seas 6 to 8 feet. Saturday night, northwest winds 15 to 25 knots. Seas 7 to 9 feet.

north to northwest, winds 15 to 25 knots. Sea 7 to 9 feet. Sun night, north to northwest, winds 20 to 25 knots. Seas 8 to 9 feet. 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This broadcast originates from the National Weather Service office located in Monterey, California, and serves the coastal marine waters, including San Francisco and Monterey Bay. The coastal waters forecast from Point Reyes to Pigeon Point out to 10 nautical miles. For tonight, northwest wind 5 to 10 knots, sea 3 to 4 feet, wave detail, west 3 feet at 9 seconds. For Wednesday, northwest wind 5 to 10 knots, rising to 10 to 15 knots in the afternoon, sea 3 to 4 feet, wave detail, northwest 3 feet at 7 seconds. For Wednesday night, northwest wind 10 to 15 knots, seas 3 to 5 feet, wave detail, northwest 4 feet at 6 seconds. The coastal waters forecast from Pigeon Point to Point Pinos out to 10 nautical miles. For tonight, northwest wind 5 to 10 knots, seas 3 to 4 feet, wave detail, northwest 4 feet at 10 seconds. For Wednesday, northwest wind 5 to 10 knots, rising to 10 to 15 knots in the afternoon. Seas 3 to 4 feet. Wave detail, northwest 4 feet at 7 seconds and south 2 feet at 15 seconds. For Wednesday night, northwest wind 10 to 15 knots. Seas 4 to 5 feet. Wave detail, northwest 4 feet at 6 seconds. Sunrise, sunset, and tidal information for the San Francisco Bay Area for Tuesday, May 5. The sunset tonight, 8:04 p.m. The sunrise tomorrow, 6:08 a.m. The sunset tomorrow, 8:04 p.m. Tidal data at the Golden Gate for the afternoon and evening hours today and the morning hours of tomorrow. High tide, 4:16 p.m. at 4, 9 feet. Low tide, 8:13 p.m. at 3.31 feet. High tide, 02:04 a.m. at 5.26 feet. Low tide, 9:15 a.m. at -0.29 feet. Here are the buoy observations for 10 p.m. Pacific Daylight Time. An offshore buoy 6 winds northeast at 8 knots, pressure 1,026.1 millibars. An offshore buoy 59, winds northwest 14 knots, water temperature 59, pressure 1,022.0 millibars, sea is 3 feet every 11 seconds. At Point Arena buoy, winds north 8 knots, water temperature 56, pressure 1,018.4 millibars, seas 5 feet every 11 seconds. At buoy 13 near Bodega Bay, winds west at 8 knots, pressure 1,017.9 millibars. At Point Reyes Wave Rider buoy, water temperature 54, seas 5 feet every 13 seconds. At San Francisco Bar buoy, water temperature 59, seas 3 feet every 13 seconds. At San Francisco buoy, winds northwest at 6 knots, swell 4 feet every 12 seconds. At Half Moon Bay buoy, winds west 4 knots, water temperature 56, pressure 1,017.8 millibars, seas 4 feet every 11 seconds. At Monterey Bay buoy, winds northwest 10 knots, water temperature 59, pressure 1,017.9 millibars, seas 4 feet every 12 seconds. At Point Sur, Wave Rider buoy, water temperature 58, seas 5 feet every 13 seconds. At Cape San Martin buoy, winds northwest 16 knots, water temperature 59, pressure 1,017.8 millibars. Seas 5 feet every 11 seconds. Synopsis for the Central California coast and bays, including the Monterey Bay, Greater Farallones, and Cordell Bank National Marine Sanctuaries. High pressure over the eastern Pacific will maintain gentle to moderate northerly breezes over the coastal waters through early Thursday.
fresh to strong northerly breezes develop Thursday afternoon through the weekend, leading to locally hazardous conditions and building seas with steep fresh swell. The marine forecast for San Pablo Bay, Suisun Bay, the West Delta, and the San Francisco Bay north of the Bay Bridge. For tonight, west wind 5 to 10 knots. For Wednesday, southwest wind around 5 knots, rising to 5 to 10 knots in the afternoon. For Wednesday night, west wind 10 to 15 knots, becoming southwest 5 to 10 knots after midnight. The marine forecast for Monterey Bay. For tonight, northwest wind 5 to 10 knots, seas around 3 feet. Wave detail, west 3 feet at 7 seconds. For Wednesday, northwest wind around 5 knots, becoming west 10 to 15 knots in the afternoon. Seas around 3 feet. Wave detail, west 3 feet at 7 seconds. For Wednesday night, west wind 10 to 15 knots, becoming northwest 5 to 10 knots after midnight. Seas 3 to 4 feet. Wave detail, northwest 3 feet at 6 seconds. The coastal waters forecast from Point Arena to Point Reyes out to 10 nautical miles. Tonight, northwest wind 10 to 15 knots, seas 3 to 5 feet, wave detail, northwest 4 feet at 6 seconds and south 2 feet at 15 seconds Wednesday. Northwest wind 5 to 10 knots, rising to 10 to 15 knots in the afternoon. Seas 3 to 4 feet, wave detail, northwest 4 feet at 6 seconds and south 2 feet at 16 seconds Wednesday night. Northwest wind 10 to 15 knots, seas 4 to 6 feet, wave detail, northwest 5 feet at 6 seconds and south 2 feet at 15 seconds. The coastal waters forecast from Point Arena to Point Reyes 10 to 60 nautical miles offshore. Tonight, northwest wind 10 to 15 knots, seas 5 to 6 feet, wave detail, northwest 6 feet at 6 seconds and south 2 feet at 15 seconds Wednesday. Northwest wind 10 to 15 knots, seas 4 to 6 feet, wave detail, northwest 5 feet at 6 seconds and south 2 feet at 16 seconds Wednesday night. Northwest wind around 15 knots, seas 6 to 7 feet, wave detail, northwest 7 feet at 7 seconds and south 2 feet at 15 seconds. San Francisco Bar forecast. In the deep water channel, mixed seas of 2 to 3 feet at 13 seconds. Across the bar, swell can be more than twice as high across the bar than surrounding waters. Waves are also more prone to break, particularly during strong ebb currents. Maximum ebb current of 0.8 knots at 8:41 p.m. Tuesday in waters. Waves are also more prone to break, particularly during strong ebb currents. Maximum ebb current of 0.8 knots at 8:41 p.m. Tuesday and 2.8 knots at 07:06 p.m. Wednesday. The coastal waters forecast from Point Pinos to Point Piedras Blancas out to 10 nautical miles. Tonight, northwest wind 10 to 15 knots, easing to 5 to 10 knots after midnight. Seas 3 to 5 feet, wave detail, northwest 4 feet at 6 seconds Wednesday. Northwest wind 10 to 15 knots, seas 3 to 4 feet, wave detail, northwest 4 feet at 7 seconds Wednesday night. Northwest wind 15 to 20 knots, seas 4 to 5 feet, wave detail, northwest 5 feet at 7 seconds. The coastal waters forecast from Pigeon Point to Point Pinos 10 to 60 nautical miles offshore. Tonight, northwest wind around 10 knots, seas 4 to 5 feet, wave detail, northwest 5 feet at 7 seconds and south 2 feet at 16 seconds Wednesday. Northwest wind 10 to 15 knots, seas 4 to 5 feet, wave detail, northwest 4 feet at 7 seconds and south 2 feet at 15 seconds Wednesday night. Northwest wind 10 to 15 knots, seas 5 to 6 feet, wave detail, northwest 6 feet at 7 seconds and south 2 feet at 15 seconds. The offshore waters forecast for the following marine location, Point Arena to Pigeon Point between 60 nautical miles and 150 nautical miles offshore. Issued at 8:22 p.m. Pacific Daylight Time. Tonight, northwest wind 10 to 15 knots. Seas 5 to 6 feet. Wednesday, north to northwest winds 10 to 15 knots, diminishing to 5 to 10 knots. Seas
seas 5 to 6 feet. Wednesday night, northwest winds 10 to 15 knots.

5 to 7 feet. Thursday, northwest winds 10 to 15 knots. Seas 6 to 7 feet. Thursday night, northwest winds 10 to 15 knots, becoming 10 to 20 knots. Seas 5 to 7 feet. Friday, northwest winds 10 to 20 knots. Seas 5 to 7 feet. Friday night, northwest winds 15 to 25 knots. Seas 4 to 8 feet. Saturday, northwest winds 15 to 25 knots. Seas 6 to 8 feet. Saturday night, northwest winds 15 to 25 knots. Seas 6 to 8 feet. Sun, north to northwest winds 20 to 25 knots. Seas 7 to 9 feet. Sunday night, north winds 20 to 25 knots. Seas 7 to 10 feet. The offshore waters forecast for the following marine location: Pigeon Point to Point Piedras Blancas between 60 nautical miles and 150 nautical miles offshore. Issued at 8:22 p.m. Pacific Daylight Time. Tonight, northwest winds 10 to 15 knots. Seas 5 to 6 feet. Wednesday, north to northwest winds 10 to 15 knots. Seas 5 to 6 feet. Wednesday night, northwest winds 10 to 15 knots. Seas 5 to 7 feet. Thursday, northwest winds 10 to 15 knots. Seas 6 to 7 feet. Thursday night, northwest winds 15 to 20 knots. Seas 6 to 7 feet. Friday, northwest winds 15 to 20 knots. Seas 6 to 7 feet. Friday night, northwest winds 15 to 25 knots. Seas 5 to 8 feet. Saturday, northwest winds 15 to 25 knots. Seas 6 to 8 feet. Saturday night, northwest winds 15 to 25 knots. Seas 7 to 9 feet. Sun, north to northwest winds 15 to 25 knots. Seas 7 to 9 feet. Sun night, north to northwest winds 20 to 25 knots. Seas 8 to 9 feet. The coastal waters forecast from Point Reyes to Pigeon Point out to 10 nautical miles. For tonight, northwest wind 5 to 10 knots. Seas 3 to 4 feet. Wave detail, west 3 feet at 9 seconds. For Wednesday, northwest wind 5 to 10 knots, rising to 10 to 15 knots in the afternoon. Seas 3 to 4 feet. Wave detail, northwest 3 feet at 7 seconds. For Wednesday night, northwest wind 10 to 15 knots. Seas 3 to 5 feet. Wave detail, northwest 4 feet at 6 seconds. The coastal waters forecast from Pigeon Point to Point Pinos out to 10 nautical miles. For tonight, northwest wind 5 to 10 knots. Seas 3 to 4 feet. Wave detail, northwest 4 feet at 10 seconds. For Wednesday, northwest wind 5 to 10 knots, rising to 10 to 15 knots in the afternoon. Seas 3 to 4 feet. Wave detail, northwest 4 feet at 7 seconds and south 2 feet at 15 seconds. For Wednesday night, northwest wind 10 to 15 knots. Seas 4 to 5 feet. Wave detail, northwest 4 feet at 6 seconds. Sunrise, sunset, and tidal information for the San Francisco Bay Area for Tuesday, May 5. The sunset tonight, 8:04 p.m. The sunrise tomorrow, 6:08 a.m. The sunset tomorrow, 8:04 p.m. Tidal data at the Golden Gate for the afternoon and evening hours today and the morning hours of tomorrow. High tide, 4:16 p.m. at 4.9 feet. Low tide, 8:13 p.m. at 3.31 feet. High tide, 02:04 a.m. at 5.26 feet. Low tide, 9:15 a.m. at -0.29 feet. Here are the buoy observations for 10 p.m. Pacific Daylight Time. An offshore buoy 6 winds northeast at 8 knots, pressure 1,026.1 millibars. An offshore buoy 59, winds northwest 14 knots, water

temperature 59, pressure 1,022.0 millibars, sea is 3 feet every 11 seconds. Head Point Arena, buoy, winds north 8 knots, water temperature 56, pressure 1,018.4 millibars, seas 5 feet every 11 seconds. Head buoy 13 near Bodega Bay, winds west at 8 knots, pressure 1,017.9 millibars. Head Point Reyes Wave Rider, buoy, water temperature 54, seas 5 feet every 13 seconds. At San Francisco Bar Buoy, water temperature 59, sea is 3 feet every 13 seconds. At San Francisco Buoy, winds northwest at 6 knots, swell 4 feet every 12 seconds. At Half Moon Bay Buoy, winds west 4 knots, water temperature 56, pressure 1,017.8 millibars, seas 4 feet every 11 seconds. At Monterey Bay Buoy, winds northwest 10 knots, water temperature 59, pressure 1,017.9 millibars, seas 4 feet every 12 seconds. Head Pointer, Wave Rider Buoy, water temperature 58, seas 5 feet every 13 seconds. At Cape San Martin Buoy, winds northwest 16 knots, water temperature 59, pressure 1,017.8 millibars. Seas 5 feet every 11 seconds. Synopsis for the Central California coast and bays, including the Monterey Bay, Greater Farallones, and Cordell Bank National Marine Sanctuaries. High pressure over the eastern Pacific will maintain gentle to moderate northerly breezes over the coastal waters through early Thursday. Fresh to strong northerly breezes develop Thursday afternoon through the weekend, leading to locally hazardous conditions and building seas with steep fresh swell. The marine forecast for San Pablo Bay, Suisun Bay, the West Delta, and the San Francisco Bay north of the Bay Bridge. For tonight, west wind 5 to 10 knots. For Wednesday, southwest wind around 5 knots, rising to 5 to 10 knots in the afternoon. For Wednesday night, west wind 10 to 15 knots, becoming southwest 5 to 10 knots after midnight. The marine forecast for Monterey Bay. For tonight, northwest wind 5 to 10 knots. Seas around 3 feet. Wave detail, west 3 feet at 7 seconds. For Wednesday, northwest wind around 5 knots, becoming west 10 to 15 knots in the afternoon. Seas around 3 feet. Wave detail, west 3 feet at 7 seconds. For Wednesday night, west wind 10 to 15 knots, becoming northwest 5 to 10 knots after midnight. Seas 3 to 4 feet. Wave detail, northwest 3 feet at 6 seconds. The coastal waters forecast from Point Arena to Point Reyes out to 10 nautical miles. Tonight, northwest wind 10 to 15 knots, seas 3 to 5 feet, wave detail, northwest 4 feet at 6 seconds and south 2 feet at 15 seconds Wednesday. Northwest wind 5 to 10 knots, rising to 10 to 15 knots in the afternoon. Seas 3 to 4 feet, wave detail, northwest 4 feet at 6 seconds and south 2 feet at 16 seconds Wednesday night. Northwest wind 10 to 15 knots, seas 4 to 6 feet, wave detail, northwest 5 feet at 6 seconds and south 2 feet at 15 seconds. The coastal waters forecast from Point Arena to Point Reyes 10 to 16 nautical miles offshore. Tonight, northwest wind 10 to 15 knots, seas 5 to 6 feet, wave detail, northwest 6 feet at 6 seconds and south 2 feet at 15 seconds Wednesday. Northwest wind 10 to 15 knots, seas 4 to 6 feet, wave detail, northwest 5 feet at 6 seconds and south 2 feet at 16 seconds Wednesday night. Northwest wind around 15 knots, seas 6 to 7 feet, wave detail, northwest 7 feet at 7 seconds and south 2 feet at 15 seconds. San Francisco Bar forecast. In the deep water channel, mixed seas of 2 to 3 feet at 13 seconds. Across the bar, swell can be more than twice as high across the bar than surrounding waters. Waves are also more prone to break, particularly during strong ebb currents. Maximum ebb current of 0.8 knots at 8:41 p.m. Tuesday and 2.8 knots at 07:06 p.m. Wednesday. The coastal waters forecast from Point Pinos to Point Piedras Blancas out to 10 nautical

south. Tonight, northwest wind 10 to 15 knots, easing to 5 to 10 knots after midnight. Seas 3 to 5 feet wave detail, northwest 4 feet at 6 seconds Wednesday. Northwest wind 10 to 15 knots, seas 3 to 4 feet wave detail, northwest 4 feet at 7 seconds Wednesday night. Northwest wind 15 to 20 knots, seas 4 to 5 feet wave detail, northwest 5 feet at 7 seconds. The coastal waters forecast from Pigeon Point to Point Pinos 10 to 60 nautical miles offshore. Tonight, northwest wind around 10 knots, seas 4 to 5 feet wave detail, northwest 5 feet at 7 seconds and south 2 feet at 16 seconds Wednesday. Northwest wind 10 to 15 knots, seas 4 to 5 feet wave detail, northwest 4 feet at 7 seconds and south 2 feet at 15 seconds Wednesday night. Northwest wind 10 to 15 knots, seas 5 to 6 feet wave detail, northwest 6 feet at 7 seconds and south 2 feet at 15 seconds. The offshore waters forecast for the following marine location: Point Arena to Pigeon Point between 60 nautical miles and 150 nautical miles offshore. Issued at 8:22 p.m. Pacific Daylight Time. Tonight, northwest winds 10 to 15 knots. Seas 5 to 6 feet. Wednesday, north to northwest winds 10 to 15 knots, diminishing to 5 to 10 knots. Seas 5 to 6 feet. Wednesday night, northwest winds 10 to 15 knots. Seas 5 to 7 feet. Thursday, northwest winds 10 to 15 knots. Seas 6 to 7 feet. Thursday night, northwest winds 10 to 15 knots, becoming 10 to 20 knots. Seas 5 to 7 feet. Friday, northwest winds 10 to 20 knots. Seas 5 to 7 feet. Friday night, northwest winds 15 to 25 knots. Seas 4 to 8 feet. Saturday, northwest winds 15 to 25 knots. Seas 6 to 8 feet. Saturday night, northwest winds 15 to 25 knots. Seas 6 to 8 feet. Sun, north to northwest winds 20 to 25 knots. Seas 7 to 9 feet. Sunday night, north winds 20 to 25 knots. Seas 7 to 10 feet. The offshore waters forecast for the following marine location: Pigeon Point to Point Piedras Blancas between 60 nautical miles and 150 nautical miles offshore. Issued at 8:22 p.m. Pacific Daylight Time. Tonight, northwest winds 10 to 15 knots. Seas 5 to 6 feet. Wednesday, north to northwest winds 10 to 15 knots. Seas 5 to 6 feet. Wednesday night, northwest winds 10 to 15 knots. Seas 5 to 7 feet. Thursday, northwest winds 10 to 15 knots. Seas 6 to 7 feet. Thursday night, northwest winds 15 to 20 knots. Seas 6 to 7 feet. Friday, northwest winds 15 to 20 knots. Seas 6 to 7 feet. Friday night, northwest winds 15 to 25 knots. Seas 5 to 8 feet. Saturday, northwest winds 15 to 25 knots. Seas 6 to 8 feet. Saturday night, northwest winds 15 to 25 knots. Seas 7 to 9 feet. Sun, north to northwest winds 15 to 25 knots. Seas 7 to 9 feet. Sun night, north to northwest winds 20 to 25 knots. Seas 8 to 9 feet. The coastal waters forecast from Point Reyes to Pigeon Point out to 10 nautical miles. For tonight, northwest wind 5 to 10 knots. Seas 3 to 4 feet. Wave detail, west 3 feet at 9 seconds. For Wednesday, northwest wind 5 to 10 knots, rising to 10 to 15 knots in the afternoon. Seas 3 to 4 feet. Wave detail, northwest 3 feet at 7 seconds. For Wednesday night, northwest wind 10 to 15 knots. Seas 3 to 5 feet. Wave detail, northwest 4 feet at 6 seconds. The coastal waters forecast from Pigeon Point to

Pinos out to 10 nautical miles. For tonight, northwest wind 5 to 10 knots. Seas 3 to 4 feet. Wave detail, northwest 4 feet at 10 seconds. For Wednesday, northwest wind 5 to 10 knots, rising to 10 to 15 knots in the afternoon. Seas 3 to 4 feet. Wave detail, northwest 4 feet at 7 seconds and south 2 feet at 15 seconds. For Wednesday night, northwest wind 10 to 15 knots. Seas 4 to 5 feet. Wave detail, northwest 4 feet at 6 seconds. Sunrise, sunset, and tidal information for the San Francisco Bay Area for Tuesday, May 5. The sunset tonight, 8:04 p.m. The sunrise tomorrow, 6:08 a.m. The sunset tomorrow, 8:04 p.m. Tidal data at the Golden Gate for the afternoon and evening hours today and the morning hours of tomorrow. High tide, 4:16 p.m. at 4.9 feet. Low tide, 8:13 p.m. at 3.31 feet. High tide, 02:04 a.m. at 5.26 feet. Low tide, 9:15 a.m. at -0.29 feet. Here are the buoy observations for 10 p.m. Pacific Daylight Time. An offshore buoy 6 winds northeast at 8 knots, pressure 1,026.1 millibars. An offshore buoy 59, winds northwest 14 knots, water temperature 59, pressure 1,022.0 millibars, seas 3 feet every 11 seconds. At Point Arena buoy, winds north 8 knots, water temperature 56, pressure 1,018.4 millibars, seas 5 feet every 11 seconds. At buoy 13 near Bodega Bay, winds west at 8 knots, pressure 1,017.9 millibars. At Point Reyes Wave Rider buoy, water temperature 54, seas 5 feet every 13 seconds. At San Francisco Bar buoy, water temperature 59, seas 3 feet every 13 seconds. At San Francisco buoy, winds northwest at 6 knots, swell 4 feet every 12 seconds. At Half Moon Bay buoy, winds west 4 knots, water temperature 56, pressure 1,017.8 millibars, seas 4 feet every 11 seconds. At Monterey Bay buoy, winds northwest 10 knots, water temperature 59, pressure 1,017.9 millibars, seas 4 feet every 12 seconds. At Pointer, Wave Rider buoy, water temperature 58, seas 5 feet every 13 seconds. At Cape San Martin buoy, winds northwest 16 knots, water temperature 59, pressure 1,017.8 millibars. Seas 5 feet every 11 seconds. Synopsis for the Central California coast and bays, including the Monterey Bay, Greater Farallones, and Cordell Bank National Marine Sanctuaries. High pressure over the eastern Pacific will maintain gentle to moderate northerly breezes over the coastal waters through early Thursday. Fresh to strong northerly breezes develop Thursday afternoon through the weekend, leading to locally hazardous conditions and building seas with steep fresh swell. The marine forecast for San Pablo Bay, Suisun Bay, the West Delta, and the San Francisco Bay north of the Bay Bridge. For tonight, west wind 5 to 10 knots. For Wednesday, southwest wind around 5 knots, rising to 5 to 10 knots in the afternoon. For Wednesday night, west wind 10 to 15 knots, becoming southwest 5 to 10 knots after midnight. 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This broadcast originates from the National Weather Service office located in Monterey, California, and serves the coastal marine waters, including San Francisco and Monterey Bay. The marine forecast for Monterey Bay. For tonight, northwest wind 5 to 10 knots. Seas around 3 feet. Wave detail, west 3 feet at 7 seconds. For Wednesday, northwest wind around 5 knots, becoming west 10 to 15 knots in the afternoon. Seas around 3 feet. Wave detail, west 3 feet at 7 seconds. For Wednesday night, west

15 seconds Wednesday night. Northwest wind 10 to 15 knots, seas 4 to 6. Wave detail, northwest 5 feet at 6 seconds and south 2 feet at 15 seconds. The coastal waters forecast from Point Arena to Point Reyes 10 to 60 nautical miles offshore. Tonight, northwest wind 10 to 15 knots, seas 5 to 6 feet. Wave detail, northwest 6 feet at 6 seconds and south 2 feet at 15 seconds Wednesday. Northwest wind 10 to 15 knots, seas 4 to 6 feet. Wave detail, northwest 5 feet at 6 seconds and south 2 feet at 16 seconds Wednesday night. Northwest wind around 15 knots, seas 6 to 7 feet. Wave detail, northwest 7 feet at 7 seconds and south 2 feet at 15 seconds. San Francisco Bar forecast. In the deep water channel, mixed seas of 2 to 3 feet at 13 seconds. Across the bar, swell can be more than twice as high across the bar than surrounding waters. Waves are also more prone to break, particularly during strong ebb currents. Maximum ebb current of 0.8 knots at 8:41 p.m. Tuesday and 2.8 knots at 07:06 p.m. Wednesday. The coastal waters forecast from Point Pinos to Point Piedras blunts out to 10 nautical miles. Tonight, northwest wind 10 to 15 knots, easing to 5 to 10 knots after midnight. Seas 3 to 5 feet. Wave detail, northwest 4 feet at 6 seconds Wednesday. Northwest wind 10 to 15 knots, seas 3 to 4 feet. Wave detail, northwest 4 feet at 7 seconds Wednesday night. Northwest wind 15 to 20 knots, seas 4 to 5 feet. Wave detail, northwest 5 feet at 7 seconds. The coastal waters forecast from Pigeon Point to Point Pinos 10 to 60 nautical miles offshore. Tonight, northwest wind around 10 knots, seas 4 to 5 feet. Wave detail, northwest 5 feet at 7 seconds and south 2 feet at 16 seconds Wednesday. Northwest wind 10 to 15 knots, seas 4 to 5 feet. Wave detail, northwest 4 feet at 7 seconds and south 2 feet at 15 seconds Wednesday night. Northwest wind 10 to 15 knots, seas 5 to 6 feet. Wave detail, northwest 6 feet at 7 seconds and south 2 feet at 15 seconds. The offshore waters forecast for the following marine location, Point Arena to Pigeon Point between 60 nautical miles and 150 nautical miles offshore. Issued at 8:22 p.m. Pacific Daylight Time. Tonight, northwest wind 10 to 15 knots. Seas 5 to 6 feet. Wednesday, north to northwest winds 10 to 15 knots, diminishing to 5 to 10 knots. Seas 5 to 6 feet. Wednesday night, northwest winds 10 to 15 knots. Seas 5 to 7 feet. Thursday, northwest winds 10 to 15 knots. Seas 6 to 7 feet. Thursday night, northwest winds 10 to 15 knots, becoming 10 to 20 knots. Seas 5 to 7 feet. Friday, northwest winds 10 to 20 knots. Seas 5 to 7 feet. Friday night, northwest winds 15 to 25 knots. Seas 4 to 8 feet. Saturday, northwest winds 15 to 25 knots. Seas 6 to 8 feet. Saturday night, northwest winds 15 to 25 knots. Seas 6 to 8 feet. Sun, north to northwest winds 20 to 25 knots. Seas 7 to 9 feet. Sunday night, north winds 20 to 25 knots. Seas 7 to 10 feet. The offshore waters forecast for the following marine location, Pigeon Point to Point Piedras Blancas between 60 nautical miles and 150 nautical miles offshore. Issued at 8:22 p.m. Pacific Daylight Time. Tonight, northwest winds 10 to 15 knots. Seas 5 to 6 feet. Wednesday, north to northwest winds 10 to 15 knots. Seas 5 to 6 feet. Wednesday night, northwest winds 10 to 15 knots. Seas 5 to 7 feet. Thursday, northwest winds 10 to 15 knots. Seas 6 to 7 feet. Thursday night, northwest winds 15 to 20 knots. Seas 6 to 7 feet. Friday, northwest winds 15 to 20 knots.

knots. Sea 6 to 7 feet. Friday night, northwest winds 15 to 25 knots. Seas 5 to 8 feet. Saturday, northwest winds 15 to 25 knots. Seas 6 to 8 feet. Saturday night, northwest winds 15 to 25 knots. Seas 7 to 9 feet. Sun, north to northwest winds 15 to 25 knots. Seas 7 to 9 feet. Sun night, north to northwest winds 20 to 25 knots. Seas 8 to 9 feet. The coastal waters forecast from Point Reyes to Pigeon Point out to 10 nautical miles. For tonight, northwest wind 5 to 10 knots. Seas 3 to 4 feet. Wave detail, west 3 feet at 9 seconds. For Wednesday, northwest wind 5 to 10 knots, rising to 10 to 15 knots in the afternoon. Seas 3 to 4 feet. Wave detail, northwest 3 feet at 7 seconds. For Wednesday night, northwest wind 10 to 15 knots. Seas 3 to 5 feet. Wave detail, northwest 4 feet at 6 seconds. The coastal waters forecast from Pigeon Point to Point Pinos out to 10 nautical miles. For tonight, northwest wind 5 to 10 knots. Seas 3 to 4 feet. Wave detail, northwest 4 feet at 10 seconds. For Wednesday, northwest wind 5 to 10 knots, rising to 10 to 15 knots in the afternoon. Seas 3 to 4 feet. Wave detail, northwest 4 feet at 7 seconds and south 2 feet at 15 seconds. For Wednesday night, northwest wind 10 to 15 knots. Seas 4 to 5 feet. Wave detail, northwest 4 feet at 6 seconds. Sunrise, sunset, and tidal information for the San Francisco Bay Area for Tuesday, May 5. The sunset tonight, 8:04 p.m. The sunrise tomorrow, 6:08 a.m. The sunset tomorrow, 8:04 p.m. Tidal data at the Golden Gate for the afternoon and evening hours today and the morning hours of tomorrow. High tide, 4:16 p.m. at 4.9 feet. Low tide, 8:13 p.m. at 3.31 feet. High tide, 02:04 a.m. at 5.26 feet. Low tide, 9:15 a.m. at -0.29 feet. Here are the buoy observations for 11 p.m. Pacific Daylight Time. An offshore buoy 6 winds northeast at 8 knots, pressure 1,026.5 millibars. An offshore buoy 59 winds northwest at 14 knots, water temperature 59, pressure 1,022.7 millibars. At buoy 14 near Point Arena, winds northwest at 8 knots, water temperature 56, pressure 1,018.9 millibars. At buoy 13 near Bodega Bay, winds west at 8 knots, pressure 1,018.2 millibars. At Point Reyes Wave Rider, buoy water temperature 54, seas 5 feet every 12 seconds. At San Francisco Bar, buoy water temperature 58, seas 4 feet every 13 seconds. At San Francisco, buoy winds northwest at 6 knots, swell 3 feet every 12 seconds. At Half Moon Bay, buoy winds northwest 4 knots, water temperature 56, pressure 1,018.5 millibars, seas 3 feet every 10 seconds. At Monterey, buoy winds northwest at 10 knots, water temperature 59, pressure 1,018.2 millibars. At Point Sur, Wave Rider, buoy water temperature 58, seas 4 feet every 13 seconds. At Cape San Martin, buoy winds northwest at 60 knots, water temperature 59, pressure 1,018.2 millibars. Synopsis for the Central California coast and bays, including the Monterey Bay, Greater Farallones, and Cordell Bank National Marine Sanctuaries. High pressure over the eastern Pacific will maintain gentle to moderate northerly breezes over the coastal waters through early Thursday. Fresh to strong northerly breezes develop Thursday afternoon through the weekend, leading to locally hazardous conditions and building seas with steep fresh swell. The marine forecast for San Pablo Bay, Suisun Bay, the West Delta, and the San Francisco Bay.
north of the Bay Bridge. For tonight, west wind 5 to 10 knots. For Wednesday, southwest wind around 5 knots, rising to 5 to 10 knots in the afternoon. For Wednesday night, west wind 10 to 15 knots, becoming southwest 5 to 10 knots after midnight. The marine forecast for Monterey Bay. For tonight, northwest wind 5 to 10 knots. Seas around 3 feet. Wave detail, west 3 feet at 7 seconds. For Wednesday, northwest wind around 5 knots, becoming west 10 to 15 knots in the afternoon. Seas around 3 feet. Wave detail, west 3 feet at 7 seconds. For Wednesday night, west wind 10 to 15 knots, becoming northwest 5 to 10 knots after midnight. Seas 3 to 4 feet. Wave detail, northwest 3 feet at 6 seconds. The coastal waters forecast from Point Arena to Point Reyes out to 10 nautical miles. Tonight, northwest wind 10 to 15 knots, seas 3 to 5 feet. Wave detail, northwest 4 feet at 6 seconds and south 2 feet at 15 seconds Wednesday. Northwest wind 5 to 10 knots, rising to 10 to 15 knots in the afternoon. Seas 3 to 4 feet. Wave detail, northwest 4 feet at 6 seconds and south 2 feet at 16 seconds Wednesday night. Northwest wind 10 to 15 knots, seas 4 to 6 feet. Wave detail, northwest 5 feet at 6 seconds and south 2 feet at 15 seconds. The coastal waters forecast from Point Arena to Point Reyes 10 to 16 nautical miles offshore. Tonight, northwest wind 10 to 15 knots, seas 5 to 6 feet. Wave detail, northwest 6 feet at 6 seconds and south 2 feet at 15 seconds Wednesday. Northwest wind 10 to 15 knots, seas 4 to 6 feet. Wave detail, northwest 5 feet at 6 seconds and south 2 feet at 16 seconds Wednesday night. Northwest wind around 15 knots, seas 6 to 7 feet. Wave detail, northwest 7 feet at 7 seconds and south 2 feet at 15 seconds. San Francisco Bar forecast. In the deep water channel, mixed seas of 2 to 3 feet at 13 seconds. Across the bar, swell can be more than twice as high across the bar than surrounding waters. Waves are also more prone to break, particularly during strong ebb currents. Maximum ebb current of 0.8 knots at 8:41 p.m. Tuesday and 2.8 knots at 07:06 p.m. Wednesday. The coastal waters forecast from Point Pinos to Point Piedras Blancas out to 10 nautical miles. Tonight, northwest wind 10 to 15 knots, easing to 5 to 10 knots after midnight. Seas 3 to 5 feet. Wave detail, northwest 4 feet at 6 seconds Wednesday. Northwest wind 10 to 15 knots, seas 3 to 4 feet. Wave detail, northwest 4 feet at 7 seconds Wednesday night. Northwest wind 15 to 20 knots, seas 4 to 5 feet. Wave detail, northwest 5 feet at 7 seconds. The coastal waters forecast from Pigeon Point to Point Pinos 10 to 60 nautical miles offshore. Tonight, northwest wind around 10 knots, seas 4 to 5 feet. Wave detail, northwest 5 feet at 7 seconds and south 2 feet at 16 seconds Wednesday. Northwest wind 10 to 15 knots, seas 4 to 5 feet. Wave detail, northwest 4 feet at 7 seconds and south 2 feet at 15 seconds Wednesday night. Northwest wind 10 to 15 knots, seas 5 to 6 feet. Wave detail, northwest 6 feet at 7 seconds and south 2 feet at 15 seconds. The offshore waters forecast for the following marine location: Point Arena to Pigeon Point between 60 nautical miles and 150 nautical miles offshore. Issued at 8:22 p.m. Pacific Daylight Time. Tonight, northwest winds 10 to 15 knots. Seas 5 to 6 feet. Wednesday, north to northwest winds 10 to 15 knots, diminishing to 5 to 10 knots. Seas 5 to 6 feet. Wednesday night, northwest winds 10 to 15 knots. Seas 5 to 7 feet. Thursday, northwest winds 10 to 15 knots. Seas 6 to 7 feet. Thursday night, northwest winds 10 to 15 knots, becoming 10 to 20 knots. Seas 5 to 7 feet. Friday, northwest winds 10 to 20 knots.
5 to 7 feet. Friday night, northwest winds 15 to 25 knots. Seas 4 to 8 feet. Saturday, northwest winds 15 to 25 knots. Seas 6 to 8 feet. Saturday night, northwest winds 15 to 25 knots. Seas 6 to 8 feet. Sun, north to northwest winds 20 to 25 knots. Seas 7 to 9 feet. Sunday night, north winds 20 to 25 knots. Seas 7 to 10 feet. The offshore waters forecast for the following marine location: Pigeon Point to Point Piedras Blanco is between 60 nautical miles and 150 nautical miles offshore. Issued at 8:22 p.m. Pacific Daylight Time. Tonight, northwest winds 10 to 15 knots. Seas 5 to 6 feet. Wednesday, north to northwest winds 10 to 15 knots. Seas 5 to 6 feet. Wednesday night, northwest winds 10 to 15 knots. Seas 5 to 7 feet. Thursday, northwest winds 10 to 15 knots. Seas 6 to 7 feet. Thursday night, northwest winds 15 to 20 knots. Seas 6 to 7 feet. Friday, northwest winds 15 to 20 knots. Seas 6 to 7 feet. Friday night, northwest winds 15 to 25 knots. Seas 5 to 8 feet. Saturday, northwest winds 15 to 25 knots. Seas 6 to 8 feet. Saturday night, northwest winds 15 to 25 knots. Seas 7 to 9 feet. Sun, north to northwest winds 15 to 25 knots. Seas 7 to 9 feet. Sun night, north to northwest winds 20 to 25 knots. Seas 8 to 9 feet. The coastal waters forecast from Point Reyes to Pigeon Point out to 10 nautical miles. For tonight, northwest wind 5 to 10 knots. Seas 3 to 4 feet. Wave detail, west 3 feet at 9 seconds. For Wednesday, northwest wind 5 to 10 knots, rising to 10 to 15 knots in the afternoon. Seas 3 to 4 feet. Wave detail, northwest 3 feet at 7 seconds. For Wednesday night, northwest wind 10 to 15 knots. Seas 3 to 5 feet. Wave detail, northwest 4 feet at 6 seconds. The coastal waters forecast from Pigeon Point to Point Pinos out to 10 nautical miles. For tonight, northwest wind 5 to 10 knots. Seas 3 to 4 feet. Wave detail, northwest 4 feet at 10 seconds. For Wednesday, northwest wind 5 to 10 knots, rising to 10 to 15 knots in the afternoon. Seas 3 to 4 feet. Wave detail, northwest 4 feet at 7 seconds and south 2 feet at 15 seconds. For Wednesday night, northwest wind 10 to 15 knots. Seas 4 to 5 feet. Wave detail, northwest 4 feet at 6 seconds. Sunrise, sunset, and tidal information for the San Francisco Bay Area for Tuesday, May 5. The sunset tonight, 8:04 p.m. The sunrise tomorrow, 6:08 a.m. The sunset tomorrow, 8:04 p.m. Tidal data at the Golden Gate for the afternoon and evening hours today and the morning hours of tomorrow. High tide, 4:16 p.m. at 4.9 feet. Low tide, 8:13 p.m. at 3.31 feet. High tide, 02:04 a.m. at 5.26 feet. Low tide, 9:15 a.m. at minus 0.29 feet. Here are the buoy observations for 11 p.m. Pacific Daylight Time. An offshore buoy 6 winds northeast at 8 knots, pressure 1,026.4 millibars. An offshore buoy 59, winds northwest 12 knots, water temperature 59, pressure 1,022.6 millibars, sea is 3 feet, every 12 seconds. At Point Arena buoy, winds north 6 knots, water temperature 56, pressure 1,018.9 millibars, seas 5 feet, every 13 seconds. At buoy 15 near
Bodega Bay, winds west at 8 knots. Pressure 1,018.3 millibars. Swell 4 feet every 12 seconds. At Point Reyes, wave rider buoy water temperature 54. Seas 5 feet every 12 seconds. At San Francisco, bar buoy water temperature 58. Seas 4 feet every 13 seconds. At San Francisco, buoy winds northwest at 6 knots, swell 3 feet every 12 seconds. At Half Moon Bay, buoy winds northwest 4 knots, water temperature 56, pressure 1,018.5 millibars, seas 3 feet every 10 seconds. At Monterey Bay, buoy winds northwest 10 knots, water temperature 59, pressure 1,018.1 millibars, seas 4 feet every 12 seconds. At Point Sur, wave rider buoy water temperature 58, seas 4 feet every 13 seconds. At Cape San Martin, buoy winds northwest 16 knots, water temperature 59, pressure 1,018.2 millibars. Seas 5 feet every 12 seconds. Synopsis for the Central California coast and bays, including the Monterey Bay, Greater Farallones, and Cordell Bank National Marine Sanctuaries. High pressure over the eastern Pacific will maintain gentle to moderate northerly breezes over the coastal waters through early Thursday. Fresh to strong northerly breezes develop Thursday afternoon through the weekend, leading to locally hazardous conditions and building seas with steep fresh swell. The marine forecast for San Pablo Bay, Suisun Bay, the West Delta, and the San Francisco Bay north of the Bay Bridge. For tonight, west wind 5 to 10 knots. For Wednesday, southwest wind around 5 knots, rising to 5 to 10 knots in the afternoon. For Wednesday night, west wind 10 to 15 knots, becoming southwest 5 to 10 knots after midnight. The marine forecast for Monterey Bay. For tonight, northwest wind 5 to 10 knots. Seas around 3 feet. Wave detail, west 3 feet at 7 seconds. For Wednesday, northwest wind around 5 knots, becoming west 10 to 15 knots in the afternoon. Seas around 3 feet. Wave detail, west 3 feet at 7 seconds. For Wednesday night, west wind 10 to 15 knots, becoming northwest 5 to 10 knots after midnight. Seas 3 to 4 feet. Wave detail, northwest 3 feet at 6 seconds. The coastal waters forecast from Point Arena to Point Reyes out to 10 nautical miles. Tonight, northwest wind 10 to 15 knots, seas 3 to 5 feet, wave detail, northwest 4 feet at 6 seconds and south 2 feet at 15 seconds Wednesday. Northwest wind 5 to 10 knots, rising to 10 to 15 knots in the afternoon. Seas 3 to 4 feet, wave detail, northwest 4 feet at 6 seconds and south 2 feet at 16 seconds Wednesday night. Northwest wind 10 to 15 knots, seas 4 to 6 feet, wave detail, northwest 5 feet at 6 seconds and south 2 feet at 15 seconds. The coastal waters forecast from Point Arena to Point Reyes 10 to 60 nautical miles offshore. Tonight, northwest wind 10 to 15 knots, seas 5 to 6 feet, wave detail, northwest 6 feet at 6 seconds and south 2 feet at 15 seconds Wednesday. Northwest wind 10 to 15 knots, seas 4 to 6 feet, wave detail, northwest 5 feet at 6 seconds and south 2 feet at 16 seconds Wednesday night. Northwest wind around 15 knots, seas 6 to 7 feet, wave detail, northwest 7 feet at 7 seconds and south 2 feet at 15 seconds. San Francisco Bar forecast. In the deep water channel, mixed seas of 2 to 3 feet at 13 seconds. Across the bar, swell can be more than twice as high across the bar than surrounding waters. Waves are also more prone to break, particularly during strong ebb currents. Maximum ebb current of 0.8 knots at 8:41 p.m. Tuesday and 2.8 knots at 07:06 p.m. Wednesday. The coastal waters forecast from Point Pinos to Point Piedras Blancas out to 10 nautical miles. Tonight, northwest wind 10 to 15 knots, easing to 5 to 10 knots after midnight. Seas 3 to 5 feet, wave detail, northwest 4 feet at 6 seconds Wednesday. Northwest wind 10 to 15 knots, seas 3 to 4 feet, wave detail.

southwest 4 feet at 7 seconds Wednesday night. Northwest wind 15 to 20 knots, seas 4 to 5 feet, wave detail, northwest 5 feet at 7 seconds. The coastal waters forecast from Pigeon Point to Point Pinos 10 to 60 nautical miles offshore. Tonight, northwest wind around 10 knots, seas 4 to 5 feet, wave detail, northwest 5 feet at 7 seconds and south 2 feet at 16 seconds Wednesday. Northwest wind 10 to 15 knots, seas 4 to 5 feet, wave detail, northwest 4 feet at 7 seconds and south 2 feet at 15 seconds Wednesday night. Northwest wind 10 to 15 knots, seas 5 to 6 feet, wave detail, northwest 6 feet at 7 seconds and south 2 feet at 15 seconds. The offshore waters forecast for the following marine location, Point Arena to Pigeon Point between 60 nautical miles and 150 nautical miles offshore. Issued at 8:22 p.m. Pacific Daylight Time. Tonight, northwest winds 10 to 15 knots. Seas 5 to 6 feet. Wednesday, north to northwest winds 10 to 15 knots, diminishing to 5 to 10 knots. Seas 5 to 6 feet. Wednesday night, northwest winds 10 to 15 knots. Seas 5 to 7 feet. Thursday, northwest winds 10 to 15 knots. Seas 6 to 7 feet. Thursday night, northwest winds 10 to 15 knots, becoming 10 to 20 knots. Seas 5 to 7 feet. Friday, northwest winds 10 to 20 knots. Seas 5 to 7 feet. Friday night, northwest winds 15 to 25 knots. Seas 4 to 8 feet. Saturday, northwest winds 15 to 25 knots. Seas 6 to 8 feet. Saturday night, northwest winds 15 to 25 knots. Seas 6 to 8 feet. Sun, north to northwest winds 20 to 25 knots. Seas 7 to 9 feet. Sunday night, north winds 20 to 25 knots. Seas 7 to 10 feet. The offshore waters forecast for the following marine location, Pigeon Point to Point Piedras Blancas between 60 nautical miles and 150 nautical miles offshore. Issued at 8:22 p.m. Pacific Daylight Time. Tonight, northwest winds 10 to 15 knots. Seas 5 to 6 feet. Wednesday, north to northwest winds 10 to 15 knots. Seas 5 to 6 feet. Wednesday night, northwest winds 10 to 15 knots. Seas 5 to 7 feet. Thursday, northwest winds 10 to 15 knots. Seas 6 to 7 feet. Thursday night, northwest winds 15 to 20 knots. Seas 6 to 7 feet. Friday, northwest winds 15 to 20 knots. Seas 6 to 7 feet. Friday night, northwest winds 15 to 25 knots. Seas 5 to 8 feet. Saturday, northwest winds 15 to 25 knots. Seas 6 to 8 feet. Saturday night, northwest winds 15 to 25 knots. Seas 7 to 9 feet. Sun, north to northwest winds 15 to 25 knots. Seas 7 to 9 feet. Sun night, north to northwest winds 20 to 25 knots. Seas 8 to 9 feet. 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This broadcast originates from the National Weather Service office located in Monterey, California, and serves the coastal marine waters, including San Francisco and Monterey Bay. The coastal waters forecast from Point Reyes to Pigeon Point out to 10 nautical miles. For tonight, northwest wind 5 to 10 knots. Seas 3 to 4 feet. Wave detail, west 3 feet at 9 seconds. For Wednesday, northwest wind 5 to 10 knots, rising to 10 to 15 knots in the afternoon. Seas 3 to 4 feet. Wave detail, northwest 3 feet at 7 seconds. For Wednesday night, northwest wind 10 to 15 knots. Seas 3 to 5 feet. Wave detail, northwest 4 feet at 6 seconds.

The coastal waters forecast from Pigeon Point to Point Pinos out to 10 nautical miles. For tonight, northwest wind 5 to 10 knots. Seas 3 to 4 feet. Wave detail, northwest 4 feet at 10 seconds. For Wednesday, northwest wind 5 to 10 knots, rising to 10 to 15 knots in the afternoon. Seas 3 to 4 feet. Wave detail, northwest 4 feet at 7 seconds and south 2 feet at 15 seconds. For Wednesday night, northwest wind 10 to 15 knots. Seas 4 to 5 feet. Wave detail, northwest 4 feet at 6 seconds. Sunrise, sunset, and tidal information for the San Francisco Bay Area for Tuesday, May 5. The sunset tonight, 8:04 p.m. The sunrise tomorrow, 6:08 a.m. The sunset tomorrow, 8:04 p.m. Tidal data at the Golden Gate for the afternoon and evening hours today and the morning hours of tomorrow. High tide, 4:16 p.m. at 4.9 feet. Low tide, 8:13 p.m. at 3.31 feet. High tide, 02:04 a.m. at 5.26 feet. Low tide, 9:15 a.m. at -0.29 feet. Here are the buoy observations for 11 p.m. Pacific Daylight Time. An offshore buoy 6 winds northeast at 8 knots, pressure 1,026.4 millibars. An offshore buoy 59, winds northwest 12 knots, water temperature 59, pressure 1,022.6 millibars, seas 3 feet, every 12 seconds. At Point Arena buoy, winds north 6 knots, water temperature 56, pressure 1,018.9 millibars, seas 5 feet, every 13 seconds. At buoy 13 near Bodega Bay, winds west at 8 knots, pressure 1,018.3 millibars, swell 4 feet, every 12 seconds. At Point Reyes Wave Rider buoy, water temperature 54, seas 5 feet, every 12 seconds. At San Francisco Bar buoy, water temperature 58, seas 4 feet, every 13 seconds. At San Francisco buoy, winds northwest at 6 knots, swell 3 feet, every 12 seconds. At Half Moon Bay buoy, winds northwest 4 knots, water temperature 56, pressure 1,018.5 millibars, seas 3 feet, every 10 seconds. At Monterey Bay buoy, winds northwest 10 knots, water temperature 59, pressure 1,018.1 millibars, seas 4 feet, every 12 seconds. At Pointer, Wave Rider buoy, water temperature 58, seas 4 feet, every 13 seconds. At Cape San Martin buoy, winds northwest 16 knots, water temperature 59, pressure 1,018.2 millibars. Seas 5 feet, every 12 seconds. Synopsis for the Central California coast and bays, including the Monterey Bay, Greater Farallones, and Cordell Bank National Marine Sanctuaries. High pressure over the eastern Pacific will maintain gentle to moderate northerly breezes over the coastal waters through early Thursday. Fresh to strong northerly breezes develop Thursday afternoon through the weekend, leading to locally hazardous conditions and building seas with steep fresh swell. The marine forecast for San Pablo Bay, Suisun Bay, the West Delta, and the San Francisco Bay north of the Bay Bridge. For tonight, west wind 5 to 10 knots. For Wednesday, southwest wind around 5 knots, rising to 5 to 10 knots in the afternoon. For Wednesday night, west wind 10 to 15 knots, becoming southwest 5 to 10 knots after midnight. The marine forecast for Monterey Bay. For tonight, northwest wind 5 to 10 knots. Seas around 3 feet. Wave detail, west 3 feet at 7 seconds. For Wednesday, northwest wind around 5 knots, becoming west 10 to 15 knots in the afternoon. Seas around 3 feet. Wave detail, west 3 feet at 7 seconds. For Wednesday night, west wind 10 to 15 knots, becoming northwest 5 to 10 knots after midnight. Seas 3 to 4 feet. Wave detail, northwest 3 feet at 6 seconds. The coastal waters forecast from Point Arena to Point Reyes
out to 10 nautical miles. Tonight, northwest wind 10 to 15 knots, seas 3 to 5 feet, wave detail. Northwest 4 feet at 6 seconds and south 2 feet at 15 seconds Wednesday. Northwest wind 5 to 10 knots, rising to 10 to 15 knots in the afternoon. Seas 3 to 4 feet, wave detail. Northwest 4 feet at 6 seconds and south 2 feet at 16 seconds Wednesday night. Northwest wind 10 to 15 knots, seas 4 to 6 feet, wave detail. Northwest 5 feet at 6 seconds and south 2 feet at 15 seconds. The coastal waters forecast from Point Arena to Point Reyes 10 to 16 nautical miles offshore. Tonight, northwest wind 10 to 15 knots, seas 5 to 6 feet, wave detail. Northwest 6 feet at 6 seconds and south 2 feet at 15 seconds Wednesday. Northwest wind 10 to 15 knots, seas 4 to 6 feet, wave detail. Northwest 5 feet at 6 seconds and south 2 feet at 16 seconds Wednesday night. Northwest wind around 15 knots, seas 6 to 7 feet, wave detail. Northwest 7 feet at 7 seconds and south 2 feet at 15 seconds. San Francisco Bar forecast. In the deep water channel, mixed seas of 2 to 3 feet at 13 seconds. Across the bar, swell can be more than twice as high across the bar than surrounding waters. Waves are also more prone to break, particularly during strong ebb currents. Maximum ebb current of 0.8 knots at 8:41 p.m. Tuesday and 2.8 knots at 07:06 p.m. Wednesday. The coastal waters forecast from Point Pinos to Point Piedras Blancas out to 10 nautical miles. Tonight, northwest wind 10 to 15 knots, easing to 5 to 10 knots after midnight. Seas 3 to 5 feet, wave detail. Northwest 4 feet at 6 seconds Wednesday. Northwest wind 10 to 15 knots, seas 3 to 4 feet, wave detail. Northwest 4 feet at 7 seconds Wednesday night. Northwest wind 15 to 20 knots, seas 4 to 5 feet, wave detail. Northwest 5 feet at 7 seconds. The coastal waters forecast from Pigeon Point to Point Pinos 10 to 16 nautical miles, 5 feet, wave detail. Northwest 5 feet at 7 seconds. The coastal waters forecast from Pigeon Point to Point Pinos 10 to 16 nautical miles offshore. Tonight, northwest wind around 10 knots, seas 4 to 5 feet, wave detail. Northwest 5 feet at 7 seconds and south 2 feet at 16 seconds Wednesday. Northwest wind 10 to 15 knots, seas 4 to 5 feet, wave detail. Northwest 4 feet at 7 seconds and south 2 feet at 15 seconds Wednesday night. Northwest wind 10 to 15 knots, seas 5 to 6 feet, wave detail. Northwest 6 feet at 7 seconds and south 2 feet at 15 seconds. The offshore waters forecast for the following marine location: Point Arena to Pigeon Point between 60 nautical miles and 150 nautical miles offshore. Issued at 8:22 p.m. Pacific Daylight Time. Tonight, northwest winds 10 to 15 knots. Seas 5 to 6 feet. Wednesday, north to northwest winds 10 to 15 knots, diminishing to 5 to 10 knots. Seas 5 to 6 feet. Wednesday night, northwest winds 10 to 15 knots. Seas 5 to 7 feet. Thursday, northwest winds 10 to 15 knots. Seas 6 to 7 feet. Thursday night, northwest winds 10 to 15 knots, becoming 10 to 20 knots. Seas 5 to 7 feet. Friday, northwest winds 10 to 20 knots. Seas 5 to 7 feet. Friday night, northwest winds 15 to 25 knots. Seas 4 to 8 feet. Saturday, northwest winds 15 to 25 knots. Seas 6 to 8 feet. Saturday night, northwest winds 15 to 25 knots. Seas 6 to 8 feet. Sun, north to northwest winds 20 to 25 knots. Seas 7 to 9 feet. Sunday night, north winds 20 to 25 knots. Seas 7 to 10 feet. The offshore waters forecast for the following marine location: Pigeon Point to Point Piedras Blancas between 60 nautical miles and 150 nautical miles offshore. Issued at 8:22 p.m. Pacific Daylight Time. Tonight, northwest winds 10.

15 knots. Seas 5 to 6 feet. Wednesday, north to northwest winds 10 to 15 knots. Seas 5 to 6 feet. Wednesday night, northwest winds 10 to 15 knots. Seas 5 to 7 feet. Thursday, northwest winds 10 to 15 knots. Seas 6 to 7 feet. Thursday night, northwest winds 15 to 20 knots. Seas 6 to 7 feet. Friday, northwest winds 15 to 20 knots. Seas 6 to 7 feet. Friday night, northwest winds 15 to 25 knots. Seas 5 to 8 feet. Saturday, northwest winds 15 to 25 knots. Seas 6 to 8 feet. Saturday night, northwest winds 15 to 25 knots. Seas 7 to 9 feet. Sun, north to northwest winds 15 to 25 knots. Seas 7 to 9 feet. Sun night,

for tonight. Northwest wind 5 to 10 knots. Seas 3 to 4 feet. Wave detail, northwest 4 feet at 10 seconds. For Wednesday, northwest wind 5 to 10 knots, rising to 10 to 15 knots in the afternoon. Seas 3 to 4 feet. Wave detail, northwest 4 feet at 7 seconds and south 2 feet at 15 seconds. For Wednesday night, northwest wind 10 to 15 knots. Seas 4 to 5 feet. Wave detail, northwest 4 feet at 6 seconds. Sunrise, sunset, and tidal information for the San Francisco Bay Area for Tuesday, May 5. The sunset tonight, 8:04 p.m. The sunrise tomorrow, 6:08 a.m. The sunset tomorrow, 8:04 p.m. Tidal data at the Golden Gate for the afternoon and evening hours today and the morning hours of tomorrow. High tide, 4:16 p.m. at 4.9 feet. Low tide, 8:13 p.m. at 3.31 feet. High tide, 02:04 a.m. at 5.26 feet. Low tide, 9:15 a.m. at -0.29 feet. Here are the buoy observations for 11 p.m. Pacific Daylight Time. An offshore buoy 6 winds northeast at 8 knots, pressure 1,026.4 millibars. An offshore buoy 59, winds northwest 12 knots, water temperature 59, pressure 1,022.6 millibars, seas 3 feet, every 12 seconds. At Point Arena buoy, winds north 6 knots, water temperature 56, pressure 1,018.9 millibars, seas 5 feet, every 13 seconds. At buoy 13 near Bodega Bay, winds west at 8 knots, pressure 1,018.3 millibars, swell 4 feet, every 12 seconds. At Point Reyes Wave Rider buoy, water temperature 54, seas 5 feet, every 12 seconds. At San Francisco Bar buoy, water temperature 58, seas 4 feet, every 13 seconds. At San Francisco buoy, winds northwest at 6 knots, swell 3 feet, every 12 seconds. At Half Moon Bay buoy, winds northwest 4 knots, water temperature 56, pressure 1,018.5 millibars, seas 3 feet, every 10 seconds. At Monterey Bay buoy, winds northwest 10 knots, water temperature 59, pressure 1,018.1 millibars, seas 4 feet, every 12 seconds. At Point Sur, Wave Rider buoy, water temperature 58, seas 4 feet, every 13 seconds. At Cape San Martin buoy, winds northwest 16 knots, water temperature 59, pressure 1,018.2 millibars. Seas 5 feet, every 12 seconds. Synopsis for the Central California coast and bays, including the Monterey Bay, Greater Farallones, and Cordell Bank National Marine Sanctuaries. High pressure over the eastern Pacific will maintain gentle to moderate northerly breezes over the coastal waters through early Thursday. Fresh to strong northerly breezes develop Thursday afternoon through the weekend, leading to locally hazardous conditions and building seas with steep fresh swell. The marine forecast for San Pablo Bay, Suisun Bay, the West Delta, and the San Francisco Bay north of the Bay Bridge. For tonight, west wind 5 to 10 knots. For Wednesday, southwest wind around 5 knots, rising to 5 to 10 knots in the afternoon. For Wednesday night, west wind 10 to 15 knots, becoming southwest 5 to 10 knots after midnight. The marine forecast for Monterey Bay. For tonight, northwest wind 5 to 10 knots, seas around 3 feet. Wave detail, west 3 feet at 7 seconds. For Wednesday, northwest wind around 5 knots, becoming west 10 to 15 knots in the afternoon. Seas around 3 feet. Wave detail, west 3 feet at 7 seconds. For Wednesday night, west wind 10 to 15 knots, becoming northwest 5 to 10 knots after midnight. Seas 3 to 4 feet. Wave detail, northwest 3 feet at 6 seconds. The coastal waters forecast from Point Arena to Point Reyes out to 10 nautical miles. Tonight, northwest wind 10 to 15 knots, seas 3 to 5 feet.

Wave detail, northwest 4 feet at 6 seconds and south 2 feet at 15 seconds Wednesday. Northwest wind 5 to 10 knots, rising to 10 to 15 knots in the afternoon. Seas 3 to 4 feet wave detail, northwest 4 feet at 6 seconds and south 2 feet at 16 seconds Wednesday night. Northwest wind 10 to 15 knots, seas 4 to 6 feet wave detail, northwest 5 feet at 6 seconds and south 2 feet at 15 seconds. The coastal waters forecast from Point Arena to Point Reyes 10 to 16 nautical miles offshore. Tonight, northwest wind 10 to 15 knots, seas 5 to 6 feet wave detail, northwest 6 feet at 6 seconds and south 2 feet at 15 seconds Wednesday. Northwest wind 10 to 15 knots, seas 4 to 6 feet wave detail, northwest 5 feet at 6 seconds and south 2 feet at 16 seconds Wednesday night. Northwest wind around 15 knots, seas 6 to 7 feet wave detail, northwest 7 feet at 7 seconds and south 2 feet at 15 seconds. San Francisco Bar forecast. In the deep water channel, mixed seas of 2 to 3 feet at 13 seconds. Across the bar, swell can be more than twice as high across the bar than surrounding waters. Waves are also more prone to break, particularly during strong ebb currents. Maximum ebb current of 0.8 knots at 8:41 p.m. Tuesday and 2.8 knots at 07:06 p.m. Wednesday. The coastal waters forecast from Point Pinos to Point Piedras Blancas out to 10 nautical miles. Tonight, northwest wind 10 to 15 knots, easing to 5 to 10 knots after midnight. Seas 3 to 5 feet wave detail, northwest 4 feet at 6 seconds Wednesday. Northwest wind 10 to 15 knots, seas 3 to 4 feet wave detail, northwest 4 feet at 7 seconds Wednesday night. Northwest wind 15 to 20 knots, seas 4 to 5 feet wave detail, northwest 5 feet at 7 seconds. The coastal waters forecast from Pigeon Point to Point Pinos 10 to 60 nautical miles offshore. Tonight, northwest wind around 10 knots, seas 4 to 5 feet wave detail, northwest 5 feet at 7 seconds and south 2 feet at 16 seconds Wednesday. Northwest wind 10 to 15 knots, seas 4 to 5 feet wave detail, northwest 4 feet at 7 seconds and south 2 feet at 15 seconds Wednesday night. Northwest wind 10 to 15 knots, seas 5 to 6 feet wave detail, northwest 6 feet at 7 seconds and south 2 feet at 15 seconds. The offshore waters forecast for the following marine location, Point Arena to Pigeon Point between 60 nautical miles and 150 nautical miles offshore. Issued at 8:22 p.m. Pacific Daylight Time. Tonight, northwest winds 10 to 15 knots. Seas 5 to 6 feet. Wednesday, north to northwest winds 10 to 15 knots, diminishing to 5 to 10 knots. Seas 5 to 6 feet. Wednesday night, northwest winds 10 to 15 knots. Seas 5 to 7 feet. Thursday, northwest winds 10 to 15 knots. Seas 6 to 7 feet. Thursday night, northwest winds 10 to 15 knots, becoming 10 to 20 knots. Seas 5 to 7 feet. Friday, northwest winds 10 to 20 knots. Seas 5 to 7 feet. Friday night, northwest winds 15 to 25 knots. Seas 4 to 8 feet. Saturday, northwest winds 15 to 25 knots. Seas 6 to 8 feet. Saturday night, northwest winds 15 to 25 knots. Seas 6 to 8 feet. Sun, north to northwest winds 20 to 25 knots. Seas 7 to 9 feet. Sunday night, north winds 20 to 25 knots. Seas 7 to 10 feet. The offshore waters forecast for the following marine location, Pigeon Point to Point Piedras Blancas between 60 nautical miles and 150 nautical miles offshore. Issued at 8:22 p.m. Pacific Daylight Time. Tonight, northwest winds 10 to 15 knots. Seas 5 to 6 feet. Wednesday, north to northwest winds 10 to 15 knots. Seas 5 to 6 feet. Wednesday night, northwest winds 10 to 15 knots. Seas

5 to 7 feet. Thursday, northwest wind 10 to 15 knots. Sea 6 to 7 feet. Thursday night, northwest wind 15 to 20 knots. Sea 6 to 7 feet. Friday, northwest wind 15 to 20 knots. Sea 6 to 7 feet. Friday night, northwest wind 15 to 25 knots. Seas 5 to 8 feet. Saturday, northwest wind 15 to 25 knots. Seas 6 to 8 feet. Saturday night, northwest wind 15 to 25 knots. Seas 7 to 9 feet. Sun, north to northwest wind 15 to 25 knots. Seas 7 to 9 feet. Sun night, north to northwest wind 20 to 25 knots. Seas 8 to 9 feet. The coastal waters forecast from Point Reyes to Pigeon Point out to 10 nautical miles. For tonight, northwest wind 5 to 10 knots. Seas 3 to 4 feet. Wave detail, west 3 feet at 9 seconds. For Wednesday, northwest wind 5 to 10 knots, rising to 10 to 15 knots in the afternoon. Seas 3 to 4 feet. Wave detail, northwest 3 feet at 7 seconds. For Wednesday night, northwest wind 10 to 15 knots. Seas 3 to 5 feet. Wave detail, northwest 4 feet at 6 seconds. The coastal waters forecast from Pigeon Point to Point Pinos out to 10 nautical miles. For tonight, northwest wind 5 to 10 knots. Seas 3 to 4 feet. Wave detail, northwest 4 feet at 10 seconds. For Wednesday, northwest wind 5 to 10 knots, rising to 10 to 15 knots in the afternoon. Seas 3 to 4 feet. Wave detail, northwest 4 feet at 7 seconds and south 2 feet at 15 seconds. For Wednesday night, northwest wind 10 to 15 knots. Seas 4 to 5 feet. Wave detail, northwest 4 feet at 6 seconds. Sunrise, sunset, and tidal information for the San Francisco Bay Area for Tuesday, May 5. The sunset tonight, 8:04 p.m. The sunrise tomorrow, 6:08 a.m. The sunset tomorrow, 8:04 p.m. Tidal data at the Golden Gate for the afternoon and evening hours today and the morning hours of tomorrow. High tide, 4:16 p.m. at 4.9 feet. Low tide, 8:13 p.m. at 3.31 feet. High tide, 02:04 a.m. at 5.26 feet. Low tide, 9:15 a.m. at -0.29 feet. Here are the buoy observations for 11 p.m. Pacific Daylight Time. An offshore buoy 6 winds northeast at 8 knots, pressure 1,026.4 millibars. An offshore buoy 59, winds northwest 12 knots, water temperature 59, pressure 1,022.6 millibars, seas 3 feet, every 12 seconds. At Point Arena buoy, winds north 6 knots, water temperature 56, pressure 1,018.9 millibars, seas 5 feet, every 13 seconds. At buoy 13 near Bodega Bay, winds west at 8 knots, pressure 1,018.3 millibars, swell 4 feet, every 12 seconds. At Point Reyes Wave Rider buoy, water temperature 54, seas 5 feet, every 12 seconds. At San Francisco Bar buoy, water temperature 58, seas 4 feet, every 13 seconds. At San Francisco buoy, winds northwest at 6 knots, swell 3 feet, every 12 seconds. At Half Moon Bay buoy, winds northwest 4 knots, water temperature 56, pressure 1,018.5 millibars, seas 3 feet, every 10 seconds. At Monterey Bay buoy, winds northwest 10 knots, water temperature 59, pressure 1,018.1 millibars, seas 4 feet, every 12 seconds. At Pointer, Wave Rider buoy, water temperature 58, seas 4 feet, every 13 seconds. At Cape San Martin buoy, winds northwest 16 knots, water temperature 59, pressure 1,018.2 millibars. Seas 5 feet, every 12 seconds.
basis for the central California coast and bays, including the Monterey Bay, Greater Farallones, and Cordell Bank National Marine Sanctuaries. High pressure over the eastern Pacific will maintain gentle to moderate northerly breezes over the coastal waters through early Thursday. Fresh to strong northerly breezes develop Thursday afternoon through the weekend, leading to locally hazardous conditions and building seas with steep fresh swell. The marine forecast for San Pablo Bay, Suisun Bay, the West Delta, and the San Francisco Bay north of the Bay Bridge. For tonight, west wind 5 to 10 knots. For Wednesday, southwest wind around 5 knots, rising to 5 to 10 knots in the afternoon. For Wednesday night, west wind 10 to 15 knots, becoming southwest 5 to 10 knots after midnight. The marine forecast for Monterey Bay. For tonight, northwest wind 5 to 10 knots, seas around 3 feet. Wave detail, west 3 feet at 7 seconds. For Wednesday, northwest wind around 5 knots, becoming west 10 to 15 knots in the afternoon. Seas around 3 feet. Wave detail, west 3 feet at 7 seconds. For Wednesday night, west wind 10 to 15 knots, becoming northwest 5 to 10 knots after midnight. Seas 3 to 4 feet. Wave detail, northwest 3 feet at 6 seconds. 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This broadcast originates from the National Weather Service office located in Monterey, California, and serves the coastal marine waters, including San Francisco and Monterey Bay. The coastal waters forecast from Point Arena to Point Reyes out to 10 nautical miles. Tonight, northwest wind 10 to 15 knots, seas 3 to 5 feet, wave detail, northwest 4 feet at 6 seconds and south 2 feet at 15 seconds Wednesday. Northwest wind 5 to 10 knots, rising to 10 to 15 knots in the afternoon. Seas 3 to 4 feet, wave detail, northwest 4 feet at 6 seconds and south 2 feet at 16 seconds Wednesday night. Northwest wind 10 to 15 knots, seas 4 to 6 feet, wave detail, northwest 5 feet at 6 seconds and south 2 feet at 15 seconds. The coastal waters forecast from Point Arena to Point Reyes 10 to 16 nautical miles offshore. Tonight, northwest wind 10 to 15 knots, seas 5 to 6 feet, wave detail, northwest 6 feet at 6 seconds and south 2 feet at 15 seconds Wednesday. Northwest wind 10 to 15 knots, seas 4 to 6 feet, wave detail, northwest 5 feet at 6 seconds and south 2 feet at 16 seconds Wednesday night. Northwest wind around 15 knots, seas 6 to 7 feet, wave detail, northwest 7 feet at 7 seconds and south 2 feet at 15 seconds.

Tuesday and 2.8 knots at 07, 06 p.m. Wednesday. The coastal waters forecast from Point Pinos to Point Piedras blanches out to 10 nautical miles. Tonight, northwest wind 10 to 15 knots, easing to 5 to 10 knots after midnight. Seas 3 to 5 feet wave detail, northwest 4 feet at 6 seconds Wednesday. Northwest wind 10 to 15 knots, seas 3 to 4 feet wave detail, northwest 4 feet at 7 seconds Wednesday night. Northwest wind 15 to 20 knots, seas 4 to 5 feet wave detail, northwest 5 feet at 7 seconds. The coastal waters forecast from Pigeon Point to Point Pinos 10 to 60 nautical miles offshore. Tonight, northwest wind around 10 knots, seas 4 to 5 feet wave detail, northwest 5 feet at 7 seconds and south 2 feet at 16 seconds Wednesday. Northwest wind 10 to 15 knots, seas 4 to 5 feet wave detail, northwest 4 feet at 7 seconds and south 2 feet at 15 seconds Wednesday night. Northwest wind 10 to 15 knots, seas 5 to 6 feet wave detail, northwest 6 feet at 7 seconds and south 2 feet at 15 seconds. The offshore waters forecast for the following marine location: Point Arena to Pigeon Point between 60 nautical miles and 150 nautical miles offshore. Issued at 8:22 p.m. Pacific Daylight Time. Tonight, northwest winds 10 to 15 knots. Seas 5 to 6 feet. Wednesday, north to northwest winds 10 to 15 knots, diminishing to 5 to 10 knots. Seas 5 to 6 feet. Wednesday night, northwest winds 10 to 15 knots. Seas 5 to 7 feet. Thursday, northwest winds 10 to 15 knots. Seas 6 to 7 feet. Thursday night, northwest winds 10 to 15 knots, becoming 10 to 20 knots. Seas 5 to 7 feet. Friday, northwest winds 10 to 20 knots. Seas 5 to 7 feet. Friday night, northwest winds 15 to 25 knots. Seas 4 to 8 feet. Saturday, northwest winds 15 to 25 knots. Seas 6 to 8 feet. Saturday night, northwest winds 15 to 25 knots. Seas 6 to 8 feet. Sun, north to northwest winds 20 to 25 knots. Seas 7 to 9 feet. Sunday night, north winds 20 to 25 knots. Seas 7 to 10 feet. The offshore waters forecast for the following marine location: Pigeon Point to Point Piedras Blancas between 60 nautical miles and 150 nautical miles offshore. Issued at 8:22 p.m. Pacific Daylight Time. Tonight, northwest winds 10 to 15 knots. Seas 5 to 6 feet. Wednesday, north to northwest winds 10 to 15 knots. Seas 5 to 6 feet. Wednesday night, northwest winds 10 to 15 knots. Seas 5 to 7 feet. Thursday, northwest winds 10 to 15 knots. Seas 6 to 7 feet. Thursday night, northwest winds 15 to 20 knots. Seas 6 to 7 feet. Friday, northwest winds 15 to 20 knots. Seas 6 to 7 feet. Friday night, northwest winds 15 to 25 knots. Seas 5 to 8 feet. Saturday, northwest winds 15 to 25 knots. Seas 6 to 8 feet. Saturday night, northwest winds 15 to 25 knots. Seas 7 to 9 feet. Sun, north to northwest winds 15 to 25 knots. Seas 7 to 9 feet. Sun night, north to northwest winds 20 to 25 knots. Seas 8 to 9 feet. The coastal waters forecast from Point Reyes to Pigeon Point out to 10 nautical miles. For tonight, northwest wind 5 to 10 knots. Seas 3 to 4 feet. Wave detail, west 3 feet at 9 seconds. For Wednesday, northwest wind 5 to 10 knots, rising to 10 to 15 knots in the afternoon. Seas 3 to 4 feet. Wave detail, northwest 3 feet at 7 seconds. For Wednesday night, northwest wind 10 to 15 knots.

Northeast 3 to 5 feet. Wave detail, northwest 4 feet at 6 seconds. The coastal waters forecast from Pigeon Point to Point Pinos out to 10 nautical miles. For tonight, northwest wind 5 to 10 knots. Seas 3 to 4 feet. Wave detail, northwest 4 feet at 10 seconds. For Wednesday, northwest wind 5 to 10 knots, rising to 10 to 15 knots in the afternoon. Seas 3 to 4 feet. Wave detail, northwest 4 feet at 7 seconds and south 2 feet at 15 seconds. For Wednesday night, northwest wind 10 to 15 knots. Seas 4 to 5 feet. Wave detail, northwest 4 feet at 6 seconds. Sunrise, sunset, and tidal information for the San Francisco Bay Area for Tuesday, May 5. The sunset tonight, 8:04 p.m. The sunrise tomorrow, 6:08 a.m. The sunset tomorrow, 8:04 p.m. Tidal data at the Golden Gate for the afternoon and evening hours today and the morning hours of tomorrow. High tide, 4:16 p.m. at 4, 9 feet. Low tide, 8:13 p.m. at 3.31 feet. High tide, 02:04 a.m. at 5.26 feet. Low tide, 9:15 a.m. at -0.29 feet. Here are the buoy observations for midnight Pacific Daylight Time. An offshore buoy 6 winds northeast at 6 knots, pressure 1,026.7 millibars. An offshore buoy 59 winds north at 12 knots, water temperature 59, pressure 1,022.6 millibars. At buoy 14 near Point Arena, winds northwest at 4 knots, water temperature 56, pressure 1,019.2 millibars. At buoy 13 near Bodega Bay, winds west at 8 knots, pressure 1,018.5 millibars. At Point Reyes Wave Rider, buoy water temperature 54, seas 5 feet every 13 seconds. At San Francisco Bar, buoy water temperature 58, seas 3 feet every 13 seconds. At San Francisco, buoy winds northwest at 6 knots, water temperature 56, pressure 1,018.6 millibars. At Half Moon Bay, buoy winds northwest 6 knots, water temperature 57, pressure 1,019.0 millibars, seas 3 feet, every 11 seconds. At Monterey, buoy winds northwest at 8 knots, water temperature 58, pressure 1,018.4 millibars. At Pointzer, Wave Rider, buoy water temperature 58, seas 4 feet, every 13 seconds. At Cape San Martin, buoy winds northwest at 12 knots, water temperature 59, pressure 1,018.5 millibars. Synopsis for the Central California coast and bays, including the Monterey Bay, Greater Farallones, and Cordell Bank National Marine Sanctuaries. High pressure over the eastern Pacific will maintain gentle to moderate northerly breezes over the coastal waters through early Thursday. Fresh to strong northerly breezes develop Thursday afternoon through the weekend, leading to locally hazardous conditions and building seas with steep fresh swell. The marine forecast for San Pablo Bay, Suisun Bay, the West Delta, and the San Francisco Bay north of the Bay Bridge. For tonight, west wind 5 to 10 knots. For Wednesday, southwest wind around 5 knots, rising to 5 to 10 knots in the afternoon. For Wednesday night, west wind 10 to 15 knots, becoming southwest 5 to 10 knots after midnight. The marine forecast for Monterey Bay. For tonight, northwest wind 5 to 10 knots. Seas around 3 feet. Wave detail, west 3 feet at 7 seconds. For Wednesday, northwest wind around 5 knots, becoming west 10 to 15 knots in the afternoon. Seas around 3 feet. Wave detail, west 3 feet at 7 seconds. For Wednesday night, west wind 10 to 15 knots, becoming northwest 5 to 10 knots after midnight. Seas 3 to 4 feet. Wave detail, northwest 3 feet at 6 seconds. The coastal waters forecast from Point Arena to Point Reyes out to 10 nautical miles. Tonight, northwest wind 10 to 15 knots, seas 3.
to 5 feet wave detail, northwest 4 feet at 6 seconds, and south 2 feet at 15 seconds Wednesday. Northwest wind 5 to 10 knots, rising to 10 to 15 knots in the afternoon. Sea 3 to 4 feet wave detail, northwest 4 feet at 6 seconds and south 2 feet at 16 seconds Wednesday night. Northwest wind 10 to 15 knots, seas 4 to 6 feet wave detail, northwest 5 feet at 6 seconds and south 2 feet at 15 seconds. The coastal waters forecast from Point Arena to Point Reyes 10 to 60 nautical miles offshore. Tonight, northwest wind 10 to 15 knots, seas 5 to 6 feet wave detail, northwest 6 feet at 6 seconds and south 2 feet at 15 seconds Wednesday. Northwest wind 10 to 15 knots, seas 4 to 6 feet wave detail, northwest 5 feet at 6 seconds and south 2 feet at 16 seconds Wednesday night. Northwest wind around 15 knots, seas 6 to 7 feet wave detail, northwest 7 feet at 7 seconds and south 2 feet at 15 seconds. San Francisco Bar forecast. In the deep water channel, mixed seas of 2 to 3 feet at 13 seconds. Across the bar, swell can be more than twice as high across the bar than surrounding waters. Waves are also more prone to break, particularly during strong ebb currents. Maximum ebb current of 0.8 knots at 8:41 p.m. Tuesday and 2.8 knots at 07:06 p.m. Wednesday. The coastal waters forecast from Point Pinos to Point Piedras Blancas out to 10 nautical miles. Tonight, northwest wind 10 to 15 knots, easing to 5 to 10 knots after midnight. Seas 3 to 5 feet wave detail, northwest 4 feet at 6 seconds Wednesday. Northwest wind 10 to 15 knots, seas 3 to 4 feet wave detail, northwest 4 feet at 7 seconds Wednesday night. Northwest wind 15 to 20 knots, seas 4 to 5 feet wave detail, northwest 5 feet at 7 seconds. The coastal waters forecast from Pigeon Point to Point Pinos 10 to 60 nautical miles offshore. Tonight, northwest wind around 10 knots, seas 4 to 5 feet wave detail, northwest 5 feet at 7 seconds and south 2 feet at 16 seconds Wednesday. Northwest wind 10 to 15 knots, seas 4 to 5 feet wave detail, northwest 4 feet at 7 seconds and south 2 feet at 15 seconds Wednesday night. Northwest wind 10 to 15 knots, seas 5 to 6 feet wave detail, northwest 6 feet at 7 seconds and south 2 feet at 15 seconds. The offshore waters forecast for the following marine location: Point Arena to Pigeon Point between 60 nautical miles and 150 nautical miles offshore. Issued at 8:22 p.m. Pacific Daylight Time. Tonight, northwest wind 10 to 15 knots. Seas 5 to 6 feet. Wednesday, north to northwest winds 10 to 15 knots, diminishing to 5 to 10 knots. Seas 5 to 6 feet. Wednesday night, northwest winds 10 to 15 knots. Seas 5 to 7 feet. Thursday, northwest winds 10 to 15 knots. Seas 6 to 7 feet. Thursday night, northwest winds 10 to 15 knots, becoming 10 to 20 knots. Seas 5 to 7 feet. Friday, northwest winds 10 to 20 knots. Seas 5 to 7 feet. Friday night, northwest winds 15 to 25 knots. Seas 4 to 8 feet. Saturday, northwest winds 15 to 25 knots. Seas 6 to 8 feet. Saturday night, northwest winds 15 to 25 knots. Seas 6 to 8 feet. Sun, north to northwest winds 20 to 25 knots. Seas 7 to 9 feet. Sunday night, north winds 20 to 25 knots. Seas 7 to 10 feet. The offshore waters forecast for the following marine location: Pigeon Point to Point Piedras Blancas between 60 nautical miles and 150 nautical miles offshore. Issued at 8:22 p.m. Pacific Daylight Time. Tonight, northwest winds 10 to 15 knots. Seas 5 to 6 feet. Wednesday, north to northwest winds 10 to 15 knots. Seas 5 to 6 feet. Wednesday night, northwest winds 10 to 15 knots.
5 to 7 feet. Thursday, northwest winds 10 to 15 knots. Sea 6 to 7 feet. Thursday night, northwest winds 15 to 20 knots. Sea 6 to 7 feet. Friday, northwest winds 15 to 20 knots. Sea 6 to 7 feet. Friday night, northwest winds 15 to 25 knots. Seas 5 to 8 feet. Saturday, northwest winds 15 to 25 knots. Seas 6 to 8 feet. Saturday night, northwest winds 15 to 25 knots. Seas 7 to 9 feet. Sun, north to northwest winds 15 to 25 knots. Seas 7 to 9 feet. Sun night, north to northwest winds 20 to 25 knots. Seas 8 to 9 feet. The coastal waters forecast from Point Reyes to Pigeon Point out to 10 nautical miles. For tonight, northwest wind 5 to 10 knots. Seas 3 to 4 feet. Wave detail, west 3 feet at 9 seconds. For Wednesday, northwest wind 5 to 10 knots, rising to 10 to 15 knots in the afternoon. Seas 3 to 4 feet. Wave detail, northwest 3 feet at 7 seconds. For Wednesday night, northwest wind 10 to 15 knots. Seas 3 to 5 feet. Wave detail, northwest 4 feet at 6 seconds. The coastal waters forecast from Pigeon Point to Point Pinos out to 10 nautical miles. For tonight, northwest wind 5 to 10 knots. Seas 3 to 4 feet. Wave detail, northwest 4 feet at 10 seconds. For Wednesday, northwest wind 5 to 10 knots, rising to 10 to 15 knots in the afternoon. Seas 3 to 4 feet. Wave detail, northwest 4 feet at 7 seconds and south 2 feet at 15 seconds. For Wednesday night, northwest wind 10 to 15 knots. Seas 4 to 5 feet. Wave detail, northwest 4 feet at 6 seconds. Sunrise, sunset, and tidal information for the San Francisco Bay Area for Tuesday, May 5. The sunset tonight, 8:04 p.m. The sunrise tomorrow, 6:08 a.m. The sunset tomorrow, 8:04 p.m. Tidal data at the Golden Gate for the afternoon and evening hours today and the morning hours of tomorrow. High tide, 4:16 p.m. at 4.9 feet. Low tide, 8:13 p.m. at 3.31 feet. High tide, 02:04 a.m. at 5.26 feet. Low tide, 9:15 a.m. at -0.29 feet. Here are the buoy observations for midnight Pacific Daylight Time. An offshore buoy 6 winds northeast at 8 knots, pressure 1,026.7 millibars. An offshore buoy 59, winds north 14 knots, water temperature 59, pressure 1,022.6 millibars, seas 5 feet every 15 seconds. A buoy 14 near Point Arena, winds northwest at 4 knots, water temperature 56, pressure 1,019.2 millibars. A buoy 13 near Bodega Bay, winds west at 8 knots, pressure 1,018.6 millibars, swell 4 feet every 12 seconds. At Point Reyes, wave rider buoy, water temperature 54, seas 5 feet every 12 seconds. At San Francisco Bar buoy, water temperature 58, seas 3 feet every 13 seconds. At San Francisco Bay, winds northwest at 6 knots, swell 4 feet every 12 seconds. At Half Moon Bay buoy, winds northwest 6 knots, water temperature 57, pressure 1,019.0 millibars, seas 3 feet every 11 seconds. At Monterey Bay buoy, winds northwest 8 knots, water temperature 58, pressure 1,018.5 millibars, seas 5 feet every 12 seconds. At Pointer, wave rider buoy, water temperature 58, seas 4 feet every 13 seconds. At Cape San Martin buoy, winds northwest 12 knots, water temperature 59, pressure 1,018.6 millibars. Seas 5 feet every 11 seconds. Synopsis for the Central.
California coast and bays, including the Monterey Bay, Greater Farallones, and Cordell Bank National and Marine Sanctuaries. High pressure over the eastern Pacific will maintain gentle to moderate northerly breezes over the coastal waters through early Thursday. Fresh to strong northerly breezes develop Thursday afternoon through the weekend, leading to locally hazardous conditions and building seas with steep fresh swell. The marine forecast for San Pablo Bay, Suisun Bay, the West Delta, and the San Francisco Bay north of the Bay Bridge. For tonight, west wind 5 to 10 knots. For Wednesday, southwest wind around 5 knots, rising to 5 to 10 knots in the afternoon. For Wednesday night, west wind 10 to 15 knots, becoming southwest 5 to 10 knots after midnight. The marine forecast for Monterey Bay. For tonight, northwest wind 5 to 10 knots. Seas around 3 feet. Wave detail, west 3 feet at 7 seconds. For Wednesday, northwest wind around 5 knots, becoming west 10 to 15 knots in the afternoon. Seas around 3 feet. Wave detail, west 3 feet at 7 seconds. For Wednesday night, west wind 10 to 15 knots, becoming northwest 5 to 10 knots after midnight. Seas 3 to 4 feet. Wave detail, northwest 3 feet at 6 seconds. The coastal waters forecast from Point Arena to Point Reyes out to 10 nautical miles. Tonight, northwest wind 10 to 15 knots, seas 3 to 5 feet. Wave detail, northwest 4 feet at 6 seconds and south 2 feet at 15 seconds Wednesday. Northwest wind 5 to 10 knots, rising to 10 to 15 knots in the afternoon. Seas 3 to 4 feet. Wave detail, northwest 4 feet at 6 seconds and south 2 feet at 16 seconds Wednesday night. Northwest wind 10 to 15 knots, seas 4 to 6 feet. Wave detail, northwest 5 feet at 6 seconds and south 2 feet at 15 seconds. The coastal waters forecast from Point Arena to Point Reyes 10 to 16 nautical miles offshore. Tonight, northwest wind 10 to 15 knots, seas 5 to 6 feet. Wave detail, northwest 6 feet at 6 seconds and south 2 feet at 15 seconds Wednesday. Northwest wind 10 to 15 knots, seas 4 to 6 feet. Wave detail, northwest 5 feet at 6 seconds and south 2 feet at 16 seconds Wednesday night. Northwest wind around 15 knots, seas 6 to 7 feet. Wave detail, northwest 7 feet at 7 seconds and south 2 feet at 15 seconds. San Francisco Bar forecast. In the deep water channel, mixed seas of 2 to 3 feet at 13 seconds. Across the bar, swell can be more than twice as high across the bar than surrounding waters. Waves are also more prone to break, particularly during strong ebb currents. Maximum ebb current of 0.8 knots at 8:41 p.m. Tuesday and 2.8 knots at 07:06 p.m. Wednesday. The coastal waters forecast from Point Pinos to Point Piedras Blancas out to 10 nautical miles. Tonight, northwest wind 10 to 15 knots, easing to 5 to 10 knots after midnight. Seas 3 to 5 feet. Wave detail, northwest 4 feet at 6 seconds Wednesday. Northwest wind 10 to 15 knots, seas 3 to 4 feet. Wave detail, northwest 4 feet at 7 seconds Wednesday night. Northwest wind 15 to 20 knots, seas 4 to 5 feet. Wave detail, northwest 5 feet at 7 seconds. The coastal waters forecast from Pigeon Point to Point Pinos 10 to 60 nautical miles offshore. Tonight, northwest wind around 10 knots, seas 4 to 5 feet. Wave detail, northwest 5 feet at 7 seconds and south 2 feet at 16 seconds Wednesday. Northwest wind 10 to 15 knots, seas 4 to 5 feet. Wave detail, northwest 4 feet at 7 seconds and south 2 feet at 15 seconds Wednesday night. Northwest wind 10 to 15 knots, seas 5 to 6 feet. Wave detail, northwest 6 feet at 7 seconds and south 2 feet at 15 seconds. The offshore waters forecast for the following marine location: Point Arena to Pigeon Point between 60 nautical miles and 150 nautical miles offshore. Issued at 8:22 p.m. Pacific Daylight Time. Tonight, northwest winds 10 to 15 knots. Seas 5 to 6 feet. Wednesday, north to northwest winds 10 to 15.

diminishing to 5 to 10 knots. Seas 5 to 6 feet. Wednesday night, northwest winds 10 to 15 knots. Seas 5 to 7 feet. Thursday, northwest winds 10 to 15 knots. Seas 6 to 7 feet. Thursday night, northwest winds 10 to 15 knots, becoming 10 to 20 knots. Seas 5 to 7 feet. Friday, northwest winds 10 to 20 knots. Seas 5 to 7 feet. Friday night, northwest winds 15 to 25 knots. Seas 4 to 8 feet. Saturday, northwest winds 15 to 25 knots. Seas 6 to 8 feet. Saturday night, northwest winds 15 to 25 knots. Seas 6 to 8 feet. Sun, north to northwest winds 20 to 25 knots. Seas 7 to 9 feet. Sunday night, north winds 20 to 25 knots. Seas 7 to 10 feet. The offshore waters forecast for the following marine location: Pigeon Point to Point Piedras Blancas between 60 nautical miles and 150 nautical miles offshore. Issued at 8:22 p.m. Pacific Daylight Time. Tonight, northwest winds 10 to 15 knots. Seas 5 to 6 feet. Wednesday, north to northwest winds 10 to 15 knots. Seas 5 to 6 feet. Wednesday night, northwest winds 10 to 15 knots. Seas 5 to 7 feet. Thursday, northwest winds 10 to 15 knots. Seas 6 to 7 feet. Thursday night, northwest winds 15 to 20 knots. Seas 6 to 7 feet. Friday, northwest winds 15 to 20 knots. Seas 6 to 7 feet. Friday night, northwest winds 15 to 25 knots. Seas 5 to 8 feet. Saturday, northwest winds 15 to 25 knots. Seas 6 to 8 feet. Saturday night, northwest winds 15 to 25 knots. Seas 7 to 9 feet. Sun, north to northwest winds 15 to 25 knots. Seas 7 to 9 feet. Sun night, north to northwest winds 20 to 25 knots. Seas 8 to 9 feet. The coastal waters forecast from Point Reyes to Pigeon Point out to 10 nautical miles. For tonight, northwest wind 5 to 10 knots. Seas 3 to 4 feet. Wave detail, west 3 feet at 9 seconds. For Wednesday, northwest wind 5 to 10 knots, rising to 10 to 15 knots in the afternoon. Seas 3 to 4 feet. Wave detail, northwest 3 feet at 7 seconds. For Wednesday night, northwest wind 10 to 15 knots. Seas 3 to 5 feet. Wave detail, northwest 4 feet at 6 seconds. 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This broadcast originates from the National Weather Service office located in Monterey, California, and serves the coastal marine waters, including San Francisco and Monterey Bay. The coastal waters forecast from Pigeon Point to Point Pinos out to 10 nautical miles. For tonight, northwest wind 5 to 10 knots. Seas 3 to 4 feet. Wave detail, northwest 4 feet at 10 seconds. For Wednesday, northwest wind 5 to 10 knots, rising to 10 to 15 knots in the afternoon. Seas 3 to 4 feet. Wave detail, northwest 4 feet at 7 seconds and south 2 feet at 15 seconds. For Wednesday night, northwest wind 10 to 15 knots. Seas 4 to 5 feet. Wave detail, northwest 4 feet at 6 seconds. Sunrise, sunset, and tidal information for the San Francisco Bay Area for Tuesday, May 5. The sunset tonight, 8:04 p.m. The sunrise tomorrow, 6:08 a.m. The sunset tomorrow, 8:04 p.m. Tidal data at the Golden Gate for the afternoon and evening hours today and the morning hours of tomorrow. High tide, 4:16 p.m. at 4:09 feet.

Low tide, 8:13 p.m. at 3.31 feet. High tide, 02:04 a.m. at 5.26 feet. Low tide, 9:15 a.m. at minus 029 feet. Here are the buoy observations for midnight Pacific Daylight Time. An offshore buoy 6 winds northeast at 8 knots, pressure 1,026.7 millibars. An offshore buoy 59, winds north 14 knots, water temperature 59, pressure 1,022.6 millibars, seas 5 feet every 15 seconds. At buoy 14 near Point Arena, winds northwest at 4 knots, water temperature 56, pressure 1,019.2 millibars. At buoy 13 near Bodega Bay, winds west at 8 knots, pressure 1,018.6 millibars, swell 4 feet every 12 seconds. At Point Reyes, Wave Rider, buoy water temperature 54, seas 5 feet every 12 seconds. At San Francisco Bar, buoy water temperature 58, seas 3 feet every 13 seconds. At San Francisco, buoy winds northwest at 6 knots, swell 4 feet every 12 seconds. At Half Moon Bay, buoy winds northwest 6 knots, water temperature 57, pressure 1,019.0 millibars, seas 3 feet every 11 seconds. At Monterey Bay, buoy winds northwest 8 knots, water temperature 58, pressure 1,018.5 millibars, seas 5 feet every 12 seconds. At Point Sur, Wave Rider, buoy water temperature 58, seas 4 feet every 13 seconds. At Cape San Martin, buoy winds northwest 12 knots, water temperature 59, pressure 1,018.6 millibars. Seas 5 feet every 11 seconds. Synopsis for the Central California coast and bays, including the Monterey Bay, Greater Farallones, and Cordell Bank National Marine Sanctuaries. High pressure over the eastern Pacific will maintain gentle to moderate northerly breezes over the coastal waters through early Thursday. Fresh to strong northerly breezes develop Thursday afternoon through the weekend, leading to locally hazardous conditions and building seas with steep fresh swell. The marine forecast for San Pablo Bay, Suisun Bay, the West Delta, and the San Francisco Bay north of the Bay Bridge. For tonight, west wind 5 to 10 knots. For Wednesday, southwest wind around 5 knots, rising to 5 to 10 knots in the afternoon. For Wednesday night, west wind 10 to 15 knots, becoming southwest 5 to 10 knots after midnight. The marine forecast for Monterey Bay. For tonight, northwest wind 5 to 10 knots, seas around 3 feet. Wave detail, west 3 feet at 7 seconds. For Wednesday, northwest wind around 5 knots, becoming west 10 to 15 knots in the afternoon. Seas around 3 feet. Wave detail, west 3 feet at 7 seconds. For Wednesday night, west wind 10 to 15 knots, becoming northwest 5 to 10 knots after midnight. Seas 3 to 4 feet. Wave detail, northwest 3 feet at 6 seconds. The coastal waters forecast from Point Arena to Point Reyes out to 10 nautical miles. Tonight, northwest wind 10 to 15 knots, seas 3 to 5 feet. Wave detail, northwest 4 feet at 6 seconds and south 2 feet at 15 seconds Wednesday. Northwest wind 5 to 10 knots, rising to 10 to 15 knots in the afternoon. Seas 3 to 4 feet. Wave detail, northwest 4 feet at 6 seconds and south 2 feet at 16 seconds Wednesday night. Northwest wind 10 to 15 knots, seas 4 to 6 feet. Wave detail, northwest 5 feet at 6 seconds and south 2 feet at 15 seconds. The coastal waters forecast from Point Arena to Point Reyes 10 to 60 nautical miles offshore. Tonight, northwest wind 10 to 15 knots, seas 5 to 6 feet. Wave detail, northwest 6 feet at 6 seconds and south 2 feet at 15 seconds Wednesday. Northwest wind 10 to 15 knots, seas 4 to 6 feet. Wave detail, northwest 5 feet at 6 seconds and south 2 feet at 16 seconds Wednesday night. Northwest wind around 15 knots, seas 6 to 7 feet. Wave detail, northwest 7 feet at 7 seconds and south 2 feet at 15 seconds. San Francisco Bar forecast.
in the deep water channel. Lake seas of 2 to 3 feet at 13 seconds. Across the bar, swell can be more than twice as high across the bar than surrounding waters. Waves are also more prone to break, particularly during strong ebb currents. Maximum ebb current of 0.8 knots at 8, 41 p.m. Tuesday and 2.8 knots at 07, 06 p.m. Wednesday. The coastal waters forecast from Point Pinos to Point Piedras Blancas out to 10 nautical miles. Tonight, northwest wind 10 to 15 knots, easing to 5 to 10 knots after midnight. Seas 3 to 5 feet wave detail, northwest 4 feet at 6 seconds Wednesday. Northwest wind 10 to 15 knots, seas 3 to 4 feet wave detail, northwest 4 feet at 7 seconds Wednesday night. Northwest wind 15 to 20 knots, seas 4 to 5 feet wave detail, northwest 5 feet at 7 seconds. The coastal waters forecast from Pigeon Point to Point Pinos 10 to 16 nautical miles offshore. Tonight, northwest wind around 10 knots, seas 4 to 5 feet wave detail, northwest 5 feet at 7 seconds and south 2 feet at 16 seconds Wednesday. Northwest wind 10 to 15 knots, seas 4 to 5 feet wave detail, northwest 4 feet at 7 seconds and south 2 feet at 15 seconds Wednesday night. Northwest wind 10 to 15 knots, seas 5 to 6 feet wave detail, northwest 6 feet at 7 seconds and south 2 feet at 15 seconds. The offshore waters forecast for the following marine location, Point Arena to Pigeon Point between 60 nautical miles and 150 nautical miles offshore. Issued at 8, forecast for the following marine location, Point Arena to Pigeon Point between 60 nautical miles and 150 nautical miles offshore. Issued at 8:22 p.m. Pacific Daylight Time. Tonight, northwest winds 10 to 15 knots. Seas 5 to 6 feet. Wednesday, north to northwest winds 10 to 15 knots, diminishing to 5 to 10 knots. Seas 5 to 6 feet. Wednesday night, northwest winds 10 to 15 knots. Seas 5 to 7 feet. Thursday, northwest winds 10 to 15 knots. Seas 6 to 7 feet. Thursday night, northwest winds 10 to 15 knots, becoming 10 to 20 knots. Seas 5 to 7 feet. Friday, northwest winds 10 to 20 knots. Seas 5 to 7 feet. Friday night, northwest winds 15 to 25 knots. Seas 4 to 8 feet. Saturday, northwest winds 15 to 25 knots. Seas 6 to 8 feet. Saturday night, northwest winds 15 to 25 knots. Seas 6 to 8 feet. Sun, north to northwest winds 20 to 25 knots. Seas 7 to 9 feet. Sunday night, north winds 20 to 25 knots. Seas 7 to 10 feet. The offshore waters forecast for the following marine location, Pigeon Point to Point Piedras Blancas between 60 nautical miles and 150 nautical miles offshore. Issued at 8:22 p.m. Pacific Daylight Time. Tonight, northwest winds 10 to 15 knots. Seas 5 to 6 feet. Wednesday, north to northwest winds 10 to 15 knots. Seas 5 to 6 feet. Wednesday night, northwest winds 10 to 15 knots. Seas 5 to 7 feet. Thursday, northwest winds 10 to 15 knots. Seas 6 to 7 feet. Thursday night, northwest winds 15 to 20 knots. Seas 6 to 7 feet. Friday, northwest winds 15 to 20 knots. Seas 6 to 7 feet. Friday night, northwest winds 15 to 25 knots. Seas 5 to 8 feet. Saturday, northwest winds 15 to 25 knots. Seas 6 to 8 feet. Saturday night, northwest winds 15 to 25 knots. Seas 7 to 9 feet. Sun, north to northwest winds 15 to 25 knots. Seas 7 to 9 feet. Sun night, north to northwest winds 20 to 25 knots. Seas 8 to 9 feet. The coastal water.

broadcast from Point Reyes to Pigeon Point out to 10 nautical miles. For tonight, northwest wind 5 to 10 knots. Seas 3 to 4 feet. Wave detail, west 3 feet at 9 seconds. For Wednesday, northwest wind 5 to 10 knots, rising to 10 to 15 knots in the afternoon. Seas 3 to 4 feet. Wave detail, northwest 3 feet at 7 seconds. For Wednesday night, northwest wind 10 to 15 knots. Seas 3 to 5 feet. Wave detail, northwest 4 feet at 6 seconds. The coastal waters forecast from Pigeon Point to Point Pinos out to 10 nautical miles. For tonight, northwest wind 5 to 10 knots. Seas 3 to 4 feet. Wave detail, northwest 4 feet at 10 seconds. For Wednesday, northwest wind 5 to 10 knots, rising to 10 to 15 knots in the afternoon. Seas 3 to 4 feet. Wave detail, northwest 4 feet at 7 seconds and south 2 feet at 15 seconds. For Wednesday night, northwest wind 10 to 15 knots. Seas 4 to 5 feet. Wave detail, northwest 4 feet at 6 seconds. Sunrise, sunset, and tidal information for the San Francisco Bay Area for Tuesday, May 5. The sunset tonight, 8:04 p.m. The sunrise tomorrow, 6:08 a.m. The sunset tomorrow, 8:04 p.m. Tidal data at the Golden Gate for the afternoon and evening hours today and the morning hours of tomorrow. High tide, 4:16 p.m. at 4.9 feet. Low tide, 8:13 p.m. at 3.31 feet. High tide, 02:04 a.m. at 5.26 feet. Low tide, 9:15 a.m. at -0.29 feet. Here are the buoy observations for midnight Pacific Daylight Time. An offshore buoy 6 winds northeast at 8 knots, pressure 1,026.7 millibars. An offshore buoy 59, winds north 14 knots, water temperature 59, pressure 1,022.6 millibars, seas 5 feet every 15 seconds. A buoy 14 near Point Arena, winds northwest at 4 knots, water temperature 56, pressure 1,019.2 millibars. A buoy 13 near Bodega Bay, winds west at 8 knots, pressure 1,018.6 millibars, swell 4 feet every 12 seconds. At Point Reyes, wave rider buoy, water temperature 54, seas 5 feet every 12 seconds. At San Francisco Bar buoy, water temperature 58, seas 3 feet every 13 seconds. At San Francisco buoy, winds northwest at 6 knots, swell 4 feet every 12 seconds. At Half Moon Bay buoy, winds northwest 6 knots, water temperature 57, pressure 1,019.0 millibars, seas 3 feet every 11 seconds. At Monterey Bay buoy, winds northwest 8 knots, water temperature 58, pressure 1,018.5 millibars, seas 5 feet every 12 seconds. At Pointer, wave rider buoy, water temperature 58, seas 4 feet every 13 seconds. At Cape San Martin buoy, winds northwest 12 knots, water temperature 59, pressure 1,018.6 millibars. Seas 5 feet every 11 seconds. Synopsis for the Central California coast and bays, including the Monterey Bay, Greater Farallones, and Cordell Bank National Marine Sanctuaries. High pressure over the eastern Pacific will maintain gentle to moderate northerly breezes over the coastal waters through early Thursday. Fresh to strong northerly breezes develop Thursday afternoon through the weekend, leading to locally hazardous conditions and building seas with steep fresh swell. The marine forecast for San Pablo Bay, Suisun Bay, the West Delta, and the San Francisco Bay north of the Bay Bridge. For tonight, west wind 5 to 10 knots. For Wednesday, southwest wind around 5 knots, rising to 5 to 10 knots in the afternoon. For Wednesday night, west wind 10 to 15 knots, becoming southwest 5 to 10 knots after midnight. The marine forecast for Monterey Bay. For tonight, northwest wind 5 to 10 knots.

is around 3 feet. Wave detail, west 3 feet at 7 seconds. For Wednesday, northwest wind around 5 knots, becoming west 10 to 15 knots in the afternoon. Sea is around 3 feet. Wave detail, west 3 feet at 7 seconds. For Wednesday night, west wind 10 to 15 knots, becoming northwest 5 to 10 knots after midnight. Sea 3 to 4 feet. Wave detail, northwest 3 feet at 6 seconds. The coastal waters forecast from Point Arena to Point Reyes out to 10 nautical miles. Tonight, northwest wind 10 to 15 knots, seas 3 to 5 feet, wave detail, northwest 4 feet at 6 seconds and south 2 feet at 15 seconds Wednesday. Northwest wind 5 to 10 knots, rising to 10 to 15 knots in the afternoon. Seas 3 to 4 feet, wave detail, northwest 4 feet at 6 seconds and south 2 feet at 16 seconds Wednesday night. Northwest wind 10 to 15 knots, seas 4 to 6 feet, wave detail, northwest 5 feet at 6 seconds and south 2 feet at 15 seconds. The coastal waters forecast from Point Arena to Point Reyes 10 to 16 nautical miles offshore. Tonight, northwest wind 10 to 15 knots, seas 5 to 6 feet, wave detail, northwest 6 feet at 6 seconds and south 2 feet at 15 seconds Wednesday. Northwest wind 10 to 15 knots, seas 4 to 6 feet, wave detail, northwest 5 feet at 6 seconds and south 2 feet at 16 seconds Wednesday night. Northwest wind around 15 knots, seas 6 to 7 feet, wave detail, northwest 7 feet at 7 seconds and south 2 feet at 15 seconds. San Francisco Bar forecast. In the deep water channel, mixed seas of 2 to 3 feet at 13 seconds. Across the bar, swell can be more than twice as high across the bar than surrounding waters. Waves are also more prone to break, particularly during strong ebb currents. Maximum ebb current of 0.8 knots at 8:41 p.m. Tuesday and 2.8 knots at 07:06 p.m. Wednesday. The coastal waters forecast from Point Pinos to Point Piedras Blancas out to 10 nautical miles. Tonight, northwest wind 10 to 15 knots, easing to 5 to 10 knots after midnight. Seas 3 to 5 feet, wave detail, northwest 4 feet at 6 seconds Wednesday. Northwest wind 10 to 15 knots, seas 3 to 4 feet, wave detail, northwest 4 feet at 7 seconds Wednesday night. Northwest wind 15 to 20 knots, seas 4 to 5 feet, wave detail, northwest 5 feet at 7 seconds. The coastal waters forecast from Pigeon Point to Point Pinos 10 to 60 nautical miles offshore. Tonight, northwest wind around 10 knots, seas 4 to 5 feet, wave detail, northwest 5 feet at 7 seconds and south 2 feet at 16 seconds Wednesday. Northwest wind 10 to 15 knots, seas 4 to 5 feet, wave detail, northwest 4 feet at 7 seconds and south 2 feet at 15 seconds Wednesday night. Northwest wind 10 to 15 knots, seas 5 to 6 feet, wave detail, northwest 6 feet at 7 seconds and south 2 feet at 15 seconds. The offshore waters forecast for the following marine location, Point Arena to Pigeon Point between 60 nautical miles and 150 nautical miles offshore. Issued at 8:22 p.m. Pacific Daylight Time. Tonight, northwest winds 10 to 15 knots. Seas 5 to 6 feet. Wednesday, north to northwest winds 10 to 15 knots, diminishing to 5 to 10 knots. Seas 5 to 6 feet. Wednesday night, northwest winds 10 to 15 knots. Seas 5 to 7 feet. Thursday, northwest winds 10 to 15 knots. Seas 6 to 7 feet. Thursday night, northwest winds 10 to 15 knots, becoming 10 to 20 knots. Seas 5 to 7 feet. Friday, northwest winds 10 to 20 knots. Seas 5 to 7 feet. Friday night, northwest winds 15 to 25 knots. Seas 4 to 8 feet. Saturday, northwest winds 15 to 25 knots. Seas 6 to 8 feet. Saturday night, northwest winds 15 to 25 knots. Seas 6 to 8 feet. Sun, north to northwest winds 20 to 25 knots.

see 7 to 9 feet. Sunday night, north winds 20 to 25 knots. Sea 7 to 10 feet. The offshore waters forecast for the following marine location. Pigeon Point to Point Piedras Blancas between 60 nautical miles and 150 nautical miles offshore. Issued at 8:22 p.m. Pacific Daylight Time. Tonight, northwest winds 10 to 15 knots. Seas 5 to 6 feet. Wednesday, north to northwest winds 10 to 15 knots. Seas 5 to 6 feet. Wednesday night, northwest winds 10 to 15 knots. Seas 5 to 7 feet. Thursday, northwest winds 10 to 15 knots. Seas 6 to 7 feet. Thursday night, northwest winds 15 to 20 knots. Seas 6 to 7 feet. Friday, northwest winds 15 to 20 knots. Seas 6 to 7 feet. Friday night, northwest winds 15 to 25 knots. Seas 5 to 8 feet. Saturday, northwest winds 15 to 25 knots. Seas 6 to 8 feet. Saturday night, northwest winds 15 to 25 knots. Seas 7 to 9 feet. Sun, north to northwest winds 15 to 25 knots. Seas 7 to 9 feet. Sun night, north to northwest winds 20 to 25 knots. Seas 8 to 9 feet. The coastal waters forecast from Point Reyes to Pigeon Point out to 10 nautical miles. For tonight, northwest wind 5 to 10 knots. Seas 3 to 4 feet. Wave detail, west 3 feet at 9 seconds. For Wednesday, northwest wind 5 to 10 knots, rising to 10 to 15 knots in the afternoon. Seas 3 to 4 feet. Wave detail, northwest 3 feet at 7 seconds. For Wednesday night, northwest wind 10 to 15 knots. Seas 3 to 5 feet. Wave detail, northwest 4 feet at 6 seconds. The coastal waters forecast from Pigeon Point to Point Pinos out to 10 nautical miles. For tonight, northwest wind 5 to 10 knots. Seas 3 to 4 feet. Wave detail, northwest 4 feet at 10 seconds. For Wednesday, northwest wind 5 to 10 knots, rising to 10 to 15 knots in the afternoon. Seas 3 to 4 feet. Wave detail, northwest 4 feet at 7 seconds and south 2 feet at 15 seconds. For Wednesday night, northwest wind 10 to 15 knots. Seas 4 to 5 feet. Wave detail, northwest 4 feet at 6 seconds. Sunrise, sunset, and tidal information for the San Francisco Bay Area for Tuesday, May 5. The sunset tonight, 8:04 p.m. The sunrise tomorrow, 6:08 a.m. The sunset tomorrow, 8:04 p.m. Tidal data at the Golden Gate for the afternoon and evening hours today and the morning hours of tomorrow. High tide, 4:16 p.m. at 4.9 feet. Low tide, 8:13 p.m. at 3.31 feet. High tide, 02:04 a.m. at 5.26 feet. Low tide, 9:15 a.m. at -0.29 feet. Here are the buoy observations for midnight Pacific Daylight Time. An offshore buoy 6 winds northeast at 8 knots, pressure 1,026.7 millibars. An offshore buoy 59, winds north 14 knots, water temperature 59, pressure 1,022.6 millibars, seas 5 feet every 15 seconds. At buoy 14 near Point Arena, winds northwest at 4 knots, water temperature 56, pressure 1,019.2 millibars. At buoy 13 near Bodega Bay, winds west at 8 knots, pressure 1,018.6 millibars, swell 4 feet every 12 seconds. At Point Reyes Wave Rider buoy, water temperature 54, seas 5 feet every 12 seconds. At San Francisco Bar Buoy, water temperature 58, seas 3 feet every 13 seconds. At San Francisco Buoy, winds northwest at 6 knots, swell 4 feet every 12 seconds. At Half Moon Bay,

northwest 6 knots, water temperature 57, pressure 1,019.0 millibars, seas 3 feet every 11 seconds. At Monterey Bay Buoy, winds northwest 8 knots, water temperature 58, pressure 1,018.5 millibars, seas 5 feet every 12 seconds. At Pointer, wave rider buoy, water temperature 58, seas 4 feet every 13 seconds. At Cape San Martin Buoy, winds northwest 12 knots, water temperature 59, pressure 1,018.6 millibars. Seas 5 feet every 11 seconds. Synopsis for the Central California coast and bays, including the Monterey Bay, Greater Farallones, and Cordell Bank National Marine Sanctuaries. High pressure over the eastern Pacific will maintain gentle to moderate northerly breezes over the coastal waters through early Thursday. Fresh to strong northerly breezes develop Thursday afternoon through the weekend, leading to locally hazardous conditions and building seas with steep fresh swell. The marine forecast for San Pablo Bay, Suisun Bay, the West Delta, and the San Francisco Bay north of the Bay Bridge. For tonight, west wind 5 to 10 knots. For Wednesday, southwest wind around 5 knots, rising to 5 to 10 knots in the afternoon. For Wednesday night, west wind 10 to 15 knots, becoming southwest 5 to 10 knots after midnight. The marine forecast for Monterey Bay. For tonight, northwest wind 5 to 10 knots, seas around 3 feet. Wave detail, west 3 feet at 7 seconds. For Wednesday, northwest wind around 5 knots, becoming west 10 to 15 knots in the afternoon. Seas around 3 feet. Wave detail, west 3 feet at 7 seconds. For Wednesday night, west wind 10 to 15 knots, becoming northwest 5 to 10 knots after midnight. Seas 3 to 4 feet. Wave detail, northwest 3 feet at 6 seconds. The coastal waters forecast from Point Arena to Point Grays out to 10 nautical miles. Tonight, northwest wind 10 to 15 knots, seas 3 to 5 feet, wave detail, northwest 4 feet at 6 seconds and south 2 feet at 15 seconds Wednesday. Northwest wind 5 to 10 knots, rising to 10 to 15 knots in the afternoon. Seas 3 to 4 feet, wave detail, northwest 4 feet at 6 seconds and south 2 feet at 16 seconds Wednesday night. Northwest wind 10 to 15 knots, seas 4 to 6 feet, wave detail, northwest 5 feet at 6 seconds and south 2 feet at 15 seconds. The coastal waters forecast from Point Arena to Point Grays 10 to 60 nautical miles offshore. Tonight, northwest wind 10 to 15 knots, seas 5 to 6 feet, wave detail, northwest 6 feet at 6 seconds and south 2 feet at 15 seconds Wednesday. Northwest wind 10 to 15 knots, seas 4 to 6 feet, wave detail, northwest 5 feet at 6 seconds and south 2 feet at 16 seconds Wednesday night. Northwest wind around 15 knots, seas 6 to 7 feet, wave detail, northwest 7 feet at 7 seconds and south 2 feet at 15 seconds. 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This broadcast originates from the National Weather Service office located in Monterey, California, and serves the coastal marine waters, including San Francisco and Monterey Bay. San Francisco VAR forecast. In the deep water channel, mixed seas of 2 to 3 feet at 13 seconds. Across the bar, swell can be more than twice as high across the bar than surrounding waters. Waves are also more prone to break, particularly during strong ebb currents. Maximum ebb current of 0.8 knots at 8:41 p.m. Tuesday and 2.8 knots at 07:06 p.m. Wednesday. The coastal waters forecast from Point Pinos to Point Piedras Blancas out to 10 nautical miles. Tonight, northwest wind 10 to 15 knots, easing to 5 to 10 knots after midnight. Seas 3 to 5 feet, wave detail, northwest 4 feet at 6 seconds Wednesday. Northwest wind 10 to 15 knots, seas 3 to 4 feet, wave detail, northwest 4 feet at 7 seconds Wednesday night. Northwest wind 15 to 20 knots, seas 4 to 5 feet, wave detail.

Following marine location, point Arena to Pigeon Point between 60 nautical miles and 150 nautical miles offshore. Issued at 8:22 p.m. Pacific Daylight Time. Tonight, northwest winds 10 to 15 knots. Seas 5 to 6 feet. Wednesday, north to northwest winds 10 to 15 knots, diminishing to 5 to 10 knots. Seas 5 to 6 feet. Wednesday night, northwest winds 10 to 15 knots. Seas 5 to 7 feet. Thursday, northwest winds 10 to 15 knots. Seas 6 to 7 feet. Thursday night, northwest winds 10 to 15 knots, becoming 10 to 20 knots. Seas 5 to 7 feet. Friday, northwest winds 10 to 20 knots. Seas 5 to 7 feet. Friday night, northwest winds 15 to 25 knots. Seas 4 to 8 feet. Saturday, northwest winds 15 to 25 knots. Seas 6 to 8 feet. Saturday night, northwest winds 15 to 25 knots. Seas 6 to 8 feet. Sun, north to northwest winds 20 to 25 knots. Seas 7 to 9 feet. Sunday night, north winds 20 to 25 knots. Seas 7 to 10 feet. The offshore waters forecast for the following marine location: Pigeon Point to Point Piedras Blancas between 60 nautical miles and 150 nautical miles offshore. Issued at 8:22 p.m. Pacific Daylight Time. Tonight, northwest winds 10 to 15 knots. Seas 5 to 6 feet. Wednesday, north to northwest winds 10 to 15 knots. Seas 5 to 6 feet. Wednesday night, northwest winds 10 to 15 knots. Seas 5 to 7 feet. Thursday, northwest winds 10 to 15 knots. Seas 6 to 7 feet. Thursday night, northwest winds 15 to 20 knots. Seas 6 to 7 feet. Friday, northwest winds 15 to 20 knots. Seas 6 to 7 feet. Friday night, northwest winds 15 to 25 knots. Seas 5 to 8 feet. Saturday, northwest winds 15 to 25 knots. Seas 6 to 8 feet. Saturday night, northwest winds 15 to 25 knots. Seas 7 to 9 feet. Sun, north to northwest winds 15 to 25 knots. Seas 7 to 9 feet. Sun night, north to northwest winds 20 to 25 knots. Seas 8 to 9 feet. The coastal waters forecast from Point Reyes to Pigeon Point out to 10 nautical miles. For tonight, northwest wind 5 to 10 knots. Seas 3 to 4 feet. Wave detail, west 3 feet at 9 seconds. For Wednesday, northwest wind 5 to 10 knots, rising to 10 to 15 knots in the afternoon. Seas 3 to 4 feet. Wave detail, northwest 3 feet at 7 seconds. For Wednesday night, northwest wind 10 to 15 knots. Seas 3 to 5 feet. Wave detail, northwest 4 feet at 6 seconds. The coastal waters forecast from Pigeon Point to Point Pinos out to 10 nautical miles. For tonight, northwest wind 5 to 10 knots. Seas 3 to 4 feet. Wave detail, northwest 4 feet at 10 seconds. For Wednesday, northwest wind 5 to 10 knots, rising to 10 to 15 knots in the afternoon. Seas 3 to 4 feet. Wave detail, northwest 4 feet at 7 seconds and south 2 feet at 15 seconds. For Wednesday night, northwest wind 10 to 15 knots. Seas 4 to 5 feet. Wave detail, northwest 4 feet at 6 seconds. Sunrise, sunset, and tidal information for the San Francisco Bay Area for Wednesday, May 6. The sunrise today, 6:09 a.m. The sunset tonight, 8:04 p.m. Tidal data at the Golden Gate for today. High tide, 02:04 a.m. at 5.26 feet. Low tide, 9:15 a.m. at minus 0.29 feet. High tide, 5:10 p.m. at 4.

4 feet low tide, 09:06 p.m. at 3.40 feet. Here are the buoy observations for 1 a.m. Pacific Daylight Time. An offshore buoy 6 winds northeast at 8 knots, pressure 1,026.7 millibars. An offshore buoy 59 winds northwest at 14 knots, water temperature 59, pressure 1,022.9 millibars. At buoy 14 near Point Arena, winds north at 2 knots, water temperature 56, pressure 1,019.7 millibars. At buoy 13 near Bodega Bay, winds west at 6 knots, pressure 1,018.8 millibars. At Point Reyes, wave rider buoy, water temperature 54, seas 5 feet, every 12 seconds. At San Francisco Bar, buoy, water temperature 58, seas 3 feet, every 12 seconds. At San Francisco Bay, winds northwest at 8 knots, swell 3 feet, every 11 seconds. At Half Moon Bay, buoy, winds northwest 6 knots, water temperature 57, pressure 1,019.2 millibars, seas 3 feet, every 11 seconds. At Monterey, buoy, winds northwest at 8 knots, water temperature 58, pressure 1,018.8 millibars. At Point Sur, wave rider buoy, water temperature 59, seas 4 feet, every 13 seconds. At Cape San Martin buoy, winds northwest at 14 knots, water temperature 59, pressure 1,018.9 millibars. Synopsis for the Central California coast and bays, including the Monterey Bay, Greater Farallones, and Cordell Bank National Marine Sanctuaries. High pressure over the eastern Pacific will maintain gentle to moderate northerly breezes over the coastal waters through early Thursday. Fresh to strong northerly breezes develop Thursday afternoon through the weekend, leading to locally hazardous conditions and building seas with steep fresh swell. The marine forecast for San Pablo Bay, Suisun Bay, the West Delta, and the San Francisco Bay north of the Bay Bridge. For tonight, west wind 5 to 10 knots. For Wednesday, southwest wind around 5 knots, rising to 5 to 10 knots in the afternoon. For Wednesday night, west wind 10 to 15 knots, becoming southwest 5 to 10 knots after midnight. The marine forecast for Monterey Bay. For tonight, northwest wind 5 to 10 knots, seas around 3 feet. Wave detail, west 3 feet at 7 seconds. For Wednesday, northwest wind around 5 knots, becoming west 10 to 15 knots in the afternoon. Seas around 3 feet. Wave detail, west 3 feet at 7 seconds. For Wednesday night, west wind 10 to 15 knots, becoming northwest 5 to 10 knots after midnight. Seas 3 to 4 feet. Wave detail, northwest 3 feet at 6 seconds. The coastal waters forecast from Point Arena to Point Reyes out to 10 nautical miles. Tonight, northwest wind 10 to 15 knots, seas 3 to 5 feet. Wave detail, northwest 4 feet at 6 seconds and south 2 feet at 15 seconds Wednesday. Northwest wind 5 to 10 knots, rising to 10 to 15 knots in the afternoon. Seas 3 to 4 feet. Wave detail, northwest 4 feet at 6 seconds and south 2 feet at 16 seconds Wednesday night. Northwest wind 10 to 15 knots, seas 4 to 6 feet. Wave detail, northwest 5 feet at 6 seconds and south 2 feet at 15 seconds. The coastal waters forecast from Point Arena to Point Reyes 10 to 16 nautical miles offshore. Tonight, northwest wind 10 to 15 knots, seas 5 to 6 feet. Wave detail, northwest 6 feet at 6 seconds and south 2 feet at 15 seconds Wednesday. Northwest wind 10 to 15 knots, seas 4 to 6 feet. Wave detail, northwest 5 feet at 6 seconds and south 2 feet at 16 seconds Wednesday night. Northwest wind around 15 knots, seas 6 to 7 feet. Wave detail, northwest 7 feet at 7 seconds and south 2 feet at 15 seconds. San Francisco Bar forecast. In the deep water channel, mixed seas of 2 to 3 feet at 13 seconds. Across the bar, swell can be more than twice as high across the bar than surrounding waters. Waves are also more prone to break, particularly during strong ebb currents. Maximum ebb current of 0.8 knots at 8:41 p.m.
Tuesday and 2.8 knots at 07, 06 p.m. Wednesday. The coastal waters forecast from Point Pinos to Point Piedras blanket out to 10 nautical miles. Tonight, northwest wind 10 to 15 knots, easing to 5 to 10 knots after midnight. Seas 3 to 5 feet wave detail, northwest 4 feet at 6 seconds Wednesday. Northwest wind 10 to 15 knots, seas 3 to 4 feet wave detail, northwest 4 feet at 7 seconds Wednesday night. Northwest wind 15 to 20 knots, seas 4 to 5 feet wave detail, northwest 5 feet at 7 seconds. The coastal waters forecast from Pigeon Point to Point Pinos 10 to 60 nautical miles offshore. Tonight, northwest wind around 10 knots, seas 4 to 5 feet wave detail, northwest 5 feet at 7 seconds and south 2 feet at 16 seconds Wednesday. Northwest wind 10 to 15 knots, seas 4 to 5 feet wave detail, northwest 4 feet at 7 seconds and south 2 feet at 15 seconds Wednesday night. Northwest wind 10 to 15 knots, seas 5 to 6 feet wave detail, northwest 6 feet at 7 seconds and south 2 feet at 15 seconds. The offshore waters forecast for the following marine location: Point Arena to Pigeon Point between 60 nautical miles and 150 nautical miles offshore. Issued at 8:22 p.m. Pacific Daylight Time. Tonight, northwest wind 10 to 15 knots. Seas 5 to 6 feet. Wednesday, north to northwest winds 10 to 15 knots, diminishing to 5 to 10 knots. Seas 5 to 6 feet. Wednesday night, northwest winds 10 to 15 knots. Seas 5 to 7 feet. Thursday, northwest winds 10 to 15 knots. Seas 6 to 7 feet. Thursday night, northwest winds 10 to 15 knots, becoming 10 to 20 knots. Seas 5 to 7 feet. Friday, northwest winds 10 to 20 knots. Seas 5 to 7 feet. Friday night, northwest winds 15 to 25 knots. Seas 4 to 8 feet. Saturday, northwest winds 15 to 25 knots. Seas 6 to 8 feet. Saturday night, northwest winds 15 to 25 knots. Seas 6 to 8 feet. Sun, north to northwest winds 20 to 25 knots. 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Sunday night, north winds 20 to 25 knots. 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The offshore waters forecast for the following marine location: Pigeon Point to Point Piedras Blancas between 60 nautical miles and 150 nautical miles offshore. Issued at 8:22 p.m. Pacific Daylight Time. Tonight, northwest winds 10 to 15 knots. Seas 5 to 6 feet. Wednesday, north to northwest winds 10 to 15 knots. Seas 5 to 6 feet. Wednesday night, northwest winds 10 to 15 knots. Seas 5 to 7 feet. Thursday, northwest winds 10 to 15 knots. Seas 6 to 7 feet. Thursday night, northwest winds 15 to 20 knots. Seas 6 to 7 feet. Friday, northwest winds 15 to 20 knots. Seas 6 to 7 feet. Friday night, northwest winds 15 to 25 knots. Seas 5 to 8 feet. Saturday, northwest winds 15 to 25 knots. Seas 6 to 8 feet. Saturday night, northwest winds 15 to 25 knots. Seas 7 to 9 feet. Sun, north to northwest winds 15 to 25 knots. Seas 7 to 9 feet. Sun night, north to northwest winds 20 to 25 knots. Seas 8 to 9 feet. The coastal waters forecast from Point Reyes to Pigeon Point out to 10 nautical miles. For tonight, northwest wind 5 to 10 knots. Seas 3 to 4 feet. Wave detail, west 3 feet at 9 seconds. For Wednesday, northwest wind 5 to 10 knots, rising to 10 to 15 knots in the afternoon. Seas 3 to 4 feet. Wave detail, northwest 3 feet at 7 seconds. For Wednesday night, northwest wind 10 to 15 knots.
seas 3 to 5 feet. Wave detail, northwest 4 feet at 6 seconds. The coastal waters forecast from Pigeon Point to Point Pinos out to 10 nautical miles. For tonight, northwest wind 5 to 10 knots. Seas 3 to 4 feet. Wave detail, northwest 4 feet at 10 seconds. For Wednesday, northwest wind 5 to 10 knots, rising to 10 to 15 knots in the afternoon. Seas 3 to 4 feet. Wave detail, northwest 4 feet at 7 seconds and south 2 feet at 15 seconds. For Wednesday night, northwest wind 10 to 15 knots. Seas 4 to 5 feet. Wave detail, northwest 4 feet at 6 seconds. Sunrise, sunset, and tidal information for the San Francisco Bay Area for Wednesday, May 6. The sunrise today, 6:09 a.m. The sunset tonight, 8:04 p.m. Tidal data at the Golden Gate for today. High tide, 02:04 a.m. at 5.26 feet. Low tide, 9:15 a.m. at -0.29 feet. High tide, 5:10 p.m. at 4.4 feet. Low tide, 09:06 p.m. at 3.40 feet. Here are the buoy observations for 1 a.m. Pacific Daylight Time. An offshore buoy 6 winds northeast at 8 knots, pressure 1,026.6 millibars. An offshore buoy 59, winds northwest 14 knots, water temperature 59, pressure 1,023.0 millibars, seas 5 feet every 15 seconds. At Point Arena buoy, winds northwest 4 knots, water temperature 56, pressure 1,019.8 millibars, seas 3 feet every 12 seconds. At buoy 13 near Bodega Bay, winds west at 8 knots, pressure 1,019.0 millibars, swell 4 feet every 11 seconds. At Point Reyes Wave Rider buoy, water temperature 54, seas 5 feet every 12 seconds. At San Francisco Bar buoy, water temperature 58, seas 3 feet every 12 seconds. At San Francisco buoy, winds northwest at 8 knots, swell 3 feet every 11 seconds. At Half Moon Bay buoy, winds northwest 6 knots, water temperature 57, pressure 1,019.2 millibars, seas 3 feet every 11 seconds. At Monterey Bay buoy, winds northwest 8 knots, water temperature 58, pressure 1,018.9 millibars, seas 4 feet every 12 seconds. At Point Sur, Wave Rider buoy, water temperature 59, seas 4 feet every 13 seconds. At Cape San Martin buoy, winds northwest 14 knots, water temperature 59, pressure 1,018.9 millibars. Seas 5 feet every 12 seconds. Synopsis for the Central California coast and bays, including the Monterey Bay, Greater Farallones, and Cordell Bank National Marine Sanctuaries. High pressure over the eastern Pacific will maintain gentle to moderate northerly breezes over the coastal waters through early Thursday. Fresh to strong northerly breezes develop Thursday afternoon through the weekend, leading to locally hazardous conditions and building seas with steep fresh swell. The marine forecast for San Pablo Bay, Susan Bay, the West Delta, and the San Francisco Bay north of the Bay Bridge. For tonight, west wind 5 to 10 knots. For Wednesday, southwest wind around 5 knots, rising to 5 to 10 knots in the afternoon. For Wednesday night, west wind 10 to 15 knots, becoming southwest 5 to 10 knots after midnight. The marine forecast for Monterey Bay. For tonight, northwest wind 5 to 10 knots, seas around 3 feet. Wave detail, west 3 feet at 7 seconds. For Wednesday, northwest wind around 5 knots, becoming west 10 to 15 knots in the afternoon. Seas around 3 feet. Wave detail, west 3 feet at 7 seconds. For Wednesday night, west wind 10 to 15 knots, becoming northwest 5 to 10 knots after midnight. Seas 3 to 4 feet. Wave detail, northwest 3 feet at 6 seconds. The coastal waters forecast from Point Arena to Point Reyes out to 10 nautical miles. Tonight,
tonight, northwest wind 10 to 15 knots, seas 3 to 5 feet, wave detail. Northwest 4 feet at 6 seconds and south 2 feet at 15 seconds Wednesday. Northwest wind 5 to 10 knots, rising to 10 to 15 knots in the afternoon. Seas 3 to 4 feet, wave detail. Northwest 4 feet at 6 seconds and south 2 feet at 16 seconds Wednesday night. Northwest wind 10 to 15 knots, seas 4 to 6 feet, wave detail. Northwest 5 feet at 6 seconds and south 2 feet at 15 seconds. The coastal waters forecast from Point Arena to Point Reyes 10 to 60 nautical miles offshore. Tonight, northwest wind 10 to 15 knots, seas 5 to 6 feet, wave detail. Northwest 6 feet at 6 seconds and south 2 feet at 15 seconds Wednesday. Northwest wind 10 to 15 knots, seas 4 to 6 feet, wave detail. Northwest 5 feet at 6 seconds and south 2 feet at 16 seconds Wednesday night. Northwest wind around 15 knots, seas 6 to 7 feet, wave detail. Northwest 7 feet at 7 seconds and south 2 feet at 15 seconds. San Francisco Bar forecast. In the deep water channel, mixed seas of 2 to 3 feet at 13 seconds. Across the bar, swell can be more than twice as high across the bar than surrounding waters. Waves are also more prone to break, particularly during strong ebb currents. Maximum ebb current of 0.8 knots at 8:41 p.m. Tuesday and 2.8 knots at 07:06 p.m. Wednesday. The coastal waters forecast from Point Pinos to Point Piedras Blancas out to 10 nautical miles. Tonight, northwest wind 10 to 15 knots, easing to 5 to 10 knots after midnight. Seas 3 to 5 feet, wave detail. Northwest 4 feet at 6 seconds Wednesday. Northwest wind 10 to 15 knots, seas 3 to 4 feet, wave detail. Northwest 4 feet at 7 seconds Wednesday night. Northwest wind 15 to 20 knots, seas 4 to 5 feet, wave detail. Northwest 5 feet at 7 seconds. The coastal waters forecast from Pigeon Point to Point Pinos 10 to 60 nautical miles offshore. Tonight, northwest wind around 10 knots, seas 4 to 5 feet, wave detail. Northwest 5 feet at 7 seconds and south 2 feet at 16 seconds Wednesday. Northwest wind 10 to 15 knots, seas 4 to 5 feet, wave detail. Northwest 4 feet at 7 seconds and south 2 feet at 15 seconds Wednesday night. Northwest wind 10 to 15 knots, seas 5 to 6 feet, wave detail. Northwest 6 feet at 7 seconds and south 2 feet at 15 seconds. The offshore waters forecast for the following marine location: Point Arena to Pigeon Point between 60 nautical miles and 150 nautical miles offshore. Issued at 8:22 p.m. Pacific Daylight Time. Tonight, northwest wind 10 to 15 knots. Seas 5 to 6 feet. Wednesday, north to northwest winds 10 to 15 knots, diminishing to 5 to 10 knots. Seas 5 to 6 feet. Wednesday night, northwest winds 10 to 15 knots. Seas 5 to 7 feet. Thursday, northwest winds 10 to 15 knots. Seas 6 to 7 feet. Thursday night, northwest winds 10 to 15 knots, becoming 10 to 20 knots. Seas 5 to 7 feet. Friday, northwest winds 10 to 20 knots. Seas 5 to 7 feet. Friday night, northwest winds 15 to 25 knots. Seas 4 to 8 feet. Saturday, northwest winds 15 to 25 knots. Seas 6 to 8 feet. Saturday night, northwest winds 15 to 25 knots. Seas 6 to 8 feet. Sun, north to northwest winds 20 to 25 knots. Seas 7 to 9 feet. Sunday night, north winds 20 to 25 knots. Seas 7 to 10 feet. The offshore waters forecast for the following marine location: Pigeon Point to Point Piedras Blancas between 60 nautical miles and 150 nautical miles offshore. Issued at 8:22 p.m. Pacific Daylight Time. Tonight, northwest winds 10 to 15 knots. Seas 5 to 6 feet. Wednesday, north to northwest winds 10 to 15 knots. Seas 5 to 6 feet.

Thursday night, northwest winds 10 to 15 knots. Seas 5 to 7 feet. Thursday, northwest winds 10 to 15 knots. Seas 6 to 7 feet. Thursday night, northwest winds 15 to 20 knots. Seas 6 to 7 feet. Friday, northwest winds 15 to 20 knots. Seas 6 to 7 feet. Friday night, northwest winds 15 to 25 knots. Seas 5 to 8 feet. Saturday, northwest winds 15 to 25 knots. Seas 6 to 8 feet. Saturday night, northwest winds 15 to 25 knots. Seas 7 to 9 feet. Sun, north to northwest winds 15 to 25 knots. Seas 7 to 9 feet. Sun night, north to northwest winds 20 to 25 knots. Seas 8 to 9 feet. The coastal waters forecast from Point Reyes to Pigeon Point out to 10 nautical miles. For tonight, northwest wind 5 to 10 knots. Seas 3 to 4 feet. Wave detail, west 3 feet at 9 seconds. For Wednesday, northwest wind 5 to 10 knots, rising to 10 to 15 knots in the afternoon. Seas 3 to 4 feet. Wave detail, northwest 3 feet at 7 seconds. For Wednesday night, northwest wind 10 to 15 knots. Seas 3 to 5 feet. Wave detail, northwest 4 feet at 6 seconds. The coastal waters forecast from Pigeon Point to Point Pinos out to 10 nautical miles. For tonight, northwest wind 5 to 10 knots. Seas 3 to 4 feet. Wave detail, northwest 4 feet at 10 seconds. For Wednesday, northwest wind 5 to 10 knots, rising to 10 to 15 knots in the afternoon. Seas 3 to 4 feet. Wave detail, northwest 4 feet at 7 seconds and south 2 feet at 15 seconds. For Wednesday night, northwest wind 10 to 15 knots. Seas 4 to 5 feet. Wave detail, northwest 4 feet at 6 seconds. 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This broadcast originates from the National Weather Service office located in Monterey, California, and serves the coastal marine waters, including San Francisco and Monterey Bay. Sunrise, sunset, and tidal information for the San Francisco Bay area for Wednesday, May 6. The sunrise today, 6:09 a.m. The sunset tonight, 8:04 p.m. Tidal data at the Golden Gate for today. High tide, 02:04 a.m. at 5.26 feet. Low tide, 9:15 a.m. at minus 0.29 feet. High tide, 5:10 p.m. at 4.4 feet. Low tide, 09:06 p.m. at 3.40 feet. Here are the buoy observations for 1 a.m. Pacific Daylight Time. An offshore buoy 6 winds northeast at 8 knots, pressure 1,026.6 millibars. An offshore buoy 59, winds northwest 14 knots, water temperature 59, pressure 1,023.0 millibars, seas 5 feet every 15 seconds. At Point Arena buoy, winds northwest 4 knots, water temperature 56, pressure 1,019.8 millibars, seas 3 feet, every 12 seconds. At buoy 13 near Bodega Bay, winds west at 8 knots, pressure 1,019.0 millibars, swell 4 feet, every 11 seconds. At Point Reyes Wave Rider buoy, water temperature 54, seas 5 feet, every 12 seconds. At San Francisco Bar buoy, water temperature 58, seas 3 feet, every 12 seconds. At San Francisco buoy, winds northwest at 8 knots, swell 3 feet, every 11 seconds. At Half Moon Bay buoy, winds northwest 6 knots, water temperature 57, pressure 1,019.2 millibars, seas 3 feet, every 11 seconds. At Monterey Bay buoy, winds northwest 8 knots, water temperature 58, pressure 1,018.9 millibars, seas 4 feet, every 12 seconds. At Pointer, Wave Rider buoy, water temperature

59, seas 4 feet every 13 seconds. At Cape San Martin Buoy, winds northwest 14 knots. Water temperature 59, pressure 1,018.9 millibars. Seas 5 feet every 12 seconds. Synopsis for the Central California coast and bays, including the Monterey Bay, Greater Farallones, and Cordell Bank National Marine Sanctuaries. High pressure over the eastern Pacific will maintain gentle to moderate northerly breezes over the coastal waters through early Thursday. Fresh to strong northerly breezes develop Thursday afternoon through the weekend, leading to locally hazardous conditions and building seas with steep fresh swell. The marine forecast for San Pablo Bay, Suisun Bay, the West Delta, and the San Francisco Bay north of the Bay Bridge. For tonight, west wind 5 to 10 knots. For Wednesday, southwest wind around 5 knots, rising to 5 to 10 knots in the afternoon. For Wednesday night, west wind 10 to 15 knots, becoming southwest 5 to 10 knots after midnight. The marine forecast for Monterey Bay. For tonight, northwest wind 5 to 10 knots. Seas around 3 feet. Wave detail, west 3 feet at 7 seconds. For Wednesday, northwest wind around 5 knots, becoming west 10 to 15 knots in the afternoon. Seas around 3 feet. Wave detail, west 3 feet at 7 seconds. For Wednesday night, west wind 10 to 15 knots, becoming northwest 5 to 10 knots after midnight. Seas 3 to 4 feet. Wave detail, northwest 3 feet at 6 seconds. The coastal waters forecast from Point Arena to Point Reyes out to 10 nautical miles. Tonight, northwest wind 10 to 15 knots, seas 3 to 5 feet, wave detail, northwest 4 feet at 6 seconds and south 2 feet at 15 seconds Wednesday. Northwest wind 5 to 10 knots, rising to 10 to 15 knots in the afternoon. Seas 3 to 4 feet, wave detail, northwest 4 feet at 6 seconds and south 2 feet at 16 seconds Wednesday night. Northwest wind 10 to 15 knots, seas 4 to 6 feet, wave detail, northwest 5 feet at 6 seconds and south 2 feet at 15 seconds. The coastal waters forecast from Point Arena to Point Reyes 10 to 16 nautical miles offshore. Tonight, northwest wind 10 to 15 knots, seas 5 to 6 feet, wave detail, northwest 6 feet at 6 seconds and south 2 feet at 15 seconds Wednesday. Northwest wind 10 to 15 knots, seas 4 to 6 feet, wave detail, northwest 5 feet at 6 seconds and south 2 feet at 16 seconds Wednesday night. Northwest wind around 15 knots, seas 6 to 7 feet, wave detail, northwest 7 feet at 7 seconds and south 2 feet at 15 seconds. San Francisco Bar Forecast. In the deep water channel, mixed seas of 2 to 3 feet at 13 seconds. Across the bar, swell can be more than twice as high across the bar than surrounding waters. Waves are also more prone to break, particularly during strong ebb currents. Maximum ebb current of 0.8 knots at 8:41 p.m. Tuesday and 2.8 knots at 07:06 p.m. Wednesday. The coastal waters forecast from Point Pinos to Point Piedras Blancas out to 10 nautical miles. Tonight, northwest wind 10 to 15 knots, easing to 5 to 10 knots after midnight. Seas 3 to 5 feet, wave detail, northwest 4 feet at 6 seconds Wednesday. Northwest wind 10 to 15 knots, seas 3 to 4 feet, wave detail, northwest 4 feet at 7 seconds Wednesday night. Northwest wind 15 to 20 knots, seas 4 to 5 feet, wave detail, northwest 5 feet at 7 seconds. The coastal waters forecast from Pigeon Point to Point Pinos 10 to 60 nautical miles offshore. Tonight, northwest wind around 10 knots, seas 4 to 5 feet, wave detail, northwest 5 feet at 7 seconds and south 2 feet at 16 seconds Wednesday. Northwest wind 10 to 15 knots, seas 4 to 5 feet, wave detail, northwest 4 feet at 7 seconds and south 2 feet at 15 seconds Wednesday night. Northwest wind 10 to 15 knots, seas 5 to 6 feet, wave detail, northwest 6 feet at 7 seconds and south 2 feet at 15 seconds. The offshore waters forecast for the following marine location, Point Arena to Pigeon.

between 60 nautical miles and 150 nautical miles offshore. Issued at 8:22 p.m. Pacific Daylight Time. Tonight, northwest winds 10 to 15 knots. Seas 5 to 6 feet. Wednesday, north to northwest winds 10 to 15 knots, diminishing to 5 to 10 knots. Seas 5 to 6 feet. Wednesday night, northwest winds 10 to 15 knots. Seas 5 to 7 feet. Thursday, northwest winds 10 to 15 knots. Seas 6 to 7 feet. Thursday night, northwest winds 10 to 15 knots, becoming 10 to 20 knots. Seas 5 to 7 feet. Friday, northwest winds 10 to 20 knots. Seas 5 to 7 feet. Friday night, northwest winds 15 to 25 knots. Seas 4 to 8 feet. Saturday, northwest winds 15 to 25 knots. Seas 6 to 8 feet. Saturday night, northwest winds 15 to 25 knots. Seas 6 to 8 feet. Sun, north to northwest winds 20 to 25 knots. Seas 7 to 9 feet. Sunday night, north winds, seas 6 to 8 feet. Sun, north to northwest winds 20 to 25 knots. Seas 7 to 9 feet. Sunday night, north winds 20 to 25 knots. Seas 7 to 10 feet. The offshore waters forecast for the following marine location: Pigeon Point to Point Piedras Blancas between 60 nautical miles and 150 nautical miles offshore. Issued at 8:22 p.m. Pacific Daylight Time. Tonight, northwest winds 10 to 15 knots. Seas 5 to 6 feet. Wednesday, north to northwest winds 10 to 15 knots. Seas 5 to 6 feet. Wednesday night, northwest winds 10 to 15 knots. Seas 5 to 7 feet. Thursday, northwest winds 10 to 15 knots. Seas 6 to 7 feet. Thursday night, northwest winds 15 to 20 knots. Seas 6 to 7 feet. Friday, northwest winds 15 to 20 knots. Seas 6 to 7 feet. Friday night, northwest winds 15 to 25 knots. Seas 5 to 8 feet. Saturday, northwest winds 15 to 25 knots. Seas 6 to 8 feet. Saturday night, northwest winds 15 to 25 knots. Seas 7 to 9 feet. Sun, north to northwest winds 15 to 25 knots. Seas 7 to 9 feet. Sun night, north to northwest winds 20 to 25 knots. Seas 8 to 9 feet. The coastal waters forecast from Point Reyes to Pigeon Point out to 10 nautical miles. For tonight, northwest wind 5 to 10 knots. Seas 3 to 4 feet. Wave detail, west 3 feet at 9 seconds. For Wednesday, northwest wind 5 to 10 knots, rising to 10 to 15 knots in the afternoon. Seas 3 to 4 feet. Wave detail, northwest 3 feet at 7 seconds. For Wednesday night, northwest wind 10 to 15 knots. Seas 3 to 5 feet. Wave detail, northwest 4 feet at 6 seconds. The coastal waters forecast from Pigeon Point to Point Pinos out to 10 nautical miles. For tonight, northwest wind 5 to 10 knots. Seas 3 to 4 feet. Wave detail, northwest 4 feet at 10 seconds. For Wednesday, northwest wind 5 to 10 knots, rising to 10 to 15 knots in the afternoon. Seas 3 to 4 feet. Wave detail, northwest 4 feet at 7 seconds and south 2 feet at 15 seconds. For Wednesday night, northwest wind 10 to 15 knots. Seas 4 to 5 feet. Wave detail, northwest 4 feet at 6 seconds. Sunrise, sunset, and tidal information for the San Francisco Bay Area for Wednesday, May 6. The sunrise today, 6:09 a.m. The sunset tonight, 8:04 p.m. Tidal data at the Golden Gate for today. High tide, 02:04 a.m. at 5.26.

low tide, 9:15 a.m. at -0.29 feet high tide, 5:10 p.m. at 4 feet low tide, 09:06 p.m. at 3.40 feet. Here are the buoy observations for 1 a.m. Pacific Daylight Time. An offshore buoy 6 winds northeast at 8 knots, pressure 1,026.6 millibars. An offshore buoy 59, winds northwest 14 knots, water temperature 59, pressure 1,023.0 millibars, seas 5 feet every 15 seconds. At Point Arena buoy, winds northwest 4 knots, water temperature 56, pressure 1,019.8 millibars, seas 3 feet every 12 seconds. At buoy 13 near Bodega Bay, winds west at 8 knots, pressure 1,019.0 millibars, swell 4 feet every 11 seconds. At Point Reyes Wave Rider buoy, water temperature 54, seas 5 feet every 12 seconds. At San Francisco Bar buoy, water temperature 58, seas 3 feet every 12 seconds. At San Francisco buoy, winds northwest at 8 knots, swell 3 feet every 11 seconds. At Half Moon Bay buoy, winds northwest 6 knots, water temperature 57, pressure 1,019.2 millibars, seas 3 feet every 11 seconds. At Monterey Bay buoy, winds northwest 8 knots, water temperature 58, pressure 1,018.9 millibars, seas 4 feet every 12 seconds. At Pointer, Wave Rider buoy, water temperature 59, seas 4 feet every 13 seconds. At Cape San Martin buoy, winds northwest 14 knots, water temperature 59, pressure 1,018.9 millibars, seas 5 feet every 12 seconds. Synopsis for the Central California coast and bays, including the Monterey Bay, Greater Farallones, and Cordell Bank National Marine Sanctuaries. High pressure over the eastern Pacific will maintain gentle to moderate northerly breezes over the coastal waters through early Thursday. Fresh to strong northerly breezes develop Thursday afternoon through the weekend, leading to locally hazardous conditions and building seas with steep fresh swell. The marine forecast for San Pablo Bay, Suisun Bay, the West Delta, and the San Francisco Bay north of the Bay Bridge. For tonight, west wind 5 to 10 knots. For Wednesday, southwest wind around 5 knots, rising to 5 to 10 knots in the afternoon. For Wednesday night, west wind 10 to 15 knots, becoming southwest 5 to 10 knots after midnight. The marine forecast for Monterey Bay. For tonight, northwest wind 5 to 10 knots, seas around 3 feet. Wave detail, west 3 feet at 7 seconds. For Wednesday, northwest wind around 5 knots, becoming west 10 to 15 knots in the afternoon. Seas around 3 feet. Wave detail, west 3 feet at 7 seconds. For Wednesday night, west wind 10 to 15 knots, becoming northwest 5 to 10 knots after midnight. Seas 3 to 4 feet. Wave detail, northwest 3 feet at 6 seconds. The coastal waters forecast from Point Arena to Point Reyes out to 10 nautical miles. Tonight, northwest wind 10 to 15 knots, seas 3 to 5 feet. Wave detail, northwest 4 feet at 6 seconds and south 2 feet at 15 seconds. Wednesday, northwest wind 5 to 10 knots, rising to 10 to 15 knots in the afternoon. Seas 3 to 4 feet. Wave detail, northwest 4 feet at 6 seconds and south 2 feet at 16 seconds. Wednesday night, northwest wind 10 to 15 knots, seas 4 to 6 feet. Wave detail, northwest 5 feet at 6 seconds and south 2 feet at 15 seconds. The coastal waters forecast from Point Arena to Point Reyes 10 to 16 nautical miles offshore. Tonight, northwest wind 10 to 15 knots, seas 5 to 6 feet. Wave detail, northwest 6 feet at 6 seconds and south 2 feet at 15 seconds. Wednesday, northwest wind 10 to 15 knots, seas 4 to 6 feet. Wave detail, northwest 5 feet at 6 seconds and south 2 feet at 16 seconds. Wednesday night, northwest wind around 15 knots, seas 6 to 7 feet. Wave detail, northwest 7 feet at 7 seconds and south 2 feet at 15 seconds.

San Francisco bar forecast. In the deep water channel, mix seas of 2 to 3 feet at 13 seconds. Across the bar, swell can be more than twice as high across the bar than surrounding waters. Waves are also more prone to break, particularly during strong ebb currents. Maximum ebb current of 0.8 knots at 8:41 p.m. Tuesday and 2.8 knots at 07:06 p.m. Wednesday. The coastal waters forecast from Point Pinos to Point Piedras Blanc is out to 10 nautical miles. Tonight, northwest wind at 10 to 15 knots, easing to 5 to 10 knots after midnight. Seas 3 to 5 feet wave detail, northwest 4 feet at 6 seconds Wednesday. Northwest wind 10 to 15 knots, seas 3 to 4 feet wave detail, northwest 4 feet at 7 seconds Wednesday night. Northwest wind 15 to 20 knots, seas 4 to 5 feet wave detail, northwest 5 feet at 7 seconds. The coastal waters forecast from Pigeon Point to Point Pinos 10 to 60 nautical miles offshore. Tonight, northwest wind around 10 knots, seas 4 to 5 feet wave detail, northwest 5 feet at 7 seconds and south 2 feet at 16 seconds Wednesday. Northwest wind 10 to 15 knots, seas 4 to 5 feet wave detail, northwest 4 feet at 7 seconds and south 2 feet at 15 seconds Wednesday night. Northwest wind 10 to 15 knots, seas 5 to 6 feet wave detail, northwest 6 feet at 7 seconds and south 2 feet at 15 seconds. The offshore waters forecast for the following marine location: Point Arena to Pigeon Point between 60 nautical miles and 150 nautical miles offshore. Issued at 8:22 p.m. Pacific Daylight Time. Tonight, northwest winds 10 to 15 knots. Seas 5 to 6 feet. Wednesday, north to northwest winds 10 to 15 knots, diminishing to 5 to 10 knots. Seas 5 to 6 feet. Wednesday night, northwest winds 10 to 15 knots. Seas 5 to 7 feet. Thursday, northwest winds 10 to 15 knots. Seas 6 to 7 feet. Thursday night, northwest winds 10 to 15 knots, becoming 10 to 20 knots. Seas 5 to 7 feet. Friday, northwest winds 10 to 20 knots. Seas 5 to 7 feet. Friday night, northwest winds 15 to 25 knots. Seas 4 to 8 feet. Saturday, northwest winds 15 to 25 knots. Seas 6 to 8 feet. Saturday night, northwest winds 15 to 25 knots. Seas 6 to 8 feet. Sun, north to northwest winds 20 to 25 knots. Seas 7 to 9 feet. Sunday night, north winds 20 to 25 knots. Seas 7 to 10 feet. The offshore waters forecast for the following marine location: Pigeon Point to Point Piedras Blanc is between 60 nautical miles and 150 nautical miles offshore. Issued at 8:22 p.m. Pacific Daylight Time. Tonight, northwest winds 10 to 15 knots. Seas 5 to 6 feet. Wednesday, north to northwest winds 10 to 15 knots. Seas 5 to 6 feet. Wednesday night, northwest winds 10 to 15 knots. Seas 5 to 7 feet. Thursday, northwest winds 10 to 15 knots. Seas 6 to 7 feet. Thursday night, northwest winds 15 to 20 knots. Seas 6 to 7 feet. Friday, northwest winds 15 to 20 knots. Seas 6 to 7 feet. Friday night, northwest winds 15 to 25 knots. Seas 5 to 8 feet. Saturday, northwest winds 15 to 25 knots. Seas 6 to 8 feet. Saturday night, northwest winds 15 to 25 knots. Seas 7 to 9 feet. Sun, north to northwest winds 15 to 25 knots. Seas 7 to 9 feet. Sun night, north to northwest winds 20 to 25 knots. Seas 8 to 9 feet. The coastal waters forecast from Point Reyes to Pigeon Point out to 10 nautical miles. For tonight, northwest wind 5 to 10 knots,

3 to 4 feet. Wave detail, west 3 feet at 9 seconds. For Wednesday, northwest wind 5 to 10 knots, rising to 10 to 15 knots in the afternoon. Seas 3 to 4 feet. Wave detail, northwest 3 feet at 7 seconds. For Wednesday night, northwest wind 10 to 15 knots. Seas 3 to 5 feet. Wave detail, northwest 4 feet at 6 seconds. The coastal waters forecast from Pigeon Point to Point Pinos out to 10 nautical miles. For tonight, northwest wind 5 to 10 knots. Seas 3 to 4 feet. Wave detail, northwest 4 feet at 10 seconds. For Wednesday, northwest wind 5 to 10 knots, rising to 10 to 15 knots in the afternoon. Seas 3 to 4 feet. Wave detail, northwest 4 feet at 7 seconds and south 2 feet at 15 seconds. For Wednesday night, northwest wind 10 to 15 knots. Seas 4 to 5 feet. Wave detail, northwest 4 feet at 6 seconds. Sunrise, sunset, and tidal information for the San Francisco Bay Area for Wednesday, May 6. The sunrise today, 6:09 a.m. The sunset tonight, 8:04 p.m. Tidal data at the Golden Gate for today. High tide, 02:04 a.m. at 5.26 feet. Low tide, 9:15 a.m. at -0.29 feet. High tide, 5:10 p.m. at 4.4 feet. Low tide, 09:06 p.m. at 3.40 feet. Here are the buoy observations for 1 a.m. Pacific Daylight Time. An offshore buoy 6 winds northeast at 8 knots, pressure 1,026.6 millibars. An offshore buoy 59, winds northwest 14 knots, water temperature 59, pressure 1,023.0 millibars, seas 5 feet every 15 seconds. At Point Arena buoy, winds northwest 4 knots, water temperature 56, pressure 1,019.8 millibars, seas 3 feet every 12 seconds. At buoy 13 near Bodega Bay, winds west at 8 knots, pressure 1,019.0 millibars, swell 4 feet every 11 seconds. At Point Reyes Wave Rider buoy, water temperature 54, seas 5 feet every 12 seconds. At San Francisco Bar buoy, water temperature 58, seas 3 feet every 12 seconds. At San Francisco buoy, winds northwest at 8 knots, swell 3 feet every 11 seconds. At Half Moon Bay buoy, winds northwest 6 knots, water temperature 57, pressure 1,019.2 millibars, seas 3 feet every 11 seconds. At Monterey Bay buoy, winds northwest 8 knots, water temperature 58, pressure 1,018.9 millibars, seas 4 feet every 12 seconds. At Pointer, Wave Rider buoy, water temperature 59, seas 4 feet every 13 seconds. At Cape San Martin buoy, winds northwest 14 knots, water temperature 59, pressure 1,018.9 millibars. Seas 5 feet every 12 seconds. Synopsis for the Central California coast and bays, including the Monterey Bay, Greater Farallones, and Cordell Bank National Marine Sanctuaries. High pressure over the eastern Pacific will maintain gentle to moderate northerly breezes over the coastal waters through early Thursday. Fresh to strong northerly breezes develop Thursday afternoon through the weekend, leading to locally hazardous conditions and building seas with steep fresh swell. The marine forecast for San Pablo Bay, Suisun Bay, the West Delta, and the San Francisco Bay north of the Bay Bridge. For tonight, west wind 5 to 10 knots. For Wednesday, southwest wind around 5 knots, rising to 5 to 10 knots in the afternoon. For Wednesday night, west wind 10 to 15 knots, becoming southwest 5 to 10 knots after midnight. The marine forecast for Monterey Bay. For tonight, northwest wind 5 to 10 knots. Seas around 3 feet. Wave detail, west 3 feet at 7 seconds. For Wednesday, northwest wind around 5 knots, becoming west 10 to 15 knots in the afternoon. Seas around 3 feet. Wave detail.

scale, west 3 feet at 7 seconds. For Wednesday night, west wind 10 to 15 knots, becoming northwest 5 to 10 knots after midnight. Seas 3 to 4 feet. Wave detail, northwest 3 feet at 6 seconds. The coastal waters forecast from Point Arena to Point Reyes out to 10 nautical miles. Tonight, northwest wind 10 to 15 knots, seas 3 to 5 feet, wave detail, northwest 4 feet at 6 seconds and south 2 feet at 15 seconds Wednesday. Northwest wind 5 to 10 knots, rising to 10 to 15 knots in the afternoon. Seas 3 to 4 feet, wave detail, northwest 4 feet at 6 seconds and south 2 feet at 16 seconds Wednesday night. Northwest wind 10 to 15 knots, seas 4 to 6 feet, wave detail, northwest 5 feet at 6 seconds and south 2 feet at 15 seconds. The coastal waters forecast from Point Arena to Point Reyes 10 to 16 nautical miles offshore. Tonight, northwest wind 10 to 15 knots, seas 5 to 6 feet, wave detail, northwest 6 feet at 6 seconds and south 2 feet at 15 seconds Wednesday. Northwest wind 10 to 15 knots, seas 4 to 6 feet, wave detail, northwest 5 feet at 6 seconds and south 2 feet at 16 seconds Wednesday night. Northwest wind around 15 knots, seas 6 to 7 feet, wave detail, northwest 7 feet at 7 seconds and south 2 feet at 15 seconds. San Francisco VAR forecast. In the deep water channel, mixed seas of 2 to 3 feet at 13 seconds. Across the bar, swell can be more than twice as high across the bar than surrounding waters. Waves are also more prone to break, particularly during strong ebb currents. Maximum ebb current of 0.8 knots at 8:41 p.m. Tuesday and 2.8 knots at 07:06 p.m. Wednesday. The coastal waters forecast from Point Pinos to Point Piedras Blancas out to 10 nautical miles. Tonight, northwest wind 10 to 15 knots, easing to 5 to 10 knots after midnight. Seas 3 to 5 feet, wave detail, northwest 4 feet at 6 seconds Wednesday. Northwest wind 10 to 15 knots, seas 3 to 4 feet, wave detail, northwest 4 feet at 7 seconds Wednesday night. Northwest wind 15 to 20 knots, seas 4 to 5 feet, wave detail, northwest 5 feet at 7 seconds. The coastal waters forecast from Pigeon Point to Point Pinos 10 to 16 nautical miles offshore. Tonight, northwest wind around 10 knots, seas 4 to 5 feet, wave detail, northwest 5 feet at 7 seconds and south 2 feet at 16 seconds Wednesday. Northwest wind 10 to 15 knots, seas 4 to 5 feet, wave detail, northwest 4 feet at 7 seconds and south 2 feet at 15 seconds Wednesday night. Northwest wind 10 to 15 knots, seas 5 to 6 feet, wave detail, northwest 6 feet at 7 seconds and south 2 feet at 15 seconds. 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This broadcast originates from the National Weather Service office located in Monterey, California, and serves the coastal marine waters, including San Francisco and Monterey Bay. The offshore waters forecast for the following marine location, Point Arena to Pigeon Point between 60 nautical miles and 150 nautical miles offshore, issued at 8:22 p.m. Pacific Daylight Time. Tonight, northwest winds 10 to 15 knots, seas 5 to 6 feet. Wednesday, north to northwest winds 10 to 15 knots, diminishing to 5 to 10 knots, seas 5 to 6 feet. Wednesday night, northwest winds 10 to 15 knots, seas 5 to 7 feet. Thursday, northwest winds 10 to 15 knots, seas 6 to 7 feet. Thursday night, northwest winds 10 to 15 knots, becoming 10 to 20 knots. Seas 5 to 7 feet. Friday, northwest winds 10 to 20 knots. Seas 5 to 7 feet. Friday night, northwest winds 15 to 25 knots. Seas 4 to 8 feet. Saturday, northwest winds 15 to 25 knots. Seas 6 to 8 feet. Saturday night, northwest winds 15 to 25 knots.

5 to 6 feet. Wednesday night, northwest winds 10 to 15 knots. Seas 5 to 7 feet. Thursday, northwest winds 10 to 15 knots. Seas 6 to 7 feet. Thursday night, northwest winds 15 to 20 knots. Seas 6 to 7 feet. Friday, northwest winds 15 to 20 knots. Seas 6 to 7 feet. Friday night, northwest winds 15 to 25 knots. Seas 5 to 8 feet. Saturday, northwest winds 15 to 25 knots. Seas 6 to 8 feet. Saturday night, northwest winds 15 to 25 knots. Seas 7 to 9 feet. Sun, north to northwest winds 15 to 25 knots. Seas 7 to 9 feet. Sun night, north to northwest winds 20 to 25 knots. Seas 8 to 9 feet. The coastal waters forecast from Point Reyes to Pigeon Point out to 10 nautical miles. For tonight, northwest wind 5 to 10 knots. Seas 3 to 4 feet. Wave detail, west 3 feet at 9 seconds. For Wednesday, northwest wind 5 to 10 knots, rising to 10 to 15 knots in the afternoon. Seas 3 to 4 feet. Wave detail, northwest 3 feet at 7 seconds. For Wednesday night, northwest wind 10 to 15 knots. Seas 3 to 5 feet. Wave detail, northwest 4 feet at 6 seconds. The coastal waters forecast from Pigeon Point to Point Pinos out to 10 nautical miles. For tonight, northwest wind 5 to 10 knots. Seas 3 to 4 feet. Wave detail, northwest 4 feet at 10 seconds. For Wednesday, northwest wind 5 to 10 knots, rising to 10 to 15 knots in the afternoon. Seas 3 to 4 feet. Wave detail, northwest 4 feet at 7 seconds and south 2 feet at 15 seconds. For Wednesday night, northwest wind 10 to 15 knots. Seas 4 to 5 feet. Wave detail, northwest 4 feet at 6 seconds. Sunrise, sunset, and tidal information for the San Francisco Bay Area for Wednesday, May 6. The sunrise today, 6:09 a.m. The sunset tonight, 8:04 p.m. Tidal data at the Golden Gate for today. High tide, 02:04 a.m. at 5.26 feet. Low tide, 9:15 a.m. at -0.29 feet. High tide, 5:10 p.m. at 4 feet. Low tide, 09:06 p.m. at 3.40 feet. Here are the buoy observations for 1 a.m. Pacific Daylight Time. An offshore buoy 6 winds northeast at 8 knots, pressure 1,026.6 millibars. An offshore buoy 59, winds northwest 14 knots, water temperature 59, pressure 1,023.0 millibars, seas 5 feet every 15 seconds. At Point Arena buoy, winds northwest 4 knots, water temperature 56, pressure 1,019.8 millibars, seas 3 feet every 12 seconds. At buoy 13 near Bodega Bay, winds west at 8 knots, pressure 1,019.0 millibars, swell 4 feet every 11 seconds. At Point Reyes Wave Rider buoy, water temperature 54, seas 5 feet every 12 seconds. At San Francisco Bar Buoy, water temperature 58, seas 3 feet every 12 seconds. At San Francisco Buoy, winds northwest at 8 knots, swell 3 feet every 11 seconds. At Half Moon Bay Buoy, winds northwest 6 knots, water temperature 57, pressure 1,019.2 millibars, seas 3 feet every 11 seconds. At Monterey Bay Buoy, winds northwest 8 knots, water temperature 58, pressure 1,018.9 millibars, seas 4 feet every 12 seconds. At Pointer, Wave Rider Buoy, water temperature 59, seas 4 feet every 13 seconds. At Cape San Martin Buoy, winds northwest 14 knots, water temperature 59, pressure 1,018.9 millibars. Seas 5 feet every 12 seconds. Here are the buoy observations for 2.

p.m. Pacific Daylight Time. An offshore buoy, 6 winds northeast at 8 knots, pressure 1,026.5 millibars. An offshore buoy, 59 winds northwest at 10 knots, water temperature 59, pressure 1,023.2 millibars. At buoy 14 near Point Arena, winds northwest at 4 knots, water temperature 56, pressure 1,019.8 millibars. At buoy 13 near Bodega Bay, winds northwest at 6 knots, pressure 1,019.1 millibars. At Point Reyes Wave Rider, buoy water temperature 55, seas 5 feet every 12 seconds. At San Francisco Bar, buoy water temperature 57, seas 3 feet every 13 seconds. At San Francisco, buoy winds northwest at 6 knots, swell 4 feet every 11 seconds. At Half Moon Bay, buoy winds northwest 6 knots, water temperature 56, pressure 1,019.5 millibars, seas 3 feet every 12 seconds. At Monterey, buoy winds northwest at 8 knots, water temperature 58, pressure 1,018.9 millibars. At Point Sur, Wave Rider, buoy water temperature 59, seas 4 feet every 12 seconds. At Cape San Martin, buoy winds northwest at 14 knots, water temperature 59, pressure 1,018.9 millibars. Synopsis for the Central California coast and bays, including the Monterey Bay, Greater Farallones, and Cordell Bank National Marine Sanctuaries. High pressure over the eastern Pacific will maintain gentle to moderate northerly breezes over the coastal waters through early Thursday. Fresh to strong northerly breezes develop Thursday afternoon through the weekend, leading to locally hazardous conditions and building seas with steep fresh swell. The marine forecast for San Pablo Bay, Suisun Bay, the West Delta, and the San Francisco Bay north of the Bay Bridge. For tonight, west wind 5 to 10 knots. For Wednesday, southwest wind around 5 knots, rising to 5 to 10 knots in the afternoon. For Wednesday night, west wind 10 to 15 knots, becoming southwest 5 to 10 knots after midnight. The marine forecast for Monterey Bay. For tonight, northwest wind 5 to 10 knots, seas around 3 feet. Wave detail, west 3 feet at 7 seconds. For Wednesday, northwest wind around 5 knots, becoming west 10 to 15 knots in the afternoon. Seas around 3 feet. Wave detail, west 3 feet at 7 seconds. For Wednesday night, west wind 10 to 15 knots, becoming northwest 5 to 10 knots after midnight. Seas 3 to 4 feet. Wave detail, northwest 3 feet at 6 seconds. The coastal waters forecast from Point Arena to Point Reyes out to 10 nautical miles. Tonight, northwest wind 10 to 15 knots, seas 3 to 5 feet. Wave detail, northwest 4 feet at 6 seconds and south 2 feet at 15 seconds Wednesday. Northwest wind 5 to 10 knots, rising to 10 to 15 knots in the afternoon. Seas 3 to 4 feet. Wave detail, northwest 4 feet at 6 seconds and south 2 feet at 16 seconds Wednesday night. Northwest wind 10 to 15 knots, seas 4 to 6 feet. Wave detail, northwest 5 feet at 6 seconds and south 2 feet at 15 seconds. The coastal waters forecast from Point Arena to Point Reyes 10 to 16 nautical miles offshore. Tonight, northwest wind 10 to 15 knots, seas 5 to 6 feet. Wave detail, northwest 6 feet at 6 seconds and south 2 feet at 15 seconds Wednesday. Northwest wind 10 to 15 knots, seas 4 to 6 feet. Wave detail, northwest 5 feet at 6 seconds and south 2 feet at 16 seconds Wednesday night. Northwest wind around 15 knots, seas 6 to 7 feet. Wave detail, northwest 7 feet at 7 seconds and south 2 feet at 15 seconds. San Francisco Bar forecast. In the deep water channel, mixed seas of 2 to 3 feet at 13 seconds. Across the bar, swell can be more than twice as high across the bar than surrounding waters. Waves are also more prone to break, particularly during strong ebb currents. Maximum ebb current of 0.8 knots at 8:41 p.m. Tuesday and 2.8 knots at 07:06 p.m. Wednesday. The coastal waters forecast from
Point Pinos to Point Piedras, Blanc is out to 10 nautical miles. Tonight, northwest wind 10 to 15 knots, easing to 5 to 10 knots after midnight. Seas 3 to 5 feet wave detail, northwest 4 feet at 6 seconds Wednesday. Northwest wind 10 to 15 knots, seas 3 to 4 feet wave detail, northwest 4 feet at 7 seconds Wednesday night. Northwest wind 15 to 20 knots, seas 4 to 5 feet wave detail, northwest 5 feet at 7 seconds. The coastal waters forecast from Pigeon Point to Point Pinos 10 to 60 nautical miles offshore. Tonight, northwest wind around 10 knots, seas 4 to 5 feet wave detail, northwest 5 feet at 7 seconds and south 2 feet at 16 seconds Wednesday. Northwest wind 10 to 15 knots, seas 4 to 5 feet wave detail, northwest 4 feet at 7 seconds and south 2 feet at 15 seconds Wednesday night. Northwest wind 10 to 15 knots, seas 5 to 6 feet wave detail, northwest 6 feet at 7 seconds and south 2 feet at 15 seconds. The offshore waters forecast for the following marine location, Point Arena to Pigeon Point between 60 nautical miles and 150 nautical miles offshore. Issued at 8:22 p.m. Pacific Daylight Time. Tonight, northwest winds 10 to 15 knots. Seas 5 to 6 feet. Wednesday, north to northwest winds 10 to 15 knots, diminishing to 5 to 10 knots. Seas 5 to 6 feet. Wednesday night, northwest winds 10 to 15 knots. Seas 5 to 7 feet. Thursday, northwest winds 10 to 15 knots. Seas 6 to 7 feet. Thursday night, northwest winds 10 to 15 knots, becoming 10 to 20 knots. Seas 5 to 7 feet. Friday, northwest winds 10 to 20 knots. Seas 5 to 7 feet. Friday night, northwest winds 15 to 25 knots. Seas 4 to 8 feet. Saturday, northwest winds 15 to 25 knots. Seas 6 to 8 feet. Saturday night, northwest winds 15 to 25 knots. Seas 6 to 8 feet. Sun, north to northwest winds 20 to 25 knots. Seas 7 to 9 feet. Sunday night, north winds 20 to 25 knots. Seas 7 to 10 feet. The offshore waters forecast for the following marine location, Pigeon Point to Point Piedras, Blanc is between 60 nautical miles and 150 nautical miles offshore. Issued at 8:22 p.m. Pacific Daylight Time. Tonight, northwest winds 10 to 15 knots. Seas 5 to 6 feet. Wednesday, north to northwest winds 10 to 15 knots. Seas 5 to 6 feet. Wednesday night, northwest winds 10 to 15 knots. Seas 5 to 7 feet. Thursday, northwest winds 10 to 15 knots. Seas 6 to 7 feet. Thursday night, northwest winds 15 to 20 knots. Seas 6 to 7 feet. Friday, northwest winds 15 to 20 knots. Seas 6 to 7 feet. Friday night, northwest winds 15 to 25 knots. Seas 5 to 8 feet. Saturday, northwest winds 15 to 25 knots. Seas 6 to 8 feet. Saturday night, northwest winds 15 to 25 knots. Seas 7 to 9 feet. Sun, north to northwest winds 15 to 25 knots. Seas 7 to 9 feet. Sun night, north to northwest winds 20 to 25 knots. Seas 8 to 9 feet. The coastal waters forecast from Point Reyes to Pigeon Point out to 10 nautical miles. For tonight, northwest wind 5 to 10 knots. Seas 3 to 4 feet. Wave detail, west 3 feet at 9 seconds. For Wednesday, northwest wind 5 to 10 knots, rising to 10 to 15 knots in the afternoon. Seas 3 to 4 feet. Wave detail, northwest 3 feet at 7 seconds. For Wednesday night, northwest wind 10 to 15 knots. Seas 3 to 5 feet. Wave detail, northwest 4 feet at 6 seconds.
the coastal waters forecast from Pigeon Point to Point Pinos out to 10 nautical miles. For tonight, northwest wind 5 to 10 knots. Seas 3 to 4 feet. Wave detail, northwest 4 feet at 10 seconds. For Wednesday, northwest wind 5 to 10 knots, rising to 10 to 15 knots in the afternoon. Seas 3 to 4 feet. Wave detail, northwest 4 feet at 7 seconds and south 2 feet at 15 seconds. For Wednesday night, northwest wind 10 to 15 knots. Seas 4 to 5 feet. Wave detail, northwest 4 feet at 6 seconds. Sunrise, sunset, and tidal information for the San Francisco Bay Area for Wednesday, May 6. The sunrise today, 6:09 a.m. The sunset tonight, 8:04 p.m. Tidal data at the Golden Gate for today. High tide, 02:04 a.m. at 5.26 feet. Low tide, 9:15 a.m. at -0.29 feet. 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Low tide, 09:06 p.m. at 3.40 feet. Here are the buoy observations for 2 a.m. Pacific Daylight Time. An offshore buoy 6 winds northeast at 6 knots, pressure 1,026.6 millibars. An offshore buoy 59, winds northwest 12 knots, water temperature 59, pressure 1,023.2 millibars, seas 5 feet every 11 seconds. At Point Arena buoy, winds north 6 knots, water temperature 56, pressure 1,019.7 millibars, seas 3 feet every 11 seconds. At buoy 13 near Bodega Bay, winds northwest at 8 knots, pressure 1,019.1 millibars, swell 4 feet every 12 seconds. At Point Reyes Wave Rider buoy, water temperature 55, seas 5 feet every 12 seconds. At San Francisco Bar buoy, water temperature 57, seas 3 feet every 13 seconds. At San Francisco buoy, winds northwest at 6 knots, swell 4 feet every 11 seconds. At Half Moon Bay buoy, winds northwest 6 knots, water temperature 56, pressure 1,019.5 millibars, seas 3 feet every 12 seconds. At Monterey Bay buoy, winds northwest 8 knots, water temperature 58, pressure 1,018.9 millibars, seas 4 feet every 11 seconds. At Point Sur, Wave Rider buoy, water temperature 59, seas 4 feet every 12 seconds. At Cape San Martin buoy, winds northwest 12 knots, water temperature 59, pressure 1,018.9 millibars. Seas 5 feet every 12 seconds. Synopsis for the Central California coast and bays, including the Monterey Bay, Greater Farallones, and Cordell Bank National Marine Sanctuaries. High pressure over the eastern Pacific will maintain gentle to moderate northerly breezes over the coastal waters through early Thursday. Fresh to strong northerly breezes develop Thursday afternoon through the weekend, leading to locally hazardous conditions and building seas with steep fresh swell. The marine forecast for San Pablo Bay, Suisun Bay, the West Delta, and the San Francisco Bay north of the Bay Bridge. For tonight, west wind 5 to 10 knots. For Wednesday, southwest wind around 5 knots, rising to 5 to 10 knots in the afternoon. For Wednesday night, west wind 10 to 15 knots, becoming southwest 5 to 10 knots after midnight. The marine forecast for Monterey Bay. For tonight, northwest wind 5 to 10 knots. Seas around 3 feet. Wave detail, west 3 feet at 7 seconds. For Wednesday, northwest wind around 5 knots, becoming west 10 to 15 knots in the afternoon. Seas around 3 feet. Wave detail, west 3 feet at 7 seconds. For Wednesday night, west wind 10 to 15 knots, becoming northwest 5 to 10 knots after midnight. Seas 3 to 4 feet. Wave detail, northwest 3 feet at 6 seconds. The coastal waters forecast from Point Arena to Point Reyes out to 10 nautical miles. Tonight, northwest wind 10 to 15 knots, seas 3 to 5 feet. Wave detail, northwest 4 feet at 6 seconds.
and south 2 feet at 15 seconds Wednesday. Northwest wind 5 to 10 knots, rising to 10 to 15 knots in the afternoon. Seas 3 to 4 feet, wave detail. Northwest 4 feet at 6 seconds and south 2 feet at 16 seconds Wednesday night. Northwest wind 10 to 15 knots, seas 4 to 6 feet, wave detail. Northwest 5 feet at 6 seconds and south 2 feet at 15 seconds. The coastal waters forecast from Point Arena to Point Reyes 10 to 16 nautical miles offshore. Tonight, northwest wind 10 to 15 knots, seas 5 to 6 feet, wave detail. Northwest 6 feet at 6 seconds and south 2 feet at 15 seconds Wednesday. Northwest wind 10 to 15 knots, seas 4 to 6 feet, wave detail. Northwest 5 feet at 6 seconds and south 2 feet at 16 seconds Wednesday night. Northwest wind around 15 knots, seas 6 to 7 feet, wave detail. Northwest 7 feet at 7 seconds and south 2 feet at 15 seconds. San Francisco Bar forecast. In the deep water channel, mixed seas of 2 to 3 feet at 13 seconds. Across the bar, swell can be more than twice as high across the bar than surrounding waters. Waves are also more prone to break, particularly during strong ebb currents. Maximum ebb current of 0.8 knots at 8:41 p.m. Tuesday and 2.8 knots at 07:06 p.m. Wednesday. The coastal waters forecast from Point Pinos to Point Piedras Blanc is out to 10 nautical miles. Tonight, northwest wind 10 to 15 knots, easing to 5 to 10 knots after midnight. Seas 3 to 5 feet, wave detail. Northwest 4 feet at 6 seconds Wednesday. Northwest wind 10 to 15 knots, seas 3 to 4 feet, wave detail. Northwest 4 feet at 7 seconds Wednesday night. Northwest wind 15 to 20 knots, seas 4 to 5 feet, wave detail. Northwest 5 feet at 7 seconds. The coastal waters forecast from Pigeon Point to Point Pinos 10 to 60 nautical miles offshore. Tonight, northwest wind around 10 knots, seas 4 to 5 feet, wave detail. Northwest 5 feet at 7 seconds and south 2 feet at 16 seconds Wednesday. Northwest wind 10 to 15 knots, seas 4 to 5 feet, wave detail. Northwest 4 feet at 7 seconds and south 2 feet at 15 seconds Wednesday night. Northwest wind 10 to 15 knots, seas 5 to 6 feet, wave detail. Northwest 6 feet at 7 seconds and south 2 feet at 15 seconds. The offshore waters forecast for the following marine location: Point Arena to Pigeon Point between 60 nautical miles and 150 nautical miles offshore. Issued at 8:22 p.m. Pacific Daylight Time. Tonight, northwest winds 10 to 15 knots. Seas 5 to 6 feet. Wednesday, north to northwest winds 10 to 15 knots, diminishing to 5 to 10 knots. Seas 5 to 6 feet. Wednesday night, northwest winds 10 to 15 knots. Seas 5 to 7 feet. Thursday, northwest winds 10 to 15 knots. Seas 6 to 7 feet. Thursday night, northwest winds 10 to 15 knots, becoming 10 to 20 knots. Seas 5 to 7 feet. Friday, northwest winds 10 to 20 knots. Seas 5 to 7 feet. Friday night, northwest winds 15 to 25 knots. Seas 4 to 8 feet. Saturday, northwest winds 15 to 25 knots. Seas 6 to 8 feet. Saturday night, northwest winds 15 to 25 knots. Seas 6 to 8 feet. Sun, north to northwest winds 20 to 25 knots. Seas 7 to 9 feet. Sunday night, north winds 20 to 25 knots. Seas 7 to 10 feet. The offshore waters forecast for the following marine location: Pigeon Point to Point Piedras Blanc is between 60 nautical miles and 150 nautical miles offshore. Issued at 8:22 p.m. Pacific Daylight Time. Tonight, northwest winds 10 to 15 knots. Seas 5 to 6 feet. Wednesday, north to northwest winds 10 to 15 knots. Seas 5 to 6 feet. Wednesday night, northwest winds 10 to 15 knots. Seas 5 to 7 feet. Thursday, northwest.
50 knots. Sea 6 to 7 feet. Thursday night, northwest winds 15 to 20 knots. Sea 6 to 7 feet. Friday, northwest winds 15 to 20 knots. Sea 6 to 7 feet. Friday night, northwest winds 15 to 25 knots. Seas 5 to 8 feet. Saturday, northwest winds 15 to 25 knots. Seas 6 to 8 feet. Saturday night, northwest winds 15 to 25 knots. Seas 7 to 9 feet. Sun, north to northwest winds 15 to 25 knots. Seas 7 to 9 feet. Sun night, north to northwest winds 20 to 25 knots. Seas 8 to 9 feet. The coastal waters forecast from Point Reyes to Pigeon Point out to 10 nautical miles. For tonight, northwest wind 5 to 10 knots. Seas 3 to 4 feet. Wave detail, west 3 feet at 9 seconds. For Wednesday, northwest wind 5 to 10 knots, rising to 10 to 15 knots in the afternoon. Seas 3 to 4 feet. Wave detail, northwest 3 feet at 7 seconds. For Wednesday night, northwest wind 10 to 15 knots. Seas 3 to 5 feet. Wave detail, northwest 4 feet at 6 seconds. The coastal waters forecast from Pigeon Point to Point Pinos out to 10 nautical miles. For tonight, northwest wind 5 to 10 knots. Seas 3 to 4 feet. Wave detail, northwest 4 feet at 10 seconds. For Wednesday, northwest wind 5 to 10 knots, rising to 10 to 15 knots in the afternoon. Seas 3 to 4 feet. Wave detail, northwest 4 feet at 7 seconds and south 2 feet at 15 seconds. For Wednesday night, northwest wind 10 to 15 knots. Seas 4 to 5 feet. Wave detail, northwest 4 feet at 6 seconds. 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This broadcast originates from the National Weather Service office located in Monterey, California, and serves the coastal marine waters, including San Francisco and Monterey Bay. Sunrise, sunset, and tidal information for the San Francisco Bay area for Wednesday, May 6. The sunrise today, 6:09 a.m. The sunset tonight, 8:04 p.m. Tidal data at the Golden Gate for today. High tide, 02:04 a.m. at 5.26 feet. Low tide, 9:15 a.m. at -0.29 feet. High tide, 5:10 p.m. at 4.4 feet. Low tide, 09:06 p.m. at 3.40 feet. Here are the buoy observations for 2 a.m. Pacific Daylight Time. An offshore buoy 6 winds northeast at 6 knots, pressure 1,026.6 millibars. An offshore buoy 59, winds northwest 12 knots, water temperature 59, pressure 1,023.2 millibars, seas 5 feet every 11 seconds. At Point Arena buoy, winds north 6 knots, water temperature 56, pressure 1,019.7 millibars, seas 3 feet, every 11 seconds. At buoy 13 near Bodega Bay, winds northwest at 8 knots, pressure 1,019.1 millibars, swell 4 feet, every 12 seconds. At Point Reyes Wave Rider buoy, water temperature 55, seas 5 feet, every 12 seconds. At San Francisco Bar buoy, water temperature 57, seas 3 feet, every 13 seconds. At San Francisco buoy, winds northwest at 6 knots, swell 4 feet, every 11 seconds. At Half Moon Bay buoy, winds northwest 6 knots, water temperature 56, pressure 1,019.5 millibars, seas 3 feet, every 12 seconds. At Monterey Bay buoy, winds northwest 8 knots, water temperature 58, pressure 1,018.9 millibars, seas 4 feet, every 11 seconds. At Pointer, Wave Rider buoy, water temperature 59, seas 4 feet, every 12 seconds. At Cape San Martin buoy, winds northwest 12 knots,
Water temperature 59, pressure 1,018.9 millibars. Seeds 5 feet every 12 seconds. Synopsis for the Central California coast and bays, including the Monterey Bay, Greater Farallones, and Cordell Bank National Marine Sanctuaries. High pressure over the eastern Pacific will maintain gentle to moderate northerly breezes over the coastal waters through early Thursday. Fresh to strong northerly breezes develop Thursday afternoon through the weekend, leading to locally hazardous conditions and building seas with steep fresh swell. The marine forecast for San Pablo Bay, Suisun Bay, the West Delta, and the San Francisco Bay north of the Bay Bridge. For tonight, west wind 5 to 10 knots. For Wednesday, southwest wind around 5 knots, rising to 5 to 10 knots in the afternoon. For Wednesday night, west wind 10 to 15 knots, becoming southwest 5 to 10 knots after midnight. The marine forecast for Monterey Bay. For tonight, northwest wind 5 to 10 knots. Seas around 3 feet. Wave detail, west 3 feet at 7 seconds. For Wednesday, northwest wind around 5 knots, becoming west 10 to 15 knots in the afternoon. Seas around 3 feet. Wave detail, west 3 feet at 7 seconds. For Wednesday night, west wind 10 to 15 knots, becoming northwest 5 to 10 knots after midnight. Seas 3 to 4 feet. Wave detail, northwest 3 feet at 6 seconds. The coastal waters forecast from Point Arena to Point Reyes out to 10 nautical miles. Tonight, northwest wind 10 to 15 knots, seas 3 to 5 feet, wave detail, northwest 4 feet at 6 seconds, and south 2 feet at 15 seconds Wednesday. Northwest wind 5 to 10 knots, rising to 10 to 15 knots in the afternoon. Seas 3 to 4 feet, wave detail, northwest 4 feet at 6 seconds, and south 2 feet at 16 seconds Wednesday night. Northwest wind 10 to 15 knots, seas 4 to 6 feet, wave detail, northwest 5 feet at 6 seconds, and south 2 feet at 15 seconds. The coastal waters forecast from Point Arena to Point Reyes 10 to 60 nautical miles offshore. Tonight, northwest wind 10 to 15 knots, seas 5 to 6 feet, wave detail, northwest 6 feet at 6 seconds, and south 2 feet at 15 seconds Wednesday. Northwest wind 10 to 15 knots, seas 4 to 6 feet, wave detail, northwest 5 feet at 6 seconds, and south 2 feet at 16 seconds Wednesday night. Northwest wind around 15 knots, seas 6 to 7 feet, wave detail, northwest 7 feet at 7 seconds, and south 2 feet at 15 seconds. San Francisco Bar forecast. In the deep water channel, mixed seas of 2 to 3 feet at 13 seconds. Across the bar, swell can be more than twice as high across the bar than surrounding waters. Waves are also more prone to break, particularly during strong ebb currents. Maximum ebb current of 0.8 knots at 8:41 p.m. Tuesday and 2.8 knots at 07:06 a.m. Wednesday. The coastal waters forecast from Point Pinos to Point Piedras blunts out to 10 nautical miles. Tonight, northwest wind 10 to 15 knots, easing to 5 to 10 knots after midnight. Seas 3 to 5 feet, wave detail, northwest 4 feet at 6 seconds Wednesday. Northwest wind 10 to 15 knots, seas 3 to 4 feet, wave detail, northwest 4 feet at 7 seconds Wednesday night. Northwest wind 15 to 20 knots, seas 4 to 5 feet, wave detail, northwest 5 feet at 7 seconds. The coastal waters forecast from Pigeon Point to Point Pinos 10 to 60 nautical miles offshore. Tonight, northwest wind around 10 knots, seas 4 to 5 feet, wave detail, northwest 5 feet at 7 seconds, and south 2 feet at 16 seconds Wednesday. Northwest wind 10 to 15 knots, seas 4 to 5 feet, wave detail, northwest 4 feet at 7 seconds, and south 2 feet at 15 seconds Wednesday night. Northwest wind 10 to 15 knots, seas 5 to 6 feet, wave detail, northwest 6 feet at 7 seconds, and south 2 feet at 15 seconds. The offshore waters forecast for the following marine location, Point Arena to Pigeon Point between 60 nautical miles and 150 nautical miles offshore. Issued at 8:22 p.m. Pacific.
10 to 15 knots. Seas 5 to 6 feet. Wednesday, north to northwest winds 10 to 15 knots, diminishing to 5 to 10 knots. Seas 5 to 6 feet. Wednesday night, northwest winds 10 to 15 knots. Seas 5 to 7 feet. Thursday, northwest winds 10 to 15 knots. Seas 6 to 7 feet. Thursday night, northwest winds 10 to 15 knots, becoming 10 to 20 knots. Seas 5 to 7 feet. Friday, northwest winds 10 to 20 knots. Seas 5 to 7 feet. Friday night, northwest winds 15 to 25 knots. Seas 4 to Friday, northwest winds 10 to 20 knots. Seas 5 to 7 feet. Friday night, northwest winds 15 to 25 knots. Seas 4 to 8 feet. Saturday, northwest winds 15 to 25 knots. Seas 6 to 8 feet. Saturday night, northwest winds 15 to 25 knots. Seas 6 to 8 feet. Sun, north to northwest winds 20 to 25 knots. Seas 7 to 9 feet. Sunday night, north winds 20 to 25 knots. Seas 7 to 10 feet. The offshore waters forecast for the following marine location: Pigeon Point to Point Piedras Blancas between 60 nautical miles and 150 nautical miles offshore. Issued at 8:22 p.m. Pacific Daylight Time. Tonight, northwest winds 10 to 15 knots. Seas 5 to 6 feet. Wednesday, north to northwest winds 10 to 15 knots. Seas 5 to 6 feet. Wednesday night, northwest winds 10 to 15 knots. Seas 5 to 7 feet. Thursday, northwest winds 10 to 15 knots. Seas 6 to 7 feet. Thursday night, northwest winds 15 to 20 knots. Seas 6 to 7 feet. Friday, northwest winds 15 to 20 knots. Seas 6 to 7 feet. Friday night, northwest winds 15 to 25 knots. Seas 5 to 8 feet. Saturday, northwest winds 15 to 25 knots. Seas 6 to 8 feet. Saturday night, northwest winds 15 to 25 knots. Seas 7 to 9 feet. Sun, north to northwest winds 15 to 25 knots. Seas 7 to 9 feet. Sun night, north to northwest winds 20 to 25 knots. Seas 8 to 9 feet. The coastal waters forecast from Point Reyes to Pigeon Point out to 10 nautical miles. For tonight, northwest wind 5 to 10 knots. Seas 3 to 4 feet. Wave detail, west 3 feet at 9 seconds. For Wednesday, northwest wind 5 to 10 knots, rising to 10 to 15 knots in the afternoon. Seas 3 to 4 feet. Wave detail, northwest 3 feet at 7 seconds. For Wednesday night, northwest wind 10 to 15 knots. Seas 3 to 5 feet. Wave detail, northwest 4 feet at 6 seconds. The coastal waters forecast from Pigeon Point to Point Pinos out to 10 nautical miles. For tonight, northwest wind 5 to 10 knots. Seas 3 to 4 feet. Wave detail, northwest 4 feet at 10 seconds. For Wednesday, northwest wind 5 to 10 knots, rising to 10 to 15 knots in the afternoon. Seas 3 to 4 feet. Wave detail, northwest 4 feet at 7 seconds and south 2 feet at 15 seconds. For Wednesday night, northwest wind 10 to 15 knots. Seas 4 to 5 feet. Wave detail, northwest 4 feet at 6 seconds. Sunrise, sunset, and tidal information for the San Francisco Bay Area for Wednesday, May 6. The sunrise today, 6:09 a.m. The sunset tonight, 8:04 p.m. Tidal data at the Golden Gate for today. High tide, 02:04 a.m. at 5.26 feet. 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High tide, 5:10.

p.m. at 4. 4 feet low tide, 09. 06 p.m. at 3.40 feet. Here are the buoy observations for 2 a.m. Pacific Daylight Time. An offshore buoy 6 winds northeast at 6 knots, pressure 1,026.6 millibars. An offshore buoy 59, winds northwest 12 knots, water temperature 59, pressure 1,023.2 millibars, seas 5 feet every 11 seconds. Head Point Arena buoy, winds north 6 knots, water temperature 56, pressure 1,019.7 millibars, seas 3 feet every 11 seconds. At buoy 13 near Bodega Bay, winds northwest at 8 knots, pressure 1,019.1 millibars, swell 4 feet every 12 seconds. At Point Reyes Wave Rider buoy, water temperature 55, seas 5 feet every 12 seconds. At San Francisco Bar buoy, water temperature 57, seas 3 feet every 13 seconds. At San Francisco buoy, winds northwest at 6 knots, swell 4 feet every 11 seconds. At Half Moon Bay buoy, winds northwest 6 knots, water temperature 56, pressure 1,019.5 millibars, seas 3 feet every 12 seconds. At Monterey Bay buoy, winds northwest 8 knots, water temperature 58, pressure 1,018.9 millibars, seas 4 feet every 11 seconds. Head Point Sur, Wave Rider buoy, water temperature 59, seas 4 feet every 12 seconds. At Cape San Martin buoy, winds northwest 12 knots, water temperature 59, pressure 1,018.9 millibars. Seas 5 feet every 12 seconds. Synopsis for the Central California coast and bays, including the Monterey Bay, Greater Farallones, and Cordell Bank National Marine Sanctuaries. High pressure over the eastern Pacific will maintain gentle to moderate northerly breezes over the coastal waters through early Thursday. Fresh to strong northerly breezes develop Thursday afternoon through the weekend, leading to locally hazardous conditions and building seas with steep fresh swell. The marine forecast for San Pablo Bay, Suisun Bay, the West Delta, and the San Francisco Bay north of the Bay Bridge. For tonight, west wind 5 to 10 knots. For Wednesday, southwest wind around 5 knots, rising to 5 to 10 knots in the afternoon. For Wednesday night, west wind 10 to 15 knots, becoming southwest 5 to 10 knots after midnight. The marine forecast for Monterey Bay. For tonight, northwest wind 5 to 10 knots, seas around 3 feet. Wave detail, west 3 feet at 7 seconds. For Wednesday, northwest wind around 5 knots, becoming west 10 to 15 knots in the afternoon. Seas around 3 feet. Wave detail, west 3 feet at 7 seconds. For Wednesday night, west wind 10 to 15 knots, becoming northwest 5 to 10 knots after midnight. Seas 3 to 4 feet. Wave detail, northwest 3 feet at 6 seconds. The coastal waters forecast from Point Arena to Point Reyes out to 10 nautical miles. Tonight, northwest wind 10 to 15 knots, seas 3 to 5 feet. Wave detail, northwest 4 feet at 6 seconds and south 2 feet at 15 seconds. Wednesday, northwest wind 5 to 10 knots, rising to 10 to 15 knots in the afternoon. Seas 3 to 4 feet. Wave detail, northwest 4 feet at 6 seconds and south 2 feet at 16 seconds. Wednesday night, northwest wind 10 to 15 knots, seas 4 to 6 feet. Wave detail, northwest 5 feet at 6 seconds and south 2 feet at 15 seconds. The coastal waters forecast from Point Arena to Point Reyes 10 to 16 nautical miles offshore. Tonight, northwest wind 10 to 15 knots, seas 5 to 6 feet. Wave detail, northwest 6 feet at 6 seconds and south 2 feet at 15 seconds. Wednesday, northwest wind 10 to 15 knots, seas 4 to 6 feet. Wave detail, northwest 5 feet at 6 seconds and south 2 feet at 16 seconds. Wednesday night, northwest wind around 15 knots, seas 6 to 7 feet. Wave detail, northwest 7 feet at 7 seconds and south 2 feet at 15 seconds. San Francisco Bar forecast. In the deep water channel, mixed seas of 2 to 3 feet at 13 seconds.
across the bar. Swell can be more than twice as high across the bar than surrounding waters. Waves are also more prone to break, particularly during strong ebb currents. Maximum ebb currents of 0.8 knots at 8:41 p.m. Tuesday and 2.8 knots at 07:06 p.m. Wednesday. The coastal waters forecast from Point Pinos to Point Piedras Blancas out to 10 nautical miles. Tonight, northwest wind at 10 to 15 knots, easing to 5 to 10 knots after midnight. Seas 3 to 5 feet wave detail, northwest 4 feet at 6 seconds Wednesday. Northwest wind 10 to 15 knots, seas 3 to 4 feet wave detail, northwest 4 feet at 7 seconds Wednesday night. Northwest wind 15 to 20 knots, seas 4 to 5 feet wave detail, northwest 5 feet at 7 seconds. The coastal waters forecast from Pigeon Point to Point Pinos 10 to 60 nautical miles offshore. Tonight, northwest wind around 10 knots, seas 4 to 5 feet wave detail, northwest 5 feet at 7 seconds and south 2 feet at 16 seconds Wednesday. Northwest wind 10 to 15 knots, seas 4 to 5 feet wave detail, northwest 4 feet at 7 seconds and south 2 feet at 15 seconds Wednesday night. Northwest wind 10 to 15 knots, seas 5 to 6 feet wave detail, northwest 6 feet at 7 seconds and south 2 feet at 15 seconds. The offshore waters forecast for the following marine location: Point Arena to Pigeon Point between 60 nautical miles and 150 nautical miles offshore. Issued at 2:37 a.m. Pacific Daylight Time. Today, north to northwest winds 10 to 15 knots, diminishing to 5 to 10 knots. Seas 5 to 6 feet. Tonight, northwest winds 10 to 15 knots. Seas 5 to 7 feet. Thursday, northwest winds 10 to 15 knots. Seas 6 to 7 feet. Thursday night, northwest winds 10 to 15 knots, increasing to 15 to 20 knots. Seas 5 to 7 feet. Friday, northwest winds 10 to 20 knots. Seas 5 to 7 feet. Friday night, northwest winds 15 to 25 knots. Seas 4 to 8 feet. Saturday, northwest winds 10 to 20 knots. Seas 5 to 8 feet. Saturday night, northwest winds 10 to 20 knots. Seas 7 to 9 feet. Sun, north to northwest winds 15 to 25 knots. Seas 7 to 10 feet. Sun night, north winds 20 to 30 knots. Seas 7 to 10 feet. The offshore waters forecast for the following marine location: Pigeon Point to Point Piedras Blancas between 60 nautical miles and 150 nautical miles offshore. Issued at 2:37 a.m. Pacific Daylight Time. Today, northwest winds 10 to 15 knots, becoming north early, then becoming northwest. Seas 5 to 6 feet. Tonight, northwest winds 10 to 15 knots. Seas 5 to 7 feet. Thursday, northwest winds 10 to 15 knots. Seas 6 to 7 feet. Thursday night, northwest winds 15 to 20 knots. Seas 6 to 7 feet. Friday, north to northwest winds 15 to 20 knots. Seas 6 to 8 feet. Friday night, northwest winds 15 to 25 knots. Seas 5 to 8 feet. Saturday, northwest winds 15 to 20 knots. Seas 6 to 8 feet. Saturday night, northwest winds 15 to 20 knots. Seas 7 to 9 feet. Sun, northwest winds 15 to 25 knots. Seas 8 to 10 feet. Sunday night, northwest winds 20 to 25 knots, becoming north. Seas 8 to 10 feet. The coastal waters forecast from Point Reyes to Pigeon Point out to 10 nautical miles. For tonight, northwest wind 5 to 10 knots. Seas 3 to 4 feet. Wave detail, west 3 feet at 9 seconds. For Wednesday, northwest wind 5 to 10 knots, rising to 10 to 15 knots in the afternoon. Seas 3 to 4 feet. Wave detail, northwest 3 feet at 7.

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For Wednesday night, northwest wind 10 to 15 knots. Seas 3 to 5 feet. Wave detail, northwest 4 feet at 6 seconds. The coastal waters forecast from Point Reyes to Pigeon Point out to 10 nautical miles. For the rest of tonight, northwest wind 5 to 10 knots. Seas 3 to 4 feet. Wave detail, northwest 3 feet at 6 seconds. For Wednesday, northwest wind 5 to 10 knots, rising to 10 to 15 knots in the afternoon. Seas 3 to 4 feet. Wave detail, west 3 feet at 6 seconds. For Wednesday night, northwest wind 10 to 15 knots. Seas 3 to 5 feet. Wave detail, northwest 4 feet at 6 seconds. For Thursday, northwest wind 10 to 15 knots. Seas 3 to 5 feet. Wave detail, northwest 4 feet at 7 seconds. The coastal waters forecast from Pigeon Point to Point Pinos out to 10 nautical miles. For the rest of tonight, northwest wind 5 to 10 knots. Seas 3 to 4 feet. Wave detail, northwest 3 feet at 7 seconds. For Wednesday, northwest wind 5 to 10 knots, rising to 10 to 15 knots in the afternoon. Seas 3 to 4 feet. Wave detail, northwest 4 feet at 6 seconds and south 2 feet at 15 seconds. For Wednesday night, northwest wind 15 to 20 knots, easing to 10 to 15 knots after midnight. Seas 4 to 5 feet. Wave detail, northwest 4 feet at 6 seconds. For Thursday, northwest wind around 10 knots, rising to 15 to 20 knots in the afternoon. Seas 4 to 5 feet. Wave detail, northwest 5 feet at 7 seconds. Sunrise, sunset, and tidal information for the San Francisco Bay Area for Wednesday, May 6. The sunrise today, 6:09 a.m. The sunset tonight, 8:04 p.m. Tidal data at the Golden Gate for today. High tide, 02:04 a.m. at 5.26 feet. Low tide, 9:15 a.m. at -0.29 feet. High tide, 5:10 p.m. at 4.4 feet. Low tide, 09:06 p.m. at 3.40 feet. Here are the buoy observations for 2 a.m. Pacific Daylight Time. An offshore buoy 6 winds northeast at 6 knots, pressure 1,026.6 millibars. An offshore buoy 59, winds northwest 12 knots, water temperature 59, pressure 1,023.2 millibars, seas 5 feet every 11 seconds. At Point Arena buoy, winds north 6 knots, water temperature 56, pressure 1,019.7 millibars, seas 3 feet every 11 seconds. At buoy 13 near Bodega Bay, winds northwest at 8 knots, pressure 1,019.1 millibars, swell 4 feet every 12 seconds. At Point Reyes Wave Rider buoy, water temperature 55, seas 5 feet every 12 seconds. At San Francisco Bar Buoy, water temperature 57, seas 3 feet every 13 seconds. At San Francisco Buoy, winds northwest at 6 knots, swell 4 feet every 11 seconds. At Half Moon Bay Buoy, winds northwest 6 knots, water temperature 56, pressure 1,019.5 millibars, seas 3 feet every 12 seconds. At Monterey Bay Buoy, winds northwest 8 knots, water temperature 58, pressure 1,018.9 millibars, seas 4 feet every 11 seconds. At Pointer, Wave Rider Buoy, water temperature 59, seas 4 feet every 12 seconds. At Cape San Martin Buoy, winds northwest 12 knots, water temperature 59, pressure 1,018.9 millibars. Seas 5 feet every 12 seconds. Synopsis for the Central California coast and bays, including the Monterey Bay, Greater Farallones, and Cordell Bank National Marine Sanctuaries. High pressure over the eastern Pacific will maintain gentle to moderate northerly breezes over the coastal waters today. Fresh to strong northerly breezes develop Thursday afternoon and continue through the weekend, building rough seas across exposed waters.

rain forecast for San Pablo Bay, Susan Bay, the West Delta, and the San Francisco Bay north of the Bay Bridge. For the rest of tonight, west wind 5 to 10 knots. For Wednesday, southwest wind around 5 knots, rising to 10 to 15 knots in the afternoon. For Wednesday night, west wind 10 to 15 knots, becoming southwest 5 to 10 knots after midnight. For Thursday, southwest wind 5 to 10 knots. The marine forecast for Monterey Bay. For the rest of tonight, northwest wind around 5 knots. Seas around 3 feet. Wave detail, west 2 feet at 9 seconds. Patchy fog, late. For Wednesday, northwest wind 5 to 10 knots, becoming west 10 to 15 knots in the afternoon. Seas around 3 feet. Wave detail, northwest 3 feet at 6 seconds. Patchy fog in the morning. For Wednesday night, northwest wind 10 to 15 knots, becoming north 5 to 10 knots after midnight. Seas 3 to 4 feet. Wave detail, northwest 3 feet at 6 seconds. Patchy fog after midnight. For Thursday, northwest wind around 5 knots, backing to west 10 to 15 knots in the afternoon. Seas 3 to 4 feet. Wave detail, northwest 4 feet at 7 seconds. The coastal waters forecast from Point Arena to Point Reyes out to 10 nautical miles. Small craft advisory in effect from Thursday evening through late Thursday night. Rest of tonight. Northwest wind 10 to 15 knots. Seas 3 to 4 feet. Wave detail, northwest 4 feet at 6 seconds and south 2 feet at 16 seconds. Wednesday, northwest wind 5 to 10 knots, rising to 10 to 15 knots in the afternoon. Seas 3 to 4 feet. Wave detail, northwest 4 feet at 6 seconds and south 2 feet at 15 seconds Wednesday night. Northwest wind 15 to 20 knots, easing to 10 to 15 knots after midnight. Seas 4 to 6 feet. Wave detail, northwest 5 feet at 6 seconds and south 2 feet at 15 seconds. Thursday, northwest wind 10 to 15 knots, seas 4 to 5 feet. Wave detail, northwest 5 feet at 7 seconds. The coastal waters forecast from Point Arena to Point Reyes 10 to 16 nautical miles offshore. Rest of tonight. Northwest wind 10 to 15 knots, seas 4 to 5 feet. Wave detail, northwest 5 feet at 6 seconds and south 2 feet at 16 seconds Wednesday. Northwest wind 10 to 15 knots, seas 4 to 5 feet. Wave detail, northwest 5 feet at 6 seconds and south 2 feet at 16 seconds Wednesday night. Northwest wind 15 to 20 knots, seas 5 to 6 feet. Wave detail, northwest 6 feet at 7 seconds and south 2 feet at 15 seconds. Thursday, northwest wind 10 to 15 knots, seas around 6 feet. Wave detail, northwest 6 feet at 7 seconds and southwest 2 feet at 13 seconds. 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This broadcast originates from the National Weather Service office located in Monterey, California, and serves the coastal marine waters, including San Francisco and Monterey Bay. San Francisco VAR forecast. In the deep water channel, mixed seas of 2 to 3 feet at 13 seconds. Across the bar, swell can be more than twice as high across the bar than surrounding waters. Waves are also more prone to break, particularly during strong ebb currents. Maximum ebb current of 2.8 knots at 07:06 p.m. Wednesday and 0.7 knots at 9:33 p.m. Wednesday. The coastal waters forecast from Point Pinos to Point Piedras Blancas out to 10 nautical miles. Small craft advisory in effect from Thursday morning through late Thursday night. Rest of tonight. Northwest wind 5 to 10 knots. Seas 3 to 4 feet. Wave detail, northwest 4 feet at 7 seconds. Wednesday. Northwest wind 10 to 15 knots, rising to 15 to 20 knots in the afternoon. Seas 3 to 4 feet. Wave detail, northwest 4 feet at 7 seconds Wednesday night. Northwest wind 15 to 20 knots, seas 4 to

Northwest wind 10 to 15 knots, seas 5 to 6 feet, wave detail. Northwest 5 feet at 6 seconds and south 2 feet at 15 seconds. Thursday, northwest wind 10 to 15 knots, seas 5 to 6 feet, wave detail. Northwest 6 feet at 7 seconds and southwest 2 feet at 13 seconds. The offshore waters forecast for the following marine location: Point Arena to Pigeon Point between 60 nautical miles and 150 nautical miles offshore. Issued at 2:37 a.m. Pacific Daylight Time. Today, north to northwest winds 10 to 15 knots, diminishing to 5 to 10 knots. Seas 5 to 6 feet. Tonight, northwest winds 10 to 15 knots. Seas 5 to 7 feet. Thursday, northwest winds 10 to 15 knots. Seas 6 to 7 feet. Thursday night, northwest winds 10 to 15 knots, increasing to 15 to 20 knots. Seas 5 to 7 feet. Friday, northwest winds 10 to 20 knots. Seas 5 to 7 feet. Friday night, northwest winds 15 to 25 knots. Seas 4 to 8 feet. Saturday, northwest winds 10 to 20 knots. Seas 5 to 8 feet. Saturday night, northwest winds 10 to 20 knots. Seas 7 to 9 feet. Sun, north to northwest winds 15 to 25 knots. Seas 7 to 10 feet. Sun night, north winds 20 to 30 knots. Seas 7 to 10 feet. The offshore waters forecast for the following marine location: Pigeon Point to Point Piedras Blancas between 60 nautical miles and 150 nautical miles offshore. Issued at 2:37 a.m. Pacific Daylight Time. Today, northwest winds 10 to 15 knots, becoming north early, then becoming northwest. Seas 5 to 6 feet. Tonight, northwest winds 10 to 15 knots. Seas 5 to 7 feet. Thursday, northwest winds 10 to 15 knots. Seas 6 to 7 feet. Thursday night, northwest winds 15 to 20 knots. Seas 6 to 7 feet. Friday, north to northwest winds 15 to 20 knots. Seas 6 to 8 feet. Friday night, northwest winds 15 to 25 knots. Seas 5 to 8 feet. Saturday, northwest winds 15 to 20 knots. Seas 6 to 8 feet. Saturday night, northwest winds 15 to 20 knots. Seas 7 to 9 feet. Sun, northwest winds 15 to 25 knots. Seas 8 to 10 feet. Sunday night, northwest winds 20 to 25 knots, becoming north. Seas 8 to 10 feet. The coastal waters forecast from Point Reyes to Pigeon Point out to 10 nautical miles. For the rest of tonight, northwest wind 5 to 10 knots. Seas 3 to 4 feet. Wave detail, northwest 3 feet at 6 seconds. For Wednesday, northwest wind 5 to 10 knots, rising to 10 to 15 knots in the afternoon. Seas 3 to 4 feet. Wave detail, west 3 feet at 6 seconds. For Wednesday night, northwest wind 10 to 15 knots. Seas 3 to 5 feet. Wave detail, northwest 4 feet at 6 seconds. For Thursday, northwest wind 10 to 15 knots. Seas 3 to 5 feet. Wave detail, northwest 4 feet at 7 seconds. The coastal waters forecast from Pigeon Point to Point Pinos out to 10 nautical miles. For the rest of tonight, northwest wind 5 to 10 knots. Seas 3 to 4 feet. Wave detail, northwest 3 feet at 7 seconds. For Wednesday, northwest wind 5 to 10 knots, rising to 10 to 15 knots in the afternoon. Seas 3 to 4 feet. Wave detail, northwest 4 feet at 6 seconds and south 2 feet at 15 seconds. For Wednesday night, northwest wind 15 to 20 knots, easing to 10 to 15 knots after midnight. Seas 4 to 5 feet. Wave detail, northwest 4 feet at 6 seconds. For Thursday, northwest

around 10 knots, rising to 15 to 20 knots in the afternoon. Seas 4 to 5 feet. Wave detail, northwest 5 feet at 7 seconds. Sunrise, sunset, and tidal information for the San Francisco Bay Area for Wednesday, May 6. The sunrise today, 6:09 a.m. The sunset tonight, 8:04 p.m. Tidal data at the Golden Gate for today. High tide, 02:04 a.m. at 5.26 feet. Low tide, 9:15 a.m. at minus 0.29 feet. High tide, 5:10 p.m. at 4 feet. Low tide, 09:06 p.m. at 3.40 feet. Here are the buoy observations for 3 a.m. Pacific Daylight Time. An offshore buoy 6 winds east at 8 knots, pressure 1,026.4 millibars. An offshore buoy 59 winds north at 12 knots, water temperature 59, pressure 1,023.2 millibars. A buoy 14 near Point Arena winds north at 4 knots, water temperature 56, pressure 1,019.8 millibars. A buoy 13 near Bodega Bay winds northwest at 8 knots, pressure 1,019.0 millibars. At Point Reyes Wave Rider buoy water temperature 55, seas 6 feet every 11 seconds. At San Francisco Bar buoy water temperature 57, seas 3 feet every 13 seconds. At San Francisco buoy winds northwest at 8 knots, water temperature 56, pressure 1,019.1 millibars. At Half Moon Bay buoy winds north 6 knots, water temperature 56, pressure 1,019.8 millibars, seas 3 feet, every 12 seconds. At Monterey buoy winds northwest at 8 knots, water temperature 58, pressure 1,018.9 millibars. At Poinsur, Wave Rider buoy water temperature 58, seas 4 feet, every 13 seconds. At Cape San Martin buoy winds northwest at 14 knots, water temperature 59, pressure 1,018.8 millibars. Synopsis for the Central California coast and bays including the Monterey Bay, Greater Farallones, and Cordell Bank National Marine Sanctuaries. High pressure over the eastern Pacific will maintain gentle to moderate northerly breezes over the coastal waters today. Fresh to strong northerly breezes develop Thursday afternoon and continue through the weekend, building rough seas across exposed waters. The marine forecast for San Pablo Bay, Suisun Bay, the West Delta, and the San Francisco Bay north of the Bay Bridge. For the rest of tonight, west wind 5 to 10 knots. For Wednesday, southwest wind around 5 knots, rising to 10 to 15 knots in the afternoon. For Wednesday night, west wind 10 to 15 knots, becoming southwest 5 to 10 knots after midnight. For Thursday, southwest wind 5 to 10 knots. The marine forecast for Monterey Bay. For the rest of tonight, northwest wind around 5 knots. Seas around 3 feet. Wave detail, west 2 feet at 9 seconds. Patchy fog, late. For Wednesday, northwest wind 5 to 10 knots, becoming west 10 to 15 knots in the afternoon. Seas around 3 feet. Wave detail, northwest 3 feet at 6 seconds. Patchy fog in the morning. For Wednesday night, northwest wind 10 to 15 knots, becoming north 5 to 10 knots after midnight. Seas 3 to 4 feet. Wave detail, northwest 3 feet at 6 seconds. Patchy fog after midnight. For Thursday, northwest wind around 5 knots, backing to west 10 to 15 knots in the afternoon. Seas 3 to 4 feet. Wave detail, northwest 4 feet at 7 seconds. The coastal waters forecast from Point Arena to Point Reyes out to 10 nautical miles. Small craft advisory in effect from Thursday evening through late Thursday night. Rest of tonight. Northwest wind 10 to 15 knots. Seas 3 to 4 feet. Wave detail, northwest 4 feet at 6 seconds and south 2 feet at 16 seconds. Wednesday, northwest wind 5 to 10 knots, rising to 10 to 15 knots in the afternoon. Seas 3 to 4 feet. Wave
12 feet at 6 seconds and south 2 feet at 15 seconds Wednesday night. Northwest wind 15 to 20 knots, easing to 10 to 15 knots after midnight. Seas 4 to 6 feet wave detail, northwest 5 feet at 6 seconds and south 2 feet at 15 seconds. Thursday northwest wind 10 to 15 knots, seas 4 to 5 feet wave detail, northwest 5 feet at 7 seconds. The coastal waters forecast from Point Arena to Point Reyes 10 to 60 nautical miles offshore. Rest of tonight. Northwest wind 10 to 15 knots, seas 4 to 5 feet wave detail, northwest 5 feet at 6 seconds and south 2 feet at 16 seconds Wednesday. Northwest wind 10 to 15 knots, seas 4 to 5 feet wave detail, northwest 5 feet at 6 seconds and south 2 feet at 16 seconds Wednesday night. Northwest wind 15 to 20 knots, seas 5 to 6 feet wave detail, northwest 6 feet at 7 seconds and south 2 feet at 15 seconds. Thursday northwest wind 10 to 15 knots, seas around 6 feet wave detail, northwest 6 feet at 7 seconds and southwest 2 feet at 13 seconds. San Francisco Bar forecast. In the deep water channel, mixed seas of 2 to 3 feet at 13 seconds. Across the bar, swell can be more than twice as high across the bar than surrounding waters. Waves are also more prone to break, particularly during strong ebb currents. Maximum ebb current of 2.8 knots at 07:06 p.m. Wednesday and 0.7 knots at 9:33 p.m. Wednesday. The coastal waters forecast from Point Pinos to Point Piedras Blancas out to 10 nautical miles. Small craft advisory in effect from Thursday morning through late Thursday night. Rest of tonight. Northwest wind 5 to 10 knots. Seas 3 to 4 feet. Wave detail, northwest 4 feet at 7 seconds. Wednesday. Northwest wind 10 to 15 knots, rising to 15 to 20 knots in the afternoon. Seas 3 to 4 feet wave detail, northwest 4 feet at 7 seconds Wednesday night. Northwest wind 15 to 20 knots, seas 4 to 5 feet wave detail, northwest 5 feet at 7 seconds. Thursday northwest wind 15 to 20 knots, seas 4 to 6 feet wave detail, northwest 5 feet at 7 seconds. The coastal waters forecast from Pigeon Point to Point Pinos 10 to 60 nautical miles offshore. Rest of tonight. Northwest wind around 10 knots, seas around 4 feet wave detail, northwest 4 feet at 7 seconds and south 2 feet at 16 seconds Wednesday. Northwest wind 10 to 15 knots, seas around 4 feet wave detail, northwest 4 feet at 7 seconds and south 2 feet at 15 seconds Wednesday night. Northwest wind 10 to 15 knots, seas 5 to 6 feet wave detail, northwest 5 feet at 6 seconds and south 2 feet at 15 seconds. Thursday northwest wind 10 to 15 knots, seas 5 to 6 feet wave detail, northwest 6 feet at 7 seconds and southwest 2 feet at 13 seconds. The offshore waters forecast for the following marine location: Point Arena to Pigeon Point between 60 nautical miles and 150 nautical miles offshore. Issued at 2:37 a.m. Pacific Daylight Time. Today, north to northwest winds 10 to 15 knots, diminishing to 5 to 10 knots. Seas 5 to 6 feet. Tonight, northwest winds 10 to 15 knots. Seas 5 to 7 feet. Thursday, northwest winds 10 to 15 knots. Seas 6 to 7 feet. Thursday night, northwest winds 10 to 15 knots, increasing to 15 to 20 knots. Seas 5 to 7 feet. Friday, northwest winds 10 to 20 knots. Seas 5 to 7 feet. Friday night, northwest winds 15 to 25 knots. Seas 4 to 8 feet. Saturday, northwest winds 10 to 20 knots. Seas 5 to 8 feet. Saturday night, northwest winds 10 to 20 knots. Seas 7 to 9 feet. Sun, north to northwest winds 15 to 25 knots. Seas 7 to 10 feet. Sun night, north winds 20 to 30 knots. Seas 7 to 10 feet.

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For the following marine location, Pigeon Point to Point Piedras Blancas between 60 nautical miles and 150 nautical miles offshore. Issued at 2:37 a.m. Pacific Daylight Time. Today, northwest winds 10 to 15 knots, becoming north early, then becoming northwest. Seas 5 to 6 feet. Tonight, northwest winds 10 to 15 knots. Seas 5 to 7 feet. Thursday, northwest winds 10 to 15 knots. Seas 6 to 7 feet. Thursday night, northwest winds 15 to 20 knots. Seas 6 to 7 feet. Friday, north to northwest winds 15 to 20 knots. Seas 6 to 8 feet. Friday night, northwest winds 15 to 25 knots. Seas 5 to 8 feet. Saturday, northwest winds 15 to 20 knots. Seas 6 to 8 feet. Saturday night, northwest winds 15 to 20 knots. Seas 7 to 9 feet. Sun, northwest winds 15 to 25 knots. Seas 8 to 10 feet. Sunday night, northwest winds 20 to 25 knots, becoming north. Seas 8 to 10 feet. The coastal waters forecast from Point Reyes to Pigeon Point out to 10 nautical miles. For the rest of tonight, northwest wind 5 to 10 knots. Seas 3 to 4 feet. Wave detail, northwest 3 feet at 6 seconds. For Wednesday, northwest wind 5 to 10 knots, rising to 10 to 15 knots in the afternoon. Seas 3 to 4 feet. Wave detail, west 3 feet at 6 seconds. For Wednesday night, northwest wind 10 to 15 knots. Seas 3 to 5 feet. Wave detail, northwest 4 feet at 6 seconds. For Thursday, northwest wind 10 to 15 knots. Seas 3 to 5 feet. Wave detail, northwest 4 feet at 7 seconds. The coastal waters forecast from Pigeon Point to Point Pinos out to 10 nautical miles. For the rest of tonight, northwest wind 5 to 10 knots. Seas 3 to 4 feet. Wave detail, northwest 3 feet at 7 seconds. For Wednesday, northwest wind 5 to 10 knots, rising to 10 to 15 knots in the afternoon. Seas 3 to 4 feet. Wave detail, northwest 4 feet at 6 seconds and south 2 feet at 15 seconds. For Wednesday night, northwest wind 15 to 20 knots, easing to 10 to 15 knots after midnight. Seas 4 to 5 feet. Wave detail, northwest 4 feet at 6 seconds. For Thursday, northwest wind around 10 knots, rising to 15 to 20 knots in the afternoon. Seas 4 to 5 feet. Wave detail, northwest 5 feet at 7 seconds. Sunrise, sunset, and tidal information for the San Francisco Bay Area for Wednesday, May 6. The sunrise today, 6:09 a.m. The sunset tonight, 8:04 p.m. Tidal data at the Golden Gate for today. High tide, 02:04 a.m. at 5.26 feet. Low tide, 9:15 a.m. at -0.29 feet. High tide, 5:10 p.m. at 4.4 feet. Low tide, 09:06 p.m. at 3.40 feet. Here are the buoy observations for 3 a.m. Pacific Daylight Time. An offshore buoy 6 winds east at 8 knots, pressure 1,026.3 millibars. An offshore buoy 59 winds north at 12 knots, water temperature 59, pressure 1,023.2 millibars. A buoy 14 near Point Arena winds north at 4 knots, water temperature 56, pressure 1,019.8 millibars. A buoy 13 near Bodega Bay winds northwest at 8 knots, pressure 1,019.0 millibars. At Point Reyes Wave Rider buoy water temperature 55, seas 5 feet every 11 seconds. At San Francisco Bar buoy water temperature 57, seas 3 feet every 13 seconds. At San Francisco buoy winds northwest at 8 knots, swell 4 feet every 11 seconds. At Half Moon Bay, buoy winds north 6 knots.
Water temperature 56, pressure 1,019.8 millibars, sea is 3 feet, every 12 seconds. At Monterey Bay Buoy, winds northwest 8 knots, water temperature 58, pressure 1,019.0 millibars, sea is 4 feet, every 12 seconds. At Pointer, Wave Rider Buoy, water temperature 58, sea is 4 feet, every 13 seconds. At Cape San Martin Buoy, winds northwest 12 knots, water temperature 59, pressure 1,018.8 millibars. Seas 5 feet, every 12 seconds. Synopsis for the Central California coast and bays, including the Monterey Bay, Greater Farallones, and Cordell Bank National Marine Sanctuaries. High pressure over the eastern Pacific will maintain gentle to moderate northerly breezes over the coastal waters today. Fresh to strong northerly breezes develop Thursday afternoon and continue through the weekend, building rough seas across exposed waters. The marine forecast for San Pablo Bay, Suisun Bay, the West Delta, and the San Francisco Bay north of the Bay Bridge. For the rest of tonight, west wind 5 to 10 knots. For Wednesday, southwest wind around 5 knots, rising to 10 to 16 knots in the afternoon. For Wednesday night, west wind 10 to 15 knots, becoming southwest 5 to 10 knots after midnight. For Thursday, southwest wind 5 to 10 knots. The marine forecast for Monterey Bay. For the rest of tonight, northwest wind around 5 knots. Seas around 3 feet. Wave detail, west 2 feet at 9 seconds. Patchy fog, late. For Wednesday, northwest wind 5 to 10 knots, becoming west 10 to 15 knots in the afternoon. Seas around 3 feet. Wave detail, northwest 3 feet at 6 seconds. Patchy fog in the morning. For Wednesday night, northwest wind 10 to 15 knots, becoming north 5 to 10 knots after midnight. Seas 3 to 4 feet. Wave detail, northwest 3 feet at 6 seconds. Patchy fog after midnight. For Thursday, northwest wind around 5 knots, backing to west 10 to 15 knots in the afternoon. Seas 3 to 4 feet. Wave detail, northwest 4 feet at 7 seconds. The coastal waters forecast from Point Arena to Point Reyes out to 10 nautical miles. Small craft advisory in effect from Thursday evening through late Thursday night. Rest of tonight. Northwest wind 10 to 15 knots. Seas 3 to 4 feet. Wave detail, northwest 4 feet at 6 seconds and south 2 feet at 16 seconds. Wednesday, northwest wind 5 to 10 knots, rising to 10 to 15 knots in the afternoon. Seas 3 to 4 feet. Wave detail, northwest 4 feet at 6 seconds and south 2 feet at 15 seconds Wednesday night. Northwest wind 15 to 20 knots, easing to 10 to 15 knots after midnight. Seas 4 to 6 feet. Wave detail, northwest 5 feet at 6 seconds and south 2 feet at 15 seconds. Thursday, northwest wind 10 to 15 knots, seas 4 to 5 feet. Wave detail, northwest 5 feet at 7 seconds. The coastal waters forecast from Point Arena to Point Reyes 10 to 60 nautical miles offshore. Rest of tonight. Northwest wind 10 to 15 knots, seas 4 to 5 feet. Wave detail, northwest 5 feet at 6 seconds and south 2 feet at 16 seconds Wednesday. Northwest wind 10 to 15 knots, seas 4 to 5 feet. Wave detail, northwest 5 feet at 6 seconds and south 2 feet at 16 seconds Wednesday night. Northwest wind 15 to 20 knots, seas 5 to 6 feet. Wave detail, northwest 6 feet at 7 seconds and south 2 feet at 15 seconds. Thursday, northwest wind 10 to 15 knots, seas around 6 feet. Wave detail, northwest 6 feet at 7 seconds and southwest 2 feet at 13 seconds. San Francisco Bar forecast. In the deep water channel, mixed seas of 2 to 3 feet at 13 seconds. Across the bar, swell can be more than twice as high across the bar than surrounding waters. Waves are also more prone to break, particularly during strong ebb currents. Maximum ebb current of 2.8 knots at 07:06 p.m. Wednesday and 0.7 knots at 9.

3 p.m. Wednesday. The coastal waters forecast from Point Pinos to Point Piedras blunts out to 10 nautical miles. Small craft advisory in effect from Thursday morning through late Thursday night. Rest of tonight. Northwest wind 5 to 10 knots. Seas 3 to 4 feet. Wave detail, northwest 4 feet at 7 seconds. Wednesday, northwest wind 10 to 15 knots, rising to 15 to 20 knots in the afternoon. Seas 3 to 4 feet, wave detail, northwest 4 feet at 7 seconds Wednesday night. Northwest wind 15 to 20 knots, seas 4 to 5 feet, wave detail, northwest 5 feet at 7 seconds. Thursday, northwest wind 15 to 20 knots, seas 4 to 6 feet, wave detail, northwest 5 feet at 7 seconds. The coastal waters forecast from Pigeon Point to Point Pinos 10 to 60 nautical miles offshore. Rest of tonight. Northwest wind around 10 knots, seas around 4 feet, wave detail, northwest 4 feet at 7 seconds and south 2 feet at 16 seconds Wednesday. Northwest wind 10 to 15 knots, seas around 4 feet, wave detail, northwest 4 feet at 7 seconds and south 2 feet at 15 seconds Wednesday night. Northwest wind 10 to 15 knots, seas 5 to 6 feet, wave detail, northwest 5 feet at 6 seconds and south 2 feet at 15 seconds. Thursday, northwest wind 10 to 15 knots, seas 5 to 6 feet, wave detail, northwest 6 feet at 7 seconds and southwest 2 feet at 13 seconds. 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This broadcast originates from the National Weather Service office located in Monterey, California, and serves the coastal marine waters, including San Francisco and Monterey Bay. The offshore waters forecast for the following marine location, Point Arena to Pigeon Point between 60 nautical miles and 150 nautical miles offshore. Issued at 2:37 a.m. Pacific Daylight Time. Today, north to northwest winds 10 to 15 knots, diminishing to 5 to 10 knots. Seas 5 to 6 feet. Tonight, northwest winds 10 to 15 knots. Seas 5 to 7 feet. Thursday, northwest winds 10 to 15 knots. Seas 6 to 7 feet. Thursday night, northwest winds 10 to 15 knots, increasing to 15 to 20 knots. Seas 5 to 7 feet. Friday, northwest winds 10 to 20 knots. Seas 5 to 7 feet. Friday night, northwest winds 15 to 25 knots. Seas 4 to 8 feet. Saturday, northwest winds 10 to 20 knots. Seas 5 to 8 feet. Saturday night, northwest winds 10 to 20 knots. Seas 7 to 9 feet. Sun, north to northwest winds 15 to 25 knots. Seas 7 to 10 feet. Sun night, north winds 20 to 30 knots. Seas 7 to 10 feet. The offshore waters forecast for the following marine location, Pigeon Point to Point Piedras Blancas between 60 nautical miles and 150 nautical miles offshore. Issued at 2:37 a.m. Pacific Daylight Time. Today, northwest winds 10 to 15 knots, becoming north early, then becoming northwest. Seas 5 to 6 feet. Tonight, northwest winds 10 to 15 knots. Seas 5 to 7 feet. Thursday, northwest winds 10 to 15 knots. Seas 6 to 7 feet. Thursday night, northwest winds 15 to 20 knots. Seas 6 to 7 feet. Friday, north to northwest winds 15 to 20 knots. Seas 6 to 8 feet. Friday night, northwest winds 15 to 25 knots. Seas 5 to 8 feet. Saturday, northwest winds 15 to 20 knots. Seas 6 to 8 feet. Saturday night, northwest winds 15 to 20 knots. Seas 7 to 9 feet. Sun, northwest winds 15 to 25 knots. Seas 8 to 10 feet. Sunday night, northwest winds 20 to 25 knots.

becoming north. Seas 8 to 10 feet. The coastal waters forecast from Point Reyes to Pigeon Point out to 10 nautical miles. For the rest of tonight, northwest wind 5 to 10 knots. Seas 3 to 4 feet. Wave detail, northwest 3 feet at 6 seconds. For Wednesday, northwest wind 5 to 10 knots, rising to 10 to 15 knots in the afternoon. Seas 3 to 4 feet. Wave detail, west 3 feet at 6 seconds. For Wednesday night, northwest wind 10 to 15 knots. Seas 3 to 5 feet. Wave detail, northwest 4 feet at 6 seconds. For Thursday, northwest wind 10 to 15 knots. Seas 3 to 5 feet. Wave detail, northwest 4 feet at 7 seconds. The coastal waters forecast from Pigeon Point to Point Pinos out to 10 nautical miles. For the rest of tonight, northwest wind 5 to 10 knots. Seas 3 to 4 feet. Wave detail, northwest 3 feet at 7 seconds. For Wednesday, northwest wind 5 to 10 knots, rising to 10 to 15 knots in the afternoon. Seas 3 to 4 feet. Wave detail, northwest 4 feet at 6 seconds and south 2 feet at 15 seconds. For Wednesday night, northwest wind 15 to 20 knots, easing to 10 to 15 knots after midnight. Seas 4 to 5 feet. Wave detail, northwest 4 feet at 6 seconds. For Thursday, northwest wind around 10 knots, rising to 15 to 20 knots in the afternoon. Seas 4 to 5 feet. Wave detail, northwest 5 feet at 7 seconds. Sunrise, sunset, and tidal information for the San Francisco Bay Area for Wednesday, May 6. The sunrise today, 6:09 a.m. The sunset tonight, 8:04 p.m. Tidal data at the Golden Gate for today. High tide, 02:04 a.m. at 5.26 feet. Low tide, 9:15 a.m. at -0.29 feet. High tide, 5:10 p.m. at 4.4 feet. Low tide, 09:06 p.m. at 3.40 feet. Here are the buoy observations for 3 a.m. Pacific Daylight Time. An offshore buoy 6 winds east at 8 knots, pressure 1,026.3 millibars. An offshore buoy 59 winds north at 12 knots, water temperature 59, pressure 1,023.2 millibars. A buoy 14 near Point Arena winds north at 4 knots, water temperature 56, pressure 1,019.8 millibars. A buoy 13 near Bodega Bay winds northwest at 8 knots, pressure 1,019.0 millibars. At Point Reyes Wave Rider buoy water temperature 55, seas 5 feet every 11 seconds. At San Francisco Bar buoy water temperature 57, seas 3 feet every 13 seconds. At San Francisco buoy winds northwest at 8 knots, swell 4 feet every 11 seconds. At Half Moon Bay buoy winds north 6 knots, water temperature 56, pressure 1,019.8 millibars, seas 3 feet, every 12 seconds. At Monterey Bay buoy winds northwest 8 knots, water temperature 58, pressure 1,019.0 millibars, seas 4 feet, every 12 seconds. At Point Sur, Wave Rider buoy water temperature 58, seas 4 feet, every 13 seconds. At Cape San Martin buoy winds northwest 12 knots, water temperature 59, pressure 1,018.8 millibars. Seas 5 feet every 12 seconds. Synopsis for the Central California coast and bays including the Monterey Bay, Greater Farallones, and Cordell Bank National Marine Sanctuaries. High pressure over the eastern Pacific will maintain gentle to moderate northerly breezes over the coastal waters today. Fresh to strong northerly breezes develop Thursday afternoon and continue through the weekend, building rough seas across exposed waters. The marine forecast for San Pablo Bay, Suisun Bay, the West Delta, and the San Francisco Bay north of the Bay Bridge. For the rest of tonight, west wind 5 to 10 knots. For Wednesday, southwest wind around 5 knots, rising to 10 to 15 knots in the afternoon.
for Wednesday night. West wind 10 to 15 knots, becoming southwest 5 to 10 knots after midnight. For Thursday, southwest wind 5 to 10 knots. The marine forecast for Monterey Bay. For the rest of tonight, northwest wind southwest wind 5 to 10 knots. The marine forecast for Monterey Bay. For the rest of tonight, northwest wind around 5 knots. Seas around 3 feet. Wave detail, west 2 feet at 9 seconds. Patchy fog, late. For Wednesday, northwest wind 5 to 10 knots, becoming west 10 to 15 knots in the afternoon. Seas around 3 feet. Wave detail, northwest 3 feet at 6 seconds. Patchy fog in the morning. For Wednesday night, northwest wind 10 to 15 knots, becoming north 5 to 10 knots after midnight. Seas 3 to 4 feet. Wave detail, northwest 3 feet at 6 seconds. Patchy fog after midnight. For Thursday, northwest wind around 5 knots, backing to west 10 to 15 knots in the afternoon. Seas 3 to 4 feet. Wave detail, northwest 4 feet at 7 seconds. The coastal waters forecast from Point Arena to Point Reyes out to 10 nautical miles. Small craft advisory in effect from Thursday evening through late Thursday night. Rest of tonight. Northwest wind 10 to 15 knots. Seas 3 to 4 feet. Wave detail, northwest 4 feet at 6 seconds and south 2 feet at 16 seconds. Wednesday, northwest wind 5 to 10 knots, rising to 10 to 15 knots in the afternoon. Seas 3 to 4 feet, wave detail, northwest 4 feet at 6 seconds and south 2 feet at 15 seconds Wednesday night. Northwest wind 15 to 20 knots, easing to 10 to 15 knots after midnight. Seas 4 to 6 feet, wave detail, northwest 5 feet at 6 seconds and south 2 feet at 15 seconds. Thursday, northwest wind 10 to 15 knots, seas 4 to 5 feet, wave detail, northwest 5 feet at 7 seconds. The coastal waters forecast from Point Arena to Point Reyes 10 to 16 nautical miles offshore. Rest of tonight. Northwest wind 10 to 15 knots, seas 4 to 5 feet, wave detail, northwest 5 feet at 6 seconds and south 2 feet at 16 seconds Wednesday. Northwest wind 10 to 15 knots, seas 4 to 5 feet, wave detail, northwest 5 feet at 6 seconds and south 2 feet at 16 seconds Wednesday night. Northwest wind 15 to 20 knots, seas 5 to 6 feet, wave detail, northwest 6 feet at 7 seconds and south 2 feet at 15 seconds. Thursday, northwest wind 10 to 15 knots, seas around 6 feet, wave detail, northwest 6 feet at 7 seconds and southwest 2 feet at 13 seconds. San Francisco Bar Forecast. In the deep water channel, mixed seas of 2 to 3 feet at 13 seconds. Across the bar, swell can be more than twice as high across the bar than surrounding waters. Waves are also more prone to break, particularly during strong ebb currents. Maximum ebb current of 2.8 knots at 07:06 p.m. Wednesday and 0.7 knots at 9:33 p.m. Wednesday. The coastal waters forecast from Point Pinos to Point Piedras Blancas out to 10 nautical miles. Small craft advisory in effect from Thursday morning through late Thursday night. Rest of tonight. Northwest wind 5 to 10 knots. Seas 3 to 4 feet. Wave detail, northwest 4 feet at 7 seconds. Wednesday. Northwest wind 10 to 15 knots, rising to 15 to 20 knots in the afternoon. Seas 3 to 4 feet, wave detail, northwest 4 feet at 7 seconds Wednesday night. Northwest wind 15 to 20 knots, seas 4 to 5 feet, wave detail, northwest 5 feet at 7 seconds. Thursday, northwest wind 15 to 20 knots, seas 4 to 6 feet, wave detail, northwest 5 feet at 7 seconds. The coastal waters forecast from Pigeon Point to Point Pinos 10 to 60 nautical miles offshore. Rest of tonight. Northwest wind around 10 knots, seas around 4 feet, wave detail, northwest 4 feet at 7 seconds and south 2 feet at 16 seconds Wednesday.

Northwest wind 10 to 15 knots. Sea is around 4 feet. Wave detail. Northwest 4 feet at 7 seconds and south 2 feet at 15 seconds Wednesday night. Northwest wind 10 to 15 knots. Sea is 5 to 6 feet. Wave detail. Northwest 5 feet at 6 seconds and south 2 feet at 15 seconds. Thursday, northwest wind 10 to 15 knots, sea is 5 to 6 feet, wave detail. Northwest 6 feet at 7 seconds, and southwest 2 feet at 13 seconds. The offshore waters forecast for the following marine location: Point Arena to Pigeon Point between 60 nautical miles and 150 nautical miles offshore. Issued at 2:37 a.m. Pacific Daylight Time. Today, north to northwest winds 10 to 15 knots, diminishing to 5 to 10 knots. Seas 5 to 6 feet. Tonight, northwest winds 10 to 15 knots. Seas 5 to 7 feet. Thursday, northwest winds 10 to 15 knots. Seas 6 to 7 feet. Thursday night, northwest winds 10 to 15 knots, increasing to 15 to 20 knots. Seas 5 to 7 feet. Friday, northwest winds 10 to 20 knots. Seas 5 to 7 feet. Friday night, northwest winds 15 to 25 knots. Seas 4 to 8 feet. Saturday, northwest winds 10 to 20 knots. Seas 5 to 8 feet. Saturday night, northwest winds 10 to 20 knots. Seas 7 to 9 feet. Sun, north to northwest winds 15 to 25 knots. Seas 7 to 10 feet. Sun night, north winds 20 to 30 knots. Seas 7 to 10 feet. The offshore waters forecast for the following marine location: Pigeon Point to Point Piedras Blancas between 60 nautical miles and 150 nautical miles offshore. Issued at 2:37 a.m. Pacific Daylight Time. Today, northwest winds 10 to 15 knots, becoming north early, then becoming northwest. Seas 5 to 6 feet. Tonight, northwest winds 10 to 15 knots. Seas 5 to 7 feet. Thursday, northwest winds 10 to 15 knots. Seas 6 to 7 feet. Thursday night, northwest winds 15 to 20 knots. Seas 6 to 7 feet. Friday, north to northwest winds 15 to 20 knots. Seas 6 to 8 feet. Friday night, northwest winds 15 to 25 knots. Seas 5 to 8 feet. Saturday, northwest winds 15 to 20 knots. Seas 6 to 8 feet. Saturday night, northwest winds 15 to 20 knots. Seas 7 to 9 feet. Sun, northwest winds 15 to 25 knots. Seas 8 to 10 feet. Sunday night, northwest winds 20 to 25 knots, becoming north. Seas 8 to 10 feet. The coastal waters forecast from Point Reyes to Pigeon Point out to 10 nautical miles. For the rest of tonight, northwest wind 5 to 10 knots. Seas 3 to 4 feet. Wave detail, northwest 3 feet at 6 seconds. For Wednesday, northwest wind 5 to 10 knots, rising to 10 to 15 knots in the afternoon. Seas 3 to 4 feet. Wave detail, west 3 feet at 6 seconds. For Wednesday night, northwest wind 10 to 15 knots. Seas 3 to 5 feet. Wave detail, northwest 4 feet at 6 seconds. For Thursday, northwest wind 10 to 15 knots. Seas 3 to 5 feet. Wave detail, northwest 4 feet at 7 seconds. The coastal waters forecast from Pigeon Point to Point Pinos out to 10 nautical miles. For the rest of tonight, northwest wind 5 to 10 knots. Seas 3 to 4 feet. Wave detail, northwest 3 feet at 7 seconds. For Wednesday, northwest wind 5 to 10 knots, rising to 10 to 15 knots in the afternoon. Seas 3 to 4 feet. Wave detail, northwest 4 feet at 6 seconds and south 2 feet at 15 seconds. For Wednesday night, northwest wind 15 to 20 knots, easing to 10 to 15 knots.
after midnight. Seas 4 to 5 feet. Wave detail, northwest 4 feet at 6 seconds. For Thursday, northwest wind around 10 knots, rising to 15 to 20 knots in the afternoon. Seas 4 to 5 feet. Wave detail, northwest 5 feet at 7 seconds. Sunrise, sunset, and tidal information for the San Francisco Bay Area for Wednesday, May 6. The sunrise today, 6:09 a.m. The sunset tonight, 8:04 p.m. Tidal data at the Golden Gate for today. High tide, 02:04 a.m. at 5.26 feet. Low tide, 9:15 a.m. at -0.29 feet. High tide, 5:10 p.m. at 4.4 feet. Low tide, 09:06 p.m. at 3.40 feet. Here are the buoy observations for 3 a.m. Pacific Daylight Time. An offshore buoy 6 winds east at 8 knots, pressure 1,026.3 millibars. An offshore buoy 59 winds north at 12 knots, water temperature 59, pressure 1,023.2 millibars. A buoy 14 near Point Arena winds north at 4 knots, water temperature 56, pressure 1,019.8 millibars. A buoy 13 near Bodega Bay winds northwest at 8 knots, pressure 1,019.0 millibars. At Point Reyes Wave Rider buoy water temperature 55, seas 5 feet, every 11 seconds. At San Francisco Bar buoy water temperature 57, seas 3 feet, every 13 seconds. At San Francisco buoy winds northwest at 8 knots, swell 4 feet, every 11 seconds. At Half Moon Bay buoy winds north 6 knots, water temperature 56, pressure 1,019.8 millibars, seas 3 feet, every 12 seconds. At Monterey Bay buoy winds northwest 8 knots, water temperature 58, pressure 1,019.0 millibars, seas 4 feet, every 12 seconds. At Pointer, Wave Rider buoy water temperature 58, seas 4 feet, every 13 seconds. At Cape San Martin buoy winds northwest 12 knots, water temperature 59, pressure 1,018.8 millibars. Seas 5 feet, every 12 seconds. Synopsis for the Central California coast and bays including the Monterey Bay, Greater Farallones, and Cordell Bank National Marine Sanctuaries. High pressure over the eastern Pacific will maintain gentle to moderate northerly breezes over the coastal waters today. Fresh to strong northerly breezes develop Thursday afternoon and continue through the weekend, building rough seas across exposed waters. The marine forecast for San Pablo Bay, Suisun Bay, the West Delta, and the San Francisco Bay north of the Bay Bridge. For the rest of tonight, west wind 5 to 10 knots. For Wednesday, southwest wind around 5 knots, rising to 10 to 15 knots in the afternoon. For Wednesday night, west wind 10 to 15 knots, becoming southwest 5 to 10 knots after midnight. For Thursday, southwest wind 5 to 10 knots. The marine forecast for Monterey Bay. For the rest of tonight, northwest wind around 5 knots. Seas around 3 feet. Wave detail, west 2 feet at 9 seconds. Patchy fog, late. For Wednesday, northwest wind 5 to 10 knots, becoming west 10 to 15 knots in the afternoon. Seas around 3 feet. Wave detail, northwest 3 feet at 6 seconds. Patchy fog in the morning. For Wednesday night, northwest wind 10 to 15 knots, becoming north 5 to 10 knots after midnight. Seas 3 to 4 feet. Wave detail, northwest 3 feet at 6 seconds. Patchy fog after midnight. For Thursday, northwest wind around 5 knots, backing to west 10 to 15 knots in the afternoon. Seas 3 to 4 feet. Wave detail, northwest 4 feet at 7 seconds. The coastal waters forecast from Point Arena to Point Reyes out to 10 nautical miles. Small craft advisory in effect from Thursday evening through late Thursday night. Rest of tonight. Northwest wind 10 to 15 knots. Seas 3 to 4 feet.

tail, northwest 4 feet at 6 seconds and south 2 feet at 16 seconds. Wednesday, northwest wind 5 to 10 knots, rising to 10 to 15 knots in the afternoon. Seas 3 to 4 feet, wave detail, northwest 4 feet at 6 seconds and south 2 feet at 15 seconds Wednesday night. Northwest wind 15 to 20 knots, easing to 10 to 15 knots after midnight. Seas 4 to 6 feet, wave detail, northwest 5 feet at 6 seconds and south 2 feet at 15 seconds. Thursday, northwest wind 10 to 15 knots, seas 4 to 5 feet, wave detail, northwest 5 feet at 7 seconds. The coastal waters forecast from Point Arena to Point Reyes 10 to 60 nautical miles offshore. Rest of tonight. Northwest wind 10 to 15 knots, seas 4 to 5 feet, wave detail, northwest 5 feet at 6 seconds and south 2 feet at 16 seconds Wednesday. Northwest wind 10 to 15 knots, seas 4 to 5 feet, wave detail, northwest 5 feet at 6 seconds and south 2 feet at 16 seconds Wednesday night. Northwest wind 15 to 20 knots, seas 5 to 6 feet, wave detail, northwest 6 feet at 7 seconds and south 2 feet at 15 seconds. Thursday, northwest wind 10 to 15 knots, seas around 6 feet, wave detail, northwest 6 feet at 7 seconds and southwest 2 feet at 13 seconds. San Francisco Bar forecast. In the deep water channel, mixed seas of 2 to 3 feet at 13 seconds. Across the bar, swell can be more than twice as high across the bar than surrounding waters. Waves are also more prone to break, particularly during strong ebb currents. Maximum ebb current of 2.8 knots at 07:06 p.m. Wednesday and 0.7 knots at 9:33 p.m. Wednesday. The coastal waters forecast from Point Pinos to Point Piedras Blancas out to 10 nautical miles. Small craft advisory in effect from Thursday morning through late Thursday night. Rest of tonight. Northwest wind 5 to 10 knots. Seas 3 to 4 feet. Wave detail, northwest 4 feet at 7 seconds. Wednesday. Northwest wind 10 to 15 knots, rising to 15 to 20 knots in the afternoon. Seas 3 to 4 feet, wave detail, northwest 4 feet at 7 seconds Wednesday night. Northwest wind 15 to 20 knots, seas 4 to 5 feet, wave detail, northwest 5 feet at 7 seconds. Thursday, northwest wind 15 to 20 knots, seas 4 to 6 feet, wave detail, northwest 5 feet at 7 seconds. The coastal waters forecast from Pigeon Point to Point Pinos 10 to 60 nautical miles offshore. Rest of tonight. Northwest wind around 10 knots, seas around 4 feet, wave detail, northwest 4 feet at 7 seconds and south 2 feet at 16 seconds Wednesday. Northwest wind 10 to 15 knots, seas around 4 feet, wave detail, northwest 4 feet at 7 seconds and south 2 feet at 15 seconds Wednesday night. Northwest wind 10 to 15 knots, seas 5 to 6 feet, wave detail, northwest 5 feet at 6 seconds and south 2 feet at 15 seconds. Thursday, northwest wind 10 to 15 knots, seas 5 to 6 feet, wave detail, northwest 6 feet at 7 seconds and southwest 2 feet at 13 seconds. The offshore waters forecast for the following marine location, Point Arena to Pigeon Point between 60 nautical miles and 150 nautical miles offshore. Issued at 2:37 a.m. Pacific Daylight Time. Today, north to northwest winds 10 to 15 knots, diminishing to 5 to 10 knots. Seas 5 to 6 feet. Tonight, northwest winds 10 to 15 knots. Seas 5 to 7 feet. Thursday, northwest winds 10 to 15 knots. Seas 6 to 7 feet. Thursday night, northwest winds 10 to 15 knots, increasing to 15 to 20 knots. Seas 5 to 7 feet. Friday, northwest winds 10 to 20 knots. Seas 5 to 7 feet. Friday night, northwest winds 15 to 25 knots. Seas 4 to 8 feet. Saturday, northwest winds 10 to 20 knots. Seas 5 to 8 feet. Saturday night, northwest winds 10 to 20 knots. Seas 7 to 9 feet.

sun, north to northwest winds 15 to 25 knots. Sea 7 to 10 feet. Sun night, north winds 20 to 30 knots. Sea 7 to 10 feet. The offshore waters forecast for the following marine location: Pigeon Point to Point Piedras Blancas between 60 nautical miles and 150 nautical miles offshore. Issued at 2:37 a.m. Pacific Daylight Time. Today, northwest winds 10 to 15 knots, becoming north early, then becoming northwest. Seas 5 to 6 feet. Tonight, northwest winds 10 to 15 knots. Seas 5 to 7 feet. Thursday, northwest winds 10 to 15 knots. Seas 6 to 7 feet. Thursday night, northwest winds 15 to 20 knots. Seas 6 to 7 feet. Friday, north to northwest winds 15 to 20 knots. Seas 6 to 8 feet. Friday night, northwest winds 15 to 25 knots. Seas 5 to 8 feet. Saturday, northwest winds 15 to 20 knots. Seas 6 to 8 feet. Saturday night, northwest winds 15 to 20 knots. Seas 7 to 9 feet. Sun, northwest winds 15 to 25 knots. Seas 8 to 10 feet. Sunday night, northwest winds 20 to 25 knots, becoming north. Seas 8 to 10 feet. 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This broadcast originates from the National Weather Service office located in Monterey, California, and serves the coastal marine waters, including San Francisco and Monterey Bay. The coastal waters forecast from Point Reyes to Pigeon Point out to 10 nautical miles. For the rest of tonight, northwest wind 5 to 10 knots, seas 3 to 4 feet. Wave detail, northwest 3 feet at 6 seconds. For Wednesday, northwest wind 5 to 10 knots, rising to 10 to 15 knots in the afternoon. Seas 3 to 4 feet. Wave detail, west 3 feet at 6 seconds. For Wednesday night, northwest wind 10 to 15 knots. Seas 3 to 5 feet. Wave detail, northwest 4 feet at 6 seconds. For Thursday, northwest wind 10 to 15 knots. Seas 3 to 5 feet. Wave detail, northwest 4 feet at 7 seconds. The coastal waters forecast from Pigeon Point to Point Pinos out to 10 nautical miles. For the rest of tonight, northwest wind 5 to 10 knots. Seas 3 to 4 feet. Wave detail, northwest 3 feet at 7 seconds. For Wednesday, northwest wind 5 to 10 knots, rising to 10 to 15 knots in the afternoon. Seas 3 to 4 feet. Wave detail, northwest 4 feet at 6 seconds and south 2 feet at 15 seconds. For Wednesday night, northwest wind 15 to 20 knots, easing to 10 to 15 knots after midnight. Seas 4 to 5 feet. Wave detail, northwest 4 feet at 6 seconds. For Thursday, northwest wind around 10 knots, rising to 15 to 20 knots in the afternoon. Seas 4 to 5 feet. Wave detail, northwest 5 feet at 7 seconds. Sunrise, sunset, and tidal information for the San Francisco Bay Area for Wednesday, May 6. The sunrise today, 6:09 a.m. The sunset tonight, 8:04 p.m. Tidal data at the Golden Gate for today. High tide, 02:04 a.m. at 5.26 feet. Low tide, 9:15 a.m. at -0.29 feet. High tide, 5:10 p.m. at 4 feet. Low tide, 09:06 p.m. at 3.40 feet. Here are the buoy observations for 3 a.m. Pacific Daylight Time. An offshore buoy 6 winds east at 8 knots, pressure 1,026.3 millibars. An offshore buoy 59 winds north at 12 knots, water temperature 59, pressure 1,023.2 millibars. A buoy 14 near Point Arena winds north at 4 knots, water

sees 3 feet every 12 seconds. At Monterey Bay Buoy, winds northwest 8 knots, water temperature 58, pressure 1,019.0 millibars, seas 4 feet every 12 seconds. At Pointzer, Wave Rider Buoy, water temperature 58, seas 4 feet every 13 seconds. At Cape San Martin Buoy, winds northwest 12 knots, water temperature 59, pressure 1,018.8 millibars. Seas 5 feet every 12 seconds. Synopsis for the Central California coast and bays, including the Monterey Bay, Greater Farallon, and Cordell Bank National Marine Sanctuaries. High pressure over the eastern Pacific will maintain gentle to moderate northerly breezes over the coastal waters today. Fresh to strong northerly breezes develop Thursday afternoon and continue through the weekend, building rough seas across exposed waters. The marine forecast for San Pablo Bay, Suisun Bay, the West Delta, and the San Francisco Bay north of the Bay Bridge. For the rest of tonight, west wind 5 to 10 knots. For Wednesday, southwest wind around 5 knots, rising to 10 to 15 knots in the afternoon. For Wednesday night, west wind 10 to 15 knots, becoming southwest 5 to 10 knots after midnight. For Thursday, southwest wind 5 to 10 knots. The marine forecast for Monterey Bay. For the rest of tonight, northwest wind around 5 knots. Seas around 3 feet. Wave detail, west 2 feet at 9 seconds. Patchy fog, late. For Wednesday, northwest wind 5 to 10 knots, becoming west 10 to 15 knots in the afternoon. Seas around 3 feet. Wave detail, northwest 3 feet at 6 seconds. Patchy fog in the morning. For Wednesday night, northwest wind 10 to 15 knots, becoming north 5 to 10 knots after midnight. Seas 3 to 4 feet. Wave detail, northwest 3 feet at 6 seconds. Patchy fog after midnight. For Thursday, northwest wind around 5 knots, backing to west 10 to 15 knots in the afternoon. Seas 3 to 4 feet. Wave detail, northwest 4 feet at 7 seconds. The coastal waters forecast from Point Arena to Point Reyes out to 10 nautical miles. Small craft advisory in effect from Thursday evening through late Thursday night. Rest of tonight. Northwest wind 10 to 15 knots. Seas 3 to 4 feet. Wave detail, northwest 4 feet at 6 seconds and south 2 feet at 16 seconds. Wednesday, northwest wind 5 to 10 knots, rising to 10 to 15 knots in the afternoon. Seas 3 to 4 feet. Wave detail, northwest 4 feet at 6 seconds and south 2 feet at 15 seconds Wednesday night. Northwest wind 15 to 20 knots, easing to 10 to 15 knots after midnight. Seas 4 to 6 feet. Wave detail, northwest 5 feet at 6 seconds and south 2 feet at 15 seconds. Thursday, northwest wind 10 to 15 knots, seas 4 to 5 feet. Wave detail, northwest 5 feet at 7 seconds. The coastal waters forecast from Point Arena to Point Reyes 10 to 16 nautical miles offshore. Rest of tonight. Northwest wind 10 to 15 knots, seas 4 to 5 feet. Wave detail, northwest 5 feet at 6 seconds and south 2 feet at 16 seconds Wednesday. Northwest wind 10 to 15 knots, seas 4 to 5 feet. Wave detail, northwest 5 feet at 6 seconds and south 2 feet at 16 seconds Wednesday night. Northwest wind 15 to 20 knots, seas 5 to 6 feet. Wave detail, northwest 6 feet at 7 seconds and south 2 feet at 15 seconds. Thursday, northwest wind 10 to 15 knots, seas around 6 feet. Wave detail, northwest 6 feet at 7 seconds and southwest 2 feet at 13 seconds. San Francisco Bar forecast. In the deep water channel, mixed seas of 2 to 3 feet at 13 seconds. Across the bar, swell can be more than twice as high across the bar than surrounding waters. Waves are also more prone to break, particularly during strong ebb currents. Maximum ebb current of 2.8 knots at 07:06 p.m. Wednesday and 0.7 knots at 9:33 p.m. Wednesday. The coastal waters forecast.

from Point Pinos to Point Piedras Blanc is out to 10 nautical miles. Small craft advisory in effect from Thursday morning through late Thursday night. Rest of tonight. Northwest wind 5 to 10 knots. Seas 3 to 4 feet. Wave detail, northwest 4 feet at 7 seconds. Wednesday, northwest wind 10 to 15 knots, rising to 15 to 20 knots in the afternoon. Seas 3 to 4 feet, wave detail, northwest 4 feet at 7 seconds Wednesday night. Northwest wind 15 to 20 knots, seas 4 to 5 feet, wave detail, northwest 5 feet at 7 seconds. Thursday, northwest wind 15 to 20 knots, seas 4 to 6 feet, wave detail, northwest 5 feet at 7 seconds. The coastal waters forecast from Pigeon Point to Point Pinos 10 to 16 nautical miles offshore. Rest of tonight. Northwest wind around 10 knots, seas around 4 feet, wave detail, northwest 4 feet at 7 seconds and south 2 feet at 16 seconds Wednesday. Northwest wind 10 to 15 knots, seas around 4 feet, wave detail, northwest 4 feet at 7 seconds and south 2 feet at 15 seconds Wednesday night. Northwest wind 10 to 15 knots, seas 5 to 6 feet, wave detail, northwest 5 feet at 6 seconds and south 2 feet at 15 seconds. Thursday, northwest wind 10 to 15 knots, seas 5 to 6 feet, wave detail, northwest 6 feet at 7 seconds, and southwest 2 feet at 13 seconds. The offshore waters forecast for the following marine location, Point Arena to Pigeon Point between 60 nautical miles and 150 nautical miles offshore. Issued at 2:37 a.m. Pacific Daylight Time. Today, north to northwest winds 10 to 15 knots, diminishing to 5 to 10 knots. Seas 5 to 6 feet. Tonight, northwest winds 10 to 15 knots. Seas 5 to 7 feet. Thursday, northwest winds 10 to 15 knots. Seas 6 to 7 feet. Thursday night, northwest winds 10 to 15 knots, increasing to 15 to 20 knots. Seas 5 to 7 feet. Friday, northwest winds 10 to 20 knots. Seas 5 to 7 feet. Friday night, northwest winds 15 to 25 knots. Seas 4 to 8 feet. Saturday, northwest winds 10 to 20 knots. Seas 5 to 8 feet. Saturday night, northwest winds 10 to 20 knots. Seas 7 to 9 feet. Sun, north to northwest winds 15 to 25 knots. Seas 7 to 10 feet. Sun night, north winds 20 to 30 knots. Seas 7 to 10 feet. The offshore waters forecast for the following marine location, Pigeon Point to Point Piedras Blanc is between 60 nautical miles and 150 nautical miles offshore. Issued at 2:37 a.m. Pacific Daylight Time. Today, northwest winds 10 to 15 knots, becoming north early, then becoming northwest. Seas 5 to 6 feet. Tonight, northwest winds 10 to 15 knots. Seas 5 to 7 feet. Thursday, northwest winds 10 to 15 knots. Seas 6 to 7 feet. Thursday night, northwest winds 15 to 20 knots. Seas 6 to 7 feet. Friday, north to northwest winds 15 to 20 knots. Seas 6 to 8 feet. Friday night, northwest winds 15 to 25 knots. Seas 5 to 8 feet. Saturday, northwest winds 15 to 20 knots. Seas 6 to 8 feet. Saturday night, northwest winds 15 to 20 knots. Seas 7 to 9 feet. Sun, northwest winds 15 to 25 knots. Seas 8 to 10 feet. Sunday night, northwest winds 20 to 25 knots, becoming north. Seas 8 to 10 feet. The coastal waters forecast from Point Reyes to Pigeon Point out to 10 nautical miles. For the rest of tonight, northwest wind 5 to 10 knots. Seas 3 to 4 feet. Wave detail, northwest 3 feet at 6 seconds. For Wednesday, northwest wind 5 to 10 knots, rising to 10 to 15.

in the afternoon. Seas 3 to 4 feet. Wave detail, west 3 feet at 6 seconds. For Wednesday night, northwest wind 10 to 15 knots. Seas 3 to 5 feet. Wave detail, northwest 4 feet at 6 seconds. For Thursday, northwest wind 10 to 15 knots. Seas 3 to 5 feet. Wave detail, northwest 4 feet at 7 seconds. The coastal waters forecast from Pigeon Point to Point Pinos out to 10 nautical miles. For the rest of tonight, northwest wind 5 to 10 knots. Seas 3 to 4 feet. Wave detail, northwest 3 feet at 7 seconds. For Wednesday, northwest wind 5 to 10 knots, rising to 10 to 15 knots in the afternoon. Seas 3 to 4 feet. Wave detail, northwest 4 feet at 6 seconds and south 2 feet at 15 seconds. For Wednesday night, northwest wind 15 to 20 knots, easing to 10 to 15 knots after midnight. Seas 4 to 5 feet. Wave detail, northwest 4 feet at 6 seconds. For Thursday, northwest wind around 10 knots, rising to 15 to 20 knots in the afternoon. Seas 4 to 5 feet. Wave detail, northwest 5 feet at 7 seconds. Sunrise, sunset, and tidal information for the San Francisco Bay Area for Wednesday, May 6. The sunrise today, 6:09 a.m. The sunset tonight, 8:04 p.m. Tidal data at the Golden Gate for today. High tide, 02:04 a.m. at 5.26 feet. Low tide, 9:15 a.m. at -0.29 feet. High tide, 5:10 p.m. at 4 feet. Low tide, 09:06 p.m. at 3.40 feet. Here are the buoy observations for 4 a.m. Pacific Daylight Time. An offshore buoy 6 winds east at 8 knots, pressure 1,025.9 millibars. An offshore buoy 59 winds north at 10 knots, water temperature 59, pressure 1,023.0 millibars. At Point Arena buoy, winds northwest 6 knots, water temperature 56, pressure 1,020.4 millibars, seas 3 feet, every 12 seconds. At buoy 13 near Bodega Bay, winds northwest at 10 knots, pressure 1,019.3 millibars. At Point Reyes Wave Rider buoy, water temperature 56, seas 5 feet, every 11 seconds. At San Francisco Bar buoy, water temperature 57, seas 3 feet, every 12 seconds. At San Francisco buoy, winds northwest at 6 knots, water temperature 56, pressure 1,019.3 millibars, swell 3 feet, every 11 seconds. At Half Moon Bay buoy, winds northwest 8 knots, water temperature 57, pressure 1,019.7 millibars, seas 3 feet, every 12 seconds. At Monterey Bay buoy, winds north 8 knots, water temperature 58, pressure 1,019.0 millibars, seas 4 feet, every 12 seconds. At Pointer, Wave Rider buoy, water temperature 58, seas 4 feet, every 12 seconds. At Cape San Martin buoy, winds northwest 14 knots, water temperature 59, pressure 1,018.9 millibars. Seas 5 feet, every 12 seconds. Synopsis for the Central California coast and bays, including the Monterey Bay, Greater Farallones, and Cordell Bank National Marine Sanctuaries. High pressure over the eastern Pacific will maintain gentle to moderate northerly breezes over the coastal waters today. Fresh to strong northerly breezes develop Thursday afternoon and continue through the weekend, building rough seas across exposed waters. The marine forecast for San Pablo Bay, Suisun Bay, the West Delta, and the San Francisco Bay north of the Bay Bridge. For the rest of tonight, west wind 5 to 10 knots. For Wednesday, southwest wind around 5 knots, rising to 10 to 15 knots in the afternoon. For Wednesday night, west wind 10 to 15 knots, becoming southwest 5 to 10 knots after midnight. For Thursday, southwest wind 5 to 10 knots. The marine forecast for Monterey Bay. For the rest of tonight, northwest wind around

5 knots. Sea is around 3 feet. Wave detail, west 2 feet at 9 seconds. Patchy fog, late. For Wednesday, northwest wind 5 to 10 knots, becoming west 10 to 15 knots in the afternoon. Sea is around 3 feet. Wave detail, northwest 3 feet at 6 seconds. Patchy fog in the morning. For Wednesday night, northwest wind 10 to 15 knots, becoming north 5 to 10 knots after midnight. Seas 3 to 4 feet. Wave detail, northwest 3 feet at 6 seconds. Patchy fog after midnight. For Thursday, northwest wind around 5 knots, backing to west 10 to 15 knots in the afternoon. Seas 3 to 4 feet. Wave detail, northwest 4 feet at 7 seconds. The coastal waters forecast from Point Arena to Point Reyes out to 10 nautical miles. Small craft advisory in effect from Thursday evening through late Thursday night. Rest of tonight. Northwest wind 10 to 15 knots. Seas 3 to 4 feet. Wave detail, northwest 4 feet at 6 seconds and south 2 feet at 16 seconds. Wednesday, northwest wind 5 to 10 knots, rising to 10 to 15 knots in the afternoon. Seas 3 to 4 feet, wave detail, northwest 4 feet at 6 seconds and south 2 feet at 15 seconds Wednesday night. Northwest wind 15 to 20 knots, easing to 10 to 15 knots after midnight. Seas 4 to 6 feet, wave detail, northwest 5 feet at 6 seconds and south 2 feet at 15 seconds. Thursday, northwest wind 10 to 15 knots, seas 4 to 5 feet, wave detail, northwest 5 feet at 7 seconds. The coastal waters forecast from Point Arena to Point Reyes 10 to 16 nautical miles offshore. Rest of tonight. Northwest wind 10 to 15 knots, seas 4 to 5 feet, wave detail, northwest 5 feet at 6 seconds and south 2 feet at 16 seconds Wednesday. Northwest wind 10 to 15 knots, seas 4 to 5 feet, wave detail, northwest 5 feet at 6 seconds and south 2 feet at 16 seconds Wednesday night. Northwest wind 15 to 20 knots, seas 5 to 6 feet, wave detail, northwest 6 feet at 7 seconds and south 2 feet at 15 seconds. Thursday, northwest wind 10 to 15 knots, seas around 6 feet, wave detail, northwest 6 feet at 7 seconds and southwest 2 feet at 13 seconds. San Francisco Bar forecast. In the deep water channel, mixed seas of 2 to 3 feet at 13 seconds. Across the bar, swell can be more than twice as high across the bar than surrounding waters. Waves are also more prone to break, particularly during strong ebb currents. Maximum ebb current of 2.8 knots at 07:06 a.m. Wednesday and 0.7 knots at 9:33 p.m. Wednesday. The coastal waters forecast from Point Pinos to Point Piedras Blancas out to 10 nautical miles. Small craft advisory in effect from Thursday morning through late Thursday night. Rest of tonight. Northwest wind 5 to 10 knots. Seas 3 to 4 feet. Wave detail, northwest 4 feet at 7 seconds. Wednesday. Northwest wind 10 to 15 knots, rising to 15 to 20 knots in the afternoon. Seas 3 to 4 feet. Wave detail, northwest 4 feet at 7 seconds Wednesday night. Northwest wind 15 to 20 knots, seas 4 to 5 feet, wave detail, northwest 5 feet at 7 seconds. Thursday, northwest wind 15 to 20 knots, seas 4 to 6 feet, wave detail, northwest 5 feet at 7 seconds. The coastal waters forecast from Pigeon Point to Point Pinos 10 to 60 nautical miles offshore. Rest of tonight. Northwest wind around 10 knots, seas around 4 feet, wave detail, northwest 4 feet at 7 seconds and south 2 feet at 16 seconds Wednesday. Northwest wind 10 to 15 knots, seas around 4 feet, wave detail, northwest 4 feet at 7 seconds and south 2 feet at 15 seconds Wednesday night. Northwest wind 10 to 15 knots, seas 5 to 6 feet, wave detail, northwest 5 feet at 6 seconds and south 2 feet at 15 seconds. Thursday, northwest wind 10 to 15 knots, seas 5 to 6 feet, wave detail, northwest 6 feet at 7 seconds and south.

22 feet and 13 seconds. The offshore waters forecast for the following marine location: Point Arena to Pigeon Point, between 60 nautical miles and 150 nautical miles offshore. Issued at 2:37 a.m. Pacific Daylight Time. Today, north to northwest winds 10 to 15 knots, diminishing to 5 to 10 knots. Seas 5 to 6 feet. Tonight, northwest winds 10 to 15 knots. Seas 5 to 7 feet. Thursday, northwest winds 10 to 15 knots. Seas 6 to 7 feet. Thursday night, northwest winds 10 to 15 knots, increasing to 15 to 20 knots. Seas 5 to 7 feet. Friday, northwest winds 10 to 20 knots. Seas 5 to 7 feet. Friday night, northwest winds 15 to 25 knots. Seas 4 to 8 feet. Saturday, northwest winds 10 to 20 knots. Seas 5 to 8 feet. Saturday night, northwest winds 10 to 20 knots. Seas 7 to 9 feet. Sun, north to northwest winds 15 to 25 knots. Seas 7 to 10 feet. Sun night, north winds 20 to 30 knots. Seas 7 to 10 feet. The offshore waters forecast for the following marine location: Pigeon Point to Point Piedras Blancas, between 60 nautical miles and 150 nautical miles offshore. Issued at 2:37 a.m. Pacific Daylight Time. Today, northwest winds 10 to 15 knots, becoming north early, then becoming northwest. Seas 5 to 6 feet. Tonight, northwest winds 10 to 15 knots. Seas 5 to 7 feet. Thursday, northwest winds 10 to 15 knots. Seas 6 to 7 feet. Thursday night, northwest winds 15 to 20 knots. Seas 6 to 7 feet. Friday, north to northwest winds 15 to 20 knots. Seas 6 to 8 feet. Friday night, northwest winds 15 to 25 knots. Seas 5 to 8 feet. Saturday, northwest winds 15 to 20 knots. Seas 6 to 8 feet. Saturday night, northwest winds 15 to 20 knots. Seas 7 to 9 feet. Sun, northwest winds 15 to 25 knots. Seas 8 to 10 feet. Sunday night, northwest winds 20 to 25 knots, becoming north. Seas 8 to 10 feet. The coastal waters forecast from Point Reyes to Pigeon Point out to 10 nautical miles. For the rest of tonight, northwest wind 5 to 10 knots. Seas 3 to 4 feet. Wave detail, northwest 3 feet at 6 seconds. For Wednesday, northwest wind 5 to 10 knots, rising to 10 to 15 knots in the afternoon. Seas 3 to 4 feet. Wave detail, west 3 feet at 6 seconds. For Wednesday night, northwest wind 10 to 15 knots. Seas 3 to 5 feet. Wave detail, northwest 4 feet at 6 seconds. For Thursday, northwest wind 10 to 15 knots. Seas 3 to 5 feet. Wave detail, northwest 4 feet at 7 seconds. The coastal waters forecast from Pigeon Point to Point Pinos out to 10 nautical miles. For the rest of tonight, northwest wind 5 to 10 knots. Seas 3 to 4 feet. Wave detail, northwest 3 feet at 7 seconds. For Wednesday, northwest wind 5 to 10 knots, rising to 10 to 15 knots in the afternoon. Seas 3 to 4 feet. Wave detail, northwest 4 feet at 6 seconds and south 2 feet at 15 seconds. For Wednesday night, northwest wind 15 to 20 knots, easing to 10 to 15 knots after midnight. Seas 4 to 5 feet. Wave detail, northwest 4 feet at 6 seconds. For Thursday, northwest wind around 10 knots, rising to 15 to 20 knots in the afternoon. Seas 4 to 5 feet. Wave detail, northwest 5 feet at 7 seconds. Sunrise, sunset, and tidal information for the San Francisco Bay Area for Wednesday, May 6.

The sunrise today, 6:09 a.m. The sunset tonight, 8:04 p.m. Tidal data at the Golden Gate for today. High tide, 02:04 a.m. at 5.26 feet. Low tide, 9:15 a.m. at -0.29 feet. High tide, 5:10 p.m. at 4 feet. Low tide, 09:06 p.m. at 3.40 feet. Here are the buoy observations for 4 a.m. Pacific Daylight Time. An offshore buoy 6 winds east at 8 knots, pressure 1,025.9 millibars. An offshore buoy 59 winds north at 10 knots, water temperature 59, pressure 1,023.0 millibars. At Point Arena buoy, winds northwest 6 knots, water temperature 56, pressure 1,020.4 millibars, sea is 3 feet, every 12 seconds. At buoy 13 near Bodega Bay, winds northwest at 10 knots, pressure 1,019.3 millibars. At Point Reyes Wave Rider buoy, water temperature 56, seas 5 feet, every 11 seconds. At San Francisco Bar buoy, water temperature 57, seas 3 feet, every 12 seconds. At San Francisco buoy, winds northwest at 6 knots, water temperature 56, pressure 1,019.3 millibars, swell 3 feet, every 11 seconds. At Half Moon Bay buoy, winds northwest 8 knots, water temperature 57, pressure 1,019.7 millibars, seas 3 feet, every 12 seconds. At Monterey Bay buoy, winds north 8 knots, water temperature 58, pressure 1,019.0 millibars, seas 4 feet, every 12 seconds. At Pointer, Wave Rider buoy, water temperature 58, seas 4 feet, every 12 seconds. At Cape San Martin buoy, winds northwest 14 knots, water temperature 59, pressure 1,018.9 millibars. Seas 5 feet, every 12 seconds. 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This broadcast originates from the National Weather Service office located in Monterey, California, and serves the coastal marine waters, including San Francisco and Monterey Bay. Synopsis for the Central California coast and bays, including the Monterey Bay, Greater Farallones, and Cordell Bank National Marine Sanctuaries. High pressure over the eastern Pacific will maintain gentle to moderate northerly breezes over the coastal waters today. Fresh to strong northerly breezes develop Thursday afternoon and continue through the weekend, building rough seas across exposed waters. The marine forecast for San Pablo Bay, Suisun Bay, the West Delta, and the San Francisco Bay north of the Bay Bridge. For the rest of tonight, west wind 5 to 10 knots. For Wednesday, southwest wind around 5 knots, rising to 10 to 15 knots in the afternoon. For Wednesday night, west wind 10 to 15 knots, becoming southwest 5 to 10 knots after midnight. For Thursday, southwest wind 5 to 10 knots. The marine forecast for Monterey Bay. For the rest of tonight, northwest wind around 5 knots. Seas around 3 feet. Wave detail, west 2 feet at 9 seconds. Patchy fog, late. For Wednesday, northwest wind 5 to 10 knots, becoming west 10 to 15 knots in the afternoon. Seas around 3 feet. Wave detail, northwest 3 feet at 6 seconds. Patchy fog in the morning. For Wednesday night, northwest wind 10 to 15 knots, becoming north 5 to 10 knots after midnight. Seas 3 to 4 feet. Wave detail, northwest 3 feet at 6 seconds. Patchy fog after midnight. For Thursday, northwest wind around 5 knots, backing to west 10 to 15 knots in the afternoon. Seas 3 to 4 feet. Wave detail, northwest 4 feet at 7 seconds. The coastal waters forecast from Point Arena to Point Reyes out to 10 nautical miles. Small craft advisory in effect from Thursday evening through late Thursday night. Rest of tonight. Northwest wind 10 to 15 knots. Seas 3 to 4 feet.

Wave detail, northwest 4 feet at 6 seconds and south 2 feet at 16 seconds. Wednesday, northwest wind 5 to 10 knots, rising to 10 to 15 knots in the afternoon. Seas 3 to 4 feet, wave detail, northwest 4 feet at 6 seconds and south 2 feet at 15 seconds Wednesday night. Northwest wind 15 to 20 knots, easing to 10 to 15 knots after midnight. Seas 4 to 6 feet, wave detail, northwest 5 feet at 6 seconds and south 2 feet at 15 seconds. Thursday, northwest wind 10 to 15 knots, seas 4 to 5 feet, wave detail, northwest 5 feet at 7 seconds. The coastal waters forecast from Point Arena to Point Reyes 10 to 16 nautical miles offshore. Rest of tonight. Northwest wind 10 to 15 knots, seas 4 to 5 feet, wave detail, northwest 5 feet at 6 seconds and south 2 feet at 16 seconds Wednesday. Northwest wind 10 to 15 knots, seas 4 to 5 feet, wave detail, northwest 5 feet at 6 seconds and south 2 feet at 16 seconds Wednesday night. Northwest wind 15 to 20 knots, seas 5 to 6 feet, wave detail, northwest 6 feet at 7 seconds and south 2 feet at 15 seconds. Thursday, northwest wind 10 to 15 knots, seas around 6 feet, wave detail, northwest 6 feet at 7 seconds and southwest 2 feet at 13 seconds. San Francisco Bar forecast. In the deep water channel, mixed seas of 2 to 3 feet at 13 seconds. Across the bar, swell can be more than twice as high across the bar than surrounding waters. Waves are also more prone to break, particularly during strong ebb currents. Maximum ebb current of 2.8 knots at 07:06 p.m. Wednesday and 0.7 knots at 9:33 p.m. Wednesday. The coastal waters forecast from Point Pinos to Point Piedras Blancas out to 10 nautical miles. Small craft advisory in effect from Thursday morning through late Thursday night. Rest of tonight. Northwest wind 5 to 10 knots. Seas 3 to 4 feet. Wave detail, northwest 4 feet at 7 seconds. Wednesday. Northwest wind 10 to 15 knots, rising to 15 to 20 knots in the afternoon. Seas 3 to 4 feet, wave detail, northwest 4 feet at 7 seconds Wednesday night. Northwest wind 15 to 20 knots, seas 4 to 5 feet, wave detail, northwest 5 feet at 7 seconds. Thursday, northwest wind 15 to 20 knots, seas 4 to 6 feet, wave detail, northwest 5 feet at 7 seconds. The coastal waters forecast from Pigeon Point to Point Pinos 10 to 60 nautical miles offshore. Rest of tonight. Northwest wind around 10 knots, seas around 4 feet, wave detail, northwest 4 feet at 7 seconds and south 2 feet at 16 seconds Wednesday. Northwest wind 10 to 15 knots, seas around 4 feet, wave detail, northwest 4 feet at 7 seconds and south 2 feet at 15 seconds Wednesday night. Northwest wind 10 to 15 knots, seas 5 to 6 feet, wave detail, northwest 5 feet at 6 seconds and south 2 feet at 15 seconds. Thursday, northwest wind 10 to 15 knots, seas 5 to 6 feet, wave detail, northwest 6 feet at 7 seconds and southwest 2 feet at 13 seconds. The offshore waters forecast for the following marine location, Point Arena to Pigeon Point between 60 nautical miles and 150 nautical miles offshore. Issued at 2:37 a.m. Pacific Daylight Time. Today, north to northwest winds 10 to 15 knots, diminishing to 5 to 10 knots. Seas 5 to 6 feet. Tonight, northwest winds 10 to 15 knots. Seas 5 to 7 feet. Thursday, northwest winds 10 to 15 knots. Seas 6 to 7 feet. Thursday night, northwest winds 10 to 15 knots, increasing to 15 to 20 knots. Seas 5 to 7 feet. Friday, northwest winds 10 to 20 knots. Seas 5 to 7 feet. Friday night, northwest winds 15 to 25 knots. Seas 4 to 8 feet. Saturday, northwest winds 5 to 7 feet. Friday night, northwest winds 15 to 25 knots. Seas 4 to 8 feet.

northwest winds 10 to 20 knots. Seas 5 to 8 feet. Saturday night, northwest winds 10 to 20 knots. Seas 7 to 9 feet. Sun, north to northwest winds 15 to 25 knots. Seas 7 to 10 feet. Sun night, north winds 20 to 30 knots. Seas 7 to 10 feet. The offshore waters forecast for the following marine location: Pigeon Point to Point Piedras Blancas between 60 nautical miles and 150 nautical miles offshore. Issued at 2:37 a.m. Pacific Daylight Time. Today, northwest winds 10 to 15 knots, becoming north early, then becoming northwest. Seas 5 to 6 feet. Tonight, northwest winds 10 to 15 knots. Seas 5 to 7 feet. Thursday, northwest winds 10 to 15 knots. Seas 6 to 7 feet. Thursday night, northwest winds 15 to 20 knots. Seas 6 to 7 feet. Friday, north to northwest winds 15 to 20 knots. Seas 6 to 8 feet. Friday night, northwest winds 15 to 25 knots. Seas 5 to 8 feet. Saturday, northwest winds 15 to 20 knots. Seas 6 to 8 feet. Saturday night, northwest winds 15 to 20 knots. Seas 7 to 9 feet. Sun, northwest winds 15 to 25 knots. Seas 8 to 10 feet. Sunday night, northwest winds 20 to 25 knots, becoming north. Seas 8 to 10 feet. The coastal waters forecast from Point Reyes to Pigeon Point out to 10 nautical miles. For the rest of tonight, northwest winds 5 to 10 knots. Seas 3 to 4 feet. Wave detail, northwest 3 feet at 6 seconds. For Wednesday, northwest wind 5 to 10 knots, rising to 10 to 15 knots in the afternoon. Seas 3 to 4 feet. Wave detail, west 3 feet at 6 seconds. For Wednesday night, northwest wind 10 to 15 knots. Seas 3 to 5 feet. Wave detail, northwest 4 feet at 6 seconds. For Thursday, northwest wind 10 to 15 knots. Seas 3 to 5 feet. Wave detail, northwest 4 feet at 7 seconds. The coastal waters forecast from Pigeon Point to Point Pinos out to 10 nautical miles. For the rest of tonight, northwest wind 5 to 10 knots. Seas 3 to 4 feet. Wave detail, northwest 3 feet at 7 seconds. For Wednesday, northwest wind 5 to 10 knots, rising to 10 to 15 knots in the afternoon. Seas 3 to 4 feet. Wave detail, northwest 4 feet at 6 seconds and south 2 feet at 15 seconds. For Wednesday night, northwest wind 15 to 20 knots, easing to 10 to 15 knots after midnight. Seas 4 to 5 feet. Wave detail, northwest 4 feet at 6 seconds. For Thursday, northwest wind around 10 knots, rising to 15 to 20 knots in the afternoon. Seas 4 to 5 feet. Wave detail, northwest 5 feet at 7 seconds. Sunrise, sunset, and tidal information for the San Francisco Bay Area for Wednesday, May 6. The sunrise today, 6:09 a.m. The sunset tonight, 8:04 p.m. Tidal data at the Golden Gate for today. High tide, 02:04 a.m. at 5.26 feet. Low tide, 9:15 a.m. at minus 0.29 feet. High tide, 5:10 p.m. at 4.4 feet. Low tide, 09:06 p.m. at 3.40 feet. Here are the buoy observations for 4 a.m. Pacific Daylight Time. An offshore buoy 6 winds east at 8 knots, pressure 1,025.9 millibars. An offshore buoy 59 winds north at 10 knots, water temperature 59, pressure 1,023.0 millibars. At Point Arena buoy, winds northwest 6 knots, water temperature 56, pressure 1,020.4 millibars, seas 3 feet every 12 seconds. At buoy 13 near Bodega Bay.

Winds northwest at 10 knots. Pressure 1,019.3 millibars. At Point Reyes, wave rider buoy water temperature 56, seas 5 feet every 11 seconds. At San Francisco, bar buoy water temperature 57, seas 3 feet every 12 seconds. At San Francisco, buoy winds northwest at 6 knots, water temperature 56, pressure 1,019.3 millibars, swell 3 feet every 11 seconds. At Half Moon Bay, buoy winds northwest 8 knots, water temperature 57, pressure 1,019.7 millibars, seas 3 feet every 12 seconds. At Monterey Bay, buoy winds north 8 knots, water temperature 58, pressure 1,019.0 millibars, seas 4 feet every 12 seconds. At Pointer, wave rider buoy water temperature 58, seas 4 feet every 12 seconds. At Cape San Martin, buoy winds northwest 14 knots, water temperature 59, pressure 1,018.9 millibars, seas 5 feet every 12 seconds. Synopsis for the Central California coast and bays, including the Monterey Bay, Greater Farallones, and Cordell Bank National Marine Sanctuaries. High pressure over the eastern Pacific will maintain gentle to moderate northerly breezes over the coastal waters today. Fresh to strong northerly breezes develop Thursday afternoon and continue through the weekend, building rough seas across exposed waters. The marine forecast for San Pablo Bay, Suisun Bay, the West Delta, and the San Francisco Bay north of the Bay Bridge. For the rest of tonight, west wind 5 to 10 knots. For Wednesday, southwest wind around 5 knots, rising to 10 to 15 knots in the afternoon. For Wednesday night, west wind 10 to 15 knots, becoming southwest 5 to 10 knots after midnight. For Thursday, southwest wind 5 to 10 knots. The marine forecast for Monterey Bay. For the rest of tonight, northwest wind around 5 knots. Seas around 3 feet. Wave detail, west 2 feet at 9 seconds. Patchy fog, late. For Wednesday, northwest wind 5 to 10 knots, becoming west 10 to 15 knots in the afternoon. Seas around 3 feet. Wave detail, northwest 3 feet at 6 seconds. Patchy fog in the morning. For Wednesday night, northwest wind 10 to 15 knots, becoming north 5 to 10 knots after midnight. Seas 3 to 4 feet. Wave detail, northwest 3 feet at 6 seconds. Patchy fog after midnight. For Thursday, northwest wind around 5 knots, backing to west 10 to 15 knots in the afternoon. Seas 3 to 4 feet. Wave detail, northwest 4 feet at 7 seconds. The coastal waters forecast from Point Arena to Point Reyes out to 10 nautical miles. Small craft advisory in effect from Thursday evening through late Thursday night. Rest of tonight. Northwest wind 10 to 15 knots. Seas 3 to 4 feet. Wave detail, northwest 4 feet at 6 seconds and south 2 feet at 16 seconds. Wednesday, northwest wind 5 to 10 knots, rising to 10 to 15 knots in the afternoon. Seas 3 to 4 feet. Wave detail, northwest 4 feet at 6 seconds and south 2 feet at 15 seconds Wednesday night. Northwest wind 15 to 20 knots, easing to 10 to 15 knots after midnight. Seas 4 to 6 feet. Wave detail, northwest 5 feet at 6 seconds and south 2 feet at 15 seconds. Thursday, northwest wind 10 to 15 knots, seas 4 to 5 feet. Wave detail, northwest 5 feet at 7 seconds. The coastal waters forecast from Point Arena to Point Reyes 10 to 60 nautical miles offshore. Rest of tonight. Northwest wind 10 to 15 knots, seas 4 to 5 feet. Wave detail, northwest 5 feet at 6 seconds and south 2 feet at 16 seconds Wednesday. Northwest wind 10 to 15 knots, seas 4 to 5 feet. Wave detail, northwest 5 feet at 6 seconds and south 2 feet at 16 seconds Wednesday night. Northwest wind 15 to 20 knots, seas 5 to 6 feet. Wave detail, northwest 6 feet at 7 seconds and south 2 feet at 15 seconds. Thursday, northwest wind 10 to 15 knots, seas around 6 feet.

Wave detail, northwest 6 feet at 7 seconds and southwest 2 feet at 13 seconds. San Francisco bar forecast. In the deep water channel, mixed seas of 2 to 3 feet at 13 seconds. Across the bar, swell can be more than twice as high across the bar than surrounding waters. Waves are also more prone to break, particularly during strong ebb currents. Maximum ebb current of 2.8 knots at 07:06 p.m. Wednesday and 0.7 knots at 9:33 p.m. Wednesday. The coastal waters forecast from Point Pinos to Point Piedras Blancas out to 10 nautical miles. Small craft advisory in effect from Thursday morning through late Thursday night. Rest of tonight. Northwest wind 5 to 10 knots. Seas 3 to 4 feet. Wave detail, northwest 4 feet at 7 seconds. Wednesday, northwest wind 10 to 15 knots, rising to 15 to 20 knots in the afternoon. Seas 3 to 4 feet. Wave detail, northwest 4 feet at 7 seconds Wednesday night. Northwest wind 15 to 20 knots, seas 4 to 5 feet. Wave detail, northwest 5 feet at 7 seconds. Thursday, northwest wind 15 to 20 knots, seas 4 to 6 feet. Wave detail, northwest 5 feet at 7 seconds. The coastal waters forecast from Pigeon Point to Point Pinos 10 to 60 nautical miles offshore. Rest of tonight. Northwest wind around 10 knots, seas around 4 feet. Wave detail, northwest 4 feet at 7 seconds and south 2 feet at 16 seconds Wednesday. Northwest wind 10 to 15 knots, seas around 4 feet. Wave detail, northwest 4 feet at 7 seconds and south 2 feet at 15 seconds Wednesday night. Northwest wind 10 to 15 knots, seas 5 to 6 feet. Wave detail, northwest 5 feet at 6 seconds and south 2 feet at 15 seconds. Thursday, northwest wind 10 to 15 knots, seas 5 to 6 feet. Wave detail, northwest 6 feet at 7 seconds and southwest 2 feet at 13 seconds. The offshore waters forecast for the following marine location, Point Arena to Pigeon Point between 60 nautical miles and 150 nautical miles offshore. Issued at 2:37 a.m. Pacific Daylight Time. Today, north to northwest winds 10 to 15 knots, diminishing to 5 to 10 knots. Seas 5 to 6 feet. Tonight, northwest winds 10 to 15 knots. Seas 5 to 7 feet. Thursday, northwest winds 10 to 15 knots. Seas 6 to 7 feet. Thursday night, northwest winds 10 to 15 knots, increasing to 15 to 20 knots. Seas 5 to 7 feet. Friday, northwest winds 10 to 20 knots. Seas 5 to 7 feet. Friday night, northwest winds 15 to 25 knots. Seas 4 to 8 feet. Saturday, northwest winds 10 to 20 knots. Seas 5 to 8 feet. Saturday night, northwest winds 10 to 20 knots. Seas 7 to 9 feet. Sun, north to northwest winds 15 to 25 knots. Seas 7 to 10 feet. Sun night, north winds 20 to 30 knots. Seas 7 to 10 feet. The offshore waters forecast for the following marine location, Pigeon Point to Point Piedras Blancas between 60 nautical miles and 150 nautical miles offshore. Issued at 2:37 a.m. Pacific Daylight Time. Today, northwest winds 10 to 15 knots, becoming north early, then becoming northwest. Seas 5 to 6 feet. Tonight, northwest winds 10 to 15 knots. Seas 5 to 7 feet. Thursday, northwest winds 10 to 15 knots. Seas 6 to 7 feet. Thursday night, northwest winds 15 to 20 knots. Seas 6 to 7 feet. Friday, north to northwest winds 15 to 20 knots. Seas 6 to 8 feet. Friday night, northwest winds 15 to 25 knots. Seas 5 to 8 feet. Saturday, northwest winds 15 to 20 knots. Seas 6 to 8 feet. Saturday night, northwest winds 15 to 20 knots.

7 to 9 feet. Sun, northwest wind 15 to 25 knots. Seas 8 to 10 feet. Sunday night, northwest winds 20 to 25 knots, becoming north. Seas 8 to 10 feet. The coastal waters forecast from Point Reyes to Pigeon Point out to 10 nautical miles. For the rest of tonight, northwest wind 5 to 10 knots. Seas 3 to 4 feet. Wave detail, northwest 3 feet at 6 seconds. For Wednesday, northwest wind 5 to 10 knots, rising to 10 to 15 knots in the afternoon. Seas 3 to 4 feet. Wave detail, west 3 feet at 6 seconds. For Wednesday night, northwest wind 10 to 15 knots. Seas 3 to 5 feet. Wave detail, northwest 4 feet at 6 seconds. For Thursday, northwest wind 10 to 15 knots. Seas 3 to 5 feet. Wave detail, northwest 4 feet at 7 seconds. The coastal waters forecast from Pigeon Point to Point Pinos out to 10 nautical miles. For the rest of tonight, northwest wind 5 to 10 knots. Seas 3 to 4 feet. Wave detail, northwest 3 feet at 7 seconds. For Wednesday, northwest wind 5 to 10 knots, rising to 10 to 15 knots in the afternoon. Seas 3 to 4 feet. Wave detail, northwest 4 feet at 6 seconds and south 2 feet at 15 seconds. For Wednesday night, northwest wind 15 to 20 knots, easing to 10 to 15 knots after midnight. Seas 4 to 5 feet. Wave detail, northwest 4 feet at 6 seconds. For Thursday, northwest wind around 10 knots, rising to 15 to 20 knots in the afternoon. Seas 4 to 5 feet. Wave detail, northwest 5 feet at 7 seconds. Sunrise, sunset, and tidal information for the San Francisco Bay Area for Wednesday, May 6. The sunrise today, 6:09 a.m. The sunset tonight, 8:04 p.m. Tidal data at the Golden Gate for today. High tide, 02:04 a.m. at 5.26 feet. Low tide, 9:15 a.m. at minus 0.29 feet. High tide, 5:10 p.m. at 4.4 feet. Low tide, 09:06 p.m. at 3.40 feet. Here are the buoy observations for 4 a.m. Pacific Daylight Time. An offshore buoy 6 winds east at 8 knots, pressure 1,025.9 millibars. An offshore buoy 59 winds north at 10 knots, water temperature 59, pressure 1,023.0 millibars. At Point Arena buoy, winds northwest 6 knots, water temperature 56, pressure 1,020.4 millibars, seas 3 feet every 12 seconds. At buoy 13 near Bodega Bay, winds northwest at 10 knots, pressure 1,019.3 millibars. At Point Reyes Wave Rider buoy, water temperature 56, seas 5 feet, every 11 seconds. At San Francisco Bar buoy, water temperature 57, seas 3 feet, every 12 seconds. At San Francisco buoy, winds northwest at 6 knots, water temperature 56, pressure 1,019.3 millibars, swell 3 feet, every 11 seconds. At Half Moon Bay buoy, winds northwest 8 knots, water temperature 57, pressure 1,019.7 millibars, seas 3 feet, every 12 seconds. At Monterey Bay buoy, winds north 8 knots, water temperature 58, pressure 1,019.0 millibars, seas 4 feet, every 12 seconds. At Pointer, Wave Rider buoy, water temperature 58, seas 4 feet, every 12 seconds. At Cape San Martin buoy, winds northwest 14 knots, water temperature 59, pressure 1,018.9 millibars. Seas 5 feet, every 12 seconds. Synopsis for the Central California coast and bays, including the Monterey Bay, Greater Farallones, and Cordell Bank National Marine Sanctuaries. High pressure over the eastern Pacific will maintain gentle to moderate northerly breezes over the coastal waters today. Fresh to strong northerly breezes develop Thursday afternoon and continue through the weekend, building rough seas across exposed

forecast for San Pablo Bay, Suisun Bay, the West Delta, and the San Francisco Bay north of the Bay Bridge. For the rest of tonight, west wind 5 to 10 knots. For Wednesday, southwest wind around 5 knots, rising to 10 to 16 knots in the afternoon. For Wednesday night, west wind 10 to 15 knots, becoming southwest 5 to 10 knots after midnight. For Thursday, southwest wind 5 to 10 knots. The marine forecast for Monterey Bay. For the rest of tonight, northwest wind around 5 knots. Seas around 3 feet. Wave detail, west 2 feet at 9 seconds. Patchy fog, late. For Wednesday, northwest wind 5 to 10 knots, becoming west 10 to 15 knots in the afternoon. Seas around 3 feet. Wave detail, northwest 3 feet at 6 seconds. Patchy fog in the morning. For Wednesday night, northwest wind 10 to 15 knots, becoming north 5 to 10 knots after midnight. Seas 3 to 4 feet. Wave detail, northwest 3 feet at 6 seconds. Patchy fog after midnight. For Thursday, northwest wind around 5 knots, backing to west 10 to 15 knots in the afternoon. Seas 3 to 4 feet. Wave detail, northwest 4 feet at 7 seconds. 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This broadcast originates from the National Weather Service office located in Monterey, California, and serves the coastal marine waters, including San Francisco and Monterey Bay. The coastal waters forecast from Point Arena to Point Reyes out to 10 nautical miles. Small craft advisory in effect from Thursday evening through late Thursday night. Rest of tonight. Northwest wind 10 to 15 knots. Seas 3 to 4 feet. Wave detail, northwest 4 feet at 6 seconds and south 2 feet at 16 seconds. Wednesday, northwest wind 5 to 10 knots, rising to 10 to 15 knots in the afternoon. Seas 3 to 4 feet. Wave detail, northwest 4 feet at 6 seconds and south 2 feet at 15 seconds Wednesday night. Northwest wind 15 to 20 knots, easing to 10 to 15 knots after midnight. Seas 4 to 6 feet. Wave detail, northwest 5 feet at 6 seconds and south 2 feet at 15 seconds. Thursday, northwest wind 10 to 15 knots, seas 4 to 5 feet. Wave detail, northwest 5 feet at 7 seconds. The coastal waters forecast from Point Arena to Point Reyes 10 to 60 nautical miles offshore. Rest of tonight. Northwest wind 10 to 15 knots, seas 4 to 5 feet. Wave detail, northwest 5 feet at 6 seconds and south 2 feet at 16 seconds Wednesday. Northwest wind 10 to 15 knots, seas 4 to 5 feet. Wave detail, northwest 5 feet at 6 seconds and south 2 feet at 16 seconds Wednesday night. Northwest wind 15 to 20 knots, seas 5 to 6 feet. Wave detail, northwest 6 feet at 7 seconds and south 2 feet at 15 seconds. Thursday, northwest wind 10 to 15 knots, seas around 6 feet. Wave detail, northwest 6 feet at 7 seconds and southwest 2 feet at 13 seconds. San Francisco Bar forecast. In the deep water channel, mixed seas of 2 to 3 feet at 13 seconds. Across the bar, swell can be more than twice as high across the bar than surrounding waters. Waves are also more prone to break, particularly during strong ebb currents. Maximum ebb current of 2.8 knots at 07:06 p.m. Wednesday and 0.7 knots at 9:33 p.m. Wednesday. The coastal waters forecast from Point Pinos to Point Piedras Blancas out to 10 nautical miles. Small craft advisory in effect from Thursday morning through late Thursday night. Rest of tonight. Northwest wind 5 to 10 knots. Seas 3 to 4 feet. Wave detail, northwest 4 feet at 7 seconds. Wednesday. Northwest wind 10 to 15 knots, rising to 15 to 20 knots in the afternoon. Seas 3 to 4 feet. Wave detail, northwest 4 feet at 7 seconds Wednesday night. Northwest wind 15 to

Northwest wind 10 to 15 knots, seas 5 to 6 feet, wave detail. Northwest 5 feet at 6 seconds and south 2 feet at 15 seconds. Thursday, northwest wind 10 to 15 knots, seas 5 to 6 feet, wave detail. Northwest 6 feet at 7 seconds and southwest 2 feet at 13 seconds. The offshore waters forecast for the following marine location: Point Arena to Pigeon Point between 60 nautical miles and 150 nautical miles offshore. Issued at 2:37 a.m. Pacific Daylight Time. Today, north to northwest winds 10 to 15 knots, diminishing to 5 to 10 knots. Seas 5 to 6 feet. Tonight, northwest winds 10 to 15 knots. Seas 5 to 7 feet. Thursday, northwest winds 10 to 15 knots. Seas 6 to 7 feet. Thursday night, northwest winds 10 to 15 knots, increasing to 15 to 20 knots. Seas 5 to 7 feet. Friday, northwest winds 10 to 20 knots. Seas 5 to 7 feet. Friday night, northwest winds 15 to 25 knots. Seas 4 to 8 feet. Saturday, northwest winds 10 to 20 knots. Seas 5 to 8 feet. Saturday night, northwest winds 10 to 20 knots. Seas 7 to 9 feet. Sun, north to northwest winds 15 to 25 knots. Seas 7 to 10 feet. Sun night, north winds 20 to 30 knots. Seas 7 to 10 feet. The offshore waters forecast for the following marine location: Pigeon Point to Point Piedras Blancas between 60 nautical miles and 150 nautical miles offshore. Issued at 2:37 a.m. Pacific Daylight Time. Today, northwest winds 10 to 15 knots, becoming north early, then becoming northwest. Seas 5 to 6 feet. Tonight, northwest winds 10 to 15 knots. Seas 5 to 7 feet. Thursday, northwest winds 10 to 15 knots. Seas 6 to 7 feet. Thursday night, northwest winds 15 to 20 knots. Seas 6 to 7 feet. Friday, north to northwest winds 15 to 20 knots. Seas 6 to 8 feet. Friday night, northwest winds 15 to 25 knots. Seas 5 to 8 feet. Saturday, northwest winds 15 to 20 knots. Seas 6 to 8 feet. Saturday night, northwest winds 15 to 20 knots. Seas 7 to 9 feet. Sun, northwest winds 15 to 25 knots. Seas 8 to 10 feet. Sunday night, northwest winds 20 to 25 knots, becoming north. Seas 8 to 10 feet. The coastal waters forecast from Point Reyes to Pigeon Point out to 10 nautical miles. For the rest of tonight, northwest wind 5 to 10 knots. Seas 3 to 4 feet. Wave detail, northwest 3 feet at 6 seconds. For Wednesday, northwest wind 5 to 10 knots, rising to 10 to 15 knots in the afternoon. Seas 3 to 4 feet. Wave detail, west 3 feet at 6 seconds. For Wednesday night, northwest wind 10 to 15 knots. Seas 3 to 5 feet. Wave detail, northwest 4 feet at 6 seconds. For Thursday, northwest wind 10 to 15 knots. Seas 3 to 5 feet. Wave detail, northwest 4 feet at 7 seconds. The coastal waters forecast from Pigeon Point to Point Pinos out to 10 nautical miles. For the rest of tonight, northwest wind 5 to 10 knots. Seas 3 to 4 feet. Wave detail, northwest 3 feet at 7 seconds. For Wednesday, northwest wind 5 to 10 knots, rising to 10 to 15 knots in the afternoon. Seas 3 to 4 feet. Wave detail, northwest 4 feet at 6 seconds and south 2 feet at 15 seconds. For Wednesday night, northwest wind 15 to 20 knots, easing to 10 to 15 knots after midnight. Seas 4 to 5 feet. Wave detail, northwest 4 feet at 6 seconds. For Thursday,

northwest wind around 10 knots, rising to 15 to 20 knots in the afternoon. Seas 4 to 5 feet. Wave detail, northwest 5 feet at 7 seconds. Sunrise, sunset, and tidal information for the San Francisco Bay Area for Wednesday, May 6. The sunrise today, 6:09 a.m. The sunset tonight, 8:04 p.m. Tidal data at the Golden Gate for today. High tide, 02:04 a.m. at 5.26 feet. Low tide, 9:15 a.m. at minus 0.29 feet. High tide, 5:10 p.m. at 4 feet. Low tide, 09:06 p.m. at 3.40 feet. Here are the buoy observations for 5 a.m. Pacific Daylight Time. An offshore buoy 6 winds east at 8 knots, pressure 1,025.8 millibars. An offshore buoy 59 winds north at 10 knots, water temperature 59, pressure 1,023.2 millibars. A buoy 14 near Point Arena winds north at 4 knots, water temperature 56, pressure 1,020.8 millibars. A buoy 13 near Bodega Bay winds northwest at 8 knots, pressure 1,019.8 millibars. At Point Reyes Wave Rider buoy water temperature 55, seas 5 feet every 13 seconds. At San Francisco Bar buoy water temperature 56, seas 3 feet every 12 seconds. At San Francisco buoy winds northwest at 10 knots, water temperature 56, pressure 1,019.6 millibars. At Half Moon Bay buoy winds northwest 8 knots, water temperature 56, pressure 1,019.9 millibars, seas 3 feet, every 12 seconds. At Monterey buoy winds north at 10 knots, water temperature 58, pressure 1,019.1 millibars. At Point Sur, Wave Rider buoy water temperature 58, seas 4 feet, every 12 seconds. At Cape San Martin buoy winds northwest at 12 knots, water temperature 59, pressure 1,019.0 millibars. Synopsis for the Central California coast and bays, including the Monterey Bay, Greater Farallones, and Cordell Bank National Marine Sanctuaries. High pressure over the eastern Pacific will maintain gentle to moderate northerly breezes over the coastal waters today. Fresh to strong northerly breezes develop Thursday afternoon and continue through the weekend, building rough seas across exposed waters. The marine forecast for San Pablo Bay, Suisun Bay, the West Delta, and the San Francisco Bay north of the Bay Bridge. For the rest of tonight, west wind 5 to 10 knots. For Wednesday, southwest wind around 5 knots, rising to 10 to 15 knots in the afternoon. For Wednesday night, west wind 10 to 15 knots, becoming southwest 5 to 10 knots after midnight. For Thursday, southwest wind 5 to 10 knots. The marine forecast for Monterey Bay. For the rest of tonight, northwest wind around 5 knots. Seas around 3 feet. Wave detail, west 2 feet at 9 seconds. Patchy fog, late. For Wednesday, northwest wind 5 to 10 knots, becoming west 10 to 15 knots in the afternoon. Seas around 3 feet. Wave detail, northwest 3 feet at 6 seconds. Patchy fog in the morning. For Wednesday night, northwest wind 10 to 15 knots, becoming north 5 to 10 knots after midnight. Seas 3 to 4 feet. Wave detail, northwest 3 feet at 6 seconds. Patchy fog after midnight. For Thursday, northwest wind around 5 knots, backing to west 10 to 15 knots in the afternoon. Seas 3 to 4 feet. Wave detail, northwest 4 feet at 7 seconds. The coastal waters forecast from Point Arena to Point Reyes out to 10 nautical miles. Small craft advisory in effect from Thursday evening through late Thursday night. Rest of tonight. Northwest wind 10 to 15 knots. Seas 3 to 4 feet. Wave detail, northwest 4 feet at 6 seconds and south 2 feet at 16 seconds. Wednesday, northwest wind 5 to 10 knots, rising to 10 to 15 knots in the afternoon. Seas 3 to 4 feet.
degree detail. Northwest 4 feet at 6 seconds and south 2 feet at 15 seconds Wednesday night. Northwest wind 15 to 20 knots, easing to 10 to 50 knots after midnight. Seas 4 to 6 feet wave detail. Northwest 5 feet at 6 seconds and south 2 feet at 15 seconds. Thursday, northwest wind at 10 to 15 knots, seas 4 to 5 feet wave detail. Northwest 5 feet at 7 seconds. The coastal waters forecast from Point Arena to Point Reyes 10 to 60 nautical miles offshore. Rest of tonight. Northwest wind 10 to 15 knots, seas 4 to 5 feet wave detail. Northwest 5 feet at 6 seconds and south 2 feet at 16 seconds Wednesday. Northwest wind 10 to 15 knots, seas 4 to 5 feet wave detail. Northwest 5 feet at 6 seconds and south 2 feet at 16 seconds Wednesday night. Northwest wind 15 to 20 knots, seas 5 to 6 feet wave detail. Northwest 6 feet at 7 seconds and south 2 feet at 15 seconds. Thursday, northwest wind at 10 to 15 knots, seas around 6 feet wave detail. Northwest 6 feet at 7 seconds and southwest 2 feet at 13 seconds. San Francisco Bar forecast. In the deep water channel, mixed seas of 2 to 3 feet at 13 seconds. Across the bar, swell can be more than twice as high across the bar than surrounding waters. Waves are also more prone to break, particularly during strong ebb currents. Maximum ebb current of 2.8 knots at 07:06 p.m. Wednesday and 0.7 knots at 9:33 p.m. Wednesday. The coastal waters forecast from Point Pinos to Point Piedras Blancas out to 10 nautical miles. Small craft advisory in effect from Thursday morning through late Thursday night. Rest of tonight. Northwest wind 5 to 10 knots. Seas 3 to 4 feet. Wave detail. Northwest 4 feet at 7 seconds. Wednesday. Northwest wind 10 to 15 knots, rising to 15 to 20 knots in the afternoon. Seas 3 to 4 feet. Wave detail. Northwest 4 feet at 7 seconds Wednesday night. Northwest wind 15 to 20 knots, seas 4 to 5 feet wave detail. Northwest 5 feet at 7 seconds. Thursday, northwest wind 15 to 20 knots, seas 4 to 6 feet wave detail. Northwest 5 feet at 7 seconds. The coastal waters forecast from Pigeon Point to Point Pinos 10 to 60 nautical miles offshore. Rest of tonight. Northwest wind around 10 knots, seas around 4 feet wave detail. Northwest 4 feet at 7 seconds and south 2 feet at 16 seconds Wednesday. Northwest wind 10 to 15 knots, seas around 4 feet wave detail. Northwest 4 feet at 7 seconds and south 2 feet at 15 seconds Wednesday night. Northwest wind 10 to 15 knots, seas 5 to 6 feet wave detail. Northwest 5 feet at 6 seconds and south 2 feet at 15 seconds. Thursday, northwest wind at 10 to 15 knots, seas 5 to 6 feet wave detail. Northwest 6 feet at 7 seconds and southwest 2 feet at 13 seconds. The offshore waters forecast for the following marine location: Point Arena to Pigeon Point between 60 nautical miles and 150 nautical miles offshore. Issued at 2:37 a.m. Pacific Daylight Time. Today, north to northwest winds 10 to 15 knots, diminishing to 5 to 10 knots. Seas 5 to 6 feet. Tonight, northwest winds 10 to 15 knots. Seas 5 to 7 feet. Thursday, northwest winds 10 to 15 knots. Seas 6 to 7 feet. Thursday night, northwest winds 10 to 15 knots, increasing to 15 to 20 knots. Seas 5 to 7 feet. Friday, northwest winds 10 to 20 knots. Seas 5 to 7 feet. Friday night, northwest winds 15 to 25 knots. Seas 4 to 8 feet. Saturday, northwest winds 10 to 20 knots. Seas 5 to 8 feet. Saturday night, northwest winds 10 to 20 knots. Seas 7 to 9 feet. Sun, north to northwest winds 15 to 25 knots. Seas 7 to 10 feet. Sun night, north winds 20 to 30 knots. Seas 7 to 10 feet.

the offshore waters forecast for the following marine location. Pigeon Point to Point Piedras Blanc is between 60 nautical miles and 150 nautical miles offshore. Issued at 2:37 a.m. Pacific Daylight Time. Today, northwest winds 10 to 15 knots, becoming north early, then becoming northwest. Seas 5 to 6 feet. Tonight, northwest winds 10 to 15 knots. Seas 5 to 7 feet. Thursday, northwest winds 10 to 15 knots. Seas 6 to 7 feet. Thursday night, northwest winds 15 to 20 knots. Seas 6 to 7 feet. Friday, north to northwest winds 15 to 20 knots. Seas 6 to 8 feet. Friday night, northwest winds 15 to 25 knots. Seas 5 to 8 feet. Saturday, northwest winds 15 to 20 knots. Seas 6 to 8 feet. Saturday night, northwest winds 15 to 20 knots. Seas 7 to 9 feet. Sun, northwest winds 15 to 25 knots. Seas 8 to 10 feet. Sunday night, northwest winds 20 to 25 knots, becoming north. Seas 8 to 10 feet. The coastal waters forecast from Point Reyes to Pigeon Point out to 10 nautical miles. For the rest of tonight, northwest wind 5 to 10 knots. Seas 3 to 4 feet. Wave detail, northwest 3 feet at 6 seconds. For Wednesday, northwest wind 5 to 10 knots, rising to 10 to 15 knots in the afternoon. Seas 3 to 4 feet. Wave detail, west 3 feet at 6 seconds. For Wednesday night, northwest wind 10 to 15 knots. Seas 3 to 5 feet. Wave detail, northwest 4 feet at 6 seconds. For Thursday, northwest wind 10 to 15 knots. Seas 3 to 5 feet. Wave detail, northwest 4 feet at 7 seconds. The coastal waters forecast from Pigeon Point to Point Pinos out to 10 nautical miles. For the rest of tonight, northwest wind 5 to 10 knots. Seas 3 to 4 feet. Wave detail, northwest 3 feet at 7 seconds. For Wednesday, northwest wind 5 to 10 knots, rising to 10 to 15 knots in the afternoon. Seas 3 to 4 feet. Wave detail, northwest 4 feet at 6 seconds and south 2 feet at 15 seconds. For Wednesday night, northwest wind 15 to 20 knots, easing to 10 to 15 knots after midnight. Seas 4 to 5 feet. Wave detail, northwest 4 feet at 6 seconds. For Thursday, northwest wind around 10 knots, rising to 15 to 20 knots in the afternoon. Seas 4 to 5 feet. Wave detail, northwest 5 feet at 7 seconds. Sunrise, sunset, and tidal information for the San Francisco Bay Area for Wednesday, May 6. The sunrise today, 6:09 a.m. The sunset tonight, 8:04 p.m. Tidal data at the Golden Gate for today. High tide, 02:04 a.m. at 5.26 feet. Low tide, 9:15 a.m. at -0.29 feet. High tide, 5:10 p.m. at 4.4 feet. Low tide, 09:06 p.m. at 3.40 feet. Here are the buoy observations for 5 a.m. Pacific Daylight Time. An offshore buoy 6 winds east at 8 knots, pressure 1,025.8 millibars. An offshore buoy 59, winds north 10 knots, water temperature 59, pressure 1,023.3 millibars, sea 7 feet, every 14 seconds. At Point Arena buoy, winds north 6 knots, water temperature 56, pressure 1,020.9 millibars, sea 3 feet, every 11 seconds. At buoy 13 near Bodega Bay, winds northwest at 10 knots, pressure 1,019.8 millibars, swell 4 feet, every 11 seconds. At Point Reyes Wave Rider buoy, water temperature 56, seas 5 feet, every 12 seconds. At San Francisco Bar buoy, water temperature 56, seas 3 feet, every 12 seconds. At San Francisco buoy,
in northwest at 10 knots, swell 3 feet every 14 seconds. At Half Moon Bay buoy winds northwest 8 knots, water temperature 56, pressure 1,019.9 millibars, seas 3 feet every 12 seconds. At Monterey Bay buoy winds northwest 10 knots, water temperature 58, pressure 1,019.1 millibars, seas 4 feet every 11 seconds. Head Pointer, Wave Rider buoy water temperature 58, seas 4 feet every 12 seconds. At Cape San Martin buoy winds northwest 12 knots, water temperature 59, pressure 1,019.1 millibars. Seas 4 feet every 13 seconds. Synopsis for the Central California coast and bays, including the Monterey Bay, Greater Farallones, and Cordell Bank National Marine Sanctuaries. High pressure over the eastern Pacific will maintain gentle to moderate northerly breezes over the coastal waters today. Fresh to strong northerly breezes develop Thursday afternoon and continue through the weekend, building rough seas across exposed waters. The marine forecast for San Pablo Bay, Suisun Bay, the West Delta, and the San Francisco Bay north of the Bay Bridge. For the rest of tonight, west wind 5 to 10 knots. For Wednesday, southwest wind around 5 knots, rising to 10 to 15 knots in the afternoon. For Wednesday night, west wind 10 to 15 knots, becoming southwest 5 to 10 knots after midnight. For Thursday, southwest wind 5 to 10 knots. The marine forecast for Monterey Bay. For the rest of tonight, northwest wind around 5 knots. Seas around 3 feet. Wave detail, west 2 feet at 9 seconds. Patchy fog, late. For Wednesday, northwest wind 5 to 10 knots, becoming west 10 to 15 knots in the afternoon. Seas around 3 feet. Wave detail, northwest 3 feet at 6 seconds. Patchy fog in the morning. For Wednesday night, northwest wind 10 to 15 knots, becoming north 5 to 10 knots after midnight. Seas 3 to 4 feet. Wave detail, northwest 3 feet at 6 seconds. Patchy fog after midnight. For Thursday, northwest wind around 5 knots, backing to west 10 to 15 knots in the afternoon. Seas 3 to 4 feet. Wave detail, northwest 4 feet at 7 seconds. The coastal waters forecast from Point Arena to Point Reyes out to 10 nautical miles. Small craft advisory in effect from Thursday evening through late Thursday night. Rest of tonight. Northwest wind 10 to 15 knots. Seas 3 to 4 feet. Wave detail, northwest 4 feet at 6 seconds and south 2 feet at 16 seconds. Wednesday, northwest wind 5 to 10 knots, rising to 10 to 15 knots in the afternoon. Seas 3 to 4 feet. Wave detail, northwest 4 feet at 6 seconds and south 2 feet at 15 seconds Wednesday night. Northwest wind 15 to 20 knots, easing to 10 to 15 knots after midnight. Seas 4 to 6 feet. Wave detail, northwest 5 feet at 6 seconds and south 2 feet at 15 seconds. Thursday, northwest wind 10 to 15 knots, seas 4 to 5 feet. Wave detail, northwest 5 feet at 7 seconds. The coastal waters forecast from Point Arena to Point Reyes 10 to 60 nautical miles offshore. Rest of tonight. Northwest wind 10 to 15 knots, seas 4 to 5 feet. Wave detail, northwest 5 feet at 6 seconds and south 2 feet at 16 seconds Wednesday. Northwest wind 10 to 15 knots, seas 4 to 5 feet. Wave detail, northwest 5 feet at 6 seconds and south 2 feet at 16 seconds Wednesday night. Northwest wind 15 to 20 knots, seas 5 to 6 feet. Wave detail, northwest 6 feet at 7 seconds and south 2 feet at 15 seconds. Thursday, northwest wind 10 to 15 knots, seas around 6 feet. Wave detail, northwest 6 feet at 7 seconds and southwest 2 feet at 13 seconds. San Francisco Bar forecast. In the deep water channel, mixed seas of 2 to 3 feet at 13 seconds. Across the bar, swell can be more than twice as high across the bar than surrounding waters. Waves are also more prone to break, particularly during strong
ebb currents. Maximum ebb current of 2.8 knots at 07:06 p.m. Wednesday and 0.7 knots at 9:33 p.m. Wednesday. 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This broadcast originates from the National Weather Service office located in Monterey, California, and serves the coastal marine waters, including San Francisco and Monterey Bay. The coastal waters forecast from Point Pinos to Point Piedras blunts out to 10 nautical miles. Small craft advisory in effect from Thursday morning through late Thursday night. Rest of tonight. Northwest wind 5 to 10 knots. Seas 3 to 4 feet. Wave detail, northwest 4 feet at 7 seconds. Wednesday, northwest wind 10 to 15 knots, rising to 15 to 20 knots in the afternoon. Seas 3 to 4 feet, wave detail, northwest 4 feet at 7 seconds Wednesday night. Northwest wind 15 to 20 knots, seas 4 to 5 feet, wave detail, northwest 5 feet at 7 seconds. Thursday, northwest wind 15 to 20 knots, seas 4 to 6 feet, wave detail, northwest 5 feet at 7 seconds. The coastal waters forecast from Pigeon Point to Point Pinos 10 to 60 nautical miles offshore. Rest of tonight. Northwest wind around 10 knots, seas around 4 feet, wave detail, northwest 4 feet at 7 seconds and south 2 feet at 16 seconds Wednesday. Northwest wind 10 to 15 knots, seas around 4 feet, wave detail, northwest 4 feet at 7 seconds and south 2 feet at 15 seconds Wednesday night. Northwest wind 10 to 15 knots, seas 5 to 6 feet, wave detail, northwest 5 feet at 6 seconds and south 2 feet at 15 seconds. Thursday, northwest wind 10 to 15 knots, seas 5 to 6 feet, wave detail, northwest 6 feet at 7 seconds, and southwest 2 feet at 13 seconds. The offshore waters forecast for the following marine location: Point Arena to Pigeon Point between 60 nautical miles and 150 nautical miles offshore. Issued at 2:37 a.m. Pacific Daylight Time. Today, north to northwest winds 10 to 15 knots, diminishing to 5 to 10 knots. Seas 5 to 6 feet. Tonight, northwest winds 10 to 15 knots. Seas 5 to 7 feet. Thursday, northwest winds 10 to 15 knots. Seas 6 to 7 feet. Thursday night, northwest winds 10 to 15 knots, increasing to 15 to 20 knots. Seas 5 to 7 feet. Friday, northwest winds 10 to 20 knots. Seas 5 to 7 feet. Friday night, northwest winds 15 to 25 knots. Seas 4 to 8 feet. Saturday, northwest winds 10 to 20 knots. Seas 5 to 8 feet. Saturday night, northwest winds 10 to 20 knots. Seas 7 to 9 feet. Sun, north to northwest winds 15 to 25 knots. Seas 7 to 10 feet. Sun night, north winds 20 to 30 knots. Seas 7 to 10 feet. The offshore waters forecast for the following marine location: Pigeon Point to Point Piedras Blancas between 60 nautical miles and 150 nautical miles offshore. Issued at 2:37 a.m. Pacific Daylight Time. Today, northwest winds 10 to 15 knots, becoming north early, then becoming northwest. Seas 5 to 6 feet. Tonight, northwest winds 10 to 15 knots. Seas 5 to 7 feet. Thursday, northwest winds 10 to 15 knots. Seas 6 to 7 feet. Thursday night, northwest winds 15 to 20 knots. Seas 6 to 7 feet. Friday, north to northwest winds 15 to 20 knots. Seas 6 to 8 feet. Friday night, northwest winds 15 to 25 knots. Seas 5 to 8 feet. Saturday, northwest winds 15 to 20 knots. Seas 6 to 8 feet. Saturday night, northwest winds 15 to 20 knots. Seas 7 to 9 feet. Sun, northwest

Winds 15 to 25 knots. Seas 8 to 10 feet. Sunday night, northwest winds 20 to 25 knots, becoming north. Seas 8 to 10 feet. The coastal waters forecast from Point Reyes to Pigeon Point out to 10 nautical miles. For the rest of tonight, northwest wind 5 to 10 knots. Seas 3 to 4 feet. Wave detail, northwest 3 feet at 6 seconds. For Wednesday, northwest wind 5 to 10 knots, rising to 10 to 15 knots in the afternoon. Seas 3 to 4 feet. Wave detail, west 3 feet at 6 seconds. For Wednesday night, northwest wind 10 to 15 knots. Seas 3 to 5 feet. Wave detail, northwest 4 feet at 6 seconds. For Thursday, northwest wind 10 to 15 knots. Seas 3 to 5 feet. Wave detail, northwest 4 feet at 7 seconds. The coastal waters forecast from Pigeon Point to Point Pinos out to 10 nautical miles. For the rest of tonight, northwest wind 5 to 10 knots. Seas 3 to 4 feet. Wave detail, northwest 3 feet at 7 seconds. For Wednesday, northwest wind 5 to 10 knots, rising to 10 to 15 knots in the afternoon. Seas 3 to 4 feet. Wave detail, northwest 4 feet at 6 seconds and south 2 feet at 15 seconds. For Wednesday night, northwest wind 15 to 20 knots, easing to 10 to 15 knots after midnight. Seas 4 to 5 feet. Wave detail, northwest 4 feet at 6 seconds. For Thursday, northwest wind around 10 knots, rising to 15 to 20 knots in the afternoon. Seas 4 to 5 feet. Wave detail, northwest 5 feet at 7 seconds. Sunrise, sunset, and tidal information for the San Francisco Bay Area for Wednesday, May 6. The sunrise today, 6:09 a.m. The sunset tonight, 8:04 p.m. Tidal data at the Golden Gate for today. High tide, 02:04 a.m. at 5.26 feet. Low tide, 9:15 a.m. at -0.29 feet. High tide, 5:10 p.m. at 4.4 feet. Low tide, 09:06 p.m. at 3.40 feet. Here are the buoy observations for 5 a.m. Pacific Daylight Time. An offshore buoy 6 winds east at 8 knots, pressure 1,025.8 millibars. An offshore buoy 59, winds north 10 knots, water temperature 59, pressure 1,023.3 millibars, sea 7 feet, every 14 seconds. At Point Arena buoy, winds north 6 knots, water temperature 56, pressure 1,020.9 millibars, sea 3 feet, every 11 seconds. At buoy 13 near Bodega Bay, winds northwest at 10 knots, pressure 1,019.8 millibars, swell 4 feet, every 11 seconds. At Point Reyes Wave Rider buoy, water temperature 56, seas 5 feet, every 12 seconds. At San Francisco Bar buoy, water temperature 56, seas 3 feet, every 12 seconds. At San Francisco buoy, winds northwest at 10 knots, swell 3 feet, every 14 seconds. At Half Moon Bay buoy, winds northwest 8 knots, water temperature 56, pressure 1,019.9 millibars, seas 3 feet, every 12 seconds. At Monterey Bay buoy, winds northwest 10 knots, water temperature 58, pressure 1,019.1 millibars, seas 4 feet, every 11 seconds. At Point Sur, Wave Rider buoy, water temperature 58, 1,019.1 millibars, seas 4 feet, every 11 seconds. At Point Sur, Wave Rider buoy, water temperature 58, seas 4 feet, every 12 seconds. At Cape San Martin buoy, winds northwest 12 knots, water temperature 59, pressure 1,019.1 millibars, seas 4 feet, every 13 seconds. Synopsis for the Central California coast and bays, including the Monterey Bay, Greater Farallones, and Cordell Bank National Marine Sanctuaries. High pressure over the eastern Pacific will maintain gentle to moderate northerly breezes over the coastal waters today.

gusts are strong. North breezes develop Thursday afternoon and continue through the weekend, building rough seas across exposed waters. The marine forecast for San Pablo Bay, Suisun Bay, the West Delta, and the San Francisco Bay north of the Bay Bridge. For the rest of tonight, west wind 5 to 10 knots. For Wednesday, southwest wind around 5 knots, rising to 10 to 15 knots in the afternoon. For Wednesday night, west wind 10 to 15 knots, becoming southwest 5 to 10 knots after midnight. For Thursday, southwest wind 5 to 10 knots. The marine forecast for Monterey Bay. For the rest of tonight, northwest wind around 5 knots. Seas around 3 feet. Wave detail, west 2 feet at 9 seconds. Patchy fog, late. For Wednesday, northwest wind 5 to 10 knots, becoming west 10 to 15 knots in the afternoon. Seas around 3 feet. Wave detail, northwest 3 feet at 6 seconds. Patchy fog in the morning. For Wednesday night, northwest wind 10 to 15 knots, becoming north 5 to 10 knots after midnight. Seas 3 to 4 feet. Wave detail, northwest 3 feet at 6 seconds. Patchy fog after midnight. For Thursday, northwest wind around 5 knots, backing to west 10 to 15 knots in the afternoon. Seas 3 to 4 feet. Wave detail, northwest 4 feet at 7 seconds. The coastal waters forecast from Point Arena to Point Reyes out to 10 nautical miles. Small craft advisory in effect from Thursday evening through late Thursday night. Rest of tonight. Northwest wind 10 to 15 knots. Seas 3 to 4 feet. Wave detail, northwest 4 feet at 6 seconds and south 2 feet at 16 seconds. Wednesday, northwest wind 5 to 10 knots, rising to 10 to 15 knots in the afternoon. Seas 3 to 4 feet. Wave detail, northwest 4 feet at 6 seconds and south 2 feet at 15 seconds Wednesday night. Northwest wind 15 to 20 knots, easing to 10 to 15 knots after midnight. Seas 4 to 6 feet. Wave detail, northwest 5 feet at 6 seconds and south 2 feet at 15 seconds. Thursday, northwest wind 10 to 15 knots, seas 4 to 5 feet. Wave detail, northwest 5 feet at 7 seconds. The coastal waters forecast from Point Arena to Point Reyes 10 to 16 nautical miles offshore. Rest of tonight. Northwest wind 10 to 15 knots, seas 4 to 5 feet. Wave detail, northwest 5 feet at 6 seconds and south 2 feet at 16 seconds Wednesday. Northwest wind 10 to 15 knots, seas 4 to 5 feet. Wave detail, northwest 5 feet at 6 seconds and south 2 feet at 16 seconds Wednesday night. Northwest wind 15 to 20 knots, seas 5 to 6 feet. Wave detail, northwest 6 feet at 7 seconds and south 2 feet at 15 seconds. Thursday, northwest wind 10 to 15 knots, seas around 6 feet. Wave detail, northwest 6 feet at 7 seconds and southwest 2 feet at 13 seconds. San Francisco Bar forecast. In the deep water channel, mixed seas of 2 to 3 feet at 13 seconds. Across the bar, swell can be more than twice as high across the bar than surrounding waters. Waves are also more prone to break, particularly during strong ebb currents. Maximum ebb current of 2.8 knots at 07:06 p.m. Wednesday and 0.7 knots at 9:33 p.m. Wednesday. The coastal waters forecast from Point Pinos to Point Piedras Blancas out to 10 nautical miles. Small craft advisory in effect from Thursday morning through late Thursday night. Rest of tonight. Northwest wind 5 to 10 knots. Seas 3 to 4 feet. Wave detail, northwest 4 feet at 7 seconds. Wednesday. Northwest wind 10 to 15 knots, rising to 15 to 20 knots in the afternoon. Seas 3 to 4 feet. Wave detail, northwest 4 feet at 7 seconds Wednesday night. Northwest wind 15 to 20 knots, seas 4 to 5 feet. Wave detail, northwest 5 feet at 7 seconds. Thursday, northwest wind 15 to 20 knots, seas 4 to 6 feet. Wave detail, northwest 5 feet at 7 seconds.

coastal waters forecast from Pigeon Point to Point Pinos 10 to 60 nautical miles offshore. Rest of tonight. Northwest wind around 10 knots, seas around 4 feet, wave detail. Northwest 4 feet at 7 seconds and south 2 feet at 16 seconds Wednesday. Northwest wind 10 to 15 knots, seas around 4 feet, wave detail. Northwest 4 feet at 7 seconds and south 2 feet at 15 seconds Wednesday night. Northwest wind 10 to 15 knots, seas 5 to 6 feet, wave detail. Northwest 5 feet at 6 seconds and south 2 feet at 15 seconds. Thursday, northwest wind 10 to 15 knots, seas 5 to 6 feet, wave detail. Northwest 6 feet at 7 seconds and southwest 2 feet at 13 seconds. The offshore waters forecast for the following marine location: Point Arena to Pigeon Point between 60 nautical miles and 150 nautical miles offshore. Issued at 2:37 a.m. Pacific Daylight Time. Today, north to northwest winds 10 to 15 knots, diminishing to 5 to 10 knots. Seas 5 to 6 feet. Tonight, northwest winds 10 to 15 knots. Seas 5 to 7 feet. Thursday, northwest winds 10 to 15 knots. Seas 6 to 7 feet. Thursday night, northwest winds 10 to 15 knots, increasing to 15 to 20 knots. Seas 5 to 7 feet. Friday, northwest winds 10 to 20 knots. Seas 5 to 7 feet. Friday night, northwest winds 15 to 25 knots. Seas 4 to 8 feet. Saturday, northwest winds 10 to 20 knots. Seas 5 to 8 feet. Saturday night, northwest winds 10 to 20 knots. Seas 7 to 9 feet. Sun, north to northwest winds 15 to 25 knots. Seas 7 to 10 feet. Sun night, north winds 20 to 30 knots. Seas 7 to 10 feet. The offshore waters forecast for the following marine location: Pigeon Point to Point Piedras Blancas between 60 nautical miles and 150 nautical miles offshore. Issued at 2:37 a.m. Pacific Daylight Time. Today, northwest winds 10 to 15 knots, becoming north early, then becoming northwest. Seas 5 to 6 feet. Tonight, northwest winds 10 to 15 knots. Seas 5 to 7 feet. Thursday, northwest winds 10 to 15 knots. Seas 6 to 7 feet. Thursday night, northwest winds 15 to 20 knots. Seas 6 to 7 feet. Friday, north to northwest winds 15 to 20 knots. Seas 6 to 8 feet. Friday night, northwest winds 15 to 25 knots. Seas 5 to 8 feet. Saturday, northwest winds 15 to 20 knots. Seas 6 to 8 feet. Saturday night, northwest winds 15 to 20 knots. Seas 7 to 9 feet. Sun, northwest winds 15 to 25 knots. Seas 8 to 10 feet. Sunday night, northwest winds 20 to 25 knots, becoming north. Seas 8 to 10 feet. The coastal waters forecast from Point Reyes to Pigeon Point out to 10 nautical miles. For the rest of tonight, northwest wind 5 to 10 knots. Seas 3 to 4 feet. Wave detail, northwest 3 feet at 6 seconds. For Wednesday, northwest wind 5 to 10 knots, rising to 10 to 15 knots in the afternoon. Seas 3 to 4 feet. Wave detail, west 3 feet at 6 seconds. For Wednesday night, northwest wind 10 to 15 knots. Seas 3 to 5 feet. Wave detail, northwest 4 feet at 6 seconds. For Thursday, northwest wind 10 to 15 knots. Seas 3 to 5 feet. Wave detail, northwest 4 feet at 7 seconds. The coastal waters forecast from Pigeon Point to Point Pinos out to 10 nautical miles. For the rest of tonight, northwest wind 5 to 10 knots. Seas 3 to 4 feet. Wave detail, northwest 3 feet at 7 seconds. For Wednesday, northwest wind 5 to 10 knots.

rising to 10 to 15 knots in the afternoon. Seas 3 to 4 feet. Wave detail, northwest 4 feet at 6 seconds and south 2 feet at 15 seconds. For Wednesday night, northwest wind 15 to 20 knots, easing to 10 to 15 knots after midnight. Seas 4 to 5 feet. Wave detail, northwest 4 feet at 6 seconds. For Thursday, northwest wind around 10 knots, rising to 15 to 20 knots in the afternoon. Seas 4 to 5 feet. Wave detail, northwest 5 feet at 7 seconds. Sunrise, sunset, and tidal information for the San Francisco Bay Area for Wednesday, May 6. The sunrise today, 6:09 a.m. The sunset tonight, 8:04 p.m. Tidal data at the Golden Gate for today. High tide, 02:04 a.m. at 5.26 feet. Low tide, 9:15 a.m. at -0.29 feet. High tide, 5:10 p.m. at 4.4 feet. Low tide, 09:06 p.m. at 3.40 feet. Here are the buoy observations for 5 a.m. Pacific Daylight Time. An offshore buoy 6 winds east at 8 knots, pressure 1,025.8 millibars. An offshore buoy 59, winds north 10 knots, water temperature 59, pressure 1,023.3 millibars, sea 7 feet, every 14 seconds. At Point Arena buoy, winds north 6 knots, water temperature 56, pressure 1,020.9 millibars, sea is 3 feet, every 11 seconds. At buoy 13 near Bodega Bay, winds northwest at 10 knots, pressure 1,019.8 millibars, swell 4 feet, every 11 seconds. At Point Reyes Wave Rider buoy, water temperature 56, seas 5 feet, every 12 seconds. At San Francisco Bar buoy, water temperature 56, seas 3 feet, every 12 seconds. At San Francisco buoy, winds northwest at 10 knots, swell 3 feet, every 14 seconds. At Half Moon Bay buoy, winds northwest 8 knots, water temperature 56, pressure 1,019.9 millibars, sea is 3 feet, every 12 seconds. At Monterey Bay buoy, winds northwest 10 knots, water temperature 58, pressure 1,019.1 millibars, sea 4 feet, every 11 seconds. At Point Sur, Wave Rider buoy, water temperature 58, seas 4 feet, every 12 seconds. At Cape San Martin buoy, winds northwest 12 knots, water temperature 59, pressure 1,019.1 millibars. Seas 4 feet, every 13 seconds. Synopsis for the Central California coast and bays, including the Monterey Bay, Greater Farallones, and Cordell Bank National Marine Sanctuaries. High pressure over the eastern Pacific will maintain gentle to moderate northerly breezes over the coastal waters today. Fresh to strong northerly breezes develop Thursday afternoon and continue through the weekend, building rough seas across exposed waters. The marine forecast for San Pablo Bay, Suisun Bay, the West Delta, and the San Francisco Bay north of the Bay Bridge. For the rest of tonight, west wind 5 to 10 knots. For Wednesday, southwest wind around 5 knots, rising to 10 to 15 knots in the afternoon. For Wednesday night, west wind 10 to 15 knots, becoming southwest 5 to 10 knots after midnight. For Thursday, southwest wind 5 to 10 knots. The marine forecast for Monterey Bay. For the rest of tonight, northwest wind around 5 knots. Seas around 3 feet. Wave detail, west 2 feet at 9 seconds. Patchy fog, late. For Wednesday, northwest wind 5 to 10 knots, becoming west 10 to 15 knots in the afternoon. Seas around 3 feet. Wave detail, northwest 3 feet at 6 seconds. Patchy fog in the morning. For Wednesday night, northwest wind 10 to 15 knots, becoming north 5 to 10 knots after midnight. Seas 3 to 4 feet. Wave detail, northwest 3 feet at 6 seconds. Patchy fog after midnight. For Thursday, northwest wind around 5 knots, backing to west 10 to 15 knots in the afternoon.

3 to 4 feet. Wave detail, northwest 4 feet at 7 seconds. The coastal waters forecast from Point Arena to Point Reyes out to 10 nautical miles. Small craft advisory in effect from Thursday evening through late Thursday night. Rest of tonight. Northwest wind 10 to 15 knots. Seas 3 to 4 feet. Wave detail, northwest 4 feet at 6 seconds and south 2 feet at 16 seconds. Wednesday. Northwest wind 5 to 10 knots, rising to 10 to 15 knots in the afternoon. Seas 3 to 4 feet, wave detail, northwest 4 feet at 6 seconds and south 2 feet at 15 seconds Wednesday night. Northwest wind 15 to 20 knots, easing to 10 to 15 knots after midnight. Seas 4 to 6 feet, wave detail, northwest 5 feet at 6 seconds and south 2 feet at 15 seconds. Thursday, northwest wind 10 to 15 knots, seas 4 to 5 feet, wave detail, northwest 5 feet at 7 seconds. The coastal waters forecast from Point Arena to Point Reyes 10 to 16 nautical miles offshore. Rest of tonight. Northwest wind 10 to 15 knots, seas 4 to 5 feet, wave detail, northwest 5 feet at 6 seconds and south 2 feet at 16 seconds Wednesday. Northwest wind 10 to 15 knots, seas 4 to 5 feet, wave detail, northwest 5 feet at 6 seconds and south 2 feet at 16 seconds Wednesday night. Northwest wind 15 to 20 knots, seas 5 to 6 feet, wave detail, northwest 6 feet at 7 seconds and south 2 feet at 15 seconds. Thursday, northwest wind 10 to 15 knots, seas around 6 feet, wave detail, northwest 6 feet at 7 seconds and southwest 2 feet at 13 seconds. San Francisco Bar forecast. In the deep water channel, mixed seas of 2 to 3 feet at 13 seconds. Across the bar, swell can be more than twice as high across the bar than surrounding waters. Waves are also more prone to break, particularly during strong ebb currents. Maximum ebb current of 2.8 knots at 07:06 a.m. Wednesday and 0.7 knots at 9:33 p.m. Wednesday. The coastal waters forecast from Point Pinos to Point Piedras Blancas out to 10 nautical miles. Small craft advisory in effect from Thursday morning through late Thursday night. Rest of tonight. Northwest wind 5 to 10 knots. Seas 3 to 4 feet. Wave detail, northwest 4 feet at 7 seconds. Wednesday. Northwest wind 10 to 15 knots, rising to 15 to 20 knots in the afternoon. Seas 3 to 4 feet, wave detail, northwest 4 feet at 7 seconds Wednesday night. Northwest wind 15 to 20 knots, seas 4 to 5 feet, wave detail, northwest 5 feet at 7 seconds. Thursday, northwest wind 15 to 20 knots, seas 4 to 6 feet, wave detail, northwest 5 feet at 7 seconds. The coastal waters forecast from Pigeon Point to Point Pinos 10 to 60 nautical miles offshore. Rest of tonight. Northwest wind around 10 knots, seas around 4 feet, wave detail, northwest 4 feet at 7 seconds and south 2 feet at 16 seconds Wednesday. Northwest wind 10 to 15 knots, seas around 4 feet, wave detail, northwest 4 feet at 7 seconds and south 2 feet at 15 seconds Wednesday night. Northwest wind 10 to 15 knots, seas 5 to 6 feet, wave detail, northwest 5 feet at 6 seconds and south 2 feet at 15 seconds. Thursday, northwest wind 10 to 15 knots, seas 5 to 6 feet, wave detail, northwest 6 feet at 7 seconds and southwest 2 feet at 13 seconds. The offshore waters forecast for the following marine location, Point Arena to Pigeon Point between 60 nautical miles and 150 nautical miles offshore. Issued at 2:37 a.m. Pacific Daylight Time. Today, north to northwest winds 10 to 15 knots, diminishing to 5 to 10 knots. Seas 5 to 6 feet. Tonight, northwest winds 10 to 15 knots. Seas 5 to 7 feet. Thursday, northwest winds 10 to 15 knots. Seas 6 to 7 feet. Thursday night, northwest winds 10 to 15 knots, increasing to 15 to 20 knots. Seas 5 to 7 feet.

northwest winds 10 to 20 knots. Seas 5 to 7 feet. Friday night, northwest winds 15 to 25 knots. Seas 4 to 8 feet. Saturday, northwest winds 10 to 20 knots. Seas 5 to 8 feet. Saturday night, northwest winds 10 to 20 knots. Seas 7 to 9 feet. Sun, north to northwest winds 15 to 25 knots. Seas 7 to 10 feet. Sun night, north winds 20 to 30 knots. Seas 7 to 10 feet. 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This broadcast originates from the National Weather Service office located in Monterey, California, and serves the coastal marine waters, including San Francisco and Monterey Bay. The offshore waters forecast for the following marine location: Pigeon Point to Point Piedras Blancas between 60 nautical miles and 150 nautical miles offshore. Issued at 2:37 a.m. Pacific Daylight Time. Today, northwest winds 10 to 15 knots, becoming north early, then becoming northwest. Seas 5 to 6 feet. Tonight, northwest winds 10 to 15 knots. Seas 5 to 7 feet. Thursday, northwest winds 10 to 15 knots. Seas 6 to 7 feet. Thursday night, northwest winds 15 to 20 knots. Seas 6 to 7 feet. Friday, north to northwest winds 15 to 20 knots. Seas 6 to 8 feet. Friday night, northwest winds 15 to 25 knots. Seas 5 to 8 feet. Saturday, northwest winds 15 to 20 knots. Seas 6 to 8 feet. Saturday night, northwest winds 15 to 20 knots. Seas 7 to 9 feet. Sun, northwest winds 15 to 25 knots. Seas 8 to 10 feet. Sunday night, northwest winds 20 to 25 knots, becoming north. Seas 8 to 10 feet. The coastal waters forecast from Point Reyes to Pigeon Point out to 10 nautical miles. For the rest of tonight, northwest wind 5 to 10 knots. Seas 3 to 4 feet. Wave detail, northwest 3 feet at 6 seconds. For Wednesday, northwest wind 5 to 10 knots, rising to 10 to 15 knots in the afternoon. Seas 3 to 4 feet. Wave detail, west 3 feet at 6 seconds. For Wednesday night, northwest wind 10 to 15 knots. Seas 3 to 5 feet. Wave detail, northwest 4 feet at 6 seconds. For Thursday, northwest wind 10 to 15 knots. Seas 3 to 5 feet. Wave detail, northwest 4 feet at 7 seconds. The coastal waters forecast from Pigeon Point to Point Pinos out to 10 nautical miles. For the rest of tonight, northwest wind 5 to 10 knots. Seas 3 to 4 feet. Wave detail, northwest 3 feet at 7 seconds. For Wednesday, northwest wind 5 to 10 knots, rising to 10 to 15 knots in the afternoon. Seas 3 to 4 feet. Wave detail, northwest 4 feet at 6 seconds and south 2 feet at 15 seconds. For Wednesday night, northwest wind 15 to 20 knots, easing to 10 to 15 knots after midnight. Seas 4 to 5 feet. Wave detail, northwest 4 feet at 6 seconds. For Thursday, northwest wind around 10 knots, rising to 15 to 20 knots in the afternoon. Seas 4 to 5 feet. Wave detail, northwest 5 feet at 7 seconds. Sunrise, sunset, and tidal information for the San Francisco Bay Area for Wednesday, May 6. The sunrise today, 6:09 a.m. The sunset tonight, 8:04 p.m. Tidal data at the Golden Gate for today. High tide, 02:04 a.m. at 5.26 feet. Low tide, 9:15 a.m. at -0.29 feet. High tide, 5:10 p.m. at 4 feet low tide, 09:06 p.m. at 3.40 feet.

southwest at 10 knots. Pressure 1,019.8 millibars. Swell 4 feet every 11 seconds. At Point Reyes, wave rider buoy water temperature 56, seas 5 feet every 12 seconds. At San Francisco, our buoy water temperature 56, seas 3 feet every 12 seconds. At San Francisco, buoy winds northwest at 10 knots, swell 3 feet every 14 seconds. At Half Moon Bay, buoy winds northwest 8 knots, water temperature 56, pressure 1,019.9 millibars, seas 3 feet every 12 seconds. At Monterey Bay, buoy winds northwest 10 knots, water temperature 58, pressure 1,019.1 millibars, seas 4 feet every 11 seconds. At Pointer, wave rider buoy water temperature 58, seas 4 feet every 12 seconds. At Cape San Martin, buoy winds northwest 12 knots, water temperature 59, pressure 1,019.1 millibars. Seas 4 feet every 13 seconds. Synopsis for the Central California coast and bays, including the Monterey Bay, Greater Farallones, and Cordell Bank National Marine Sanctuaries. High pressure over the eastern Pacific will maintain gentle to moderate northerly breezes over the coastal waters today. Fresh to strong northerly breezes develop Thursday afternoon and continue through the weekend, building rough seas across exposed waters. The marine forecast for San Pablo Bay, Suisun Bay, the West Delta, and the San Francisco Bay north of the Bay Bridge. For the rest of tonight, west wind 5 to 10 knots. For Wednesday, southwest wind around 5 knots, rising to 10 to 15 knots in the afternoon. For Wednesday night, west wind 10 to 15 knots, becoming southwest 5 to 10 knots after midnight. For Thursday, southwest wind 5 to 10 knots. The marine forecast for Monterey Bay. For the rest of tonight, northwest wind around 5 knots. Seas around 3 feet. Wave detail, west 2 feet at 9 seconds. Patchy fog, late. For Wednesday, northwest wind 5 to 10 knots, becoming west 10 to 15 knots in the afternoon. Seas around 3 feet. Wave detail, northwest 3 feet at 6 seconds. Patchy fog in the morning. For Wednesday night, northwest wind 10 to 15 knots, becoming north 5 to 10 knots after midnight. Seas 3 to 4 feet. Wave detail, northwest 3 feet at 6 seconds. Patchy fog after midnight. For Thursday, northwest wind around 5 knots, backing to west 10 to 15 knots in the afternoon. Seas 3 to 4 feet. Wave detail, northwest 4 feet at 7 seconds. The coastal waters forecast from Point Arena to Point Reyes out to 10 nautical miles. Small craft advisory in effect from Thursday evening through late Thursday night. Rest of tonight. Northwest wind 10 to 15 knots. Seas 3 to 4 feet. Wave detail, northwest 4 feet at 6 seconds and south 2 feet at 16 seconds. Wednesday, northwest wind 5 to 10 knots, rising to 10 to 15 knots in the afternoon. Seas 3 to 4 feet. Wave detail, northwest 4 feet at 6 seconds and south 2 feet at 15 seconds Wednesday night. Northwest wind 15 to 20 knots, easing to 10 to 15 knots after midnight. Seas 4 to 6 feet. Wave detail, northwest 5 feet at 6 seconds and south 2 feet at 15 seconds. Thursday, northwest wind at 10 to 15 knots, seas 4 to 5 feet. Wave detail, northwest 5 feet at 7 seconds. The coastal waters forecast from Point Arena to Point Reyes 10 to 60 nautical miles offshore. Rest of tonight. Northwest wind 10 to 15 knots, seas 4 to 5 feet. Wave detail, northwest 5 feet at 6 seconds and south 2 feet at 16 seconds Wednesday. Northwest wind 10 to 15 knots, seas 4 to 5 feet. Wave detail, northwest 5 feet at 6 seconds and south 2 feet at 16 seconds Wednesday night. Northwest wind 15 to 20 knots, seas 5 to 6 feet. Wave detail, northwest 6 feet at 7 seconds and south 2 feet at 15 seconds. Thursday, northwest wind at 10 to 15 knots, seas around 6 feet. Wave detail, northwest 6 feet.

7 seconds and southwest 2 feet at 13 seconds. San Francisco VAR forecast. In the deep water channel, mixed seas of 2 to 3 feet at 13 seconds. Across the bar, swell can be more than twice as high across the bar than surrounding waters. Waves are also more prone to break, particularly during strong ebb currents. Maximum ebb current of 2.8 knots at 07:06 p.m. Wednesday and 0.7 knots at 9:33 p.m. Wednesday. The coastal waters forecast from Point Pinos to Point Piedras Blancas out to 10 nautical miles. Small craft advisory in effect from Thursday morning through late Thursday night. Rest of tonight. Northwest wind 5 to 10 knots. Seas 3 to 4 feet. Wave detail, northwest 4 feet at 7 seconds. Wednesday, northwest wind 10 to 15 knots, rising to 15 to 20 knots in the afternoon. Seas 3 to 4 feet, wave detail, northwest 4 feet at 7 seconds Wednesday night. Northwest wind 15 to 20 knots, seas 4 to 5 feet, wave detail, northwest 5 feet at 7 seconds. Thursday, northwest wind 15 to 20 knots, seas 4 to 6 feet, wave detail, northwest 5 feet at 7 seconds. The coastal waters forecast from Pigeon Point to Point Pinos 10 to 60 nautical miles offshore. Rest of tonight. Northwest wind around 10 knots, seas around 4 feet, wave detail, northwest 4 feet at 7 seconds and south 2 feet at 16 seconds Wednesday. Northwest wind 10 to 15 knots, seas around 4 feet, wave detail, northwest 4 feet at 7 seconds and south 2 feet at 15 seconds Wednesday night. Northwest wind 10 to 15 knots, seas 5 to 6 feet, wave detail, northwest 5 feet at 6 seconds and south 2 feet at 15 seconds. Thursday, northwest wind 10 to 15 knots, seas 5 to 6 feet, wave detail, northwest 6 feet at 7 seconds, and southwest 2 feet at 13 seconds. The offshore waters forecast for the following marine location, Point Arena to Pigeon Point between 60 nautical miles and 150 nautical miles offshore. Issued at 2:37 a.m. Pacific Daylight Time. Today, north to northwest winds 10 to 15 knots, diminishing to 5 to 10 knots. Seas 5 to 6 feet. Tonight, northwest winds 10 to 15 knots. Seas 5 to 7 feet. Thursday, northwest winds 10 to 15 knots. Seas 6 to 7 feet. Thursday night, northwest winds 10 to 15 knots, increasing to 15 to 20 knots. Seas 5 to 7 feet. Friday, northwest winds 10 to 20 knots. Seas 5 to 7 feet. Friday night, northwest winds 15 to 25 knots. Seas 4 to 8 feet. Saturday, northwest winds 10 to 20 knots. Seas 5 to 8 feet. Saturday night, northwest winds 10 to 20 knots. Seas 7 to 9 feet. Sun, north to northwest winds 15 to 25 knots. Seas 7 to 10 feet. Sun night, north winds 20 to 30 knots. Seas 7 to 10 feet. The offshore waters forecast for the following marine location, Pigeon Point to Point Piedras Blancas between 60 nautical miles and 150 nautical miles offshore. Issued at 2:37 a.m. Pacific Daylight Time. Today, northwest winds 10 to 15 knots, becoming north early, then becoming northwest. Seas 5 to 6 feet. Tonight, northwest winds 10 to 15 knots. Seas 5 to 7 feet. Thursday, northwest winds 10 to 15 knots. Seas 6 to 7 feet. Thursday night, northwest winds 15 to 20 knots. Seas 6 to 7 feet. Friday, north to northwest winds 15 to 20 knots. Seas 6 to 8 feet. Friday night, northwest winds 15 to 25 knots. Seas 5 to 8 feet. Saturday, northwest winds 15 to 20 knots. Seas 6 to 8 feet. Saturday night, northwest winds 15 to 20 knots. Seas 7 to 9 feet. Sun.
northwest winds 15 to 25 knots. Seas 8 to 10 feet. Sunday night, northwest winds 20 to 25 knots, becoming north. Seas 8 to 10 feet. The coastal waters forecast from Point Reyes to Pigeon Point out to 10 nautical miles. For the rest of tonight, northwest wind 5 to 10 knots. Seas 3 to 4 feet. Wave detail, northwest 3 feet at 6 seconds. For Wednesday, northwest wind 5 to 10 knots, rising to 10 to 15 knots in the afternoon. Seas 3 to 4 feet. Wave detail, west 3 feet at 6 seconds. For Wednesday night, northwest wind 10 to 15 knots. Seas 3 to 5 feet. Wave detail, northwest 4 feet at 6 seconds. For Thursday, northwest wind 10 to 15 knots. Seas 3 to 5 feet. Wave detail, northwest 4 feet at 7 seconds. The coastal waters forecast from Pigeon Point to Point Pinos out to 10 nautical miles. For the rest of tonight, northwest wind 5 to 10 knots. Seas 3 to 4 feet. Wave detail, northwest 3 feet at 7 seconds. For Wednesday, northwest wind 5 to 10 knots, rising to 10 to 15 knots in the afternoon. Seas 3 to 4 feet. Wave detail, northwest 4 feet at 6 seconds and south 2 feet at 15 seconds. For Wednesday night, northwest wind 15 to 20 knots, easing to 10 to 15 knots after midnight. Seas 4 to 5 feet. Wave detail, northwest 4 feet at 6 seconds. For Thursday, northwest wind around 10 knots, rising to 15 to 20 knots in the afternoon. Seas 4 to 5 feet. Wave detail, northwest 5 feet at 7 seconds. Sunrise, sunset, and tidal information for the San Francisco Bay Area for Wednesday, May 6. The sunrise today, 6:09 a.m. The sunset tonight, 8:04 p.m. Tidal data at the Golden Gate for today. High tide, 02:04 a.m. at 5.26 feet. Low tide, 9:15 a.m. at -0.29 feet. High tide, 5:10 p.m. at 4.4 feet. Low tide, 09:06 p.m. at 3.40 feet. Here are the buoy observations for 6 a.m. Pacific Daylight Time. An offshore buoy 6 winds east at 8 knots, pressure 1,025.8 millibars. An offshore buoy 59, winds north 10 knots, water temperature 59, pressure 1,023.6 millibars, seas 5 feet every 14 seconds. At Point Arena buoy, winds northwest 6 knots, water temperature 56, pressure 1,021.2 millibars, seas 5 feet every 12 seconds. At buoy 13 near Bodega Bay, winds northwest at 8 knots, pressure 1,020.1 millibars, swell 4 feet every 12 seconds. At Point Reyes Wave Rider buoy, water temperature 56, seas 5 feet every 11 seconds. At San Francisco Bar buoy, water temperature 58, seas 3 feet every 13 seconds. At San Francisco buoy, winds northwest at 10 knots, pressure 1,020.0 millibars, swell 3 feet every 12 seconds. At Half Moon Bay buoy, winds northwest 8 knots, water temperature 56, pressure 1,019.9 millibars, seas 3 feet every 11 seconds. At Monterey Bay buoy, winds north 12 knots, water temperature 58, pressure 1,019.5 millibars, seas 4 feet every 11 seconds. At Pointer, Wave Rider buoy, water temperature 58, seas 4 feet every 12 seconds. At Cape San Martin buoy, winds northwest at 12 knots, water temperature 59, pressure 1,019.3 millibars. Synopsis for the Central California coast and bays, including the Monterey Bay, Greater Farallon, and Cordell Bank National Marine Sanctuaries. High pressure over the eastern Pacific will maintain gentle to moderate northerly breezes over the coastal waters today. Fresh to strong northerly breezes develop Thursday afternoon and continue through the weekend, building rough seas across exposed waters.
the Marine forecast for San Pablo Bay, Suisun Bay, the West Delta, and the San Francisco Bay north of the Bay Bridge. For the rest of tonight, west wind 5 to 10 knots. For Wednesday, southwest wind around 5 knots, rising to 10 to 15 knots in the afternoon. For Wednesday night, west wind 10 to 15 knots, becoming southwest 5 to 10 knots after midnight. For Thursday, southwest wind 5 to 10 knots. The marine forecast for Monterey Bay. For the rest of tonight, northwest wind around 5 knots. Seas around 3 feet. Wave detail, west 2 feet at 9 seconds. Patchy fog, late. For Wednesday, northwest wind 5 to 10 knots, becoming west 10 to 15 knots in the afternoon. Seas around 3 feet. Wave detail, northwest 3 feet at 6 seconds. Patchy fog in the morning. For Wednesday night, northwest wind 10 to 15 knots, becoming north 5 to 10 knots after midnight. Seas 3 to 4 feet. Wave detail, northwest 3 feet at 6 seconds. Patchy fog after midnight. For Thursday, northwest wind around 5 knots, backing to west 10 to 15 knots in the afternoon. Seas 3 to 4 feet. Wave detail, northwest 4 feet at 7 seconds. The coastal waters forecast from Point Arena to Point Reyes out to 10 nautical miles. Small craft advisory in effect from Thursday evening through late Thursday night. Rest of tonight. Northwest wind 10 to 15 knots. Seas 3 to 4 feet. Wave detail, northwest 4 feet at 6 seconds and south 2 feet at 16 seconds. Wednesday, northwest wind 5 to 10 knots, rising to 10 to 15 knots in the afternoon. Seas 3 to 4 feet. Wave detail, northwest 4 feet at 6 seconds and south 2 feet at 15 seconds Wednesday night. Northwest wind 15 to 20 knots, easing to 10 to 15 knots after midnight. Seas 4 to 6 feet. Wave detail, northwest 5 feet at 6 seconds and south 2 feet at 15 seconds. Thursday, northwest wind 10 to 15 knots, seas 4 to 5 feet. Wave detail, northwest 5 feet at 7 seconds. The coastal waters forecast from Point Arena to Point Reyes 10 to 60 nautical miles offshore. Rest of tonight. Northwest wind 10 to 15 knots, seas 4 to 5 feet. Wave detail, northwest 5 feet at 6 seconds and south 2 feet at 16 seconds Wednesday. Northwest wind 10 to 15 knots, seas 4 to 5 feet. Wave detail, northwest 5 feet at 6 seconds and south 2 feet at 16 seconds Wednesday night. Northwest wind 15 to 20 knots, seas 5 to 6 feet. Wave detail, northwest 6 feet at 7 seconds and south 2 feet at 15 seconds. Thursday, northwest wind 10 to 15 knots, seas around 6 feet. Wave detail, northwest 6 feet at 7 seconds and southwest 2 feet at 13 seconds. San Francisco Bar forecast. In the deep water channel, mixed seas of 2 to 3 feet at 13 seconds. Across the bar, swell can be more than twice as high across the bar than surrounding waters. Waves are also more prone to break, particularly during strong ebb currents. Maximum ebb current of 2.8 knots at 07:06 p.m. Wednesday and 0.7 knots at 9:33 p.m. Wednesday. The coastal waters forecast from Point Pinos to Point Piedras Blancas out to 10 nautical miles. Small craft advisory in effect from Thursday morning through late Thursday night. Rest of tonight. Northwest wind 5 to 10 knots. Seas 3 to 4 feet. Wave detail, northwest 4 feet at 7 seconds. Wednesday. Northwest wind 10 to 15 knots, rising to 15 to 20 knots in the afternoon. Seas 3 to 4 feet. Wave detail, northwest 4 feet at 7 seconds Wednesday night. Northwest wind 15 to 20 knots, seas 4 to 5 feet. Wave detail, northwest 5 feet at 7 seconds. Thursday, northwest wind 15 to 20 knots, seas 4 to 6 feet. Wave detail, northwest 5 feet at 7 seconds. The coastal waters forecast from Pigeon Point to Point Pinos 10 to 60 nautical miles offshore. Rest of tonight.
Northwest wind around 10 knots, seas around 4 feet, wave detail. Northwest 4 feet at 7 seconds and south 2 feet at 16 seconds Wednesday. Northwest wind 10 to 15 knots, seas around 4 feet, wave detail. Northwest 4 feet at 7 seconds and south 2 feet at 15 seconds Wednesday night. Northwest wind 10 to 15 knots, seas 5 to 6 feet, wave detail. Northwest 5 feet at 6 seconds and south 2 feet at 15 seconds. Thursday, northwest wind 10 to 15 knots, seas 5 to 6 feet, wave detail. Northwest 6 feet at 7 seconds and southwest 2 feet at 13 seconds. The offshore waters forecast for the following marine location: Point Arena to Pigeon Point between 60 nautical miles and 150 nautical miles offshore. Issued at 2:37 a.m. Pacific Daylight Time. Today, north to northwest winds 10 to 15 knots, diminishing to 5 to 10 knots. Seas 5 to 6 feet. Tonight, northwest winds 10 to 15 knots. Seas 5 to 7 feet. Thursday, northwest winds 10 to 15 knots. Seas 6 to 7 feet. Thursday night, northwest winds 10 to 15 knots, increasing to 15 to 20 knots. Seas 5 to 7 feet. Friday, northwest winds 10 to 20 knots. Seas 5 to 7 feet. Friday night, northwest winds 15 to 25 knots. Seas 4 to 8 feet. Saturday, northwest winds 10 to 20 knots. Seas 5 to 8 feet. Saturday night, northwest winds 10 to 20 knots. Seas 7 to 9 feet. Sun, north to northwest winds 15 to 25 knots. Seas 7 to 10 feet. Sun night, north winds 20 to 30 knots. Seas 7 to 10 feet. The offshore waters forecast for the following marine location: Pigeon Point to Point Piedras Blancas between 60 nautical miles and 150 nautical miles offshore. Issued at 2:37 a.m. Pacific Daylight Time. Today, northwest winds 10 to 15 knots, becoming north early, then becoming northwest. Seas 5 to 6 feet. Tonight, northwest winds 10 to 15 knots. Seas 5 to 7 feet. Thursday, northwest winds 10 to 15 knots. Seas 6 to 7 feet. Thursday night, northwest winds 15 to 20 knots. Seas 6 to 7 feet. Friday, north to northwest winds 15 to 20 knots. Seas 6 to 8 feet. Friday night, northwest winds 15 to 25 knots. Seas 5 to 8 feet. Saturday, northwest winds 15 to 20 knots. Seas 6 to 8 feet. Saturday night, northwest winds 15 to 20 knots. Seas 7 to 9 feet. Sun, northwest winds 15 to 25 knots. Seas 8 to 10 feet. Sunday night, northwest winds 20 to 25 knots, becoming north. Seas 8 to 10 feet. The coastal waters forecast from Point Reyes to Pigeon Point out to 10 nautical miles. For the rest of tonight, northwest wind 5 to 10 knots. Seas 3 to 4 feet. Wave detail, northwest 3 feet at 6 seconds. For Wednesday, northwest wind 5 to 10 knots, rising to 10 to 15 knots in the afternoon. Seas 3 to 4 feet. Wave detail, west 3 feet at 6 seconds. For Wednesday night, northwest wind 10 to 15 knots. Seas 3 to 5 feet. Wave detail, northwest 4 feet at 6 seconds. For Thursday, northwest wind 10 to 15 knots. Seas 3 to 5 feet. Wave detail, northwest 4 feet at 7 seconds. The coastal waters forecast from Pigeon Point to Point Pinos out to 10 nautical miles. For the rest of tonight, northwest wind 5 to 10 knots. Seas 3 to 4 feet. Wave detail, northwest 3 feet at 7 seconds. For Wednesday, northwest wind 5 to 10 knots, rising to 10 to 15 knots in the afternoon. Seas 3 to 4 feet.
Wave detail, northwest 4 feet at 6 seconds and south.

2 feet at 15 seconds. For Wednesday night, northwest wind 15 to 20 knots, easing to 10 to 50 knots after midnight. Seas 4 to 5 feet. Wave detail, northwest 4 feet at 6 seconds. For Thursday, northwest wind around 10 knots, rising to 15 to 20 knots in the afternoon. Seas 4 to 5 feet. Wave detail, northwest 5 feet at 7 seconds. 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This broadcast originates from the National Weather Service office located in Monterey, California, and serves the coastal marine waters, including San Francisco and Monterey Bay. Sunrise, sunset, and tidal information for the San Francisco Bay area for Wednesday, May 6. The sunrise today, 6:09 a.m. The sunset tonight, 8:04 p.m. Tidal data at the Golden Gate for today. High tide, 02:04 a.m. at 5.26 feet. Low tide, 9:15 a.m. at minus 0.29 feet. High tide, 5:10 p.m. at 4 feet. Low tide, 09:06 p.m. at 3.40 feet. Here are the buoy observations for 6 a.m. Pacific Daylight Time. An offshore buoy 6 winds east at 8 knots, pressure 1,025.8 millibars. An offshore buoy 59, winds north 10 knots, water temperature 59, pressure 1,023.6 millibars, seas 5 feet every 14 seconds. At Point Arena buoy, winds northwest 6 knots, water temperature 56, pressure 1,021.2 millibars, seas 5 feet every 12 seconds. At buoy 13 near Bodega Bay, winds northwest at 8 knots, pressure 1,020.1 millibars, swell 4 feet every 12 seconds. At Point Reyes Wave Rider buoy, water temperature 56, seas 5 feet every 11 seconds. At San Francisco Bar buoy, water temperature 58, seas 3 feet every 13 seconds. At San Francisco buoy, winds northwest at 10 knots, pressure 1,020.0 millibars, swell 3 feet every 12 seconds. At Half Moon Bay buoy, winds northwest 8 knots, water temperature 56, pressure 1,019.9 millibars, seas 3 feet every 11 seconds. At Monterey Bay buoy, winds north 12 knots, water temperature 58, pressure 1,019.5 millibars, seas 4 feet every 11 seconds. At Pointer, Wave Rider buoy, water temperature 58, seas 4 feet every 12 seconds. At Cape San Martin buoy, winds northwest at 12 knots, water temperature 59, pressure 1,019.3 millibars. Synopsis for the Central California coast and bays, including the Monterey Bay, Greater Farallones, and Cordell Bank National Marine Sanctuaries. High pressure over the eastern Pacific will maintain gentle to moderate northerly breezes over the coastal waters today. Fresh to strong northerly breezes develop Thursday afternoon and continue through the weekend, building rough seas across exposed waters. The marine forecast for San Pablo Bay, Suisun Bay, the West Delta, and the San Francisco Bay north of the Bay Bridge. For the rest of tonight, west wind 5 to 10 knots. For Wednesday, southwest wind around 5 knots, rising to 10 to 15 knots in the afternoon. For Wednesday night, west wind 10 to 15 knots, becoming southwest 5 to 10 knots after midnight. For Thursday, southwest wind 5 to 10 knots. The marine forecast for Monterey Bay. For the rest of tonight, northwest wind around 5 knots. Seas around 3 feet. Wave detail, west 2 feet at 9 seconds. Patchy fog, late. For Wednesday, northwest wind 5 to 10 knots, becoming west 10 to 15 knots in the afternoon. Seas around 3 feet. Wave detail, northwest 3 feet at 6 seconds. Patchy fog in the morning. For Wednesday night, northwest wind 10 to 15 knots, becoming north 5 to 10 knots after midnight. Seas 3 to 4 feet. Wave detail, northwest 3 feet at 6 seconds.
patchy fog after midnight. For Thursday, northwest wind around 5 knots, backing to west 10 to 15 knots in the afternoon. Seas 3 to 4 feet. Wave detail, northwest 4 feet at 7 seconds. The coastal waters forecast from Point Arena to Point Reyes out to 10 nautical miles. Small craft advisory in effect from Thursday evening through late Thursday night. Rest of tonight. Northwest wind 10 to 15 knots. Seas 3 to 4 feet. Wave detail, northwest 4 feet at 6 seconds and south 2 feet at 16 seconds. Wednesday, northwest wind 5 to 10 knots, rising to 10 to 15 knots in the afternoon. Seas 3 to 4 feet, wave detail, northwest 4 feet at 6 seconds and south 2 feet at 15 seconds Wednesday night. Northwest wind 15 to 20 knots, easing to 10 to 15 knots after midnight. Seas 4 to 6 feet, wave detail, northwest 5 feet at 6 seconds and south 2 feet at 15 seconds. Thursday, northwest wind 10 to 15 knots, seas 4 to 5 feet, wave detail, northwest 5 feet at 7 seconds. The coastal waters forecast from Point Arena to Point Reyes 10 to 16 nautical miles offshore. Rest of tonight. Northwest wind 10 to 15 knots, seas 4 to 5 feet, wave detail, northwest 5 feet at 6 seconds and south 2 feet at 16 seconds Wednesday. Northwest wind 10 to 15 knots, seas 4 to 5 feet, wave detail, northwest 5 feet at 6 seconds and south 2 feet at 16 seconds Wednesday night. Northwest wind 15 to 20 knots, seas 5 to 6 feet, wave detail, northwest 6 feet at 7 seconds and south 2 feet at 15 seconds. Thursday, northwest wind 10 to 15 knots, seas around 6 feet, wave detail, northwest 6 feet at 7 seconds and southwest 2 feet at 13 seconds. San Francisco Bar forecast. In the deep water channel, mixed seas of 2 to 3 feet at 13 seconds. Across the bar, swell can be more than twice as high across the bar than surrounding waters. Waves are also more prone to break, particularly during strong ebb currents. Maximum ebb current of 2.8 knots at 07:06 p.m. Wednesday and 0.7 knots at 9:33 p.m. Wednesday. The coastal waters forecast from Point Pinos to Point Piedras Blancas out to 10 nautical miles. Small craft advisory in effect from Thursday morning through late Thursday night. Rest of tonight. Northwest wind 5 to 10 knots. Seas 3 to 4 feet. Wave detail, northwest 4 feet at 7 seconds. Wednesday. Northwest wind 10 to 15 knots, rising to 15 to 20 knots in the afternoon. Seas 3 to 4 feet. Wave detail, northwest 4 feet at 7 seconds Wednesday night. Northwest wind 15 to 20 knots, seas 4 to 5 feet, wave detail, northwest 5 feet at 7 seconds. Thursday, northwest wind 15 to 20 knots, seas 4 to 6 feet, wave detail, northwest 5 feet at 7 seconds. The coastal waters forecast from Pigeon Point to Point Pinos 10 to 16 nautical miles offshore. Rest of tonight. Northwest wind around 10 knots, seas around 4 feet, Pigeon Point to Point Pinos 10 to 16 nautical miles offshore. Rest of tonight. Northwest wind around 10 knots, seas around 4 feet, wave detail. Northwest 4 feet at 7 seconds and south 2 feet at 16 seconds Wednesday. Northwest wind 10 to 15 knots, seas around 4 feet, wave detail. Northwest 4 feet at 7 seconds and south 2 feet at 15 seconds Wednesday night. Northwest wind 10 to 15 knots, seas 5 to 6 feet, wave detail, northwest 5 feet at 6 seconds and south 2 feet at 15 seconds. Thursday, northwest wind 10 to 15 knots, seas 5 to 6 feet, wave detail, northwest 6 feet at 7 seconds and southwest 2 feet at 13 seconds. The offshore waters forecast for the following marine location, Point Arena to Pigeon Point between 60 nautical miles and 150 nautical miles offshore. Issued at 2:37 a.m. Pacific Daylight Time. Today, north to northwest winds 10 to 15 knots, diminishing to 5 to 10 knots. Seas 5 to 6 feet. Tonight, northwest winds

10 to 15 knots. Seas 5 to 7 feet. Thursday, northwest winds 10 to 15 knots. Seas 6 to 7 feet. Thursday night, northwest winds 10 to 15 knots, increasing to 15 to 20 knots. Seas 5 to 7 feet. Friday, northwest winds 10 to 20 knots. Seas 5 to 7 feet. Friday night, northwest winds 15 to 25 knots. Seas 4 to 8 feet. Saturday, northwest winds 10 to 20 knots. Seas 5 to 8 feet. Saturday night, northwest winds 10 to 20 knots. Seas 7 to 9 feet. Sun, north to northwest winds 15 to 25 knots. Seas 7 to 10 feet. Sun night, north winds 20 to 30 knots. Seas 7 to 10 feet. The offshore waters forecast for the following marine location: Pigeon Point to Point Piedras Blancas between 60 nautical miles and 150 nautical miles offshore. Issued at 2:37 a.m. Pacific Daylight Time. Today, northwest winds 10 to 15 knots, becoming north early, then becoming northwest. Seas 5 to 6 feet. Tonight, northwest winds 10 to 15 knots. Seas 5 to 7 feet. Thursday, northwest winds 10 to 15 knots. Seas 6 to 7 feet. Thursday night, northwest winds 15 to 20 knots. Seas 6 to 7 feet. Friday, north to northwest winds 15 to 20 knots. Seas 6 to 8 feet. Friday night, northwest winds 15 to 25 knots. Seas 5 to 8 feet. Saturday, northwest winds 15 to 20 knots. Seas 6 to 8 feet. Saturday night, northwest winds 15 to 20 knots. Seas 7 to 9 feet. Sun, northwest winds 15 to 25 knots. Seas 8 to 10 feet. Sunday night, northwest winds 20 to 25 knots, becoming north. Seas 8 to 10 feet. The coastal waters forecast from Point Reyes to Pigeon Point out to 10 nautical miles. For the rest of tonight, northwest wind 5 to 10 knots. Seas 3 to 4 feet. Wave detail, northwest 3 feet at 6 seconds. For Wednesday, northwest wind 5 to 10 knots, rising to 10 to 15 knots in the afternoon. Seas 3 to 4 feet. Wave detail, west 3 feet at 6 seconds. For Wednesday night, northwest wind 10 to 15 knots. Seas 3 to 5 feet. Wave detail, northwest 4 feet at 6 seconds. For Thursday, northwest wind 10 to 15 knots. Seas 3 to 5 feet. Wave detail, northwest 4 feet at 7 seconds. The coastal waters forecast from Pigeon Point to Point Pinos out to 10 nautical miles. For the rest of tonight, northwest wind 5 to 10 knots. Seas 3 to 4 feet. Wave detail, northwest 3 feet at 7 seconds. For Wednesday, northwest wind 5 to 10 knots, rising to 10 to 15 knots in the afternoon. Seas 3 to 4 feet. Wave detail, northwest 4 feet at 6 seconds and south 2 feet at 15 seconds. For Wednesday night, northwest wind 15 to 20 knots, easing to 10 to 15 knots after midnight. Seas 4 to 5 feet. Wave detail, northwest 4 feet at 6 seconds. For Thursday, northwest wind around 10 knots, rising to 15 to 20 knots in the afternoon. Seas 4 to 5 feet. Wave detail, northwest 5 feet at 7 seconds. Sunrise, sunset, and tidal information for the San Francisco Bay Area for Wednesday, May 6. The sunrise today, 6:09 a.m. The sunset tonight, 8:04 p.m. Tidal data at the Golden Gate for today. High tide, 02:04 a.m. at 5.26 feet. 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

URL to buoy observations for 6 a.m. Pacific Daylight Time. An offshore buoy 6 winds east at 8 knots, pressure 1,025.8 millibars. An offshore buoy 59, winds north 10 knots, water temperature 59, pressure 1,023.6 millibars, seas 5 feet every 14 seconds. Head Point Arena buoy, winds northwest 6 knots, water temperature 56, pressure 1,021.2 millibars, seas 5 feet every 12 seconds. Head Buoy 13 near Bodega Bay, winds northwest at 8 knots, pressure 1,020.1 millibars, swell 4 feet every 12 seconds. Head Point Reyes Wave Rider buoy, water temperature 56, seas 5 feet every 11 seconds. At San Francisco Bar Buoy, water temperature 58, seas 3 feet every 13 seconds. At San Francisco Buoy, winds northwest at 10 knots, pressure 1,020.0 millibars, swell 3 feet every 12 seconds. At Half Moon Bay Buoy, winds northwest 8 knots, water temperature 56, pressure 1,019.9 millibars, seas 3 feet every 11 seconds. At Monterey Bay Buoy, winds north 12 knots, water temperature 58, pressure 1,019.5 millibars, seas 4 feet every 11 seconds. Head Point Sur, Wave Rider Buoy, water temperature 58, seas 4 feet every 12 seconds. At Cape San Martin Buoy, winds northwest at 12 knots, water temperature 59, pressure 1,019.3 millibars. Synopsis for the Central California coast and bays, including the Monterey Bay, Greater Farallones, and Cordell Bank National Marine Sanctuaries. High pressure over the eastern Pacific will maintain gentle to moderate northerly breezes over the coastal waters today. Fresh to strong northerly breezes develop Thursday afternoon and continue through the weekend, building rough seas across exposed waters. The marine forecast for San Pablo Bay, Suisun Bay, the West Delta, and the San Francisco Bay north of the Bay Bridge. For the rest of tonight, west wind 5 to 10 knots. For Wednesday, southwest wind around 5 knots, rising to 10 to 15 knots in the afternoon. For Wednesday night, west wind 10 to 15 knots, becoming southwest 5 to 10 knots after midnight. For Thursday, southwest wind 5 to 10 knots. The marine forecast for Monterey Bay. For the rest of tonight, northwest wind around 5 knots. Seas around 3 feet. Wave detail, west 2 feet at 9 seconds. Patchy fog, late. For Wednesday, northwest wind 5 to 10 knots, becoming west 10 to 15 knots in the afternoon. Seas around 3 feet. Wave detail, northwest 3 feet at 6 seconds. Patchy fog in the morning. For Wednesday night, northwest wind 10 to 15 knots, becoming north 5 to 10 knots after midnight. Seas 3 to 4 feet. Wave detail, northwest 3 feet at 6 seconds. Patchy fog after midnight. For Thursday, northwest wind around 5 knots, backing to west 10 to 15 knots in the afternoon. Seas 3 to 4 feet. Wave detail, northwest 4 feet at 7 seconds. The coastal waters forecast from Point Arena to Point Reyes out to 10 nautical miles. Small craft advisory in effect from Thursday evening through late Thursday night. Rest of tonight. Northwest wind 10 to 15 knots. Seas 3 to 4 feet. Wave detail, northwest 4 feet at 6 seconds and south 2 feet at 16 seconds. Wednesday, northwest wind 5 to 10 knots, rising to 10 to 15 knots in the afternoon. Seas 3 to 4 feet. Wave detail, northwest 4 feet at 6 seconds and south 2 feet at 15 seconds Wednesday night. Northwest wind 15 to 20 knots, easing to 10 to 15 knots after midnight. Seas 4 to 6 feet. Wave detail, northwest 5 feet at 6 seconds and south 2 feet at 15 seconds. Thursday, northwest wind 10 to 15 knots, seas 4 to 5 feet. Wave detail, northwest 5 feet at 7 seconds. The coastal waters forecast from Point Arena to Point Reyes 10 to 60 nautical miles offshore. Rest of tonight.
Northwest wind 10 to 15 knots, seas 4 to 5 feet. Wave detail, northwest 5 feet at 6 seconds and south 2 feet at 16 seconds Wednesday. Northwest wind 10 to 15 knots, seas 4 to 5 feet. Wave detail, northwest 5 feet at 6 seconds and south 2 feet at 16 seconds Wednesday night. Northwest wind 15 to 20 knots, seas 5 to 6 feet. Wave detail, northwest 6 feet at 7 seconds and south 2 feet at 15 seconds. Thursday, northwest wind 10 to 15 knots, seas around 6 feet. Wave detail, northwest 6 feet at 7 seconds and southwest 2 feet at 13 seconds. San Francisco Bar forecast. In the deep water channel, mixed seas of 2 to 3 feet at 13 seconds. Across the bar, swell can be more than twice as high across the bar than surrounding waters. Waves are also more prone to break, particularly during strong ebb currents. Maximum ebb current of 2.8 knots at 07:06 p.m. Wednesday and 0.7 knots at 9:33 p.m. Wednesday. The coastal waters forecast from Point Pinos to Point Piedras Blancas out to 10 nautical miles. Small craft advisory in effect from Thursday morning through late Thursday night. Rest of tonight. Northwest wind 5 to 10 knots. Seas 3 to 4 feet. Wave detail, northwest 4 feet at 7 seconds. Wednesday. Northwest wind 10 to 15 knots, rising to 15 to 20 knots in the afternoon. Seas 3 to 4 feet. Wave detail, northwest 4 feet at 7 seconds Wednesday night. Northwest wind 15 to 20 knots, seas 4 to 5 feet. Wave detail, northwest 5 feet at 7 seconds. Thursday, northwest wind 15 to 20 knots, seas 4 to 6 feet. Wave detail, northwest 5 feet at 7 seconds. The coastal waters forecast from Pigeon Point to Point Pinos 10 to 60 nautical miles offshore. Rest of tonight. Northwest wind around 10 knots, seas around 4 feet. Wave detail, northwest 4 feet at 7 seconds and south 2 feet at 16 seconds Wednesday. Northwest wind 10 to 15 knots, seas around 4 feet. Wave detail, northwest 4 feet at 7 seconds and south 2 feet at 15 seconds Wednesday night. Northwest wind 10 to 15 knots, seas 5 to 6 feet. Wave detail, northwest 5 feet at 6 seconds and south 2 feet at 15 seconds. Thursday, northwest wind 10 to 15 knots, seas 5 to 6 feet. Wave detail, northwest 6 feet at 7 seconds and southwest 2 feet at 13 seconds. The offshore waters forecast for the following marine location, Point Arena to Pigeon Point between 60 nautical miles and 150 nautical miles offshore. Issued at 2:37 a.m. Pacific Daylight Time. Today, north to northwest winds 10 to 15 knots, diminishing to 5 to 10 knots. Seas 5 to 6 feet. Tonight, northwest winds 10 to 15 knots. Seas 5 to 7 feet. Thursday, northwest winds 10 to 15 knots. Seas 6 to 7 feet. Thursday night, northwest winds 10 to 15 knots, increasing to 15 to 20 knots. Seas 5 to 7 feet. Friday, northwest winds 10 to 20 knots. Seas 5 to 7 feet. Friday night, northwest winds 15 to 25 knots. Seas 4 to 8 feet. Saturday, northwest winds 10 to 20 knots. Seas 5 to 8 feet. Saturday night, northwest winds 10 to 20 knots. Seas 7 to 9 feet. Sun, north to northwest winds 15 to 25 knots. Seas 7 to 10 feet. Sun night, north winds 20 to 30 knots. Seas 7 to 10 feet. The offshore waters forecast for the following marine location, Pigeon Point to Point Piedras Blancas between 60 nautical miles and 150 nautical miles offshore. Issued at 2:37 a.m. Pacific Daylight Time. Today, northwest winds 10 to 15 knots, becoming north early, then becoming northwest. Seas 5 to 6 feet. Tonight, northwest winds 10 to 15 knots. Seas 5 to 7 feet. Thursday, northwest winds 10 to 15 knots.

sea 6 to 7 feet. Thursday night, northwest winds 15 to 20 knots. Sea 6 to 7 feet. Friday, north to northwest winds 15 to 20 knots. Sea 6 to 8 feet. Friday night, northwest winds 15 to 25 knots. Seas 5 to 8 feet. Saturday, northwest winds 15 to 20 knots. Seas 6 to 8 feet. Saturday night, northwest winds 15 to 20 knots. Seas 7 to 9 feet. Sun, northwest winds 15 to 25 knots. Seas 8 to 10 feet. Sunday night, northwest winds 20 to 25 knots, becoming north. Seas 8 to 10 feet. The coastal waters forecast from Point Reyes to Pigeon Point out to 10 nautical miles. For the rest of tonight, northwest wind 5 to 10 knots. Seas 3 to 4 feet. Wave detail, northwest 3 feet at 6 seconds. For Wednesday, northwest wind 5 to 10 knots, rising to 10 to 15 knots in the afternoon. Seas 3 to 4 feet. Wave detail, west 3 feet at 6 seconds. For Wednesday night, northwest wind 10 to 15 knots. Seas 3 to 5 feet. Wave detail, northwest 4 feet at 6 seconds. For Thursday, northwest wind 10 to 15 knots. Seas 3 to 5 feet. Wave detail, northwest 4 feet at 7 seconds. The coastal waters forecast from Pigeon Point to Point Pinos out to 10 nautical miles. For the rest of tonight, northwest wind 5 to 10 knots. Seas 3 to 4 feet. Wave detail, northwest 3 feet at 7 seconds. For Wednesday, northwest wind 5 to 10 knots, rising to 10 to 15 knots in the afternoon. Seas 3 to 4 feet. Wave detail, northwest 4 feet at 6 seconds and south 2 feet at 15 seconds. For Wednesday night, northwest wind 15 to 20 knots, easing to 10 to 15 knots after midnight. Seas 4 to 5 feet. Wave detail, northwest 4 feet at 6 seconds. For Thursday, northwest wind around 10 knots, rising to 15 to 20 knots in the afternoon. Seas 4 to 5 feet. Wave detail, northwest 5 feet at 7 seconds. Sunrise, sunset, and tidal information for the San Francisco Bay Area for Wednesday, May 6. The sunrise today, 6:09 a.m. The sunset tonight, 8:04 p.m. Tidal data at the Golden Gate for today. High tide, 02:04 a.m. at 5.26 feet. Low tide, 9:15 a.m. at -0.29 feet. High tide, 5:10 p.m. at 4.4 feet. Low tide, 09:06 p.m. at 3.40 feet. Here are the buoy observations for 6 a.m. Pacific Daylight Time. An offshore buoy 6 winds east at 8 knots, pressure 1,025.8 millibars. An offshore buoy 59, winds north 10 knots, water temperature 59, pressure 1,023.6 millibars, seas 5 feet every 14 seconds. At Point Arena buoy, winds northwest 6 knots, water temperature 56, pressure 1,021.2 millibars, seas 5 feet every 12 seconds. At buoy 13 near Bodega Bay, winds northwest at 8 knots, pressure 1,020.1 millibars, swell 4 feet every 12 seconds. At Point Reyes Wave Rider buoy, water temperature 56, seas 5 feet every 11 seconds. At San Francisco Bar Buoy, water temperature 58, seas 3 feet every 13 seconds. At San Francisco Buoy, winds northwest at 10 knots, pressure 1,020.0 millibars, swell 3 feet every 12 seconds. At Half Moon Bay Buoy, winds northwest 8 knots, water temperature 56, pressure 1,019.9 millibars, seas 3 feet every 11 seconds. At Monterey Bay Buoy, winds north 12 knots, water temperature 58, pressure 1,019.5 millibars, seas 4 feet every 11 seconds.
10 points, sir. Wave rider buoy water temperature 58. Seas 4 feet every 12 seconds. At Cape San Martin buoy winds northwest at 12 knots. Water temperature 59. Pressure 1,019.3 millibars. 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This broadcast originates from the National Weather Service office located in Monterey, California, and serves the coastal marine waters, including San Francisco and Monterey Bay. Synopsis for the Central California coast and bays, including the Monterey Bay, Greater Farallones, and Cordell Bank National Marine Sanctuaries. High pressure over the eastern Pacific will maintain gentle to moderate northerly breezes over the coastal waters today. Fresh to strong northerly breezes develop Thursday afternoon and continue through the weekend, building rough seas across exposed waters. The marine forecast for San Pablo Bay, Suisun Bay, the West Delta, and the San Francisco Bay north of the Bay Bridge. For the rest of tonight, west wind 5 to 10 knots. For Wednesday, southwest wind around 5 knots, rising to 10 to 15 knots in the afternoon. For Wednesday night, west wind 10 to 15 knots, becoming southwest 5 to 10 knots after midnight. For Thursday, southwest wind 5 to 10 knots. The marine forecast for Monterey Bay. For the rest of tonight, northwest wind around 5 knots. Seas around 3 feet. Wave detail, west 2 feet at 9 seconds. Patchy fog, late. For Wednesday, northwest wind 5 to 10 knots, becoming west 10 to 15 knots in the afternoon. Seas around 3 feet. Wave detail, northwest 3 feet at 6 seconds. Patchy fog in the morning. For Wednesday night, northwest wind 10 to 15 knots, becoming north 5 to 10 knots after midnight. Seas 3 to 4 feet. Wave detail, northwest 3 feet at 6 seconds. Patchy fog after midnight. For Thursday, northwest wind around 5 knots, backing to west 10 to 15 knots in the afternoon. Seas 3 to 4 feet. Wave detail, northwest 4 feet at 7 seconds. The coastal waters forecast from Point Arena to Point Reyes out to 10 nautical miles. Small craft advisory in effect from Thursday evening through late Thursday night. Rest of tonight. Northwest wind 10 to 15 knots. Seas 3 to 4 feet. Wave detail, northwest 4 feet at 6 seconds and south 2 feet at 16 seconds. Wednesday, northwest wind 5 to 10 knots, rising to 10 to 15 knots in the afternoon. Seas 3 to 4 feet. Wave detail, northwest 4 feet at 6 seconds and south 2 feet at 15 seconds Wednesday night. Northwest wind 15 to 20 knots, easing to 10 to 15 knots after midnight. Seas 4 to 6 feet. Wave detail, northwest 5 feet at 6 seconds and south 2 feet at 15 seconds. Thursday, northwest wind 10 to 15 knots, seas 4 to 5 feet. Wave detail, northwest 5 feet at 7 seconds. The coastal waters forecast from Point Arena to Point Reyes 10 to 16 nautical miles offshore. Rest of tonight. Northwest wind 10 to 15 knots, seas 4 to 5 feet. Wave detail, northwest 5 feet at 6 seconds and south 2 feet at 16 seconds Wednesday. Northwest wind 10 to 15 knots, seas 4 to 5 feet. Wave detail, northwest 5 feet at 6 seconds and south 2 feet at 16 seconds Wednesday night. Northwest wind 15 to 20 knots, seas 5 to 6 feet. Wave detail, northwest 6 feet at 7 seconds and south 2 feet at 15 seconds. Thursday, northwest wind 10 to 15 knots, seas around 6 feet. Wave detail, northwest 6 feet at 7 seconds and southwest 2 feet at 13 seconds. San Francisco Bar forecast. In the deep water channel, mixed seas of 2 to 3 feet at 13 seconds. Across the bar, swell can be more than twice as high across the bar than surrounding waters. Waves are also more prone to break, particularly during strong ebb currents.
Maximum at current of 2.8 knots at 07, 06 p.m. Wednesday and 0.7 knots at 9, 33 p.m. Wednesday. The coastal waters forecast from Point Pinos to Point

detail, northwest 5 feet at 7 seconds. Thursday, northwest wind 15 to 20 knots, seas 4 to 6 feet, wave detail, northwest 5 feet at 7 seconds. The coastal waters forecast from Pigeon Point to Point Pinos 10 to 60 nautical miles offshore. Rest of tonight. Northwest wind around 10 knots, seas around 4 feet, wave detail, northwest 4 feet at 7 seconds and south 2 feet at 16 seconds Wednesday. Northwest wind 10 to 15 knots, seas around 4 feet, wave detail, northwest 4 feet at 7 seconds and south 2 feet at 15 seconds Wednesday night. Northwest wind 10 to 15 knots, seas 5 to 6 feet, wave detail, northwest 5 feet at 6 seconds and south 2 feet at 15 seconds. Thursday, northwest wind 10 to 15 knots, seas 5 to 6 feet, wave detail, northwest 6 feet at 7 seconds and southwest 2 feet at 13 seconds. The offshore waters forecast for the following marine location: Point Arena to Pigeon Point between 60 nautical miles and 150 nautical miles offshore. Issued at 2:37 a.m. Pacific Daylight Time. Today, north to northwest winds 10 to 15 knots, diminishing to 5 to 10 knots. Seas 5 to 6 feet. Tonight, northwest winds 10 to 15 knots. Seas 5 to 7 feet. Thursday, northwest winds 10 to 15 knots. Seas 6 to 7 feet. Thursday night, northwest winds 10 to 15 knots, increasing to 15 to 20 knots. Seas 5 to 7 feet. Friday, northwest winds 10 to 20 knots. Seas 5 to 7 feet. Friday night, northwest winds 15 to 25 knots. Seas 4 to 8 feet. Saturday, northwest winds 10 to 20 knots. Seas 5 to 8 feet. Saturday night, northwest winds 10 to 20 knots. Seas 7 to 9 feet. Sun, north to northwest winds 15 to 25 knots. Seas 7 to 10 feet. Sun night, north winds 20 to 30 knots. Seas 7 to 10 feet. The offshore waters forecast for the following marine location: Pigeon Point to Point Piedras Blancas between 60 nautical miles and 150 nautical miles offshore. Issued at 2:37 a.m. Pacific Daylight Time. Today, northwest winds 10 to 15 knots, becoming north early, then becoming northwest. Seas 5 to 6 feet. Tonight, northwest winds 10 to 15 knots. Seas 5 to 7 feet. Thursday, northwest winds 10 to 15 knots. Seas 6 to 7 feet. Thursday night, northwest winds 15 to 20 knots. Seas 6 to 7 feet. Friday, north to northwest winds 15 to 20 knots. Seas 6 to 8 feet. Friday night, northwest winds 15 to 25 knots. Seas 5 to 8 feet. Saturday, northwest winds 15 to 20 knots. Seas 6 to 8 feet. Saturday night, northwest winds 15 to 20 knots. Seas 7 to 9 feet. Sun, northwest winds 15 to 25 knots. Seas 8 to 10 feet. Sunday night, northwest winds 20 to 25 knots, becoming north. Seas 8 to 10 feet. The coastal waters forecast from Point Reyes to Pigeon Point out to 10 nautical miles. For the rest of tonight, northwest wind 5 to 10 knots. Seas 3 to 4 feet. Wave detail, northwest 3 feet at 6 seconds. For Wednesday, northwest wind 5 to 10 knots, rising to 10 to 15 knots in the afternoon. Seas 3 to 4 feet. Wave detail, west 3 feet at 6 seconds. For Wednesday night, northwest wind 10 to 15 knots. Seas 3 to 5 feet. Wave detail, northwest 4 feet at 6 seconds. For Thursday, northwest wind 10 to 15 knots. Seas 3 to 5 feet. Wave detail, northwest 4 feet at 7 seconds. The coastal waters forecast from Pigeon Point to Point Pinos out to 10 nautical miles. For the rest of tonight, northwest

Wind 5 to 10 knots. Seas 3 to 4 feet. Wave detail, northwest 3 feet at 7 seconds. For Wednesday, northwest wind 5 to 10 knots, rising to 10 to 15 knots in the afternoon. Seas 3 to 4 feet. Wave detail, northwest 4 feet at 6 seconds and south 2 feet at 15 seconds. For Wednesday night, northwest wind 15 to 20 knots, easing to 10 to 15 knots after midnight. Seas 4 to 5 feet. Wave detail, northwest 4 feet at 6 seconds. For Thursday, northwest wind around 10 knots, rising to 15 to 20 knots in the afternoon. Seas 4 to 5 feet. Wave detail, northwest 5 feet at 7 seconds. Sunrise, sunset, and tidal information for the San Francisco Bay Area for Wednesday, May 6. The sunrise today, 6:09 a.m. The sunset tonight, 8:04 p.m. Tidal data at the Golden Gate for today. High tide, 02:04 a.m. at 5.26 feet. Low tide, 9:15 a.m. at -0.29 feet. High tide, 5:10 p.m. at 4 feet. Low tide, 09:06 p.m. at 3.40 feet. Here are the buoy observations for 7 a.m. Pacific Daylight Time. An offshore buoy 6 winds east at 6 knots, pressure 1,025.8 millibars. An offshore buoy 59 winds northwest at 10 knots, water temperature 59, pressure 1,023.9 millibars. At buoy 14 near Point Arena, winds northwest at 6 knots, water temperature 56, pressure 1,021.3 millibars. At buoy 13 near Bodega Bay, winds northwest at 8 knots, pressure 1,020.5 millibars. At Point Reyes, wave rider, buoy water temperature 56, seas 5 feet every 12 seconds. At San Francisco Bar, buoy water temperature 57, seas 3 feet every 13 seconds. At San Francisco Bay, winds northwest at 12 knots, water temperature 56, swell 3 feet every 16 seconds. At Half Moon Bay, buoy winds northwest 10 knots, water temperature 56, pressure 1,020.3 millibars, seas 3 feet every 11 seconds. At Monterey, buoy winds northwest at 10 knots, water temperature 58, pressure 1,019.9 millibars. At Point Sur, wave rider, buoy winds at knots, water temperature 58. At Cape San Martin, buoy winds northwest at 12 knots, water temperature 59, pressure 1,019.8 millibars. Synopsis for the Central California coast and bays, including the Monterey Bay, Greater Farallones, and Cordell Bank National Marine Sanctuaries. High pressure over the eastern Pacific will maintain gentle to moderate northerly breezes over the coastal waters today. Fresh to strong northerly breezes develop Thursday afternoon and continue through the weekend, building rough seas across exposed waters. The marine forecast for San Pablo Bay, Suisun Bay, the West Delta, and the San Francisco Bay north of the Bay Bridge. For the rest of tonight, west wind 5 to 10 knots. For Wednesday, southwest wind around 5 knots, rising to 10 to 15 knots in the afternoon. For Wednesday night, west wind 10 to 15 knots, becoming southwest 5 to 10 knots after midnight. For Thursday, southwest wind 5 to 10 knots. The marine forecast for Monterey Bay. For the rest of tonight, northwest wind around 5 knots. Seas around 3 feet. Wave detail, west 2 feet at 9 seconds. Patchy fog, late. For Wednesday, northwest wind 5 to 10 knots, becoming west 10 to 15 knots in the afternoon. Seas around 3 feet. Wave detail, northwest 3 feet at 6 seconds. Patchy fog in the morning. For Wednesday night, northwest wind 10 to 15 knots, becoming north 5 to 10 knots after midnight. Seas 3 to 4 feet. Wave detail, northwest 3 feet at 6 seconds. Patchy fog after midnight. For Thursday, northwest wind around 5 knots, backing to west 10 to 15 knots in the afternoon. Seas 3 to 4 feet.
Wave detail, northwest 4 feet at 7 seconds. The coastal waters forecast from Point Arena to Point Reyes out to 10 nautical miles. Small craft advisory in effect from Thursday evening through late Thursday night. Rest of tonight. Northwest wind 10 to 15 knots. Seas 3 to 4 feet. Wave detail, northwest 4 feet at 6 seconds and south 2 feet at 16 seconds. Wednesday, northwest wind 5 to 10 knots, rising to 10 to 15 knots in the afternoon. Seas 3 to 4 feet, wave detail, northwest 4 feet at 6 seconds and south 2 feet at 15 seconds Wednesday night. Northwest wind 15 to 20 knots, easing to 10 to 15 knots after midnight. Seas 4 to 6 feet, wave detail, northwest 5 feet at 6 seconds and south 2 feet at 15 seconds. Thursday, northwest wind 10 to 15 knots, seas 4 to 5 feet, wave detail, northwest 5 feet at 7 seconds. The coastal waters forecast from Point Arena to Point Reyes 10 to 16 nautical miles offshore. Rest of tonight. Northwest wind 10 to 15 knots, seas 4 to 5 feet, wave detail, northwest 5 feet at 6 seconds and south 2 feet at 16 seconds Wednesday. Northwest wind 10 to 15 knots, seas 4 to 5 feet, wave detail, northwest 5 feet at 6 seconds and south 2 feet at 16 seconds Wednesday night. Northwest wind 15 to 20 knots, seas 5 to 6 feet, wave detail, northwest 6 feet at 7 seconds and south 2 feet at 15 seconds. Thursday, northwest wind 10 to 15 knots, seas around 6 feet, wave detail, northwest 6 feet at 7 seconds and southwest 2 feet at 13 seconds. San Francisco Bar forecast. In the deep water channel, mixed seas of 2 to 3 feet at 13 seconds. Across the bar, swell can be more than twice as high across the bar than surrounding waters. Waves are also more prone to break, particularly during strong ebb currents. Maximum ebb current of 2.8 knots at 07:06 p.m. Wednesday and 0.7 knots at 9:33 p.m. Wednesday. The coastal waters forecast from Point Pinos to Point Piedras Blancas out to 10 nautical miles. Small craft advisory in effect from Thursday morning through late Thursday night. Rest of tonight. Northwest wind 5 to 10 knots. Seas 3 to 4 feet. Wave detail, northwest 4 feet at 7 seconds. Wednesday. Northwest wind 10 to 15 knots, rising to 15 to 20 knots in the afternoon. Seas 3 to 4 feet. Wave detail, northwest 4 feet at 7 seconds Wednesday night. Northwest wind 15 to 20 knots, seas 4 to 5 feet, wave detail, northwest 5 feet at 7 seconds. Thursday, northwest wind 15 to 20 knots, seas 4 to 6 feet, wave detail, northwest 5 feet at 7 seconds. The coastal waters forecast from Pigeon Point to Point Pinos 10 to 60 nautical miles offshore. Rest of tonight. Northwest wind around 10 knots, seas around 4 feet, wave detail, northwest 4 feet at 7 seconds and south 2 feet at 16 seconds Wednesday. Northwest wind 10 to 15 knots, seas around 4 feet, wave detail, northwest 4 feet at 7 seconds and south 2 feet at 15 seconds Wednesday night. Northwest wind 10 to 15 knots, seas 5 to 6 feet, wave detail, northwest 5 feet at 6 seconds and south 2 feet at 15 seconds. Thursday, northwest wind 10 to 15 knots, seas 5 to 6 feet, wave detail, northwest 6 feet at 7 seconds and southwest 2 feet at 13 seconds. The offshore waters forecast for the following marine location, Point Arena to Pigeon Point between 60 nautical miles and 150 nautical miles offshore. Issued at 2:37 a.m. Pacific Daylight Time. Today, north to northwest winds 10 to 15 knots, diminishing to 5 to 10 knots. Seas 5 to 6 feet. Tonight, northwest winds 10 to 15 knots. Seas 5 to 7 feet. Thursday, northwest winds 10 to 15 knots. Seas 6 to 7 feet. Thursday night, northwest winds 10 to 15 knots, increasing to 15 to 20 knots. Seas 5 to 7 feet.
Friday, northwest winds 10 to 20 knots. Seas 5 to 7 feet. Friday night, northwest winds 15 to 25 knots. Seas 4 to 8 feet. Saturday, northwest winds 10 to 20 knots. Seas 5 to 8 feet. Saturday night, northwest winds 10 to 20 knots. Seas 7 to 9 feet. Sun, north to northwest winds 15 to 25 knots. Seas 7 to 10 feet. Sun night, north winds 20 to 30 knots. Seas 7 to 10 feet. The offshore waters forecast for the following marine location: Pigeon Point to Point Piedras Blancas between 60 nautical miles and 150 nautical miles offshore. Issued at 2:37 a.m. Pacific Daylight Time. Today, northwest winds 10 to 15 knots, becoming north early, then becoming northwest. Seas 5 to 6 feet. Tonight, northwest winds 10 to 15 knots. Seas 5 to 7 feet. Thursday, northwest winds 10 to 15 knots. Seas 6 to 7 feet. Thursday night, northwest winds 15 to 20 knots. Seas 6 to 7 feet. Friday, north to northwest winds 15 to 20 knots. Seas 6 to 8 feet. Friday night, northwest winds 15 to 25 knots. Seas 5 to 8 feet. Saturday, northwest winds 15 to 20 knots. Seas 6 to 8 feet. Saturday night, northwest winds 15 to 20 knots. Seas 7 to 9 feet. Sun, northwest winds 15 to 25 knots. Seas 8 to 10 feet. Sunday night, northwest winds 20 to 25 knots, becoming north. Seas 8 to 10 feet. The coastal waters forecast from Point Reyes to Pigeon Point out to 10 nautical miles. For the rest of tonight, northwest wind 5 to 10 knots. Seas 3 to 4 feet. Wave detail, northwest 3 feet at 6 seconds. For Wednesday, northwest wind 5 to 10 knots, rising to 10 to 15 knots in the afternoon. Seas 3 to 4 feet. Wave detail, west 3 feet at 6 seconds. For Wednesday night, northwest wind 10 to 15 knots. Seas 3 to 5 feet. Wave detail, northwest 4 feet at 6 seconds. For Thursday, northwest wind 10 to 15 knots. Seas 3 to 5 feet. Wave detail, northwest 4 feet at 7 seconds. The coastal waters forecast from Pigeon Point to Point Pinos out to 10 nautical miles. For the rest of tonight, northwest wind 5 to 10 knots. Seas 3 to 4 feet. Wave detail, northwest 3 feet at 7 seconds. For Wednesday, northwest wind 5 to 10 knots, rising to 10 to 15 knots in the afternoon. Seas 3 to 4 feet. Wave detail, northwest 4 feet at 6 seconds and south 2 feet at 15 seconds. For Wednesday night, northwest wind 15 to 20 knots, easing to 10 to 15 knots after midnight. Seas 4 to 5 feet. Wave detail, northwest 4 feet at 6 seconds. For Thursday, northwest wind around 10 knots, rising to 15 to 20 knots in the afternoon. Seas 4 to 5 feet. Wave detail, northwest 5 feet at 7 seconds. Sunrise, sunset, and tidal information for the San Francisco Bay Area for Wednesday, May 6. The sunrise today, 6:09 a.m. The sunset tonight, 8:04 p.m. Tidal data at the Golden Gate for today. High tide, 02:04 a.m. at 5.26 feet. Low tide, 9:15 a.m. at -0.29 feet. High tide, 5:10 p.m. at 4.4 feet. Low tide, 09:06 p.m. at 3.40 feet. Here are the buoy observations for 7 a.m. Pacific Daylight Time. An offshore buoy 6 winds east at 6 knots, pressure 1,025.8 millibars.
at offshore buoy 59, winds northwest at 10 knots. Water temperature 59, pressure 1,023.9 millibars. Head point.

Marina buoy, winds northwest 6 knots, water temperature 56, pressure 1,021.4 millibars, sea is 3 feet, every 12 seconds. Head buoy 13 near Bodega Bay, winds northwest at 8 knots, pressure 1,020.5 millibars, swell 4 feet, every 14 seconds. At Point Reyes Wave Rider buoy, water temperature 56, seas 5 feet, every 12 seconds. At San Francisco Bar buoy, water temperature 57, seas 3 feet, every 13 seconds. At San Francisco buoy, winds northwest at 12 knots, water temperature 56, swell 3 feet, every 16 seconds. At Half Moon Bay buoy, winds northwest 10 knots, water temperature 56, pressure 1,020.3 millibars, sea is 3 feet, every 11 seconds. At Monterey Bay buoy, winds northwest 10 knots, water temperature 58, pressure 1,020.1 millibars, seas 4 feet, every 11 seconds. At Point Sur Wave Rider buoy, winds at knots, water temperature 58. At Cape San Martin buoy, winds northwest 12 knots, water temperature 59, pressure 1,019.9 millibars, seas 5 feet, every 11 seconds. Synopsis for the Central California coast and bays, including the Monterey Bay, Greater Farallones, and Cordell Bank National Marine Sanctuaries. High pressure over the eastern Pacific will maintain gentle to moderate northerly breezes over the coastal waters today. Fresh to strong northerly breezes develop Thursday afternoon and continue through the weekend, building rough seas across exposed waters. The marine forecast for San Pablo Bay, Suisun Bay, the West Delta, and the San Francisco Bay north of the Bay Bridge. For the rest of tonight, west wind 5 to 10 knots. For Wednesday, southwest wind around 5 knots, rising to 10 to 15 knots in the afternoon. For Wednesday night, west wind 10 to 15 knots, becoming southwest 5 to 10 knots after midnight. For Thursday, southwest wind 5 to 10 knots. The marine forecast for Monterey Bay. For the rest of tonight, northwest wind around 5 knots. Seas around 3 feet. Wave detail, west 2 feet at 9 seconds. Patchy fog, late. For Wednesday, northwest wind 5 to 10 knots, becoming west 10 to 15 knots in the afternoon. Seas around 3 feet. Wave detail, northwest 3 feet at 6 seconds. Patchy fog in the morning. For Wednesday night, northwest wind 10 to 15 knots, becoming north 5 to 10 knots after midnight. Seas 3 to 4 feet. Wave detail, northwest 3 feet at 6 seconds. Patchy fog after midnight. For Thursday, northwest wind around 5 knots, backing to west 10 to 15 knots in the afternoon. Seas 3 to 4 feet. Wave detail, northwest 4 feet at 7 seconds. The coastal waters forecast from Point Arena to Point Reyes out to 10 nautical miles. Small craft advisory in effect from Thursday evening through late Thursday night. Rest of tonight. Northwest wind 10 to 15 knots. Seas 3 to 4 feet. Wave detail, northwest 4 feet at 6 seconds and south 2 feet at 16 seconds. Wednesday, northwest wind 5 to 10 knots, rising to 10 to 15 knots in the afternoon. Seas 3 to 4 feet. Wave detail, northwest 4 feet at 6 seconds and south 2 feet at 15 seconds Wednesday night. Northwest wind 15 to 20 knots, easing to 10 to 15 knots after midnight. Seas 4 to 6 feet. Wave detail, northwest 5 feet at 6 seconds and south 2 feet at 15 seconds. Thursday, northwest wind 10 to 15 knots, seas 4 to 5 feet. Wave detail, northwest 5 feet at 7 seconds. The coastal waters forecast from Point Arena to Point Reyes 10 to 16 nautical miles offshore. Rest of tonight. Northwest wind 10 to 15 knots, seas 4 to 5 feet. Wave detail, northwest 5 feet at 6 seconds and south 2 feet at 16 seconds Wednesday. Northwest wind 10 to 15 knots, seas 4 to 5 feet. Wave detail, northwest 5 feet at 6 seconds and south 2 feet at 16 seconds Wednesday night. Northwest wind 15 to 20 knots, seas 5.

feet wave detail, northwest 6 feet at 7 seconds, and south 2 feet at 15 seconds. Thursday, northwest wind 10 to 15 knots, seas around 6 feet, wave detail, northwest 6 feet at 7 seconds, and southwest 2 feet at 13 seconds. 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This broadcast originates from the National Weather Service office located in Monterey, California, and serves the coastal marine waters, including San Francisco and Monterey Bay. San Francisco VAR forecast. In the deep water channel, mixed seas of 2 to 3 feet at 13 seconds. Across the bar, swell can be more than twice as high across the bar than surrounding waters. Waves are also more prone to break, particularly during strong ebb currents. Maximum ebb current of 2.8 knots at 07:06 p.m. Wednesday and 0.7 knots at 9:33 p.m. Wednesday. The coastal waters forecast from Point Pinos to Point Piedras Blancas out to 10 nautical miles. Small craft advisory in effect from Thursday morning through late Thursday night. Rest of tonight. Northwest wind 5 to 10 knots. Seas 3 to 4 feet. Wave detail, northwest 4 feet at 7 seconds. Wednesday, northwest wind 10 to 15 knots, rising to 15 to 20 knots in the afternoon. Seas 3 to 4 feet, wave detail, northwest 4 feet at 7 seconds Wednesday night. Northwest wind 15 to 20 knots, seas 4 to 5 feet, wave detail, northwest 5 feet at 7 seconds. Thursday, northwest wind 15 to 20 knots, seas 4 to 6 feet, wave detail, northwest 5 feet at 7 seconds. The coastal waters forecast from Pigeon Point to Point Pinos 10 to 16 nautical miles offshore. Rest of tonight. Northwest wind around 10 knots, seas around 4 feet, wave detail, northwest 4 feet at 7 seconds and south 2 feet at 16 seconds Wednesday. Northwest wind 10 to 15 knots, seas around 4 feet, wave detail, northwest 4 feet at 7 seconds and south 2 feet at 15 seconds Wednesday night. Northwest wind 10 to 15 knots, seas 5 to 6 feet, wave detail, northwest 5 feet at 6 seconds and south 2 feet at 15 seconds. Thursday, northwest wind 10 to 15 knots, seas 5 to 6 feet, wave detail, northwest 6 feet at 7 seconds, and southwest 2 feet at 13 seconds. The offshore waters forecast for the following marine location, Point Arena to Pigeon Point between 60 nautical miles and 150 nautical miles offshore. Issued at 2:37 a.m. Pacific Daylight Time. Today, north to northwest winds 10 to 15 knots, diminishing to 5 to 10 knots. Seas 5 to 6 feet. Tonight, northwest winds 10 to 15 knots. Seas 5 to 7 feet. Thursday, northwest winds 10 to 15 knots. Seas 6 to 7 feet. Thursday night, northwest winds 10 to 15 knots, increasing to 15 to 20 knots. Seas 5 to 7 feet. Friday, northwest winds 10 to 20 knots. Seas 5 to 7 feet. Friday night, northwest winds 15 to 25 knots. Seas 4 to 8 feet. Saturday, northwest winds 10 to 20 knots. Seas 5 to 8 feet. Saturday night, northwest winds 10 to 20 knots. Seas 7 to 9 feet. Sun, north to northwest winds 15 to 25 knots. Seas 7 to 10 feet. Sun night, north winds 20 to 30 knots. Seas 7 to 10 feet. The offshore waters forecast for the following marine location, Pigeon Point to Point Piedras Blancas between 60 nautical miles and 150 nautical miles offshore. Issued at 2:37 a.m. Pacific Daylight Time. Today, northwest winds 10 to 15 knots, becoming north early, then becoming northwest. Seas 5 to 6 feet. Tonight, northwest winds 10 to 15 knots. Seas 5 to 7 feet. Thursday, northwest winds 10 to 15 knots. Seas 6 to 7 feet.

Thursday night, northwest winds 15 to 20 knots. Seas 6 to 7 feet. Friday, north to northwest winds 15 to 20 knots. Seas 6 to 8 feet. Friday night, northwest winds 15 to 25 knots. Seas 5 to 8 feet. Saturday, northwest winds 15 to 20 knots. Seas 6 to 8 feet. Saturday night, northwest winds 15 to 20 knots. Seas 7 to 9 feet. Sun, northwest winds 15 to 25 knots. Seas 8 to 10 feet. Sunday night, northwest winds 20 to 25 knots, becoming north. Seas 8 to 10 feet. The coastal waters forecast from Point Reyes to Pigeon Point out to 10 nautical miles. For the rest of tonight, northwest wind 5 to 10 knots. Seas 3 to 4 feet. Wave detail, northwest 3 feet at 6 seconds. For Wednesday, northwest wind 5 to 10 knots, rising to 10 to 15 knots in the afternoon. Seas 3 to 4 feet. Wave detail, west 3 feet at 6 seconds. For Wednesday night, northwest wind 10 to 15 knots. Seas 3 to 5 feet. Wave detail, northwest 4 feet at 6 seconds. For Thursday, northwest wind 10 to 15 knots. Seas 3 to 5 feet. Wave detail, northwest 4 feet at 7 seconds. The coastal waters forecast from Pigeon Point to Point Pinos out to 10 nautical miles. For the rest of tonight, northwest wind 5 to 10 knots. Seas 3 to 4 feet. Wave detail, northwest 3 feet at 7 seconds. For Wednesday, northwest wind 5 to 10 knots, rising to 10 to 15 knots in the afternoon. Seas 3 to 4 feet. Wave detail, northwest 4 feet at 6 seconds and south 2 feet at 15 seconds. For Wednesday night, northwest wind 15 to 20 knots, easing to 10 to 15 knots after midnight. Seas 4 to 5 feet. Wave detail, northwest 4 feet at 6 seconds. For Thursday, northwest wind around 10 knots, rising to 15 to 20 knots in the afternoon. Seas 4 to 5 feet. Wave detail, northwest 5 feet at 7 seconds. Sunrise, sunset, and tidal information for the San Francisco Bay Area for Wednesday, May 6. The sunrise today, 6:09 a.m. The sunset tonight, 8:04 p.m. Tidal data at the Golden Gate for today. High tide, 02:04 a.m. at 5.26 feet. Low tide, 9:15 a.m. at minus 0.29 feet. High tide, 5:10 p.m. at 4.4 feet. Low tide, 09:06 p.m. at 3.40 feet. A.m. at minus 0.29 feet. High tide, 5:10 p.m. at 4.4 feet. Low tide, 09:06 p.m. at 3.40 feet. Here are the buoy observations for 7 a.m. Pacific Daylight Time. An offshore buoy 6 winds east at 6 knots, pressure 1,025.8 millibars. An offshore buoy 59 winds northwest at 10 knots, water temperature 59, pressure 1,023.9 millibars. At Point Arena buoy, winds northwest 6 knots, water temperature 56, pressure 1,021.4 millibars, seas 3 feet, every 12 seconds. At buoy 13 near Bodega Bay, winds northwest at 8 knots, pressure 1,020.5 millibars, swell 4 feet, every 14 seconds. At Point Reyes Wave Rider buoy, water temperature 56, seas 5 feet, every 12 seconds. At San Francisco Bar buoy, water temperature 57, seas 3 feet, every 13 seconds. At San Francisco buoy, winds northwest at 12 knots, water temperature 56, swell 3 feet, every 16 seconds. At Half Moon Bay buoy, winds northwest 10 knots, water temperature 56, pressure 1,020.3 millibars, seas 3 feet, every 11 seconds. At Monterey Bay buoy, winds northwest 10 knots, water temperature 58, pressure 1,020.1 millibars, seas 4 feet, every 11 seconds.

10 for Sir Wave Rider, buoy winds at knots. Water temperature 58. At Cape San Martin buoy winds northwest 12 knots. Water temperature 59. Pressure 1,019.9 millibars. Seas 5 feet every 11 seconds. Synopsis for the Central California coast and bays, including the Monterey Bay, Greater Seralos, and Cordell Bank National Marine Sanctuaries. High pressure over the eastern Pacific will maintain gentle to moderate northerly breezes over the coastal waters today. Fresh to strong northerly breezes develop Thursday afternoon and continue through the weekend, building rough seas across exposed waters. The marine forecast for San Pablo Bay, Suisun Bay, the West Delta, and the San Francisco Bay north of the Bay Bridge. For the rest of tonight, west wind 5 to 10 knots. For Wednesday, southwest wind around 5 knots, rising to 10 to 15 knots in the afternoon. For Wednesday night, west wind 10 to 15 knots, becoming southwest 5 to 10 knots after midnight. For Thursday, southwest wind 5 to 10 knots. The marine forecast for Monterey Bay. For the rest of tonight, northwest wind around 5 knots. Seas around 3 feet. Wave detail, west 2 feet at 9 seconds. Patchy fog, late. For Wednesday, northwest wind 5 to 10 knots, becoming west 10 to 15 knots in the afternoon. Seas around 3 feet. Wave detail, northwest 3 feet at 6 seconds. Patchy fog in the morning. For Wednesday night, northwest wind 10 to 15 knots, becoming north 5 to 10 knots after midnight. Seas 3 to 4 feet. Wave detail, northwest 3 feet at 6 seconds. Patchy fog after midnight. For Thursday, northwest wind around 5 knots, backing to west 10 to 15 knots in the afternoon. Seas 3 to 4 feet. Wave detail, northwest 4 feet at 7 seconds. The coastal waters forecast from Point Arena to Point Grays out to 10 nautical miles. Small craft advisory in effect from Thursday evening through late Thursday night. Rest of tonight. Northwest wind 10 to 15 knots. Seas 3 to 4 feet. Wave detail, northwest 4 feet at 6 seconds and south 2 feet at 16 seconds. Wednesday, northwest wind 5 to 10 knots, rising to 10 to 15 knots in the afternoon. Seas 3 to 4 feet. Wave detail, northwest 4 feet at 6 seconds and south 2 feet at 15 seconds Wednesday night. Northwest wind 15 to 20 knots, easing to 10 to 15 knots after midnight. Seas 4 to 6 feet. Wave detail, northwest 5 feet at 6 seconds and south 2 feet at 15 seconds. Thursday, northwest wind 10 to 15 knots, seas 4 to 5 feet. Wave detail, northwest 5 feet at 7 seconds. The coastal waters forecast from Point Arena to Point Grays 10 to 16 nautical miles offshore. Rest of tonight. Northwest wind 10 to 15 knots, seas 4 to 5 feet. Wave detail, northwest 5 feet at 6 seconds and south 2 feet at 16 seconds Wednesday. Northwest wind 10 to 15 knots, seas 4 to 5 feet. Wave detail, northwest 5 feet at 6 seconds and south 2 feet at 16 seconds Wednesday night. Northwest wind 15 to 20 knots, seas 5 to 6 feet. Wave detail, northwest 6 feet at 7 seconds and south 2 feet at 15 seconds. Thursday, northwest wind 10 to 15 knots, seas around 6 feet. Wave detail, northwest 6 feet at 7 seconds and southwest 2 feet at 13 seconds. San Francisco Bar forecast. In the deep water channel, mixed seas of 2 to 3 feet at 13 seconds. Across the bar, swell can be more than twice as high across the bar than surrounding waters. Waves are also more prone to break, particularly during strong ebb currents. Maximum ebb current of 2.8 knots at 07:06 p.m. Wednesday and 0.7 knots at 9:33 p.m. Wednesday. The coastal waters forecast from Point Pinos to Point Piedras Blancas out to 10 nautical miles. Small craft advisory in effect from Thursday morning through late Thursday night. Rest of tonight. Northwest wind 5 to 10 knots. Seas 3 to 4 feet.

Wave detail, northwest 4 feet at 7 seconds. Wednesday, northwest wind 10 to 15 knots, rising to 15 to 20 knots in the afternoon. Seas 3 to 4 feet wave detail, northwest 4 feet at 7 seconds Wednesday night. Northwest wind 15 to 20 knots, seas 4 to 5 feet wave detail, northwest 5 feet at 7 seconds. Thursday, northwest wind 15 to 20 knots, seas 4 to 6 feet wave detail, northwest 5 feet at 7 seconds. The coastal waters forecast from Pigeon Point to Point Pinos 10 to 60 nautical miles offshore. Rest of tonight. Northwest wind around 10 knots, seas around 4 feet wave detail, northwest 4 feet at 7 seconds and south 2 feet at 16 seconds Wednesday. Northwest wind 10 to 15 knots, seas around 4 feet wave detail, northwest 4 feet at 7 seconds and south 2 feet at 15 seconds Wednesday night. Northwest wind 10 to 15 knots, seas 5 to 6 feet wave detail, northwest 5 feet at 6 seconds and south 2 feet at 15 seconds. Thursday, northwest wind 10 to 15 knots, seas 5 to 6 feet wave detail, northwest 6 feet at 7 seconds and southwest 2 feet at 13 seconds. The offshore waters forecast for the following marine location, Point Arena to Pigeon Point between 60 nautical miles and 150 nautical miles offshore. Issued at 2:37 a.m. Pacific Daylight Time. Today, north to northwest winds 10 to 15 knots, diminishing to 5 to 10 knots. Seas 5 to 6 feet. Tonight, northwest winds 10 to 15 knots. Seas 5 to 7 feet. Thursday, northwest winds 10 to 15 knots. Seas 6 to 7 feet. Thursday night, northwest winds 10 to 15 knots, increasing to 15 to 20 knots. Seas 5 to 7 feet. Friday, northwest winds 10 to 20 knots. Seas 5 to 7 feet. Friday night, northwest winds 15 to 25 knots. Seas 4 to 8 feet. Saturday, northwest winds 10 to 20 knots. Seas 5 to 8 feet. Saturday night, northwest winds 10 to 20 knots. Seas 7 to 9 feet. Sun, north to northwest winds 15 to 25 knots. Seas 7 to 10 feet. Sun night, north winds 20 to 30 knots. Seas 7 to 10 feet. The offshore waters forecast for the following marine location, Pigeon Point to Point Piedras Blancas between 60 nautical miles and 150 nautical miles offshore. Issued at 2:37 a.m. Pacific Daylight Time. Today, northwest winds 10 to 15 knots, becoming north early, then becoming northwest. Seas 5 to 6 feet. Tonight, northwest winds 10 to 15 knots. Seas 5 to 7 feet. Thursday, northwest winds 10 to 15 knots. Seas 6 to 7 feet. Thursday night, northwest winds 15 to 20 knots. Seas 6 to 7 feet. Friday, north to northwest winds 15 to 20 knots. Seas 6 to 8 feet. Friday night, northwest winds 15 to 25 knots. Seas 5 to 8 feet. Saturday, northwest winds 15 to 20 knots. Seas 6 to 8 feet. Saturday night, northwest winds 15 to 20 knots. Seas 7 to 9 feet. Sun, northwest winds 15 to 25 knots. Seas 8 to 10 feet. Sunday night, northwest winds 20 to 25 knots, becoming north. Seas 8 to 10 feet. The coastal waters forecast from Point Reyes to Pigeon Point out to 10 nautical miles. For the rest of tonight, northwest wind 5 to 10 knots. Seas 3 to 4 feet. Wave detail, northwest 3 feet at 6 seconds. For Wednesday, northwest wind 5 to 10 knots, rising to 10 to 15 knots in the afternoon. Seas 3 to 4 feet. Wave detail, west 3 feet at 6 seconds. For Wednesday night, northwest wind 10 to 15 knots. Seas 3 to 5 feet. Wave detail, north

northwest 4 feet at 6 seconds. For Thursday, northwest wind 10 to 15 knots. Seas 3 to 5 feet. Wave detail, northwest 4 feet at 7 seconds. The coastal waters forecast from Pigeon Point to Point Pinos out to 10 nautical miles. For the rest of tonight, northwest wind 5 to 10 knots. Seas 3 to 4 feet. Wave detail, northwest 3 feet at 7 seconds. For Wednesday, northwest wind 5 to 10 knots, rising to 10 to 15 knots in the afternoon. Seas 3 to 4 feet. Wave detail, northwest 4 feet at 6 seconds and south 2 feet at 15 seconds. For Wednesday night, northwest wind 15 to 20 knots, easing to 10 to 15 knots after midnight. Seas 4 to 5 feet. Wave detail, northwest 4 feet at 6 seconds. For Thursday, northwest wind around 10 knots, rising to 15 to 20 knots in the afternoon. Seas 4 to 5 feet. Wave detail, northwest 5 feet at 7 seconds. Sunrise, sunset, and tidal information for the San Francisco Bay Area for Wednesday, May 6. The sunrise today, 6:09 a.m. The sunset tonight, 8:04 p.m. Tidal data at the Golden Gate for today. High tide, 02:04 a.m. at 5.26 feet. Low tide, 9:15 a.m. at -0.29 feet. High tide, 5:10 p.m. at 4 feet. Low tide, 09:06 p.m. at 3.40 feet. Here are the buoy observations for 7 a.m. Pacific Daylight Time. An offshore buoy 6 winds east at 6 knots, pressure 1,025.8 millibars. An offshore buoy 59 winds northwest at 10 knots, water temperature 59, pressure 1,023.9 millibars. At Point Arena buoy, winds northwest 6 knots, water temperature 56, pressure 1,021.4 millibars, seas 3 feet, every 12 seconds. At buoy 13 near Bodega Bay, winds northwest at 8 knots, pressure 1,020.5 millibars, swell 4 feet, every 14 seconds. At Point Reyes Wave Rider buoy, water temperature 56, seas 5 feet, every 12 seconds. At San Francisco Bar buoy, water temperature 57, seas 3 feet, every 13 seconds. At San Francisco buoy, winds northwest at 12 knots, water temperature 56, swell 3 feet, every 16 seconds. At Half Moon Bay buoy, winds northwest 10 knots, water temperature 56, pressure 1,020.3 millibars, seas 3 feet, every 11 seconds. At Monterey Bay buoy, winds northwest 10 knots, water temperature 58, pressure 1,020.1 millibars, seas 4 feet, every 11 seconds. At Point Sur Wave Rider buoy, winds at knots, water temperature 58. At Cape San Martin buoy, winds northwest 12 knots, water temperature 59, pressure 1,019.9 millibars, seas 5 feet, every 11 seconds. Synopsis for the Central California coast and bays, including the Monterey Bay, Greater Farallones, and Cordell Bank National Marine Sanctuaries. High pressure over the eastern Pacific will maintain gentle to moderate northerly breezes over the coastal waters today. Fresh to strong northerly breezes develop Thursday afternoon and continue through the weekend, building rough seas across exposed waters. The marine forecast for San Pablo Bay, Suisun Bay, the West Delta, and the San Francisco Bay north of the Bay Bridge. For the rest of tonight, west wind 5 to 10 knots. For Wednesday, southwest wind around 5 knots, rising to 10 to 15 knots in the afternoon. For Wednesday night, west wind 10 to 15 knots, becoming southwest 5 to 10 knots after midnight. For Thursday, southwest wind 5 to 10 knots. The marine forecast for Monterey Bay. For the rest of tonight, northwest wind around 5 knots. Seas around 3 feet. Wave detail, west 2 feet at 9 seconds. Patchy fog, late. For Wednesday, northwest wind 5 to 10 knots, becoming west 10 to 15 knots in the afternoon.

down 3 feet. Wave detail, northwest 3 feet at 6 seconds. Patchy fog in the morning. For Wednesday night, northwest wind 10 to 15 knots, becoming north 5 to 10 knots after midnight. Seas 3 to 4 feet. Wave detail, northwest 3 feet at 6 seconds. Patchy fog after midnight. For Thursday, northwest wind around 5 knots, backing to west 10 to 15 knots in the afternoon. Seas 3 to 4 feet. Wave detail, northwest 4 feet at 7 seconds. The coastal waters forecast from Point Arena to Point Reyes out to 10 nautical miles. Small craft advisory in effect from Thursday evening through late Thursday night. Rest of tonight. Northwest wind 10 to 15 knots. Seas 3 to 4 feet. Wave detail, northwest 4 feet at 6 seconds and south 2 feet at 16 seconds. Wednesday, northwest wind 5 to 10 knots, rising to 10 to 15 knots in the afternoon. Seas 3 to 4 feet, wave detail, northwest 4 feet at 6 seconds and south 2 feet at 15 seconds Wednesday night. Northwest wind 15 to 20 knots, easing to 10 to 15 knots after midnight. Seas 4 to 6 feet, wave detail, northwest 5 feet at 6 seconds and south 2 feet at 15 seconds. Thursday, northwest wind 10 to 15 knots, seas 4 to 5 feet, wave detail, northwest 5 feet at 7 seconds. The coastal waters forecast from Point Arena to Point Reyes 10 to 60 nautical miles offshore. Rest of tonight. Northwest wind 10 to 15 knots, seas 4 to 5 feet, wave detail, northwest 5 feet at 6 seconds and south 2 feet at 16 seconds Wednesday. Northwest wind 10 to 15 knots, seas 4 to 5 feet, wave detail, northwest 5 feet at 6 seconds and south 2 feet at 16 seconds Wednesday night. Northwest wind 15 to 20 knots, seas 5 to 6 feet, wave detail, northwest 6 feet at 7 seconds and south 2 feet at 15 seconds. Thursday, northwest wind 10 to 15 knots, seas around 6 feet, wave detail, northwest 6 feet at 7 seconds and southwest 2 feet at 13 seconds. San Francisco Bar forecast. In the deep water channel, mixed seas of 2 to 3 feet at 13 seconds. Across the bar, swell can be more than twice as high across the bar than surrounding waters. Waves are also more prone to break, particularly during strong ebb currents. Maximum ebb current of 2.8 knots at 07:06 p.m. Wednesday and 0.7 knots at 9:33 p.m. Wednesday. The coastal waters forecast from Point Pinos to Point Piedras Blancas out to 10 nautical miles. Small craft advisory in effect from Thursday morning through late Thursday night. Rest of tonight. Northwest wind 5 to 10 knots. Seas 3 to 4 feet. Wave detail, northwest 4 feet at 7 seconds. Wednesday. Northwest wind 10 to 15 knots, rising to 15 to 20 knots in the afternoon. Seas 3 to 4 feet. Wave detail, northwest 4 feet at 7 seconds Wednesday night. Northwest wind 15 to 20 knots, seas 4 to 5 feet, wave detail, northwest 5 feet at 7 seconds. Thursday, northwest wind 15 to 20 knots, seas 4 to 6 feet, wave detail, northwest 5 feet at 7 seconds. The coastal waters forecast from Pigeon Point to Point Pinos 10 to 60 nautical miles offshore. Rest of tonight. Northwest wind around 10 knots, seas around 4 feet, wave detail, northwest 4 feet at 7 seconds and south 2 feet at 16 seconds Wednesday. Northwest wind 10 to 15 knots, seas around 4 feet, wave detail, northwest 4 feet at 7 seconds and south 2 feet at 15 seconds Wednesday night. Northwest wind 10 to 15 knots, seas 5 to 6 feet, wave detail, northwest 5 feet at 6 seconds and south 2 feet at 15 seconds. Thursday, northwest wind 10 to 15 knots, seas 5 to 6 feet, wave detail, northwest 6 feet at 7 seconds, and southwest 2 feet at 13 seconds. 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This broadcast originates from the National Weather Service office located in Montreal.
Great California, and serves the coastal marine waters, including San Francisco and Monterey Bay. The offshore waters forecast for the following marine location: Point Arena to Pigeon Point, between 60 nautical miles and 150 nautical miles offshore. Issued at 2:37 a.m. Pacific Daylight Time. Today, north to northwest winds 10 to 15 knots, diminishing to 5 to 10 knots. Seas 5 to 6 feet. Tonight, northwest winds 10 to 15 knots. Seas 5 to 7 feet. Thursday, northwest winds 10 to 15 knots. Seas 6 to 7 feet. Thursday night, northwest winds 10 to 15 knots, increasing to 15 to 20 knots. Seas 5 to 7 feet. Friday, northwest winds 10 to 20 knots. Seas 5 to 7 feet. Friday night, northwest winds 15 to 25 knots. Seas 4 to 8 feet. Saturday, northwest winds 10 to 20 knots. Seas 5 to 8 feet. Saturday night, northwest winds 10 to 20 knots. Seas 7 to 9 feet. Sun, north to northwest winds 15 to 25 knots. Seas 7 to 10 feet. Sun night, north winds 20 to 30 knots. Seas 7 to 10 feet. The offshore waters forecast for the following marine location: Pigeon Point to Point Piedras Blancas, between 60 nautical miles and 150 nautical miles offshore. Issued at 2:37 a.m. Pacific Daylight Time. Today, northwest winds 10 to 15 knots, becoming north early, then becoming northwest. Seas 5 to 6 feet. Tonight, northwest winds 10 to 15 knots. Seas 5 to 7 feet. Thursday, northwest winds 10 to 15 knots. Seas 6 to 7 feet. Thursday night, northwest winds 15 to 20 knots. Seas 6 to 7 feet. Friday, north to northwest winds 15 to 20 knots. Seas 6 to 8 feet. Friday night, northwest winds 15 to 25 knots. Seas 5 to 8 feet. Saturday, northwest winds 15 to 20 knots. Seas 6 to 8 feet. Saturday night, northwest winds 15 to 20 knots. Seas 7 to 9 feet. Sun, northwest winds 15 to 25 knots. Seas 8 to 10 feet. Sunday night, northwest winds 20 to 25 knots, becoming north. Seas 8 to 10 feet. The coastal waters forecast from Point Reyes to Pigeon Point out to 10 nautical miles. For the rest of tonight, northwest wind 5 to 10 knots. Seas 3 to 4 feet. Wave detail, northwest 3 feet at 6 seconds. For Wednesday, northwest wind 5 to 10 knots, rising to 10 to 15 knots in the afternoon. Seas 3 to 4 feet. Wave detail, west 3 feet at 6 seconds. For Wednesday night, northwest wind 10 to 15 knots. Seas 3 to 5 feet. Wave detail, northwest 4 feet at 6 seconds. For Thursday, northwest wind 10 to 15 knots. Seas 3 to 5 feet. Wave detail, northwest 4 feet at 7 seconds. The coastal waters forecast from Pigeon Point to Point Pinos out to 10 nautical miles. For the rest of tonight, northwest wind 5 to 10 knots. Seas 3 to 4 feet. Wave detail, northwest 3 feet at 7 seconds. For Wednesday, northwest wind 5 to 10 knots, rising to 10 to 15 knots in the afternoon. Seas 3 to 4 feet. Wave detail, northwest 4 feet at 6 seconds and south 2 feet at 15 seconds. For Wednesday night, northwest wind 15 to 20 knots, easing to 10 to 15 knots after midnight. Seas 4 to 5 feet. Wave detail, northwest 4 feet at 6 seconds. For Thursday, northwest wind around 10 knots, rising to 15 to 20 knots in the afternoon. Seas 4 to 5 feet. Wave detail, northwest 5 feet at 7 seconds. Sunrise, sunset, and time.

northeast at 6 knots, pressure 1,025.8 millibars. An offshore buoy 59, winds northwest at 10 knots, water temperature 59, pressure 1,023.9 millibars. Head Point Arena buoy, winds northwest 6 knots, water temperature 56, pressure 1,021.4 millibars, seas 3 feet, every 12 seconds. Head Buoy 13 near Bodega Bay, winds northwest at 8 knots, pressure 1,020.5 millibars, swell 4 feet, every 14 seconds. Head Point Reyes Wave Rider buoy, water temperature 56, seas 5 feet, every 12 seconds. At San Francisco Bar Buoy, water temperature 57, seas 3 feet, every 13 seconds. At San Francisco Buoy, winds northwest at 12 knots, water temperature 56, swell 3 feet, every 16 seconds. At Half Moon Bay Buoy, winds northwest 10 knots, water temperature 56, pressure 1,020.3 millibars, seas 3 feet, every 11 seconds. At Monterey Bay Buoy, winds northwest 10 knots, water temperature 58, pressure 1,020.1 millibars, seas 4 feet, every 11 seconds. Head Point Sir Wave Rider Buoy, winds at knots, water temperature 58. At Cape San Martin Buoy, winds northwest 12 knots, water temperature 59, pressure 1,019.9 millibars, seas 5 feet, every 11 seconds. Here are the buoy observations for 8 a.m. Pacific Daylight Time. An offshore buoy 6, winds east at 8 knots, pressure 1,026.0 millibars. An offshore buoy 59, winds northwest at 10 knots, water temperature 59, pressure 1,024.4 millibars. At buoy 14 near Point Arena, winds northwest at 8 knots, water temperature 56, pressure 1,021.8 millibars. At buoy 13 near Bodega Bay, winds northwest at 10 knots, pressure 1,020.9 millibars. At Point Reyes Wave Rider buoy, water temperature 56, seas 5 feet, every 11 seconds. At San Francisco Bar Buoy, water temperature 57, seas 3 feet, every 13 seconds. At San Francisco Buoy, winds northwest at 10 knots, pressure 1,020.8 millibars, swell 3 feet, every 13 seconds. At Half Moon Bay Buoy, winds northwest 8 knots, water temperature 56, pressure 1,020.8 millibars, seas 3 feet, every 11 seconds. At Monterey Buoy, winds north at 12 knots, water temperature 58, pressure 1,020.4 millibars. Head Point Sir Wave Rider buoy, water temperature 58, seas 4 feet, every 12 seconds. At Cape San Martin Buoy, winds northwest at 12 knots, water temperature 59, pressure 1,020.3 millibars. Synopsis for the Central California coast and bays, including the Monterey Bay, Greater Farallones, and Cordell Bank National Marine Sanctuaries. High pressure over the eastern Pacific will maintain gentle to moderate northerly breezes over the coastal waters today. Fresh to strong northerly breezes develop Thursday afternoon and continue through the weekend, building rough seas across exposed waters. The marine forecast for San Pablo Bay, Suisun Bay, the West Delta, and the San Francisco Bay north of the Bay Bridge. For the rest of tonight, west wind 5 to 10 knots. For Wednesday, southwest wind around 5 knots, rising to 10 to 15 knots in the afternoon. For Wednesday night, west wind 10 to 15 knots, becoming southwest 5 to 10 knots after midnight. For Thursday, southwest wind 5 to 10 knots. The marine forecast for Monterey Bay. For the rest of tonight, northwest wind around 5 knots. Seas around 3 feet. Wave detail, west 2 feet at 9 seconds. Patchy fog, late. For Wednesday, northwest wind 5 to 10 knots, becoming west 10 to 15 knots in the afternoon. Seas around 3 feet. Wave detail, northwest 3 feet at 6 seconds. Patchy fog in the morning. For Wednesday night, northwest wind 10 to 15 knots, becoming north 5 to 10 knots after midnight. Seas 3 to 4 feet. Wave detail, northwest.

feet at 6 seconds. Patchy fog after midnight. For Thursday, northwest wind around 5 knots, backing to west 10 to 15 knots in the afternoon. Seas 3 to 4 feet. Wave detail, northwest 4 feet at 7 seconds. The coastal waters forecast from Point Arena to Point Reyes out to 10 nautical miles. Small craft advisory in effect from Thursday evening through late Thursday night. Rest of tonight. Northwest wind 10 to 15 knots. Seas 3 to 4 feet. Wave detail, northwest 4 feet at 6 seconds and south 2 feet at 16 seconds. Wednesday, northwest wind 5 to 10 knots, rising to 10 to 15 knots in the afternoon. Seas 3 to 4 feet, wave detail, northwest 4 feet at 6 seconds and south 2 feet at 15 seconds Wednesday night. Northwest wind 15 to 20 knots, easing to 10 to 15 knots after midnight. Seas 4 to 6 feet, wave detail, northwest 5 feet at 6 seconds and south 2 feet at 15 seconds. Thursday, northwest wind 10 to 15 knots, seas 4 to 5 feet, wave detail, northwest 5 feet at 7 seconds. The coastal waters forecast from Point Arena to Point Reyes 10 to 60 nautical miles offshore. Rest of tonight. Northwest wind 10 to 15 knots, seas 4 to 5 feet, wave detail, northwest 5 feet at 6 seconds and south 2 feet at 16 seconds Wednesday. Northwest wind 10 to 15 knots, seas 4 to 5 feet, wave detail, northwest 5 feet at 6 seconds and south 2 feet at 16 seconds Wednesday night. Northwest wind 15 to 20 knots, seas 5 to 6 feet, wave detail, northwest 6 feet at 7 seconds and south 2 feet at 15 seconds. Thursday, northwest wind 10 to 15 knots, seas around 6 feet, wave detail, northwest 6 feet at 7 seconds and southwest 2 feet at 13 seconds. San Francisco Bar forecast. In the deep water channel, mixed seas of 2 to 3 feet at 13 seconds. Across the bar, swell can be more than twice as high across the bar than surrounding waters. Waves are also more prone to break, particularly during strong ebb currents. Maximum ebb current of 2.8 knots at 07:06 p.m. Wednesday and 0.7 knots at 9:33 p.m. Wednesday. The coastal waters forecast from Point Pinos to Point Piedras Blancas out to 10 nautical miles. Small craft advisory in effect from Thursday morning through late Thursday night. Rest of tonight. Northwest wind 5 to 10 knots. Seas 3 to 4 feet. Wave detail, northwest 4 feet at 7 seconds. Wednesday. Northwest wind 10 to 15 knots, rising to 15 to 20 knots in the afternoon. Seas 3 to 4 feet. Wave detail, northwest 4 feet at 7 seconds Wednesday night. Northwest wind 15 to 20 knots, seas 4 to 5 feet, wave detail, northwest 5 feet at 7 seconds. Thursday, northwest wind 15 to 20 knots, seas 4 to 6 feet, wave detail, northwest 5 feet at 7 seconds. The coastal waters forecast from Pigeon Point to Point Pinos 10 to 60 nautical miles offshore. Rest of tonight. Northwest wind around 10 knots, seas around 4 feet, wave detail, northwest 4 feet at 7 seconds and south 2 feet at 16 seconds Wednesday. Northwest wind 10 to 15 knots, seas around 4 feet, wave detail, northwest 4 feet at 7 seconds and south 2 feet at 15 seconds Wednesday night. Northwest wind 10 to 15 knots, seas 5 to 6 feet, wave detail, northwest 5 feet at 6 seconds and south 2 feet at 15 seconds. Thursday, northwest wind 10 to 15 knots, seas 5 to 6 feet, wave detail, northwest 6 feet at 7 seconds and southwest 2 feet at 13 seconds. The offshore waters forecast for the following marine location, Point Arena to Pigeon Point between 60 nautical miles and 150 nautical miles offshore. Issued at 2:37 a.m. Pacific Daylight Time. Today, north to northwest winds 10 to 15 knots, diminishing to 5 to 10 knots. Seas 5 to 6 feet. Tonight, northwest winds 10 to 15 knots. Seas 5 to 7 feet. Thursday, northwest winds 10 to 15 knots.
of 7 feet. Thursday night, northwest winds 10 to 15 knots, increasing to 15 to 20 knots. Seas 5 to 7 feet. Friday, northwest winds 10 to 20 knots. Seas 5 to 7 feet. Friday night, northwest winds 15 to 25 knots. Seas 4 to 8 feet. Saturday, northwest winds 10 to 20 knots. Seas 5 to 8 feet. Saturday night, northwest winds 10 to 20 knots. Seas 7 to 9 feet. Sun, north to northwest winds 15 to 25 knots. Seas 7 to 10 feet. Sun night, north winds 20 to 30 knots. Seas 7 to 10 feet. The offshore waters forecast for the following marine location: Pigeon Point to Point Piedras Blancas between 60 nautical miles and 150 nautical miles offshore. Issued at 2:37 a.m. Pacific Daylight Time. Today, northwest winds 10 to 15 knots, becoming north early, then becoming northwest. Seas 5 to 6 feet. Tonight, northwest winds 10 to 15 knots. Seas 5 to 7 feet. Thursday, northwest winds 10 to 15 knots. Seas 6 to 7 feet. Thursday night, northwest winds 15 to 20 knots. Seas 6 to 7 feet. Friday, north to northwest winds 15 to 20 knots. Seas 6 to 8 feet. Friday night, northwest winds 15 to 25 knots. Seas 5 to 8 feet. Saturday, northwest winds 15 to 20 knots. Seas 6 to 8 feet. Saturday night, northwest winds 15 to 20 knots. Seas 7 to 9 feet. Sun, northwest winds 15 to 25 knots. Seas 8 to 10 feet. Sunday night, northwest winds 20 to 25 knots, becoming north. Seas 8 to 10 feet. The coastal waters forecast from Point Reyes to Pigeon Point out to 10 nautical miles. For the rest of tonight, northwest wind 5 to 10 knots. Seas 3 to 4 feet. Wave detail, northwest 3 feet at 6 seconds. For Wednesday, northwest wind 5 to 10 knots, rising to 10 to 15 knots in the afternoon. Seas 3 to 4 feet. Wave detail, west 3 feet at 6 seconds. For Wednesday night, northwest wind 10 to 15 knots. Seas 3 to 5 feet. Wave detail, northwest 4 feet at 6 seconds. For Thursday, northwest wind 10 to 15 knots. Seas 3 to 5 feet. Wave detail, northwest 4 feet at 7 seconds. The coastal waters forecast from Pigeon Point to Point Pinos out to 10 nautical miles. For the rest of tonight, northwest wind 5 to 10 knots. Seas 3 to 4 feet. Wave detail, northwest 3 feet at 7 seconds. For Wednesday, northwest wind 5 to 10 knots, rising to 10 to 15 knots in the afternoon. Seas 3 to 4 feet. Wave detail, northwest 4 feet at 6 seconds and south 2 feet at 15 seconds. For Wednesday night, northwest wind 15 to 20 knots, easing to 10 to 15 knots after midnight. Seas 4 to 5 feet. Wave detail, northwest 4 feet at 6 seconds. For Thursday, northwest wind around 10 knots, rising to 15 to 20 knots in the afternoon. Seas 4 to 5 feet. Wave detail, northwest 5 feet at 7 seconds. Sunrise, sunset, and tidal information for the San Francisco Bay Area for Wednesday, May 6. The sunrise today, 6:09 a.m. The sunset tonight, 8:04 p.m. Tidal data at the Golden Gate for today. High tide, 02:04 a.m. at 5.26 feet. Low tide, 9:15 a.m. at minus 0.29 feet. High tide, 5:10 p.m. at 4.4 feet. Low tide, 09:06 p.m. at 3.40 feet. Here are the buoy observations for 8 a.m. Pacific Daylight Time. An offshore buoy 6 winds east at 8 knots.

pressure 1,026.0 millibars. An offshore buoy 59, winds north 8 knots, water temperature 59, pressure 1,024.5 millibars, sea 7 feet, every 13 seconds. At Point Arena buoy, winds northwest 6 knots, water temperature 56, pressure 1,021.9 millibars, seas 3 feet, every 11 seconds. At buoy 13 near Bodega Bay, winds northwest at 10 knots, pressure 1,020.9 millibars. At Point Reyes Wave Rider buoy, water temperature 56, seas 5 feet, every 11 seconds. At San Francisco Bar buoy, water temperature 57, seas 3 feet, every 13 seconds. At San Francisco buoy, winds northwest at 10 knots, pressure 1,020.8 millibars, swell 3 feet, every 13 seconds. At Half Moon Bay buoy, winds northwest 8 knots, water temperature 56, pressure 1,020.8 millibars, seas 3 feet, every 11 seconds. At Monterey Bay buoy, winds north 12 knots, water temperature 58, pressure 1,020.4 millibars, seas 4 feet, every 12 seconds. At Pointer, Wave Rider buoy, water temperature 58, seas 4 feet, every 12 seconds. At Cape San Martin buoy, winds northwest 12 knots, water temperature 59, pressure 1,020.4 millibars, seas 5 feet, every 11 seconds. Synopsis for the Central California coast and bays, including the Monterey Bay, Greater Farallones, and Cordell Bank National Marine Sanctuaries. High pressure over the eastern Pacific will maintain gentle to moderate northerly breezes over the coastal waters today. Fresh to strong northerly breezes develop Thursday afternoon and continue through the weekend, building rough seas across exposed waters. The marine forecast for San Pablo Bay, Suisun Bay, the West Delta, and the San Francisco Bay north of the Bay Bridge. For the rest of tonight, west wind 5 to 10 knots. For Wednesday, southwest wind around 5 knots, rising to 10 to 15 knots in the afternoon. For Wednesday night, west wind 10 to 15 knots, becoming southwest 5 to 10 knots after midnight. For Thursday, southwest wind 5 to 10 knots. The marine forecast for Monterey Bay. For the rest of tonight, northwest wind around 5 knots. Seas around 3 feet. Wave detail, west 2 feet at 9 seconds. Patchy fog, late. For Wednesday, northwest wind 5 to 10 knots, becoming west 10 to 15 knots in the afternoon. Seas around 3 feet. Wave detail, northwest 3 feet at 6 seconds. Patchy fog in the morning. For Wednesday night, northwest wind 10 to 15 knots, becoming north 5 to 10 knots after midnight. Seas 3 to 4 feet. Wave detail, northwest 3 feet at 6 seconds. Patchy fog after midnight. For Thursday, northwest wind around 5 knots, backing to west 10 to 15 knots in the afternoon. Seas 3 to 4 feet. Wave detail, northwest 4 feet at 7 seconds. The coastal waters forecast from Point Arena to Point Reyes out to 10 nautical miles. Small craft advisory in effect from Thursday evening through late Thursday night. Rest of tonight. Northwest wind 10 to 15 knots. Seas 3 to 4 feet. Wave detail, northwest 4 feet at 6 seconds and south 2 feet at 16 seconds. Wednesday, northwest wind 5 to 10 knots, rising to 10 to 15 knots in the afternoon. Seas 3 to 4 feet. Wave detail, northwest 4 feet at 6 seconds and south 2 feet at 15 seconds Wednesday night. Northwest wind 15 to 20 knots, easing to 10 to 15 knots after midnight. Seas 4 to 6 feet. Wave detail, northwest 5 feet at 6 seconds and south 2 feet at 15 seconds. Thursday, northwest wind 10 to 15 knots, seas 4 to 5 feet. Wave detail, northwest 5 feet at 7 seconds. The coastal waters forecast from Point Arena to Point Reyes 10 to 60 nautical miles offshore. Rest of tonight. Northwest wind 10 to 15 knots, seas 4 to 5 feet. Wave detail, northwest 5 feet at 6 seconds and south 2 feet.
at 16 seconds Wednesday. Northwest wind 10 to 15 knots, seas 4 to 5 feet. Wave detail, northwest 5 feet at 6 seconds and south 2 feet at 16 seconds Wednesday night. Northwest wind 15 to 20 knots, seas 5 to 6 feet. Wave detail, northwest 6 feet at 7 seconds and south 2 feet at 15 seconds. Thursday, northwest wind 10 to 15 knots, seas around 6 feet. Wave detail, northwest 6 feet at 7 seconds and southwest 2 feet at 13 seconds. San Francisco Bar forecast. In the deep water channel, mixed seas of 2 to 3 feet at 13 seconds. Across the bar, swell can be more than twice as high across the bar than surrounding waters. Waves are also more prone to break, particularly during strong ebb currents. Maximum ebb current of 2.8 knots at 07:06 p.m. Wednesday and 0.7 knots at 9:33 p.m. Wednesday. The coastal waters forecast from Point Pinos to Point Piedras Blancas out to 10 nautical miles. Small craft advisory in effect from Thursday morning through late Thursday night. Rest of tonight. Northwest wind 5 to 10 knots. Seas 3 to 4 feet. Wave detail, northwest 4 feet at 7 seconds. Wednesday. Northwest wind 10 to 15 knots, rising to 15 to 20 knots in the afternoon. Seas 3 to 4 feet. Wave detail, northwest 4 feet at 7 seconds Wednesday night. Northwest wind 15 to 20 knots, seas 4 to 5 feet. Wave detail, northwest 5 feet at 7 seconds. Thursday, northwest wind 15 to 20 knots, seas 4 to 6 feet. Wave detail, northwest 5 feet at 7 seconds. The coastal waters forecast from Pigeon Point to Point Pinos 10 to 60 nautical miles offshore. Rest of tonight. Northwest wind around 10 knots, seas around 4 feet. Wave detail, northwest 4 feet at 7 seconds and south 2 feet at 16 seconds Wednesday. Northwest wind 10 to 15 knots, seas around 4 feet. Wave detail, northwest 4 feet at 7 seconds and south 2 feet at 15 seconds Wednesday night. Northwest wind 10 to 15 knots, seas 5 to 6 feet. Wave detail, northwest 5 feet at 6 seconds and south 2 feet at 15 seconds. Thursday, northwest wind 10 to 15 knots, seas 5 to 6 feet. Wave detail, northwest 6 feet at 7 seconds and southwest 2 feet at 13 seconds. The offshore waters forecast for the following marine location: Point Arena to Pigeon Point between 60 nautical miles and 150 nautical miles offshore. Issued at 2:37 a.m. Pacific Daylight Time. Today, north to northwest winds 10 to 15 knots, diminishing to 5 to 10 knots. Seas 5 to 6 feet. Tonight, northwest winds 10 to 15 knots. Seas 5 to 7 feet. Thursday, northwest winds 10 to 15 knots. Seas 6 to 7 feet. Thursday night, northwest winds 10 to 15 knots, increasing to 15 to 20 knots. Seas 5 to 7 feet. Friday, northwest winds 10 to 20 knots. Seas 5 to 7 feet. Friday night, northwest winds 15 to 25 knots. Seas 4 to 8 feet. Saturday, northwest winds 10 to 20 knots. Seas 5 to 8 feet. Saturday night, northwest winds 10 to 20 knots. Seas 7 to 9 feet. Sun, north to northwest winds 15 to 25 knots. Seas 7 to 10 feet. Sun night, north winds 20 to 30 knots. Seas 7 to 10 feet. 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This broadcast originates from the National Weather Service office located in Monterey, California, and serves the coastal marine waters, including San Francisco and Monterey Bay. The offshore waters forecast for the following marine location: Pigeon Point to Point Piedras Blancas between 60 nautical miles and 150 nautical miles offshore. Issued at 2:37 a.m. Pacific Daylight Time. Today, northwest winds 10 to 15 knots, becoming north early, then becoming northwest.
5 to 6 feet. Tonight, northwest winds 10 to 15 knots. Seas 5 to 7 feet. Thursday, northwest winds 10 to 15 knots. Seas 6 to 7 feet. Thursday night, northwest winds 15 to 20 knots. Seas 6 to 7 feet. Friday, north to northwest winds 15 to 20 knots. Seas 6 to 8 feet. Friday night, northwest winds 15 to 25 knots. Seas 5 to 8 feet. Saturday, northwest winds 15 to 20 knots. Seas 6 to 8 feet. Saturday night, northwest winds 15 to 20 knots. Seas 7 to 9 feet. Sun, northwest winds 15 to 25 knots. Seas 8 to 10 feet. Sunday night, northwest winds 20 to 25 knots, becoming north. Seas 8 to 10 feet. The coastal waters forecast from Point Reyes to Pigeon Point out to 10 nautical miles. For the rest of tonight, northwest wind 5 to 10 knots. Seas 3 to 4 feet. Wave detail, northwest 3 feet at 6 seconds. For Wednesday, northwest wind 5 to 10 knots, rising to 10 to 15 knots in the afternoon. Seas 3 to 4 feet. Wave detail, west 3 feet at 6 seconds. For Wednesday night, northwest wind 10 to 15 knots. Seas 3 to 5 feet. Wave detail, northwest 4 feet at 6 seconds. For Thursday, northwest wind 10 to 15 knots. Seas 3 to 5 feet. Wave detail, northwest 4 feet at 7 seconds. The coastal waters forecast from Pigeon Point to Point Pinos out to 10 nautical miles. For the rest of tonight, northwest wind 5 to 10 knots. Seas 3 to 4 feet. Wave detail, northwest 3 feet at 7 seconds. For Wednesday, northwest wind 5 to 10 knots, rising to 10 to 15 knots in the afternoon. Seas 3 to 4 feet. Wave detail, northwest 4 feet at 6 seconds and south 2 feet at 15 seconds. For Wednesday night, northwest wind 15 to 20 knots, easing to 10 to 15 knots after midnight. Seas 4 to 5 feet. Wave detail, northwest 4 feet at 6 seconds. For Thursday, northwest wind around 10 knots, rising to 15 to 20 knots in the afternoon. Seas 4 to 5 feet. Wave detail, northwest 5 feet at 7 seconds. Sunrise, sunset, and tidal information for the San Francisco Bay Area for Wednesday, May 6. The sunrise today, 6:09 a.m. The sunset tonight, 8:04 p.m. Tidal data at the Golden Gate for today. High tide, 02:04 a.m. at 5.26 feet. Low tide, 9:15 a.m. at -0.29 feet. High tide, 5:10 p.m. at 4.4 feet. Low tide, 09:06 p.m. at 3.40 feet. Here are the buoy observations for 8 a.m. Pacific Daylight Time. An offshore buoy 6 winds east at 8 knots, pressure 1,026.0 millibars. An offshore buoy 59, winds north 8 knots, water temperature 59, pressure 1,024.5 millibars, sea 7 feet, every 13 seconds. At Point Arena buoy, winds northwest 6 knots, water temperature 56, pressure 1,021.9 millibars, sea is 3 feet, every 11 seconds. At buoy 13 near Bodega Bay, winds northwest at 10 knots, pressure 1,020.9 millibars. At Point Reyes Wave Rider buoy, water temperature 56, sea is 5 feet, every 11 seconds. At San Francisco Bar buoy, water temperature 57, sea is 3 feet, every 13 seconds. At San Francisco buoy, winds northwest at 10 knots, pressure 1,020.8 millibars, swell 3 feet, every 13 seconds. At Half Moon Bay buoy, winds northwest 8 knots, water temperature 56, pressure 1,020.8 millibars, sea is 3 feet, every 11 seconds.
at Monterey Bay Buoy, winds north 12 knots, water temperature 58, pressure 1,020.4 millibars, seas 4 feet, every 12 seconds. Head point, sir. Wave rider buoy, water temperature 58, seas 4 feet, every 12 seconds. At Cape San Martin buoy, winds northwest 12 knots, water temperature 59, pressure 1,020.4 millibars. Seas 5 feet, every 11 seconds. Synopsis for the Central California coast and bays, including the Monterey Bay, Greater Farallones, and Cordell Bank National Marine Sanctuaries. High pressure over the eastern Pacific will maintain gentle to moderate northerly breezes over the coastal waters today. Fresh to strong northerly breezes develop Thursday afternoon and continue through the weekend, building rough seas across exposed waters. The marine forecast for San Pablo Bay, Suisun Bay, the West Delta, and the San Francisco Bay north of the Bay Bridge. For the rest of tonight, west wind 5 to 10 knots. For Wednesday, southwest wind around 5 knots, rising to 10 to 16 knots in the afternoon. For Wednesday night, west wind 10 to 15 knots, becoming southwest 5 to 10 knots after midnight. For Thursday, southwest wind 5 to 10 knots. The marine forecast for Monterey Bay. For the rest of tonight, northwest wind around 5 knots. Seas around 3 feet. Wave detail, west 2 feet at 9 seconds. Patchy fog, late. For Wednesday, northwest wind 5 to 10 knots, becoming west 10 to 15 knots in the afternoon. Seas around 3 feet. Wave detail, northwest 3 feet at 6 seconds. Patchy fog in the morning. For Wednesday night, northwest wind 10 to 15 knots, becoming north 5 to 10 knots after midnight. Seas 3 to 4 feet. Wave detail, northwest 3 feet at 6 seconds. Patchy fog after midnight. For Thursday, northwest wind around 5 knots, backing to west 10 to 15 knots in the afternoon. Seas 3 to 4 feet. Wave detail, northwest 4 feet at 7 seconds. The coastal waters forecast from Point Arena to Point Reyes out to 10 nautical miles. Small craft advisory in effect from Thursday evening through late Thursday night. Rest of tonight. Northwest wind 10 to 15 knots. Seas 3 to 4 feet. Wave detail, northwest 4 feet at 6 seconds and south 2 feet tonight. Northwest wind 10 to 15 knots. Seas 3 to 4 feet. Wave detail, northwest 4 feet at 6 seconds and south 2 feet at 16 seconds. Wednesday. Northwest wind 5 to 10 knots, rising to 10 to 15 knots in the afternoon. Seas 3 to 4 feet, wave detail, northwest 4 feet at 6 seconds and south 2 feet at 15 seconds Wednesday night. Northwest wind 15 to 20 knots, easing to 10 to 15 knots after midnight. Seas 4 to 6 feet, wave detail, northwest 5 feet at 6 seconds and south 2 feet at 15 seconds. Thursday, northwest wind 10 to 15 knots, seas 4 to 5 feet, wave detail, northwest 5 feet at 7 seconds. The coastal waters forecast from Point Arena to Point Reyes 10 to 16 nautical miles offshore. Rest of tonight. Northwest wind 10 to 15 knots, seas 4 to 5 feet, wave detail, northwest 5 feet at 6 seconds and south 2 feet at 16 seconds Wednesday. Northwest wind 10 to 15 knots, seas 4 to 5 feet, wave detail, northwest 5 feet at 6 seconds and south 2 feet at 16 seconds Wednesday night. Northwest wind 15 to 20 knots, seas 5 to 6 feet, wave detail, northwest 6 feet at 7 seconds and south 2 feet at 15 seconds. Thursday, northwest wind 10 to 15 knots, seas around 6 feet, wave detail, northwest 6 feet at 7 seconds and southwest 2 feet at 13 seconds. San Francisco Bar forecast. In the deep water channel, mixed seas of 2 to 3 feet at 13 seconds. Across the bar, swell can be more than twice as high across the bar than surrounding waters. Waves are also more prone to break, particularly during strong ebb currents.
maximum at current of 2.8 knots at 07, 06 p.m. Wednesday and 0.7 knots at 9, 33 p.m. Wednesday.

the coastal waters forecast from Point Pinos to Point Piedras blunts out to 10 nautical miles. Small craft advisory in effect from Thursday morning through late Thursday night. Rest of tonight. Northwest wind 5 to 10 knots. Seas 3 to 4 feet. Wave detail, northwest 4 feet at 7 seconds. Wednesday, northwest wind 10 to 15 knots, rising to 15 to 20 knots in the afternoon. Seas 3 to 4 feet, wave detail, northwest 4 feet at 7 seconds Wednesday night. Northwest wind 15 to 20 knots, seas 4 to 5 feet, wave detail, northwest 5 feet at 7 seconds. Thursday, northwest wind 15 to 20 knots, seas 4 to 6 feet, wave detail, northwest 5 feet at 7 seconds. The coastal waters forecast from Pigeon Point to Point Pinos 10 to 16 nautical miles offshore. Rest of tonight. Northwest wind around 10 knots, seas around 4 feet, wave detail, northwest 4 feet at 7 seconds and south 2 feet at 16 seconds Wednesday. Northwest wind 10 to 15 knots, seas around 4 feet, wave detail, northwest 4 feet at 7 seconds and south 2 feet at 15 seconds Wednesday night. Northwest wind 10 to 15 knots, seas 5 to 6 feet, wave detail, northwest 5 feet at 6 seconds and south 2 feet at 15 seconds. Thursday, northwest wind 10 to 15 knots, seas 5 to 6 feet, wave detail, northwest 6 feet at 7 seconds, and southwest 2 feet at 13 seconds. The offshore waters forecast for the following marine location, Point Arena to Pigeon Point between 60 nautical miles and 150 nautical miles offshore. Issued at 2:37 a.m. Pacific Daylight Time. Today, north to northwest winds 10 to 15 knots, diminishing to 5 to 10 knots. Seas 5 to 6 feet. Tonight, northwest winds 10 to 15 knots. Seas 5 to 7 feet. Thursday, northwest winds 10 to 15 knots. Seas 6 to 7 feet. Thursday night, northwest winds 10 to 15 knots, increasing to 15 to 20 knots. Seas 5 to 7 feet. Friday, northwest winds 10 to 20 knots. Seas 5 to 7 feet. Friday night, northwest winds 15 to 25 knots. Seas 4 to 8 feet. Saturday, northwest winds 10 to 20 knots. Seas 5 to 8 feet. Saturday night, northwest winds 10 to 20 knots. Seas 7 to 9 feet. Sun, north to northwest winds 15 to 25 knots. Seas 7 to 10 feet. Sun night, north winds 20 to 30 knots. Seas 7 to 10 feet. The offshore waters forecast for the following marine location, Pigeon Point to Point Piedras Blancas between 60 nautical miles and 150 nautical miles offshore. Issued at 2:37 a.m. Pacific Daylight Time. Today, northwest winds 10 to 15 knots, becoming north early, then becoming northwest. Seas 5 to 6 feet. Tonight, northwest winds 10 to 15 knots. Seas 5 to 7 feet. Thursday, northwest winds 10 to 15 knots. Seas 6 to 7 feet. Thursday night, northwest winds 15 to 20 knots. Seas 6 to 7 feet. Friday, north to northwest winds 15 to 20 knots. Seas 6 to 8 feet. Friday night, northwest winds 15 to 25 knots. Seas 5 to 8 feet. Saturday, northwest winds 15 to 20 knots. Seas 6 to 8 feet. Saturday night, northwest winds 15 to 20 knots. Seas 7 to 9 feet. Sun, northwest winds 15 to 25 knots. Seas 8 to 10 feet. Sunday night, northwest winds 20 to 25 knots, becoming north. Seas 8 to 10 feet. The coastal waters forecast from Point Reyes to Pigeon Point out to 10 nautical miles. For the rest of tonight, northwest wind 5 to 10 knots. Seas 3 to 4 feet. Wave detail, northwest 3 feet at 6 seconds. For Wednesday, northwest wind 5 to 10 knots.

rising to 10 to 15 knots in the afternoon. Seas 3 to 4 feet. Wave detail, west 3 feet at 6 seconds. For Wednesday night, northwest wind 10 to 15 knots. Seas 3 to 5 feet. Wave detail, northwest 4 feet at 6 seconds. For Thursday, northwest wind 10 to 15 knots. Seas 3 to 5 feet. Wave detail, northwest 4 feet at 7 seconds. The coastal waters forecast from Pigeon Point to Point Pinos out to 10 nautical miles. For the rest of tonight, northwest wind 5 to 10 knots. Seas 3 to 4 feet. Wave detail, northwest 3 feet at 7 seconds. For Wednesday, northwest wind 5 to 10 knots, rising to 10 to 15 knots in the afternoon. Seas 3 to 4 feet. Wave detail, northwest 4 feet at 6 seconds and south 2 feet at 15 seconds. For Wednesday night, northwest wind 15 to 20 knots, easing to 10 to 15 knots after midnight. Seas 4 to 5 feet. Wave detail, northwest 4 feet at 6 seconds. For Thursday, northwest wind around 10 knots, rising to 15 to 20 knots in the afternoon. Seas 4 to 5 feet. Wave detail, northwest 5 feet at 7 seconds. Sunrise, sunset, and tidal information for the San Francisco Bay Area for Wednesday, May 6. The sunrise today, 6:09 a.m. The sunset tonight, 8:04 p.m. Tidal data at the Golden Gate for today. High tide, 02:04 a.m. at 5.26 feet. Low tide, 9:15 a.m. at -0.29 feet. High tide, 5:10 p.m. at 4.4 feet. Low tide, 09:06 p.m. at 3.40 feet. Here are the buoy observations for 8 a.m. Pacific Daylight Time. An offshore buoy 6 winds east at 8 knots, pressure 1,026.0 millibars. An offshore buoy 59, winds north 8 knots, water temperature 59, pressure 1,024.5 millibars, sea 7 feet, every 13 seconds. At Point Arena buoy, winds northwest 6 knots, water temperature 56, pressure 1,021.9 millibars, seas 3 feet, every 11 seconds. At buoy 13 near Bodega Bay, winds northwest at 10 knots, pressure 1,020.9 millibars. At Point Reyes Wave Rider buoy, water temperature 56, seas 5 feet, every 11 seconds. At San Francisco Bar buoy, water temperature 57, seas 3 feet, every 13 seconds. At San Francisco buoy, winds northwest at 10 knots, pressure 1,020.8 millibars, swell 3 feet, every 13 seconds. At Half Moon Bay buoy, winds northwest 8 knots, water temperature 56, pressure 1,020.8 millibars, seas 3 feet, every 11 seconds. At Monterey Bay buoy, winds north 12 knots, water temperature 58, pressure 1,020.4 millibars, seas 4 feet, every 12 seconds. At Pointer, Wave Rider buoy, water temperature 58, seas 4 feet, every 12 seconds. At Cape San Martin buoy, winds northwest 12 knots, water temperature 59, pressure 1,020.4 millibars, seas 5 feet, every 11 seconds. Synopsis for the Central California coast and bays, including the Monterey Bay, Greater Farallones, and Cordell Bank National Marine Sanctuaries. High pressure over the eastern Pacific will maintain gentle to moderate northerly breezes over the coastal waters today. Fresh to strong northerly breezes develop Thursday afternoon and continue through the weekend, building rough seas across exposed waters. The marine forecast for San Pablo Bay, Suisun Bay, the West Delta, and the San Francisco Bay north of the Bay Bridge. For the rest of tonight, west wind 5 to 10 knots. For Wednesday, southwest wind around 5 knots, rising to 10 to 15 knots in the afternoon. For Wednesday night, west wind 10 to 15 knots, becoming southwest 5 to 10 knots after midnight. For Thursday, southwest wind 5 to 10 knots. The marine forecast for Monterey Bay.
tonight. Northwest wind around 5 knots. Seas around 3 feet. Wave detail, west 2 feet at 9 seconds. Patchy fog, late. For Wednesday, northwest wind 5 to 10 knots, becoming west 10 to 15 knots in the afternoon. Seas around 3 feet. Wave detail, northwest 3 feet at 6 seconds. Patchy fog in the morning. For Wednesday night, northwest wind 10 to 15 knots, becoming north 5 to 10 knots after midnight. Seas 3 to 4 feet. Wave detail, northwest 3 feet at 6 seconds. Patchy fog after midnight. For Thursday, northwest wind around 5 knots, backing to west 10 to 15 knots in the afternoon. Seas 3 to 4 feet. Wave detail, northwest 4 feet at 7 seconds. The coastal waters forecast from Point Arena to Point Reyes out to 10 nautical miles. Small craft advisory in effect from Thursday evening through late Thursday night. Rest of tonight. Northwest wind 10 to 15 knots. Seas 3 to 4 feet. Wave detail, northwest 4 feet at 6 seconds and south 2 feet at 16 seconds. Wednesday, northwest wind 5 to 10 knots, rising to 10 to 15 knots in the afternoon. Seas 3 to 4 feet, wave detail, northwest 4 feet at 6 seconds and south 2 feet at 15 seconds Wednesday night. Northwest wind 15 to 20 knots, easing to 10 to 15 knots after midnight. Seas 4 to 6 feet, wave detail, northwest 5 feet at 6 seconds and south 2 feet at 15 seconds. Thursday, northwest wind 10 to 15 knots, seas 4 to 5 feet, wave detail, northwest 5 feet at 7 seconds. The coastal waters forecast from Point Arena to Point Reyes 10 to 60 nautical miles offshore. Rest of tonight. Northwest wind 10 to 15 knots, seas 4 to 5 feet, wave detail, northwest 5 feet at 6 seconds and south 2 feet at 16 seconds Wednesday. Northwest wind 10 to 15 knots, seas 4 to 5 feet, wave detail, northwest 5 feet at 6 seconds and south 2 feet at 16 seconds Wednesday night. Northwest wind 15 to 20 knots, seas 5 to 6 feet, wave detail, northwest 6 feet at 7 seconds and south 2 feet at 15 seconds. Thursday, northwest wind 10 to 15 knots, seas around 6 feet, wave detail, northwest 6 feet at 7 seconds and southwest 2 feet at 13 seconds. San Francisco Bar forecast. In the deep water channel, mixed seas of 2 to 3 feet at 13 seconds. Across the bar, swell can be more than twice as high across the bar than surrounding waters. Waves are also more prone to break, particularly during strong ebb currents. Maximum ebb current of 2.8 knots at 07:06 p.m. Wednesday and 0.7 knots at 9:33 p.m. Wednesday. The coastal waters forecast from Point Pinos to Point Piedras Blancas out to 10 nautical miles. Small craft advisory in effect from Thursday morning through late Thursday night. Rest of tonight. Northwest wind 5 to 10 knots. Seas 3 to 4 feet. Wave detail, northwest 4 feet at 7 seconds. Wednesday. Northwest wind 10 to 15 knots, rising to 15 to 20 knots in the afternoon. Seas 3 to 4 feet, wave detail, northwest 4 feet at 7 seconds Wednesday night. Northwest wind 15 to 20 knots, seas 4 to 5 feet, wave detail, northwest 5 feet at 7 seconds. Thursday, northwest wind 15 to 20 knots, seas 4 to 6 feet, wave detail, northwest 5 feet at 7 seconds. The coastal waters forecast from Pigeon Point to Point Pinos 10 to 60 nautical miles offshore. Rest of tonight. Northwest wind around 10 knots, seas around 4 feet, wave detail, northwest 4 feet at 7 seconds and south 2 feet at 16 seconds Wednesday. Northwest wind 10 to 15 knots, seas around 4 feet, wave detail, northwest 4 feet at 7 seconds and south 2 feet at 15 seconds Wednesday night. Northwest wind 10 to 15 knots, seas 5 to 6 feet, wave detail, northwest 5 feet at 6 seconds and south 2 feet at 15 seconds. Thursday, northwest wind 10 to 15 knots, seas 5 to 6 feet, wave detail, north

at 6 feet at 7 seconds and southwest 2 feet at 13 seconds. The offshore waters forecast for the following marine location: Point Arena to Pigeon Point between 60 nautical miles and 150 nautical miles offshore. Issued at 2:37 a.m. Pacific Daylight Time. Today, north to northwest winds 10 to 15 knots, diminishing to 5 to 10 knots. Seas 5 to 6 feet. Tonight, northwest winds 10 to 15 knots. Seas 5 to 7 feet. Thursday, northwest winds 10 to 15 knots. Seas 6 to 7 feet. Thursday night, northwest winds 10 to 15 knots, increasing to 15 to 20 knots. Seas 5 to 7 feet. Friday, northwest winds 10 to 20 knots. Seas 5 to 7 feet. Friday night, northwest winds 15 to 25 knots. Seas 4 to 8 feet. Saturday, northwest winds 10 to 20 knots. Seas 5 to 8 feet. Saturday night, northwest winds 10 to 20 knots. Seas 7 to 9 feet. Sun, north to northwest winds 15 to 25 knots. Seas 7 to 10 feet. Sun night, north winds 20 to 30 knots. Seas 7 to 10 feet. The offshore waters forecast for the following marine location: Pigeon Point to Point Piedras Blancas between 60 nautical miles and 150 nautical miles offshore. Issued at 2:37 a.m. Pacific Daylight Time. Today, northwest winds 10 to 15 knots, becoming north early, then becoming northwest. Seas 5 to 6 feet. Tonight, northwest winds 10 to 15 knots. Seas 5 to 7 feet. Thursday, northwest winds 10 to 15 knots. Seas 6 to 7 feet. Thursday night, northwest winds 15 to 20 knots. Seas 6 to 7 feet. Friday, north to northwest winds 15 to 20 knots. Seas 6 to 8 feet. Friday night, northwest winds 15 to 25 knots. Seas 5 to 8 feet. Saturday, northwest winds 15 to 20 knots. Seas 6 to 8 feet. Saturday night, northwest winds 15 to 20 knots. Seas 7 to 9 feet. Sun, northwest winds 15 to 25 knots. Seas 8 to 10 feet. Sunday night, northwest winds 20 to 25 knots, becoming north. Seas 8 to 10 feet. The coastal waters forecast from Point Reyes to Pigeon Point out to 10 nautical miles. For the rest of tonight, northwest wind 5 to 10 knots. Seas 3 to 4 feet. Wave detail, northwest 3 feet at 6 seconds. For Wednesday, northwest wind 5 to 10 knots, rising to 10 to 15 knots in the afternoon. Seas 3 to 4 feet. Wave detail, west 3 feet at 6 seconds. For Wednesday night, northwest wind 10 to 15 knots. Seas 3 to 5 feet. Wave detail, northwest 4 feet at 6 seconds. For Thursday, northwest wind 10 to 15 knots. Seas 3 to 5 feet. Wave detail, northwest 4 feet at 7 seconds. 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This broadcast originates from the National Weather Service office located in Monterey, California, and serves the coastal marine waters, including San Francisco and Monterey Bay. The coastal waters forecast from Pigeon Point to Point Pinos out to 10 nautical miles. For the rest of tonight, northwest wind 5 to 10 knots. Seas 3 to 4 feet. Wave detail, northwest 3 feet at 7 seconds. For Wednesday, northwest wind 5 to 10 knots, rising to 10 to 15 knots in the afternoon. Seas 3 to 4 feet. Wave detail, northwest 4 feet at 6 seconds and south 2 feet at 15 seconds. For Wednesday night, northwest wind 15 to 20 knots, easing to 10 to 15 knots after midnight. Seas 4 to 5 feet.

green detail, northwest 4 feet at 6 seconds. For Thursday, northwest wind around 10 knots, rising to 15 to 20 knots in the afternoon. Seas 4 to 5 feet. Wave detail, northwest 5 feet at 7 seconds. Sunrise, sunset, and tidal information for the San Francisco Bay Area for Wednesday, May 6. The sunrise today, 6:09 a.m. The sunset tonight, 8:04 p.m. Tidal data at the Golden Gate for today. High tide, 02:04 a.m. at 5.26 feet. Low tide, 9:15 a.m. at -0.29 feet. High tide, 5:10 p.m. at 4 feet. Low tide, 09:06 p.m. at 3.40 feet. Here are the buoy observations for 8 a.m. Pacific Daylight Time. An offshore buoy 6 winds east at 8 knots, pressure 1,026.0 millibars. An offshore buoy 59, winds north 8 knots, water temperature 59, pressure 1,024.5 millibars, sea 7 feet, every 13 seconds. At Point Arena buoy, winds northwest 6 knots, water temperature 56, pressure 1,021.9 millibars, sea is 3 feet, every 11 seconds. At buoy 13 near Bodega Bay, winds northwest at 10 knots, pressure 1,020.9 millibars. At Point Reyes Wave Rider buoy, water temperature 56, seas 5 feet, every 11 seconds. At San Francisco Bar buoy, water temperature 57, seas 3 feet, every 13 seconds. At San Francisco buoy, winds northwest at 10 knots, pressure 1,020.8 millibars, swell 3 feet, every 13 seconds. At Half Moon Bay buoy, winds northwest 8 knots, water temperature 56, pressure 1,020.8 millibars, seas 3 feet, every 11 seconds. At Monterey Bay buoy, winds north 12 knots, water temperature 58, pressure 1,020.4 millibars, seas 4 feet, every 12 seconds. At Pointer, Wave Rider buoy, water temperature 58, seas 4 feet, every 12 seconds. At Cape San Martin buoy, winds northwest 12 knots, water temperature 59, pressure 1,020.4 millibars, seas 5 feet, every 11 seconds. Synopsis for the Central California coast and bays, including the Monterey Bay, Greater Farallones, and Cordell Bank National Marine Sanctuaries. High pressure over the eastern Pacific will maintain gentle to moderate northerly breezes over the coastal waters today. Fresh to strong northerly breezes develop Thursday afternoon and continue through the weekend, building rough seas across exposed waters. The marine forecast for San Pablo Bay, Suisun Bay, the West Delta, and the San Francisco Bay north of the Bay Bridge. For the rest of tonight, west wind 5 to 10 knots. For Wednesday, southwest wind around 5 knots, rising to 10 to 15 knots in the afternoon. For Wednesday night, west wind 10 to 15 knots, becoming southwest 5 to 10 knots after midnight. For Thursday, southwest wind 5 to 10 knots. The marine forecast for Monterey Bay. For the rest of tonight, northwest wind around 5 knots. Seas around 3 feet. Wave detail, west 2 feet at 9 seconds. Patchy fog, late. For Wednesday, northwest wind 5 to 10 knots, becoming west 10 to 15 knots in the afternoon. Seas around 3 feet. Wave detail, northwest 3 feet at 6 seconds. Patchy fog in the morning. For Wednesday night, northwest wind 10 to 15 knots, becoming north 5 to 10 knots after midnight. Seas 3 to 4 feet. Wave detail, northwest 3 feet at 6 seconds. Patchy fog after midnight. For Thursday, northwest wind around 5 knots, backing to west 10 to 15 knots in the afternoon. Seas 3 to 4 feet. Wave detail, northwest 4 feet at 7 seconds. The coastal waters forecast from Point Arena to Point Reyes out to 10 nautical miles. Small craft advisory in effect from Thursday evening through late Thursday night. Rest of tonight. Northwest wind 10 to

northwest 5 feet at 7 seconds. The coastal waters forecast from Point Arena to Point Reyes 10 to 16 nautical miles offshore. Rest of tonight. Northwest wind 10 to 15 knots, seas 4 to 5 feet. Wave detail. Northwest 5 feet at 6 seconds and south 2 feet at 16 seconds Wednesday. Northwest wind 10 to 15 knots, seas 4 to 5 feet. Wave detail. Northwest 5 feet at 6 seconds and south 2 feet at 16 seconds Wednesday night. Northwest wind 15 to 20 knots, seas 5 to 6 feet. Wave detail. Northwest 6 feet at 7 seconds and south 2 feet at 15 seconds. Thursday, northwest wind 10 to 15 knots, seas around 6 feet. Wave detail. Northwest 6 feet at 7 seconds and southwest 2 feet at 13 seconds. San Francisco Bar forecast. In the deep water channel, mixed seas of 2 to 3 feet at 13 seconds. Across the bar, swell can be more than twice as high across the bar than surrounding waters. Waves are also more prone to break, particularly during strong ebb currents. Maximum ebb current of 2.8 knots at 07:06 p.m. Wednesday and 0.7 knots at 9:33 p.m. Wednesday. The coastal waters forecast from Point Pinos to Point Piedras Blancas out to 10 nautical miles. Small craft advisory in effect from Thursday morning through late Thursday night. Rest of tonight. Northwest wind 5 to 10 knots. Seas 3 to 4 feet. Wave detail. Northwest 4 feet at 7 seconds. Wednesday. Northwest wind 10 to 15 knots, rising to 15 to 20 knots in the afternoon. Seas 3 to 4 feet. Wave detail. Northwest 4 feet at 7 seconds Wednesday night. Northwest wind 15 to 20 knots, seas 4 to 5 feet. Wave detail. Northwest 5 feet at 7 seconds. Thursday, northwest wind 15 to 20 knots, seas 4 to 6 feet. Wave detail. Northwest 5 feet at 7 seconds. The coastal waters forecast from Pigeon Point to Point Pinos 10 to 60 nautical miles offshore. Rest of tonight. Northwest wind around 10 knots, seas around 4 feet. Wave detail. Northwest 4 feet at 7 seconds and south 2 feet at 16 seconds Wednesday. Northwest wind 10 to 15 knots, seas around 4 feet. Wave detail. Northwest 4 feet at 7 seconds and south 2 feet at 15 seconds Wednesday night. Northwest wind 10 to 15 knots, seas 5 to 6 feet. Wave detail. Northwest 5 feet at 6 seconds and south 2 feet at 15 seconds. Thursday, northwest wind 10 to 15 knots, seas 5 to 6 feet. Wave detail. Northwest 6 feet at 7 seconds and southwest 2 feet at 13 seconds. The offshore waters forecast for the following marine location, Point Arena to Pigeon Point between 60 nautical miles and 150 nautical miles offshore. Issued at 2:37 a.m. Pacific Daylight Time. Today, north to northwest winds 10 to 15 knots, diminishing to 5 to 10 knots. Seas 5 to 6 feet. Tonight, northwest winds 10 to 15 knots. Seas 5 to 7 feet. Thursday, northwest winds 10 to 15 knots. Seas 6 to 7 feet. Thursday night, northwest winds 10 to 15 knots, increasing to 15 to 20 knots. Seas 5 to 7 feet. Friday, northwest winds 10 to 20 knots. Seas 5 to 7 feet. Friday night, northwest winds 15 to 25 knots. Seas 4 to 8 feet. Saturday, northwest winds 10 to 20 knots. Seas 5 to 8 feet. Saturday night, northwest winds 10 to 20 knots. Seas 7 to 9 feet. Sun, north to northwest winds 15 to 25 knots. Seas 7 to 10 feet. Sun night, north winds 20 to 30 knots. Seas 7 to 10 feet. The offshore waters forecast for the following marine location, Pigeon Point to Point Piedras Blancas between 60 nautical miles and 150 nautical miles offshore. Issued at 2:37 a.m. Pacific Daylight Time. Today, northwest winds 10 to 15 knots, becoming north early, then becoming northwest. Seas 5 to 6 feet.

tonight, northwest winds 10 to 15 knots. Seas 5 to 7 feet. Thursday, northwest winds 10 to 15 knots. Seas 6 to 7 feet. Thursday night, northwest winds 15 to 20 knots. Seas 6 to 7 feet. Friday, north to northwest winds 15 to 20 knots. Seas 6 to 8 feet. Friday night, northwest winds 15 to 25 knots. Seas 5 to 8 feet. Saturday, northwest winds 15 to 20 knots. Seas 6 to 8 feet. Saturday night, northwest winds 15 to 20 knots. Seas 7 to 9 feet. Sun, northwest winds 15 to 25 knots. Seas 8 to 10 feet. Sunday night, northwest winds 20 to 25 knots, becoming north. Seas 8 to 10 feet. The offshore waters forecast for the following marine location: Point Arena to Pigeon Point between 60 nautical miles and 150 nautical miles offshore. Issued at 09:05 a.m. Pacific Daylight Time. Today, north to northwest winds 5 to 10 knots. Seas 5 to 6 feet. Tonight, northwest winds 10 to 15 knots. Seas 5 to 7 feet. Thursday, northwest winds 10 to 15 knots. Seas 6 to 7 feet. Thursday night, northwest winds 10 to 15 knots, increasing to 15 to 20 knots. Seas 5 to 7 feet. Friday, northwest winds 10 to 20 knots. Seas 5 to 7 feet. Friday night, northwest winds 15 to 25 knots. Seas 4 to 8 feet. Saturday, northwest winds 10 to 20 knots. Seas 5 to 8 feet. Saturday night, northwest winds 10 to 20 knots. Seas 7 to 9 feet. Sun, north to northwest winds 15 to 25 knots. Seas 7 to 10 feet. Sunday night, north winds 20 to 30 knots. Seas 7 to 10 feet. The offshore waters forecast for the following marine location: Pigeon Point to Point Piedras Blancas between 60 nautical miles and 150 nautical miles offshore. Issued at 09:05 a.m. Pacific Daylight Time. Today, north winds 5 to 10 knots, becoming northwest 10 to 15 knots. Seas 5 to 6 feet. Tonight, northwest winds 10 to 15 knots. Seas 5 to 7 feet. Thursday, northwest winds 10 to 15 knots. Seas 6 to 7 feet. Thursday night, northwest winds 15 to 20 knots. Seas 6 to 7 feet. Friday, north to northwest winds 15 to 20 knots. Seas 6 to 8 feet. Friday night, northwest winds 15 to 25 knots. Seas 5 to 8 feet. Saturday, northwest winds 15 to 20 knots. Seas 6 to 8 feet. Saturday night, northwest winds 15 to 20 knots. Seas 7 to 9 feet. Sun, northwest winds 15 to 25 knots. Seas 8 to 10 feet. Sunday night, northwest winds 20 to 25 knots, becoming north. Seas 8 to 10 feet. The coastal waters forecast from Point Reyes to Pigeon Point out to 10 nautical miles. For the rest of tonight, northwest wind 5 to 10 knots. Seas 3 to 4 feet. Wave detail, northwest 3 feet at 6 seconds. For Wednesday, northwest wind 5 to 10 knots, rising to 10 to 15 knots in the afternoon. Seas 3 to 4 feet. Wave detail, west 3 feet at 6 seconds. For Wednesday night, northwest wind 10 to 15 knots. Seas 3 to 5 feet. Wave detail, northwest 4 feet at 6 seconds. For Thursday, northwest wind 10 to 15 knots. Seas 3 to 5 feet. Wave detail, northwest 4 feet at 7 seconds. The coastal waters forecast from Pigeon Point to Point Pinos out to 10 nautical miles. For the rest of tonight, northwest wind 5 to 10 knots.

northeast 3 to 4 feet. Wave detail, northwest 3 feet at 7 seconds. For Wednesday, northwest wind 5 to 10 knots, rising to 10 to 15 knots in the afternoon. Seas 3 to 4 feet. Wave detail, northwest 4 feet at 6 seconds and south 2 feet at 15 seconds. For Wednesday night, northwest wind 15 to 20 knots, easing to 10 to 15 knots after midnight. Seas 4 to 5 feet. Wave detail, northwest 4 feet at 6 seconds. For Thursday, northwest wind around 10 knots, rising to 15 to 20 knots in the afternoon. Seas 4 to 5 feet. Wave detail, northwest 5 feet at 7 seconds. Sunrise, sunset, and tidal information for the San Francisco Bay Area for Wednesday, May 6. The sunrise today, 6:09 a.m. The sunset tonight, 8:04 p.m. Tidal data at the Golden Gate for today. High tide, 02:04 a.m. at 5.26 feet. Low tide, 9:15 a.m. at minus 0.29 feet. High tide, 5:10 p.m. at 4 feet low tide, 09:06 p.m. at 3.40 feet. Here are the buoy observations for 9 a.m. Pacific Daylight Time. An offshore buoy 6 winds east at 10 knots, pressure 1,026.2 millibars. An offshore buoy 59, winds north 10 knots, water temperature 59, pressure 1,025.1 millibars, sea 7 feet, every 12 seconds. At Point Arena buoy, winds northwest 8 knots, water temperature 56, pressure 1,021.9 millibars, sea is 3 feet, every 12 seconds. At buoy 13 near Bodega Bay, winds northwest at 10 knots, pressure 1,021.1 millibars, swell 4 feet, every 11 seconds. At Point Reyes Wave Rider buoy, water temperature 56, seas 5 feet, every 13 seconds. At San Francisco Bar buoy, water temperature 56, seas 3 feet, every 13 seconds. At San Francisco buoy, winds northwest 8 knots, water temperature 56, pressure 1,021.1 millibars, seas 3 feet, every 11 seconds. At Half Moon Bay buoy, winds northwest 6 knots, water temperature 56, pressure 1,021.3 millibars, seas 3 feet, every 10 seconds. At Monterey Bay buoy, winds north 10 knots, water temperature 58, pressure 1,020.6 millibars, seas 4 feet, every 12 seconds. At Pointer, Wave Rider buoy, water temperature 58, seas 4 feet, every 13 seconds. At Cape San Martin buoy, winds northwest 12 knots, water temperature 59, pressure 1,020.6 millibars, seas 4 feet, every 12 seconds. Synopsis for the Central California coast and bays, including the Monterey Bay, Greater Farallones, and Cordell Bank National Marine Sanctuaries. High pressure over the eastern Pacific will maintain gentle to moderate northerly breezes over the coastal waters today. Fresh to strong northerly breezes develop Thursday afternoon and continue through the weekend, building rough seas across exposed waters. The marine forecast for San Pablo Bay, Suisun Bay, the West Delta, and the San Francisco Bay north of the Bay Bridge. For the rest of tonight, west wind 5 to 10 knots. For Wednesday, southwest wind around 5 knots, rising to 10 to 15 knots in the afternoon. For Wednesday night, west wind 10 to 15 knots, becoming southwest 5 to 10 knots after midnight. For Thursday, southwest wind 5 to 10 knots. The marine forecast for Monterey Bay. For the rest of tonight, northwest wind around 5 knots. Seas around 3 feet. Wave detail, west 2 feet at 9 seconds. Patchy fog, late. For Wednesday, northwest wind 5 to 10 knots, becoming west 10 to 15 knots in the afternoon. Seas around 3 feet. Wave detail, northwest 3 feet at 6 seconds. Patchy fog in the morning. For Wednesday night, northwest wind 10 to 15 knots, becoming north 5 to 10 knots after midnight. Seas 3 to 4 feet. Wave detail.

northwest 3 feet and 6 seconds. Patchy fog after midnight. For Thursday, northwest wind around 5 knots, backing to west 10 to 15 knots in the afternoon. Seas 3 to 4 feet. Wave detail, northwest 4 feet at 7 seconds. The coastal waters forecast from Point Arena to Point Reyes out to 10 nautical miles. Small craft advisory in effect from Thursday evening through late Thursday night. Rest of tonight. Northwest wind 10 to 15 knots. Seas 3 to 4 feet. Wave detail, northwest 4 feet at 6 seconds and south 2 feet at 16 seconds. Wednesday, northwest wind 5 to 10 knots, rising to 10 to 15 knots in the afternoon. Seas 3 to 4 feet, wave detail, northwest 4 feet at 6 seconds and south 2 feet at 15 seconds Wednesday night. Northwest wind 15 to 20 knots, easing to 10 to 15 knots after midnight. Seas 4 to 6 feet, wave detail, northwest 5 feet at 6 seconds and south 2 feet at 15 seconds. Thursday, northwest wind 10 to 15 knots, seas 4 to 5 feet, wave detail, northwest 5 feet at 7 seconds. The coastal waters forecast from Point Arena to Point Reyes 10 to 60 nautical miles offshore. Rest of tonight. Northwest wind 10 to 15 knots, seas 4 to 5 feet, wave detail, northwest 5 feet at 6 seconds and south 2 feet at 16 seconds Wednesday. Northwest wind 10 to 15 knots, seas 4 to 5 feet, wave detail, northwest 5 feet at 6 seconds and south 2 feet at 16 seconds Wednesday night. Northwest wind 15 to 20 knots, seas 5 to 6 feet, wave detail, northwest 6 feet at 7 seconds and south 2 feet at 15 seconds. Thursday, northwest wind 10 to 15 knots, seas around 6 feet, wave detail, northwest 6 feet at 7 seconds and southwest 2 feet at 13 seconds. San Francisco Bar forecast. In the deep water channel, mixed seas of 2 to 3 feet at 13 seconds. Across the bar, swell can be more than twice as high across the bar than surrounding waters. Waves are also more prone to break, particularly during strong ebb currents. Maximum ebb current of 2.8 knots at 07:06 p.m. Wednesday and 0.7 knots at 9:33 p.m. Wednesday. The coastal waters forecast from Point Pinos to Point Piedras Blancas out to 10 nautical miles. Small craft advisory in effect from Thursday morning through late Thursday night. Rest of tonight. Northwest wind 5 to 10 knots. Seas 3 to 4 feet. Wave detail, northwest 4 feet at 7 seconds. Wednesday. Northwest wind 10 to 15 knots, rising to 15 to 20 knots in the afternoon. Seas 3 to 4 feet. Wave detail, northwest 4 feet at 7 seconds Wednesday night. Northwest wind 15 to 20 knots, seas 4 to 5 feet, wave detail, northwest 5 feet at 7 seconds. Thursday, northwest wind 15 to 20 knots, seas 4 to 6 feet, wave detail, northwest 5 feet at 7 seconds. The coastal waters forecast from Pigeon Point to Point Pinos 10 to 60 nautical miles offshore. Rest of tonight. Northwest wind around 10 knots, seas around 4 feet, wave detail, northwest 4 feet at 7 seconds and south 2 feet at 16 seconds Wednesday. Northwest wind 10 to 15 knots, seas around 4 feet, wave detail, northwest 4 feet at 7 seconds and south 2 feet at 15 seconds Wednesday night. Northwest wind 10 to 15 knots, seas 5 to 6 feet, wave detail, northwest 5 feet at 6 seconds and south 2 feet at 15 seconds. Thursday, northwest wind 10 to 15 knots, seas 5 to 6 feet, wave detail, northwest 6 feet at 7 seconds and southwest 2 feet at 13 seconds. The offshore waters forecast for the following marine location, Point Arena to Pigeon Point between 60 nautical miles and 150 nautical miles offshore. Issued at 09:05 a.m. Pacific Daylight Time. Today, north to northwest winds 5 to 10 knots. Seas 5 to 6 feet. Tonight, northwest winds 10 to 15 knots. Seas 5 to 7 feet. Thursday, northwest winds 10 to 15 knots.

be 6 to 7 feet. Thursday night, northwest winds 10 to 15 knots, increasing to 15 to 20 knots. Seas 5 to 7 feet. Friday, northwest winds 10 to 20 knots. Seas 5 to 7 feet. Friday night, northwest winds 15 to 25 knots. Seas 4 to 8 feet. Saturday, northwest winds 10 to 20 knots. Seas 5 to 8 feet. Saturday night, northwest winds 10 to 20 knots. Seas 7 to 9 feet. Sun, north to northwest winds 15 to 25 knots. Seas 7 to 10 feet. Sunday night, north winds 20 to 30 knots. Seas 7 to 10 feet. The offshore waters forecast for the following marine location: Pigeon Point to Point Piedras Blancas between 60 nautical miles and 150 nautical miles offshore. Issued at 09:05 a.m. Pacific Daylight Time. Today, north winds 5 to 10 knots, becoming northwest 10 to 15 knots. Seas 5 to 6 feet. Tonight, northwest winds 10 to 15 knots. Seas 5 to 7 feet. Thursday, northwest winds 10 to 15 knots. Seas 6 to 7 feet. Thursday night, northwest winds 15 to 20 knots. Seas 6 to 7 feet. Friday, north to northwest winds 15 to 20 knots. Seas 6 to 8 feet. Friday night, northwest winds 15 to 25 knots. Seas 5 to 8 feet. Saturday, northwest winds 15 to 20 knots. Seas 6 to 8 feet. Saturday night, northwest winds 15 to 20 knots. Seas 7 to 9 feet. Sun, northwest winds 15 to 25 knots. Seas 8 to 10 feet. Sunday night, northwest winds 20 to 25 knots, becoming north. Seas 8 to 10 feet. The coastal waters forecast from Point Reyes to Pigeon Point out to 10 nautical miles. Small craft advisory in effect from late Thursday night through late Friday night. For today, northwest wind 5 to 10 knots, rising to 10 to 15 knots late. Seas 3 to 4 feet. Wave detail, west 3 feet at 6 seconds. For tonight, northwest wind 10 to 15 knots. Seas 3 to 5 feet. Wave detail, northwest 4 feet at 6 seconds. For Thursday, northwest wind 10 to 15 knots. Seas 3 to 5 feet. Wave detail, northwest 4 feet at 7 seconds. 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This broadcast originates from the National Weather Service office located in Monterey, California, and serves the coastal marine waters, including San Francisco and Monterey Bay. The coastal waters forecast from Pigeon Point to Point Pinos out to 10 nautical miles. Small craft advisory in effect from late Thursday night through late Friday night. For today, northwest wind 5 to 10 knots, rising to 15 to 20 knots. Seas 3 to 4 feet. Wave detail, northwest 4 feet at 6 seconds and south 2 feet at 15 seconds. For tonight, northwest wind 15 to 20 knots, easing to 10 to 15 knots after midnight. Seas 4 to 5 feet. Wave detail, northwest 4 feet at 6 seconds. For Thursday, northwest wind 10 to 15 knots, rising to 15 to 20 knots in the afternoon. Seas 4 to 5 feet. Wave detail, northwest 5 feet at 7 seconds. Sunrise, sunset, and tidal information for the San Francisco Bay Area for Wednesday, May 6. The sunrise today, 6:09 a.m. The sunset tonight, 8:04 p.m. Tidal data at the Golden Gate for today. High tide, 02:04 a.m. at 5.26 feet. Low tide, 9:15 a.m. at minus 0.29 feet. High tide, 5:10 p.m. at 4 feet low tide, 09:06 p.m. at 3.40 feet.

Herald of Buoy observations for 9 a.m. Pacific Daylight Time. An offshore buoy 6 winds east at 10 knots, pressure 1,026.2 millibars. An offshore buoy 59, winds north 10 knots, water temperature 59, pressure 1,025.1 millibars, sea 7 feet, every 12 seconds. At Point Arena buoy, winds northwest 8 knots, water temperature 56, pressure 1,021.9 millibars, sea 3 feet, every 12 seconds. At buoy 13 near Bodega Bay, winds northwest at 10 knots, pressure 1,021.1 millibars, swell 4 feet, every 11 seconds. At Point Reyes Wave Rider buoy, water temperature 56, seas 5 feet, every 13 seconds. At San Francisco Bar buoy, water temperature 56, seas 3 feet, every 13 seconds. At San Francisco buoy, winds northwest 8 knots, water temperature 56, pressure 1,021.1 millibars, seas 3 feet, every 11 seconds. At Half Moon Bay buoy, winds northwest 6 knots, water temperature 56, pressure 1,021.3 millibars, seas 3 feet, every 10 seconds. At Monterey Bay buoy, winds north 10 knots, water temperature 58, pressure 1,020.6 millibars, seas 4 feet, every 12 seconds. At Pointer, Wave Rider buoy, water temperature 58, seas 4 feet, every 13 seconds. At Cape San Martin buoy, winds northwest 12 knots, water temperature 59, pressure 1,020.6 millibars, seas 4 feet, every 12 seconds. Synopsis for the Central California coast and bays, including the Monterey Bay, Greater Farallones, and Cordell Bank National Marine Sanctuaries. A building ridge of high pressure over the eastern Pacific will continue gentle to moderate northerly breezes across the coastal waters this afternoon. Expect increasing northerly breezes by Thursday afternoon that will persist through the weekend with building rough seas, resulting in dangerous conditions for small crafts. The marine forecast for San Pablo Bay, Susum Bay, the West Delta, and the San Francisco Bay north of the Bay Bridge. For today, southwest wind around 5 knots, veering to west 10 to 15 knots. For tonight, west wind 10 to 15 knots, becoming southwest 5 to 10 knots after midnight. For Thursday, southwest wind 5 to 10 knots, rising to 10 to 15 knots in the afternoon. The marine forecast for Monterey Bay. For today, north wind around 5 knots, backing to northwest late this morning, then becoming west 10 to 15 knots this afternoon. Seas around 3 feet. Wave detail, northwest 3 feet at 6 seconds. Patchy fog early this morning. For tonight, northwest wind 10 to 15 knots, easing to 5 to 10 knots after midnight. Seas 3 to 4 feet. Wave detail, northwest 3 feet at 6 seconds. Patchy fog after midnight. For Thursday, northwest wind 5 to 10 knots, becoming west 10 to 15 knots in the afternoon. Seas 3 to 4 feet. Wave detail, northwest 4 feet at 7 seconds. The coastal waters forecast from Point Arena to Point Reyes out to 10 nautical miles. Small craft advisory in effect from Thursday evening through late Friday night. Today, northwest wind 5 to 10 knots, rising to 10 to 15 knots this afternoon. Seas 3 to 4 feet, wave detail, northwest 4 feet at 6 seconds and south 2 feet at 15 seconds. Tonight, northwest wind 15 to 20 knots, easing to 10 to 15 knots after midnight. Seas 4 to 6 feet, wave detail, northwest 5 feet at 6 seconds and south 2 feet at 15 seconds. Thursday, northwest wind 10 to 15 knots, rising to 15 to 20 knots in the afternoon. Seas 4 to 5 feet, wave detail, northwest 5 feet at 7 seconds. The coastal waters forecast from Point Arena to Point Reyes 10 to 16 nautical miles offshore. Small craft advisory in effect from late Thursday night through late Friday night. Today, northwest wind 5 to 10 knots, rising to 10 to 15 knots late. Seas 4 to 5 feet, wave detail, northwest 5 feet at 6 seconds and south 2 feet at 16 seconds.

Northwest wind 15 to 20 knots, seas 5 to 6 feet, wave detail. Northwest 6 feet at 7 seconds and south 2 feet at 15 seconds. Thursday, northwest wind 10 to 15 knots, seas around 6 feet, wave detail. Northwest 6 feet at 7 seconds and southwest 2 feet at 13 seconds. San Francisco Bar forecast. In the deep water channel, mixed seas of 2 to 3 feet at 13 seconds. Across the bar, swell can be more than twice as high across the bar than surrounding waters. Waves are also more prone to break, particularly during strong ebb currents. Maximum ebb current of 0.7 knots at 9:33 p.m. Wednesday and 2.4 knots at 7:46 p.m. Thursday. The coastal waters forecast from Point Pinos to Point Piedras Blancas out to 10 nautical miles. Small craft advisory in effect from Thursday morning through late Friday night. Today, northwest wind 5 to 10 knots, rising to 15 to 20 knots, seas 3 to 4 feet, wave detail, northwest 4 feet at 7 seconds. Tonight, northwest wind 15 to 20 knots, seas 4 to 5 feet, wave detail, northwest 5 feet at 7 seconds. Thursday, northwest wind 15 to 20 knots, seas 4 to 6 feet, wave detail, northwest 5 feet at 7 seconds. The coastal waters forecast from Pigeon Point to Point Pinos 10 to 60 nautical miles offshore. Small craft advisory in effect from late Thursday night through late Friday night. Today, northwest wind 5 to 10 knots, rising to 10 to 15 knots late. Seas around 4 feet, wave detail, northwest 4 feet at 7 seconds and south 2 feet at 15 seconds. Tonight, northwest wind 10 to 15 knots, seas 5 to 6 feet, wave detail, northwest 5 feet at 6 seconds and south 2 feet at 15 seconds. Thursday, northwest wind 10 to 15 knots, seas 5 to 6 feet, wave detail, northwest 6 feet at 7 seconds and southwest 2 feet at 13 seconds. The offshore wind 10 to 15 knots, seas 5 to 6 feet, wave detail, northwest 6 feet at 7 seconds and southwest 2 feet at 13 seconds. The offshore waters forecast for the following marine location, Point Arena to Pigeon Point between 60 nautical miles and 150 nautical miles offshore. Issued at 09:05 a.m. Pacific Daylight Time. Today, north to northwest winds 5 to 10 knots, seas 5 to 6 feet. Tonight, northwest winds 10 to 15 knots, seas 5 to 7 feet. Thursday, northwest winds 10 to 15 knots, seas 6 to 7 feet. Thursday night, northwest winds 10 to 15 knots, increasing to 15 to 20 knots, seas 5 to 7 feet. Friday, northwest winds 10 to 20 knots, seas 5 to 7 feet. Friday night, northwest winds 15 to 25 knots, seas 4 to 8 feet. Saturday, northwest winds 10 to 20 knots, seas 5 to 8 feet. Saturday night, northwest winds 10 to 20 knots, seas 7 to 9 feet. Sun, north to northwest winds 15 to 25 knots, seas 7 to 10 feet. Sunday night, north winds 20 to 30 knots, seas 7 to 10 feet. The offshore waters forecast for the following marine location, Pigeon Point to Point Piedras Blancas between 60 nautical miles and 150 nautical miles offshore. Issued at 09:05 a.m. Pacific Daylight Time. Today, north winds 5 to 10 knots, becoming northwest 10 to 15 knots. Seas 5 to 6 feet. Tonight, northwest winds 10 to 15 knots. Seas 5 to 7 feet. Thursday, northwest winds 10 to 15 knots. Seas 6 to 7 feet. Thursday night, northwest winds 15 to 20 knots. Seas 6 to 7 feet. Friday, north to northwest winds 15 to 20 knots, seas 6 to 8 feet. Friday night, northwest winds 15 to 25 knots, seas 5 to 8 feet. Saturday, northwest winds 15 to 20 knots, seas 6 to 8 feet.

Saturday night, northwest winds 15 to 20 knots. Sea 7 to 9 feet. Sun, northwest winds 15 to 25 knots. Seas 8 to 10 feet. Sunday night, northwest winds 20 to 25 knots, becoming north. Seas 8 to 10 feet. The coastal waters forecast from Point Reyes to Pigeon Point out to 10 nautical miles. Small craft advisory in effect from late Thursday night through late Friday night. For today, northwest wind 5 to 10 knots, rising to 10 to 15 knots late. Seas 3 to 4 feet. Wave detail, west 3 feet at 6 seconds. For tonight, northwest wind 10 to 15 knots. Seas 3 to 5 feet. Wave detail, northwest 4 feet at 6 seconds. For Thursday, northwest wind 10 to 15 knots. Seas 3 to 5 feet. Wave detail, northwest 4 feet at 7 seconds. The coastal waters forecast from Pigeon Point to Point Pinos out to 10 nautical miles. Small craft advisory in effect from late Thursday night through late Friday night. For today, northwest wind 5 to 10 knots, rising to 15 to 20 knots. Seas 3 to 4 feet. Wave detail, northwest 4 feet at 6 seconds and south 2 feet at 15 seconds. For tonight, northwest wind 15 to 20 knots, easing to 10 to 15 knots after midnight. Seas 4 to 5 feet. Wave detail, northwest 4 feet at 6 seconds. For Thursday, northwest wind 10 to 15 knots, rising to 15 to 20 knots in the afternoon. Seas 4 to 5 feet. Wave detail, northwest 5 feet at 7 seconds. Sunrise, sunset, and tidal information for the San Francisco Bay Area for Wednesday, May 6. The sunrise today, 6:09 a.m. The sunset tonight, 8:04 p.m. Tidal data at the Golden Gate for today. High tide, 02:04 a.m. at 5.26 feet. Low tide, 9:15 a.m. at -0.29 feet. High tide, 5:10 p.m. at 4.4 feet. Low tide, 09:06 p.m. at 3.40 feet. Here are the buoy observations for 9 a.m. Pacific Daylight Time. An offshore buoy 6 winds east at 10 knots, pressure 1,026.2 millibars. An offshore buoy 59, winds north 10 knots, water temperature 59, pressure 1,025.1 millibars, sea 7 feet, every 12 seconds. At Point Arena buoy, winds northwest 8 knots, water temperature 56, pressure 1,021.9 millibars, sea 3 feet, every 12 seconds. At buoy 13 near Bodega Bay, winds northwest at 10 knots, pressure 1,021.1 millibars, swell 4 feet, every 11 seconds. At Point Reyes Wave Rider buoy, water temperature 56, seas 5 feet, every 13 seconds. At San Francisco Bar buoy, water temperature 56, seas 3 feet, every 13 seconds. At San Francisco buoy, winds northwest 8 knots, water temperature 56, pressure 1,021.1 millibars, seas 3 feet, every 11 seconds. At Half Moon Bay buoy, winds northwest 6 knots, water temperature 56, pressure 1,021.3 millibars, seas 3 feet, every 10 seconds. At Monterey Bay buoy, winds north 10 knots, water temperature 58, pressure 1,020.6 millibars, seas 4 feet, every 12 seconds. At Pointer, Wave Rider buoy, water temperature 58, seas 4 feet, every 13 seconds. At Cape San Martin buoy, winds northwest 12 knots, water temperature 59, pressure 1,020.6 millibars, seas 4 feet, every 12 seconds. Synopsis for the Central California coast and bays, including the Monterey Bay, Greater Farallones, and Cordell Bank National Marine Sanctuaries. A building ridge of high pressure over the eastern Pacific will continue gentle to moderate northerly breezes across the coastal waters this afternoon. Expect increasing northerly breezes by Thursday afternoon that will persist through the weekend with building rough seas, resulting in dangerous conditions for small craft.

the marine forecast for San Pablo Bay, Suisun Bay, the West Delta, and the San Francisco Bay north of the Bay Bridge. For today, southwest wind around 5 knots, veering to west 10 to 15 knots. For tonight, west wind 10 to 15 knots, becoming southwest 5 to 10 knots after midnight. For Thursday, southwest wind 5 to 10 knots, rising to 10 to 15 knots in the afternoon. The marine forecast for Monterey Bay. For today, north wind around 5 knots, backing to northwest late this morning, then becoming west 10 to 15 knots this afternoon. Seas around 3 feet. Wave detail, northwest 3 feet at 6 seconds. Patchy fog early this morning. For tonight, northwest wind 10 to 15 knots, easing to 5 to 10 knots after midnight. Seas 3 to 4 feet. Wave detail, northwest 3 feet at 6 seconds. Patchy fog after midnight. For Thursday, northwest wind 5 to 10 knots, becoming west 10 to 15 knots in the afternoon. Seas 3 to 4 feet. Wave detail, northwest 4 feet at 7 seconds. The coastal waters forecast from Point Arena to Point Reyes out to 10 nautical miles. Small craft advisory in effect from Thursday evening through late Friday night. Today, northwest wind 5 to 10 knots, rising to 10 to 15 knots this afternoon. Seas 3 to 4 feet, wave detail, northwest 4 feet at 6 seconds and south 2 feet at 15 seconds. Tonight, northwest wind 15 to 20 knots, easing to 10 to 15 knots after midnight. Seas 4 to 6 feet, wave detail, northwest 5 feet at 6 seconds and south 2 feet at 15 seconds. Thursday, northwest wind 10 to 15 knots, rising to 15 to 20 knots in the afternoon. Seas 4 to 5 feet, wave detail, northwest 5 feet at 7 seconds. The coastal waters forecast from Point Arena to Point Reyes 10 to 60 nautical miles offshore. Small craft advisory in effect from late Thursday night through late Friday night. Today, northwest wind 5 to 10 knots, rising to 10 to 15 knots late. Seas 4 to 5 feet, wave detail, northwest 5 feet at 6 seconds and south 2 feet at 16 seconds. Tonight, northwest wind 15 to 20 knots, seas 5 to 6 feet, wave detail, northwest 6 feet at 7 seconds and south 2 feet at 15 seconds. Thursday, northwest wind 10 to 15 knots, seas around 6 feet, wave detail, northwest 6 feet at 7 seconds and southwest 2 feet at 13 seconds. San Francisco Bar forecast. In the deep water channel, mixed seas of 2 to 3 feet at 13 seconds. Across the bar, swell can be more than twice as high across the bar than surrounding waters. Waves are also more prone to break, particularly during strong ebb currents. Maximum ebb current of 0.7 knots at 9:33 p.m. Wednesday and 2.4 knots at 7:46 p.m. Thursday. The coastal waters forecast from Point Pinos to Point Piedras Blancas out to 10 nautical miles. Small craft advisory in effect from Thursday morning through late Friday night. Today, northwest wind 5 to 10 knots, rising to 15 to 20 knots, seas 3 to 4 feet, wave detail, northwest 4 feet at 7 seconds. Tonight, northwest wind 15 to 20 knots, seas 4 to 5 feet, wave detail, northwest 5 feet at 7 seconds. Thursday, northwest wind 15 to 20 knots, seas 4 to 6 feet, wave detail, northwest 5 feet at 7 seconds. The coastal waters forecast from Pigeon Point to Point Pinos 10 to 60 nautical miles offshore. Small craft advisory in effect from late Thursday night through late Friday night. Today, northwest wind 5 to 10 knots, rising to 10 to 15 knots late. Seas around 4 feet, wave detail, northwest 4 feet at 7 seconds and south 2 feet at 15 seconds. Tonight, northwest wind 10 to 15 knots, seas 5 to 6 feet, wave detail, northwest 5 feet at 6 seconds and south 2 feet at 15 seconds. Thursday, northwest wind 10 to 15 knots, seas 5 to 6 feet, wave detail, northwest 6 feet at 7 seconds and southwest 2 feet at 13 seconds. The offshore waters forecast.

following marine location. 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Issued at 09:05 a.m. Pacific Daylight Time. Today, north to northwest winds 5 to 10 knots. Seas 5 to 6 feet. Tonight, northwest winds 10 to 15 knots. Seas 5 to 7 feet. Thursday, northwest winds 10 to 15 knots. Seas 6 to 7 feet. Thursday night, northwest winds 10 to 15 knots, increasing to 15 to 20 knots. Seas 5 to 7 feet. Friday, northwest winds 10 to 20 knots. Seas 5 to 7 feet. Friday night, northwest winds 15 to 25 knots. Seas 4 to 8 feet. Saturday, northwest winds 10 to 20 knots. Seas 5 to 8 feet. Saturday night, northwest winds 10 to 20 knots. Seas 7 to 9 feet. Sun, north to northwest winds 15 to 25 knots. Seas 7 to 10 feet. Sunday night, north winds 20 to 30 knots. Seas 7 to 10 feet. The offshore waters forecast for the following marine location: Pigeon Point to Point Piedras Blancas between 60 nautical miles and 150 nautical miles offshore. Issued at 09:05 a.m. Pacific Daylight Time. Today, north winds 5 to 10 knots, becoming northwest 10 to 15 knots. Seas 5 to 6 feet. Tonight, northwest winds 10 to 15 knots. Seas 5 to 7 feet. Thursday, northwest winds 10 to 15 knots. Seas 6 to 7 feet. Thursday night, northwest winds 15 to 20 knots. Seas 6 to 7 feet. Friday, north to northwest winds 15 to 20 knots. Seas 6 to 8 feet. Friday night, northwest winds 15 to 25 knots. Seas 5 to 8 feet. Saturday, northwest winds 15 to 20 knots. Seas 6 to 8 feet. Saturday night, northwest winds 15 to 20 knots. Seas 7 to 9 feet. Sun, northwest winds 15 to 25 knots. Seas 8 to 10 feet. Sunday night, northwest winds 20 to 25 knots, becoming north. Seas 8 to 10 feet. The coastal waters forecast from Point Reyes to Pigeon Point out to 10 nautical miles. Small craft advisory in effect from late Thursday night through late Friday night. For today, northwest wind 5 to 10 knots, rising to 10 to 15 knots late. Seas 3 to 4 feet. Wave detail, west 3 feet at 6 seconds. For tonight, northwest wind 10 to 15 knots. Seas 3 to 5 feet. Wave detail, northwest 4 feet at 6 seconds. For Thursday, northwest wind 10 to 15 knots. Seas 3 to 5 feet. Wave detail, northwest 4 feet at 7 seconds. The coastal waters forecast from Pigeon Point to Point Pinos out to 10 nautical miles. Small craft advisory in effect from late Thursday night through late Friday night. For today, northwest wind 5 to 10 knots, rising to 15 to 20 knots. Seas 3 to 4 feet. Wave detail, northwest 4 feet at 6 seconds and south 2 feet at 15 seconds. For tonight, northwest wind 15 to 20 knots, easing to 10 to 15 knots after midnight. Seas 4 to 5 feet. Wave detail, northwest 4 feet at 6 seconds. For Thursday, northwest wind 10 to 15 knots, rising to 15 to 20 knots in the afternoon. Seas 4 to 5 feet. Wave detail, northwest 5 feet at 7 seconds. Sunrise, sunset, and tidal information for the San Francisco Bay Area for Wednesday, May 6. The sunrise today, 6:09 a.m. The sunset tonight, 8:04 p.m. Tidal data at the Golden Gate for today. High tide, 02:04 a.m. at 5.26 feet. Low tide, 9:15 a.m. at minus 0.29 feet. High tide, 5.
p.m. at 4. 4 feet low tide, 09. 06 p.m. at 3.40 feet. Here are the buoy observations for 9 a.m. Pacific Daylight Time. An offshore buoy 6 winds east at 10 knots, pressure 1,026.2 millibars. An offshore buoy 59, winds north 10 knots, water temperature 59, pressure 1,025.1 millibars, sea 7 feet, every 12 seconds. At Point Arena buoy, winds northwest 8 knots, water temperature 56, pressure 1,021.9 millibars, sea is 3 feet, every 12 seconds. At buoy 13 near Bodega Bay, winds northwest at 10 knots, pressure 1,021.1 millibars, swell 4 feet, every 11 seconds. At Point Reyes Wave Rider buoy, water temperature 56, seas 5 feet, every 13 seconds. At San Francisco Bar buoy, water temperature 56, seas 3 feet, every 13 seconds. At San Francisco buoy, winds northwest 8 knots, water temperature 56, pressure 1,021.1 millibars, seas 3 feet, every 11 seconds. At Half Moon Bay buoy, winds northwest 6 knots, water temperature 56, pressure 1,021.3 millibars, seas 3 feet, every 10 seconds. At Monterey Bay buoy, winds north 10 knots, water temperature 58, pressure 1,020.6 millibars, seas 4 feet, every 12 seconds. At Pointer, Wave Rider buoy, water temperature 58, seas 4 feet, every 13 seconds. At Cape San Martin buoy, winds northwest 12 knots, water temperature 59, pressure 1,020.6 millibars, seas 4 feet, every 12 seconds. Synopsis for the Central California coast and bays, including the Monterey Bay, Greater Farallones, and Cordell Bank National Marine Sanctuaries. A building ridge of high pressure over the eastern Pacific will continue gentle to moderate northerly breezes across the coastal waters this afternoon. Expect increasing northerly breezes by Thursday afternoon that will persist through the weekend with building rough seas, resulting in dangerous conditions for small crafts. The marine forecast for San Pablo Bay, Suisun Bay, the West Delta, and the San Francisco Bay north of the Bay Bridge. For today, southwest wind around 5 knots, veering to west 10 to 15 knots. For tonight, west wind 10 to 15 knots, becoming southwest 5 to 10 knots after midnight. For Thursday, southwest wind 5 to 10 knots, rising to 10 to 15 knots in the afternoon. The marine forecast for Monterey Bay. For today, north wind around 5 knots, backing to northwest late this morning, then becoming west 10 to 15 knots this afternoon. Seas around 3 feet. Wave detail, northwest 3 feet at 6 seconds. Patchy fog early this morning. For tonight, northwest wind 10 to 15 knots, easing to 5 to 10 knots after midnight. Seas 3 to 4 feet. Wave detail, northwest 3 feet at 6 seconds. Patchy fog after midnight. For Thursday, northwest wind 5 to 10 knots, becoming west 10 to 15 knots in the afternoon. Seas 3 to 4 feet. Wave detail, northwest 4 feet at 7 seconds. 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This broadcast originates from the National Weather Service office located in Monterey, California, and serves the coastal marine waters, including San Francisco and Monterey Bay. The coastal waters forecast from Point Arena to Point Reyes out to 10 nautical miles. Small craft advisory in effect from Thursday evening through late Friday night. Today, northwest wind 5 to 10 knots, rising to 10 to 15 knots this afternoon. Seas 3 to 4 feet, wave detail, northwest 4 feet at 6 seconds and south 2 feet at 15 seconds. Tonight, northwest wind 15 to 20 knots, easing to 10 to 15 knots after midnight. Seas 4 to 6 feet, wave detail, northwest 5 feet at 6 seconds and south 2 feet at 15 seconds. Thursday, northwest wind 10 to 15 knots, rising to 15 to 20 knots in the afternoon. Seas 4
4 to 5 feet wave detail, northwest 5 feet at 7 seconds. The coastal waters forecast from Point Arena to Point Reyes 10 to 60 nautical miles offshore. Small craft advisory in effect from late Thursday night through late Friday night. Today, northwest wind 5 to 10 knots, rising to 10 to 15 knots late. Seas 4 to 5 feet wave detail, northwest 5 feet at 6 seconds and south 2 feet at 16 seconds. Tonight, northwest wind 15 to 20 knots, seas 5 to 6 feet wave detail, northwest 6 feet at 7 seconds and south 2 feet at 15 seconds. Thursday, northwest wind 10 to 15 knots, seas around 6 feet wave detail, northwest 6 feet at 7 seconds and southwest 2 feet at 13 seconds. San Francisco VAR forecast. In the deep water channel, mixed seas of 2 to 3 feet at 13 seconds. Across the bar, swell can be more than twice as high across the bar than surrounding waters. Waves are also more prone to break, particularly during strong ebb currents. Maximum ebb current of 0.7 knots at 9:33 p.m. Wednesday and 2.4 knots at 7:46 p.m. Thursday. The coastal waters forecast from Point Pinos to Point Piedras Blancas out to 10 nautical miles. Small craft advisory in effect from Thursday morning through late Friday night. Today, northwest wind 5 to 10 knots, rising to 15 to 20 knots, seas 3 to 4 feet wave detail, northwest 4 feet at 7 seconds. Tonight, northwest wind 15 to 20 knots, seas 4 to 5 feet wave detail, northwest 5 feet at 7 seconds. Thursday, northwest wind 15 to 20 knots, seas 4 to 6 feet wave detail, northwest 5 feet at 7 seconds. The coastal waters forecast from Pigeon Point to Point Pinos 10 to 60 nautical miles offshore. Small craft advisory in effect from late Thursday night through late Friday night. Today, northwest wind 5 to 10 knots, rising to 10 to 15 knots late. Seas around 4 feet wave detail, northwest 4 feet at 7 seconds and south 2 feet at 15 seconds. Tonight, northwest wind 10 to 15 knots, seas 5 to 6 feet wave detail, northwest 5 feet at 6 seconds and south 2 feet at 15 seconds. Thursday, northwest wind 10 to 15 knots, seas 5 to 6 feet wave detail, northwest 6 feet at 7 seconds and southwest 2 feet at 13 seconds. The offshore waters forecast for the following marine location, Point Arena to Pigeon Point between 60 nautical miles and 150 nautical miles offshore. Issued at 09:05 a.m. Pacific Daylight Time. Today, north to northwest winds 5 to 10 knots. Seas 5 to 6 feet. Tonight, northwest winds 10 to 15 knots. Seas 5 to 7 feet. Thursday, northwest winds 10 to 15 knots. Seas 6 to 7 feet. Thursday night, northwest winds 10 to 15 knots, increasing to 15 to 20 knots. Seas 5 to 7 feet. Friday, northwest winds 10 to 20 knots. Seas 5 to 7 feet. Friday night, northwest winds 15 to 25 knots. Seas 4 to 8 feet. Saturday, northwest winds 10 to 20 knots. Seas 5 to 8 feet. Saturday night, northwest winds 10 to 20 knots. Seas 7 to 9 feet. Sun, north to northwest winds 15 to 25 knots. Seas 7 to 10 feet. Sunday night, north winds 20 to 30 knots. Seas 7 to 10 feet. The offshore waters forecast for the following marine location, Pigeon Point to Point Piedras Blancas between 60 nautical miles and 150 nautical miles offshore. Issued at 09:05 a.m. Pacific Daylight Time. Today, north winds 5 to 10 knots, becoming northwest 10 to 15 knots. Seas 5 to 6 feet. Tonight, northwest winds 10 to 15 knots. Seas 5 to 7 feet. Thursday, northwest winds 10 to 15 knots. Seas 6 to 7 feet. Thursday night, northwest winds 15 to 20 knots. Seas 6 to 7 feet. Friday.

Pigeon Point out to 10 nautical miles. Small craft advisory in effect from late Thursday night through late Friday night. For today, northwest wind 5 to 10 knots, rising to 10 to 15 knots late. Seas 3 to 4 feet. Wave detail, west 3 feet at 6 seconds. For tonight, northwest wind 10 to 15 knots. Seas 3 to 5 feet. Wave detail, northwest 4 feet at 6 seconds. For Thursday, northwest wind 10 to 15 knots. Seas 3 to 5 feet. Wave detail, northwest 4 feet at 7 seconds. The coastal waters forecast from Pigeon Point to Point Pinos out to 10 nautical miles. Small craft advisory in effect from late Thursday night through late Friday night. For today, northwest wind 5 to 10 knots, rising to 15 to 20 knots. Seas 3 to 4 feet. Wave detail, northwest 4 feet at 6 seconds and south 2 feet at 15 seconds. For tonight, northwest wind 15 to 20 knots, easing to 10 to 15 knots after midnight. Seas 4 to 5 feet. Wave detail, northwest 4 feet at 6 seconds. For Thursday, northwest wind 10 to 15 knots, rising to 15 to 20 knots in the afternoon. Seas 4 to 5 feet. Wave detail, northwest 5 feet at 7 seconds. Sunrise, sunset, and tidal information for the San Francisco Bay Area for Wednesday, May 6. The sunrise today, 6:09 a.m. The sunset tonight, 8:04 p.m. Tidal data at the Golden Gate for today. High tide, 02:04 a.m. at 5.26 feet. Low tide, 9:15 a.m. at -0.29 feet. High tide, 5:10 p.m. at 4 feet. Low tide, 09:06 p.m. at 3.40 feet. Here are the buoy observations for 10 a.m. Pacific Daylight Time. An offshore buoy 6 winds east at 12 knots, pressure 1,026.1 millibars. An offshore buoy 59 winds north at 8 knots, water temperature 59, pressure 1,025.1 millibars. A buoy 14 near Point Arena winds north at 8 knots, water temperature 56, pressure 1,022.1 millibars. A buoy 13 near Bodega Bay winds northwest at 10 knots, pressure 1,021.4 millibars. At Point Reyes Wave Rider buoy water temperature 56, seas 5 feet every 12 seconds. At San Francisco Bar buoy water temperature 57, seas 4 feet every 14 seconds. At San Francisco buoy winds northwest at 10 knots, water temperature 56, pressure 1,021.3 millibars. At Half Moon Bay buoy winds north 8 knots, water temperature 56, pressure 1,021.6 millibars, seas 3 feet, every 11 seconds. At Monterey buoy winds northwest at 12 knots, water temperature 58, pressure 1,020.4 millibars. At Point Sur, Wave Rider buoy water temperature 58, seas 4 feet, every 11 seconds. At Cape San Martin buoy winds northwest at 12 knots, water temperature 59, pressure 1,020.6 millibars. Synopsis for the Central California coast and bays, including the Monterey Bay, Greater Farallones, and Cordell Bank National Marine Sanctuaries. A building ridge of high pressure over the eastern Pacific will continue gentle to moderate northerly breezes across the coastal waters this afternoon. Expect increasing northerly breezes by Thursday afternoon that will persist through the weekend with building rough seas, resulting in dangerous conditions for small crafts. The marine forecast for San Pablo Bay, Suisun Bay, the West Delta, and the San Francisco Bay north of the Bay Bridge. For today, southwest wind around 5 knots, veering to west 10 to 15 knots. For tonight, west wind 10 to 15 knots, becoming southwest 5 to 10 knots after midnight. For Thursday, southwest wind 5 to 10 knots, rising to 10 to 15 knots in the afternoon. The marine forecast for Monterey Bay. For today, north wind around 5 knots, backing to northwest late this morning, then becoming west 10 to

gusts this afternoon. Seas around 3 feet. Wave detail, northwest 3 feet at 6 seconds. Patchy fog early this morning. For tonight, northwest wind 10 to 15 knots, easing to 5 to 10 knots after midnight. Seas 3 to 4 feet. Wave detail, northwest 3 feet at 6 seconds. Patchy fog after midnight. For Thursday, northwest wind 5 to 10 knots, becoming west 10 to 15 knots in the afternoon. Seas 3 to 4 feet. Wave detail, northwest 4 feet at 7 seconds. The coastal waters forecast from Point Arena to Point Reyes out to 10 nautical miles. Small craft advisory in effect from Thursday evening through late Friday night. Today, northwest wind 5 to 10 knots, rising to 10 to 15 knots this afternoon. Seas 3 to 4 feet, wave detail, northwest 4 feet at 6 seconds and south 2 feet at 15 seconds. Tonight, northwest wind 15 to 20 knots, easing to 10 to 15 knots after midnight. Seas 4 to 6 feet, wave detail, northwest 5 feet at 6 seconds and south 2 feet at 15 seconds. Thursday, northwest wind 10 to 15 knots, rising to 15 to 20 knots in the afternoon. Seas 4 to 5 feet, wave detail, northwest 5 feet at 7 seconds. The coastal waters forecast from Point Arena to Point Reyes 10 to 16 nautical miles offshore. Small craft advisory in effect from late Thursday night through late Friday night. Today, northwest wind 5 to 10 knots, rising to 10 to 15 knots late. Seas 4 to 5 feet, wave detail, northwest 5 feet at 6 seconds and south 2 feet at 16 seconds. Tonight, northwest wind 15 to 20 knots, seas 5 to 6 feet, wave detail, northwest 6 feet at 7 seconds and south 2 feet at 15 seconds. Thursday, northwest wind 10 to 15 knots, seas around 6 feet, wave detail, northwest 6 feet at 7 seconds and southwest 2 feet at 13 seconds. San Francisco Bar forecast. In the deep water channel, mixed seas of 2 to 3 feet at 13 seconds. Across the bar, swell can be more than twice as high across the bar than surrounding waters. Waves are also more prone to break, particularly during strong ebb currents. Maximum ebb current of 0.7 knots at 9:33 p.m. Wednesday and 2.4 knots at 7:46 p.m. Thursday. The coastal waters forecast from Point Pinos to Point Piedras Blancas out to 10 nautical miles. Small craft advisory in effect from Thursday morning through late Friday night. Today, northwest wind 5 to 10 knots, rising to 15 to 20 knots, seas 3 to 4 feet, wave detail, northwest 4 feet at 7 seconds. Tonight, northwest wind 15 to 20 knots, seas 4 to 5 feet, wave detail, northwest 5 feet at 7 seconds. Thursday, northwest wind 15 to 20 knots, seas 4 to 6 feet, wave detail, northwest 5 feet at 7 seconds. The coastal waters forecast from Pigeon Point to Point Pinos 10 to 16 nautical miles offshore. Small craft advisory in effect from late Thursday night through late Friday night. Today, northwest wind 5 to 10 knots, rising to 10 to 15 knots late. Seas around 4 feet, wave detail, northwest 4 feet at 7 seconds and south 2 feet at 15 seconds. Tonight, northwest wind 10 to 15 knots, seas 5 to 6 feet, wave detail, northwest 5 feet at 6 seconds and south 2 feet at 15 seconds. Thursday, northwest wind 10 to 15 knots, seas 5 to 6 feet, wave detail, northwest 6 feet at 7 seconds and southwest 2 feet at 13 seconds. The offshore waters forecast for the following marine location, Point Arena to Pigeon Point between 60 nautical miles and 150 nautical miles offshore. Issued at 09:05 a.m. Pacific Daylight Time. Today, north to northwest winds 5 to 10 knots. Seas 5 to 6 feet. Tonight, northwest winds 10 to 15 knots. Seas 5 to 7 feet. Thursday, northwest winds 10 to 15 knots. Seas 6 to 7 feet. Thursday night, northwest winds 10 to 15 knots, increasing to 15 to 20 knots. Seas 5 to 7 feet.

feet. Friday, northwest winds 10 to 20 knots. Seas 5 to 7 feet. Friday night, northwest winds 15 to 25 knots. Seas 4 to 8 feet. Saturday, northwest winds 10 to 20 knots. Seas 5 to 8 feet. Saturday night, northwest winds 10 to 20 knots. Seas 7 to 9 feet. Sun, north to northwest winds 15 to 25 knots. Seas 7 to 10 feet. Sunday night, north winds 20 to 30 knots. Seas 7 to 10 feet. The offshore waters forecast for the following marine location: Pigeon Point to Point Piedras Blancas between 60 nautical miles and 150 nautical miles offshore. Issued at 09:05 a.m. Pacific Daylight Time. Today, north winds 5 to 10 knots, becoming northwest 10 to 15 knots. Seas 5 to 6 feet. Tonight, northwest winds 10 to 15 knots. Seas 5 to 7 feet. Thursday, northwest winds 10 to 15 knots. Seas 6 to 7 feet. Thursday night, northwest winds 15 to 20 knots. Seas 6 to 7 feet. Friday, north to northwest winds 15 to 20 knots. Seas 6 to 8 feet. Friday night, northwest winds 15 to 25 knots. Seas 5 to 8 feet. Saturday, northwest winds 15 to 20 knots. Seas 6 to 8 feet. Saturday night, northwest winds 15 to 20 knots. Seas 7 to 9 feet. Sun, northwest winds 15 to 25 knots. Seas 8 to 10 feet. Sunday night, northwest winds 20 to 25 knots, becoming north. Seas 8 to 10 feet. The coastal waters forecast from Point Reyes to Pigeon Point out to 10 nautical miles. Small craft advisory in effect from late Thursday night through late Friday night. For today, northwest wind 5 to 10 knots, rising to 10 to 15 knots late. Seas 3 to 4 feet. Wave detail, west 3 feet at 6 seconds. For tonight, northwest wind 10 to 15 knots. Seas 3 to 5 feet. Wave detail, northwest 4 feet at 6 seconds. For Thursday, northwest wind 10 to 15 knots. Seas 3 to 5 feet. Wave detail, northwest 4 feet at 7 seconds. The coastal waters forecast from Pigeon Point to Point Pinos out to 10 nautical miles. Small craft advisory in effect from late Thursday night through late Friday night. For today, northwest wind 5 to 10 knots, rising to 15 to 20 knots. Seas 3 to 4 feet. Wave detail, northwest 4 feet at 6 seconds and south 2 feet at 15 seconds. For tonight, northwest wind 15 to 20 knots, easing to 10 to 15 knots after midnight. Seas 4 to 5 feet. Wave detail, northwest 4 feet at 6 seconds. For Thursday, northwest wind 10 to 15 knots, rising to 15 to 20 knots in the afternoon. Seas 4 to 5 feet. Wave detail, northwest 5 feet at 7 seconds. Sunrise, sunset, and tidal information for the San Francisco Bay Area for Wednesday, May 6. The sunrise today, 6:09 a.m. The sunset tonight, 8:04 p.m. Tidal data at the Golden Gate for today. High tide, 02:04 a.m. at 5.26 feet. Low tide, 9:15 a.m. at -0.29 feet. High tide, 5:10 p.m. at 4 feet. Low tide, 09:06 p.m. at 3.40 feet. Here are the buoy observations for 10 a.m. Pacific Daylight Time. An offshore buoy 6 winds east at 12 knots, pressure 1,026.1 millibars. An offshore buoy 59, winds north 8 knots, water temperature 59, pressure 1,025.1 millibars, sea 7 feet, every 13 seconds. At Point Arena buoy, winds north 6 knots, water temperature 56, pressure 1,022.1 millibars, sea 3 feet.

11 seconds. At buoy 13 near Bodega Bay, winds northwest at 10 knots. Pressure 1,021.4 millibars. At Point Reyes, Reeve Rider, buoy water temperature 56, seas 5 feet every 11 seconds. At San Francisco Bar, buoy water temperature 57, seas 4 feet every 14 seconds. At San Francisco, buoy winds northwest at 12 knots, swell 3 feet every 13 seconds. At Half Moon Bay, buoy winds north 8 knots, water temperature 56, pressure 1,021.6 millibars, seas 3 feet every 11 seconds. At Monterey Bay, buoy winds northwest 12 knots, water temperature 58, pressure 1,020.4 millibars, seas 4 feet every 12 seconds. At Point Sur, Wave Rider, buoy water temperature 58, seas 4 feet every 11 seconds. At Cape San Martin, buoy winds northwest 12 knots, water temperature 59, pressure 1,020.7 millibars. Seas 5 feet every 11 seconds. Synopsis for the Central California coast and bays, including the Monterey Bay, Greater Farallones, and Cordell Bank National Marine Sanctuaries. A building ridge of high pressure over the eastern Pacific will continue gentle to moderate northerly breezes across the coastal waters this afternoon. Expect increasing northerly breezes by Thursday afternoon that will persist through the weekend with building rough seas, resulting in dangerous conditions for small crafts. The marine forecast for San Pablo Bay, Suisun Bay, the West Delta, and the San Francisco Bay north of the Bay Bridge. For today, southwest wind around 5 knots, veering to west 10 to 15 knots. For tonight, west wind 10 to 15 knots, becoming southwest 5 to 10 knots after midnight. For Thursday, southwest wind 5 to 10 knots, rising to 10 to 15 knots in the afternoon. The marine forecast for Monterey Bay. For today, north wind around 5 knots, backing to northwest late this morning, then becoming west 10 to 15 knots this afternoon. Seas around 3 feet. Wave detail, northwest 3 feet at 6 seconds. Patchy fog early this morning. For tonight, northwest wind 10 to 15 knots, easing to 5 to 10 knots after midnight. Seas 3 to 4 feet. Wave detail, northwest 3 feet at 6 seconds. Patchy fog after midnight. For Thursday, northwest wind 5 to 10 knots, becoming west 10 to 15 knots in the afternoon. Seas 3 to 4 feet. Wave detail, northwest 4 feet at 7 seconds. The coastal waters forecast from Point Arena to Point Reyes out to 10 nautical miles. Small craft advisory in effect from Thursday evening through late Friday night. Today, northwest wind 5 to 10 knots, rising to 10 to 15 knots this afternoon. Seas 3 to 4 feet wave detail, northwest 4 feet at 6 seconds and south 2 feet at 15 seconds. Tonight, northwest wind 15 to 20 knots, easing to 10 to 15 knots after midnight. Seas 4 to 6 feet wave detail, northwest 5 feet at 6 seconds and south 2 feet at 15 seconds. Thursday, northwest wind 10 to 15 knots, rising to 15 to 20 knots in the afternoon. Seas 4 to 5 feet wave detail, northwest 5 feet at 7 seconds. The coastal waters forecast from Point Arena to Point Reyes 10 to 16 nautical miles offshore. Small craft advisory in effect from late Thursday night through late Friday night. Today, northwest wind 5 to 10 knots, rising to 10 to 15 knots late. Seas 4 to 5 feet wave detail, northwest 5 feet at 6 seconds and south 2 feet at 16 seconds. Tonight, northwest wind 15 to 20 knots, seas 5 to 6 feet wave detail, northwest 6 feet at 7 seconds and south 2 feet at 15 seconds. Thursday, northwest wind 10 to 15 knots, seas around 6 feet wave detail, northwest 6 feet at 7 seconds and southwest 2 feet at 13 seconds. San Francisco Bar forecast. In the deep water channel, mixed seas of 2 to 3 feet at 13 seconds. Across the bar, swell can be more than twice as high across the bar than surrounding waters.
Waves are also more prone to break, particularly during strong ebb currents. Maximum ebb current of 0.7 knots at 9:33 p.m. Wednesday and 2.4 knots at 7:46 p.m. Thursday. The coastal waters forecast from Point Pinos to Point Piedras Blanc is out to 10 nautical miles. Small craft advisory in effect from Thursday morning through late Friday night. Today, northwest wind 5 to 10 knots, rising to 15 to 20 knots, seas 3 to 4 feet, wave detail, northwest 4 feet at 7 seconds. Tonight, northwest wind 15 to 20 knots, seas 4 to 5 feet, wave detail, northwest 5 feet at 7 seconds. Thursday, northwest wind 15 to 20 knots, seas 4 to 6 feet, wave detail, northwest 5 feet at 7 seconds. The coastal waters forecast from Pigeon Point to Point Pinos 10 to 60 nautical miles offshore. Small craft advisory in effect from late Thursday night through late Friday night. Today, northwest wind 5 to 10 knots, rising to 10 to 15 knots late. Seas around 4 feet, wave detail, northwest 4 feet at 7 seconds and south 2 feet at 15 seconds. Tonight, northwest wind 10 to 15 knots, seas 5 to 6 feet, wave detail, northwest 5 feet at 6 seconds and south 2 feet at 15 seconds. Thursday, northwest wind 10 to 15 knots, seas 5 to 6 feet, wave detail, northwest 6 feet at 7 seconds and southwest 2 feet at 13 seconds. The offshore waters forecast for the following marine location, Point Arena to Pigeon Point between 60 nautical miles and 150 nautical miles offshore. Issued at 09:05 a.m. Pacific Daylight Time. Today, north to northwest winds 5 to 10 knots. Seas 5 to 6 feet. Tonight, northwest winds 10 to 15 knots. Seas 5 to 7 feet. Thursday, northwest winds 10 to 15 knots. Seas 6 to 7 feet. Thursday night, northwest winds 10 to 15 knots, increasing to 15 to 20 knots. Seas 5 to 7 feet. Friday, northwest winds 10 to 20 knots. Seas 5 to 7 feet. Friday night, northwest winds 15 to 25 knots. Seas 4 to 8 feet. Saturday, northwest winds 10 to 20 knots. Seas 5 to 8 feet. Saturday night, northwest winds 10 to 20 knots. Seas 7 to 9 feet. Sun, north to northwest winds 15 to 25 knots. Seas 7 to 10 feet. Sunday night, north winds 20 to 30 knots. Seas 7 to 10 feet. 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This broadcast originates from the National Weather Service office located in Monterey, California, and serves the coastal marine waters, including San Francisco and Monterey Bay. The offshore waters forecast for the following marine location, Pigeon Point to Point Piedras Blanc is between 60 nautical miles and 150 nautical miles offshore. Issued at 09:05 a.m. Pacific Daylight Time. Today, north winds 5 to 10 knots, becoming northwest 10 to 15 knots. Seas 5 to 6 feet. Tonight, northwest winds 10 to 15 knots. Seas 5 to 7 feet. Thursday, northwest winds 10 to 15 knots. Seas 6 to 7 feet. Thursday night, northwest winds 15 to 20 knots. Seas 6 to 7 feet. Friday, north to northwest winds 15 to 20 knots. Seas 6 to 8 feet. Friday night, northwest winds 15 to 25 knots. Seas 5 to 8 feet. Saturday, northwest winds 15 to 20 knots. Seas 6 to 8 feet. Saturday night, northwest winds 15 to 20 knots. Seas 7 to 9 feet. Sun, northwest winds 15 to 25 knots. Seas 8 to 10 feet. Sunday night, northwest winds 20 to 25 knots, becoming north. Seas 8 to 10 feet.
The coastal waters forecast from Point Reyes to Pigeon Point out to 10 nautical miles.

All craft advisory in effect from late Thursday night through late Friday night. For today, northwest wind 5 to 10 knots, rising to 10 to 15 knots late. Seas 3 to 4 feet. Wave detail, west 3 feet at 6 seconds. For tonight, northwest wind 10 to 15 knots. Seas 3 to 5 feet. Wave detail, northwest 4 feet at 6 seconds. For Thursday, northwest wind 10 to 15 knots. Seas 3 to 5 feet. Wave detail, northwest 4 feet at 7 seconds. The coastal waters forecast from Pigeon Point to Point Pinos out to 10 nautical miles. Small craft advisory in effect from late Thursday night through late Friday night. For today, northwest wind 5 to 10 knots, rising to 15 to 20 knots. Seas 3 to 4 feet. Wave detail, northwest 4 feet at 6 seconds and south 2 feet at 15 seconds. For tonight, northwest wind 15 to 20 knots, easing to 10 to 15 knots after midnight. Seas 4 to 5 feet. Wave detail, northwest 4 feet at 6 seconds. For Thursday, northwest wind 10 to 15 knots, rising to 15 to 20 knots in the afternoon. Seas 4 to 5 feet. Wave detail, northwest 5 feet at 7 seconds. Sunrise, sunset, and tidal information for the San Francisco Bay Area for Wednesday, May 6. The sunrise today, 6:09 a.m. The sunset tonight, 8:04 p.m. Tidal data at the Golden Gate for today. High tide, 02:04 a.m. at 5.26 feet. Low tide, 9:15 a.m. at minus 0.29 feet. High tide, 5:10 p.m. at 4 feet. Low tide, 09:06 p.m. at 3.40 feet. Here are the buoy observations for 10 a.m. Pacific Daylight Time. An offshore buoy 6 winds east at 12 knots, pressure 1,026.1 millibars. An offshore buoy 59, winds north 8 knots, water temperature 59, pressure 1,025.1 millibars, sea 7 feet, every 13 seconds. At Point Arena buoy, winds north 6 knots, water temperature 56, pressure 1,022.1 millibars, sea is 3 feet, every 11 seconds. At buoy 13 near Bodega Bay, winds northwest at 10 knots, pressure 1,021.4 millibars. At Point Reyes Wave Rider buoy, water temperature 56, seas 5 feet, every 11 seconds. At San Francisco Bar buoy, water temperature 57, seas 4 feet, every 14 seconds. At San Francisco buoy, winds northwest at 12 knots, swell 3 feet, every 13 seconds. At Half Moon Bay buoy, winds north 8 knots, water temperature 56, pressure 1,021.6 millibars, seas 3 feet, every 11 seconds. At Monterey Bay buoy, winds northwest 12 knots, water temperature 58, pressure 1,020.4 millibars, seas 4 feet, every 12 seconds. At Pointer, Wave Rider buoy, water temperature 58, seas 4 feet, every 11 seconds. At Cape San Martin buoy, winds northwest 12 knots, water temperature 59, pressure 1,020.7 millibars. Seas 5 feet, every 11 seconds. Synopsis for the Central California coast and bays, including the Monterey Bay, Greater Farallones, and Cordell Bank National Marine Sanctuaries. A building ridge of high pressure over the eastern Pacific will continue gentle to moderate northerly breezes across the coastal waters this afternoon. Expect increasing northerly breezes by Thursday afternoon that will persist through the weekend with building rough seas, resulting in dangerous conditions for small craft. The marine forecast for San Pablo Bay, Suisun Bay, the West Delta, and the San Francisco Bay north of the Bay Bridge. For today, southwest wind around 5 knots, veering to west 10 to 15 knots. For tonight, west wind 10 to 15 knots, becoming southwest 5 to 10 knots after midnight. For Thursday, southwest wind 5 to 10 knots, rising to 10 to 15 knots in the afternoon. The marine forecast for Monterey Bay. For today,

north with around 5 knots, backing to northwest late this morning, then becoming west 10 to 15 knots this afternoon. Seas around 3 feet. Wave detail, northwest 3 feet at 6 seconds. Patchy fog early this morning. For tonight, northwest wind 10 to 15 knots, easing to 5 to 10 knots after midnight. Seas 3 to 4 feet. Wave detail, northwest 3 feet at 6 seconds. Patchy fog after midnight. For Thursday, northwest wind 5 to 10 knots, becoming west 10 to 15 knots in the afternoon. Seas 3 to 4 feet. Wave detail, northwest 4 feet at 7 seconds. The coastal waters forecast from Point Arena to Point Reyes out to 10 nautical miles. Small craft advisory in effect from Thursday evening through late Friday night. Today, northwest wind 5 to 10 knots, rising to 10 to 15 knots this afternoon. Seas 3 to 4 feet, wave detail, northwest 4 feet at 6 seconds and south 2 feet at 15 seconds. Tonight, northwest wind 15 to 20 knots, easing to 10 to 15 knots after midnight. Seas 4 to 6 feet, wave detail, northwest 5 feet at 6 seconds and south 2 feet at 15 seconds. Thursday, northwest wind 10 to 15 knots, rising to 15 to 20 knots in the afternoon. Seas 4 to 5 feet, wave detail, northwest 5 feet at 7 seconds. The coastal waters forecast from Point Arena to Point Reyes 10 to 16 nautical miles. Seas 4 to 5 feet, wave detail, northwest 5 feet at 7 seconds. The coastal waters forecast from Point Arena to Point Reyes 10 to 16 nautical miles offshore. Small craft advisory in effect from late Thursday night through late Friday night. Today, northwest wind 5 to 10 knots, rising to 10 to 15 knots late. Seas 4 to 5 feet, wave detail, northwest 5 feet at 6 seconds and south 2 feet at 16 seconds. Tonight, northwest wind 15 to 20 knots, seas 5 to 6 feet, wave detail, northwest 6 feet at 7 seconds and south 2 feet at 15 seconds. Thursday, northwest wind 10 to 15 knots, seas around 6 feet, wave detail, northwest 6 feet at 7 seconds and southwest 2 feet at 13 seconds. San Francisco Bar forecast. In the deep water channel, mixed seas of 2 to 3 feet at 13 seconds. Across the bar, swell can be more than twice as high across the bar than surrounding waters. Waves are also more prone to break, particularly during strong ebb currents. Maximum ebb current of 0.7 knots at 9:33 p.m. Wednesday and 2.4 knots at 7:46 p.m. Thursday. The coastal waters forecast from Point Pinos to Point Piedras Blancas out to 10 nautical miles. Small craft advisory in effect from Thursday morning through late Friday night. Today, northwest wind 5 to 10 knots, rising to 15 to 20 knots, seas 3 to 4 feet, wave detail, northwest 4 feet at 7 seconds. Tonight, northwest wind 15 to 20 knots, seas 4 to 5 feet, wave detail, northwest 5 feet at 7 seconds. Thursday, northwest wind 15 to 20 knots, seas 4 to 6 feet, wave detail, northwest 5 feet at 7 seconds. The coastal waters forecast from Pigeon Point to Point Pinos 10 to 16 nautical miles offshore. Small craft advisory in effect from late Thursday night through late Friday night. Today, northwest wind 5 to 10 knots, rising to 10 to 15 knots late. Seas around 4 feet, wave detail, northwest 4 feet at 7 seconds and south 2 feet at 15 seconds. Tonight, northwest wind 10 to 15 knots, seas 5 to 6 feet, wave detail, northwest 5 feet at 6 seconds and south 2 feet at 15 seconds. Thursday, northwest wind 10 to 15 knots, seas 5 to 6 feet, wave detail, northwest 6 feet at 7 seconds and southwest 2 feet at 13 seconds. The offshore waters forecast for the following marine location, Point Arena to Pigeon Point between 60 nautical miles and 150 nautical miles offshore. Issued at 09:05 a.m. Pacific Daylight Time. Today, north to northwest winds 5 to 10 knots. Seas 5 to 6 feet. Tonight, northwest winds 10 to 15 knots.

seas 5 to 7 feet. Thursday, northwest winds 10 to 15 knots. Seas 6 to 7 feet. Thursday night, northwest winds 10 to 15 knots, increasing to 15 to 20 knots. Seas 5 to 7 feet. Friday, northwest winds 10 to 20 knots. Seas 5 to 7 feet. Friday night, northwest winds 15 to 25 knots. Seas 4 to 8 feet. Saturday, northwest winds 10 to 20 knots. Seas 5 to 8 feet. Saturday night, northwest winds 10 to 20 knots. Seas 7 to 9 feet. Sun, north to northwest winds 15 to 25 knots. Seas 7 to 10 feet. Sunday night, north winds 20 to 30 knots. Seas 7 to 10 feet. The offshore waters forecast for the following marine location: Pigeon Point to Point Piedras Blancas between 60 nautical miles and 150 nautical miles offshore. Issued at 09:05 a.m. Pacific Daylight Time. Today, north winds 5 to 10 knots, becoming northwest 10 to 15 knots. Seas 5 to 6 feet. Tonight, northwest winds 10 to 15 knots. Seas 5 to 7 feet. Thursday, northwest winds 10 to 15 knots. Seas 6 to 7 feet. Thursday night, northwest winds 15 to 20 knots. Seas 6 to 7 feet. Friday, north to northwest winds 15 to 20 knots. Seas 6 to 8 feet. Friday night, northwest winds 15 to 25 knots. Seas 5 to 8 feet. Saturday, northwest winds 15 to 20 knots. Seas 6 to 8 feet. Saturday night, northwest winds 15 to 20 knots. Seas 7 to 9 feet. Sun, northwest winds 15 to 25 knots. Seas 8 to 10 feet. Sunday night, northwest winds 20 to 25 knots, becoming north. Seas 8 to 10 feet. The coastal waters forecast from Point Reyes to Pigeon Point out to 10 nautical miles. Small craft advisory in effect from late Thursday night through late Friday night. For today, northwest wind 5 to 10 knots, rising to 10 to 15 knots late. Seas 3 to 4 feet. Wave detail, west 3 feet at 6 seconds. For tonight, northwest wind 10 to 15 knots. Seas 3 to 5 feet. Wave detail, northwest 4 feet at 6 seconds. For Thursday, northwest wind 10 to 15 knots. Seas 3 to 5 feet. Wave detail, northwest 4 feet at 7 seconds. The coastal waters forecast from Pigeon Point to Point Pinos out to 10 nautical miles. Small craft advisory in effect from late Thursday night through late Friday night. For today, northwest wind 5 to 10 knots, rising to 15 to 20 knots. Seas 3 to 4 feet. Wave detail, northwest 4 feet at 6 seconds and south 2 feet at 15 seconds. For tonight, northwest wind 15 to 20 knots, easing to 10 to 15 knots after midnight. Seas 4 to 5 feet. Wave detail, northwest 4 feet at 6 seconds. For Thursday, northwest wind 10 to 15 knots, rising to 15 to 20 knots in the afternoon. Seas 4 to 5 feet. Wave detail, northwest 5 feet at 7 seconds. Sunrise, sunset, and tidal information for the San Francisco Bay Area for Wednesday, May 6. The sunrise today, 6:09 a.m. The sunset tonight, 8:04 p.m. Tidal data at the Golden Gate for today. High tide, 02:04 a.m. at 5.26 feet. Low tide, 9:15 a.m. at minus 0.29 feet. High tide, 5:10 p.m. at 4 feet. Low tide, 09:06 p.m. at 3.40 feet. Here are the buoy observations for 10 a.m. Pacific Daylight Time. An offshore buoy 6 winds east at 12 knots, pressure 1,026.1 millibars. An offshore buoy 59, winds north 8 knots.

Water temperature 59, pressure 1,025.1 millibars, sea at 7 feet, every 13 seconds. Head Point Arena, buoy, winds north 6 knots, water temperature 56, pressure 1,022.1 millibars, sea is 3 feet, every 11 seconds. At buoy 13 near Bodega Bay, winds northwest at 10 knots, pressure 1,021.4 millibars. At Point Reyes, wave rider, buoy, water temperature 56, seas 5 feet, every 11 seconds. At San Francisco Bar, buoy, water temperature 57, seas 4 feet, every 14 seconds. At San Francisco Bay, winds northwest at 12 knots, swell 3 feet, every 13 seconds. At Half Moon Bay, buoy, winds north 8 knots, water temperature 56, pressure 1,021.6 millibars, sea is 3 feet, every 11 seconds. At Monterey Bay, buoy, winds northwest 12 knots, water temperature 58, pressure 1,020.4 millibars, sea 4 feet, every 12 seconds. At Point Sur, wave rider, buoy, water temperature 58, sea 4 feet, every 11 seconds. At Cape San Martin, buoy, winds northwest 12 knots, water temperature 59, pressure 1,020.7 millibars. Seas 5 feet, every 11 seconds. Synopsis for the Central California coast and bays, including the Monterey Bay, Greater Farallones, and Cordell Bank National Marine Sanctuaries. A building ridge of high pressure over the eastern Pacific will continue gentle to moderate northerly breezes across the coastal waters this afternoon. Expect increasing northerly breezes by Thursday afternoon that will persist through the weekend with building rough seas, resulting in dangerous conditions for small crafts. The marine forecast for San Pablo Bay, Suisun Bay, the West Delta, and the San Francisco Bay north of the Bay Bridge. For today, southwest wind around 5 knots, veering to west 10 to 15 knots. For tonight, west wind 10 to 15 knots, becoming southwest 5 to 10 knots after midnight. For Thursday, southwest wind 5 to 10 knots, rising to 10 to 15 knots in the afternoon. The marine forecast for Monterey Bay. For today, north wind around 5 knots, backing to northwest late this morning, then becoming west 10 to 15 knots this afternoon. Seas around 3 feet. Wave detail, northwest 3 feet at 6 seconds. Patchy fog early this morning. For tonight, northwest wind 10 to 15 knots, easing to 5 to 10 knots after midnight. Seas 3 to 4 feet. Wave detail, northwest 3 feet at 6 seconds. Patchy fog after midnight. For Thursday, northwest wind 5 to 10 knots, becoming west 10 to 15 knots in the afternoon. Seas 3 to 4 feet. Wave detail, northwest 4 feet at 7 seconds. The coastal waters forecast from Point Arena to Point Reyes out to 10 nautical miles. Small craft advisory in effect from Thursday evening through late Friday night. Today, northwest wind 5 to 10 knots, rising to 10 to 15 knots this afternoon. Seas 3 to 4 feet, wave detail, northwest 4 feet at 6 seconds and south 2 feet at 15 seconds. Tonight, northwest wind 15 to 20 knots, easing to 10 to 15 knots after midnight. Seas 4 to 6 feet, wave detail, northwest 5 feet at 6 seconds and south 2 feet at 15 seconds. Thursday, northwest wind 10 to 15 knots, rising to 15 to 20 knots in the afternoon. Seas 4 to 5 feet, wave detail, northwest 5 feet at 7 seconds. The coastal waters forecast from Point Arena to Point Reyes 10 to 60 nautical miles offshore. Small craft advisory in effect from late Thursday night through late Friday night. Today, northwest wind 5 to 10 knots, rising to 10 to 15 knots late. Seas 4 to 5 feet, wave detail, northwest 5 feet at 6 seconds and south 2 feet at 16 seconds. Tonight, northwest wind 15 to 20 knots, seas 5 to 6 feet, wave detail, northwest 6 feet at 7 seconds and south 2 feet at 15 seconds. Thursday, northwest wind 10 to 15 knots, seas around 6 feet, wave detail, northwest 6 feet at 7 seconds and southwest 2 feet at 13 seconds.

San Francisco Bar forecast. In the deep water channel, mixed seas of 2 to 3 feet at 13 seconds. Across the bar, swell can be more than twice as high across the bar than surrounding waters. Waves are also more prone to break, particularly during strong ebb currents. Maximum ebb current of 0.7 knots at 9:33 p.m. Wednesday and 2.4 knots at 7:46 p.m. Thursday. The coastal waters forecast from Point Pinos to Point Piedras Blanc is out to 10 nautical miles. Small craft advisory in effect from Thursday morning through late Friday night. Today, northwest wind 5 to 10 knots, rising to 15 to 20 knots, seas 3 to 4 feet, wave detail, northwest 4 feet at 7 seconds. Tonight, northwest wind 15 to 20 knots, seas 4 to 5 feet, wave detail, northwest 5 feet at 7 seconds. Thursday, northwest wind 15 to 20 knots, seas 4 to 6 feet, wave detail, northwest 5 feet at 7 seconds. The coastal waters forecast from Pigeon Point to Point Pinos 10 to 60 nautical miles offshore. Small craft advisory in effect from late Thursday night through late Friday night. Today, northwest wind 5 to 10 knots, rising to 10 to 15 knots late. Seas around 4 feet, wave detail, northwest 4 feet at 7 seconds and south 2 feet at 15 seconds. Tonight, northwest wind 10 to 15 knots, seas 5 to 6 feet, wave detail, northwest 5 feet at 6 seconds and south 2 feet at 15 seconds. Thursday, northwest wind 10 to 15 knots, seas 5 to 6 feet, wave detail, northwest 6 feet at 7 seconds and southwest 2 feet at 13 seconds. The offshore waters forecast for the following marine location, Point Arena to Pigeon Point between 60 nautical miles and 150 nautical miles offshore. Issued at 09:05 a.m. Pacific Daylight Time. Today, north to northwest winds 5 to 10 knots. Seas 5 to 6 feet. Tonight, northwest winds 10 to 15 knots. Seas 5 to 7 feet. Thursday, northwest winds 10 to 15 knots, seas 6 to 7 feet. Thursday night, northwest winds 10 to 15 knots, increasing to 15 to 20 knots, seas 5 to 7 feet. Friday, northwest winds 10 to 20 knots, seas 5 to 7 feet. Friday night, northwest winds 15 to 25 knots, seas 4 to 8 feet. Saturday, northwest winds 10 to 20 knots, seas 5 to 8 feet. Saturday night, northwest winds 10 to 20 knots, seas 7 to 9 feet. Sun, north to northwest winds 15 to 25 knots, seas 7 to 10 feet. Sunday night, north winds 20 to 30 knots, seas 7 to 10 feet. The offshore waters forecast for the following marine location, Pigeon Point to Point Piedras Blanc is between 60 nautical miles and 150 nautical miles offshore. Issued at 09:05 a.m. Pacific Daylight Time. Today, north winds 5 to 10 knots, becoming northwest 10 to 15 knots. Seas 5 to 6 feet. Tonight, northwest winds 10 to 15 knots. Seas 5 to 7 feet. Thursday, northwest winds 10 to 15 knots. Seas 6 to 7 feet. Thursday night, northwest winds 15 to 20 knots. Seas 6 to 7 feet. Friday, north to northwest winds 15 to 20 knots. Seas 6 to 8 feet. Friday night, northwest winds 15 to 25 knots. Seas 5 to 8 feet. Saturday, northwest winds 15 to 20 knots, seas 6 to 8 feet. Saturday night, northwest winds 15 to 20 knots, seas 7 to 9 feet. Sun, northwest winds 15 to 25 knots, seas 8 to 10 feet. Sunday night, northwest winds 20 to 25 knots, becoming north, seas 8 to 10 feet. The coastal waters forecast from Point Reyes to Pigeon Point out to 10 nautical miles. Small craft advisory in effect from late Thursday night through late Friday night.

today. Northwest wind 5 to 10 knots, rising to 10 to 15 knots late. Seas 3 to 4 feet. Wave detail, west 3 feet at 6 seconds. For tonight, northwest wind 10 to 15 knots. Seas 3 to 5 feet. Wave detail, northwest 4 feet at 6 seconds. For Thursday, northwest wind 10 to 15 knots. Seas 3 to 5 feet. Wave detail, northwest 4 feet at 7 seconds. The coastal waters forecast from Pigeon Point to Point Pinos out to 10 nautical miles. Small craft advisory in effect from late Thursday night through late Friday night. For today, northwest wind 5 to 10 knots, rising to 15 to 20 knots. Seas 3 to 4 feet. Wave detail, northwest 4 feet at 6 seconds and south 2 feet at 15 seconds. For tonight, northwest wind 15 to 20 knots, easing to 10 to 15 knots after midnight. Seas 4 to 5 feet. Wave detail, northwest 4 feet at 6 seconds. For Thursday, northwest wind 10 to 15 knots, rising to 15 to 20 knots in the afternoon. Seas 4 to 5 feet. Wave detail, northwest 5 feet at 7 seconds. Sunrise, sunset, and tidal information for the San Francisco Bay Area for Wednesday, May 6. The sunrise today, 6:09 a.m. The sunset tonight, 8:04 p.m. Tidal data at the Golden Gate for today. High tide, 02:04 a.m. at 5.26 feet. Low tide, 9:15 a.m. at -0.29 feet. High tide, 5:10 p.m. at 4 feet. Low tide, 09:06 p.m. at 3.40 feet. Here are the buoy observations for 10 a.m. Pacific Daylight Time. An offshore buoy 6 winds east at 12 knots, pressure 1,026.1 millibars. An offshore buoy 59, winds north 8 knots, water temperature 59, pressure 1,025.1 millibars, sea 7 feet, every 13 seconds. At Point Arena buoy, winds north 6 knots, water temperature 56, pressure 1,022.1 millibars, sea is 3 feet, every 11 seconds. At buoy 13 near Bodega Bay, winds northwest at 10 knots, pressure 1,021.4 millibars. At Point Reyes Wave Rider buoy, water temperature 56, seas 5 feet, every 11 seconds. At San Francisco Bar buoy, water temperature 57, seas 4 feet, every 14 seconds. At San Francisco buoy, winds northwest at 12 knots, swell 3 feet, every 13 seconds. At Half Moon Bay buoy, winds north 8 knots, water temperature 56, pressure 1,021.6 millibars, seas 3 feet, every 11 seconds. At Monterey Bay buoy, winds northwest 12 knots, water temperature 58, pressure 1,020.4 millibars, seas 4 feet, every 12 seconds. At Pointer, Wave Rider buoy, water temperature 58, seas 4 feet, every 11 seconds. At Cape San Martin buoy, winds northwest 12 knots, water temperature 59, pressure 1,020.7 millibars. Seas 5 feet, every 11 seconds. 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This broadcast originates from the National Weather Service Office located in Monterey, California, and serves the coastal marine waters, including San Francisco and Monterey Bay. Synopsis for the Central California coast and bays, including the Monterey Bay, Greater Farallones, and Cordell Bank National Marine Sanctuaries. A building ridge of high pressure over the eastern Pacific will continue gentle to moderate northerly breezes across the coastal waters this afternoon. Expect increasing northerly breezes by Thursday afternoon that will persist through the weekend with building rough seas, resulting in dangerous conditions for small craft. The marine forecast for San Pablo Bay, Suisun Bay, the West Delta, and the San Francisco Bay north of the Bay Bridge. For today, southwest wind around 5 knots, veering to west 10 to 15 knots. For tonight,

Wind 10 to 15 knots, becoming southwest 5 to 10 knots after midnight. For Thursday, southwest wind 5 to 10 knots, rising to 10 to 15 knots in the afternoon. The marine forecast for Monterey Bay. For today, north wind around 5 knots, backing to northwest late this morning, then becoming west 10 to 15 knots this afternoon. Seas around 3 feet. Wave detail, northwest 3 feet at 6 seconds. Patchy fog early this morning. For tonight, northwest wind 10 to 15 knots, easing to 5 to 10 knots after midnight. Seas 3 to 4 feet. Wave detail, northwest 3 feet at 6 seconds. Patchy fog after midnight. For Thursday, northwest wind 5 to 10 knots, becoming west 10 to 15 knots in the afternoon. Seas 3 to 4 feet. Wave detail, northwest 4 feet at 7 seconds. The coastal waters forecast from Point Arena to Point Reyes out to 10 nautical miles. Small craft advisory in effect from Thursday evening through late Friday night. Today, northwest wind 5 to 10 knots, rising to 10 to 15 knots this afternoon. Seas 3 to 4 feet, wave detail, northwest 4 feet at 6 seconds and south 2 feet at 15 seconds. Tonight, northwest wind 15 to 20 knots, easing to 10 to 15 knots after midnight. Seas 4 to 6 feet, wave detail, northwest 5 feet at 6 seconds and south 2 feet at 15 seconds. Thursday, northwest wind 10 to 15 knots, rising to 15 to 20 knots in the afternoon. Seas 4 to 5 feet, wave detail, northwest 5 feet at 7 seconds. The coastal waters forecast from Point Arena to Point Reyes 10 to 60 nautical miles offshore. Small craft advisory in effect from late Thursday night through late Friday night. Today, northwest wind 5 to 10 knots, rising to 10 to 15 knots late. Seas 4 to 5 feet, wave detail, northwest 5 feet at 6 seconds and south 2 feet at 16 seconds. Tonight, northwest wind 15 to 20 knots, seas 5 to 6 feet, wave detail, northwest 6 feet at 7 seconds and south 2 feet at 15 seconds. Thursday, northwest wind 10 to 15 knots, seas around 6 feet, wave detail, northwest 6 feet at 7 seconds and southwest 2 feet at 13 seconds. San Francisco Bar forecast. In the deep water channel, mixed seas of 2 to 3 feet at 13 seconds. Across the bar, swell can be more than twice as high across the bar than surrounding waters. Waves are also more prone to break, particularly during strong ebb currents. Maximum ebb current of 0.7 knots at 9:33 p.m. Wednesday and 2.4 knots at 7:46 p.m. Thursday. The coastal waters forecast from Point Pinos to Point Piedras Blancas out to 10 nautical miles. Small craft advisory in effect from Thursday morning through late Friday night. Today, northwest wind 5 to 10 knots, rising to 15 to 20 knots, seas 3 to 4 feet, wave detail, northwest 4 feet at 7 seconds. Tonight, northwest wind 15 to 20 knots, seas 4 to 5 feet, wave detail, northwest 5 feet at 7 seconds. Thursday, northwest wind 15 to 20 knots, seas 4 to 6 feet, wave detail, northwest 5 feet at 7 seconds. The coastal waters forecast from Pigeon Point to Point Pinos 10 to 60 nautical miles offshore. Small craft advisory in effect from late Thursday night through late Friday night. Today, northwest wind 5 to 10 knots, rising to 10 to 15 knots late. Seas around 4 feet, wave detail, northwest 4 feet at 7 seconds and south 2 feet at 15 seconds. Tonight, northwest wind 10 to 15 knots, seas 5 to 6 feet, wave detail, northwest 5 feet at 6 seconds and south 2 feet at 15 seconds. Thursday, northwest wind 10 to 15 knots, seas 5 to 6 feet, wave detail, northwest 6 feet at 7 seconds and southwest 2 feet at 13 seconds. The offshore waters forecast for the following marine location, Point Arena to Pigeon Point between 60 nautical miles and 150 nautical miles offshore. Issued at 09:05 a.m. Pacific Daylight Time. Today, north to northwest winds 5 to 10 knots,

seas 5 to 8 feet. Saturday night, northwest winds 10 to 20 knots. Seas 7 to 9 feet. Sun, north to northwest winds 15 to 25 knots. Seas 7 to 10 feet. Sunday night, north winds 20 to 30 knots. Seas 7 to 10 feet. The offshore waters forecast for the following marine location: Pigeon Point to Point Piedras Blancas between 60 nautical miles and 150 nautical miles offshore. Issued at 09:05 a.m. Pacific Daylight Time. Today, north winds 5 to 10 knots, becoming northwest 10 to 15 knots. Seas 5 to 6 feet. Tonight, northwest winds 10 to 15 knots. Seas 5 to 7 feet. Thursday, northwest winds 10 to 15 knots. Seas 6 to 7 feet. Thursday night, northwest winds 15 to 20 knots. Seas 6 to 7 feet. Friday, north to northwest winds 15 to 20 knots. Seas 6 to 8 feet. Friday night, northwest winds 15 to 25 knots. Seas 5 to 8 feet. Saturday, northwest winds 15 to 20 knots. Seas 6 to 8 feet. Saturday night, northwest winds 15 to 20 knots. Seas 7 to 9 feet. Sun, northwest winds 15 to 25 knots. Seas 8 to 10 feet. Sunday night, northwest winds 20 to 25 knots, becoming north. Seas 8 to 10 feet. The coastal waters forecast from Point Reyes to Pigeon Point out to 10 nautical miles. Small craft advisory in effect from late Thursday night through late Friday night. For today, northwest wind 5 to 10 knots, rising to 10 to 15 knots late. Seas 3 to 4 feet. Wave detail, west 3 feet at 6 seconds. For tonight, northwest wind 10 to 15 knots. Seas 3 to 5 feet. Wave detail, northwest 4 feet at 6 seconds. For Thursday, northwest wind 10 to 15 knots. Seas 3 to 5 feet. Wave detail, northwest 4 feet at 7 seconds. The coastal waters forecast from Pigeon Point to Point Pinos out to 10 nautical miles. Small craft advisory in effect from late Thursday night through late Friday night. For today, northwest wind 5 to 10 knots, rising to 15 to 20 knots. Seas 3 to 4 feet. Wave detail, northwest 4 feet at 6 seconds and south 2 feet at 15 seconds. For tonight, northwest wind 15 to 20 knots, easing to 10 to 15 knots after midnight. Seas 4 to 5 feet. Wave detail, northwest 4 feet at 6 seconds. For Thursday, northwest wind 10 to 15 knots, rising to 15 to 20 knots in the afternoon. Seas 4 to 5 feet. Wave detail, northwest 5 feet at 7 seconds. Sunrise, sunset, and tidal information for the San Francisco Bay Area for Wednesday, May 6. The sunrise today, 6:09 a.m. The sunset tonight, 8:04 p.m. Tidal data at the Golden Gate for today. High tide, 02:04 a.m. at 5.26 feet. Low tide, 9:15 a.m. at minus 0.29 feet. High tide, 5:10 p.m. at 4 feet. Low tide, 09:06 p.m. at 3.40 feet. Here are the buoy observations for 11 a.m. Pacific Daylight Time. An offshore buoy 6 winds east at 12 knots, pressure 1,026.2 millibars. An offshore buoy 59 winds north at 8 knots, water temperature 59, pressure 1,025.2 millibars. A buoy 14 near Point Arena winds northwest at 6 knots, water temperature 56, pressure 1,022.3 millibars. At buoy 13 near Bodega Bay, winds northwest at 8 knots, pressure 1,021.4 millibars. At Point Reyes, wave rider buoy, water temperature 56, seas 5 feet every 13 seconds. At San Francisco Bar, buoy, water temperature 58, seas 3 feet every 15 seconds.

at San Francisco. Blowing winds northwest at 10 knots. Swell 3 feet every 11 seconds. At Half Moon Bay, blowing winds north 8 knots. Water temperature 56. Pressure 1,021.8 millibars. Seas 3 feet every 11 seconds. At Monterey, blowing winds northwest at 12 knots. Water temperature 58. Pressure 1,020.5 millibars. At Pointer, wave rider buoy water temperature 59, seas 4 feet every 12 seconds. At Cape San Martin, buoy winds northwest at 12 knots, water temperature 59, pressure 1,020.6 millibars. Synopsis for the Central California coast and bays, including the Monterey Bay, Greater Farallones, and Cordell Bank National Marine Sanctuaries. A building ridge of high pressure over the eastern Pacific will continue gentle to moderate northerly breezes across the coastal waters this afternoon. Expect increasing northerly breezes by Thursday afternoon that will persist through the weekend with building rough seas, resulting in dangerous conditions for small crafts. The marine forecast for San Pablo Bay, Suisun Bay, the West Delta, and the San Francisco Bay north of the Bay Bridge. For today, southwest wind around 5 knots, veering to west 10 to 15 knots. For tonight, west wind 10 to 15 knots, becoming southwest 5 to 10 knots after midnight. For Thursday, southwest wind 5 to 10 knots, rising to 10 to 15 knots in the afternoon. The marine forecast for Monterey Bay. For today, north wind around 5 knots, backing to northwest late this morning, then becoming west 10 to 15 knots this afternoon. Seas around 3 feet. Wave detail, northwest 3 feet at 6 seconds. Patchy fog early this morning. For tonight, northwest wind 10 to 15 knots, easing to 5 to 10 knots after midnight. Seas 3 to 4 feet. Wave detail, northwest 3 feet at 6 seconds. Patchy fog after midnight. For Thursday, northwest wind 5 to 10 knots, becoming west 10 to 15 knots in the afternoon. Seas 3 to 4 feet. Wave detail, northwest 4 feet at 7 seconds. The coastal waters forecast from Point Arena to Point Reyes out to 10 nautical miles. Small craft advisory in effect from Thursday evening through late Friday night. Today, northwest wind 5 to 10 knots, rising to 10 to 15 knots this afternoon. Seas 3 to 4 feet, wave detail, northwest 4 feet at 6 seconds and south 2 feet at 15 seconds. Tonight, northwest wind

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San Francisco bar forecast. In the deep water channel, mixed seas of 2 to 3 feet at 13 seconds. Across the bar, swell can be more than twice as high across the bar than surrounding waters. Waves are also more prone to break, particularly during strong ebb currents. Maximum ebb current of 0.7 knots at 9:33 p.m. Wednesday and 2.4 knots at 7:46 p.m. Thursday. The coastal waters forecast from Point Pinos to Point Piedras blunts out to 10 nautical miles. Small craft advisory in effect from Thursday morning through late Friday night. Today, northwest wind 5 to 10 knots, rising to 15 to 20 knots, seas 3 to 4 feet, wave detail, northwest 4 feet at 7 seconds. Tonight, northwest wind 15 to 20 knots, seas 4 to 5 feet, wave detail, northwest 5 feet at 7 seconds. Thursday, northwest wind 15 to 20 knots, seas 4 to 6 feet, wave detail, northwest 5 feet at 7 seconds. The coastal waters forecast from Pigeon Point to Point Pinos 10 to 60 nautical miles offshore. Small craft advisory in effect from late Thursday night through late Friday night. Today, northwest wind 5 to 10 knots, rising to 10 to 15 knots late. Seas around 4 feet, wave detail, northwest 4 feet at 7 seconds and south 2 feet at 15 seconds. Tonight, northwest wind 10 to 15 knots, seas 5 to 6 feet, wave detail, northwest 5 feet at 6 seconds and south 2 feet at 15 seconds. Thursday, northwest wind 10 to 15 knots, seas 5 to 6 feet, wave detail, northwest 6 feet at 7 seconds and southwest 2 feet at 13 seconds. The offshore waters forecast for the following marine location, Point Arena to Pigeon Point between 60 nautical miles and 150 nautical miles offshore. Issued at 09:05 a.m. Pacific Daylight Time. Today, north to northwest winds 5 to 10 knots. Seas 5 to 6 feet. Tonight, northwest winds 10 to 15 knots. Seas 5 to 7 feet. Thursday, northwest winds 10 to 15 knots. Seas 6 to 7 feet. Thursday night, northwest winds 10 to 15 knots, increasing to 15 to 20 knots. Seas 5 to 7 feet. Friday, northwest winds 10 to 20 knots. Seas 5 to 7 feet. Friday night, northwest winds 15 to 25 knots. Seas 4 to 8 feet. Saturday, northwest winds 10 to 20 knots. Seas 5 to 8 feet. Saturday night, northwest winds 10 to 20 knots. Seas 7 to 9 feet. Sun, north to northwest winds 15 to 25 knots. Seas 7 to 10 feet. Sunday night, north winds 20 to 30 knots. Seas 7 to 10 feet. The offshore waters forecast for the following marine location, Pigeon Point to Point Piedras Blancas between 60 nautical miles and 150 nautical miles offshore. Issued at 09:05 a.m. Pacific Daylight Time. Today, north winds 5 to 10 knots, becoming northwest 10 to 15 knots. Seas 5 to 6 feet. Tonight, northwest winds 10 to 15 knots. Seas 5 to 7 feet. Thursday, northwest winds 10 to 15 knots. Seas 6 to 7 feet. Thursday night, northwest winds 15 to 20 knots. Seas 6 to 7 feet. Friday, north to northwest winds 15 to 20 knots. Seas 6 to 8 feet. Friday night, northwest winds 15 to 25 knots.
exceeds 5 to 8 feet. Saturday, northwest winds 15 to 20 knots. Seas 6 to 8 feet. Saturday night, northwest winds 15 to 20 knots. Seas 7 to 9 feet. Sun, northwest winds 15 to 25 knots. Seas 8 to 10 feet. Sunday night, northwest winds 20 to 25 knots, becoming north. Seas 8 to 10 feet. The coastal waters forecast from Point Reyes to Pigeon Point out to 10 nautical miles. Small craft advisory in effect from late Thursday night through late Friday night. For today, northwest wind 5 to 10 knots, rising to 10 feet.

is a test of the NOAA radio warning alarm and PAS signal. These signals are used to activate specially designed receivers when warnings or selected watches are issued for potentially dangerous weather situations. Tests of these receivers are normally conducted each Wednesday between the hours of 11 a.m. and 12 noon. If any warnings or watches are in effect, or threatening weather is possible, the test will be postponed until the first good weather day. Again, this has been a test of the NOAA radio warning alarm and PAS signal. We now return to the regular broadcast cycle. The coastal waters forecast from Point Reyes to Pigeon Point out to 10 nautical miles. Small craft advisory in effect from late Thursday night through late Friday night. For today, northwest wind 5 to 10 knots, rising to 10 to 15 knots late. Seas 3 to 4 feet. Wave detail, west 3 feet at 6 seconds. For tonight, northwest wind 10 to 15 knots. Seas 3 to 5 feet. Wave detail, northwest 4 feet at 6 seconds. For Thursday, northwest wind 10 to 15 knots. Seas 3 to 5 feet. Wave detail, northwest 4 feet at 7 seconds. The coastal waters forecast from Pigeon Point to Point Pinos out to 10 nautical miles. Small craft advisory in effect from late Thursday night through late Friday night. For today, northwest wind 5 to 10 knots, rising to 15 to 20 knots. Seas 3 to 4 feet. Wave detail, northwest 4 feet at 6 seconds and south 2 feet at 15 seconds. For tonight, northwest wind 15 to 20 knots, easing to 10 to 15 knots after midnight. Seas 4 to 5 feet. Wave detail, northwest 4 feet at 6 seconds. For Thursday, northwest wind 10 to 15 knots, rising to 15 to 20 knots in the afternoon. Seas 4 to 5 feet. Wave detail, northwest 5 feet at 7 seconds. Sunrise, sunset, and tidal information for the San Francisco Bay Area for Wednesday, May 6. The sunrise today, 6:09 a.m. The sunset tonight, 8:04 p.m. Tidal data at the Golden Gate for today. High tide, 02:04 a.m. at 5.26 feet. Low tide, 9:15 a.m. at -0.29 feet. High tide, 5:10 p.m. at 4 feet. Low tide, 09:06 p.m. at 3.40 feet. Here are the buoy observations for 11 a.m. Pacific Daylight Time. An offshore buoy 6 wind southeast at 12 knots, pressure 1,026.3 millibars. An offshore buoy 59, winds north 8 knots, water temperature 59, pressure 1,025.3 millibars, seas 8 feet every 13 seconds. At Point Arena buoy, winds northwest 8 knots, water temperature 56, pressure 1,022.4 millibars, seas 3 feet every 11 seconds. At buoy 13 near Bodega Bay, winds northwest at 8 knots, pressure 1,021.5 millibars, swell 4 feet every 12 seconds. At Point Reyes Wave Rider buoy, water temperature 56, seas 4 feet every 13 seconds. At San Francisco Bar buoy, water temperature 58, seas 3 feet every 15 seconds. At San Francisco buoy, winds northwest at 10 knots, swell 3 feet every 11 seconds.

Typhoon Bay buoy winds north 8 knots. 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At Monterey Bay buoy winds northwest 14 knots. 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Seas 4 feet every 12 seconds. At Pointer, Wave Rider buoy water temperature 59, seas 4 feet every 12 seconds. At Cape San Martin buoy winds northwest at 12 knots, pressure 1,020.6 millibars, swell 4 feet every 11 seconds. Synopsis for the Central California coast and bays, including the Monterey Bay, Greater Farallones, and Cordell Bank National Marine Sanctuaries. A building ridge of high pressure over the eastern Pacific will continue gentle to moderate northerly breezes across the coastal waters this afternoon. Expect increasing northerly breezes by Thursday afternoon that will persist through the weekend with building rough seas, resulting in dangerous conditions for small craft. The marine forecast for San Pablo Bay, Suisun Bay, the West Delta, and the San Francisco Bay north of the Bay Bridge. For today, southwest wind around 5 knots, veering to west 10 to 15 knots. For tonight, west wind 10 to 15 knots, becoming southwest 5 to 10 knots after midnight. For Thursday, southwest wind 5 to 10 knots, rising to 10 to 15 knots in the afternoon. The marine forecast for Monterey Bay. For today, north wind around 5 knots, backing to northwest late this morning, then becoming west 10 to 15 knots this afternoon. Seas around 3 feet. Wave detail, northwest 3 feet at 6 seconds. Patchy fog early this morning. For tonight, northwest wind 10 to 15 knots, easing to 5 to 10 knots after midnight. Seas 3 to 4 feet. Wave detail, northwest 3 feet at 6 seconds. Patchy fog after midnight. For Thursday, northwest wind 5 to 10 knots, becoming west 10 to 15 knots in the afternoon. Seas 3 to 4 feet. Wave detail, northwest 4 feet at 7 seconds. 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This broadcast originates from the National Weather Service Office located in Monterey, California, and serves the coastal marine waters, including San Francisco and Monterey Bay. The coastal waters forecast from Point Arena to Point Reyes out to 10 nautical miles. Small craft advisory in effect from Thursday evening through late Friday night. Today, northwest wind 5 to 10 knots, rising to 10 to 15 knots this afternoon. Seas 3 to 4 feet, wave detail, northwest 4 feet at 6 seconds and south 2 feet at 15 seconds. Tonight, northwest wind 15 to 20 knots, easing to 10 to 15 knots after midnight. Seas 4 to 6 feet, wave detail, northwest 5 feet at 6 seconds and south 2 feet at 15 seconds. Thursday, northwest wind 10 to 15 knots, rising to 15 to 20 knots in the afternoon. Seas 4 to 5 feet, wave detail, northwest 5 feet at 7 seconds. The coastal waters forecast from Point Arena to Point Reyes 10 to 16 nautical miles offshore. Small craft advisory in effect from late Thursday night through late Friday night. Today, northwest wind 5 to 10 knots, rising to 10 to 15 knots late. Seas 4 to 5 feet, wave detail, northwest 5 feet at 6 seconds and south 2 feet at 16 seconds. Tonight, northwest wind 15 to 20 knots, seas 5 to 6 feet, wave detail, northwest 6 feet at 7 seconds and south 2 feet at 15 seconds. Thursday, northwest wind 10 to 15 knots, seas around 6 feet, wave detail, northwest 6 feet at 7 seconds and southwest 2 feet at 13 seconds. San Francisco Bar forecast. In the deep water channel, mixed seas of 2 to 3 feet at 13 seconds. Across the bar, swell can be more than twice as high across the bar than surrounding waters. Waves are also more prone to break, particularly during strong ebb currents. Maximum ebb current of 0.7 knots at 9:33 p.m. Wednesday and 2.4 knots at 7:46 p.m. Thursday.
The coastal waters forecast from Point Pinos to Point Piedras blunts out to 10 nautical miles. Small craft advisory in effect from Thursday morning through late Friday night. Today, northwest wind 5 to 10 knots, rising to 15 to 20 knots, seas 3 to 4 feet, wave detail, northwest 4 feet at 7 seconds. Tonight, northwest wind 15 to 20 knots, seas 4 to 5 feet, wave detail, northwest 5 feet at 7 seconds. Thursday, northwest wind 15 to 20 knots, seas 4 to 6 feet, wave detail, northwest 5 feet at 7 seconds. The coastal waters forecast from Pigeon Point to Point Pinos 10 to 16 nautical miles offshore. Small craft advisory in effect from late Thursday night through late Friday night. Today, northwest wind 5 to 10 knots, rising to 10 to 15 knots late. Seas around 4 feet, wave detail, northwest 4 feet at 7 seconds and south 2 feet at 15 seconds. Tonight, northwest wind 10 to 15 knots, seas 5 to 6 feet, wave detail, northwest 5 feet at 6 seconds and south 2 feet at 15 seconds. Thursday, northwest wind 10 to 15 knots, seas 5 to 6 feet, wave detail, northwest 6 feet at 7 seconds and southwest 2 feet at 13 seconds. The offshore waters forecast for the following marine location, Point Arena to Pigeon Point between 60 nautical miles and 150 nautical miles offshore. Issued at 09:05 a.m. Pacific Daylight Time. Today, north to northwest winds 5 to 10 knots. Seas 5 to 6 feet. Tonight, northwest winds 10 to 15 knots. Seas 5 to 7 feet. Thursday, northwest winds 10 to 15 knots, seas 6 to 7 feet. Thursday night, northwest winds 10 to 15 knots, increasing to 15 to 20 knots, seas 5 to 7 feet. Friday, northwest winds 10 to 20 knots, seas 5 to 7 feet. Friday night, northwest winds 15 to 25 knots, seas 4 to 8 feet. Saturday, northwest winds 10 to 20 knots, seas 5 to 8 feet. Saturday night, northwest winds 10 to 20 knots, seas 7 to 9 feet. Sun, north to northwest winds 15 to 25 knots, seas 7 to 10 feet. Sunday night, north winds 20 to 30 knots, seas 7 to 10 feet. The offshore waters forecast for the following marine location, Pigeon Point to Point Piedras Blancas between 60 nautical miles and 150 nautical miles offshore. Issued at 09:05 a.m. Pacific Daylight Time. Today, north winds 5 to 10 knots, becoming northwest 10 to 15 knots. Seas 5 to 6 feet. Tonight, northwest winds 10 to 15 knots. Seas 5 to 7 feet. Thursday, northwest winds 10 to 15 knots, seas 6 to 7 feet. Thursday night, northwest winds 15 to 20 knots, seas 6 to 7 feet. Friday, north to northwest winds 15 to 20 knots, seas 6 to 8 feet. Friday night, northwest winds 15 to 25 knots, seas 5 to 8 feet. Saturday, northwest winds 15 to 20 knots, seas 6 to 8 feet. Saturday night, northwest winds 15 to 20 knots, seas 7 to 9 feet. Sun, northwest winds 15 to 25 knots, seas 8 to 10 feet. Sunday night, northwest winds 20 to 25 knots, becoming north, seas 8 to 10 feet. The coastal waters forecast from Point Reyes to Pigeon Point out to 10 nautical miles. Small craft advisory in effect from late Thursday night through late Friday night. For today, northwest wind 5 to 10 knots, rising to 10 to 15 knots late. Seas 3 to 4 feet. Wave detail, west 3 feet at 6 seconds. For tonight, northwest wind 10 to 15 knots. Seas 3 to 5 feet. Wave detail, northwest 4 feet at 6 seconds. For Thursday, northwest wind 10 to 15 knots.

to 5 feet. Wave detail, northwest 4 feet at 7 seconds. The coastal waters forecast from Pigeon Point to Point Pinos out to 10 nautical miles. Small craft advisory in effect from late Thursday night through late Friday night for today. Northwest wind 5 to 10 knots, rising to 15 to 20 knots. Seas 3 to 4 feet. Wave detail, northwest 4 feet at 6 seconds and south 2 feet at 15 seconds. For tonight, northwest wind 15 to 20 knots, easing to 10 to 15 knots after midnight. Seas 4 to 5 feet. Wave detail, northwest 4 feet at 6 seconds. For Thursday, northwest wind 10 to 15 knots, rising to 15 to 20 knots in the afternoon. Seas 4 to 5 feet. Wave detail, northwest 5 feet at 7 seconds. Sunrise, sunset, and tidal information for the San Francisco Bay Area for Wednesday, May 6. The sunrise today, 6:09 a.m. The sunrise, sunset, and tidal information for the San Francisco Bay Area for Wednesday, May 6. The sunrise today, 6:09 a.m. The sunset tonight, 8:04 p.m. Tidal data at the Golden Gate for today. High tide, 02:04 a.m. at 5.26 feet. Low tide, 9:15 a.m. at -0.29 feet. High tide, 5:10 p.m. at 4.4 feet. Low tide, 09:06 p.m. at 3.40 feet. Here are the buoy observations for 11 a.m. Pacific Daylight Time. An offshore buoy 6, wind southeast at 12 knots, pressure 1,026.3 millibars. An offshore buoy 59, winds north 8 knots, water temperature 59, pressure 1,025.3 millibars, seas 8 feet, every 13 seconds. At Point Arena buoy, winds northwest 8 knots, water temperature 56, pressure 1,022.4 millibars, seas 3 feet, every 11 seconds. At buoy 13 near Bodega Bay, winds northwest at 8 knots, pressure 1,021.5 millibars, swell 4 feet, every 12 seconds. At Point Reyes Wave Rider buoy, water temperature 56, seas 4 feet, every 13 seconds. At San Francisco Bar buoy, water temperature 58, seas 3 feet, every 15 seconds. At San Francisco buoy, winds northwest at 10 knots, swell 3 feet, every 11 seconds. At Half Moon Bay buoy, winds north 8 knots, water temperature 56, pressure 1,021.8 millibars, seas 3 feet, every 11 seconds. At Monterey Bay buoy, winds northwest 14 knots, water temperature 58, pressure 1,020.6 millibars, seas 4 feet, every 12 seconds. At Pointer, Wave Rider buoy, water temperature 59, seas 4 feet, every 12 seconds. At Cape San Martin buoy, winds northwest at 12 knots, pressure 1,020.6 millibars, swell 4 feet, every 11 seconds. Synopsis for the Central California coast and bays, including the Monterey Bay, Greater Farallones, and Cordell Bank National Marine Sanctuaries. A building ridge of high pressure over the eastern Pacific will continue gentle to moderate northerly breezes across the coastal waters this afternoon. Expect increasing northerly breezes by Thursday afternoon that will persist through the weekend with building rough seas, resulting in dangerous conditions for small craft. The marine forecast for San Pablo Bay, Suisun Bay, the West Delta, and the San Francisco Bay north of the Bay Bridge. For today, southwest wind around 5 knots, veering to west 10 to 15 knots. For tonight, west wind 10 to 15 knots, becoming southwest 5 to 10 knots after midnight. For Thursday, southwest wind 5 to 10 knots, rising to 10 to 15 knots in the afternoon. The marine forecast for Monterey Bay. For today, north wind around 5 knots, backing to northwest late this morning, then becoming west 10 to 15 knots this afternoon. Seas around 3 feet. Wave detail, northwest 3 feet at 6 seconds. Patchy fog early this morning. For tonight, northwest wind 10 to 15 knots.

50 knots, easing to 5 to 10 knots after midnight. Sea 3 to 4 feet. Wave detail, northwest 3 feet at 6 seconds. Patchy fog after midnight. For Thursday, northwest wind 5 to 10 knots, becoming west 10 to 15 knots in the afternoon. Sea 3 to 4 feet. Wave detail, northwest 4 feet at 7 seconds. The coastal waters forecast from Point Arena to Point Reyes out to 10 nautical miles. Small craft advisory in effect from Thursday evening through late Friday night. Today, northwest wind 5 to 10 knots, rising to 10 to 15 knots this afternoon. Sea 3 to 4 feet wave detail, northwest 4 feet at 6 seconds and south 2 feet at 15 seconds. Tonight, northwest wind 15 to 20 knots, easing to 10 to 15 knots after midnight. Seas 4 to 6 feet wave detail, northwest 5 feet at 6 seconds and south 2 feet at 15 seconds. Thursday, northwest wind 10 to 15 knots, rising to 15 to 20 knots in the afternoon. Seas 4 to 5 feet wave detail, northwest 5 feet at 7 seconds. The coastal waters forecast from Point Arena to Point Reyes 10 to 16 nautical miles offshore. Small craft advisory in effect from late Thursday night through late Friday night. Today, northwest wind 5 to 10 knots, rising to 10 to 15 knots late. Seas 4 to 5 feet wave detail, northwest 5 feet at 6 seconds and south 2 feet at 16 seconds. Tonight, northwest wind 15 to 20 knots, seas 5 to 6 feet wave detail, northwest 6 feet at 7 seconds and south 2 feet at 15 seconds. Thursday, northwest wind 10 to 15 knots, seas around 6 feet wave detail, northwest 6 feet at 7 seconds and southwest 2 feet at 13 seconds. San Francisco Bar forecast. In the deep water channel, mixed seas of 2 to 3 feet at 13 seconds. Across the bar, swell can be more than twice as high across the bar than surrounding waters. Waves are also more prone to break, particularly during strong ebb currents. Maximum ebb current of 0.7 knots at 9:33 p.m. Wednesday and 2.4 knots at 7:46 p.m. Thursday. The coastal waters forecast from Point Pinos to Point Piedras Blancas out to 10 nautical miles. Small craft advisory in effect from Thursday morning through late Friday night. Today, northwest wind 5 to 10 knots, rising to 15 to 20 knots, seas 3 to 4 feet wave detail, northwest 4 feet at 7 seconds. Tonight, northwest wind 15 to 20 knots, seas 4 to 5 feet wave detail, northwest 5 feet at 7 seconds. Thursday, northwest wind 15 to 20 knots, seas 4 to 6 feet wave detail, northwest 5 feet at 7 seconds. The coastal waters forecast from Pigeon Point to Point Pinos 10 to 16 nautical miles offshore. Small craft advisory in effect from late Thursday night through late Friday night. Today, northwest wind 5 to 10 knots, rising to 10 to 15 knots late. Seas around 4 feet wave detail, northwest 4 feet at 7 seconds and south 2 feet at 15 seconds. Tonight, northwest wind 10 to 15 knots, seas 5 to 6 feet wave detail, northwest 5 feet at 6 seconds and south 2 feet at 15 seconds. Thursday, northwest wind 10 to 15 knots, seas 5 to 6 feet wave detail, northwest 6 feet at 7 seconds and southwest 2 feet at 13 seconds. The offshore waters forecast for the following marine location, Point Arena to Pigeon Point between 60 nautical miles and 150 nautical miles offshore. Issued at 09:05 a.m. Pacific Daylight Time. Today, north to northwest wind 5 to 10 knots. Seas 5 to 6 feet. Tonight, northwest wind 10 to 15 knots. Seas 5 to 7 feet. Thursday, northwest wind 10 to 15 knots. Seas 6 to 7 feet. Thursday night, northwest wind 10 to 15 knots, increasing to 15 to 20 knots. Seas 5 to 7 feet. Friday, northwest wind 10 to 20 knots. Seas 5 to 7 feet. Friday night, northwest wind 15 to 25 knots. Seas 4 to 8 feet.

Saturday, northwest winds 10 to 20 knots. Seas 5 to 8 feet. Saturday night, northwest winds 10 to 20 knots. Seas 7 to 9 feet. Sun, north to northwest winds 15 to 25 knots. Seas 7 to 10 feet. Sunday night, north winds 20 to 30 knots. Seas 7 to 10 feet. The offshore waters forecast for the following marine location: Pigeon Point to Point Piedras Blancas between 60 nautical miles and 150 nautical miles offshore. Issued at 09:05 a.m. Pacific Daylight Time. Today, north winds 5 to 10 knots, becoming northwest 10 to 15 knots. Seas 5 to 6 feet. Tonight, northwest winds 10 to 15 knots. Seas 5 to 7 feet. Thursday, northwest winds 10 to 15 knots. Seas 6 to 7 feet. Thursday night, northwest winds 15 to 20 knots. Seas 6 to 7 feet. Friday, north to northwest winds 15 to 20 knots. Seas 6 to 8 feet. Friday night, northwest winds 15 to 25 knots. Seas 5 to 8 feet. Saturday, northwest winds 15 to 20 knots. Seas 6 to 8 feet. Saturday night, northwest winds 15 to 20 knots. Seas 7 to 9 feet. Sun, northwest winds 15 to 25 knots. Seas 8 to 10 feet. Sunday night, northwest winds 20 to 25 knots, becoming north. Seas 8 to 10 feet. The coastal waters forecast from Point Reyes to Pigeon Point out to 10 nautical miles. Small craft advisory in effect from late Thursday night through late Friday night. For today, northwest wind 5 to 10 knots, rising to 10 to 15 knots late. Seas 3 to 4 feet. Wave detail, west 3 feet at 6 seconds. For tonight, northwest wind 10 to 15 knots. Seas 3 to 5 feet. Wave detail, northwest 4 feet at 6 seconds. For Thursday, northwest wind 10 to 15 knots. Seas 3 to 5 feet. Wave detail, northwest 4 feet at 7 seconds. The coastal waters forecast from Pigeon Point to Point Pinos out to 10 nautical miles. Small craft advisory in effect from late Thursday night through late Friday night. For today, northwest wind 5 to 10 knots, rising to 15 to 20 knots. Seas 3 to 4 feet. Wave detail, northwest 4 feet at 6 seconds and south 2 feet at 15 seconds. For tonight, northwest wind 15 to 20 knots, easing to 10 to 15 knots after midnight. Seas 4 to 5 feet. Wave detail, northwest 4 feet at 6 seconds. For Thursday, northwest wind 10 to 15 knots, rising to 15 to 20 knots in the afternoon. Seas 4 to 5 feet. Wave detail, northwest 5 feet at 7 seconds. Sunrise, sunset, and tidal information for the San Francisco Bay Area for Wednesday, May 6. The sunrise today, 6:09 a.m. The sunset tonight, 8:04 p.m. Tidal data at the Golden Gate for today. High tide, 02:04 a.m. at 5.26 feet. Low tide, 9:15 a.m. at -0.29 feet. High tide, 5:10 p.m. at 4.4 feet. Low tide, 09:06 p.m. at 3.40 feet. Here are the buoy observations for 11 a.m. Pacific Daylight Time. An offshore buoy 6 winds southeast at 12 knots, pressure 1,026.3 millibars. An offshore buoy 59, winds north 8 knots, water temperature 59, pressure 1,025.3 millibars, seas 8 feet, every 13 seconds. At Point Arena buoy, winds northwest 8 knots, water temperature 56, pressure 1,022.4 millibars, seas 3 feet, every 11 seconds. At buoy 13 near Bodega Bay, winds northwest at 8 knots, pressure 1,021.5 millibars, swell 4 feet, every 12 seconds. At Point Reyes,

brighter, buoy water temperature 56, seas 4 feet every 13 seconds. At San Francisco, our buoy water temperature 58, seas 3 feet every 15 seconds. At San Francisco, buoy winds northwest at 10 knots, swell 3 feet every 11 seconds. At Half Moon Bay, buoy winds north 8 knots, water temperature 56, pressure 1,021.8 millibars, seas 3 feet every 11 seconds. At Monterey Bay, buoy winds northwest 14 knots, water temperature 58, pressure 1,020.6 millibars, seas 4 feet every 12 seconds. At Point Sur, wave rider buoy water temperature 59, seas 4 feet every 12 seconds. At Cape San Martin, buoy winds northwest at 12 knots, pressure 1,020.6 millibars, swell 4 feet every 11 seconds. Synopsis for the Central California coast and bays, including the Monterey Bay, Greater Farallones, and Cordell Bank National Marine Sanctuaries. A building ridge of high pressure over the eastern Pacific will continue gentle to moderate northerly breezes across the coastal waters this afternoon. Expect increasing northerly breezes by Thursday afternoon that will persist through the weekend with building rough seas, resulting in dangerous conditions for small crafts. The marine forecast for San Pablo Bay, Suisun Bay, the West Delta, and the San Francisco Bay north of the Bay Bridge. For today, southwest wind around 5 knots, veering to west 10 to 15 knots. For tonight, west wind 10 to 15 knots, becoming southwest 5 to 10 knots after midnight. For Thursday, southwest wind 5 to 10 knots, rising to 10 to 15 knots in the afternoon. The marine forecast for Monterey Bay. For today, north wind around 5 knots, backing to northwest late this morning, then becoming west 10 to 15 knots this afternoon. Seas around 3 feet. Wave detail, northwest 3 feet at 6 seconds. Patchy fog early this morning. For tonight, northwest wind 10 to 15 knots, easing to 5 to 10 knots after midnight. Seas 3 to 4 feet. Wave detail, northwest 3 feet at 6 seconds. Patchy fog after midnight. For Thursday, northwest wind 5 to 10 knots, becoming west 10 to 15 knots in the afternoon. Seas 3 to 4 feet. Wave detail, northwest 4 feet at 7 seconds. The coastal waters forecast from Point Arena to Point Reyes out to 10 nautical miles. Small craft advisory in effect from Thursday evening through late Friday night. Today, northwest wind 5 to 10 knots, rising to 10 to 15 knots this afternoon. Seas 3 to 4 feet, wave detail, northwest 4 feet at 6 seconds and south 2 feet at 15 seconds. Tonight, northwest wind 15 to 20 knots, easing to 10 to 15 knots after midnight. Seas 4 to 6 feet, wave detail, northwest 5 feet at 6 seconds and south 2 feet at 15 seconds. Thursday, northwest wind 10 to 15 knots, rising to 15 to 20 knots in the afternoon. Seas 4 to 5 feet, wave detail, northwest 5 feet at 7 seconds. The coastal waters forecast from Point Arena to Point Reyes 10 to 60 nautical miles offshore. Small craft advisory in effect from late Thursday night through late Friday night. Today, northwest wind 5 to 10 knots, rising to 10 to 15 knots late. Seas 4 to 5 feet, wave detail, northwest 5 feet at 6 seconds and south 2 feet at 16 seconds. Tonight, northwest wind 15 to 20 knots, seas 5 to 6 feet, wave detail, northwest 6 feet at 7 seconds and south 2 feet at 15 seconds. Thursday, northwest wind 10 to 15 knots, seas around 6 feet, wave detail, northwest 6 feet at 7 seconds and southwest 2 feet at 13 seconds. San Francisco bar forecast. In the deep water channel, mixed seas of 2 to 3 feet at 13 seconds. Across the bar, swell can be more than twice as high across the bar than surrounding waters. Waves are also more prone to break, particularly during strong ebb currents. Maximum ebb current of 0.7 knots at 9:33 p.m. Wednesday and 2.4 knots at 7:46 p.m. Thursday. The coastal waters forecast.

from Point Pinos to Point Piedras blunt is out to 10 nautical miles. Small craft advisory in effect from Thursday morning through late Friday night. Today, northwest wind 5 to 10 knots, rising to 15 to 20 knots, seas 3 to 4 feet, wave detail, northwest 4 feet at 7 seconds. Tonight, northwest wind 15 to 20 knots, seas 4 to 5 feet, wave detail, northwest 5 feet at 7 seconds. Thursday, northwest wind 15 to 20 knots, seas 4 to 6 feet, wave detail, northwest 5 feet at 7 seconds. The coastal waters forecast from Pigeon Point to Point Pinos 10 to 60 nautical miles offshore. Small craft advisory in effect from late Thursday night through late Friday night. Today, northwest wind 5 to 10 knots, rising to 10 to 15 knots late. Seas around 4 feet, wave detail, northwest 4 feet at 7 seconds and south 2 feet at 15 seconds. Tonight, northwest wind 10 to 15 knots, seas 5 to 6 feet, wave detail, northwest 5 feet at 6 seconds and south 2 feet at 15 seconds. Thursday, northwest wind 10 to 15 knots, seas 5 to 6 feet, wave detail, northwest 6 feet at 7 seconds and southwest 2 feet at 13 seconds. The offshore waters forecast for the following marine location, Point Arena to Pigeon Point between 60 nautical miles and 150 nautical miles offshore. Issued at 09:05 a.m. Pacific Daylight Time. Today, north to northwest winds 5 to 10 knots. Seas 5 to 6 feet. Tonight, northwest winds 10 to 15 knots. Seas 5 to 7 feet. Thursday, northwest winds 10 to 15 knots. Seas 6 to 7 feet. Thursday night, northwest winds 10 to 15 knots, increasing to 15 to 20 knots. Seas 5 to 7 feet. Friday, northwest winds 10 to 20 knots. Seas 5 to 7 feet. Friday night, northwest winds 15 to 25 knots. Seas 4 to 8 feet. Saturday, northwest winds 10 to 20 knots. Seas 5 to 8 feet. Saturday night, northwest winds 10 to 20 knots. Seas 7 to 9 feet. Sun, north to northwest winds 15 to 25 knots. Seas 7 to 10 feet. Sunday night, north winds 20 to 30 knots. Seas 7 to 10 feet. 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This broadcast originates from the National Weather Service office located in Monterey, California, and serves the coastal marine waters, including San Francisco and Monterey Bay. The offshore waters forecast for the following marine location, Pigeon Point to Point Piedras Blancas between 60 nautical miles and 150 nautical miles offshore. Issued at 09:05 a.m. Pacific Daylight Time. Today, north winds 5 to 10 knots, becoming northwest 10 to 15 knots. Seas 5 to 6 feet. Tonight, northwest winds 10 to 15 knots. Seas 5 to 7 feet. Thursday, northwest winds 10 to 15 knots. Seas 6 to 7 feet. Thursday night, northwest winds 15 to 20 knots. Seas 6 to 7 feet. Friday, north to northwest winds 15 to 20 knots. Seas 6 to 8 feet. Friday night, northwest winds 15 to 25 knots. Seas 5 to 8 feet. Saturday, northwest winds 15 to 20 knots. Seas 6 to 8 feet. Saturday night, northwest winds 15 to 20 knots. Seas 7 to 9 feet. Sun, northwest winds 15 to 25 knots. Seas 8 to 10 feet. Sunday night, northwest winds 20 to 25 knots, becoming north. Seas 8 to 10 feet. The coastal waters forecast from Point Reyes to Pigeon Point out to 10 nautical miles. Small craft advisory in effect from late Thursday night through late Friday night for today. Northwest wind 5 to 10 knots, rising to 10 to 15 knots late. Seas 3 to 4 feet. Wave detail.
seconds. For tonight, northwest wind 10 to 15 knots. Seas 3 to 5 feet. Wave detail, northwest 4 feet at 6 seconds. For Thursday, northwest wind 10 to 15 knots. Seas 3 to 5 feet. Wave detail, northwest 4 feet at 7 seconds. The coastal waters forecast from Pigeon Point to Point Pinos out to 10 nautical miles. Small craft advisory in effect from late Thursday night through late Friday night. For today, northwest wind 5 to 10 knots, rising to 15 to 20 knots. Seas 3 to 4 feet. Wave detail, northwest 4 feet at 6 seconds and south 2 feet at 15 seconds. For tonight, northwest wind 15 to 20 knots, easing to 10 to 15 knots after midnight. Seas 4 to 5 feet. Wave detail, northwest 4 feet at 6 seconds. For Thursday, northwest wind 10 to 15 knots, rising to 15 to 20 knots in the afternoon. Seas 4 to 5 feet. Wave detail, northwest 5 feet at 7 seconds. Sunrise, sunset, and tidal information for the San Francisco Bay Area for Wednesday, May 6. The sunrise today, 6:09 a.m. The sunset tonight, 8:04 p.m. Tidal data at the Golden Gate for today. High tide, 02:04 a.m. at 5.26 feet. Low tide, 9:15 a.m. at -0.29 feet. High tide, 5:10 p.m. at 4 feet. Low tide, 09:06 p.m. at 3.40 feet. Here are the buoy observations for 11 a.m. Pacific Daylight Time. An offshore buoy 6, wind southeast at 12 knots, pressure 1,026.3 millibars. An offshore buoy 59, winds north 8 knots, water temperature 59, pressure 1,025.3 millibars, seas 8 feet, every 13 seconds. At Point Arena buoy, winds northwest 8 knots, water temperature 56, pressure 1,022.4 millibars, seas 3 feet, every 11 seconds. At buoy 13 near Bodega Bay, winds northwest at 8 knots, pressure 1,021.5 millibars, swell 4 feet, every 12 seconds. At Point Reyes Wave Rider buoy, water temperature 56, seas 4 feet, every 13 seconds. At San Francisco Bar buoy, water temperature 58, seas 3 feet, every 15 seconds. At San Francisco buoy, winds northwest at 10 knots, swell 3 feet, every 11 seconds. At Half Moon Bay buoy, winds north 8 knots, water temperature 56, pressure 1,021.8 millibars, seas 3 feet, every 11 seconds. At Monterey Bay buoy, winds northwest 14 knots, water temperature 58, pressure 1,020.6 millibars, seas 4 feet, every 12 seconds. At Pointer, Wave Rider buoy, water temperature 59, seas 4 feet, every 12 seconds. At Cape San Martin buoy, winds northwest at 12 knots, pressure 1,020.6 millibars, swell 4 feet, every 11 seconds. Synopsis for the Central California coast and bays, including the Monterey Bay, Greater Farallones, and Cordell Bank National Marine Sanctuaries. A building ridge of high pressure over the eastern Pacific will continue gentle to moderate northerly breezes across the coastal waters this afternoon. Expect increasing northerly breezes by Thursday afternoon that will persist through the weekend with building rough seas, resulting in dangerous conditions for small crafts. The marine forecast for San Pablo Bay, Suisun Bay, the West Delta, and the San Francisco Bay north of the Bay Bridge. For today, southwest wind around 5 knots, veering to west 10 to 15 knots. For tonight, west wind 10 to 15 knots, becoming southwest 5 to 10 knots after midnight. For Thursday, southwest wind 5 to 10 knots, rising to 10 to 15 knots in the afternoon. The marine forecast for Monterey Bay. For today, north wind around 5 knots, backing to northwest late this morning, then becoming west 10 to 15 knots this afternoon. Seas around 3 feet. Wave detail, northwest.

small craft advisory in effect from Thursday evening through late Friday night. Today, northwest wind 5 to 10 knots, rising to 10 to 15 knots this afternoon. Sea 3 to 4 feet wave detail, northwest 4 feet at 6 seconds and south 2 feet at 15 seconds. Tonight, northwest wind 15 to 20 knots, easing to 10 to 15 knots after midnight. Seas 4 to 6 feet wave detail, northwest 5 feet at 6 seconds and south 2 feet at 15 seconds. Thursday, northwest wind 10 to 15 knots, rising to 15 to 20 knots in the afternoon. Seas 4 to 5 feet wave detail, northwest 5 feet at 7 seconds. The coastal waters forecast from Point Arena to Point Reyes 10 to 60 nautical miles offshore. Small craft advisory in effect from late Thursday night through late Friday night. Today, northwest wind 5 to 10 knots, rising to 10 to 15 knots late. Seas 4 to 5 feet wave detail, northwest 5 feet at 6 seconds and south 2 feet at 16 seconds. Tonight, northwest wind 15 to 20 knots, seas 5 to 6 feet wave detail, northwest 6 feet at 7 seconds and south 2 feet at 15 seconds. Thursday, northwest wind 10 to 15 knots, seas around 6 feet wave detail, northwest 6 feet at 7 seconds and southwest 2 feet at 13 seconds. San Francisco Bar forecast. In the deep water channel, mixed seas of 2 to 3 feet at 13 seconds. Across the bar, swell can be more than twice as high across the bar than surrounding waters. Waves are also more prone to break, particularly during strong ebb currents. Maximum ebb current of 0.7 knots at 9:33 p.m. Wednesday and 2.4 knots at 7:46 p.m. Thursday. The coastal waters forecast from Point Pinos to Point Piedras Blancas out to 10 nautical miles. Small craft advisory in effect from Thursday morning through late Friday night. Today, northwest wind 5 to 10 knots, rising to 15 to 20 knots, seas 3 to 4 feet wave detail, northwest 4 feet at 7 seconds. Tonight, northwest wind 15 to 20 knots, seas 4 to 5 feet wave detail, northwest 5 feet at 7 seconds. Thursday, northwest wind 15 to 20 knots, seas 4 to 6 feet wave detail, northwest 5 feet at 7 seconds. The coastal waters forecast from Pigeon Point to Point Pinos 10 to 60 nautical miles offshore. Small craft advisory in effect from late Thursday night through late Friday night. Today, northwest wind 5 to 10 knots, rising to 10 to 15 knots late. Seas around 4 feet wave detail, northwest 4 feet at 7 seconds and south 2 feet at 15 seconds. Tonight, northwest wind 10 to 15 knots, seas 5 to 6 feet wave detail, northwest 5 feet at 6 seconds and south 2 feet at 15 seconds. Thursday, northwest wind 10 to 15 knots, seas 5 to 6 feet wave detail, northwest 6 feet at 7 seconds and southwest 2 feet at 13 seconds. The offshore waters forecast for the following marine location, Point Arena to Pigeon Point between 60 nautical miles and 150 nautical miles offshore. Issued at 09:05 a.m. Pacific Daylight Time. Today, north to northwest winds 5 to 10 knots. Seas 5 to 6 feet. Tonight, northwest winds 10 to 15 knots. Seas 5 to 7 feet. Thursday, northwest winds 10 to 15 knots. Seas 6 to 7 feet. Thursday night, northwest winds 10 to 15 knots, increasing to 15 to 20 knots. Seas 5 to 7 feet. Friday, northwest winds 10 to 20 knots. Seas 5 to 7 feet. Friday night, northwest winds 15 to 25 knots. Seas 4 to 8 feet. Saturday, northwest winds 10 to 20 knots. Seas 5 to 8 feet. Saturday night, northwest winds 10 to 20 knots. Seas 7 to 9 feet. Sun, north to northwest winds 15 to 25 knots. Seas 7 to 10 feet. Sunday night, north winds 20 to 30 knots. Seas 7 to 10 feet. The offshore waters forecast for the following marine location, Pigeon Point to Point Piedras.

winds of between 60 nautical miles and 150 nautical miles offshore. Issued at 09:05 a.m. Pacific Daylight Time. Today, north winds 5 to 10 knots, becoming northwest 10 to 15 knots. Seas 5 to 6 feet. Tonight, northwest winds 10 to 15 knots. Seas 5 to 7 feet. Thursday, northwest winds 10 to 15 knots. Seas 6 to 7 feet. Thursday night, northwest winds 15 to 20 knots. Seas 6 to 7 feet. Friday, north to northwest winds 15 to 20 knots. Seas 6 to 8 feet. Friday night, northwest winds 15 to 25 knots. Seas 5 to 8 feet. Saturday, northwest winds 15 to 20 knots. Seas 6 to 8 feet. Saturday night, northwest winds 15 to 20 knots. Seas 7 to 9 feet. Sun, northwest winds 15 to 25 knots. Seas 8 to 10 feet. Sunday night, northwest winds 20 to 25 knots, becoming north. Seas 8 to 10 feet. The coastal waters forecast from Point Reyes to Pigeon Point out to 10 nautical miles. Small craft advisory in effect from late Thursday night through late Friday night. For today, northwest wind 5 to 10 knots, rising to 10 to 15 knots late. Seas 3 to 4 feet. Wave detail, west 3 feet at 6 seconds. For tonight, northwest wind 10 to 15 knots. Seas 3 to 5 feet. Wave detail, northwest 4 feet at 6 seconds. For Thursday, northwest wind 10 to 15 knots. Seas 3 to 5 feet. Wave detail, northwest 4 feet at 7 seconds. The coastal waters forecast from Pigeon Point to Point Pinos out to 10 nautical miles. Small craft advisory in effect from late Thursday night through late Friday night. For today, northwest wind 5 to 10 knots, rising to 15 to 20 knots. Seas 3 to 4 feet. Wave detail, northwest 4 feet at 6 seconds and south 2 feet at 15 seconds. For tonight, northwest wind 15 to 20 knots, easing to 10 to 15 knots after midnight. Seas 4 to 5 feet. Wave detail, northwest 4 feet at 6 seconds. For Thursday, northwest wind 10 to 15 knots, rising to 15 to 20 knots in the afternoon. Seas 4 to 5 feet. Wave detail, northwest 5 feet at 7 seconds. Sunrise, sunset, and tidal information for the San Francisco Bay Area for Wednesday, May 6. The sunrise today, 6:09 a.m. The sunset tonight, 8:04 p.m. Tidal data at the Golden Gate for today. High tide, 02:04 a.m. at 5.26 feet. Low tide, 9:15 a.m. at -0.29 feet. 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Low tide, 09:06 p.m. at 3.40 feet. Here are the buoy observations for noon Pacific Daylight Time. An offshore buoy 6 winds southeast at 10 knots, pressure 1,026.5 millibars. An offshore buoy 59, winds north 6 knots, water temperature 59, pressure 1,025.4 millibars, sea 7 feet, every 12 seconds. At Point Arena buoy, winds northwest 8 knots, water temperature 56, pressure 1,022.4 millibars, sea 3 feet, every 14 seconds. At buoy 13 near Bodega Bay, winds northwest at 8 knots, pressure 1,021.7 millibars. At Point Reyes Wave Rider buoy, water temperature 56, seas 5 feet, every 12 seconds. At San Francisco Bar buoy, water temperature 60, seas 4 feet, every 12 seconds. At San Francisco buoy, winds northwest at 12 knots, pressure 1,021.3 millibars, swell 3 feet, every 16 seconds. At Half Moon Bay buoy, winds north 8 knots, water temperature 56, pressure 1,021.9 millibars, seas 3 feet, every 12 seconds. At Monterey buoy, winds northwest at 14.

watts. Water temperature 58. Pressure 1,020.5 millibars. Endpoint, sir. Wave rider buoy water temperature 59. Seas 4 feet every 12 seconds. At Cape San Martin buoy, winds northwest at 14 knots. Water temperature 59. Pressure 1,020.7 millibars. Synopsis for the Central California coast and bays, including the Monterey Bay, Greater Farallones, and Cordell Bank National Marine Sanctuaries. A building ridge of high pressure over the eastern Pacific will continue gentle to moderate northerly breezes across the coastal waters this afternoon. Expect increasing northerly breezes by Thursday afternoon that will persist through the weekend with building rough seas, resulting in dangerous conditions for small crafts. The marine forecast for San Pablo Bay, Suisun Bay, the West Delta, and the San Francisco Bay north of the Bay Bridge. For today, southwest wind around 5 knots, veering to west 10 to 15 knots. For tonight, west wind 10 to 15 knots, becoming southwest 5 to 10 knots after midnight. For Thursday, southwest wind 5 to 10 knots, rising to 10 to 15 knots in the afternoon. The marine forecast for Monterey Bay. For today, north wind around 5 knots, backing to northwest late this morning, then becoming west 10 to 15 knots this afternoon. Seas around 3 feet. Wave detail, northwest 3 feet at 6 seconds. Patchy fog early this morning. For tonight, northwest wind 10 to 15 knots, easing to 5 to 10 knots after midnight. Seas 3 to 4 feet. Wave detail, northwest 3 feet at 6 seconds. Patchy fog after midnight. For Thursday, northwest wind 5 to 10 knots, becoming west 10 to 15 knots in the afternoon. Seas 3 to 4 feet. Wave detail, northwest 4 feet at 7 seconds. The coastal waters forecast from Point Arena to Point Reyes out to 10 nautical miles. Small craft advisory in effect from Thursday evening through late Friday night. Today, northwest wind 5 to 10 knots, rising to 10 to 15 knots this afternoon. Seas 3 to 4 feet, wave detail, northwest 4 feet at 6 seconds and south 2 feet at 15 seconds. Tonight, northwest wind 15 to 20 knots, easing to 10 to 15 knots after midnight. Seas 4 to 6 feet, wave detail, northwest 5 feet at 6 seconds and south 2 feet at 15 seconds. Thursday, northwest wind 10 to 15 knots, rising to 15 to 20 knots in the afternoon. Seas 4 to 5 feet, wave detail, northwest 5 feet at 7 seconds. The coastal waters forecast from Point Arena to Point Reyes 10 to 16 nautical miles offshore. Small craft advisory in effect from late Thursday night through late Friday night. Today, northwest wind 5 to 10 knots, rising to 10 to 15 knots late. Seas 4 to 5 feet, wave detail, northwest 5 feet at 6 seconds and south 2 feet at 16 seconds. Tonight, northwest wind 15 to 20 knots, seas 5 to 6 feet, wave detail, northwest 6 feet at 7 seconds and south 2 feet at 15 seconds. Thursday, northwest wind 10 to 15 knots, seas around 6 feet, wave detail, northwest 6 feet at 7 seconds and southwest 2 feet at 13 seconds. San Francisco Bar forecast. In the deep water channel, mixed seas of 2 to 3 feet at 13 seconds. Across the bar, swell can be more than twice as high across the bar than surrounding waters. Waves are also more prone to break, particularly during strong ebb currents. Maximum ebb current of 0.7 knots at 9:33 p.m. Wednesday and 2.4 knots at 7:46 p.m. Thursday. The coastal waters forecast from Point Pinos to Point Piedras Blancas out to 10 nautical miles. Small craft advisory in effect from Thursday morning through late Friday night. Today, northwest wind 5 to 10 knots, rising to 15 to 20 knots, seas 3 to 4 feet, wave detail, northwest 4 feet at 7 seconds. Tonight, northwest wind 15 to 20 knots, seas 4 to 5 feet, wave detail, northwest 5 feet at 7 seconds. Thursday, northwest wind 15 to 20 knots, seas 4 to 6 feet, wave detail, northwest 5 feet at 7 seconds.

The coastal waters forecast from Pigeon Point to Point Pinos 10 to 60 nautical miles offshore. Small craft advisory in effect from late Thursday night through late Friday night. Today, northwest wind 5 to 10 knots, rising to 10 to 15 knots late. Seas around 4 feet, wave detail. Northwest 4 feet at 7 seconds and south 2 feet at 15 seconds. Tonight, northwest wind 10 to 15 knots, seas 5 to 6 feet, wave detail. Northwest 5 feet at 6 seconds and south 2 feet at 15 seconds. Thursday, northwest wind 10 to 15 knots, seas 5 to 6 feet, wave detail. Northwest 6 feet at 7 seconds and southwest 2 feet at 13 seconds. The offshore waters forecast for the following marine location, Point Arena to Pigeon Point between 60 nautical miles and 150 nautical miles offshore. Issued at 09:05 a.m. Pacific Daylight Time. Today, north to northwest wind 5 to 10 knots. Seas 5 to 6 feet. Tonight, northwest winds 10 to 15 knots. Seas 5 to 7 feet. Thursday, northwest winds 10 to 15 knots. Seas 6 to 7 feet. Thursday night, northwest winds 10 to 15 knots, increasing to 15 to 20 knots. Seas 5 to 7 feet. Friday, northwest winds 10 to 20 knots. Seas 5 to 7 feet. Friday night, northwest winds 15 to 25 knots. Seas 4 to 8 feet. Saturday, northwest winds 10 to 20 knots. Seas 5 to 8 feet. Saturday night, northwest winds 10 to 20 knots. Seas 7 to 9 feet. Sun, north to northwest winds 15 to 25 knots. Seas 7 to 10 feet. Sunday night, north winds 20 to 30 knots. Seas 7 to 10 feet. The offshore waters forecast for the following marine location, Pigeon Point to Point Piedras Blancas between 60 nautical miles and 150 nautical miles offshore. Issued at 09:05 a.m. Pacific Daylight Time. Today, north winds 5 to 10 knots, becoming northwest 10 to 15 knots. Seas 5 to 6 feet. Tonight, northwest winds 10 to 15 knots. Seas 5 to 7 feet. Thursday, northwest winds 10 to 15 knots. Seas. The offshore waters forecast for the following marine location, Pigeon Point to Point Piedras Blancas between 60 nautical miles and 150 nautical miles offshore. Issued at 09:05 a.m. Pacific Daylight Time. Today, north winds 5 to 10 knots, becoming northwest 10 to 15 knots. Seas 5 to 6 feet. Tonight, northwest winds 10 to 15 knots. Seas 5 to 7 feet. Thursday, northwest winds 10 to 15 knots. Seas 6 to 7 feet. Thursday night, northwest winds 15 to 20 knots. Seas 6 to 7 feet. Friday, north to northwest winds 15 to 20 knots. Seas 6 to 8 feet. Friday night, northwest winds 15 to 25 knots. Seas 5 to 8 feet. Saturday, northwest winds 15 to 20 knots. Seas 6 to 8 feet. Saturday night, northwest winds 15 to 20 knots. Seas 7 to 9 feet. Sun, northwest winds 15 to 25 knots. Seas 8 to 10 feet. Sunday night, northwest winds 20 to 25 knots, becoming north. Seas 8 to 10 feet. The coastal waters forecast from Point Reyes to Pigeon Point out to 10 nautical miles. Small craft advisory in effect from late Thursday night through late Friday night for today. Northwest wind 5 to 10 knots, rising to 10 to 15 knots late. Seas 3 to 4 feet. Wave detail, west 3 feet at 6 seconds. For tonight, northwest wind 10 to 15 knots. Seas 3 to 5 feet. Wave detail, northwest 4 feet at 6 seconds. For Thursday, northwest

10 to 50 knots. Seas 3 to 5 feet. Wave detail, northwest 4 feet at 7 seconds. The coastal waters forecast from Pigeon Point to Point Pinos out to 10 nautical miles. Small craft advisory in effect from late Thursday night through late Friday night. For today, northwest wind 5 to 10 knots, rising to 15 to 20 knots. Seas 3 to 4 feet. Wave detail, northwest 4 feet at 6 seconds and south 2 feet at 15 seconds. For tonight, northwest wind 15 to 20 knots, easing to 10 to 15 knots after midnight. Seas 4 to 5 feet. Wave detail, northwest 4 feet at 6 seconds. For Thursday, northwest wind 10 to 15 knots, rising to 15 to 20 knots in the afternoon. Seas 4 to 5 feet. Wave detail, northwest 5 feet at 7 seconds. Sunrise, sunset, and tidal information for the San Francisco Bay Area for Wednesday, May 6. The sunrise today, 6:09 a.m. The sunset tonight, 8:04 p.m. Tidal data at the Golden Gate for today. High tide, 02:04 a.m. at 5.26 feet. 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This broadcast originates from the National Weather Service office located in Monterey, California, and serves the coastal marine waters, including San Francisco and Monterey Bay. Here are the buoy observations for noon Pacific Daylight Time. An offshore buoy 6 winds southeast at 10 knots, pressure 1,026.5 millibars. An offshore buoy 59, winds north 6 knots, water temperature 59, pressure 1,025.4 millibars, sea 7 feet, every 12 seconds. At Point Arena buoy, winds northwest 8 knots, water temperature 56, pressure 1,022.4 millibars, sea 3 feet, every 14 seconds. At buoy 13 near Bodega Bay, winds northwest at 8 knots, pressure 1,021.7 millibars. At Point Reyes Wave Rider buoy, water temperature 56, seas 5 feet, every 12 seconds. At San Francisco Bar buoy, water temperature 60, seas 4 feet, every 12 seconds. At San Francisco buoy, winds northwest at 12 knots, pressure 1,021.3 millibars, swell 3 feet, every 16 seconds. At Half Moon Bay buoy, winds north 8 knots, water temperature 56, pressure 1,021.9 millibars, seas 3 feet, every 12 seconds. At Monterey buoy, winds northwest at 14 knots, water temperature 58, pressure 1,020.5 millibars. At Point Sur, Wave Rider buoy, water temperature 59, seas 4 feet, every 12 seconds. At Cape San Martin buoy, winds northwest at 14 knots, water temperature 59, pressure 1,020.7 millibars. Synopsis for the Central California coast and bays, including the Monterey Bay, Greater Farallones, and Cordell Bank National Marine Sanctuaries. A building ridge of high pressure over the eastern Pacific will continue gentle to moderate northerly breezes across the coastal waters this afternoon. Expect increasing northerly breezes by Thursday afternoon that will persist through the weekend with building rough seas, resulting in dangerous conditions for small craft. The marine forecast for San Pablo Bay, Suisun Bay, the West Delta, and the San Francisco Bay north of the Bay Bridge. For today, southwest wind around 5 knots, veering to west 10 to 15 knots. For tonight, west wind 10 to 15 knots, becoming southwest 5 to 10 knots after midnight. For Thursday, southwest wind 5 to 10 knots, rising to 10 to 15 knots in the afternoon. The marine forecast for Monterey Bay. For today, north wind around 5 knots, backing to northwest late this morning, then becoming west 10 to 15 knots this afternoon. Seas around 3 feet,

west 3 feet at 6 seconds. Patchy fog early this morning. For tonight, northwest wind 10 to 15 knots, easing to 5 to 10 knots after midnight. Sea 3 to 4 feet. Wave detail, northwest 3 feet at 6 seconds. Patchy fog after midnight. For Thursday, northwest wind 5 to 10 knots, becoming west 10 to 15 knots in the afternoon. Sea 3 to 4 feet. Wave detail, northwest 4 feet at 7 seconds. The coastal waters forecast from Point Arena to Point Reyes out to 10 nautical miles. Small craft advisory in effect from Thursday evening through late Friday night. Today, northwest wind 5 to 10 knots, rising to 10 to 15 knots this afternoon. Seas 3 to 4 feet, wave detail, northwest 4 feet at 6 seconds and south 2 feet at 15 seconds. Tonight, northwest wind 15 to 20 knots, easing to 10 to 15 knots after midnight. Seas 4 to 6 feet, wave detail, northwest 5 feet at 6 seconds and south 2 feet at 15 seconds. Thursday, northwest wind 10 to 15 knots, rising to 15 to 20 knots in the afternoon. Seas 4 to 5 feet, wave detail, northwest 5 feet at 7 seconds. The coastal waters forecast from Point Arena to Point Reyes 10 to 60 nautical miles offshore. Small craft advisory in effect from late Thursday night through late Friday night. Today, northwest wind 5 to 10 knots, rising to 10 to 15 knots late. Seas 4 to 5 feet, wave detail, northwest 5 feet at 6 seconds and south 2 feet at 16 seconds. Tonight, northwest wind 15 to 20 knots, seas 5 to 6 feet, wave detail, northwest 6 feet at 7 seconds and south 2 feet at 15 seconds. Thursday, northwest wind 10 to 15 knots, seas around 6 feet, wave detail, northwest 6 feet at 7 seconds and southwest 2 feet at 13 seconds. San Francisco Bar forecast. In the deep water channel, mixed seas of 2 to 3 feet at 13 seconds. Across the bar, swell can be more than twice as high across the bar than surrounding waters. Waves are also more prone to break, particularly during strong ebb currents. Maximum ebb current of 0.7 knots at 9. San Francisco Bar forecast. In the deep water channel, mixed seas of 2 to 3 feet at 13 seconds. Across the bar, swell can be more than twice as high across the bar than surrounding waters. Waves are also more prone to break, particularly during strong ebb currents. Maximum ebb current of 0.7 knots at 9:33 p.m. Wednesday and 2.4 knots at 7:46 p.m. Thursday. The coastal waters forecast from Point Pinos to Point Piedras Blancas out to 10 nautical miles. Small craft advisory in effect from Thursday morning through late Friday night. Today, northwest wind 5 to 10 knots, rising to 15 to 20 knots, seas 3 to 4 feet, wave detail, northwest 4 feet at 7 seconds. Tonight, northwest wind 15 to 20 knots, seas 4 to 5 feet, wave detail, northwest 5 feet at 7 seconds. Thursday, northwest wind 15 to 20 knots, seas 4 to 6 feet, wave detail, northwest 5 feet at 7 seconds. The coastal waters forecast from Pigeon Point to Point Pinos 10 to 60 nautical miles offshore. Small craft advisory in effect from late Thursday night through late Friday night. Today, northwest wind 5 to 10 knots, rising to 10 to 15 knots late. Seas around 4 feet, wave detail, northwest 4 feet at 7 seconds and south 2 feet at 15 seconds. Tonight, northwest wind 10 to 15 knots, seas 5 to 6 feet, wave detail, northwest 5 feet at 6 seconds and south 2 feet at 15 seconds. Thursday, northwest wind 10 to 15 knots, seas 5 to 6 feet, wave detail, northwest 6 feet at 7 seconds and southwest 2 feet at 13 seconds. The offshore waters forecast for the following marine location, Point Arena to Pigeon Point between 60 nautical miles and 150 nautical miles offshore. Issued at 09:05 a.m. Pacific Daylight Time. Today, north to northwest winds 5 to 10 knots,

seas 5 to 6 feet. Tonight, northwest winds 10 to 15 knots. Seas 5 to 7 feet. Thursday, northwest winds 10 to 15 knots. Seas 6 to 7 feet. Thursday night, northwest winds 10 to 15 knots, increasing to 15 to 20 knots. Seas 5 to 7 feet. Friday, northwest winds 10 to 20 knots. Seas 5 to 7 feet. Friday night, northwest winds 15 to 25 knots. Seas 4 to 8 feet. Saturday, northwest winds 10 to 20 feet. Friday night, northwest winds 15 to 25 knots. Seas 4 to 8 feet. Saturday, northwest winds 10 to 20 knots. Seas 5 to 8 feet. Saturday night, northwest winds 10 to 20 knots. Seas 7 to 9 feet. Sun, north to northwest winds 15 to 25 knots. Seas 7 to 10 feet. Sunday night, north winds 20 to 30 knots. Seas 7 to 10 feet. The offshore waters forecast for the following marine location: Pigeon Point to Point Piedras Blancas, between 60 nautical miles and 150 nautical miles offshore. Issued at 09:05 a.m. Pacific Daylight Time. Today, north winds 5 to 10 knots, becoming northwest 10 to 15 knots. Seas 5 to 6 feet. Tonight, northwest winds 10 to 15 knots. Seas 5 to 7 feet. Thursday, northwest winds 10 to 15 knots. Seas 6 to 7 feet. Thursday night, northwest winds 15 to 20 knots. Seas 6 to 7 feet. Friday, north to northwest winds 15 to 20 knots. Seas 6 to 8 feet. Friday night, northwest winds 15 to 25 knots. Seas 5 to 8 feet. Saturday, northwest winds 15 to 20 knots. Seas 6 to 8 feet. Saturday night, northwest winds 15 to 20 knots. Seas 7 to 9 feet. Sun, northwest winds 15 to 25 knots. Seas 8 to 10 feet. Sunday night, northwest winds 20 to 25 knots, becoming north. Seas 8 to 10 feet. The coastal waters forecast from Point Reyes to Pigeon Point out to 10 nautical miles. Small craft advisory in effect from late Thursday night through late Friday night. For today, northwest wind 5 to 10 knots, rising to 10 to 15 knots late. Seas 3 to 4 feet. Wave detail, west 3 feet at 6 seconds. For tonight, northwest wind 10 to 15 knots. Seas 3 to 5 feet. Wave detail, northwest 4 feet at 6 seconds. For Thursday, northwest wind 10 to 15 knots. Seas 3 to 5 feet. Wave detail, northwest 4 feet at 7 seconds. The coastal waters forecast from Pigeon Point to Point Pinos out to 10 nautical miles. Small craft advisory in effect from late Thursday night through late Friday night. For today, northwest wind 5 to 10 knots, rising to 15 to 20 knots. Seas 3 to 4 feet. Wave detail, northwest 4 feet at 6 seconds and south 2 feet at 15 seconds. For tonight, northwest wind 15 to 20 knots, easing to 10 to 15 knots after midnight. Seas 4 to 5 feet. Wave detail, northwest 4 feet at 6 seconds. For Thursday, northwest wind 10 to 15 knots, rising to 15 to 20 knots in the afternoon. Seas 4 to 5 feet. Wave detail, northwest 5 feet at 7 seconds. Sunrise, sunset, and tidal information for the San Francisco Bay Area for Wednesday, May 6. The sunrise today, 6:09 a.m. The sunset tonight, 8:04 p.m. Tidal data at the Golden Gate for today. High tide, 02:04 a.m. at 5.26 feet. Low tide, 9:15 a.m. at -0.29 feet. High tide, 5:10 p.m. at 4. 4 feet low tide, 09:06 p.m. at 3.4.

40 feet. Here are the buoy observations for noon Pacific Daylight Time. An offshore buoy 6 winds southeast at 10 knots, pressure 1,026.5 millibars. An offshore buoy 59, winds north 6 knots, water temperature 59, pressure 1,025.4 millibars, sea 7 feet, every 12 seconds. At Point Arena buoy, winds northwest 8 knots, water temperature 56, pressure 1,022.4 millibars, sea 3 feet, every 14 seconds. At buoy 13 near Bodega Bay, winds northwest at 8 knots, pressure 1,021.7 millibars. At Point Reyes Wave Rider buoy, water temperature 56, sea 5 feet, every 12 seconds. At San Francisco Bar buoy, water temperature 60, seas 4 feet, every 12 seconds. At San Francisco buoy, winds northwest at 12 knots, pressure 1,021.3 millibars, swell 3 feet, every 16 seconds. At Half Moon Bay buoy, winds north 8 knots, water temperature 56, pressure 1,021.9 millibars, seas 3 feet, every 12 seconds. At Monterey buoy, winds northwest at 14 knots, water temperature 58, pressure 1,020.5 millibars. At Pointer, Wave Rider buoy, water temperature 59, seas 4 feet, every 12 seconds. At Cape San Martin buoy, winds northwest at 14 knots, water temperature 59, pressure 1,020.7 millibars. Synopsis for the Central California coast and bays, including the Monterey Bay, Greater Farallones, and Cordell Bank National Marine Sanctuaries. A building ridge of high pressure over the eastern Pacific will continue gentle to moderate northerly breezes across the coastal waters this afternoon. Expect increasing northerly breezes by Thursday afternoon that will persist through the weekend with building rough seas, resulting in dangerous conditions for small crafts. The marine forecast for San Pablo Bay, Suisun Bay, the West Delta, and the San Francisco Bay north of the Bay Bridge. For today, southwest wind around 5 knots, veering to west 10 to 15 knots. For tonight, west wind 10 to 15 knots, becoming southwest 5 to 10 knots after midnight. For Thursday, southwest wind 5 to 10 knots, rising to 10 to 15 knots in the afternoon. The marine forecast for Monterey Bay. For today, north wind around 5 knots, backing to northwest late this morning, then becoming west 10 to 15 knots this afternoon. Seas around 3 feet. Wave detail, northwest 3 feet at 6 seconds. Patchy fog early this morning. For tonight, northwest wind 10 to 15 knots, easing to 5 to 10 knots after midnight. Seas 3 to 4 feet. Wave detail, northwest 3 feet at 6 seconds. Patchy fog after midnight. For Thursday, northwest wind 5 to 10 knots, becoming west 10 to 15 knots in the afternoon. Seas 3 to 4 feet. Wave detail, northwest 4 feet at 7 seconds. The coastal waters forecast from Point Arena to Point Reyes out to 10 nautical miles. Small craft advisory in effect from Thursday evening through late Friday night. Today, northwest wind 5 to 10 knots, rising to 10 to 15 knots this afternoon. Seas 3 to 4 feet, wave detail, northwest 4 feet at 6 seconds and south 2 feet at 15 seconds. Tonight, northwest wind 15 to 20 knots, easing to 10 to 15 knots after midnight. Seas 4 to 6 feet, wave detail, northwest 5 feet at 6 seconds and south 2 feet at 15 seconds. Thursday, northwest wind 10 to 15 knots, rising to 15 to 20 knots in the afternoon. Seas 4 to 5 feet, wave detail, northwest 5 feet at 7 seconds. The coastal waters forecast from Point Arena to Point Reyes 10 to 60 nautical miles offshore. Small craft advisory in effect from late Thursday night through late Friday night. Today, northwest wind 5 to 10 knots, rising to 10 to 15 knots late. Seas 4 to 5 feet, wave detail, northwest 5 feet at 6 seconds and south 2 feet at 16 seconds. Tonight, northwest wind 15 to 20 knots, seas 5 to 6 feet, wave detail, northwest 6 feet at 7 feet.

winds south 2 feet at 15 seconds. Thursday, northwest wind 10 to 15 knots, seas around 6 feet, wave detail. Northwest, 6 feet at 7 seconds, and southwest, 2 feet at 13 seconds. San Francisco Bar forecast. In the deep water channel, mixed seas of 2 to 3 feet at 13 seconds. Across the bar, swell can be more than twice as high across the bar than surrounding waters. Waves are also more prone to break, particularly during strong ebb currents. Maximum ebb current of 0.7 knots at 9:33 p.m. Wednesday and 2.4 knots at 7:46 p.m. Thursday. The coastal waters forecast from Point Pinos to Point Piedras Blanc is out to 10 nautical miles. Small craft advisory in effect from Thursday morning through late Friday night. Today, northwest wind 5 to 10 knots, rising to 15 to 20 knots, seas 3 to 4 feet, wave detail, northwest 4 feet at 7 seconds. Tonight, northwest wind 15 to 20 knots, seas 4 to 5 feet, wave detail, northwest 5 feet at 7 seconds. Thursday, northwest wind 15 to 20 knots, seas 4 to 6 feet, wave detail, northwest 5 feet at 7 seconds. The coastal waters forecast from Pigeon Point to Point Pinos 10 to 60 nautical miles offshore. Small craft advisory in effect from late Thursday night through late Friday night. Today, northwest wind 5 to 10 knots, rising to 10 to 15 knots late. Seas around 4 feet, wave detail, northwest 4 feet at 7 seconds and south 2 feet at 15 seconds. Tonight, northwest wind 10 to 15 knots, seas 5 to 6 feet, wave detail, northwest 5 feet at 6 seconds and south 2 feet at 15 seconds. Thursday, northwest wind 10 to 15 knots, seas 5 to 6 feet, wave detail, northwest 6 feet at 7 seconds and southwest 2 feet at 13 seconds. The offshore waters forecast for the following marine location, Point Arena to Pigeon Point between 60 nautical miles and 150 nautical miles offshore. Issued at 09:05 a.m. Pacific Daylight Time. Today, north to northwest winds 5 to 10 knots. Seas 5 to 6 feet. Tonight, northwest winds 10 to 15 knots. Seas 5 to 7 feet. Thursday, northwest winds 10 to 15 knots. Seas 6 to 7 feet. Thursday night, northwest winds 10 to 15 knots, increasing to 15 to 20 knots. Seas 5 to 7 feet. Friday, northwest winds 10 to 20 knots. Seas 5 to 7 feet. Friday night, northwest winds 15 to 25 knots. Seas 4 to 8 feet. Saturday, northwest winds 10 to 20 knots. Seas 5 to 8 feet. Saturday night, northwest winds 10 to 20 knots. Seas 7 to 9 feet. Sun, north to northwest winds 15 to 25 knots. Seas 7 to 10 feet. Sunday night, north winds 20 to 30 knots. Seas 7 to 10 feet. The offshore waters forecast for the following marine location, Pigeon Point to Point Piedras Blanc is between 60 nautical miles and 150 nautical miles offshore. Issued at 09:05 a.m. Pacific Daylight Time. Today, north winds 5 to 10 knots, becoming northwest 10 to 15 knots. Seas 5 to 6 feet. Tonight, northwest winds 10 to 15 knots. Seas 5 to 7 feet. Thursday, northwest winds 10 to 15 knots. Seas 6 to 7 feet. Thursday night, northwest winds 15 to 20 knots. Seas 6 to 7 feet. Friday, north to northwest winds 15 to 20 knots. Seas 6 to 8 feet. Friday night, northwest winds 15 to 25 knots. Seas 5 to 8 feet. Saturday, northwest winds 15 to 20 knots. Seas 6 to 8 feet. Saturday night, northwest winds 15 to 20 knots. Seas 7 to 9 feet. Sun, northwest winds 15 to 25 knots. Seas 8 to 10 feet. Sunday night, northwest winds 20 to 25 knots, becoming north.

seas 8 to 10 feet. The coastal waters forecast from Point Reyes to Pigeon Point out to 10 nautical miles. Small craft advisory in effect from late Thursday night through late Friday night. For today, northwest wind 5 to 10 knots, rising to 10 to 15 knots late. Seas 3 to 4 feet. Wave detail, west 3 feet at 6 seconds. For tonight, northwest wind 10 to 15 knots. Seas 3 to 5 feet. Wave detail, northwest 4 feet at 6 seconds. For Thursday, northwest wind 10 to 15 knots. Seas 3 to 5 feet. Wave detail, northwest 4 feet at 7 seconds. The coastal waters forecast from Pigeon Point to Point Pinos out to 10 nautical miles. Small craft advisory in effect from late Thursday night through late Friday night. For today, northwest wind 5 to 10 knots, rising to 15 to 20 knots. Seas 3 to 4 feet. Wave detail, northwest 4 feet at 6 seconds and south 2 feet at 15 seconds. For tonight, northwest wind 15 to 20 knots, easing to 10 to 15 knots after midnight. Seas 4 to 5 feet. Wave detail, northwest 4 feet at 6 seconds. For Thursday, northwest wind 10 to 15 knots, rising to 15 to 20 knots in the afternoon. Seas 4 to 5 feet. Wave detail, northwest 5 feet at 7 seconds. Semi-sunset and tidal information for the San Francisco Bay Area for Wednesday, May 6. The sunrise today, 6:09 a.m. The sunset tonight, 8:04 p.m. Tidal data at the Golden Gate for today. High tide, 02:04 a.m. at 5.26 feet. Low tide, 9:15 a.m. at -0.29 feet. 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Low tide, 09:06 p.m. at 3.40 feet. Here are the buoy observations for noon Pacific Daylight Time. An offshore buoy 6 winds southeast at 10 knots, pressure 1,026.5 millibars. An offshore buoy 59, winds north 6 knots, water temperature 59, pressure 1,025.4 millibars, sea at 7 feet, every 12 seconds. At Point Arena buoy, winds northwest 8 knots, water temperature 56, pressure 1,022.4 millibars, sea is 3 feet, every 14 seconds. At buoy 13 near Bodega Bay, winds northwest at 8 knots, pressure 1,021.7 millibars. At Point Reyes Wave Rider buoy, water temperature 56, seas 5 feet, every 12 seconds. At San Francisco Bar buoy, water temperature 60, seas 4 feet, every 12 seconds. At San Francisco buoy, winds northwest at 12 knots, pressure 1,021.3 millibars, swell 3 feet, every 16 seconds. At Half Moon Bay buoy, winds north 8 knots, water temperature 56, pressure 1,021.9 millibars, sea is 3 feet, every 12 seconds. At Monterey buoy, winds northwest at 14 knots, water temperature 58, pressure 1,020.5 millibars. At Point Sur, Wave Rider buoy, water temperature 59, seas 4 feet, every 12 seconds. At Cape San Martin buoy, winds northwest at 14 knots, water temperature 59, pressure 1,020.7 millibars. Synopsis for the Central California coast and bays, including the Monterey Bay, Greater Farallones, and Cordell Bank National Marine Sanctuaries. A building ridge of high pressure over the eastern Pacific will continue gentle to moderate northerly breezes across the coastal waters this afternoon. Expect increasing northerly breezes by Thursday afternoon that will persist through the weekend with building rough seas, resulting in dangerous conditions for small craft. The marine forecast for San Pablo Bay, Suisun Bay, the West Delta, and the San Francisco Bay north of the Bay Bridge. For today, southwest wind around 5 knots, veering to west 10 to 15 knots. For tonight, west wind 10 to 15 knots, becoming southwest 5 to 10 knots after midnight. For Thursday, southwest wind 5 to 10 knots, rising to 10.

knots in the afternoon. The marine forecast for Monterey Bay. For today, north wind around 5 knots, backing to northwest late this morning, then becoming west 10 to 15 knots this afternoon. Seas around 3 feet. Wave detail, northwest 3 feet at 6 seconds. Patchy fog early this morning. For tonight, northwest wind 10 to 15 knots, easing to 5 to 10 knots after midnight. Seas 3 to 4 feet. Wave detail, northwest 3 feet at 6 seconds. Patchy fog after midnight. For Thursday, northwest wind 5 to 10 knots, becoming west 10 to 15 knots in the afternoon. Seas 3 to 4 feet. Wave detail, northwest 4 feet at 7 seconds. The coastal waters forecast from Point Arena to Point Reyes out to 10 nautical miles. Small craft advisory in effect from Thursday evening through late Friday night. Today, northwest wind 5 to 10 knots, rising to 10 to 15 knots this afternoon. Seas 3 to 4 feet, wave detail, northwest 4 feet at 6 seconds and south 2 feet at 15 seconds. Tonight, northwest wind 15 to 20 knots, easing to 10 to 15 knots after midnight. Seas 4 to 6 feet, wave detail, northwest 5 feet at 6 seconds and south 2 feet at 15 seconds. Thursday, northwest wind 10 to 15 knots, rising to 15 to 20 knots in the afternoon. Seas 4 to 5 feet, wave detail, northwest 5 feet at 7 seconds. The coastal waters forecast from Point Arena to Point Reyes 10 to 16 nautical miles offshore. Small craft advisory in effect from late Thursday night through late Friday night. Today, northwest wind 5 to 10 knots, rising to 10 to 15 knots late. Seas 4 to 5 feet, wave detail, northwest 5 feet at 6 seconds and south 2 feet at 16 seconds. Tonight, northwest wind 15 to 20 knots, seas 5 to 6 feet, wave detail, northwest 6 feet at 7 seconds and south 2 feet at 15 seconds. Thursday, northwest wind 10 to 15 knots, seas around 6 feet, wave detail, northwest 6 feet at 7 seconds and southwest 2 feet at 13 seconds. 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This broadcast originates from the National Weather Service office located in Monterey, California, and serves the coastal marine waters, including San Francisco and Monterey Bay. San Francisco Bar Forecast. In the deep water channel, mixed seas of 2 to 3 feet at 13 seconds. Across the bar, swell can be more than twice as high across the bar than surrounding waters. Waves are also more prone to break, particularly during strong ebb currents. Maximum ebb current of 0.7 knots at 9:33 p.m. Wednesday and 2.4 knots at 7:46 p.m. Thursday. The coastal waters forecast from Point Pinos to Point Piedras Blancas out to 10 nautical miles. Small craft advisory in effect from Thursday morning through late Friday night. Today, northwest wind 5 to 10 knots, rising to 15 to 20 knots, seas 3 to 4 feet, wave detail, northwest 4 feet at 7 seconds. Tonight, northwest wind 15 to 20 knots, seas 4 to 5 feet, wave detail, northwest 5 feet at 7 seconds. Thursday, northwest wind 15 to 20 knots, seas 4 to 6 feet, wave detail, northwest 5 feet at 7 seconds. The coastal waters forecast from Pigeon Point to Point Pinos 10 to 16 nautical miles offshore. Small craft advisory in effect from late Thursday night through late Friday night. Today, northwest wind 5 to 10 knots, rising to 10 to 15 knots late. Seas around 4 feet, wave detail, northwest 4 feet at 7 seconds and south 2 feet at 15 seconds. Tonight, northwest wind 10 to 15 knots, seas 5 to 6 feet, wave detail, northwest 5 feet at 6 seconds and south 2 feet at 15 seconds. Thursday, northwest wind 10 to 15 knots, seas 5 to 6 feet, wave detail, northwest 6 feet at 7 seconds and southwest 2 feet at 13 seconds. The offshore waters forecast for the following marine location, Point Arena to Pigeon Point between 60 nautical miles and 150.

nautical miles offshore. Eastern at 09:05 a.m. Pacific Daylight Time. Today, north to northwest winds 5 to 10 knots. Seas 5 to 6 feet. Tonight, northwest winds 10 to 15 knots. Seas 5 to 7 feet. Thursday, northwest winds 10 to 15 knots. Seas 6 to 7 feet. Thursday night, northwest winds 10 to 15 knots, increasing to 15 to 20 knots. Seas 5 to 7 feet. Friday, northwest winds 10 to 20 knots. Seas 5 to 7 feet. Friday night, northwest winds 15 to 25 knots. Seas 4 to 8 feet. Saturday, northwest winds 10 to 20 knots. Seas 5 to 8 feet. Saturday night, northwest winds 10 to 20 knots. Seas 7 to 9 feet. Sun, north to northwest winds 15 to 25 knots. Seas 7 to 10 feet. Sunday night, north winds 20 to 30 knots. Seas 7 to 10 feet. The offshore waters forecast for the following marine location: Pigeon Point to Point Piedras Blancas between 60 nautical miles and 150 nautical miles offshore. Issued at 09:05 a.m. Pacific Daylight Time. Today, north winds 5 to 10 knots, becoming northwest 10 to 15 knots. Seas 5 to 6 feet. Tonight, northwest winds 10 to 15 knots. Seas 5 to 7 feet. Thursday, northwest winds 10 to 15 knots. Seas 6 to 7 feet. Thursday night, northwest winds 15 to 20 knots. Seas 6 to 7 feet. Friday, north to northwest winds 15 to 20 knots. Seas 6 to 8 feet. Friday night, northwest winds 15 to 25 knots. Seas 5 to 8 feet. Saturday, northwest winds 15 to 20 knots. Seas 6 to 8 feet. Saturday night, northwest winds 15 to 20 knots. Seas 7 to 9 feet. Sun, northwest winds 15 to 25 knots. Seas 8 to 10 feet. Sunday night, northwest winds 20 to 25 knots, becoming north. Seas 8 to 10 feet. The coastal waters forecast from Point Reyes to Pigeon Point out to 10 nautical miles. Small craft advisory in effect from late Thursday night through late Friday night. For today, northwest wind 5 to 10 knots, rising to 10 to 15 knots late. Seas 3 to 4 feet. Wave detail, west 3 feet at 6 seconds. For tonight, northwest wind 10 to 15 knots. Seas 3 to 5 feet. Wave detail, northwest 4 feet at 6 seconds. For Thursday, northwest wind 10 to 15 knots. Seas 3 to 5 feet. Wave detail, northwest 4 feet at 7 seconds. The coastal waters forecast from Pigeon Point to Point Pinos out to 10 nautical miles. Small craft advisory in effect from late Thursday night through late Friday night. For today, northwest wind 5 to 10 knots, rising to 15 to 20 knots. Seas 3 to 4 feet. Wave detail, northwest 4 feet at 6 seconds and south 2 feet at 15 seconds. For tonight, northwest wind 15 to 20 knots, easing to 10 to 15 knots after midnight. Seas 4 to 5 feet. Wave detail, northwest 4 feet at 6 seconds. For Thursday, northwest wind 10 to 15 knots, rising to 15 to 20 knots in the afternoon. Seas 4 to 5 feet. Wave detail, northwest 5 feet at 7 seconds. Sunrise, sunset, and tidal information for the San Francisco Bay Area for Wednesday, May 6. The sunset tonight, 8:04 p.m. The sunrise tomorrow, 6:07 a.m. The sunset tomorrow, 8:05 p.m. Tidal data at the Golden Gate for the afternoon and evening hours today and the morning hours of tomorrow. High tide, 5:10 p.m. at 4 feet. Low tide, 09:06 p.m. at 3.4.

1,022.4 millibars. At buoy 13 near Bodega Bay, winds northwest at 10 knots. Pressure 1,021.5 millibars. At Point Reyes, wave rider, buoy water temperature 56, seas 4 feet, every 12 seconds. At San Francisco, bar buoy water temperature 60, seas 4 feet, every 13 seconds. At San Francisco, buoy winds northwest at 12 knots, water temperature 57, pressure 1,021.2 millibars. At Half Moon Bay, buoy winds northwest 8 knots, water temperature 56, pressure 1,021.9 millibars, seas 3 feet, every 12 seconds. At Monterey, buoy winds northwest at 14 knots, water temperature 59, pressure 1,020.4 millibars. At Pointer, wave rider, buoy water temperature 58, seas 4 feet, every 13 seconds. At Cape San Martin, buoy winds northwest at 14 knots, water temperature 60, pressure 1,020.6 millibars. Synopsis for the Central California coast and bays, including the Monterey Bay, Greater Farallones, and Cordell Bank National Marine Sanctuaries. A building ridge of high pressure over the eastern Pacific will continue gentle to moderate northerly breezes across the coastal waters this afternoon. Expect increasing northerly breezes by Thursday afternoon that will persist through the weekend with building rough seas, resulting in dangerous conditions for small crafts. The marine forecast for San Pablo Bay, Suisun Bay, the West Delta, and the San Francisco Bay north of the Bay Bridge. For today, southwest wind around 5 knots, veering to west 10 to 15 knots. For tonight, west wind 10 to 15 knots, becoming southwest 5 to 10 knots after midnight. For Thursday, southwest wind 5 to 10 knots, rising to 10 to 15 knots in the afternoon. The marine forecast for Monterey Bay. For today, north wind around 5 knots, backing to northwest late this morning, then becoming west 10 to 15 knots this afternoon. Seas around 3 feet. Wave detail, northwest 3 feet at 6 seconds. Patchy fog early this morning. For tonight, northwest wind 10 to 15 knots, easing to 5 to 10 knots after midnight. Seas 3 to 4 feet. Wave detail, northwest 3 feet at 6 seconds. Patchy fog after midnight. For Thursday, northwest wind 5 to 10 knots, becoming west 10 to 15 knots in the afternoon. Seas 3 to 4 feet. Wave detail, northwest 4 feet at 7 seconds. The coastal waters forecast from Point Arena to Point Reyes out to 10 nautical miles. Small craft advisory in effect from Thursday evening through late Friday night. Today, northwest wind 5 to 10 knots, rising to 10 to 15 knots this afternoon. Seas 3 to 4 feet, wave detail, northwest 4 feet at 6 seconds and south 2 feet at 15 seconds. Tonight, northwest wind 15 to 20 knots, easing to 10 to 15 knots after midnight. Seas 4 to 6 feet, wave detail, northwest 5 feet at 6 seconds and south 2 feet at 15 seconds. Thursday, northwest wind 10 to 15 knots, rising to 15 to 20 knots in the afternoon. Seas 4 to 5 feet, wave detail, northwest 5 feet at 7 seconds. The coastal waters forecast from Point Arena to Point Reyes 10 to 60 nautical miles offshore. Small craft advisory in effect from late Thursday night through late Friday night. Today, northwest wind 5 to 10 knots, rising to 10 to 15 knots late. Seas 4 to 5 feet, wave detail, northwest 5 feet at 6 seconds and south 2 feet at 16 seconds. Tonight, northwest wind 15 to 20 knots, seas 5 to 6 feet, wave detail, northwest 6 feet at 7 seconds and south 2 feet at 15 seconds. Thursday, northwest wind 10 to 15 knots, seas around 6 feet, wave detail, northwest 6 feet at 7 seconds and southwest 2 feet at 13 seconds. San Francisco Bar forecast. In the deep water channel, mixed seas of 2 to 3 feet at 13 seconds. Across the bar, swell can be more than twice as high across the bar than surrounding waters. Waves are also more prone to break, particularly during strong ebb currents. Maximum

Currents of 0.7 knots at 9, 33 p.m. Wednesday, and 2.4 knots at 7, 46 p.m. Thursday. The coastal waters forecast from Point Pinos to Point Piedras Blancas out to 10 nautical miles. Small craft advisory in effect from Thursday morning through late Friday night. Today, northwest wind 5 to 10 knots, rising to 15 to 20 knots, seas 3 to 4 feet, wave detail, northwest 4 feet at 7 seconds. Tonight, northwest wind 15 to 20 knots, seas 4 to 5 feet, wave detail, northwest 5 feet at 7 seconds. Thursday, northwest wind 15 to 20 knots, seas 4 to 6 feet, wave detail, northwest 5 feet at 7 seconds. The coastal waters forecast from Pigeon Point to Point Pinos 10 to 16 nautical miles offshore. Small craft advisory in effect from late Thursday night through late Friday night. Today, northwest wind 5 to 10 knots, rising to 10 to 15 knots late. Seas around 4 feet, wave detail, northwest 4 feet at 7 seconds and south 2 feet at 15 seconds. Tonight, northwest wind 10 to 15 knots, seas 5 to 6 feet, wave detail, northwest 5 feet at 6 seconds and south 2 feet at 15 seconds. Thursday, northwest wind 10 to 15 knots, seas 5 to 6 feet, wave detail, northwest 6 feet at 7 seconds and southwest 2 feet at 13 seconds. The offshore waters forecast for the following marine location, Point Arena to Pigeon Point between 60 nautical miles and 150 nautical miles offshore. Issued at 09:05 a.m. Pacific Daylight Time. Today, north to northwest winds 5 to 10 knots. Seas 5 to 6 feet. Tonight, northwest winds 10 to 15 knots. Seas 5 to 7 feet. Thursday, northwest winds 10 to 15 knots. Seas 6 to 7 feet. Thursday night, northwest winds 10 to 15 knots, increasing to 15 to 20 knots. Seas 5 to 7 feet. Friday, northwest winds 10 to 20 knots. Seas 5 to 7 feet. Friday night, northwest winds 15 to 25 knots. Seas 4 to 8 feet. Saturday, northwest winds 10 to 20 knots. Seas 5 to 8 feet. Saturday night, northwest winds 10 to 20 knots. Seas 7 to 9 feet. Sun, north to northwest winds 15 to 25 knots. Seas 7 to 10 feet. Sunday night, north winds 20 to 30 knots. Seas 7 to 10 feet. The offshore waters forecast for the following marine location, Pigeon Point to Point Piedras Blancas between 60 nautical miles and 150 nautical miles offshore. Issued at 09:05 a.m. Pacific Daylight Time. Today, north winds 5 to 10 knots, becoming northwest 10 to 15 knots. Seas 5 to 6 feet. Tonight, northwest winds 10 to 15 knots. Seas 5 to 7 feet. Thursday, northwest winds 10 to 15 knots. Seas 6 to 7 feet. Thursday night, northwest winds 15 to 20 knots. Seas 6 to 7 feet. Friday, north to northwest winds 15 to 20 knots. Seas 6 to 8 feet. Friday night, northwest winds 15 to 25 knots. Seas 5 to 8 feet. Saturday, northwest winds 15 to 20 knots. Seas 6 to 8 feet. Saturday night, northwest winds 15 to 20 knots. Seas 7 to 9 feet. Sun, northwest winds 15 to 25 knots. Seas 8 to 10 feet. Sunday night, northwest winds 20 to 25 knots, becoming north. Seas 8 to 10 feet. The coastal waters forecast from Point Reyes to Pigeon Point out to 10 nautical miles. Small craft advisory in effect from late Thursday night through late Friday night. For today, northwest wind 5 to 10 knots, rising to 10 to 15 knots late. Seas 3 to 4 feet. Wave detail, west 3 feet at 6 seconds. For tonight, northwest wind 10 to 15 knots. Seas 3 to 5 feet. Wave detail.

Ohio, northwest 4 feet at 6 seconds. For Thursday, northwest wind 10 to 15 knots. Seas 3 to 5 feet. Wave detail, northwest 4 feet at 7 seconds. The coastal waters forecast from Pigeon Point to Point Pinos out to 10 nautical miles. Small craft advisory in effect from late Thursday night through late Friday night. For today, northwest wind 5 to 10 knots, rising to 15 to 20 knots. Seas 3 to 4 feet. Wave detail, northwest 4 feet at 6 seconds and south 2 feet at 15 seconds. For tonight, northwest wind 15 to 20 knots, easing to 10 to 15 knots after midnight. Seas 4 to 5 feet. Wave detail, northwest 4 feet at 6 seconds. For Thursday, northwest wind 10 to 15 knots, rising to 15 to 20 knots in the afternoon. Seas 4 to 5 feet. Wave detail, northwest 5 feet at 7 seconds. Sunrise, sunset, and tidal information for the San Francisco Bay Area for Wednesday, May 6. The sunset tonight, 8:04 p.m. The sunrise tomorrow, 6:07 a.m. The sunset tomorrow, 8:05 p.m. Tidal data at the Golden Gate for the afternoon and evening hours today and the morning hours of tomorrow. High tide, 5:10 p.m. at 4 feet. Low tide, 09:06 p.m. at 3.40 feet. High tide, 2:50 a.m. at 5.00 feet. Low tide, 10:05 a.m. at -0.14 feet. Here are the buoy observations for 1 p.m. Pacific Daylight Time. An offshore buoy 6 wind southeast at 12 knots, pressure 1,026.2 millibars. An offshore buoy 59, winds north 6 knots, water temperature 59, pressure 1,025.3 millibars, sea 7 feet, every 12 seconds. At buoy 14 near Point Arena, winds northwest at 12 knots, water temperature 56, pressure 1,022.4 millibars. At buoy 13 near Bodega Bay, winds northwest at 10 knots, pressure 1,021.5 millibars. At Point Reyes, wave rider, buoy water temperature 56, seas 4 feet, every 14 seconds. At San Francisco, our buoy water temperature 60, seas 4 feet, every 13 seconds. At San Francisco, buoy winds northwest at 14 knots, swell 3 feet, every 16 seconds. At Half Moon Bay, buoy winds northwest 8 knots, water temperature 56, pressure 1,021.9 millibars, seas 3 feet, every 12 seconds. At Monterey Bay, buoy winds northwest 16 knots, water temperature 59, pressure 1,020.4 millibars, seas 4 feet, every 12 seconds. At Pointer, wave rider, buoy water temperature 58, seas 4 feet, every 13 seconds. At Cape San Martin, buoy winds northwest 14 knots, water temperature 60, pressure 1,020.5 millibars. Seas 4 feet, every 11 seconds. Synopsis for the Central California coast and bays, including the Monterey Bay, Greater Farallones, and Cordell Bank National Marine Sanctuaries. A building ridge of high pressure over the eastern Pacific will continue gentle to moderate northerly breezes across the coastal waters this afternoon. Expect increasing northerly breezes by Thursday afternoon that will persist through the weekend with building rough seas, resulting in dangerous conditions for small crafts. The marine forecast for San Pablo Bay, Suisun Bay, the West Delta, and the San Francisco Bay north of the Bay Bridge. For today, southwest wind around 5 knots, veering to west 10 to 15 knots. For tonight, west wind 10 to 15 knots, becoming southwest 5 to 10 knots after midnight. For Thursday, southwest wind 5 to 10 knots, rising to 10 to 15 knots in the afternoon. The marine forecast for Monterey Bay. For today, north wind around 5 knots, backing to northwest late this morning, then becoming west 10 to 15 knots this afternoon. Seas around 3 feet. Wave detail, northwest 3 feet at 6 seconds. Patchy fog early this morning.

for tonight, northwest wind 10 to 50 knots, easing to 5 to 10 knots after midnight. Seas 3 to 4 feet. Wave detail, northwest 3 feet at 6 seconds. Patchy fog after midnight. For Thursday, northwest wind 5 to 10 knots, becoming west 10 to 50 knots in the afternoon. Seas 3 to 4 feet. Wave detail, northwest 4 feet at 7 seconds. The coastal waters forecast from Point Arena to Point Reyes out to 10 nautical miles. Small craft advisory in effect from Thursday evening through late Friday night. Today, northwest wind 5 to 10 knots, rising to 10 to 15 knots this afternoon. Seas 3 to 4 feet, wave detail, northwest 4 feet at 6 seconds and south 2 feet at 15 seconds. Tonight, northwest wind 15 to 20 knots, easing to 10 to 15 knots after midnight. Seas 4 to 6 feet, wave detail, northwest 5 feet at 6 seconds and south 2 feet at 15 seconds. Thursday, northwest wind 10 to 15 knots, rising to 15 to 20 knots in the afternoon. Seas 4 to 5 feet, wave detail, northwest 5 feet at 7 seconds. The coastal waters forecast from Point Arena to Point Reyes 10 to 60 nautical miles offshore. Small craft advisory in effect from late Thursday night through late Friday night. Today, northwest wind 5 to 10 knots, rising to 10 to 15 knots late. Seas 4 to 5 feet, wave detail, northwest 5 feet at 6 seconds and south 2 feet at 16 seconds. Tonight, northwest wind 15 to 20 knots, seas 5 to 6 feet, wave detail, northwest 6 feet at 7 seconds and south 2 feet at 15 seconds. Thursday, northwest wind 10 to 15 knots, seas around 6 feet, wave detail, northwest 6 feet at 7 seconds and southwest 2 feet at 13 seconds. San Francisco Bar forecast. In the deep water channel, mixed seas of 2 to 3 feet at 13 seconds. Across the bar, swell can be more than twice as high across the bar than surrounding waters. Waves are also more prone to break, particularly during strong ebb currents. Maximum ebb current of 0.7 knots at 9:33 p.m. Wednesday and 2.4 knots at 7:46 p.m. Thursday. The coastal waters forecast from Point Pinos to Point Piedras Blancas out to 10 nautical miles. Small craft advisory in effect from Thursday morning through late Friday night. Today, northwest wind 5 to 10 knots, rising to 15 to 20 knots, seas 3 to 4 feet, wave detail, northwest 4 feet at 7 seconds. Tonight, northwest wind 15 to 20 knots, seas 4 to 5 feet, wave detail, northwest 5 feet at 7 seconds. Thursday, northwest wind 15 to 20 knots, seas 4 to 6 feet, wave detail, northwest 5 feet at 7 seconds. The coastal waters forecast from Pigeon Point to Point Pinos 10 to 60 nautical miles offshore. Small craft advisory in effect from late Thursday night through late Friday night. Today, northwest wind 5 to 10 knots, rising to 10 to 15 knots late. Seas around 4 feet, wave detail, northwest 4 feet at 7 seconds and south 2 feet at 15 seconds. Tonight, northwest wind 10 to 15 knots, seas 5 to 6 feet, wave detail, northwest 5 feet at 6 seconds and south 2 feet at 15 seconds. Thursday, northwest wind 10 to 15 knots, seas 5 to 6 feet, wave detail, northwest 6 feet at 7 seconds and southwest 2 feet at 13 seconds. The offshore waters forecast for the following marine location, Point Arena to Pigeon Point between 60 nautical miles and 150 nautical miles offshore. Issued at 09:05 a.m. Pacific Daylight Time. Today, north to northwest winds 5 to 10 knots. Seas 5 to 6 feet. Tonight, northwest winds 10 to 15 knots. Seas 5 to 7 feet. Thursday, northwest winds 10 to 15 knots. Seas 6 to 7 feet. Thursday night, northwest winds 10 to 15 knots, increasing to 15 to 20 knots. Seas 5 to 7 feet. Friday, northwest winds 10 to 20 knots. Seas 5 to 7 feet. Friday night, northwest winds 15 to 20 knots.

5 knots. Seas 4 to 8 feet. Saturday, northwest winds 10 to 20 knots. Seas 5 to 8 feet. Saturday night, northwest winds 10 to 20 knots. Seas 7 to 9 feet. Sun, north to northwest winds 15 to 25 knots. Seas 7 to 10 feet. Sunday night, north winds 20 to 30 knots. Seas 7 to 10 feet. The offshore waters forecast for the following marine location: Pigeon Point to Point Piedras Blancas between 60 nautical miles and 150 nautical miles offshore. Issued at 09:05 a.m. Pacific Daylight Time. Today, north winds 5 to 10 knots, becoming northwest 10 to 15 knots. Seas 5 to 6 feet. Tonight, northwest winds 10 to 15 knots. Seas 5 to 7 feet. Thursday, northwest winds 10 to 15 knots. Seas 6 to 7 feet. Thursday night, northwest winds 15 to 20 knots. Seas 6 to 7 feet. Friday, north to northwest winds 15 to 20 knots. Seas 6 to 8 feet. Friday night, northwest winds 15 to 25 knots. Seas 5 to 8 feet. Saturday, northwest winds 15 to 20 knots. Seas 6 to 8 feet. Saturday night, northwest winds 15 to 20 knots. Seas 7 to 9 feet. Sun, northwest winds 15 to 25 knots. Seas 8 to 10 feet. Sunday night, northwest winds 20 to 25 knots, becoming north. Seas 8 to 10 feet. 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This broadcast originates from the National Weather Service office located in Monterey, California, and serves the coastal marine waters, including San Francisco and Monterey Bay. The coastal waters forecast from Point Reyes to Pigeon Point out to 10 nautical miles. Small craft advisory in effect from late Thursday night through late Friday night. For today, northwest wind 5 to 10 knots, rising to 10 to 15 knots late. Seas 3 to 4 feet. Wave detail, west 3 feet at 6 seconds. For tonight, northwest wind 10 to 15 knots. Seas 3 to 5 feet. Wave detail, northwest 4 feet at 6 seconds. For Thursday, northwest wind 10 to 15 knots. Seas 3 to 5 feet. Wave detail, northwest 4 feet at 7 seconds. The coastal waters forecast from Pigeon Point to Point Pinos out to 10 nautical miles. Small craft advisory in effect from late Thursday night through late Friday night. For today, northwest wind 5 to 10 knots, rising to 15 to 20 knots. Seas 3 to 4 feet. Wave detail, northwest 4 feet at 6 seconds and south 2 feet at 15 seconds. For tonight, northwest wind 15 to 20 knots, easing to 10 to 15 knots after midnight. Seas 4 to 5 feet. Wave detail, northwest 4 feet at 6 seconds. For Thursday, northwest wind 10 to 15 knots, rising to 15 to 20 knots in the afternoon. Seas 4 to 5 feet. Wave detail, northwest 5 feet at 7 seconds. Sunrise, sunset, and tidal information for the San Francisco Bay Area for Wednesday, May 6. The sunset tonight, 8:04 p.m. The sunrise tomorrow, 6:07 a.m. The sunset tomorrow, 8:05 p.m. Tidal data at the Golden Gate for the afternoon and evening hours today and the morning hours of tomorrow. High tide, 5:10 p.m. at 4 feet. Low tide, 09:06 p.m. at 3.40 feet. High tide, 2:50 a.m. at 5.00 feet. Low tide, 10:05 a.m. at -0.14 feet. Here are the buoy observations for 1 p.m. Pacific Daylight Time. An offshore buoy 6 winds southeast at 12 knots, pressure 1,026.2 millibars.

Offshore buoy 59, winds north 6 knots, water temperature 59, pressure 1,025.3 millibars, sea 7 feet, every 12 seconds. At buoy 14 near Point Arena, winds northwest at 12 knots, water temperature 56, pressure 1,022.4 millibars. At buoy 13 near Bodega Bay, winds northwest at 10 knots, pressure 1,021.5 millibars. At Point Reyes, wave rider, buoy water temperature 56, seas 4 feet, every 14 seconds. At San Francisco, our buoy water temperature 60, seas 4 feet, every 13 seconds. At San Francisco, buoy winds northwest at 14 knots, swell 3 feet, every 16 seconds. At Half Moon Bay, buoy winds northwest 8 knots, water temperature 56, pressure 1,021.9 millibars, sea is 3 feet, every 12 seconds. At Monterey Bay, buoy winds northwest 16 knots, water temperature 59, pressure 1,020.4 millibars, sea 4 feet, every 12 seconds. At Pointer, wave rider, buoy water temperature 58, sea 4 feet, every 13 seconds. At Cape San Martin buoy, winds northwest 14 knots, water temperature 60, pressure 1,020.5 millibars. Seas 4 feet, every 11 seconds. Synopsis for the Central California coast and bays, including the Monterey Bay, Greater Farallones, and Cordell Bank National Marine Sanctuaries. A building ridge of high pressure over the eastern Pacific will continue gentle to moderate northerly breezes across the coastal waters this afternoon. Expect increasing northerly breezes by Thursday afternoon that will persist through the weekend with building rough seas, resulting in dangerous conditions for small crafts. The marine forecast for San Pablo Bay, Suisun Bay, the West Delta, and the San Francisco Bay north of the Bay Bridge. For today, southwest wind around 5 knots, veering to west 10 to 15 knots. For tonight, west wind 10 to 15 knots, becoming southwest 5 to 10 knots after midnight. For Thursday, southwest wind 5 to 10 knots, rising to 10 to 15 knots in the afternoon. The marine forecast for Monterey Bay. For today, north wind around 5 knots, backing to northwest late this morning, then becoming west 10 to 15 knots this afternoon. Seas around 3 feet. Wave detail, northwest 3 feet at 6 seconds. Patchy fog early this morning. For tonight, northwest wind 10 to 15 knots, easing to 5 to 10 knots after midnight. Seas 3 to 4 feet. Wave detail, northwest 3 feet at 6 seconds. Patchy fog after midnight. For Thursday, northwest wind 5 to 10 knots, becoming west 10 to 15 knots in the afternoon. Seas 3 to 4 feet. Wave detail, northwest 4 feet at 7 seconds. The coastal waters forecast from Point Arena to Point Reyes out to 10 nautical miles. Small craft advisory in effect from Thursday evening through late Friday night. Today, northwest wind 5 to 10 knots, rising to 10 to 15 knots this afternoon. Seas 3 to 4 feet, wave detail, northwest 4 feet at 6 seconds and south 2 feet at 15 seconds. Tonight, northwest wind 15 to 20 knots, easing to 10 to 15 knots after midnight. Seas 4 to 6 feet, wave detail, northwest 5 feet at 6 seconds and south 2 feet at 15 seconds. Thursday, northwest wind 10 to 15 knots, rising to 15 to 20 knots in the afternoon. Seas 4 to 5 feet, wave detail, northwest 5 feet at 7 seconds. The coastal waters forecast from Point Arena to Point Reyes 10 to 16 nautical miles offshore. Small craft advisory in effect from late Thursday night through late Friday night. Today, northwest wind 5 to 10 knots, rising to 10 to 15 knots late. Seas 4 to 5 feet, wave detail, northwest 5 feet at 6 seconds and south 2 feet at 16 seconds. Tonight, northwest wind 15 to 20 knots, seas 5 to 6 feet, wave detail, northwest 6 feet at 7 seconds and south 2 feet at 15 seconds. Thursday, northwest wind 10 to 15 knots, seas around 6 feet, wave detail, northwest 6 feet at 7 seconds and southwest 2 feet at 13 seconds.

San Francisco VAR forecast. In the deep water channel, lick seas of 2 to 3 feet at 13 seconds. Across the bar, swell can be more than twice. In the deep water channel, lick seas of 2 to 3 feet at 13 seconds. Across the bar, swell can be more than twice as high across the bar than surrounding waters. Waves are also more prone to break, particularly during strong ebb currents. Maximum ebb current of 0.7 knots at 9:33 p.m. Wednesday and 2.4 knots at 7:46 p.m. Thursday. The coastal waters forecast from Point Pinos to Point Piedras Blancas out to 10 nautical miles. Small craft advisory in effect from Thursday morning through late Friday night. Today, northwest wind 5 to 10 knots, rising to 15 to 20 knots, seas 3 to 4 feet, wave detail, northwest 4 feet at 7 seconds. Tonight, northwest wind 15 to 20 knots, seas 4 to 5 feet, wave detail, northwest 5 feet at 7 seconds. Thursday, northwest wind 15 to 20 knots, seas 4 to 6 feet, wave detail, northwest 5 feet at 7 seconds. The coastal waters forecast from Pigeon Point to Point Pinos 10 to 60 nautical miles offshore. Small craft advisory in effect from late Thursday night through late Friday night. Today, northwest wind 5 to 10 knots, rising to 10 to 15 knots late. Seas around 4 feet, wave detail, northwest 4 feet at 7 seconds and south 2 feet at 15 seconds. Tonight, northwest wind 10 to 15 knots, seas 5 to 6 feet, wave detail, northwest 5 feet at 6 seconds and south 2 feet at 15 seconds. Thursday, northwest wind 10 to 15 knots, seas 5 to 6 feet, wave detail, northwest 6 feet at 7 seconds and southwest 2 feet at 13 seconds. The offshore waters forecast for the following marine location, Point Arena to Pigeon Point between 60 nautical miles and 150 nautical miles offshore. Issued at 09:05 a.m. Pacific Daylight Time. Today, north to northwest winds 5 to 10 knots. Seas 5 to 6 feet. Tonight, northwest winds 10 to 15 knots. Seas 5 to 7 feet. Thursday, northwest winds 10 to 15 knots. Seas 6 to 7 feet. Thursday night, northwest winds 10 to 15 knots, increasing to 15 to 20 knots. Seas 5 to 7 feet. Friday, northwest winds 10 to 20 knots. Seas 5 to 7 feet. Friday night, northwest winds 15 to 25 knots. Seas 4 to 8 feet. Saturday, northwest winds 10 to 20 knots. Seas 5 to 8 feet. Saturday night, northwest winds 10 to 20 knots. Seas 7 to 9 feet. Sun, north to northwest winds 15 to 25 knots. Seas 7 to 10 feet. Sunday night, north winds 20 to 30 knots. Seas 7 to 10 feet. The offshore waters forecast for the following marine location, Pigeon Point to Point Piedras Blancas between 60 nautical miles and 150 nautical miles offshore. Issued at 09:05 a.m. Pacific Daylight Time. Today, north winds 5 to 10 knots, becoming northwest 10 to 15 knots. Seas 5 to 6 feet. Tonight, northwest winds 10 to 15 knots. Seas 5 to 7 feet. Thursday, northwest winds 10 to 15 knots. Seas 6 to 7 feet. Thursday night, northwest winds 15 to 20 knots. Seas 6 to 7 feet. Friday, north to northwest winds 15 to 20 knots. Seas 6 to 8 feet. Friday night, northwest winds 15 to 25 knots. Seas 5 to 8 feet. Saturday, northwest winds 15 to 20 knots. Seas 6 to 8 feet. Saturday night, northwest winds 15 to 20 knots. Seas 7 to 9 feet. Sun, northwest winds 15 to 25 knots. Seas 8 to 10 feet. Sunday night, northwest winds 20 to 25 knots, becoming north. Seas 8 to 10 feet.

the waters forecast from Point Reyes to Pigeon Point out to 10 nautical miles. Small craft advisory in effect from late Thursday night through late Friday night. For today, northwest wind 5 to 10 knots, rising to 10 to 16 knots late. Seas 3 to 4 feet. Wave detail, west 3 feet at 6 seconds. For tonight, northwest wind 10 to 15 knots. Seas 3 to 5 feet. Wave detail, northwest 4 feet at 6 seconds. For Thursday, northwest wind 10 to 15 knots. Seas 3 to 5 feet. Wave detail, northwest 4 feet at 7 seconds. The coastal waters forecast from Pigeon Point to Point Pinos out to 10 nautical miles. Small craft advisory in effect from late Thursday night through late Friday night. For today, northwest wind 5 to 10 knots, rising to 15 to 20 knots. Seas 3 to 4 feet. Wave detail, northwest 4 feet at 6 seconds and south 2 feet at 15 seconds. For tonight, northwest wind 15 to 20 knots, easing to 10 to 15 knots after midnight. Seas 4 to 5 feet. Wave detail, northwest 4 feet at 6 seconds. For Thursday, northwest wind 10 to 15 knots, rising to 15 to 20 knots in the afternoon. Seas 4 to 5 feet. Wave detail, northwest 5 feet at 7 seconds. Sunrise, sunset, and tidal information for the San Francisco Bay Area for Wednesday, May 6. The sunset tonight, 8:04 p.m. The sunrise tomorrow, 6:07 a.m. The sunset tomorrow, 8:05 p.m. Tidal data at the Golden Gate for the afternoon and evening hours today and the morning hours of tomorrow. High tide, 5:10 p.m. at 4 feet. Low tide, 09:06 p.m. at 3.40 feet. High tide, 2:50 a.m. at 5.00 feet. Low tide, 10:05 a.m. at -0.14 feet. Here are the buoy observations for 1 p.m. Pacific Daylight Time. An offshore buoy 6 winds southeast at 12 knots, pressure 1,026.2 millibars. An offshore buoy 59, winds north 6 knots, water temperature 59, pressure 1,025.3 millibars, sea 7 feet, every 12 seconds. At buoy 14 near Point Arena, winds northwest at 12 knots, water temperature 56, pressure 1,022.4 millibars. At buoy 13 near Bodega Bay, winds northwest at 10 knots, pressure 1,021.5 millibars. At Point Reyes, wave rider, buoy water temperature 56, seas 4 feet, every 14 seconds. At San Francisco Bar Buoy, water temperature 60, seas 4 feet, every 13 seconds. At San Francisco Buoy, winds northwest at 14 knots, swell 3 feet, every 16 seconds. At Half Moon Bay Buoy, winds northwest 8 knots, water temperature 56, pressure 1,021.9 millibars, seas 3 feet, every 12 seconds. At Monterey Bay Buoy, winds northwest 16 knots, water temperature 59, pressure 1,020.4 millibars, seas 4 feet, every 12 seconds. At Pointer, wave rider buoy water temperature 58, seas 4 feet, every 13 seconds. At Cape San Martin Buoy, winds northwest 14 knots, water temperature 60, pressure 1,020.5 millibars. Seas 4 feet, every 11 seconds. Synopsis for the Central California coast and bays, including the Monterey Bay, Greater Farallones, and Cordell Bank National Marine Sanctuaries. A building ridge of high pressure over the eastern Pacific will continue gentle to moderate northerly breezes across the coastal waters this afternoon. Expect increasing northerly breezes by Thursday afternoon that will persist through the weekend with building rough seas, resulting in dangerous conditions for small crafts. The marine forecast for San Pablo Bay, Suisun Bay, the West Delta, and the San Francisco Bay north of the Bay Bridge. For today, southwest wind around 5 knots, veering to west 10 to 15 knots. For tonight, west wind 10 to 15 knots, becoming southwest 5 to 10.

knots after midnight. For Thursday, southwest wind 5 to 10 knots, rising to 10 to 15 knots in the afternoon. The marine forecast for Monterey Bay. For today, north wind around 5 knots, backing to northwest late this morning, then becoming west 10 to 15 knots this afternoon. Seas around 3 feet. Wave detail, northwest 3 feet at 6 seconds. Patchy fog early this morning. For tonight, northwest wind 10 to 15 knots, easing to 5 to 10 knots after midnight. Seas 3 to 4 feet. Wave detail, northwest 3 feet at 6 seconds. Patchy fog after midnight. For Thursday, northwest wind 5 to 10 knots, becoming west 10 to 15 knots in the afternoon. Seas 3 to 4 feet. Wave detail, northwest 4 feet at 7 seconds. The coastal waters forecast from Point Arena to Point Reyes out to 10 nautical miles. Small craft advisory in effect from Thursday evening through late Friday night. Today, northwest wind 5 to 10 knots, rising to 10 to 15 knots this afternoon. Seas 3 to 4 feet, wave detail, northwest 4 feet at 6 seconds and south 2 feet at 15 seconds. Tonight, northwest wind 15 to 20 knots, easing to 10 to 15 knots after midnight. Seas 4 to 6 feet, wave detail, northwest 5 feet at 6 seconds and south 2 feet at 15 seconds. Thursday, northwest wind 10 to 15 knots, rising to 15 to 20 knots in the afternoon. Seas 4 to 5 feet, wave detail, northwest 5 feet at 7 seconds. The coastal waters forecast from Point Arena to Point Reyes 10 to 60 nautical miles offshore. Small craft advisory in effect from late Thursday night through late Friday night. Today, northwest wind 5 to 10 knots, rising to 10 to 15 knots late. Seas 4 to 5 feet, wave detail, northwest 5 feet at 6 seconds and south 2 feet at 16 seconds. Tonight, northwest wind 15 to 20 knots, seas 5 to 6 feet, wave detail, northwest 6 feet at 7 seconds and south 2 feet at 15 seconds. Thursday, northwest wind 10 to 15 knots, seas around 6 feet, wave detail, northwest 6 feet at 7 seconds and southwest 2 feet at 13 seconds. San Francisco Bar forecast. In the deep water channel, mixed seas of 2 to 3 feet at 13 seconds. Across the bar, swell can be more than twice as high across the bar than surrounding waters. Waves are also more prone to break, particularly during strong ebb currents. Maximum ebb current of 0.7 knots at 9:33 p.m. Wednesday and 2.4 knots at 7:46 p.m. Thursday. The coastal waters forecast from Point Pinos to Point Piedras Blancas out to 10 nautical miles. Small craft advisory in effect from Thursday morning through late Friday night. Today, northwest wind 5 to 10 knots, rising to 15 to 20 knots, seas 3 to 4 feet, wave detail, northwest 4 feet at 7 seconds. Tonight, northwest wind 15 to 20 knots, seas 4 to 5 feet, wave detail, northwest 5 feet at 7 seconds. Thursday, northwest wind 15 to 20 knots, seas 4 to 6 feet, wave detail, northwest 5 feet at 7 seconds. The coastal waters forecast from Pigeon Point to Point Pinos 10 to 60 nautical miles offshore. Small craft advisory in effect from late Thursday night through late Friday night. Today, northwest wind 5 to 10 knots, rising to 10 to 15 knots late. Seas around 4 feet, wave detail, northwest 4 feet at 7 seconds and south 2 feet at 15 seconds. Tonight, northwest wind 10 to 15 knots, seas 5 to 6 feet, wave detail, northwest 5 feet at 6 seconds and south 2 feet at 15 seconds. Thursday, northwest wind 10 to 15 knots, seas 5 to 6 feet, wave detail, northwest 6 feet at 7 seconds and southwest 2 feet at 13 seconds. The offshore waters forecast for the following marine location, Point Arena to Pigeon Point between 60 nautical miles and 150 nautical miles offshore. Issued at 09:05 a.m. Pacific Daylight Time. Today, north to northwest wind 5 to 10 knots. Seas 5 to 6 feet. Tonight, northwest.

Winds 10 to 15 knots. Seas 5 to 7 feet. Thursday, northwest winds 10 to 15 knots. Seas 6 to 7 feet. Thursday night, northwest winds 10 to 15 knots, increasing to 15 to 20 knots. Seas 5 to 7 feet. Friday, northwest winds 10 to 20 knots. Seas 5 to 7 feet. Friday night, northwest winds 15 to 25 knots. Seas 4 to 8 feet. Saturday, northwest winds 10 to 20 knots. Seas 5 to 8 feet. Saturday night, northwest winds 10 to 20 knots. Seas 7 to 9 feet. Sun, north to northwest winds 15 to 25 knots. Seas 7 to 10 feet. Sunday night, north winds 20 to 30 knots. Seas 7 to 10 feet. The offshore waters forecast for the following marine location: Pigeon Point to Point Piedras Blancas between 60 nautical miles and 150 nautical miles offshore. Issued at 09:05 a.m. Pacific Daylight Time. Today, north winds 5 to 10 knots, becoming northwest 10 to 15 knots. Seas 5 to 6 feet. Tonight, northwest winds 10 to 15 knots. Seas 5 to 7 feet. Thursday, northwest winds 10 to 15 knots. Seas 6 to 7 feet. Thursday night, northwest winds 15 to 20 knots. Seas 6 to 7 feet. Friday, north to northwest winds 15 to 20 knots. Seas 6 to 8 feet. Friday night, northwest winds 15 to 25 knots. Seas 5 to 8 feet. Saturday, northwest winds 15 to 20 knots. Seas 6 to 8 feet. Saturday night, northwest winds 15 to 20 knots. Seas 7 to 9 feet. Sun, northwest winds 15 to 25 knots. Seas 8 to 10 feet. Sunday night, northwest winds 20 to 25 knots, becoming north. Seas 8 to 10 feet. The coastal waters forecast from Point Reyes to Pigeon Point out to 10 nautical miles. Small craft advisory in effect from late Thursday night through late Friday night. For today, northwest wind 5 to 10 knots, rising to 10 to 15 knots late. Seas 3 to 4 feet. Wave detail, west 3 feet at 6 seconds. For tonight, northwest wind 10 to 15 knots. Seas 3 to 5 feet. Wave detail, northwest 4 feet at 6 seconds. For Thursday, northwest wind 10 to 15 knots. Seas 3 to 5 feet. Wave detail, northwest 4 feet at 7 seconds. The coastal waters forecast from Pigeon Point to Point Pinos out to 10 nautical miles. Small craft advisory in effect from late Thursday night through late Friday night. For today, northwest wind 5 to 10 knots, rising to 15 to 20 knots. Seas 3 to 4 feet. Wave detail, northwest 4 feet at 6 seconds and south 2 feet at 15 seconds. For tonight, northwest wind 15 to 20 knots, easing to 10 to 15 knots after midnight. Seas 4 to 5 feet. Wave detail, northwest 4 feet at 6 seconds. For Thursday, northwest wind 10 to 15 knots, rising to 15 to 20 knots in the afternoon. Seas 4 to 5 feet. Wave detail, northwest 5 feet at 7 seconds. Sunrise, sunset, and tidal information for the San Francisco Bay Area for Wednesday, May 6. The sunset tonight, 8:04 p.m. The sunrise tomorrow, 6:07 a.m. The sunset tomorrow, 8:05 p.m. Tidal data at the Golden Gate for the afternoon and evening hours today and the morning hours of tomorrow. High tide, 5:10 p.m. at 4 feet. Low tide, 09:06 p.m. at 3.40 feet. High tide, 2:50 a.m. at 5.00 feet. Low tide, 10:05 a.m. at -0.14 feet. Here are the buoy observations for 1 p.m. Pacific Daylight Time.

right time. An offshore buoy 6 winds southeast at 12 knots, pressure 1,026.2 millibars. An offshore buoy 59, winds north 6 knots, water temperature 59, pressure 1,025.3 millibars, sea 7 feet, every 12 seconds. A buoy 14 near Point Arena, winds northwest at 12 knots, water temperature 56, pressure 1,022.4 millibars. A buoy 13 near Bodega Bay, winds northwest at 10 knots, pressure 1,021.5 millibars. At Point Reyes, wave rider, buoy, water temperature 56, seas 4 feet, every 14 seconds. At San Francisco Bar, buoy, water temperature 60, seas 4 feet, every 13 seconds. At San Francisco, buoy, winds northwest at 14 knots, swell 3 feet, every 16 seconds. At Half Moon Bay, buoy, winds northwest 8 knots, water temperature 56, pressure 1,021.9 millibars, seas 3 feet, every 12 seconds. At Monterey Bay, buoy, winds northwest 16 knots, water temperature 59, pressure 1,020.4 millibars, seas 4 feet, every 12 seconds. At Pointer, wave rider, buoy, water temperature 58, seas 4 feet, every 13 seconds. At Cape San Martin, buoy, winds northwest 14 knots, water temperature 60, pressure 1,020.5 millibars. Seas 4 feet, every 11 seconds. 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This broadcast originates from the National Weather Service office located in Monterey, California, and serves the coastal marine waters, including San Francisco and Monterey Bay. Synopsis for the Central California coast and bays, including the Monterey Bay, Greater Farallones, and Cordell Bank National Marine Sanctuaries. A building ridge of high pressure over the eastern Pacific will continue gentle to moderate northerly breezes across the coastal waters this afternoon. Expect increasing northerly breezes by Thursday afternoon that will persist through the weekend with building rough seas, resulting in dangerous conditions for small crafts. The marine forecast for San Pablo Bay, Suisun Bay, the West Delta, and the San Francisco Bay north of the Bay Bridge. For today, southwest wind around 5 knots, veering to west 10 to 15 knots. For tonight, west wind 10 to 15 knots, becoming southwest 5 to 10 knots after midnight. For Thursday, southwest wind 5 to 10 knots, rising to 10 to 15 knots in the afternoon. The marine forecast for Monterey Bay. For today, north wind around 5 knots, backing to northwest late this morning, then becoming west 10 to 15 knots this afternoon. Seas around 3 feet. Wave detail, northwest 3 feet at 6 seconds. Patchy fog early this morning. For tonight, northwest wind 10 to 15 knots, easing to 5 to 10 knots after midnight. Seas 3 to 4 feet. Wave detail, northwest 3 feet at 6 seconds. Patchy fog after midnight. For Thursday, northwest wind 5 to 10 knots, becoming west 10 to 15 knots in the afternoon. Seas 3 to 4 feet. Wave detail, northwest 4 feet at 7 seconds. The coastal waters forecast from Point Arena to Point Reyes out to 10 nautical miles. Small craft advisory in effect from Thursday evening through late Friday night. Today, northwest wind 5 to 10 knots, rising to 10 to 15 knots this afternoon. Seas 3 to 4 feet, wave detail, northwest 4 feet at 6 seconds and south 2 feet at 15 seconds. Tonight, northwest wind 15 to 20 knots, easing to 10 to 15 knots after midnight. Seas 4 to 6 feet, wave detail, northwest 5 feet at 6 seconds and south 2 feet at 15 seconds. Thursday, northwest wind 10 to 15 knots, rising to 15 to 20 knots in the afternoon. Seas 4 to 5 feet, wave detail, northwest 5 feet at 7 seconds. The coastal waters forecast from Point Arena to Point Reyes 10 to 16 nautical miles offshore. Small craft advisory in effect from late Thursday night through late Friday night. Today, northwest wind 5 to 10 knots.

rising to 10 to 15 knots late. Seas 4 to 5 feet wave detail. Northwest 5 feet at 6 seconds and south 2 feet at 16 seconds. Tonight, northwest wind 15 to 20 knots, seas 5 to 6 feet wave detail. Northwest 6 feet at 7 seconds and south 2 feet at 15 seconds. Thursday, northwest wind 10 to 15 knots, seas around 6 feet wave detail. Northwest 6 feet at 7 seconds and southwest 2 feet at 13 seconds. San Francisco Bar forecast. In the deep water channel, mixed seas of 2 to 3 feet at 13 seconds. Across the bar, swell can be more than twice as high across the bar than surrounding waters. Waves are also more prone to break, particularly during strong ebb currents. Maximum ebb current of 0.7 knots at 9:33 p.m. Wednesday and 2.4 knots at 7:46 p.m. Thursday. The coastal waters forecast from Point Pinos to Point Piedras blunts out to 10 nautical miles. Small craft advisory in effect from Thursday morning through late Friday night. Today, northwest wind 5 to 10 knots, rising to 15 to 20 knots, seas 3 to 4 feet wave detail, northwest 4 feet at 7 seconds. Tonight, northwest wind 15 to 20 knots, seas 4 to 5 feet wave detail, northwest 5 feet at 7 seconds. Thursday, northwest wind 15 to 20 knots, seas 4 to 6 feet wave detail, northwest 5 feet at 7 seconds. The coastal waters forecast from Pigeon Point to Point Pinos 10 to 16 nautical miles offshore. Small craft advisory in effect from late Thursday night through late Friday night. Today, northwest wind 5 to 10 knots, rising to 10 to 15 knots late. Seas around 4 feet wave detail, northwest 4 feet at 7 seconds and south 2 feet at 15 seconds. Tonight, northwest wind 10 to 15 knots, seas 5 to 6 feet wave detail, northwest 5 feet at 6 seconds and south 2 feet at 15 seconds. Thursday, northwest wind 10 to 15 knots, seas 5 to 6 feet wave detail, northwest 6 feet at 7 seconds and southwest 2 feet at 13 seconds. The offshore waters forecast for the following marine location, Point Arena to Pigeon Point between 60 nautical miles and 150 nautical miles offshore. Issued at 09:05 a.m. Pacific Daylight Time. Today, north to northwest winds 5 to 10 knots. Seas 5 to 6 feet. Tonight, northwest winds 10 to 15 knots. Seas 5 to 7 feet. Thursday, northwest winds 10 to 15 knots. Seas 6 to 7 feet. Thursday night, northwest winds 10 to 15 knots, increasing to 15 to 20 knots. Seas 5 to 7 feet. Friday, northwest winds 10 to 20 knots. Seas 5 to 7 feet. Friday night, northwest winds 15 to 25 knots. Seas 4 to 8 feet. Saturday, northwest winds 10 to 20 knots. Seas 5 to 8 feet. Saturday night, northwest winds 10 to 20 knots. Seas 7 to 9 feet. Sun, north to northwest winds 15 to 25 knots. Seas 7 to 10 feet. Sunday night, north winds 20 to 30 knots. Seas 7 to 10 feet. The offshore waters forecast for the following marine location, Pigeon Point to Point Piedras Blancas between 60 nautical miles and 150 nautical miles offshore. Issued at 09:05 a.m. Pacific Daylight Time. Today, north winds 5 to 10 knots, becoming northwest 10 to 15 knots. Seas 5 to 6 feet. Tonight, northwest winds 10 to 15 knots. Seas 5 to 7 feet. Thursday, northwest winds 10 to 15 knots. Seas 6 to 7 feet. Thursday night, northwest winds 15 to 20 knots. Seas 6 to 7 feet. Friday, north to northwest winds 15 to 20 knots. Seas 6 to 8 feet. Friday night, northwest winds 15 to 25 knots. Seas 5 to 8 feet. Saturday, northwest winds 15 to 20 knots. Seas 6 to 8 feet.

3 to 4 feet. Wave detail, west 3 feet at 6 seconds. For tonight, northwest wind 10 to 15 knots. Seas 3 to 5 feet. Wave detail, northwest 4 feet at 6 seconds. For Thursday, northwest wind 10 to 15 knots. Seas 3 to 5 feet. Wave detail, northwest 4 feet at 7 seconds. The coastal waters forecast from Pigeon Point to Point Pinos out to 10 nautical miles. Small craft advisory in effect from late Thursday night through late Friday night. For today, northwest wind 5 to 10 knots, rising to 15 to 20 knots. Seas 3 to 4 feet. Wave detail, northwest 4 feet at 6 seconds and south 2 feet at 15 seconds. For tonight, northwest wind 15 to 20 knots, easing to 10 to 15 knots after midnight. Seas 4 to 5 feet. Wave detail, northwest 4 feet at 6 seconds. For Thursday, northwest wind 10 to 15 knots, rising to 15 to 20 knots in the afternoon. Seas 4 to 5 feet. Wave detail, northwest 5 feet at 7 seconds. Sunrise, sunset, and tidal information for the San Francisco Bay Area for Wednesday, May 6. The sunset tonight, 8:04 p.m. The sunrise tomorrow, 6:07 a.m. The sunset tomorrow, 8:05 p.m. Tidal data at the Golden Gate for the afternoon and evening hours today and the morning hours of tomorrow. High tide, 5:10 p.m. at 4 feet. Low tide, 09:06 p.m. at 3.40 feet. High tide, 2:50 a.m. at 5.00 feet. Low tide, 10:05 a.m. at -0.14 feet. Here are the buoy observations for 2 p.m. Pacific Daylight Time. An offshore buoy 6, wind southeast at 12 knots, pressure 1,026.1 millibars. An offshore buoy 59, winds north at 6 knots, water temperature 60, pressure 1,025.3 millibars. At buoy 14 near Point Arena, winds northwest at 12 knots, water temperature 56, pressure 1,022.2 millibars. At buoy 13 near Bodega Bay, winds northwest at 12 knots, pressure 1,021.2 millibars. At Point Reyes Wave Rider buoy, water temperature 56, seas 5 feet every 14 seconds. At San Francisco Bar buoy, water temperature 60, seas 4 feet every 15 seconds. At San Francisco buoy, winds northwest at 14 knots, water temperature 57, pressure 1,020.7 millibars. At Half Moon Bay buoy, winds northwest 10 knots, water temperature 56, pressure 1,021.8 millibars, seas 3 feet every 10 seconds. At Monterey buoy, winds northwest at 60 knots, water temperature 58, pressure 1,020.1 millibars. At Oyster, Wave Rider buoy, water temperature 58, seas 4 feet every 11 seconds. At Cape San Martin buoy, winds northwest at 14 knots, water temperature 60, pressure 1,020.3 millibars. Synopsis for the Central California coast and bays, including the Monterey Bay, Greater Farallones, and Cordell Bank National Marine Sanctuaries. A building ridge of high pressure over the eastern Pacific will continue gentle to moderate northerly breezes across the coastal waters this afternoon. Expect increasing northerly breezes by Thursday afternoon that will persist through the weekend with building rough seas, resulting in dangerous conditions for small craft. The marine forecast for San Pablo Bay, Suisun Bay, the West Delta, and the San Francisco Bay north of the Bay Bridge. For today, southwest wind around 5 knots, veering to west 10 to 15 knots. For tonight, west wind 10 to 15 knots, becoming southwest 5 to 10 knots after midnight. For Thursday, southwest wind 5 to 10 knots, rising to 10 to 15 knots in the afternoon. The marine forecast for Monterey Bay. For today, north wind around 5 knots, backing to northwest late this morning, then becoming west 10 to 15 knots this afternoon. Seas around 3 feet.

degree detail, northwest 3 feet at 6 seconds. Patchy fog early this morning. For tonight, northwest wind 10 to 15 knots, easing to 5 to 10 knots after midnight. Seas 3 to 4 feet. Wave detail, northwest 3 feet at 6 seconds. Patchy fog after midnight. For Thursday, northwest wind 5 to 10 knots, becoming west 10 to 15 knots in the afternoon. Seas 3 to 4 feet. Wave detail, northwest 4 feet at 7 seconds. The coastal waters forecast from Point Arena to Point Reyes out to 10 nautical miles. Small craft advisory in effect from Thursday evening through late Friday night. Today, northwest wind 5 to 10 knots, rising to 10 to 15 knots this afternoon. Seas 3 to 4 feet, wave detail. Northwest 4 feet at 6 seconds and south 2 feet at 15 seconds. Tonight, northwest wind 15 to 20 knots, easing to 10 to 15 knots after midnight. Seas 4 to 6 feet, wave detail. Northwest 5 feet at 6 seconds and south 2 feet at 15 seconds. Thursday, northwest wind 10 to 15 knots, rising to 15 to 20 knots in the afternoon. Seas 4 to 5 feet, wave detail. Northwest 5 feet at 7 seconds. The coastal waters forecast from Point Arena to Point Reyes 10 to 60 nautical miles offshore. Small craft advisory in effect from late Thursday night through late Friday night. Today, northwest wind 5 to 10 knots, rising to 10 to 15 knots late. Seas 4 to 5 feet, wave detail. Northwest 5 feet at 6 seconds and south 2 feet at 16 seconds. Tonight, northwest wind 15 to 20 knots, seas 5 to 6 feet, wave detail. Northwest 6 feet at 7 seconds and south 2 feet at 15 seconds. Thursday, northwest wind 10 to 15 knots, seas around 6 feet, wave detail. Northwest 6 feet at 7 seconds and southwest 2 feet at 13 seconds. San Francisco Bar forecast. In the deep water channel, mixed seas of 2 to 3 feet at 13 seconds. Across the bar, swell can be more than twice as high across the bar than surrounding waters. Waves are also more prone to break, particularly during strong ebb currents. Maximum ebb current of 0.7 knots at 9:33 p.m. Wednesday and 2.4 knots at 7:46 p.m. Thursday. The coastal waters forecast from Point Pinos to Point Piedras Blancas out to 10 nautical miles. Small craft advisory in effect from Thursday morning through late Friday night. Today, northwest wind 5 to 10 knots, rising to 15 to 20 knots, seas 3 to 4 feet, wave detail, northwest 4 feet at 7 seconds. Tonight, northwest wind 15 to 20 knots, seas 4 to 5 feet, wave detail, northwest 5 feet at 7 seconds. Thursday, northwest wind 15 to 20 knots, seas 4 to 6 feet, wave detail, northwest 5 feet at 7 seconds. The coastal waters forecast from Pigeon Point to Point Pinos 10 to 60 nautical miles offshore. Small craft advisory in effect from late Thursday night through late Friday night. Today, northwest wind 5 to 10 knots, rising to 10 to 15 knots late. Seas around 4 feet, wave detail, northwest 4 feet at 7 seconds and south 2 feet at 15 seconds. Tonight, northwest wind 10 to 15 knots, seas 5 to 6 feet, wave detail, northwest 5 feet at 6 seconds and south 2 feet at 15 seconds. Thursday, northwest wind 10 to 15 knots, seas 5 to 6 feet, wave detail, northwest 6 feet at 7 seconds and southwest 2 feet at 13 seconds. The offshore waters forecast for the following marine location, Point Arena to Pigeon Point between 60 nautical miles and 150 nautical miles offshore. Issued at 09:05 a.m. Pacific Daylight Time. Today, north to northwest winds 5 to 10 knots. Seas 5 to 6 feet. Tonight, northwest winds 10 to 15 knots. Seas 5 to 7 feet. Thursday, northwest winds 10 to 15 knots. Seas 6 to 7 feet. Thursday night, northwest winds 10 to 15 knots, increasing to 15 to 20 knots. Seas 5 to 7 feet. Friday, northwest winds 10 to 20 knots.
5 to 7 feet. Friday night, northwest winds 15 to 25 knots. Seas 4 to 8 feet. Saturday, northwest winds 10 to 20 knots. Seas 5 to 8 feet. Saturday night, northwest winds 10 to 20 knots. Seas 7 to 9 feet. Sun, north to northwest winds 15 to 25 knots. Seas 7 to 10 feet. Sunday night, north winds 20 to 30 knots. Seas 7 to 10 feet. The offshore waters forecast for the following marine location: Pigeon Point to Point Piedras Blancas between 60 nautical miles and 150 nautical miles offshore. Issued at 09:05 a.m. Pacific Daylight Time. Today, north winds 5 to 10 knots, becoming northwest 10 to 15 knots. Seas 5 to 6 feet. Tonight, northwest winds 10 to 15 knots. Seas 5 to 7 feet. Thursday, northwest winds 10 to 15 knots. Seas 6 to 7 feet. Thursday night, northwest winds 15 to 20 knots. Seas 6 to 7 feet. Friday, north to northwest winds 15 to 20 knots. Seas 6 to 8 feet. Friday night, northwest winds 15 to 25 knots. Seas 5 to 8 feet. Saturday, northwest winds 15 to 20 knots. Seas 6 to 8 feet. Saturday night, northwest winds 15 to 20 knots. Seas 7 to 9 feet. Sun, northwest winds 15 to 25 knots. Seas 8 to 10 feet. Sunday night, northwest winds 20 to 25 knots, becoming north. Seas 8 to 10 feet. The coastal waters forecast from Point Reyes to Pigeon Point out to 10 nautical miles. Small craft advisory in effect from late Thursday night through late Friday night. For today, northwest wind 5 to 10 knots, rising to 10 to 15 knots late. Seas 3 to 4 feet. Wave detail, west 3 feet at 6 seconds. For tonight, northwest wind 10 to 15 knots. Seas 3 to 5 feet. Wave detail, northwest 4 feet at 6 seconds. For Thursday, northwest wind 10 to 15 knots. Seas 3 to 5 feet. Wave detail, northwest 4 feet at 7 seconds. The coastal waters forecast from Pigeon Point to Point Pinos out to 10 nautical miles. Small craft advisory in effect from late Thursday night through late Friday night. For today, northwest wind 5 to 10 knots, rising to 15 to 20 knots. Seas 3 to 4 feet. Wave detail, northwest 4 feet at 6 seconds and south 2 feet at 15 seconds. For tonight, northwest wind 15 to 20 knots, easing to 10 to 15 knots after midnight. Seas 4 to 5 feet. Wave detail, northwest 4 feet at 6 seconds. For Thursday, northwest wind 10 to 15 knots, rising to 15 to 20 knots in the afternoon. Seas 4 to 5 feet. Wave detail, northwest 5 feet at 7 seconds. Sunrise, sunset, and tidal information for the San Francisco Bay Area for Wednesday, May 6. The sunset tonight, 8:04 p.m. The sunrise tomorrow, 6:07 a.m. The sunset tomorrow, 8:05 p.m. Tidal data at the Golden Gate for the afternoon and evening hours today and the morning hours of tomorrow. High tide, 5:10 p.m. at 4 feet. Low tide, 09:06 p.m. at 3.40 feet. High tide, 2:50 a.m. at 5.00 feet. Low tide, 10:05 a.m. at -0.14 feet. Here are the buoy observations for 2 p.m. Pacific Daylight Time. An offshore buoy 6 winds southeast at 12 knots, pressure 1,026.0 millibars. An offshore buoy 59, winds northwest 6 knots, water temperature 60, pressure 1,025.3 millibars, sea 7 feet, every 13 seconds. At Point Arena buoy, winds northwest 12 knots, water temperature
56, pressure 1,000, 22.1 millibars, seas 3 feet every 14 seconds. At buoy 13 near Bodega Bay, winds northwest at 12 knots, pressure 1,000, 21.2 millibars. At Point Reyes Wave Rider, buoy water temperature 56, seas 4 feet every 14 seconds. At San Francisco, our buoy water temperature 60, seas 4 feet every 15 seconds. At San Francisco, buoy winds northwest at 14 knots, swell 4 feet every 16 seconds. At Half Moon Bay, buoy winds northwest 10 knots, water temperature 56, pressure 1,000, 21.8 millibars, seas 3 feet every 10 seconds. At Monterey Bay, buoy winds northwest 16 knots, water temperature 58, pressure 1,020.1 millibars, seas 4 feet every 11 seconds. At Point Sur, Wave Rider buoy water temperature 58, seas 4 feet every 11 seconds. At Cape San Martin, buoy winds northwest 16 knots, water temperature 60, pressure 1,020.2 millibars. Seas 5 feet every 11 seconds. Synopsis for the Central California coast and bays, including the Monterey Bay, Greater Farallones, and Cordell Bank National Marine Sanctuaries. A building ridge of high pressure over the eastern Pacific will continue gentle to moderate northerly breezes across the coastal waters this afternoon. Expect increasing northerly breezes by Thursday afternoon that will persist through the weekend with building rough seas, resulting in dangerous conditions for small crafts. The marine forecast for San Pablo Bay, Suisun Bay, the West Delta, and the San Francisco Bay north of the Bay Bridge. For today, southwest wind around 5 knots, veering to west 10 to 15 knots. For tonight, west wind 10 to 15 knots, becoming southwest 5 to 10 knots after midnight. For Thursday, southwest wind 5 to 10 knots, rising to 10 to 15 knots in the afternoon. The marine forecast for Monterey Bay. For today, north wind around 5 knots, backing to northwest late this morning, then becoming west 10 to 15 knots this afternoon. Seas around 3 feet. Wave detail, northwest 3 feet at 6 seconds. Patchy fog early this morning. For tonight, northwest wind 10 to 15 knots, easing to 5 to 10 knots after midnight. Seas 3 to 4 feet. Wave detail, northwest 3 feet at 6 seconds. Patchy fog after midnight. For Thursday, northwest wind 5 to 10 knots, becoming west 10 to 15 knots in the afternoon. Seas 3 to 4 feet. Wave detail, northwest 4 feet at 7 seconds. The coastal waters forecast from Point Arena to Point Reyes out to 10 nautical miles. Small craft advisory in effect from Thursday evening through late Friday night. Today, northwest wind 5 to 10 knots, rising to 10 to 15 knots this afternoon. Seas 3 to 4 feet wave detail, northwest 4 feet at 6 seconds and south 2 feet at 15 seconds. Tonight, northwest wind 15 to 20 knots, easing to 10 to 15 knots after midnight. Seas 4 to 6 feet wave detail, northwest 5 feet at 6 seconds and south 2 feet at 15 seconds. Thursday, northwest wind 10 to 15 knots, rising to 15 to 20 knots in the afternoon. Seas 4 to 5 feet wave detail, northwest 5 feet at 7 seconds. The coastal waters forecast from Point Arena to Point Reyes 10 to 60 nautical miles offshore. Small craft advisory in effect from late Thursday night through late Friday night. Today, northwest wind 5 to 10 knots, rising to 10 to 15 knots late. Seas 4 to 5 feet wave detail, northwest 5 feet at 6 seconds and south 2 feet at 16 seconds. Tonight, northwest wind 15 to 20 knots, seas 5 to 6 feet wave detail, northwest 6 feet at 7 seconds and south 2 feet at 15 seconds. Thursday, northwest wind 10 to 15 knots, seas around 6 feet wave detail, northwest 6 feet at 7 seconds and southwest 2 feet at 13 seconds. San Francisco Bar forecast. In the deep water channel, mixed seas of 2 to 3 feet at 13 seconds. Across the bar, swell can be more than twice as high across

are than surrounding waters. Waves are also more prone to break, particularly during strong ebb currents. Maximum ebb current of 0.7 knots at 9:33 p.m. Wednesday and 2.4 knots at 7:46 p.m. Thursday. The coastal waters forecast from Point Pinos to Point Piedras blunts out to 10 nautical miles. Small craft advisory in effect from Thursday morning through late Friday night. Today, northwest wind 5 to 10 knots, rising to 15 to 20 knots, seas 3 to 4 feet, wave detail, northwest 4 feet at 7 seconds. Tonight, northwest wind 15 to 20 knots, seas 4 to 5 feet, wave detail, northwest 5 feet at 7 seconds. Thursday, northwest wind 15 to 20 knots, seas 4 to 6 feet, wave detail, northwest 5 feet at 7 seconds. The coastal waters forecast from Pigeon Point to Point Pinos 10 to 16 nautical miles offshore. Small craft advisory in effect from late Thursday night through late Friday night. Today, northwest wind 5 to 10 knots, rising to 10 to 15 knots late. Seas around 4 feet, wave detail, northwest 4 feet at 7 seconds and south 2 feet at 15 seconds. Tonight, northwest wind 10 to 15 knots, seas 5 to 6 feet, wave detail, northwest 5 feet at 6 seconds and south 2 feet at 15 seconds. Thursday, northwest wind 10 to 15 knots, seas 5 to 6 feet, wave detail, northwest 6 feet at 7 seconds and southwest 2 feet at 13 seconds. 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This broadcast originates from the National Weather Service office located in Monterey, California, and serves the coastal marine waters, including San Francisco and Monterey Bay. The offshore waters forecast for the following marine location, Point Arena to Pigeon Point between 60 nautical miles and 150 nautical miles offshore. Issued at 09:05 a.m. Pacific Daylight Time. Today, north to northwest wind 5 to 10 knots. Seas 5 to 6 feet. Tonight, northwest wind 10 to 15 knots. Seas 5 to 7 feet. Thursday, northwest wind 10 to 15 knots, seas 6 to 7 feet. Thursday night, northwest wind 10 to 15 knots, increasing to 15 to 20 knots, seas 5 to 7 feet. Friday, northwest wind 10 to 20 knots, seas 5 to 7 feet. Friday night, northwest wind 15 to 25 knots, seas 4 to 8 feet. Saturday, northwest winds 10 to 20 knots, seas 5 to 8 feet. Saturday night, northwest winds 10 to 20 knots, seas 7 to 9 feet. Sun, north to northwest winds 15 to 25 knots, seas 7 to 10 feet. Sunday night, north winds 20 to 30 knots, seas 7 to 10 feet. The offshore waters forecast for the following marine location, Pigeon Point to Point Piedras Blancas between 60 nautical miles and 150 nautical miles offshore. Issued at 09:05 a.m. Pacific Daylight Time. Today, north winds 5 to 10 knots, becoming northwest 10 to 15 knots. Seas 5 to 6 feet. Tonight, northwest winds 10 to 15 knots. Seas 5 to 7 feet. Thursday, northwest winds 10 to 15 knots. Seas 6 to 7 feet. Thursday night, northwest winds 15 to 20 knots. Seas 6 to 7 feet. Friday, north to northwest winds 15 to 20 knots. Seas 6 to 8 feet. Friday night, northwest winds 15 to 25 knots. Seas 5 to 8 feet. Saturday, northwest winds 15 to 20 knots, seas 6 to 8 feet. Saturday night, northwest winds 15 to 20 knots, seas 7 to 9 feet. Sun, northwest winds 15 to 25 knots, seas 8 to 10 feet. Sunday night, northwest winds 20 to 25 knots, becoming north, seas 8 to 10 feet. The coast.
is forecast from Point Reyes to Pigeon Point out to 10 nautical miles. Small craft advisory in effect from late Thursday night through late Friday night. For today, northwest wind 5 to 10 knots, rising to 10 to 16 knots late. Sea 3 to 4 feet. Wave detail, west 3 feet at 6 seconds. For tonight, northwest wind 10 to 15 knots. Seas 3 to 5 feet. Wave detail, northwest 4 feet at 6 seconds. For Thursday, northwest wind 10 to 15 knots. Seas 3 to 5 feet. Wave detail, northwest 4 feet at 7 seconds. The coastal waters forecast from Pigeon Point to Point Pinos out to 10 nautical miles. Small craft advisory in effect from late Thursday night through late Friday night. For today, northwest wind 5 to 10 knots, rising to 15 to 20 knots. Seas 3 to 4 feet. Wave detail, northwest 4 feet at 6 seconds and south 2 feet at 15 seconds. For tonight, northwest wind 15 to 20 knots, easing to 10 to 15 knots after midnight. Seas 4 to 5 feet. Wave detail, northwest 4 feet at 6 seconds. For Thursday, northwest wind 10 to 15 knots, rising to 15 to 20 knots in the afternoon. Seas 4 to 5 feet. Wave detail, northwest 5 feet at 7 seconds. Sunrise, sunset, and tidal information for the San Francisco Bay Area for Wednesday, May 6. The sunset tonight, 8:04 p.m. The sunrise tomorrow, 6:07 a.m. The sunset tomorrow, 8:05 p.m. Tidal data at the Golden Gate for the afternoon and evening hours today and the morning hours of tomorrow. High tide, 5:10 p.m. at 4 feet. Low tide, 09:06 p.m. at 3.40 feet. High tide, 2:50 a.m. at 5.00 feet. Low tide, 10:05 a.m. at -0.14 feet. Here are the buoy observations for 2 p.m. Pacific Daylight Time. An offshore buoy 6, wind southeast at 12 knots, pressure 1,026.0 millibars. An offshore buoy 59, winds northwest 6 knots, water temperature 60, pressure 1,025.3 millibars, sea 7 feet, every 13 seconds. At Point Arena buoy, winds northwest 12 knots, water temperature 56, pressure 1,022.1 millibars, sea is 3 feet, every 14 seconds. At buoy 13 near Bodega Bay, winds northwest at 12 knots, pressure 1,021.2 millibars. At Point Reyes Wave Rider buoy, water temperature 56, seas 4 feet, every 14 seconds. At San Francisco Bar buoy, water temperature 60, seas 4 feet, every 15 seconds. At San Francisco buoy, winds northwest at 14 knots, swell 4 feet, every 16 seconds. At Half Moon Bay buoy, winds northwest 10 knots, water temperature 56, pressure 1,021.8 millibars, sea is 3 feet, every 10 seconds. At Monterey Bay buoy, winds northwest 16 knots, water temperature 58, pressure 1,020.1 millibars, seas 4 feet, every 11 seconds. At Portster, Wave Rider buoy, water temperature 58, seas 4 feet, every 11 seconds. At Cape San Martin buoy, winds northwest 16 knots, water temperature 60, pressure 1,020.2 millibars. Seas 5 feet, every 11 seconds. Synopsis for the Central California coast and bays, including the Monterey Bay, Greater Farallones, and Cordell Bank National Marine Sanctuaries. A building ridge of high pressure over the eastern Pacific will continue gentle to moderate northerly breezes across the coastal waters this afternoon. Expect increasing northerly breezes by Thursday afternoon that will persist through the weekend with building rough seas, resulting in dangerous conditions for small craft. The marine forecast for breezes by Thursday afternoon that will persist through the weekend with building rough seas, resulting in dangerous conditions for small craft. The marine forecast for San Pablo Bay, Suisun Bay, the West Delta, and the San Francisco Bay north of the Bay Bridge.

for today? Southwest wind around 5 knots, veering to west 10 to 15 knots. For tonight, west wind 10 to 15 knots, becoming southwest 5 to 10 knots after midnight. For Thursday, southwest wind 5 to 10 knots, rising to 10 to 15 knots in the afternoon. The marine forecast for Monterey Bay. For today, north wind around 5 knots, backing to northwest late this morning, then becoming west 10 to 15 knots this afternoon. Seas around 3 feet. Wave detail, northwest 3 feet at 6 seconds. Patchy fog early this morning. For tonight, northwest wind 10 to 15 knots, easing to 5 to 10 knots after midnight. Seas 3 to 4 feet. Wave detail, northwest 3 feet at 6 seconds. Patchy fog after midnight. For Thursday, northwest wind 5 to 10 knots, becoming west 10 to 15 knots in the afternoon. Seas 3 to 4 feet. Wave detail, northwest 4 feet at 7 seconds. The coastal waters forecast from Point Arena to Point Reyes out to 10 nautical miles. Small craft advisory in effect from Thursday evening through late Friday night. Today, northwest wind 5 to 10 knots, rising to 10 to 15 knots this afternoon. Seas 3 to 4 feet, wave detail, northwest 4 feet at 6 seconds and south 2 feet at 15 seconds. Tonight, northwest wind 15 to 20 knots, easing to 10 to 15 knots after midnight. Seas 4 to 6 feet, wave detail, northwest 5 feet at 6 seconds and south 2 feet at 15 seconds. Thursday, northwest wind 10 to 15 knots, rising to 15 to 20 knots in the afternoon. Seas 4 to 5 feet, wave detail, northwest 5 feet at 7 seconds. The coastal waters forecast from Point Arena to Point Reyes 10 to 60 nautical miles offshore. Small craft advisory in effect from late Thursday night through late Friday night. Today, northwest wind 5 to 10 knots, rising to 10 to 15 knots late. Seas 4 to 5 feet, wave detail, northwest 5 feet at 6 seconds and south 2 feet at 16 seconds. Tonight, northwest wind 15 to 20 knots, seas 5 to 6 feet, wave detail, northwest 6 feet at 7 seconds and south 2 feet at 15 seconds. Thursday, northwest wind 10 to 15 knots, seas around 6 feet, wave detail, northwest 6 feet at 7 seconds and southwest 2 feet at 13 seconds. San Francisco Bar forecast. In the deep water channel, mixed seas of 2 to 3 feet at 13 seconds. Across the bar, swell can be more than twice as high across the bar than surrounding waters. Waves are also more prone to break, particularly during strong ebb currents. Maximum ebb current of 0.7 knots at 9:33 p.m. Wednesday and 2.4 knots at 7:46 p.m. Thursday. The coastal waters forecast from Point Pinos to Point Piedras Blancas out to 10 nautical miles. Small craft advisory in effect from Thursday morning through late Friday night. Today, northwest wind 5 to 10 knots, rising to 15 to 20 knots, seas 3 to 4 feet, wave detail, northwest 4 feet at 7 seconds. Tonight, northwest wind 15 to 20 knots, seas 4 to 5 feet, wave detail, northwest 5 feet at 7 seconds. Thursday, northwest wind 15 to 20 knots, seas 4 to 6 feet, wave detail, northwest 5 feet at 7 seconds. The coastal waters forecast from Pigeon Point to Point Pinos 10 to 60 nautical miles offshore. Small craft advisory in effect from late Thursday night through late Friday night. Today, northwest wind 5 to 10 knots, rising to 10 to 15 knots late. Seas around 4 feet, wave detail, northwest 4 feet at 7 seconds and south 2 feet at 15 seconds. Tonight, northwest wind 10 to 15 knots, seas 5 to 6 feet, wave detail, northwest 5 feet at 6 seconds and south 2 feet at 15 seconds. Thursday, northwest wind 10 to 15 knots, seas 5 to 6 feet, wave detail, northwest 6 feet at 7 seconds and southwest 2 feet at 13 seconds. The offshore waters forecast for the following marine location, Point Arena to Pigeon Point between 60 nautical miles and 150 nautical miles offshore. Issue 2,
10:30 p.m. Pacific Daylight Time. Tonight, northwest wind 5 to 10 knots, increasing to 10 to 15 knots. Seas 5 to 7 feet. Thursday, northwest wind 10 to 15 knots. Seas 6 to 7 feet. Thursday night, northwest wind 10 to 20 knots. Seas 5 to 7 feet. Friday, northwest wind 10 to 20 knots. Seas 4 to 7 feet. Friday night, northwest wind 10 to 20 knots. Seas 4 to 7 feet. Saturday, northwest wind 10 to 20 knots. Seas 5 to 8 feet. Saturday night, northwest winds 15 to 25 knots. Seas 6 to 8 feet. Sun, northwest winds 15 to 25 knots. Seas 7 to 10 feet. Sunday night, north to northwest winds 15 to 25 knots. Seas 7 to 10 feet. Monday, north winds 20 to 25 knots. Seas 8 to 10 feet. Monday night, north winds 20 to 30 knots. Seas 7 to 9 feet. The offshore waters forecast for the following marine location: Pigeon Point to Point Piedras Blancas between 60 nautical miles and 150 nautical miles offshore. Issued at 2:30 p.m. Pacific Daylight Time. Tonight, northwest winds 10 to 15 knots, increasing to 15 to 20 knots. Seas 5 to 7 feet. Thursday, northwest winds 10 to 15 knots, increasing to 15 to 20 knots. Seas 6 to 7 feet. Thursday night, northwest winds 15 to 20 knots. Seas 6 to 7 feet. Friday, north to northwest winds 15 to 20 knots. Seas 6 to 8 feet. Friday night, northwest winds 15 to 25 knots. Seas 5 to 8 feet. Saturday, northwest winds 15 to 20 knots. Seas 6 to 8 feet. Saturday night, northwest winds 15 to 20 knots. Seas 6 to 8 feet. Sun, northwest winds 15 to 25 knots. Seas 8 to 10 feet. Sunday night, northwest winds 20 to 25 knots. Seas 8 to 9 feet. Monday, north winds 15 to 25 knots. Seas 8 to 10 feet. Monday night, north winds 15 to 25 knots. Seas 7 to 8 feet. The coastal waters forecast from Point Reyes to Pigeon Point out to 10 nautical miles. Small craft advisory in effect from late Thursday night through late Friday night. For tonight, northwest wind 10 to 15 knots. Seas 3 to 5 feet. Wave detail, northwest 4 feet at 6 seconds. For Thursday, northwest wind 10 to 15 knots. Seas 3 to 5 feet. Wave detail, northwest 4 feet at 7 seconds. For Thursday night, northwest wind 15 to 20 knots. Seas 4 to 6 feet. Wave detail, northwest 5 feet at 7 seconds. The coastal waters forecast from Pigeon Point to Point Pinos out to 10 nautical miles. Small craft advisory in effect from late Thursday night through late Friday night. For tonight, northwest wind 15 to 20 knots, easing to 10 to 15 knots late this evening and overnight. Seas 4 to 5 feet. Wave detail, northwest 4 feet at 6 seconds. For Thursday, northwest wind 10 to 15 knots, rising to 15 to 20 knots in the afternoon. Seas 4 to 5 feet. Wave detail, northwest 5 feet at 7 seconds. For Thursday night, northwest wind 15 to 20 knots. Seas 4 to 6 feet. Wave detail, northwest 5 feet at 6 seconds. Sunrise, sunset, and tidal information for the San Francisco Bay Area for Wednesday, May 6. The sunset tonight, 8:04 p.m. The sunrise tomorrow, 6:07 a.m. The sunset tomorrow, 8:05 p.m. Tidal data at the Golden Gate for the afternoon and evening hours today and the morning hours of tomorrow. High tide, 5:10 p.m. at 4.

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Low tide, 10:05 a.m. at minus 014 feet. Here are the buoy observations for 2 p.m. Pacific Daylight Time. An offshore buoy 6 winds southeast at 12 knots, pressure 1,026.0 millibars. An offshore buoy 59, winds northwest 6 knots, water temperature 60, pressure 1,025.3 millibars, sea 7 feet, every 13 seconds. At Point Arena buoy, winds northwest 12 knots, water temperature 56, pressure 1,022.1 millibars, sea is 3 feet, every 14 seconds. At buoy 13 near Bodega Bay, winds northwest at 12 knots, pressure 1,021.2 millibars. At Point Reyes Wave Rider buoy, water temperature 56, sea is 4 feet, every 14 seconds. At San Francisco Bar buoy, water temperature 60, seas 4 feet, every 15 seconds. At San Francisco buoy, winds northwest at 14 knots, swell 4 feet, every 16 seconds. At Half Moon Bay buoy, winds northwest 10 knots, water temperature 56, pressure 1,021.8 millibars, sea is 3 feet, every 10 seconds. At Monterey Bay buoy, winds northwest 16 knots, water temperature 58, pressure 1,020.1 millibars, seas 4 feet, every 11 seconds. At Point Sur, Wave Rider buoy, water temperature 58, seas 4 feet, every 11 seconds. At Cape San Martin buoy, winds northwest 16 knots, water temperature 60, pressure 1,020.2 millibars. Seas 5 feet, every 11 seconds. Synopsis for the Central California coast and bays, including the Monterey Bay, Greater Fairbanks, and Cordell Bank National Marine Sanctuaries. Northerly breezes will gradually increase, becoming moderate overnight into Thursday under a building ridge of high pressure. Fresh to strong north-northwest breezes will spread across both our coastal and outer waters for the weekend, resulting in unbuilding rough seas which will produce dangerous conditions for small craft. The marine forecast for San Pablo Bay, Suisun Bay, the West Delta, and the San Francisco Bay north of the Bay Bridge. For tonight, west wind 10 to 15 knots, becoming southwest 5 to 10 knots after midnight. For Thursday, southwest wind 5 to 10 knots, rising to 10 to 15 knots in the afternoon. For Thursday night, west wind 10 to 15 knots. The marine forecast for Monterey Bay. For tonight, northwest wind 10 to 15 knots, easing to around 5 knots. Seas 3 to 4 feet. Wave detail, northwest 3 feet at 6 seconds. Patchy fog, late. For Thursday, northwest wind 5 to 10 knots, becoming west 10 to 15 knots in the afternoon. Seas 3 to 4 feet. Wave detail, northwest 4 feet at 7 seconds. For Thursday night, west wind 10 to 15 knots, veering to north after midnight. Seas 3 to 5 feet. Wave detail, northwest 4 feet at 6 seconds. The coastal waters forecast from Point Arena to Point Reyes out to 10 nautical miles. Small craft advisory in effect from Thursday evening through late Friday night. Tonight, northwest wind 15 to 20 knots, easing to 10 to 15 knots after midnight. Seas 4 to 6 feet, wave detail, northwest 5 feet at 6 seconds and south 2 feet at 15 seconds. Thursday, northwest wind 10 to 15 knots, rising to 15 to 20 knots in the afternoon. Seas 4 to 5 feet, wave detail, northwest 5 feet at 7 seconds. Thursday night, northwest wind 15 to 20 knots, seas 5 to 6 feet, wave detail, northwest 5 feet at 6 seconds. The coastal waters forecast from Point Arena to Point Reyes 10 to 60 nautical miles offshore. Small craft advisory in effect from late Thursday night through late Friday night. Tonight, northwest wind 15 to 20 knots, seas 5 to 6 feet, wave detail, northwest 6 feet at 7 seconds and south 2 feet at 15 seconds. Thursday, northwest wind 10 to 15 knots, seas around

feet wave detail, northwest 6 feet at 7 seconds, and southwest 2 feet at 14 seconds. Thursday night, northwest wind 15 to 20 knots is around 6 feet wave detail, northwest 6 feet at 6 seconds, and southwest 2 feet at 14 seconds. San Francisco VAR forecast. In the deep water channel, mixed seas of 2 to 3 feet at 13 seconds. Across the bar, swell can be more than twice as high across the bar than surrounding waters. Waves are also more prone to break, particularly during strong ebb currents. Maximum ebb current of 0.7 knots at 9:33 p.m. Wednesday and 2.4 knots at 7:46 p.m. Thursday. The coastal waters forecast from Point Pinos to Point Piedras Blanc is out to 10 nautical miles. Small craft advisory in effect from Thursday morning through late Friday night. Tonight, northwest wind 15 to 20 knots, seas 4 to 5 feet, wave detail, northwest 5 feet at 7 seconds. Thursday, northwest wind 15 to 20 knots, seas 4 to 6 feet, wave detail, northwest 5 feet at 7 seconds. Thursday night, northwest wind 20 to 25 knots, seas 5 to 7 feet, wave detail, northwest 6 feet at 7 seconds. The coastal waters forecast from Pigeon Point to Point Pinos 10 to 60 nautical miles offshore. Small craft advisory in effect from late Thursday night through late Friday night. Tonight, northwest wind 10 to 15 knots, seas 5 to 6 feet, wave detail, northwest 5 feet at 6 seconds, and south 2 feet at 15 seconds. Thursday, northwest wind 10 to 15 knots, seas 5 to 6 feet, wave detail, northwest 6 feet at 7 seconds, and southwest 2 feet at 14 seconds. Thursday night, northwest wind 15 to 20 knots, seas around 6 feet, wave detail, northwest 6 feet at 6 seconds, and southwest 2 feet at 14 seconds. The offshore waters forecast for the following marine location: Point Arena to Pigeon Point between 60 nautical miles and 150 nautical miles offshore. Issued at 2:30 p.m. Pacific Daylight Time. Tonight, northwest wind 5 to 10 knots, increasing to 10 to 15 knots. Seas 5 to 7 feet. Thursday, northwest wind 10 to 15 knots. Seas 6 to 7 feet. Thursday night, northwest wind 10 to 20 knots. Seas 5 to 7 feet. Friday, northwest wind 10 to 20 knots. Seas 4 to 7 feet. Friday night, northwest winds 10 to 20 knots. Seas 4 to 7 feet. Saturday, northwest winds 10 to 20 knots. Seas 5 to 8 feet. Saturday night, northwest winds 15 to 25 knots. Seas 6 to 8 feet. Sun, northwest winds 15 to 25 knots. Seas 7 to 10 feet. Sunday night, north and northwest winds 15 to 25 knots. Seas 7 to 10 feet. Monday, north winds 20 to 25 knots. Seas 8 to 10 feet. Monday night, north winds 20 to 30 knots. Seas 7 to 9 feet. The offshore waters forecast for the following marine location: Pigeon Point to Point Piedras Blanc is between 60 nautical miles and 150 nautical miles offshore. Issued at 2:30 p.m. Pacific Daylight Time. Tonight, northwest winds 10 to 15 knots, increasing to 15 to 20 knots. Seas 5 to 7 feet. Thursday, northwest winds 10 to 15 knots, increasing to 15 to 20 knots. Seas 6 to 7 feet. Thursday night, northwest winds 15 to 20 knots. Seas 6 to 7 feet. Friday, north to northwest winds 15 to 20 knots. Seas 6 to 8 feet. Friday night, northwest winds 15 to 25 knots. Seas 5 to 8 feet. Saturday, northwest winds 15 to 20 knots. Seas 6 to 8 feet. Saturday night, northwest winds 15 to 20 knots. Seas 6 to 8 feet. Sun, northwest winds 15 to 25 knots. Seas 8 to 10 feet.

night, northwest winds 20 to 25 knots, seas 8 to 9 feet. Monday, north winds 15 to 25 knots, seas 8 to 10 feet. Monday night, north winds 15 to 25 knots, seas 7 to 8 feet. The coastal waters forecast from Point Reyes to Pigeon Point out to 10 nautical miles. Small craft advisory in effect from late Thursday night through late Friday night. For tonight, northwest wind 10 to 15 knots, seas 3 to 5 feet. Wave detail, northwest 4 feet at 6 seconds. For Thursday, northwest wind 10 to 15 knots, seas 3 to 5 feet. Wave detail, northwest 4 feet at 7 seconds. For Thursday night, northwest wind 15 to 20 knots, seas 4 to 6 feet. Wave detail, northwest 5 feet at 7 seconds. 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This broadcast originates from the National Weather Service office located in Monterey, California, and serves the coastal marine waters, including San Francisco and Monterey Bay. The coastal waters forecast from Pigeon Point to Point Pinos out to 10 nautical miles. Small craft advisory in effect from late Thursday night through late Friday night. For tonight, northwest wind 15 to 20 knots, easing to 10 to 15 knots late this evening and overnight. Seas 4 to 5 feet. Wave detail, northwest 4 feet at 6 seconds. For Thursday, northwest wind 10 to 15 knots, rising to 15 to 20 knots in the afternoon. Seas 4 to 5 feet. Wave detail, northwest 5 feet at 7 seconds. For Thursday night, northwest wind 15 to 20 knots, seas 4 to 6 feet. Wave detail, northwest 5 feet at 6 seconds. Sunrise, sunset, and tidal information for the San Francisco Bay Area for Wednesday, May 6. The sunset tonight, 8:04 p.m. The sunrise tomorrow, 6:07 a.m. The sunset tomorrow, 8:05 p.m. Tidal data at the Golden Gate for the afternoon and evening hours today and the morning hours of tomorrow. High tide, 5:10 p.m. at 4.4 feet. Low tide, 09:06 p.m. at 3.40 feet. High tide, 2:50 a.m. at 5.00 feet. Low tide, 10:05 a.m. at -0.14 feet. Here are the buoy observations for 2 p.m. Pacific Daylight Time. An offshore buoy 6 winds southeast at 12 knots, pressure 1,026.0 millibars. An offshore buoy 59, winds northwest 6 knots, water temperature 60, pressure 1,025.3 millibars, sea 7 feet, every 13 seconds. At Point Arena buoy, winds northwest 12 knots, water temperature 56, pressure 1,022.1 millibars, sea is 3 feet, every 14 seconds. At buoy 13 near Bodega Bay, winds northwest at 12 knots, pressure 1,021.2 millibars. At Point Reyes Wave Rider buoy, water temperature 56, sea 4 feet, every 14 seconds. At San Francisco Bar Buoy, water temperature 60, seas 4 feet, every 15 seconds. At San Francisco Buoy, winds northwest at 14 knots, swell 4 feet, every 16 seconds. At Half Moon Bay Buoy, winds northwest 10 knots, water temperature 56, pressure 1,021.8 millibars, seas 3 feet, every 10 seconds. At Monterey Bay Buoy, winds northwest 16 knots, water temperature 58, pressure 1,020.1 millibars, seas 4 feet, every 11 seconds. At Pointer, Wave Rider Buoy, water temperature 58, seas 4 feet, every 11 seconds. At Cape San Martin Buoy, winds northwest 16 knots, water temperature 60, pressure 1,020.2 millibars. Seas 5 feet, every 11 seconds. Synopsis for the Central California coast and bays, including the Monterey Bay, Greater Farallones, and Cordell Bay.

marine sanctuaries, northerly breezes will gradually increase, becoming moderate overnight into Thursday under a building ridge of high pressure. Fresh to strong north-northwest breezes will spread across both our coastal and outer waters for the weekend, resulting in unbuilding rough seas, which will produce dangerous conditions for small craft. The marine forecast for San Pablo Bay, Suisun Bay, the West Delta, and the San Francisco Bay north of the Bay Bridge. For tonight, west wind 10 to 15 knots, becoming southwest 5 to 10 knots after midnight. For Thursday, southwest wind 5 to 10 knots, rising to 10 to 15 knots in the afternoon. For Thursday night, west wind 10 to 15 knots. The marine forecast for Monterey Bay. For tonight, northwest wind 10 to 15 knots, easing to around 5 knots. Seas 3 to 4 feet. Wave detail, northwest 3 feet at 6 seconds. Patchy fog, late. For Thursday, northwest wind 5 to 10 knots, becoming west 10 to 15 knots in the afternoon. Seas 3 to 4 feet. Wave detail, northwest 4 feet at 7 seconds. For Thursday night, west wind 10 to 15 knots, veering to north after midnight. Seas 3 to 5 feet. Wave detail, northwest 4 feet at 6 seconds. The coastal waters forecast from Point Arena to Point Reyes out to 10 nautical miles. Small craft advisory in effect from Thursday evening through late Friday night. Tonight, northwest wind 15 to 20 knots, easing to 10 to 15 knots after midnight. Seas 4 to 6 feet, wave detail, northwest 5 feet at 6 seconds and south 2 feet at 15 seconds. Thursday, northwest wind 10 to 15 knots, rising to 15 to 20 knots in the afternoon. Seas 4 to 5 feet, wave detail, northwest 5 feet at 7 seconds. Thursday night, northwest wind 15 to 20 knots, seas 5 to 6 feet, wave detail, northwest 5 feet at 6 seconds. The coastal waters forecast from Point Arena to Point Reyes 10 to 16 nautical miles offshore. Small craft advisory in effect from late Thursday night through late Friday night. Tonight, northwest wind 15 to 20 knots, seas 5 to 6 feet, wave detail, northwest 6 feet at 7 seconds and south 2 feet at 15 seconds. Thursday, northwest wind 10 to 15 knots, seas around 6 feet, wave detail, northwest 6 feet at 7 seconds and southwest 2 feet at 14 seconds. Thursday night, northwest wind 15 to 20 knots, seas around 6 feet, wave detail, northwest 6 feet at 6 seconds and southwest 2 feet at 14 seconds. San Francisco Bar forecast. In the deep water channel, mixed seas of 2 to 3 feet at 13 seconds. Across the bar, swell can be more than twice as high across the bar than surrounding waters. Waves are also more prone to break, particularly during strong ebb currents. Maximum ebb current of 0.7 knots at 9:33 p.m. Wednesday and 2.4 knots at 7:46 p.m. Thursday. The coastal waters forecast from Point Pinos to Point Piedras Blancas out to 10 nautical miles. Small craft advisory in effect from Thursday morning through late Friday night. Tonight, northwest wind 15 to 20 knots, seas 4 to 5 feet, wave detail, northwest 5 feet at 7 seconds. Thursday, northwest wind 15 to 20 knots, seas 4 to 6 feet, wave detail, northwest 5 feet at 7 seconds. Thursday night, northwest wind 20 to 25 knots, seas 5 to 7 feet, wave detail, northwest 6 feet at 7 seconds. The coastal waters forecast from Pigeon Point to Point Pinos 10 to 60 nautical miles offshore. Small craft advisory in effect from late Thursday night through late Friday night. Tonight, northwest wind 10 to 15 knots, seas 5 to 6 feet, wave detail, northwest 5 feet at 6 seconds and south 2 feet at 15 seconds. Thursday, northwest wind 10 to 15 knots, seas 5 to 6 feet, wave detail, northwest 6 feet at 7 seconds and southwest 2 feet at 14 seconds. Thursday night, northwest wind 15 to 20 knots, seas around 6 feet, wave detail, northwest 6 feet at 6 seconds and southwest 2 feet at 14 seconds.

eastward to 7 feet. Friday night, northwest winds 10 to 20 knots. Seaward to 7 feet. Saturday, northwest winds 10 to 20 knots. Seas 5 to 8 feet. Saturday night, northwest winds 15 to 25 knots. Seas 6 to 8 feet. Sun, northwest winds 15 to 25 knots. Seas 7 to 10 feet. Sunday night, north to northwest winds 15 to 25 knots. Seas 7 to 10 feet. Monday, north winds 20 to 25 knots. Seas 8 to 10 feet. Monday night, north winds 20 to 30 knots. Seas 7 to 9 feet. The offshore waters forecast for the following marine location: Pigeon Point to Point Piedras Blanc is between 60 nautical miles and 150 nautical miles offshore. Issued at 2:30 p.m. Pacific Daylight Time. Tonight, northwest winds 10 to 15 knots, increasing to 15 to 20 knots. Seas 5 to 7 feet. Thursday, northwest winds 10 to 15 knots, increasing to 15 to 20 knots. Seas 6 to 7 feet. Thursday night, northwest winds 15 to 20 knots. Seas 6 to 7 feet. Friday, north to northwest winds 15 to 20 knots. Seas 6 to 8 feet. Friday night, northwest winds 15 to 25 knots. Seas 5 to 8 feet. Saturday, northwest winds 15 to 20 knots. Seas 6 to 8 feet. Saturday night, northwest winds 15 to 20 knots. Seas 6 to 8 feet. Sun, northwest winds 15 to 25 knots. Seas 8 to 10 feet. Sunday night, northwest winds 20 to 25 knots. Seas 8 to 9 feet. Monday, north winds 15 to 25 knots. Seas 8 to 10 feet. Monday night, north winds 15 to 25 knots. Seas 7 to 8 feet. The coastal waters forecast from Point Reyes to Pigeon Point out to 10 nautical miles. Small craft advisory in effect from late Thursday night through late Friday night. For tonight, northwest wind 10 to 15 knots. Seas 3 to 5 feet. Wave detail, northwest 4 feet at 6 seconds. For Thursday, northwest wind 10 to 15 knots. Seas 3 to 5 feet. Wave detail, northwest 4 feet at 7 seconds. For Thursday night, northwest wind 15 to 20 knots. Seas 4 to 6 feet. Wave detail, northwest 5 feet at 7 seconds. The coastal waters forecast from Pigeon Point to Point Pinos out to 10 nautical miles. Small craft advisory in effect from late Thursday night through late Friday night. For tonight, northwest wind 15 to 20 knots, easing to 10 to 15 knots late this evening and overnight. Seas 4 to 5 feet. Wave detail, northwest 4 feet at 6 seconds. For Thursday, northwest wind 10 to 15 knots, rising to 15 to 20 knots in the afternoon. Seas 4 to 5 feet. Wave detail, northwest 5 feet at 7 seconds. For Thursday night, northwest wind 15 to 20 knots. Seas 4 to 6 feet. Wave detail, northwest 5 feet at 6 seconds. Semi-sunset and tidal information for the San Francisco Bay Area for Wednesday, May 6. The sunset tonight, 8:04 p.m. The sunrise tomorrow, 6:07 a.m. The sunset tomorrow, 8:05 p.m. Tidal data at the Golden Gate for the afternoon and evening hours today and the morning hours of tomorrow. High tide, 5:10 p.m. at 4 feet. Low tide, 09:06 p.m. at 3.40 feet. High tide, 2:50 a.m. at 5.00 feet. Low tide, 10:05 a.m. at -0.14 feet. Here are the buoy observations for 3 p.m. Pacific Daylight Time. An offshore buoy 6 winds southeast at 12 knots, pressure 1,025.6 millibars.

offshore buoy 59 winds northwest at 8 knots. Water temperature 60. Pressure 1,025.4 millibars. At buoy 14 near Point Arena, winds northwest at 12 knots. Water temperature 57. Pressure 1,022.0 millibars. At buoy 13 near Bodega Bay, winds northwest at 12 knots. Pressure 1,020.9 millibars. At Point Reyes Wave Rider, buoy water temperature 56, seas 4 feet every 14 seconds. At San Francisco Bar, buoy water temperature 59, seas 4 feet every 14 seconds. At San Francisco, buoy winds northwest at 60 knots, swell 4 feet every 16 seconds. At Half Moon Bay, buoy winds northwest 12 knots, water temperature 56, pressure 1,021.4 millibars, seas 3 feet every 11 seconds. At Monterey, buoy winds northwest at 60 knots, water temperature 58, pressure 1,019.8 millibars. At Pointer, Wave Rider, buoy water temperature 58, seas 4 feet every 13 seconds. At Cape San Martin, buoy winds northwest at 60 knots, water temperature 60, pressure 1,020.0 millibars. Synopsis for the Central California coast and bays, including the Monterey Bay, Greater Farallones, and Cordell Bank National Marine Sanctuaries, northerly breezes will gradually increase, becoming moderate overnight into Thursday under a building ridge of high pressure. Fresh to strong north-northwest breezes will spread across both our coastal and outer waters for the weekend, resulting in unbuilding rough seas which will produce dangerous conditions for small crafts. The marine forecast for San Pablo Bay, Suisun Bay, the West Delta, and the San Francisco Bay north of the Bay Bridge. For tonight, west wind 10 to 15 knots, becoming southwest 5 to 10 knots after midnight. For Thursday, southwest wind 5 to 10 knots, rising to 10 to 15 knots in the afternoon. For Thursday night, west wind 10 to 15 knots. The marine forecast for Monterey Bay. For tonight, northwest wind 10 to 15 knots, easing to around 5 knots. Seas 3 to 4 feet. Wave detail, northwest 3 feet at 6 seconds. Patchy fog, late. For Thursday, northwest wind 5 to 10 knots, becoming west 10 to 15 knots in the afternoon. Seas 3 to 4 feet. Wave detail, northwest 4 feet at 7 seconds. For Thursday night, west wind 10 to 15 knots, veering to north after midnight. Seas 3 to 5 feet. Wave detail, northwest 4 feet at 6 seconds. The coastal waters forecast from Point Arena to Point Reyes out to 10 nautical miles. Small craft advisory in effect from Thursday evening through late Friday night. Tonight, northwest wind 15 to 20 knots, easing to 10 to 50 knots after midnight. Seas 4 to 6 feet, wave detail, northwest 5 feet at 6 seconds and south 2 feet at 15 seconds. Thursday, northwest wind 10 to 15 knots, rising to 15 to 20 knots in the afternoon. Seas 4 to 5 feet, wave detail, northwest 5 feet at 7 seconds. Thursday night, northwest wind 15 to 20 knots, seas 5 to 6 feet, wave detail, northwest 5 feet at 6 seconds. The coastal waters forecast from Point Arena to Point Reyes 10 to 60 nautical miles offshore. Small craft advisory in effect from late Thursday night through late Friday night. Tonight, northwest wind 15 to 20 knots, seas 5 to 6 feet, wave detail, northwest 6 feet at 7 seconds and south 2 feet at 15 seconds. Thursday, northwest wind 10 to 15 knots, seas around 6 feet, wave detail, northwest 6 feet at 7 seconds and southwest 2 feet at 14 seconds. Thursday night, northwest wind 15 to 20 knots, seas around 6 feet, wave detail, northwest 6 feet at 6 seconds and southwest 2 feet at 14 seconds. San Francisco Bar forecast. In the deep water channel, mixed seas of 2 to 3 feet at 13 seconds. Across the bar, swell can be more than twice as high across the bar than surrounding waters. Waves are also more prone to break, particularly during strong ebb currents. Maximum ebb current.
north of 0.7 knots at 9:33 p.m. Wednesday and 2.4 knots at 7:46 p.m. Thursday. The coastal waters forecast from Point Pinos to Point Piedras lunges out to 10 nautical miles. Small craft advisory in effect from Thursday morning through late Friday night. Tonight, northwest wind 15 to 20 knots, seas 4 to 5 feet, wave detail, northwest 5 feet at 7 seconds. Thursday, northwest wind 15 to 20 knots, seas 4 to 6 feet, wave detail, northwest 5 feet at 7 seconds. Thursday night, northwest wind 20 to 25 knots, seas 5 to 7 feet, wave detail, northwest 6 feet at 7 seconds. The coastal waters forecast from Pigeon Point to Point Pinos 10 to 60 nautical miles offshore. Small craft advisory in effect from late Thursday night through late Friday night. Tonight, northwest wind 10 to 15 knots, seas 5 to 6 feet, wave detail, northwest 5 feet at 6 seconds and south 2 feet at 15 seconds. Thursday, northwest wind 10 to 15 knots, seas 5 to 6 feet, wave detail, northwest 6 feet at 7 seconds and southwest 2 feet at 14 seconds. Thursday night, northwest wind 15 to 20 knots, seas around 6 feet, wave detail, northwest 6 feet at 6 seconds and southwest 2 feet at 14 seconds. The offshore waters forecast for the following marine location, Point Arena to Pigeon Point between 60 nautical miles and 150 nautical miles offshore. Issued at 2:30 p.m. Pacific Daylight Time. Tonight, northwest wind 5 to 10 knots, increasing to 10 to 15 knots. Seas 5 to 7 feet. Thursday, northwest wind 10 to 15 knots. Seas 6 to 7 feet. Thursday night, northwest wind 10 to 20 knots. Seas 5 to 7 feet. Friday, northwest wind 10 to 20 knots. Seas 4 to 7 feet. Friday night, northwest wind 10 to 20 knots. Seas 4 to 7 feet. Saturday, northwest wind 10 to 20 knots. Seas 5 to 8 feet. Saturday night, northwest wind 15 to 25 knots. Seas 6 to 8 feet. Sun, northwest wind 15 to 25 knots. Seas 7 to 10 feet. Sunday night, north to northwest wind 15 to 25 knots. Seas 7 to 10 feet. Monday, north winds 20 to 25 knots. Seas 8 to 10 feet. Monday night, north winds 20 to 30 knots. Seas 7 to 9 feet. The offshore waters forecast for the following marine location, Pigeon Point to Point Piedras Blancas between 60 nautical miles and 150 nautical miles offshore. Issued at 2:30 p.m. Pacific Daylight Time. Tonight, northwest winds 10 to 15 knots, increasing to 15 to 20 knots. Seas 5 to 7 feet. Thursday, northwest wind 10 to 15 knots, increasing to 15 to 20 knots. Seas 6 to 7 feet. Thursday night, northwest winds 15 to 20 knots. Seas 6 to 7 feet. Friday, north to northwest winds 15 to 20 knots. Seas 6 to 8 feet. Friday night, northwest winds 15 to 25 knots. Seas 5 to 8 feet. Saturday, northwest winds 15 to 20 knots. Seas 6 to 8 feet. Saturday night, northwest winds 15 to 20 knots. Seas 6 to 8 feet. Sun, northwest winds 15 to 25 knots. Seas 8 to 10 feet. Sunday night, northwest winds 20 to 25 knots. Seas 8 to 9 feet. Monday, north winds 15 to 25 knots. Seas 8 to 10 feet. Monday night, north winds 15 to 25 knots. Seas 7 to 8 feet. The coastal waters forecast from Point Reyes to Pigeon Point out to 10 nautical miles. Small craft advisory in effect from late Thursday night through late Friday night. For tonight, northwest wind 10 to 15 knots. Seas 3 to 5 feet.
wave detail, northwest 4 feet at 6 seconds. For Thursday, northwest wind 10 to 15 knots. Seas 3 to 5 feet. Wave detail, northwest 4 feet at 7 seconds. For Thursday night, northwest wind 15 to 20 knots. Seas 4 to 6 feet. Wave detail, northwest 5 feet at 7 seconds. The coastal waters forecast from Pigeon Point to Point Pinos out to 10 nautical miles. Small craft advisory in effect from late Thursday night through late Friday night. For tonight, northwest wind 15 to 20 knots, easing to 10 to 15 knots late this evening and overnight. Seas 4 to 5 feet. Wave detail, northwest 4 feet at 6 seconds. For Thursday, northwest wind 10 to 15 knots, rising to 15 to 20 knots in the afternoon. Seas 4 to 5 feet. Wave detail, northwest 5 feet at 7 seconds. For Thursday night, northwest wind 15 to 20 knots. Seas 4 to 6 feet. Wave detail, northwest 5 feet at 6 seconds. Sunrise, sunset, and tidal information for the San Francisco Bay Area for Wednesday, May 6. The sunset tonight, 8:04 p.m. The sunrise tomorrow, 6:07 a.m. The sunset tomorrow, 8:05 p.m. Tidal data at the Golden Gate for the afternoon and evening hours today and the morning hours of tomorrow. High tide, 5:10 p.m. at 4 feet. Low tide, 09:06 p.m. at 3.40 feet. High tide, 2:50 a.m. at 5.00 feet. Low tide, 10:05 a.m. at -0.14 feet. Here are the buoy observations for 3 p.m. Pacific Daylight Time. An offshore buoy 6 wind southeast at 12 knots, pressure 1,025.5 millibars. An offshore buoy 59 winds northwest at 8 knots, water temperature 60, pressure 1,025.4 millibars. At Point Arena buoy, winds northwest 12 knots, water temperature 57, pressure 1,022.0 millibars, seas 3 feet, every 14 seconds. At buoy 13 near Bodega Bay, winds northwest at 12 knots, pressure 1,020.9 millibars, swell 4 feet, every 14 seconds. At Point Reyes Wave Rider buoy, water temperature 56, seas 4 feet, every 14 seconds. At San Francisco Bar buoy, water temperature 59, seas 4 feet, every 14 seconds. At San Francisco buoy, winds northwest at 60 knots, swell 4 feet, every 16 seconds. At Half Moon Bay buoy, winds northwest 12 knots, water temperature 56, pressure 1,021.4 millibars, seas 3 feet, every 11 seconds. At Monterey Bay buoy, winds northwest 16 knots, gusting to 21, water temperature 58, pressure 1,019.7 millibars, seas 4 feet, every 15 seconds. At Point Sur, Wave Rider buoy, water temperature 58, seas 4 feet, every 13 seconds. At Cape San Martin buoy, winds northwest 16 knots, water temperature 60, pressure 1,020.0 millibars. Seas 5 feet, every 12 seconds. Synopsis for the Central California coast and bays, including the Monterey Bay, Greater Farallones, and Cordell Bank National Marine Sanctuaries, northerly breezes will gradually increase, becoming moderate overnight into Thursday under a building ridge of high pressure. Fresh to strong north-northwest breezes will spread across both our coastal and outer waters for the weekend, resulting in unbuilding rough seas which will produce dangerous conditions for small craft. The marine forecast for San Pablo Bay, Suisun Bay, the West Delta, and the San Francisco Bay north of the Bay Bridge. For tonight, west wind 10 to 15 knots, becoming southwest 5 to 10 knots after midnight. For Thursday, southwest wind 5 to 10 knots, rising to 10 to 15 knots in the afternoon. For Thursday night, west wind 10 to 15 knots. The marine forecast for Monterey Bay. For tonight, northwest wind 10 to 15 knots, easing to around 5 knots.
exceeds 3 to 4 feet. Wave detail, northwest 3 feet at 6 seconds. Patchy fog, late. For Thursday, northwest wind 5 to 10 knots, becoming west 10 to 15 knots in the afternoon. Seas 3 to 4 feet. Wave detail, northwest 4 feet at 7 seconds. For Thursday night, west wind 10 to 15 knots, veering to north after midnight. Seas 3 to 5 feet. Wave detail, northwest 4 feet at 6 seconds. 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This broadcast originates from the National Weather Service office located in Monterey, California, and serves the coastal marine waters, including San Francisco and Monterey Bay. The coastal waters forecast from Point Arena to Point Reyes out to 10 nautical miles. Small craft advisory in effect from Thursday evening through late Friday night. Tonight, northwest wind 15 to 20 knots, easing to 10 to 15 knots after midnight. Seas 4 to 6 feet, wave detail, northwest 5 feet at 6 seconds and south 2 feet at 15 seconds. Thursday, northwest wind 10 to 15 knots, rising to 15 to 20 knots in the afternoon. Seas 4 to 5 feet, wave detail, northwest 5 feet at 7 seconds. Thursday night, northwest wind 15 to 20 knots, seas 5 to 6 feet, wave detail, northwest 5 feet at 6 seconds. The coastal waters forecast from Point Arena to Point Reyes 10 to 60 nautical miles offshore. Small craft advisory in effect from late Thursday night through late Friday night. Tonight, northwest wind 15 to 20 knots, seas 5 to 6 feet, wave detail, northwest 6 feet at 7 seconds and south 2 feet at 15 seconds. Thursday, northwest wind 10 to 15 knots, seas around 6 feet, wave detail, northwest 6 feet at 7 seconds and southwest 2 feet at 14 seconds. Thursday night, northwest wind 15 to 20 knots, seas around 6 feet, wave detail, northwest 6 feet at 6 seconds and southwest 2 feet at 14 seconds. San Francisco Bar forecast. In the deep water channel, mixed seas of 2 to 3 feet at 13 seconds. Across the bar, swell can be more than twice as high across the bar than surrounding waters. Waves are also more prone to break, particularly during strong ebb currents. Maximum ebb current of 0.7 knots at 9:33 p.m. Wednesday and 2.4 knots at 7:46 p.m. Thursday. The coastal waters forecast from Point Pinos to Point Piedras blunts out to 10 nautical miles. Small craft advisory in effect from Thursday morning through late Friday night. Tonight, northwest wind 15 to 20 knots, seas 4 to 5 feet, wave detail, northwest 5 feet at 7 seconds. Thursday, northwest wind 15 to 20 knots, seas 4 to 6 feet, wave detail, northwest 5 feet at 7 seconds. Thursday night, northwest wind 20 to 25 knots, seas 5 to 7 feet, wave detail, northwest 6 feet at 7 seconds. The coastal waters forecast from Pigeon Point to Point Pinos 10 to 60 nautical miles offshore. Small craft advisory in effect from late Thursday night through late Friday night. Tonight, northwest wind 10 to 15 knots, seas 5 to 6 feet, wave detail, northwest 5 feet at 6 seconds and south 2 feet at 15 seconds. Thursday, northwest wind 10 to 15 knots, seas 5 to 6 feet, wave detail, northwest 6 feet at 7 seconds, and southwest 2 feet at 14 seconds. Thursday night, northwest wind 15 to 20 knots, seas around 6 feet, wave detail, northwest 6 feet at 6 seconds, and southwest 2 feet at 14 seconds. The offshore waters forecast for the following marine location, Point Arena to Pigeon Point between 60 nautical miles and 150 nautical miles offshore. Issued at 2:30 p.m. Pacific Daylight Time. Tonight, northwest wind 5 to 10 knots, increasing to 10 to 15 knots. Seas 5 to 7 feet. Thursday, northwest wind 10 to 15 knots. Seas 6 to 7 feet. Thursday night, northwest wind 10 to 20 knots.
exceed 5 to 7 feet. Friday, northwest winds 10 to 20 knots. Seas 4 to 7 feet. Friday night, northwest winds 10 to 20 knots. Seas 4 to 7 feet. Saturday, northwest winds 10 to 20 knots. Seas 5 to 8 feet. Saturday night, northwest winds 15 to 25 knots. Seas 6 to 8 feet. Sun, northwest winds 15 to 25 knots. Seas 7 to 10 feet. Sunday night, north to northwest winds 15 to 25 knots. Seas 7 to 10 feet. Monday, north winds 20 to 25 knots. Seas 8 to 10 feet. Monday night, north winds 20 to 30 knots. Seas 7 to 9 feet. The offshore waters forecast for the following marine locations: Pigeon Point to Point Piedras Blancas between 60 nautical miles and 150 nautical miles offshore. Issued at 2:30 p.m. Pacific Daylight Time. Tonight, northwest winds 10 to 15 knots, increasing to 15 to 20 knots. Seas 5 to 7 feet. Thursday, northwest winds 10 to 15 knots, increasing to 15 to 20 knots. Seas 6 to 7 feet. Thursday night, northwest winds 15 to 20 knots. Seas 6 to 7 feet. Friday, north to northwest winds 15 to 20 knots. Seas 6 to 8 feet. Friday night, northwest winds 15 to 25 knots. Seas 5 to 8 feet. Saturday, northwest winds 15 to 20 knots. Seas 6 to 8 feet. Saturday night, northwest winds 15 to 20 knots. Seas 6 to 8 feet. Sun, northwest winds 15 to 25 knots. Seas 8 to 10 feet. Sunday night, northwest winds 20 to 25 knots. Seas 8 to 9 feet. Monday, north winds 15 to 25 knots. Seas 8 to 10 feet. Monday night, north winds 15 to 25 knots. Seas 7 to 8 feet. The coastal waters forecast from Point Reyes to Pigeon Point out to 10 nautical miles. Small craft advisory in effect from late Thursday night through late Friday night. For tonight, northwest wind 10 to 15 knots. Seas 3 to 5 feet. Wave detail, northwest 4 feet at 6 seconds. For Thursday, northwest wind 10 to 15 knots. Seas 3 to 5 feet. Wave detail, northwest 4 feet at 7 seconds. For Thursday night, northwest wind 15 to 20 knots. Seas 4 to 6 feet. Wave detail, northwest 5 feet at 7 seconds. The coastal waters forecast from Pigeon Point to Point Pinos out to 10 nautical miles. Small craft advisory in effect from late Thursday night through late Friday night. For tonight, northwest wind 15 to 20 knots, easing to 10 to 15 knots late this evening and overnight. Seas 4 to 5 feet. Wave detail, northwest 4 feet at 6 seconds. For Thursday, northwest wind 10 to 15 knots, rising to 15 to 20 knots in the afternoon. Seas 4 to 5 feet. Wave detail, northwest 5 feet at 7 seconds. For Thursday night, northwest wind 15 to 20 knots. Seas 4 to 6 feet. Wave detail, northwest 5 feet at 6 seconds. Sunrise, sunset, and tidal information for the San Francisco Bay Area for Wednesday, May 6. The sunset tonight, 8:04 p.m. Sunset and tidal information for the San Francisco Bay Area for Wednesday, May 6. The sunset tonight, 8:04 p.m. The sunrise tomorrow, 6:07 a.m. The sunset tomorrow, 8:05 p.m. Tidal data at the Golden Gate for the afternoon and evening hours today and the morning hours of tomorrow. High tide, 5:10 p.m. at 4.4 feet. Low tide, 09:06 p.m. at 3.40 feet. High tide, 2:50 a.m. at 5.00 feet.
Low tide, 10:05 a.m. at minus 014 feet.

the buoy observations for 3 p.m. Pacific Daylight Time. An offshore buoy 6 winds southeast at 12 knots, pressure 1,025.5 millibars. An offshore buoy 59 winds northwest at 8 knots, water temperature 60, pressure 1,025.4 millibars. Endpoint Arena buoy, winds northwest 12 knots, water temperature 57, pressure 1,022.0 millibars, sea is 3 feet every 14 seconds. At buoy 13 near Bodega Bay, winds northwest at 12 knots, pressure 1,020.9 millibars, swell 4 feet every 14 seconds. At Point Reyes Wave Rider buoy, water temperature 56, seas 4 feet every 14 seconds. At San Francisco Bar buoy, water temperature 59, seas 4 feet every 14 seconds. At San Francisco Bay, winds northwest at 60 knots, swell 4 feet every 16 seconds. At Half Moon Bay, buoy winds northwest 12 knots, water temperature 56, pressure 1,021.4 millibars, sea is 3 feet every 11 seconds. At Monterey Bay, buoy winds northwest 60 knots, gusting to 21, water temperature 58, pressure 1,019.7 millibars, seas 4 feet every 15 seconds. At Pointer, Wave Rider buoy water temperature 58, seas 4 feet every 13 seconds. At Cape San Martin buoy winds northwest 60 knots, water temperature 60, pressure 1,020.0 millibars. Seas 5 feet every 12 seconds. Synopsis for the Central California coast and bays, including the Monterey Bay, Greater Farallones, and Cordell Bank National Marine Sanctuaries. Northerly breezes will gradually increase, becoming moderate overnight into Thursday under a building ridge of high pressure. Fresh to strong north-northwest breezes will spread across both our coastal and outer waters for the weekend, resulting in unbuilding rough seas which will produce dangerous conditions for small crafts. The marine forecast for San Pablo Bay, Suisun Bay, the West Delta, and the San Francisco Bay north of the Bay Bridge. For tonight, west wind 10 to 15 knots, becoming southwest 5 to 10 knots after midnight. For Thursday, southwest wind 5 to 10 knots, rising to 10 to 15 knots in the afternoon. For Thursday night, west wind 10 to 15 knots. The marine forecast for Monterey Bay. For tonight, northwest wind 10 to 15 knots, easing to around 5 knots. Seas 3 to 4 feet. Wave detail, northwest 3 feet at 6 seconds. Patchy fog, late. For Thursday, northwest wind 5 to 10 knots, becoming west 10 to 15 knots in the afternoon. Seas 3 to 4 feet. Wave detail, northwest 4 feet at 7 seconds. For Thursday night, west wind 10 to 15 knots, veering to north after midnight. Seas 3 to 5 feet. Wave detail, northwest 4 feet at 6 seconds. The coastal waters forecast from Point Arena to Point Reyes out to 10 nautical miles. Small craft advisory in effect from Thursday evening through late Friday night. Tonight, northwest wind 15 to 20 knots, easing to 10 to 15 knots after midnight. Seas 4 to 6 feet, wave detail, northwest 5 feet at 6 seconds and south 2 feet at 15 seconds. Thursday, northwest wind 10 to 15 knots, rising to 15 to 20 knots in the afternoon. Seas 4 to 5 feet, wave detail, northwest 5 feet at 7 seconds. Thursday night, northwest wind 15 to 20 knots, seas 5 to 6 feet, wave detail, northwest 5 feet at 6 seconds. The coastal waters forecast from Point Arena to Point Reyes 10 to 60 nautical miles offshore. Small craft advisory in effect from late Thursday night through late Friday night. Tonight, northwest wind 15 to 20 knots, seas 5 to 6 feet, wave detail, northwest 6 feet at 7 seconds and south 2 feet at 15 seconds. Thursday, northwest wind 10 to 15 knots, seas around 6 feet, wave detail, northwest 6 feet at 7 seconds and southwest 2 feet at 14 seconds. Thursday night, northwest wind 15 to 20 knots, seas around 6 feet, wave detail, northwest 6 feet at 6 seconds and south.
southwest to feet at 14 seconds. San Francisco Bar forecast. In the deep water channel, Lick seas of 2 to 3 feet at 13 seconds. Across the bar, swell can be more than twice as high across the bar than surrounding waters. Waves are also more prone to break, particularly during strong ebb currents. Maximum ebb current of 0.7 knots at 9:33 p.m. Wednesday and 2.4 knots at 7:46 p.m. Thursday. The coastal waters forecast from Point Pinos to Point Piedras blunts out to 10 nautical miles. Small craft advisory in effect from Thursday morning through late Friday night. Tonight, northwest wind 15 to 20 knots, seas 4 to 5 feet, wave detail, northwest 5 feet at 7 seconds. Thursday, northwest wind 15 to 20 knots, seas 4 to 6 feet, wave detail, northwest 5 feet at 7 seconds. Thursday night, northwest wind 20 to 25 knots, seas 5 to 7 feet, wave detail, northwest 6 feet at 7 seconds. The coastal waters forecast from Pigeon Point to Point Pinos 10 to 60 nautical miles offshore. Small craft advisory in effect from late Thursday night through late Friday night. Tonight, northwest wind 10 to 15 knots, seas 5 to 6 feet, wave detail, northwest 5 feet at 6 seconds and south 2 feet at 15 seconds. Thursday, northwest wind 10 to 15 knots, seas 5 to 6 feet, wave detail, northwest 6 feet at 7 seconds and southwest 2 feet at 14 seconds. Thursday night, northwest wind 15 to 20 knots, seas around 6 feet, wave detail, northwest 6 feet at 6 seconds and southwest 2 feet at 14 seconds. The offshore waters forecast for the following marine location, Point Arena to Pigeon Point between 60 nautical miles and 150 nautical miles offshore. Issued at 2:30 p.m. Pacific Daylight Time. Tonight, northwest wind 5 to 10 knots, increasing to 10 to 15 knots. Seas 5 to 7 feet. Thursday, northwest wind 10 to 15 knots. Seas 6 to 7 feet. Thursday night, northwest wind 10 to 20 knots. Seas 5 to 7 feet. Friday, northwest wind 10 to 20 knots. Seas 4 to 7 feet. Friday night, northwest winds 10 to 20 knots. Seas 4 to 7 feet. Saturday, northwest winds 10 to 20 knots. Seas 5 to 8 feet. Saturday night, northwest winds 15 to 25 knots. Seas 6 to 8 feet. Sun, northwest winds 15 to 25 knots. Seas 7 to 10 feet. Sunday night, north to northwest winds 15 to 25 knots. Seas 7 to 10 feet. Monday, north winds 20 to 25 knots. Seas 8 to 10 feet. Monday night, north winds 20 to 30 knots. Seas 7 to 9 feet. The offshore waters forecast for the following marine location, Pigeon Point to Point Piedras Blancas between 60 nautical miles and 150 nautical miles offshore. Issued at 2:30 p.m. Pacific Daylight Time. Tonight, northwest winds 10 to 15 knots, increasing to 15 to 20 knots. Seas 5 to 7 feet. Thursday, northwest winds 10 to 15 knots, increasing to 15 to 20 knots. Seas 6 to 7 feet. Thursday night, northwest winds 15 to 20 knots. Seas 6 to 7 feet. Friday, north to northwest winds 15 to 20 knots. Seas 6 to 8 feet. Friday night, northwest winds 15 to 25 knots. Seas 5 to 8 feet. Saturday, northwest winds 15 to 20 knots. Seas 6 to 8 feet. Saturday night, northwest winds 15 to 20 knots. Seas 6 to 8 feet. Sun, northwest winds 15 to 25 knots. Seas 8 to 10 feet. Sunday night, northwest winds 20 to 25 knots. Seas 8 to 9 feet. Monday, north winds 15 to 25 knots. Seas 8 to 10 feet. Monday night, north winds 15 to 20 knots.

5 knots. Sea 7 to 8 feet. The coastal waters forecast from Point Reyes to Pigeon Point out to 10 nautical miles. Small craft advisory in effect from late Thursday night through late Friday night. For tonight, northwest wind 10 to 15 knots. Seas 3 to 5 feet. Wave detail, northwest 4 feet at 6 seconds. For Thursday, northwest wind 10 to 15 knots. Seas 3 to 5 feet. Wave detail, northwest 4 feet at 7 seconds. For Thursday night, northwest wind 15 to 20 knots. Seas 4 to 6 feet. Wave detail, northwest 5 feet at 7 seconds. The coastal waters forecast from Pigeon Point to Point Pinos out to 10 nautical miles. Small craft advisory in effect from late Thursday night through late Friday night. For tonight, northwest wind 15 to 20 knots, easing to 10 to 15 knots late this evening and overnight. Seas 4 to 5 feet. Wave detail, northwest 4 feet at 6 seconds. For Thursday, northwest wind 10 to 15 knots, rising to 15 to 20 knots in the afternoon. Seas 4 to 5 feet. Wave detail, northwest 5 feet at 7 seconds. For Thursday night, northwest wind 15 to 20 knots. Seas 4 to 6 feet. Wave detail, northwest 5 feet at 6 seconds. Sunrise, sunset, and tidal information for the San Francisco Bay Area for Wednesday, May 6. The sunset tonight, 8:04 p.m. The sunrise tomorrow, 6:07 a.m. The sunset tomorrow, 8:05 p.m. Tidal data at the Golden Gate for the afternoon and evening hours today and the morning hours of tomorrow. High tide, 5:10 p.m. at 4 feet. Low tide, 09:06 p.m. at 3.40 feet. High tide, 2:50 a.m. at 5.00 feet. Low tide, 10:05 a.m. at -0.14 feet. Here are the buoy observations for 3 p.m. Pacific Daylight Time. An offshore buoy 6 winds southeast at 12 knots, pressure 1,025.5 millibars. An offshore buoy 59 winds northwest at 8 knots, water temperature 60, pressure 1,025.4 millibars. At Point Arena buoy, winds northwest 12 knots, water temperature 57, pressure 1,022.0 millibars, sea is 3 feet every 14 seconds. At buoy 13 near Bodega Bay, winds northwest at 12 knots, pressure 1,020.9 millibars, swell 4 feet every 14 seconds. At Point Reyes Wave Rider buoy, water temperature 56, seas 4 feet every 14 seconds. At San Francisco Bar buoy, water temperature 59, seas 4 feet every 14 seconds. At San Francisco buoy, winds northwest at 60 knots, swell 4 feet every 16 seconds. At Half Moon Bay buoy, winds northwest 12 knots, water temperature 56, pressure 1,021.4 millibars, sea is 3 feet every 11 seconds. At Monterey Bay buoy, winds northwest 16 knots, gusting to 21, water temperature 58, pressure 1,019.7 millibars, seas 4 feet every 15 seconds. At Pointer, Wave Rider buoy, water temperature 58, seas 4 feet every 13 seconds. At Cape San Martin buoy, winds northwest 16 knots, water temperature 60, pressure 1,020.0 millibars. Seas 5 feet every 12 seconds. Synopsis for the Central California coast and bays, including the Monterey Bay, Greater Farallones, and Cordell Bank National Marine Sanctuaries. Northerly breezes will gradually increase, becoming moderate overnight into Thursday under a building ridge of high pressure. Fresh to strong north-northwest breezes will spread across both our coastal and outer waters for the weekend, resulting in unbuilding rough seas which will produce dangerous conditions for small craft. The marine forecast for San Pablo Bay, Suisun Bay, the West Delta, and the San Francisco Bay north of the Bay Bridge. For tonight, west wind 10 to 15 knots, becoming southwest 5 to 10 knots.

after midnight. For Thursday, southwest wind 5 to 10 knots, rising to 10 to 15 knots in the afternoon. For Thursday night, west wind 10 to 15 knots. The marine forecast for Monterey Bay. For tonight, northwest wind 10 to 15 knots, easing to around 5 knots. Sea 3 to 4 feet. Wave detail, northwest 3 feet at 6 seconds. Patchy fog, late. For Thursday, northwest wind 5 to 10 knots, becoming west 10 to 15 knots in the afternoon. Sea 3 to 4 feet. Wave detail, northwest 4 feet at 7 seconds. For Thursday night, west wind 10 to 15 knots, veering to north after midnight. Seas 3 to 5 feet. Wave detail, northwest 4 feet at 6 seconds. The coastal waters forecast from Point Arena to Point Reyes out to 10 nautical miles. Small craft advisory in effect from Thursday evening through late Friday night. Tonight, northwest wind 15 to 20 knots, easing to 10 to 15 knots after midnight. Seas 4 to 6 feet, wave detail, northwest 5 feet at 6 seconds and south 2 feet at 15 seconds. Thursday, northwest wind 10 to 15 knots, rising to 15 to 20 knots in the afternoon. Seas 4 to 5 feet, wave detail, northwest 5 feet at 7 seconds. Thursday night, northwest wind 15 to 20 knots, seas 5 to 6 feet, wave detail, northwest 5 feet at 6 seconds. The coastal waters forecast from Point Arena to Point Reyes 10 to 60 nautical miles offshore. Small craft advisory in effect from late Thursday night through late Friday night. Tonight, northwest wind 15 to 20 knots, seas 5 to 6 feet, wave detail, northwest 6 feet at 7 seconds and south 2 feet at 15 seconds. Thursday, northwest wind 10 to 15 knots, seas around 6 feet, wave detail, northwest 6 feet at 7 seconds and southwest 2 feet at 14 seconds. Thursday night, northwest wind 15 to 20 knots, seas around 6 feet, wave detail, northwest 6 feet at 6 seconds and southwest 2 feet at 14 seconds. San Francisco Bar forecast. In the deep water channel, mixed seas of 2 to 3 feet at 13 seconds. Across the bar, swell can be more than twice as high across the bar than surrounding waters. Waves are also more prone to break, particularly during strong ebb currents. Maximum ebb current of 0.7 knots at 9:33 p.m. Wednesday and 2.4 knots at 7:46 p.m. Thursday. The coastal waters forecast from Point Pinos to Point Piedras Blancas out to 10 nautical miles. Small craft advisory in effect from Thursday morning through late Friday night. Tonight, northwest wind 15 to 20 knots, seas 4 to 5 feet, wave detail, northwest 5 feet at 7 seconds. Thursday, northwest wind 15 to 20 knots, seas 4 to 6 feet, wave detail, northwest 5 feet at 7 seconds. Thursday night, northwest wind 20 to 25 knots, seas 5 to 7 feet, wave detail, northwest 6 feet at 7 seconds. The coastal waters forecast from Pigeon Point to Point Pinos 10 to 60 nautical miles offshore. Small craft advisory in effect from late Thursday night through late Friday night. Tonight, northwest wind 10 to 15 knots, seas 5 to 6 feet, wave detail, northwest 5 feet at 6 seconds and south 2 feet at 15 seconds. Thursday, northwest wind 10 to 15 knots, seas 5 to 6 feet, wave detail, northwest 6 feet at 7 seconds and southwest 2 feet at 14 seconds. Thursday night, northwest wind 15 to 20 knots, seas around 6 feet, wave detail, northwest 6 feet at 6 seconds and southwest 2 feet at 14 seconds. The offshore waters forecast for the following marine location, Point Arena to Pigeon Point between 60 nautical miles and 150 nautical miles offshore. Issued at 2:30 p.m. Pacific Daylight Time. Tonight, northwest wind 5 to 10 knots, increasing to 10 to 15 knots. Seas 5 to 7 feet. Thursday, northwest wind 10 to 15 knots. Seas 6 to 7 feet. Thursday night, northwest wind 10 to 20.

5 to 7 feet. Friday, northwest winds 10 to 20 knots. Seas 4 to 7 feet. Friday night, northwest winds 10 to 20 knots. Seas 4 to 7 feet. Saturday, northwest winds 10 to 20 knots. Seas 5 to 8 feet. Saturday night, northwest winds 15 to 25 knots. Seas 6 to 8 feet. Sun, northwest winds 15 to 25 knots. Seas 7 to 10 feet. Sunday night, north to northwest winds 15 to 25 knots. Seas 7 to 10 feet. Monday, north winds 20 to 25 knots. Seas 8 to 10 feet. Monday night, north winds 20 to 30 knots. Seas 7 to 9 feet. 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This broadcast originates from the National Weather Service office located in Monterey, California, and serves the coastal marine waters, including San Francisco and Monterey Bay. The offshore waters forecast for the following marine location: Pigeon Point to Point Piedras Blancas between 60 nautical miles and 150 nautical miles offshore. Issued at 2:30 p.m. Pacific Daylight Time. Tonight, northwest winds 10 to 15 knots, increasing to 15 to 20 knots. Seas 5 to 7 feet. Thursday, northwest winds 10 to 15 knots, increasing to 15 to 20 knots. Seas 6 to 7 feet. Thursday night, northwest winds 15 to 20 knots. Seas 6 to 7 feet. Friday, north to northwest winds 15 to 20 knots. Seas 6 to 8 feet. Friday night, northwest winds 15 to 25 knots. Seas 5 to 8 feet. Saturday, northwest winds 15 to 20 knots. Seas 6 to 8 feet. Saturday night, northwest winds 15 to 20 knots. Seas 6 to 8 feet. Sun, northwest winds 15 to 25 knots. Seas 8 to 10 feet. Sunday night, northwest winds 20 to 25 knots. Seas 8 to 9 feet. Monday, north winds 15 to 25 knots. Seas 8 to 10 feet. Monday night, north winds 15 to 25 knots. Seas 7 to 8 feet. The coastal waters forecast from Point Reyes to Pigeon Point out to 10 nautical miles. Small craft advisory in effect from late Thursday night through late Friday night. For tonight, northwest wind 10 to 15 knots. Seas 3 to 5 feet. Wave detail, northwest 4 feet at 6 seconds. For Thursday, northwest wind 10 to 15 knots. Seas 3 to 5 feet. Wave detail, northwest 4 feet at 7 seconds. For Thursday night, northwest wind 15 to 20 knots. Seas 4 to 6 feet. Wave detail, northwest 5 feet at 7 seconds. The coastal waters forecast from Pigeon Point to Point Pinos out to 10 nautical miles. Small craft advisory in effect from late Thursday night through late Friday night. For tonight, northwest wind 15 to 20 knots, easing to 10 to 15 knots late this evening and overnight. Seas 4 to 5 feet. Wave detail, northwest 4 feet at 6 seconds. For Thursday, northwest wind 10 to 15 knots, rising to 15 to 20 knots in the afternoon. Seas 4 to 5 feet. Wave detail, northwest 5 feet at 7 seconds. For Thursday night, northwest wind 15 to 20 knots. Seas 4 to 6 feet. Wave detail, northwest 5 feet at 6 seconds. Semi-sunset and tidal information for the San Francisco Bay Area for Wednesday, May 6. The sunset tonight, 8:04 p.m. The sunrise tomorrow, 6:07 a.m. The sunset tomorrow, 8:05 p.m. Tidal data at the Golden Gate for the afternoon and evening hours today and the morning hours of tomorrow. High tide, 5:10 p.m. at 4:00.

4 feet. Low tide, 09, 06 p.m. at 3.40 feet. 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Low tide, 10, 05 a.m. at minus 014 feet. Here are the buoy observations for 3 p.m. Pacific Daylight Time. An offshore buoy 6 winds southeast at 12 knots, pressure 1,025.5 millibars. An offshore buoy 59 winds northwest at 8 knots, water temperature 60, pressure 1,025.4 millibars. Headpoint Arena buoy, winds northwest 12 knots, water temperature 57, pressure 1,022.0 millibars, sea is 3 feet, every 14 seconds. Head buoy 13 near Bodega Bay, winds northwest at 12 knots, pressure 1,020.9 millibars, swell 4 feet, every 14 seconds. At Point Reyes Wave Rider buoy, water temperature 56, seas 4 feet, every 14 seconds. At San Francisco Bar buoy, water temperature 59, seas 4 feet, every 14 seconds. At San Francisco buoy, winds northwest at 60 knots, swell 4 feet, every 16 seconds. At Half Moon Bay buoy, winds northwest 12 knots, water temperature 56, pressure 1,021.4 millibars, sea is 3 feet, every 11 seconds. At Monterey Bay buoy, winds northwest 16 knots, gusting to 21, water temperature 58, pressure 1,019.7 millibars, seas 4 feet, every 15 seconds. At Point Sur, Wave Rider buoy, water temperature 58, seas 4 feet, every 13 seconds. At Cape San Martin buoy, winds northwest 16 knots, water temperature 60, pressure 1,020.0 millibars. Seas 5 feet, every 12 seconds. Synopsis for the Central California coast and bays, including the Monterey Bay, Greater Farallones, and Cordell Bank National Marine Sanctuaries. Northerly breezes will gradually increase, becoming moderate overnight into Thursday under a building ridge of high pressure. Fresh to strong north-northwest breezes will spread across both our coastal and outer waters for the weekend, resulting in unbuilding rough seas which will produce dangerous conditions for small craft. The marine forecast for San Pablo Bay, Suisun Bay, the West Delta, and the San Francisco Bay north of the Bay Bridge. For tonight, west wind 10 to 15 knots, becoming southwest 5 to 10 knots after midnight. For Thursday, southwest wind 5 to 10 knots, rising to 10 to 15 knots in the afternoon. For Thursday night, west wind 10 to 15 knots. The marine forecast for Monterey Bay. For tonight, northwest wind 10 to 15 knots, easing to around 5 knots. Seas 3 to 4 feet. Wave detail, northwest 3 feet at 6 seconds. Patchy fog, late. For Thursday, northwest wind 5 to 10 knots, becoming west 10 to 15 knots in the afternoon. Seas 3 to 4 feet. Wave detail, northwest 4 feet at 7 seconds. For Thursday night, west wind 10 to 15 knots, veering to north after midnight. Seas 3 to 5 feet. Wave detail, northwest 4 feet at 6 seconds. The coastal waters forecast from Point Arena to Point Reyes out to 10 nautical miles. Small craft advisory in effect from Thursday evening through late Friday night. Tonight, northwest wind 15 to 20 knots, easing to 10 to 15 knots after midnight. Seas 4 to 6 feet, wave detail, northwest 5 feet at 6 seconds and south 2 feet at 15 seconds. Thursday, northwest wind 10 to 15 knots, rising to 15 to 20 knots in the afternoon. Seas 4 to 5 feet, wave detail, northwest 5 feet at 7 seconds. Thursday night, northwest wind 15 to 20 knots, seas 5 to 6 feet, wave detail, northwest 5 feet at 6 seconds. The coastal waters forecast from Point Arena to Point Reyes 10 to 60 nautical miles offshore. Small craft advisory in effect from late Thursday night through late Friday night. Tonight, northwest wind 15 to 20 knots, seas 5 to 6 feet, wave detail, northwest 6 feet at 7 seconds and south 2 feet at 15 seconds. Thursday, northwest wind.

particularly during strong ebb currents. Maximum ebb currents of 0.7 knots at 9:33 p.m. Wednesday and 2.4 knots at 7:46 p.m. Thursday. The coastal waters forecast from Point Pinos to Point Piedras belong for about to 10 nautical miles. Small craft advisory in effect from Thursday morning through late Friday night. Tonight, northwest wind 15 to 20 knots, seas 4 to 5 feet, wave detail, northwest 5 feet at 7 seconds. Thursday, northwest wind 15 to 20 knots, seas 4 to 6 feet, wave detail, northwest 5 feet at 7 seconds. Thursday night, northwest wind 20 to 25 knots, seas 5 to 7 feet, wave detail, northwest 6 feet at 7 seconds. The coastal waters forecast from Pigeon Point to Point Pinos 10 to 60 nautical miles offshore. Small craft advisory in effect from late Thursday night through late Friday night. Tonight, northwest wind 10 to 15 knots, seas 5 to 6 feet, wave detail, northwest 5 feet at 6 seconds and south 2 feet at 15 seconds. Thursday, northwest wind 10 to 15 knots, seas 5 to 6 feet, wave detail, northwest 6 feet at 7 seconds and southwest 2 feet at 14 seconds. Thursday night, northwest wind 15 to 20 knots, seas around 6 feet, wave detail, northwest 6 feet at 6 seconds and southwest 2 feet at 14 seconds. The offshore waters forecast for the following marine location: Point Arena to Pigeon Point between 60 nautical miles and 150 nautical miles offshore. Issued at 2:30 p.m. Pacific Daylight Time. Tonight, northwest winds 5 to 10 knots, increasing to 10 to 15 knots. Seas 5 to 7 feet. Thursday, northwest winds 10 to 15 knots. Seas 6 to 7 feet. Thursday night, northwest winds 10 to 20 knots. Seas 5 to 7 feet. Friday, northwest winds 10 to 20 knots. Seas 4 to 7 feet. Friday night, northwest winds 10 to 20 knots. Seas 4 to 7 feet. Saturday, northwest winds 10 to 20 knots. Seas 5 to 8 feet. Saturday night, northwest winds 15 to 25 knots. Seas 6 to 8 feet. Sun, northwest winds 15 to 25 knots. Seas 7 to 10 feet. Sunday night, north to northwest winds 15 to 25 knots. Seas 7 to 10 feet. Monday, north winds 20 to 25 knots. Seas 8 to 10 feet. Monday night, north winds 20 to 30 knots. Seas 7 to 9 feet. The offshore waters forecast for the following marine location: Pigeon Point to Point Piedras Blancas between 60 nautical miles and 150 nautical miles offshore. 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Tonight, northwest winds 10 to 15 knots, increasing to 15 to 20 knots. Seas 5 to 7 feet. Thursday, northwest winds 10 to 15 knots, increasing to 15 to 20 knots. Seas 6 to 7 feet. Thursday night, northwest winds 15 to 20 knots. Seas 6 to 7 feet. Friday, north to northwest winds 15 to 20 knots. Seas 6 to 8 feet. Friday night, northwest winds 15 to 25 knots. Seas 5 to 8 feet. Saturday, northwest winds 15 to 20 knots. Seas 6 to 8 feet. Saturday night, northwest winds 15 to 20 knots. Seas 6 to 8 feet. Sun, northwest winds 15 to 25 knots. Seas 8 to 10 feet. Sunday night, northwest winds 20 to 25 knots. Seas 8 to 9 feet. Monday, north winds 15 to 25 knots. Seas 8 to 10 feet. Monday night, north winds 15 to 25 knots. Seas 7 to 8 feet. The coastal waters forecast from Point Reyes to Pigeon Point out to 10 nautical miles. Small craft advisory in effect from late Thursday night through late Friday night. For tonight, northwest wind 10 to 15 knots. Seas 3 to 5 feet.

Wind detail, northwest 4 feet at 6 seconds. For Thursday, northwest wind 10 to 15 knots. Seas 3 to 5 feet. Wind detail, northwest 4 feet at 7 seconds. For Thursday night, northwest wind 15 to 20 knots. Seas 4 to 6 feet. Wave detail, northwest 5 feet at 7 seconds. The coastal waters forecast from Pigeon Point to Point Pinos out to 10 nautical miles. Small craft advisory in effect from late Thursday night through late Friday night. For tonight, northwest wind 15 to 20 knots, easing to 10 to 15 knots late this evening and overnight. Seas 4 to 5 feet. Wave detail, northwest 4 feet at 6 seconds. For Thursday, northwest wind 10 to 15 knots, rising to 15 to 20 knots in the afternoon. Seas 4 to 5 feet. Wave detail, northwest 5 feet at 7 seconds. For Thursday night, northwest wind 15 to 20 knots. Seas 4 to 6 feet. Wave detail, northwest 5 feet at 6 seconds. Sunrise, sunset, and tidal information for the San Francisco Bay Area for Wednesday, May 6. The sunset tonight, 8:04 p.m. The sunrise tomorrow, 6:07 a.m. The sunset tomorrow, 8:05 p.m. Tidal data at the Golden Gate for the afternoon and evening hours today and the morning hours of tomorrow. High tide, 5:10 p.m. at 4 feet. Low tide, 09:06 p.m. at 3.40 feet. High tide, 2:50 a.m. at 5.00 feet. Low tide, 10:05 a.m. at -0.14 feet. Here are the buoy observations for 4 p.m. Pacific Daylight Time. An offshore buoy 6 wind southeast at 12 knots, pressure 1,025.0 millibars. An offshore buoy 59, winds northwest 8 knots, water temperature 60, pressure 1,025.1 millibars, sea 7 feet, every 13 seconds. At Point Arena buoy, winds northwest 14 knots, water temperature 56, pressure 1,021.4 millibars, sea is 3 feet, every 14 seconds. At buoy 13 near Bodega Bay, winds west at 14 knots, pressure 1,020.4 millibars, swell 4 feet, every 15 seconds. At Point Reyes Wave Rider buoy, water temperature 56, seas 5 feet, every 14 seconds. At San Francisco Bar buoy, water temperature 58, seas 4 feet, every 14 seconds. At San Francisco buoy, winds northwest at 60 knots, water temperature 58, pressure 1,019.9 millibars, swell 4 feet, every 15 seconds. At Half Moon Bay buoy, winds northwest 14 knots, water temperature 56, pressure 1,021.0 millibars, sea is 3 feet, every 11 seconds. At Monterey Bay buoy, winds northwest 17 knots, gusting to 21, water temperature 58, pressure 1,019.0 millibars, seas 4 feet, every 11 seconds. At Pointer, Wave Rider buoy, water temperature 58, seas 5 feet, every 13 seconds. At Cape San Martin buoy, winds northwest 16 knots, water temperature 60, pressure 1,019.3 millibars. Seas 5 feet, every 11 seconds. Synopsis for the Central California coast and bays, including the Monterey Bay, Greater Farallones, and Cordell Bank National Marine Sanctuaries. Northerly breezes will gradually increase, becoming moderate overnight into Thursday under a building ridge of high pressure. Fresh to strong north-northwest breezes will spread across both our coastal and outer waters for the weekend, resulting in unbuilding rough seas which will produce dangerous conditions for small craft. The marine forecast for San Pablo Bay, Suisun Bay, the West Delta, and the San Francisco Bay north of the Bay Bridge. For tonight, west wind 10 to 15 knots, becoming southwest 5 to 10 knots after midnight. For Thursday, southwest wind 5 to 10 knots, rising to 10 to 15 knots in the afternoon. For Thursday night, west wind 10 to 15 knots,

the marine forecast for Monterey Bay. For tonight, northwest wind 10 to 15 knots, easing to around 5 knots. Seas 3 to 4 feet. Wave detail, northwest 3 feet at 6 seconds. Patchy fog, late. For Thursday, northwest wind 5 to 10 knots, becoming west 10 to 15 knots in the afternoon. Seas 3 to 4 feet. Wave detail, northwest 4 feet at 7 seconds. For Thursday night, west wind 10 to 15 knots, veering to north after midnight. Seas 3 to 5 feet. Wave detail, northwest 4 feet at 6 seconds. The coastal waters forecast from Point Arena to Point Reyes out to 10 nautical miles. Small craft advisory in effect from Thursday evening through late Friday night. Tonight, northwest wind 15 to 20 knots, easing to 10 to 15 knots after midnight. Seas 4 to 6 feet, wave detail, northwest 5 feet at 6 seconds and south 2 feet at 15 seconds. Thursday, northwest wind 10 to 15 knots, rising to 15 to 20 knots in the afternoon. Seas 4 to 5 feet, wave detail, northwest 5 feet at 7 seconds. Thursday night, northwest wind 15 to 20 knots, seas 5 to 6 feet, wave detail, northwest 5 feet at 6 seconds. The coastal waters forecast from Point Arena to Point Reyes 10 to 16 nautical miles offshore. Small craft advisory in effect from late Thursday night through late Friday night. Tonight, northwest wind 15 to 20 knots, seas 5 to 6 feet, wave detail, northwest 6 feet at 7 seconds and south 2 feet at 15 seconds. Thursday, northwest wind 10 to 15 knots, seas around 6 feet, wave detail, northwest 6 feet at 7 seconds and southwest 2 feet at 14 seconds. Thursday night, northwest wind 15 to 20 knots, seas around 6 feet, wave detail, northwest 6 feet at 6 seconds and southwest 2 feet at 14 seconds. San Francisco Bar forecast. In the deep water channel, mixed seas of 2 to 3 feet at 13 seconds. Across the bar, swell can be more than twice as high across the bar than surrounding waters. Waves are also more prone to break, particularly during strong ebb currents. Maximum ebb current of 0.7 knots at 9:33 p.m. Wednesday and 2.4 knots at 7:46 p.m. Thursday. The coastal waters forecast from Point Pinos to Point Piedras Blancas out to 10 nautical miles. Small craft advisory in effect from Thursday morning through late Friday night. Tonight, northwest wind 15 to 20 knots, seas 4 to 5 feet, wave detail, northwest 5 feet at 7 seconds. Thursday, northwest wind 15 to 20 knots, seas 4 to 6 feet, wave detail, northwest 5 feet at 7 seconds. Thursday night, northwest wind 20 to 25 knots, seas 5 to 7 feet, wave detail, northwest 6 feet at 7 seconds. The coastal waters forecast from Pigeon Point to Point Pinos 10 to 60 nautical miles offshore. Small craft advisory in effect from late Thursday night through late Friday night. Tonight, northwest wind 10 to 15 knots, seas 5 to 6 feet, wave detail, northwest 5 feet at 6 seconds and south 2 feet at 15 seconds. Thursday, northwest wind 10 to 15 knots, seas 5 to 6 feet, wave detail, northwest 6 feet at 7 seconds and southwest 2 feet at 14 seconds. Thursday night, northwest wind 15 to 20 knots, seas around 6 feet, wave detail, northwest 6 feet at 6 seconds and southwest 2 feet at 14 seconds. The offshore waters forecast for the following marine location, Point Arena to Pigeon Point between 60 nautical miles and 150 nautical miles offshore. Issued at 2:30 p.m. Pacific Daylight Time. Tonight, northwest wind 5 to 10 knots, increasing to 10 to 15 knots. Seas 5 to 7 feet. Thursday, northwest wind 10 to 15 knots. Seas 6 to 7 feet. Thursday night, northwest wind 10 to 20 knots. Seas 5 to 7 feet. Friday, northwest wind 10 to 20 knots. Seas 4 to 7 feet. Friday night, northwest winds 10 to 20 knots.

4 to 7 feet. Saturday, northwest winds 10 to 20 knots. Seas 5 to 8 feet. Saturday night, northwest winds 15 to 25 knots. Seas 6 to 8 feet. Sun, northwest winds 15 to 25 knots. Seas 7 to 10 feet. Sunday night, north to northwest winds 15 to 25 knots. Seas 7 to 10 feet. Monday, north winds 20 to 25 knots. Seas 8 to 10 feet. Monday night, north winds 20 to 30 knots. Seas 7 to 9 feet. The offshore waters forecast for the following marine location: Pigeon Point to Point Piedras Blancas between 60 nautical miles and 150 nautical miles offshore. Issued at 2:30 p.m. Pacific Daylight Time. Tonight, northwest winds 10 to 15 knots, increasing to 15 to 20 knots. Seas 5 to 7 feet. Thursday, northwest winds 10 to 15 knots, increasing to 15 to 20 knots. Seas 6 to 7 feet. Thursday night, northwest winds 15 to 20 knots. Seas 6 to 7 feet. Friday, north to northwest winds 15 to 20 knots. Seas 6 to 8 feet. Friday night, northwest winds 15 to 25 knots. Seas 5 to 8 feet. Saturday, northwest winds 15 to 20 knots. Seas 6 to 8 feet. Saturday night, northwest winds 15 to 20 knots. Seas 6 to 8 feet. Sun, northwest winds 15 to 25 knots. Seas 8 to 10 feet. Sunday night, northwest winds 20 to 25 knots. Seas 8 to 9 feet. Monday, north winds 15 to 25 knots. Seas 8 to 10 feet. Monday night, north winds 15 to 25 knots. Seas 7 to 8 feet. The coastal waters forecast from Point Reyes to Pigeon Point out to 10 nautical miles. Small craft advisory in effect from late Thursday night through late Friday night. For tonight, northwest wind 10 to 15 knots. Seas 3 to 5 feet. Wave detail, northwest 4 feet at 6 seconds. For Thursday, northwest wind 10 to 15 knots. Seas 3 to 5 feet. Wave detail, northwest 4 feet at 7 seconds. For Thursday night, northwest wind 15 to 20 knots. Seas 4 to 6 feet. Wave detail, northwest 5 feet at 7 seconds. The coastal waters forecast from Pigeon Point to Point Pinos out to 10 nautical miles. Small craft advisory in effect from late Thursday night through late Friday night. For tonight, northwest wind 15 to 20 knots, easing to 10 to 15 knots late this evening and overnight. Seas 4 to 5 feet. Wave detail, northwest 4 feet at 6 seconds. For Thursday, northwest wind 10 to 15 knots, rising to 15 to 20 knots in the afternoon. Seas 4 to 5 feet. Wave detail, northwest 5 feet at 7 seconds. For Thursday night, northwest wind 15 to 20 knots. Seas 4 to 6 feet. Wave detail, northwest 5 feet at 6 seconds. Sunrise, sunset, and tidal information for the San Francisco Bay Area for Wednesday, May 6. The sunset tonight, 8:04 p.m. The sunrise tomorrow, 6:07 a.m. The sunset tomorrow, 8:05 p.m. Tidal data at the Golden Gate for the afternoon and evening hours today and the morning hours of tomorrow. High tide, 5:10 p.m. at 4 feet. Low tide, 09:06 p.m. at 3.40 feet. 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

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Here are the buoy observations for 4 p.m. Pacific Daylight Time. An offshore buoy 6 winds southeast at 12 knots, pressure 1,025.0 millibars. An offshore buoy 59, winds northwest 8 knots, water temperature 60, pressure 1,025.1 millibars, sea 7 feet, every 13 seconds. Head Point Arena buoy, winds northwest 14 knots, water temperature 56, pressure 1,021.4 millibars, sea 3 feet, every 14 seconds. At buoy 13 near Bodega Bay, winds west at 14 knots, pressure 1,020.4 millibars, swell 4 feet, every 15 seconds. At Point Reyes Wave Rider, buoy water temperature 56, seas 5 feet, every 14 seconds. At San Francisco Bar, buoy water temperature 58, seas 4 feet, every 14 seconds. At San Francisco, buoy winds northwest at 60 knots, water temperature 58, pressure 1,019.9 millibars, swell 4 feet, every 15 seconds. At Half Moon Bay, buoy winds northwest 14 knots, water temperature 56, pressure 1,021.0 millibars, sea 3 feet, every 11 seconds. At Monterey Bay, buoy winds northwest 17 knots, gusting to 21, water temperature 58, pressure 1,019.0 millibars, seas 4 feet, every 11 seconds. At Pointer, wave rider, buoy water temperature 58, seas 5 feet, every 13 seconds. At Cape San Martin, buoy winds northwest 16 knots, water temperature 60, pressure 1,019.3 millibars. Seas 5 feet, every 11 seconds. Synopsis for the Central California coast and bays, including the Monterey Bay, Greater Farallones, and Cordell Bank National Marine Sanctuaries. Northerly breezes will gradually increase, becoming moderate overnight into Thursday under a building ridge of high pressure. Fresh to strong north-northwest breezes will spread across both our coastal and outer waters for the weekend, resulting in unbuilding rough seas which will produce dangerous conditions for small crafts. The marine forecast for San Pablo Bay, Suisun Bay, the West Delta, and the San Francisco Bay north of the Bay Bridge. For tonight, west wind 10 to 15 knots, becoming southwest 5 to 10 knots after midnight. For Thursday, southwest wind 5 to 10 knots, rising to 10 to 15 knots in the afternoon. For Thursday night, west wind 10 to 15 knots. The marine forecast for Monterey Bay. For tonight, northwest wind 10 to 15 knots, easing to around 5 knots. Seas 3 to 4 feet. Wave detail, northwest 3 feet at 6 seconds. Patchy fog, late. For Thursday, northwest wind 5 to 10 knots, becoming west 10 to 15 knots in the afternoon. Seas 3 to 4 feet. Wave detail, northwest 4 feet at 7 seconds. For Thursday night, west wind 10 to 15 knots, veering to north after midnight. Seas 3 to 5 feet. Wave detail, northwest 4 feet at 6 seconds. The coastal waters forecast from Point Arena to Point Reyes out to 10 nautical miles. Small craft advisory in effect from Thursday evening through late Friday night. Tonight, northwest wind 15 to 20 knots, easing to 10 to 15 knots after midnight. Seas 4 to 6 feet, wave detail, northwest 5 feet at 6 seconds and south 2 feet at 15 seconds. Thursday, northwest wind 10 to 15 knots, rising to 15 to 20 knots in the afternoon. Seas 4 to 5 feet, wave detail, northwest 5 feet at 7 seconds. Thursday night, northwest wind 15 to 20 knots, seas 5 to 6 feet, wave detail, northwest 5 feet at 6 seconds. The coastal waters forecast from Point Arena to Point Reyes 10 to 60 nautical miles offshore. Small craft advisory in effect from late Thursday night through late Friday night. Tonight, northwest wind 15 to 20 knots, seas 5 to 6 feet, wave detail, northwest 6 feet at 7 seconds and south 2 feet at 15 seconds. Thursday, northwest wind 10 to 15 knots, seas around 6 feet, wave detail, northwest 6 feet at 7 seconds.

seconds and southwest 2 feet at 14 seconds. Thursday night, northwest wind 15 to 20 knots, seas around 6 feet, wave detail. Northwest 6 feet at 6 seconds and southwest 2 feet at 14 seconds. San Francisco bar forecast. In the deep water channel, mixed seas of 2 to 3 feet at 13 seconds. Across the bar, swell can be more than twice as high across the bar than surrounding waters. Waves are also more prone to break, particularly during strong ebb currents. Maximum ebb currents of 0.7 knots at 9:33 p.m. Wednesday and 2.4 knots at 7:46 p.m. Thursday. The coastal waters forecast from Point Pinos to Point Piedras blunts out to 10 nautical miles. Small craft advisory in effect from Thursday morning through late Friday night. Tonight, northwest wind 15 to 20 knots, seas 4 to 5 feet, wave detail. Northwest 5 feet at 7 seconds. Thursday, northwest wind 15 to 20 knots, seas 4 to 6 feet, wave detail. Northwest 5 feet at 7 seconds. Thursday night, northwest wind 20 to 25 knots, seas 5 to 7 feet, wave detail. Northwest 6 feet at 7 seconds. The coastal waters forecast from Pigeon Point to Point Pinos 10 to 16 nautical miles offshore. Small craft advisory in effect from late Thursday night through late Friday night. Tonight, northwest wind 10 to 15 knots, seas 5 to 6 feet, wave detail. Northwest 5 feet at 6 seconds and south 2 feet at 15 seconds. Thursday, northwest wind 10 to 15 knots, seas 5 to 6 feet, wave detail. Northwest 6 feet at 7 seconds and southwest 2 feet at 14 seconds. Thursday night, northwest wind 15 to 20 knots, seas around 6 feet, wave detail. Northwest 6 feet at 6 seconds and southwest 2 feet at 14 seconds. The offshore waters forecast for the following marine location, Point Arena to Pigeon Point between 60 nautical miles and 150 nautical miles offshore. Issued at 2:30 p.m. Pacific Daylight Time. Tonight, northwest wind 5 to 10 knots, increasing to 10 to 15 knots. Seas 5 to 7 feet. Thursday, northwest wind 10 to 15 knots. Seas 6 to 7 feet. Thursday night, northwest wind 10 to 20 knots. Seas 5 to 7 feet. Friday, northwest wind 10 to 20 knots. Seas 4 to 7 feet. Friday night, northwest wind 10 to 20 knots. Seas 4 to 7 feet. Saturday, northwest wind 10 to 20 knots. Seas 5 to 8 feet. Saturday night, northwest wind 15 to 25 knots. Seas 6 to 8 feet. Sun, northwest wind 15 to 25 knots. Seas 7 to 10 feet. Sunday night, north to northwest winds 15 to 25 knots. Seas 7 to 10 feet. Monday, north winds 20 to 25 knots. Seas 8 to 10 feet. Monday night, north winds 20 to 30 knots. Seas 7 to 9 feet. The offshore waters forecast to 25 knots. Seas 8 to 10 feet. Monday night, north winds 20 to 30 knots. Seas 7 to 9 feet. The offshore waters forecast for the following marine location, Pigeon Point to Point Piedras Blancas between 60 nautical miles and 150 nautical miles offshore. Issued at 2:30 p.m. Pacific Daylight Time. Tonight, northwest winds 10 to 15 knots, increasing to 15 to 20 knots. Seas 5 to 7 feet. Thursday, northwest winds 10 to 15 knots, increasing to 15 to 20 knots. Seas 6 to 7 feet. Thursday night, northwest winds 15 to 20 knots. Seas 6 to 7 feet. Friday, north to northwest winds 15 to 20 knots. Seas 6 to 8 feet. Friday night, northwest winds 15 to 25 knots. Seas 5 to 8 feet. Saturday, northwest winds 15 to 20 knots. Seas 6 to 8 feet. Saturday night, northwest winds 15 to 20 knots.

6 to 8 feet. Sun, northwest wind 15 to 25 knots. Seas 8 to 10 feet. Sunday night, northwest winds 20 to 25 knots. Seas 8 to 9 feet. Monday, north winds 15 to 25 knots. Seas 8 to 10 feet. Monday night, north winds 15 to 25 knots. Seas 7 to 8 feet. The coastal waters forecast from Point Reyes to Pigeon Point out to 10 nautical miles. Small craft advisory in effect from late Thursday night through late Friday night. For tonight, northwest wind 10 to 15 knots. Seas 3 to 5 feet. Wave detail, northwest 4 feet at 6 seconds. For Thursday, northwest wind 10 to 15 knots. Seas 3 to 5 feet. Wave detail, northwest 4 feet at 7 seconds. For Thursday night, northwest wind 15 to 20 knots. Seas 4 to 6 feet. Wave detail, northwest 5 feet at 7 seconds. The coastal waters forecast from Pigeon Point to Point Pinos out to 10 nautical miles. Small craft advisory in effect from late Thursday night through late Friday night. For tonight, northwest wind 15 to 20 knots, easing to 10 to 15 knots late this evening and overnight. Seas 4 to 5 feet. Wave detail, northwest 4 feet at 6 seconds. For Thursday, northwest wind 10 to 15 knots, rising to 15 to 20 knots in the afternoon. Seas 4 to 5 feet. Wave detail, northwest 5 feet at 7 seconds. For Thursday night, northwest wind 15 to 20 knots. Seas 4 to 6 feet. Wave detail, northwest 5 feet at 6 seconds. Sunrise, sunset, and tidal information for the San Francisco Bay Area for Wednesday, May 6. The sunset tonight, 8:04 p.m. The sunrise tomorrow, 6:07 a.m. The sunset tomorrow, 8:05 p.m. Tidal data at the Golden Gate for the afternoon and evening hours today and the morning hours of tomorrow. High tide, 5:10 p.m. at 4 feet. Low tide, 09:06 p.m. at 3.40 feet. High tide, 2:50 a.m. at 5.00 feet. Low tide, 10:05 a.m. at -0.14 feet. Here are the buoy observations for 4 p.m. Pacific Daylight Time. An offshore buoy 6, wind southeast at 12 knots, pressure 1,025.0 millibars. An offshore buoy 59, winds northwest 8 knots, water temperature 60, pressure 1,025.1 millibars, sea 7 feet, every 13 seconds. At Point Arena buoy, winds northwest 14 knots, water temperature 56, pressure 1,021.4 millibars, seas 3 feet, every 14 seconds. At buoy 13 near Bodega Bay, winds west at 14 knots, pressure 1,020.4 millibars, swell 4 feet, every 15 seconds. At Point Reyes Wave Rider buoy, water temperature 56, seas 5 feet, every 14 seconds. At San Francisco Bar buoy, water temperature 58, seas 4 feet, every 14 seconds. At San Francisco buoy, winds northwest at 60 knots, water temperature 58, pressure 1,019.9 millibars, swell 4 feet, every 15 seconds. At Half Moon Bay buoy, winds northwest 14 knots, water temperature 56, pressure 1,021.0 millibars, seas 3 feet, every 11 seconds. At Monterey Bay buoy, winds northwest 17 knots, gusting to 21, water temperature 58, pressure 1,019.0 millibars, seas 4 feet, every 11 seconds. At Point Sur, Wave Rider buoy, water temperature 58, seas 5 feet, every 13 seconds. At Cape San Martin buoy, winds northwest 16 knots, water temperature 60, pressure 1,019.3 millibars. Seas 5 feet, every 11 seconds. Synopsis for the Central California coast and bays, including the Monterey Bay, Greater Farallones, and Cordell Bank National Marine Sanctuaries, northern

freezes will gradually increase, becoming moderate overnight into Thursday under a building ridge of high pressure. Fresh to strong north-northwest breezes will spread across both our coastal and outer waters for the weekend, resulting in unbuilding rough seas, which will produce dangerous conditions for small craft. The marine forecast for San Pablo Bay, Suisun Bay, the West Delta, and the San Francisco Bay north of the Bay Bridge. For tonight, west wind 10 to 15 knots, becoming southwest 5 to 10 knots after midnight. For Thursday, southwest wind 5 to 10 knots, rising to 10 to 15 knots in the afternoon. For Thursday night, west wind 10 to 15 knots. The marine forecast for Monterey Bay. For tonight, northwest wind 10 to 15 knots, easing to around 5 knots. Seas 3 to 4 feet. Wave detail, northwest 3 feet at 6 seconds. Patchy fog, late. For Thursday, northwest wind 5 to 10 knots, becoming west 10 to 15 knots in the afternoon. Seas 3 to 4 feet. Wave detail, northwest 4 feet at 7 seconds. For Thursday night, west wind 10 to 15 knots, veering to north after midnight. Seas 3 to 5 feet. Wave detail, northwest 4 feet at 6 seconds. The coastal waters forecast from Point Arena to Point Reyes out to 10 nautical miles. Small craft advisory in effect from Thursday evening through late Friday night. Tonight, northwest wind 15 to 20 knots, easing to 10 to 15 knots after midnight. Seas 4 to 6 feet, wave detail, northwest 5 feet at 6 seconds and south 2 feet at 15 seconds. Thursday, northwest wind 10 to 15 knots, rising to 15 to 20 knots in the afternoon. Seas 4 to 5 feet, wave detail, northwest 5 feet at 7 seconds. Thursday night, northwest wind 15 to 20 knots, seas 5 to 6 feet, wave detail, northwest 5 feet at 6 seconds. The coastal waters forecast from Point Arena to Point Reyes 10 to 60 nautical miles offshore. Small craft advisory in effect from late Thursday night through late Friday night. Tonight, northwest wind 15 to 20 knots, seas 5 to 6 feet, wave detail, northwest 6 feet at 7 seconds and south 2 feet at 15 seconds. Thursday, northwest wind 10 to 15 knots, seas around 6 feet, wave detail, northwest 6 feet at 7 seconds and southwest 2 feet at 14 seconds. Thursday night, northwest wind 15 to 20 knots, seas around 6 feet, wave detail, northwest 6 feet at 6 seconds and southwest 2 feet at 14 seconds. San Francisco Bar forecast. In the deep water channel, mixed seas of 2 to 3 feet at 13 seconds. Across the bar, swell can be more than twice as high across the bar than surrounding waters. Waves are also more prone to break, particularly during strong ebb currents. Maximum ebb current of 0.7 knots at 9:33 p.m. Wednesday and 2.4 knots at 7:46 p.m. Thursday. The coastal waters forecast from Point Pinos to Point Piedras Blancas out to 10 nautical miles. Small craft advisory in effect from Thursday morning through late Friday night. Tonight, northwest wind 15 to 20 knots, seas 4 to 5 feet, wave detail, northwest 5 feet at 7 seconds. Thursday, northwest wind 15 to 20 knots, seas 4 to 6 feet, wave detail, northwest 5 feet at 7 seconds. Thursday night, northwest wind 20 to 25 knots, seas 5 to 7 feet, wave detail, northwest 6 feet at 7 seconds. The coastal waters forecast from Pigeon Point to Point Pinos 10 to 60 nautical miles offshore. Small craft advisory in effect from late Thursday night through late Friday night. Tonight, northwest wind 10 to 15 knots, seas 5 to 6 feet, wave detail, northwest 5 feet at 6 seconds and south 2 feet at 15 seconds. Thursday, northwest wind 10 to 15 knots, seas 5 to 6 feet, wave detail, northwest 6 feet at 7 seconds and southwest 2 feet at 14 seconds. Thursday night, northwest wind 15 to 20 knots, seas around 6 feet, wave detail, northwest 6 feet at 6 seconds and southwest 2 feet at 14 seconds. The offshore water.

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For the following marine location, Point Arena to Pigeon Point between 60 nautical miles and 150 nautical miles offshore. 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Tonight, northwest winds 5 to 10 knots, increasing to 10 to 15 knots. Seas 5 to 7 feet. Thursday, northwest winds 10 to 15 knots. Seas 6 to 7 feet. Thursday night, northwest winds 10 to 20 knots. Seas 5 to 7 feet. Friday, northwest winds 10 to 20 knots. Seas 4 to 7 feet. Friday night, northwest winds 10 to 20 knots. Seas 4 to 7 feet. Saturday, northwest winds 10 to 20 knots. Seas 5 to 8 feet. Saturday night, northwest winds 15 to 25 knots. Seas 6 to 8 feet. Sun, northwest winds 15 to 25 knots. Seas 7 to 10 feet. Sunday night, north to northwest winds 15 to 25 knots. Seas 7 to 10 feet. Monday, north winds 20 to 25 knots. Seas 8 to 10 feet. Monday night, north winds 20 to 30 knots. Seas 7 to 9 feet. The offshore waters forecast. For the following marine location, Pigeon Point to Point Piedras Blanc is between 60 nautical miles and 150 nautical miles offshore. Issued at 2:30 p.m. Pacific Daylight Time. Tonight, northwest winds 10 to 15 knots, increasing to 15 to 20 knots. Seas 5 to 7 feet. Thursday, northwest winds 10 to 15 knots, increasing to 15 to 20 knots. Seas 6 to 7 feet. Thursday night, northwest winds 15 to 20 knots. Seas 6 to 7 feet. Friday, north to northwest winds 15 to 20 knots. Seas 6 to 8 feet. Friday night, northwest winds 15 to 25 knots. Seas 5 to 8 feet. Saturday, northwest winds 15 to 20 knots. Seas 6 to 8 feet. Saturday night, northwest winds 15 to 20 knots. Seas 6 to 8 feet. Sun, northwest winds 15 to 25 knots. Seas 8 to 10 feet. Sunday night, northwest winds 20 to 25 knots. Seas 8 to 9 feet. Monday, north winds 15 to 25 knots. Seas 8 to 10 feet. Monday night, north winds 15 to 25 knots. Seas 7 to 8 feet. The coastal waters forecast from Point Reyes to Pigeon Point out to 10 nautical miles. Small craft advisory in effect from late Thursday night through late Friday night. For tonight, northwest wind 10 to 15 knots. Seas 3 to 5 feet. Wave detail, northwest 4 feet at 6 seconds. For Thursday, northwest wind 10 to 15 knots. Seas 3 to 5 feet. Wave detail, northwest 4 feet at 7 seconds. For Thursday night, northwest wind 15 to 20 knots. Seas 4 to 6 feet. Wave detail, northwest 5 feet at 7 seconds. The coastal waters forecast from Pigeon Point to Point Pinos out to 10 nautical miles. Small craft advisory in effect from late Thursday night through late Friday night. For tonight, northwest wind 15 to 20 knots, easing to 10 to 15 knots late this evening and overnight. Seas 4 to 5 feet. Wave detail, northwest 4 feet at 6 seconds. For Thursday, northwest wind 10 to 15 knots, rising to 15 to 20 knots in the afternoon. Seas 4 to 5 feet. Wave detail, northwest 5 feet at 7 seconds. For Thursday night, northwest wind 15 to 20 knots. Seas 4 to 6 feet. Wave detail, northwest 5 feet at 6 seconds. Semi-sunset and tidal information for the San Francisco Bay Area for Wednesday, May 6. The sunset tonight, 8:04 p.m. The sunrise tomorrow, 6:07 a.m. The sunset tomorrow, 8:05 p.m.

tidal data. It's a golden gate for the afternoon and evening hours today and the morning hours of tomorrow. High tide, 5, 10 p.m. at 4. 4 feet. Low tide, 09, 06 p.m. at 3.40 feet. High tide, 2, 50 a.m. at 5.00 feet. Low tide, 10, 05 a.m. at minus 014 feet. Here are the buoy observations for 4 p.m. Pacific Daylight Time. An offshore buoy 6 winds southeast at 12 knots, pressure 1,025.0 millibars. An offshore buoy 59, winds northwest 8 knots, water temperature 60, pressure 1,025.1 millibars, sea 7 feet, every 13 seconds. Endpoint Arena buoy, winds northwest 14 knots, water temperature 56, pressure 1,021.4 millibars, sea 3 feet, every 14 seconds. At buoy 13 near Bodega Bay, winds west at 14 knots, pressure 1,020.4 millibars, swell 4 feet, every 15 seconds. At Point Reyes Wave Rider buoy, water temperature 56, seas 5 feet, every 14 seconds. At San Francisco Bar buoy, water temperature 58, seas 4 feet, every 14 seconds. At San Francisco buoy, winds northwest at 60 knots, water temperature 58, pressure 1,019.9 millibars, swell 4 feet, every 15 seconds. At Half Moon Bay buoy, winds northwest 14 knots, water temperature 56, pressure 1,021.0 millibars, seas 3 feet, every 11 seconds. At Monterey Bay buoy, winds northwest 17 knots, gusting to 21, water temperature 58, pressure 1,019.0 millibars, seas 4 feet, every 11 seconds. At Pointer, Wave Rider buoy, water temperature 58, seas 5 feet, every 13 seconds. At Cape San Martin buoy, winds northwest 16 knots, water temperature 60, pressure 1,019.3 millibars. Seas 5 feet, every 11 seconds. Synopsis for the Central California coast and bays, including the Monterey Bay, Greater Farallones, and Cordell Bank National Marine Sanctuaries. Northerly breezes will gradually increase, becoming moderate overnight into Thursday under a building ridge of high pressure. Fresh to strong north-northwest breezes will spread across both our coastal and outer waters for the weekend, resulting in a building rough seas which will produce dangerous conditions for small crafts. The marine forecast for San Pablo Bay, Suisun Bay, the West Delta, and the San Francisco Bay north of the Bay Bridge. For tonight, west wind 10 to 15 knots, becoming southwest 5 to 10 knots after midnight. For Thursday, southwest wind 5 to 10 knots, rising to 10 to 15 knots in the afternoon. For Thursday night, west wind 10 to 15 knots. The marine forecast for Monterey Bay. For tonight, northwest wind 10 to 15 knots, easing to around 5 knots. Seas 3 to 4 feet. Wave detail, northwest 3 feet at 6 seconds. Patchy fog, late. For Thursday, northwest wind 5 to 10 knots, becoming west 10 to 15 knots in the afternoon. Seas 3 to 4 feet. Wave detail, northwest 4 feet at 7 seconds. For Thursday night, west wind 10 to 15 knots, veering to north after midnight. Seas 3 to 5 feet. Wave detail, northwest 4 feet at 6 seconds. The coastal waters forecast from Point Arena to Point Reyes out to 10 nautical miles. Small craft advisory in effect from Thursday evening through late Friday night. Tonight, northwest wind 15 to 20 knots, easing to 10 to 15 knots after midnight. Seas 4 to 6 feet, wave detail, northwest 5 feet at 6 seconds and south 2 feet at 15 seconds. Thursday, northwest wind 10 to 15 knots, rising to 15 to 20 knots in the afternoon. Seas 4 to 5 feet, wave detail, northwest 5 feet at 7 seconds. Thursday night, northwest wind 15 to 20 knots, seas 5 to 6 feet, wave detail, northwest 5 feet at 6 seconds. The coastal waters forecast from Point Arena to Point Reyes 10 to 16 nautical miles.

short. Small craft advisory in effect from late Thursday night through late Friday night. Tonight, northwest wind 15 to 20 knots, seas 5 to 6 feet, wave detail. Northwest 6 feet at 7 seconds and south 2 feet at 15 seconds. Thursday, northwest wind 10 to 15 knots, seas around 6 feet, wave detail. Northwest 6 feet at 7 seconds and southwest 2 feet at 14 seconds. Thursday night, northwest wind 15 to 20 knots, seas around 6 feet, wave detail. Northwest 6 feet at 6 seconds and southwest 2 feet at 14 seconds. 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This broadcast originates from the National Weather Service office located in Monterey, California, and serves the coastal marine waters, including San Francisco and Monterey Bay. San Francisco VAR forecast. In the deep water channel, mixed seas of 2 to 3 feet at 13 seconds. Across the bar, swell can be more than twice as high across the bar than surrounding waters. Waves are also more prone to break, particularly during strong ebb currents. Maximum ebb current of 0.7 knots at 9:33 p.m. Wednesday and 2.4 knots at 7:46 p.m. Thursday. The coastal waters forecast from Point Pinos to Point Piedras blanks out to 10 nautical miles. Small craft advisory in effect from Thursday morning through late Friday night. Tonight, northwest wind 15 to 20 knots, seas 4 to 5 feet, wave detail, northwest 5 feet at 7 seconds. Thursday, northwest wind 15 to 20 knots, seas 4 to 6 feet, wave detail, northwest 5 feet at 7 seconds. Thursday night, northwest wind 20 to 25 knots, seas 5 to 7 feet, wave detail, northwest 6 feet at 7 seconds. The coastal waters forecast from Pigeon Point to Point Pinos 10 to 16 nautical miles offshore. Small craft advisory in effect from late Thursday night through late Friday night. Tonight, northwest wind 10 to 15 knots, seas 5 to 6 feet, wave detail, northwest 5 feet at 6 seconds and south 2 feet at 15 seconds. Thursday, northwest wind 10 to 15 knots, seas 5 to 6 feet, wave detail, northwest 6 feet at 7 seconds and southwest 2 feet at 14 seconds. Thursday night, northwest wind 15 to 20 knots, seas around 6 feet, wave detail, northwest 6 feet at 6 seconds and southwest 2 feet at 14 seconds. The offshore waters forecast for the following marine location, Point Arena to Pigeon Point between 60 nautical miles and 150 nautical miles offshore. Issued at 2:30 p.m. Pacific Daylight Time. Tonight, northwest winds 5 to 10 knots, increasing to 10 to 15 knots. Seas 5 to 7 feet. Thursday, northwest winds 10 to 15 knots. Seas 6 to 7 feet. Thursday night, northwest winds 10 to 20 knots. Seas 5 to 7 feet. Friday, northwest winds 10 to 20 knots. Seas 4 to 7 feet. Friday night, northwest winds 10 to 20 knots. Seas 4 to 7 feet. Saturday, northwest winds 10 to 20 knots. Seas 5 to 8 feet. Saturday night, northwest winds 15 to 25 knots. Seas 6 to 8 feet. Sun, northwest winds 15 to 25 knots. Seas 7 to 10 feet. Sunday night, north to northwest winds 15 to 25 knots. Seas 7 to 10 feet. Monday, north winds 20 to 25 knots. Seas 8 to 10 feet. Monday night, north winds 20 to 30 knots. Seas 7 to 9 feet. The offshore waters forecast for the following marine location, Pigeon Point to Point Piedras Blancas between 60 nautical miles and 150 nautical miles offshore. Issued at 2:30 p.m. Pacific Daylight Time. Tonight, northwest winds 10 to 15 knots, increasing to 15 to 20 knots. Seas 5 to 7 feet. Thursday, northwest winds 10 to 15 knots, increasing to 15 to 20 knots. Seas 6 to 7.

night. Northwest winds 15 to 20 knots. Sea 6 to 7 feet. Friday, north to northwest winds 15 to 20 knots. Sea 6 to 8 feet. Friday night, northwest winds 15 to 25 knots. Seas 5 to 8 feet. Saturday, northwest winds 15 to 20 knots. Seas 6 to 8 feet. Saturday night, northwest winds 15 to 20 knots. Seas 6 to 8 feet. Sun, northwest winds 15 to 25 knots. Seas 8 to 10 feet. Sunday night, northwest winds 20 to 25 knots. Seas 8 to 9 feet. Monday, north winds 15 to 25 knots. Seas 8 to 10 feet. Monday night, north winds 15 to 25 knots. Seas 7 to 8 feet. The coastal waters forecast from Point Reyes to Pigeon Point out to 10 nautical miles. Small craft advisory in effect from late Thursday night through late Friday night. For tonight, northwest wind 10 to 15 knots. Seas 3 to 5 feet. Wave detail, northwest 4 feet at 6 seconds. For Thursday, northwest wind 10 to 15 knots. Seas 3 to 5 feet. Wave detail, northwest 4 feet at 7 seconds. For Thursday night, northwest wind 15 to 20 knots. Seas 4 to 6 feet. Wave detail, northwest 5 feet at 7 seconds. The coastal waters forecast from Pigeon Point to Point Pinos out to 10 nautical miles. Small craft advisory in effect from late Thursday night through late Friday night. For tonight, northwest wind 15 to 20 knots, easing to 10 to 15 knots late this evening and overnight. Seas 4 to 5 feet. Wave detail, northwest 4 feet at 6 seconds. For Thursday, northwest wind 10 to 15 knots, rising to 15 to 20 knots in the afternoon. Seas 4 to 5 feet. Wave detail, northwest 5 feet at 7 seconds. For Thursday night, northwest wind 15 to 20 knots. Seas 4 to 6 feet. Wave detail, northwest 5 feet at 6 seconds. Semi-sunset and tidal information for the San Francisco Bay Area for Wednesday, May 6. The sunset tonight, 8:04 p.m. The sunrise tomorrow, 6:07 a.m. The sunset tomorrow, 8:05 p.m. Tidal data at the Golden Gate for the afternoon and evening hours today and the morning hours of tomorrow. High tide, 5:10 p.m. at 4 feet. Low tide, 09:06 p.m. at 3.40 feet. High tide, 2:50 a.m. at 5.00 feet. Low tide, 10:05 a.m. at -0.14 feet. Here are the buoy observations for 5 p.m. Pacific Daylight Time. An offshore buoy 6 winds southeast at 12 knots, pressure 1,024.6 millibars. An offshore buoy 59 winds northwest at 10 knots, water temperature 59, pressure 1,024.8 millibars. At buoy 14 near Point Arena, winds northwest at 14 knots, water temperature 56, pressure 1,021.1 millibars. At buoy 13 near Bodega Bay, winds northwest at 14 knots, pressure 1,019.9 millibars. At Point Reyes, wave rider buoy, water temperature 56, seas 4 feet, every 14 seconds. At San Francisco Bar Buoy, water temperature 59, seas 4 feet, every 14 seconds. At San Francisco Buoy, winds northwest at 17 knots, water temperature 58, pressure 1,019.6 millibars. At Half Moon Bay Buoy, winds northwest 16 knots, water temperature 56, pressure 1,020.6 millibars, seas 3 feet, every 10 seconds. At Monterey Buoy, winds northwest at 19 knots, gusting to 23, water temperature 58, pressure 1,018.6 millibars. At Pointer, wave rider buoy, water temperature 58, seas 5 feet, every 15 seconds. 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